cloudy. A chance of showers and thunderstorms. Highs in the lower 90s. Lows in the lower 70s. Monday and Monday night, partly cloudy. A chance of showers and thunderstorms. Highs in the lower 90s. Lows in the lower 70s. For more detailed weather, water, and climate information, please visit our website at weather.gov/Atlanta. The current time is 8:02 p.m. Eastern Daylight Time. Here are the 7 p.m. weather observations from around the area. At Athens, it was mostly sunny. The temperature was 88 degrees, dew point 72 degrees, relative humidity 58%, wind variable at 3 miles an hour, pressure was 29.95 inches and rising. At Gainesville, it was partly sunny and 85, wind west at 6. At Greensboro, it was partly cloudy and 91, wind southwest at 9. At Jefferson, it was mostly sunny and 83, wind west at 5. At Monroe, it was mostly sunny. At Albertton, it was mostly sunny and 91, wind west at 7. At Canyon, it was mostly sunny and 86, wind west at 6. At Clemson, it was mostly sunny and 89, wind west at 8. Elsewhere across Georgia, at Atlanta it was partly sunny and 83, wind west at 6. At Lawrenceville, it was mostly sunny and 87, wind southwest at 6. At Macon, it was mostly sunny and 88, wind southwest at 7. At Rome, it was cloudy and 85, wind west at 6. At Augusta, it was mostly sunny and 93, wind southwest at 9. At Savannah, with a thunderstorm, it was 76, wind east at 10. Elsewhere across the region, at Chattanooga, it was partly sunny and 87, wind south at 9. At Asheville, it was partly sunny and 82, wind variable at 3. At Greenville-Spartanburg, it was mostly sunny and 88, wind southwest at 5. Here is the hazardous weather outlook. This hazardous weather outlook is for North and Central Georgia. For tonight, a few scattered showers and thunderstorms linger through this evening with isolated storms producing winds of 40 miles per hour are possible. And now the extended outlook for the period Tuesday through Sunday, hot conditions persist, with heat index values forecast to be in the upper 90s to low 100s over the next 5 to 7 days. Low chances for afternoon thunderstorms remain in the forecast for most of this week. Spotter information statement, spotter activation will not be needed through tonight. Here is the official forecast from your National Weather Service for the Athens listening area. Tonight, partly cloudy with a slight chance of showers and thunderstorms early, then mostly clear with a slight chance of showers late this evening. Mostly clear after midnight. Lows in the lower 70s. Light southwest winds. Chance of rain 20%. Tuesday, sunny. A slight chance of showers and thunderstorms in the afternoon. Highs in the lower 90s. West winds 5 to 15 miles an hour. Tuesday night, mostly clear. Lows in the lower 70s. Light west winds. Wednesday, sunny. A slight chance of showers and thunderstorms in the afternoon. Highs in the mid-90s. West winds 5 to 15 miles an hour. Wednesday night, mostly clear. Lows in the mid-70s. Light west winds. And now the extended forecast. Thursday and Thursday night, mostly clear. Highs in the mid-90s. Lows in the mid-70s. Friday and Friday night, partly cloudy. A slight chance of showers and thunderstorms. Highs in the mid-90s. Lows in the mid-70s. Saturday and Saturday night, partly cloudy. A chance of showers and thunderstorms. Highs in the lower 90s. Lows in the mid-70s. Sunday and Sunday night, partly cloudy. A chance of showers and thunderstorms. Highs in the lower 90s. Lows in the lower 70s.

Monday and Monday night, partly cloudy. A chance of showers and thunderstorms. Highs in the lower 90s. Lows in the lower 70s. For more detailed weather, water, and climate information, please visit our website at weather.gov/Atlanta. The current time is 8:06 p.m. Eastern Daylight Time. Here are the 8 p.m. weather observations from around the area. At Athens, it was partly cloudy. The temperature was 85 degrees, dew point 71 degrees, relative humidity 63%, wind northeast at 5 miles an hour, pressure was 29.96 inches and rising. At Gainesville, it was partly cloudy and 84, wind west at 6. At Winder, it was partly cloudy, the temperature was 84. At Greensboro, it was partly cloudy and 90, wind southwest at 8. At Jefferson, it was partly cloudy and 84, wind calm. At Monroe, it was partly cloudy. At Alberton, it was partly cloudy and 87, wind west at 6. At Clemson, it was partly cloudy and 86, wind southwest at 3. Elsewhere across Georgia, at Atlanta it was partly cloudy and 84, wind west at 7. At Cartersville, the temperature was 86, wind calm. At Lawrenceville, it was partly cloudy and 86, wind southwest at 8. At Macon. At Rome, it was cloudy and 83, wind west at 3. At Augusta, it was partly cloudy and 91, wind southwest at 9. At Savannah, it was mostly cloudy and 79, wind south at 7. Elsewhere across the region, at Chattanooga, it was cloudy and 86, wind south at 6. At Asheville, with rain it was 76, wind northwest at 10. At Greenville-Spartanburg, it was partly cloudy and 87, wind west at 5. Here is the hazardous weather outlook. This hazardous weather outlook is for North and Central Georgia. For tonight, a few scattered showers and thunderstorms linger through this evening with isolated storms producing winds of 40 miles per hour are possible. And now the extended outlook for the period Tuesday through Sunday, hot conditions persist, with heat index values forecast to be in the upper 90s to low 100s over the next 5 to 7 days. Low chances for afternoon thunderstorms remain in the forecast for most of this week. Spotter information statement, spotter activation will not be needed through tonight. Here is the official forecast from your National Weather Service for the Athens listening area. Tonight, partly cloudy with a slight chance of showers and thunderstorms early, then mostly clear with a slight chance of showers late this evening. Mostly clear after midnight. Lows in the lower 70s. Light southwest winds. Chance of rain 20%. Tuesday, sunny. A slight chance of showers and thunderstorms in the afternoon. Highs in the lower 90s. West winds 5 to 15 miles an hour. Tuesday night, mostly clear. Lows in the lower 70s. Light west winds. Wednesday, sunny. A slight chance of showers and thunderstorms in the afternoon. Highs in the mid-90s. West winds 5 to 15 miles an hour. Wednesday night, mostly clear. Lows in the mid-70s. Light west winds. And now the extended forecast. Thursday and Thursday night, mostly clear. Highs in the mid-90s. Lows in the mid-70s. Friday and Friday night, partly cloudy. A slight chance of showers and thunderstorms. Highs in the mid-90s. Lows in the mid-70s. Saturday and Saturday night, partly cloudy. A chance of showers and thunderstorms. Highs in the lower 90s. Lows in the mid-70s. Sunday and Sunday night, partly cloudy. A chance of showers and thunderstorms. Highs in the lower 90s. Lows in the lower 70s. Monday and Monday night, partly cloudy. A chance of showers and thunderstorms. Highs in the lower 90s. Lows in the lower 70s.

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The current time is 8:11 p.m. Eastern Daylight Time. Here are the 8 p.m. weather observations from around the area. At Athens, it was partly cloudy. The temperature was 85 degrees, dew point 71 degrees, relative humidity 63%, wind northeast at 5 miles an hour, pressure was 29.96 inches and rising. At Gainesville, it was clear and 84, wind west at 6. At Winder, it was clear, the temperature was 84. At Greensboro, it was partly cloudy and 90, wind southwest at 8. At Jefferson, it was clear and 84, wind calm. At Monroe, it was partly cloudy. At Albertton, it was partly cloudy and 87, wind west at 6. At Clemson, it was partly cloudy and 86, wind southwest at 3. Elsewhere across Georgia, at Atlanta it was partly cloudy and 84, wind west at 7. At Cartersville, the temperature was 86, wind calm. At Lawrenceville, it was partly cloudy and 86, wind southwest at 8. At Macon. At Rome, it was mostly cloudy and 83, wind west at 3. At Augusta, it was partly cloudy and 91, wind southwest at 9. At Savannah, it was mostly cloudy and 79, wind south at 7. Elsewhere across the region, at Chattanooga, it was cloudy and 86, wind south at 6. At Asheville, with rain it was 76, wind northwest at 10. At Greenville-Spartanburg, it was partly cloudy and 87, wind west at 5. Here is the hazardous weather outlook. This hazardous weather outlook is for north and central Georgia. For tonight, a few scattered showers and thunderstorms linger through this evening with isolated storms producing winds of 40 miles per hour are possible. And now the extended outlook for the period Tuesday through Sunday, hot conditions persist, with heat index values forecast to be in the upper 90s to low 100s over the next 5 to 7 days. Low chances for afternoon thunderstorms remain in the forecast for most of this week. Spotter information statement, spotter activation will not be needed through tonight. Here is the official forecast from your National Weather Service for the Athens listening area. Tonight, partly cloudy with a slight chance of showers and thunderstorms early, then mostly clear with a slight chance of showers late this evening. Mostly clear after midnight. Lows in the lower 70s. Light southwest winds. Chance of rain 20%. Tuesday, sunny. A slight chance of showers and thunderstorms in the afternoon. Highs in the lower 90s. West winds 5 to 15 miles an hour. Tuesday night, mostly clear. Lows in the lower 70s. Light west winds. Wednesday, sunny. A slight chance of showers and thunderstorms in the afternoon. Highs in the mid-90s. West winds 5 to 15 miles an hour. Wednesday night, mostly clear. Lows in the mid-70s. Light west winds. And now the extended forecast. Thursday and Thursday night, mostly clear. Highs in the mid-90s. Lows in the mid-70s. Friday and Friday night, partly cloudy. A slight chance of showers and thunderstorms. Highs in the mid-90s. Lows in the mid-70s. Saturday and Saturday night, partly cloudy. A chance of showers and thunderstorms. Highs in the lower 90s. Lows in the mid-70s. Sunday and Sunday night, partly cloudy. A chance of showers and thunderstorms. Highs in the lower 90s. Lows in the lower 70s. Monday and Monday night, partly cloudy. A chance of showers and thunderstorms. Highs in the lower 90s. Lows in the lower 70s. For more detailed weather, water, and climate information, please visit our website at weather.gov/Atlanta. The current time is 8:16 p.m. Eastern Daylight.

time. Here are the 8 p.m. weather observations from around the area. At Athens, it was partly cloudy. The temperature was 85 degrees, dew point 71 degrees, relative humidity 63%, wind northeast at 5 miles an hour, pressure was 29.96 inches and rising. At Gainesville, it was clear and 84, wind west at 6. At Winder, it was clear, the temperature was 84. At Greensboro, it was partly cloudy and 90, wind southwest at 8. At Jefferson, it was clear and 84, wind calm. At Monroe, it was partly cloudy. At Albertton, it was partly cloudy and 87, wind west at 6. At Clemson, it was partly cloudy and 86, wind southwest at 3. Elsewhere across Georgia, at Atlanta it was partly cloudy and 84, wind west at 7. At Cartersville, the temperature was 86, wind calm. At Lawrenceville, it was partly cloudy and 86, wind southwest at 8. At Macon. At Rome, it was mostly cloudy and 83, wind west at 3. At Augusta, it was partly cloudy and 91, wind southwest at 9. At Savannah, it was mostly cloudy and 79, wind south at 7. Elsewhere across the region, at Chattanooga, it was cloudy and 86, wind south at 6. At Asheville, with rain it was 76, wind northwest at 10. At Greenville-Spartanburg, it was partly cloudy and 87, wind west at 5. Here is the hazardous weather outlook. This hazardous weather outlook is for North and Central Georgia. For tonight, a few scattered showers and thunderstorms linger through this evening with isolated storms producing winds of 40 miles per hour are possible. And now the extended outlook for the period Tuesday through Sunday, hot conditions persist, with heat index values forecast to be in the upper 90s to low 100s over the next 5 to 7 days. Low chances for afternoon thunderstorms remain in the forecast for most of this week. Spotter information statement, spotter activation will not be needed through tonight. Here is the official forecast from your National Weather Service for the Athens listening area. Tonight, partly cloudy with a slight chance of showers and thunderstorms early, then mostly clear with a slight chance of showers late this evening. Mostly clear after midnight. Lows in the lower 70s. Light southwest winds. Chance of rain 20%. Tuesday, sunny. A slight chance of showers and thunderstorms in the afternoon. Highs in the lower 90s. West winds 5 to 15 miles an hour. Tuesday night, mostly clear. Lows in the lower 70s. Light west winds. Wednesday, sunny. A slight chance of showers and thunderstorms in the afternoon. Highs in the mid-90s. West winds 5 to 15 miles an hour. Wednesday night, mostly clear. Lows in the mid-70s. Light west winds. And now the extended forecast. Thursday and Thursday night, mostly clear. Highs in the mid-90s. Lows in the mid-70s. Friday and Friday night, partly cloudy. A slight chance of showers and thunderstorms. Highs in the mid-90s. Lows in the mid-70s. Saturday and Saturday night, partly cloudy. A chance of showers and thunderstorms. Highs in the lower 90s. Lows in the mid-70s. Sunday and Sunday night, partly cloudy. A chance of showers and thunderstorms. Highs in the lower 90s. Lows in the lower 70s. Monday and Monday night, partly cloudy. A chance of showers and thunderstorms. Highs in the lower 90s. Lows in the lower 70s. For more detailed weather, water, and climate information, please visit our website at weather.gov/Atlanta. The current time is 8:21 p.m. Eastern Daylight Time. Here are the 8 p.m. weather observations from around the area. At Athens, it was partly cloudy. The temperature was 85 degrees, dew point 71 degrees.

Relative humidity 63%. Wind northeast at 5 miles an hour. Pressure was 29.96 inches and rising. At Gainesville, it was clear and 84. Wind west at 6. At Winder, it was clear. The temperature was 84. At Greensboro, it was partly cloudy and 90. Wind southwest at 8. At Jefferson, it was clear and 84. Wind calm. At Monroe, it was partly cloudy. At Alberton, it was partly cloudy and 87. Wind west at 6. At Clemson, it was partly cloudy and 86. Wind southwest at 3. Elsewhere across Georgia, at Atlanta it was partly cloudy and 84. Wind west at 7. At Cartersville, the temperature was 86. Wind calm. At Lawrenceville, it was partly cloudy and 86. Wind southwest at 8. At Macon. At Rome, it was mostly cloudy and 83. Wind west at 3. At Augusta, it was partly cloudy and 91. Wind southwest at 9. At Savannah, it was mostly cloudy and 79. Wind south at 7. Elsewhere across the region, at Chattanooga, it was cloudy and 86. Wind south at 6. At Asheville, with rain it was 76. Wind northwest at 10. At Greenville-Spartanburg, it was partly cloudy and 87. Wind west at 5. Here is the hazardous weather outlook. This hazardous weather outlook is for north and central Georgia. For tonight, a few scattered showers and thunderstorms linger through this evening with isolated storms producing winds of 40 miles per hour are possible. And now the extended outlook for the period Tuesday through Sunday, hot conditions persist, with heat index values forecast to be in the upper 90s to low 100s over the next 5 to 7 days. Low chances for afternoon thunderstorms remain in the forecast for most of this week. Spotter information statement, spotter activation will not be needed through tonight. Here is the official forecast from your National Weather Service for the Athens listening area. Tonight, partly cloudy with a slight chance of showers and thunderstorms early, then mostly clear with a slight chance of showers late this evening. Mostly clear after midnight. Lows in the lower 70s. Light southwest winds. Chance of rain 20%. Tuesday, sunny. A slight chance of showers and thunderstorms in the afternoon. Highs in the lower 90s. West winds 5 to 15 miles an hour. Tuesday night, mostly clear. Lows in the lower 70s. Light west winds. Wednesday, sunny. A slight chance of showers and thunderstorms in the afternoon. Highs in the mid-90s. West winds 5 to 15 miles an hour. Wednesday night, mostly clear. Lows in the mid-70s. Light west winds. And now the extended forecast. Thursday and Thursday night, mostly clear. Highs in the mid-90s. Lows in the mid-70s. Friday and Friday night, partly cloudy. A slight chance of showers and thunderstorms. Highs in the mid-90s. Lows in the mid-70s. Saturday and Saturday night, partly cloudy. A chance of showers and thunderstorms. Highs in the lower 90s. Lows in the mid-70s. Sunday and Sunday night, partly cloudy. A chance of showers and thunderstorms. Highs in the lower 90s. Lows in the lower 70s. Monday and Monday night, partly cloudy. A chance of showers and thunderstorms. Highs in the lower 90s. Lows in the lower 70s. For more detailed weather, water, and climate information, please visit our website at weather.gov/Atlanta. The current time is 8:26 p.m. Eastern Daylight Time. Here are the 8 p.m. weather observations from around the area. At Athens, it was partly cloudy, the temperature was 85 degrees, dew point 71 degrees, relative humidity 63%, wind northeast at 5 miles an hour, pressure was 29.96 inches and rising. At Gainesville, it was clear and 84,

west at 6. At Winder, it was clear. The temperature was 84. At Greensboro, it was partly cloudy and 90. Wind southwest at 8. At Jefferson, it was clear and 84. Wind calm. At Monroe, it was partly cloudy. At Albertton, it was partly cloudy and 87. Wind west at 6. At Clemson, it was partly cloudy and 86. Wind southwest at 3. Elsewhere across Georgia, at Atlanta it was partly cloudy and 84. Wind west at 7. At Cartersville, the temperature was 86. Wind calm. At Lawrenceville, it was partly cloudy and 86. Wind southwest at 8. At Macon. At Rome, it was mostly cloudy and 83. Wind west at 3. At Augusta, it was partly cloudy and 91. Wind southwest at 9. At Savannah, it was mostly cloudy and 79. Wind south at 7. Elsewhere across the region, at Chattanooga, it was cloudy and 86. Wind south at 6. At Asheville, with rain it was 76. Wind northwest at 10. At Greenville-Spartanburg, it was partly cloudy and 87, wind west at 5. Here is the hazardous weather outlook. This hazardous weather outlook is for north and central Georgia. For tonight, a few scattered showers and thunderstorms linger through this evening with isolated storms producing winds of 40 miles per hour are possible. And now the extended outlook for the period Tuesday through Sunday, hot conditions persist, with heat index values forecast to be in the upper 90s to low 100s over the next 5 to 7 days. Low chances for afternoon thunderstorms remain in the forecast for most of this week. Spotter information statement, spotter activation will not be needed through tonight. Here is the official forecast from your National Weather Service for the Athens listening area. Tonight, partly cloudy with a slight chance of showers and thunderstorms early, then mostly clear with a slight chance of showers late this evening. Mostly clear after midnight. Lows in the lower 70s. Light southwest winds. Chance of rain 20%. Tuesday, sunny. A slight chance of showers and thunderstorms in the afternoon. Highs in the lower 90s. West winds 5 to 15 miles an hour. Tuesday night, mostly clear. Lows in the lower 70s. Light west winds. Wednesday, sunny. A slight chance of showers and thunderstorms in the afternoon. Highs in the mid-90s. West winds 5 to 15 miles an hour. Wednesday night, mostly clear. Lows in the mid-70s. Light west winds. And now the extended forecast. Thursday and Thursday night, mostly clear. Highs in the mid-90s. Lows in the mid-70s. Friday and Friday night, partly cloudy. A slight chance of showers and thunderstorms. Highs in the mid-90s. Lows in the mid-70s. Saturday and Saturday night, partly cloudy. A chance of showers and thunderstorms. Highs in the lower 90s. Lows in the mid-70s. Sunday and Sunday night, partly cloudy. A chance of showers and thunderstorms. Highs in the lower 90s. Lows in the lower 70s. Monday and Monday night, partly cloudy. A chance of showers and thunderstorms. Highs in the lower 90s. Lows in the lower 70s. For more detailed weather, water, and climate information, please visit our website at weather.gov/Atlanta. The current time is 8:30 p.m. Eastern Daylight Time. Here are the 8 p.m. weather observations from around the area. At Athens, it was partly cloudy. The temperature was 85 degrees, dew point 71 degrees, relative humidity 63%, wind northeast at 5 miles an hour. Pressure was 29.96 inches and rising. At Gainesville, it was clear and 84, wind west at 6. At Winder, it was clear, the temperature was 84. At Greensboro, it was partly cloudy and 90, wind southwest at 8. At Jefferson,

it was clear, and 84, wind calm. At Monroe, it was partly cloudy. At Alberton, it was partly cloudy and 87, wind west at 6. At Clemson, it was partly cloudy and 86, wind southwest at 3. Elsewhere across Georgia, at Atlanta it was partly cloudy and 84, wind west at 7. At Cartersville, the temperature was 86, wind calm. At Lawrenceville, it was partly cloudy and 86, wind southwest at 8. At Macon. At Rome, it was mostly cloudy and 83, wind west at 3. At Augusta, it was partly cloudy and 91, wind southwest at 9. At Savannah, it was mostly cloudy and 79, wind south at 7. Elsewhere across the region, at Chattanooga, it was cloudy and 86, wind south at 6. At Asheville, with rain it was 76, wind northwest at 10. At Greenville-Spartanburg, it was partly cloudy and 87, wind west at 5. Here is the hazardous weather outlook. This hazardous weather outlook is for north and central Georgia. For tonight, a few scattered showers and thunderstorms linger through this evening with isolated storms producing winds of 40 miles per hour are possible. And now the extended outlook for the period Tuesday through Sunday, hot conditions persist, evening with isolated storms producing winds of 40 miles per hour are possible. And now the extended outlook for the period Tuesday through Sunday, hot conditions persist, with heat index values forecast to be in the upper 90s to low 100s over the next 5 to 7 days. Low chances for afternoon thunderstorms remain in the forecast for most of this week. Spotter information statement, spotter activation will not be needed through tonight. Here is the official forecast from your National Weather Service for the Athens listening area. Tonight, partly cloudy with a slight chance of showers and thunderstorms early, then mostly clear with a slight chance of showers late this evening. Mostly clear after midnight. Lows in the lower 70s. Light southwest winds. Chance of rain 20%. Tuesday, sunny. A slight chance of showers and thunderstorms in the afternoon. Highs in the lower 90s. West winds 5 to 15 miles an hour. Tuesday night, mostly clear. Lows in the lower 70s. Light west winds. Wednesday, sunny. A slight chance of showers and thunderstorms in the afternoon. Highs in the mid-90s. West winds 5 to 15 miles an hour. Wednesday night, mostly clear. Lows in the mid-70s. Light west winds. And now the extended forecast. Thursday and Thursday night, mostly clear. Highs in the mid-90s. Lows in the mid-70s. Friday and Friday night, partly cloudy. A slight chance of showers and thunderstorms. Highs in the mid-90s. Lows in the mid-70s. Saturday and Saturday night, partly cloudy. A chance of showers and thunderstorms. Highs in the lower 90s. Lows in the mid-70s. Sunday and Sunday night, partly cloudy. A chance of showers and thunderstorms. Highs in the lower 90s. Lows in the lower 70s. Monday and Monday night, partly cloudy. A chance of showers and thunderstorms. Highs in the lower 90s. Lows in the lower 70s. For more detailed weather, water, and climate information, please visit our website at weather.gov/Atlanta. The current time is 8:35 p.m. Eastern Daylight Time. Here are the 8 p.m. weather observations from around the area. At Athens, it was partly cloudy, the temperature was 85 degrees, dew point 71 degrees, relative humidity 63%, wind northeast at 5 miles an hour, pressure was 29.96 inches and rising. At Gainesville, it was clear and 84, wind west at 6. At Winder, it was clear, the temperature was 84. At Greensboro, it was partly cloudy and 90, wind southwest at 8. At Jefferson, it was clear and 84,

Wind calm. At Monroe, it was partly cloudy. At Alberton, it was partly cloudy and 87, wind west at 6. At Clemson, it was partly cloudy and 86, wind southwest at 3. Elsewhere across Georgia, at Atlanta it was partly cloudy and 84, wind west at 7. At Cartersville, the temperature was 86, wind calm. At Lawrenceville, it was partly cloudy and 86, wind southwest at 8. At Macon. At Rome, it was mostly cloudy and 83, wind west at 3. At Augusta, it was partly cloudy and 91, wind southwest at 9. At Savannah, it was mostly cloudy and 79, wind south at 7. Elsewhere across the region, at Chattanooga, it was cloudy and 86, wind south at 6. At Asheville, with rain it was 76, wind northwest at 10. At Greenville-Spartanburg, it was partly cloudy and 87, wind west at 5. Here is the hazardous weather outlook. This hazardous weather outlook is for north and central Georgia. For tonight, a few scattered showers and thunderstorms linger through this evening with isolated storms producing winds of 40 miles per hour are possible. And now the extended outlook for the period Tuesday through Sunday, hot conditions persist, with heat index values forecast to be in the upper 90s to low 100s over the next 5 to 7 days. Low chances for afternoon thunderstorms remain in the forecast for most of this week. Spotter information statement, spotter activation will not be needed through tonight. Here is the official forecast from your National Weather Service for the Athens listening area. Tonight, partly cloudy with a slight chance of showers and thunderstorms early, then mostly clear with a slight chance of showers late this evening. Mostly clear after midnight. Lows in the lower 70s. Light southwest winds. Chance of rain 20%. Tuesday, sunny. A slight chance of showers and thunderstorms in the afternoon. Highs in the lower 90s. West winds 5 to 15 miles an hour. Tuesday night, mostly clear. Lows in the lower 70s. Light west winds. Wednesday, sunny. A slight chance of showers and thunderstorms in the afternoon. Highs in the mid-90s. West winds 5 to 15 miles an hour. Wednesday night, mostly clear. Lows in the mid-70s. Light west winds. And now the extended forecast. Thursday and Thursday night, mostly clear. Highs in the mid-90s. Lows in the mid-70s. Friday and Friday night, partly cloudy. A slight chance of showers and thunderstorms. Highs in the mid-90s. Lows in the mid-70s. Saturday and Saturday night, partly cloudy. A chance of showers and thunderstorms. Highs in the lower 90s. Lows in the mid-70s. Sunday and Sunday night, partly cloudy. A chance of showers and thunderstorms. Highs in the lower 90s. Lows in the lower 70s. Monday and Monday night, partly cloudy. A chance of showers and thunderstorms. Highs in the lower 90s. Lows in the lower 70s. For more detailed weather, water, and climate information, please visit our website at weather.gov/Atlanta. 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

Here are the 8 p.m. weather observations from around the area. At Athens, it was partly cloudy. The temperature was 85 degrees, dew point 71 degrees, relative humidity 63%, wind northeast at 5 miles an hour, pressure was 29.96 inches and rising. At Gainesville, it was clear and 84, wind west at 6. At Winder, it was clear, the temperature was 84. At Greensboro, it was partly cloudy and 90, wind southwest at 8. At Jefferson, it was clear and 84, wind calm. At Monroe, it was partly cloudy. At Albertton, it was partly cloudy and 87, wind west at 6. At Clemson, it was partly cloudy and 86, wind southwest at 3. Elsewhere across Georgia, at Atlanta it was partly cloudy and 84, wind west at 7. At Cartersville, the temperature was 86, wind calm. At Lawrenceville, it was partly cloudy and 86, wind southwest at 8. At Macon. At Rome, it was mostly cloudy and 83, wind west at 3. At Augusta, it was partly cloudy and 91, wind southwest at 9. At Savannah, it was mostly cloudy and 79, wind south at 7. Elsewhere across the region, at Chattanooga, it was cloudy and 86, wind south at 6. At Asheville, with rain it was 76, wind northwest at 10. At Greenville-Spartanburg, it was partly cloudy and 87, wind west at 5. Here is the hazardous weather outlook. This hazardous weather outlook is for North and Central Georgia. For tonight, a few scattered showers and thunderstorms linger through this evening with isolated storms producing winds of 40 miles per hour are possible. And now the extended outlook for the period Tuesday through Sunday, hot conditions persist, with heat index values forecast to be in the upper 90s to low 100s over the next 5 to 7 days. Low chances for afternoon thunderstorms remain in the forecast for most of this week. Spotter information statement, spotter activation will not be needed through tonight. Here is the official forecast from your National Weather Service for the Athens listening area. Tonight, partly cloudy with a slight chance of showers and thunderstorms early, then mostly clear with a slight chance of showers late this evening. Mostly clear after midnight. Lows in the lower 70s. Light southwest winds. Chance of rain 20%. Tuesday, sunny. A slight chance of showers and thunderstorms in the afternoon. Highs in the lower 90s. West winds 5 to 15 miles an hour. Tuesday night, mostly clear. Lows in the lower 70s. Light west winds. Wednesday, sunny. A slight chance of showers and thunderstorms in the afternoon. Highs in the mid-90s. West winds 5 to 15 miles an hour. Wednesday night, mostly clear. Lows in the mid-70s. Light west winds. And now the extended forecast. Thursday and Thursday night, mostly clear. Highs in the mid-90s. Lows in the mid-70s. Friday and Friday night, partly cloudy. A slight chance of showers and thunderstorms. Highs in the mid-90s. Lows in the mid-70s. Saturday and Saturday night, partly cloudy. A chance of showers and thunderstorms. Highs in the lower 90s. Lows in the mid-70s. Sunday and Sunday night, partly cloudy. A chance of showers and thunderstorms. Highs in the lower 90s. Lows in the lower 70s. Monday and Monday night, partly cloudy. A chance of showers and thunderstorms. Highs in the lower 90s. Lows in the lower 70s. For more detailed weather, water, and climate information, please visit our website at weather.gov/Atlanta. The current time is 8:46 p.m. Eastern Daylight Time. Here are the 8 p.m. weather observations from around the area. At Athens, it was partly cloudy, the temperature was 85 degrees, dew point 71 degrees, relative humidity 60%.

Wind west at 7. At Cartersville, the temperature was 86. Wind calm. At Lawrenceville, it was partly cloudy and 86. Wind southwest at 8. At Macon. At Rome, it was mostly cloudy and 83. Wind west at 3. At Augusta, it was partly cloudy and 91. Wind southwest at 9. At Savannah, it was mostly cloudy and 79. Wind south at 7. Elsewhere across the region, at Chattanooga, it was cloudy and 86. Wind south at 6. At Asheville, with rain it was 76. Wind northwest at 10. At Greenville-Spartanburg, it was partly cloudy and 87. Wind west at 5. Here is the hazardous weather outlook. This hazardous weather outlook is for North and Central Georgia. For tonight, a few scattered showers and thunderstorms linger through this evening with isolated storms producing winds of 40 miles per hour are possible. And now the extended outlook for the period Tuesday through Sunday, hot conditions persist, with heat index values forecast to be in the upper 90s to low 100s over the next 5 to 7 days. Low chances for afternoon thunderstorms remain in the forecast for most of this week. Spotter information statement, spotter activation will not be needed through tonight. Here is the official forecast from your National Weather Service for the Athens listening area. Tonight, partly cloudy with a slight chance of showers and thunderstorms early, then mostly clear with a slight chance of showers late this evening. Mostly clear after midnight. Lows in the lower 70s. Light southwest winds. Chance of rain 20%. Tuesday, sunny. A slight chance of showers and thunderstorms in the afternoon. Highs in the lower 90s. West winds 5 to 15 miles an hour. Tuesday night, mostly clear. Lows in the lower 70s. Light west winds. Wednesday, sunny. A slight chance of showers and thunderstorms in the afternoon. Highs in the mid-90s. West winds 5 to 15 miles an hour. Wednesday night, mostly clear. Lows in the mid-70s. Light west winds. And now the extended forecast. Thursday and Thursday night, mostly clear. Highs in the mid-90s. Lows in the mid-70s. Friday and Friday night, partly cloudy. A slight chance of showers and thunderstorms. Highs in the mid-90s. Lows in the mid-70s. Saturday and Saturday night, partly cloudy. A chance of showers and thunderstorms. Highs in the lower 90s. Lows in the mid-70s. Sunday and Sunday night, partly cloudy. A chance of showers and thunderstorms. Highs in the lower 90s. Lows in the lower 70s. Monday and Monday night, partly cloudy. A chance of showers and thunderstorms. Highs in the lower 90s. Lows in the lower 70s. For more detailed weather, water, and climate information, please visit our website at weather.gov/Atlanta. The current time is 8:50 p.m. Eastern Daylight Time. Here are the 8 p.m. weather observations from around the area. At Athens, it was partly cloudy, the temperature was 85 degrees, dew point 71 degrees, relative humidity 63%, wind northeast at 5 miles an hour, pressure was 29.96 inches and rising. At Gainesville, it was clear and 84, wind west at 6. At Winder, it was clear, the temperature was 84. At Greensboro, it was partly cloudy and 90, wind southwest at 8. At Jefferson, it was clear and 84, wind calm. At Monroe, it was partly cloudy. At Albertton, it was partly cloudy and 87, wind west at 6. At Clemson, it was partly cloudy and 86, wind southwest at 3. Elsewhere across Georgia, at Atlanta it was partly cloudy and 84, wind west at 7. At Cartersville, the temperature was 86, wind calm. At Lawrenceville, it was partly cloudy and 86, wind southwest at 8.

at Macon. At Rome, it was mostly cloudy and 83, wind west at 3. At Augusta, it was partly cloudy and 91, wind southwest at 9. At Savannah, it was mostly cloudy and 79, wind south at 7. Elsewhere across the region, at Chattanooga, it was cloudy and 86, wind south at 6. At Asheville, with rain it was 76, wind northwest at 10. At Greenville-Spartanburg, it was partly cloudy and 87, wind west at 5. Here is the hazardous weather outlook. This hazardous weather outlook is for north and central Georgia. For tonight, a few scattered showers and thunderstorms linger through this evening with isolated storms producing winds of 40 miles per hour are possible. And now the extended outlook for the period Tuesday through Sunday, hot conditions persist, with heat index values forecast to be in the upper 90s to low 100s over the next 5 to 7 days. Low chances for afternoon thunderstorms remain in the forecast for most of this week. Spotter information statement, spotter activation will not be needed through tonight. Here is the official forecast from your National Weather Service for the Athens listening area. Tonight, partly cloudy with a slight chance of showers and thunderstorms early, then mostly clear with a slight chance of showers late this evening. Mostly clear after midnight. Lows in the lower 70s. Light southwest winds. Chance of rain 20%. Tuesday, sunny. A slight chance of showers and thunderstorms in the afternoon. Highs in the lower 90s. West winds 5 to 15 miles an hour. Tuesday night, mostly clear. Lows in the lower 70s. Light west winds. Wednesday, sunny. A slight chance of showers and thunderstorms in the afternoon. Highs in the mid-90s. West winds 5 to 15 miles an hour. Wednesday night, mostly clear. Lows in the mid-70s. Light west winds. And now the extended forecast. Thursday and Thursday night, mostly clear. Highs in the mid-90s. Lows in the mid-70s. Friday and Friday night, partly cloudy. A slight chance of showers and thunderstorms. Highs in the mid-90s. Lows in the mid-70s. Saturday and Saturday night, partly cloudy. A chance of showers and thunderstorms. Highs in the lower 90s. Lows in the mid-70s. Sunday and Sunday night, partly cloudy. A chance of showers and thunderstorms. Highs in the lower 90s. Lows in the lower 70s. Monday and Monday night, partly cloudy. A chance of showers and thunderstorms. Highs in the lower 90s. Lows in the lower 70s. For more detailed weather, water, and climate information, please visit our website at weather.gov/Atlanta. The current time is 8:55 p.m. Eastern Daylight Time. Here are the 8 p.m. weather observations from around the area. At Athens, it was partly cloudy, the temperature was 85 degrees, dew point 71 degrees, relative humidity 63%, wind northeast at 5 miles an hour, pressure was 29.96 inches and rising. At Gainesville, it was clear and 84, wind west at 6. At Winder, it was clear, the temperature was 84. At Greensboro, it was partly cloudy and 90, wind southwest at 8. At Jefferson, it was clear and 84, wind calm. At Monroe, it was partly cloudy. At Albertton, it was partly cloudy and 87, wind west at 6. At Clemson, it was partly cloudy and 86, wind southwest at 3. Elsewhere across Georgia, at Atlanta it was partly cloudy and 84, wind west at 7. At Cartersville, the temperature was 86, wind calm. At Lawrenceville, it was partly cloudy and 86, wind southwest at 8. At Macon. At Rome, it was mostly cloudy and 83, wind west at 3. At Augusta, it was partly cloudy and 91, wind southwest at 9.

Savannah. It was mostly cloudy and 79, wind south at 7. Elsewhere across the region, at Chattanooga, it was cloudy and 86, wind south at 6. At Asheville, with rain it was 76, wind northwest at 10. At Greenville-Spartanburg, it was partly cloudy and 87, wind west at 5. Here is the hazardous weather outlook. This hazardous weather outlook is for north and central Georgia. For tonight, a few scattered showers and thunderstorms linger through this evening with isolated storms producing winds of 40 miles per hour are possible. And now the extended outlook for the period Tuesday through Sunday, hot conditions persist, with heat index values forecast to be in the upper 90s to low 100s over the next 5 to 7 days. Low chances for afternoon thunderstorms remain in the forecast for most of this week. Spotter information statement, spotter activation will not be needed through tonight. Here is the official forecast from your National Weather Service for the Athens listening area. Tonight, partly cloudy with a slight chance of showers and thunderstorms early, then mostly clear with a slight chance of showers late this evening. Mostly clear after midnight. Lows in the lower 70s. Light southwest winds. Chance of rain 20%. Tuesday, sunny. A slight chance of showers and thunderstorms in the afternoon. Highs in the lower 90s. West winds 5 to 15 miles an hour. Tuesday night, mostly clear. Lows in the lower 70s. Light west winds. Wednesday, sunny. A slight chance of showers and thunderstorms in the afternoon. Highs in the mid-90s. West winds 5 to 15 miles an hour. Wednesday night, mostly clear. Lows in the mid-70s. Light west winds. And now the extended forecast. Thursday and Thursday night, mostly clear. Highs in the mid-90s. Lows in the mid-70s. Friday and Friday night, partly cloudy. A slight chance of showers and thunderstorms. Highs in the mid-90s. Lows in the mid-70s. Saturday and Saturday night, partly cloudy. A chance of showers and thunderstorms. Highs in the lower 90s. Lows in the mid-70s. Sunday and Sunday night, partly cloudy. A chance of showers and thunderstorms. Highs in the lower 90s. Lows in the lower 70s. Monday and Monday night, partly cloudy. A chance of showers and thunderstorms. Highs in the lower 90s. Lows in the lower 70s. For more detailed weather, water, and climate information, please visit our website at weather.gov/Atlanta. The current time is 9 p.m. Eastern Daylight Time. Here are the 8 p.m. weather observations from around the area. At Athens, it was partly cloudy. The temperature was 85 degrees, dew point 71 degrees, relative humidity 63%, wind northeast at 5 miles an hour, pressure was 29.96 inches and rising. At Gainesville, it was clear and 84, wind west at 6. At Winder, it was clear, the temperature was 84. At Greensboro, it was partly cloudy and 90, wind southwest at 8. At Jefferson, it was clear and 84, wind calm. At Monroe, it was partly cloudy. At Albertton, it was partly cloudy and 87, wind west at 6. At Clemson, it was partly cloudy and 86, wind southwest at 3. Elsewhere across Georgia, at Atlanta it was partly cloudy and 84, wind west at 7. At Cartersville, the temperature was 86, wind calm. At Lawrenceville, it was partly cloudy and 86, wind southwest at 8. At Macon. At Rome, it was mostly cloudy and 83, wind west at 3. At Augusta, it was partly cloudy and 91, wind southwest at 9. At Savannah, it was mostly cloudy and 79, wind south at 7. Elsewhere across the region, at Chattanooga, it was cloudy and 86, wind south at 6. At

Starkville, with rain it was 76, wind northwest at 10. At Greenville, Spartanburg, it was partly cloudy and 87, wind west at 5. Here is the hazardous weather outlook. This hazardous weather outlook is for north and central Georgia. For tonight, a few scattered showers and thunderstorms linger through this evening with isolated storms producing winds of 40 miles per hour are possible. And now the extended outlook for the period Tuesday through Sunday, hot conditions persist, with heat index values forecast to be in the upper 90s to low 100s over the next 5 to 7 days. Low chances for afternoon thunderstorms remain in the forecast for most of this week. Spotter information statement, spotter activation will not be needed through tonight. Here is the official forecast from your National Weather Service for the Athens listening area. Tonight, partly cloudy with a slight chance of showers and thunderstorms early, then mostly clear with a slight chance of showers late this evening. Mostly clear after midnight. Lows in the lower 70s. Light southwest winds. Chance of rain 20%. Tuesday, sunny. A slight chance of showers and thunderstorms in the afternoon. Highs in the lower 90s. West winds 5 to 15 miles an hour. Tuesday night, mostly clear. Lows in the lower 70s. Light west winds. Wednesday, sunny. A slight chance of showers and thunderstorms in the afternoon. Highs in the mid-90s. West winds 5 to 15 miles an hour. Wednesday night, mostly clear. Lows in the mid-70s. Light west winds. And now the extended forecast. Thursday and Thursday night, mostly clear. Highs in the mid-90s. Lows in the mid-70s. Friday and Friday night, partly cloudy. A slight chance of showers and thunderstorms. Highs in the mid-90s. Lows in the mid-70s. Saturday and Saturday night, partly cloudy. A chance of showers and thunderstorms. Highs in the lower 90s. Lows in the mid-70s. Sunday and Sunday night, partly cloudy. A chance of showers and thunderstorms. Highs in the lower 90s. Lows in the lower 70s. Monday and Monday night, partly cloudy. A chance of showers and thunderstorms. Highs in the lower 90s. Lows in the lower 70s. For more detailed weather, water, and climate information, please visit our website at weather.gov/Atlanta. The current time is 9:05 p.m. Eastern Daylight Time. Here are the 9 p.m. weather observations from around the area. At Athens, it was partly cloudy, the temperature was 81 degrees, dew point 73 degrees, relative humidity 76%, wind calm, pressure was 29.98 inches and rising. At Gainesville, it was clear and 81, wind southwest at 3. At Winder, it was clear, the temperature was 81. At Greensboro, it was partly cloudy and 86, wind variable at 6. At Jefferson, it was clear and 79, wind northwest at 5. At Monroe, it was partly cloudy. At Albertton, it was partly cloudy and 82, wind southeast at 3. At Canyon, it was partly cloudy and 81, wind calm. At Clemson, it was partly cloudy and 84, wind variable at 3. Elsewhere across Georgia, at Atlanta it was mostly cloudy and 81, wind southwest at 7. At Cartersville, the temperature was 84, wind variable at 5. At Lawrenceville, it was clear and 83, wind west at 6. At Macon. At Rome, it was mostly cloudy and 81, wind southwest at 5. At Augusta, it was partly cloudy and 88, wind west at 7. At Savannah, it was mostly cloudy and 80, wind southwest at 5. Elsewhere across the region, at Chattanooga, it was cloudy and 85, wind southwest at 5. At Asheville, with light rain it was 75, wind north at 5. At Greenville, Spartanburg, it was clear and 78,

wind calm. Here is the hazardous weather outlook. This hazardous weather outlook is for North and Central Georgia. For tonight, a few scattered showers and thunderstorms linger through this evening with isolated storms producing winds of 40 miles per hour are possible. And now the extended outlook for the period Tuesday through Sunday, hot conditions persist, with heat index values forecast to be in the upper 90s to low 100s over the next 5 to 7 days. Low chances for afternoon thunderstorms remain in the forecast for most of this week. Spotter information statement, spotter activation will not be needed through tonight. Here is the official forecast from your National Weather Service for the Athens listening area. Tonight, partly cloudy with a slight chance of showers and thunderstorms early, then mostly clear with a slight chance of showers late this evening. Mostly clear after midnight. Lows in the lower 70s. Light southwest winds. Chance of rain 20%. Tuesday, sunny. A slight chance of showers and thunderstorms in the afternoon. Highs in the lower 90s. West winds 5 to 15 miles an hour. Tuesday night, mostly clear. Lows in the lower 70s. Light west winds. Wednesday, sunny. A slight chance of showers and thunderstorms in the afternoon. Highs in the mid-90s. West winds 5 to 15 miles an hour. Wednesday night, mostly clear. Lows in the mid-70s. Light west winds. And now the extended forecast. Thursday and Thursday night, mostly clear. Highs in the mid-90s. Lows in the mid-70s. Friday and Friday night, partly cloudy. A slight chance of showers and thunderstorms. Highs in the mid-90s. Lows in the mid-70s. Saturday and Saturday night, partly cloudy. A chance of showers and thunderstorms. Highs in the lower 90s. Lows in the mid-70s. Sunday and Sunday night, partly cloudy. A chance of showers and thunderstorms. Highs in the lower 90s. Lows in the lower 70s. Monday and Monday night, partly cloudy. A chance of showers and thunderstorms. Highs in the lower 90s. Lows in the lower 70s. For more detailed weather, water, and climate information, please visit our website at weather.gov/Atlanta. The current time is 9:10 p.m. Eastern Daylight Time. Here are the 9 p.m. weather observations from around the area. At Athens, it was partly cloudy, the temperature was 81 degrees, dew point 73 degrees, relative humidity 76%, wind calm, pressure was 29.98 inches and rising. At Gainesville, it was clear and 81, wind southwest at 3. At Winder, it was clear, the temperature was 81. At Greensboro, it was partly cloudy and 86, wind variable at 6. At Jefferson, it was clear and 79, wind northwest at 5. At Monroe, it was partly cloudy. At Albertton, it was partly cloudy and 82, wind southeast at 3. At Canyon, it was partly cloudy and 81, wind calm. At Clemson, it was partly cloudy and 84, wind variable at 3. Elsewhere across Georgia, at Atlanta it was mostly cloudy and 81, wind southwest at 7. At Cartersville, the temperature was 84, wind variable at 5. At Lawrenceville, it was clear and 83, wind west at 6. At Macon. At Rome, it was mostly cloudy and 81, wind southwest at 5. At Augusta, it was partly cloudy and 88, wind west at 7. At Savannah, it was mostly cloudy and 80, wind southwest at 5. Elsewhere across the region, at Chattanooga, it was cloudy and 85, wind southwest at 5. At Asheville, with light rain it was 75, wind north at 5. At Greenville-Spartanburg, it was clear and 78, wind calm. Here are the 9 p.m. weather observations from around the area. At Athens, it was partly cloudy.

temperature was 81 degrees, dew point 73 degrees, relative humidity 76%, wind calm, pressure was 29.98 inches and rising. At Gainesville, it was partly cloudy and 81, wind southwest at 3. At Winder, it was partly cloudy, the temperature was 81. At Greensboro, it was partly cloudy and 86, wind variable at 6. At Jefferson, it was partly cloudy and 79, wind northwest at 5. At Monroe, it was partly cloudy. At Albertton, it was partly cloudy and 82, wind southeast at 3. At Canyon, it was partly cloudy and 81, wind calm. At Clemson, it was clear and 84, wind variable at 3. Elsewhere across Georgia, at Atlanta it was mostly cloudy and 81, wind southwest at 7. At Cartersville, the temperature was 84, wind variable at 5. At Lawrenceville, it was partly cloudy and 83, wind west at 6. At Macon. At Rome, it was cloudy and 81, wind southwest at 5. At Augusta, it was partly cloudy and 88, wind west at 7. At Savannah, it was mostly cloudy and 80, wind southwest at 5. Elsewhere across the region, at Chattanooga, it was cloudy and 85, wind southwest at 5. At Asheville, with light rain it was 75, wind north at 5. At Greenville-Spartanburg, it was partly cloudy and 78, wind calm. Here is the hazardous weather outlook. This hazardous weather outlook is for North and Central Georgia. For tonight, a few scattered showers and thunderstorms linger through this evening with isolated storms producing winds of 40 miles per hour are possible. And now the extended outlook for the period Tuesday through Sunday, hot conditions persist, with heat index values forecast to be in the upper 90s to low 100s over the next 5 to 7 days. Low chances for afternoon thunderstorms remain in the forecast for most of this week. Spotter information statement, spotter activation will not be needed through tonight. Here is the official forecast from your National Weather Service for the Athens listening area. Tonight, partly cloudy with a slight chance of showers and thunderstorms early, then mostly clear with a slight chance of showers late this evening. Mostly clear after midnight. Lows in the lower 70s. Light southwest winds. Chance of rain 20%. Tuesday, sunny. A slight chance of showers and thunderstorms in the afternoon. Highs in the lower 90s. West winds 5 to 15 miles an hour. Tuesday night, mostly clear. Lows in the lower 70s. Light west winds. Wednesday, sunny. A slight chance of showers and thunderstorms in the afternoon. Highs in the mid-90s. West winds 5 to 15 miles an hour. Wednesday night, mostly clear. Lows in the mid-70s. Light west winds. And now the extended forecast. Thursday and Thursday night, mostly clear. Highs in the mid-90s. Lows in the mid-70s. Friday and Friday night, partly cloudy. A slight chance of showers and thunderstorms. Highs in the mid-90s. Lows in the mid-70s. Saturday and Saturday night, partly cloudy. A chance of showers and thunderstorms. Highs in the lower 90s. Lows in the mid-70s. Sunday and Sunday night, partly cloudy. A chance of showers and thunderstorms. Highs in the lower 90s. Lows in the lower 70s. Monday and Monday night, partly cloudy. A chance of showers and thunderstorms. Highs in the lower 90s. Lows in the lower 70s. For more detailed weather, water, and climate information, please visit our website at weather.gov/Atlanta. The current time is 9:16 p.m. Eastern Daylight Time. Here are the 9 p.m. weather observations from around the area. At Athens, it was partly cloudy, the temperature was 81 degrees, dew point 73 degrees, relative humidity 76%, wind calm, pressure

was 29.98 inches and rising. At Gainesville, it was partly cloudy and 81, wind southwest at 3. At Winder, it was partly cloudy, the temperature was 81. At Greensboro, it was partly cloudy and 86, wind variable at 6. At Jefferson, it was partly cloudy and 79, wind northwest at 5. At Monroe, it was partly cloudy. At Albertton, it was partly cloudy and 82, wind southeast at 3. At Canyon, it was partly cloudy and 81, wind calm. At Clemson, it was clear and 84, wind variable at 3. Elsewhere across Georgia, at Atlanta it was mostly cloudy and 81, wind southwest at 7. At Cartersville, the temperature was 84, wind variable at 5. At Lawrenceville, it was partly cloudy and 83, wind west at 6. At Macon. At Rome, it was cloudy and 81, wind southwest at 5. At Augusta, it was partly cloudy and 88, wind west at 7. At Savannah, it was mostly cloudy and 80, wind southwest at 5. Elsewhere across the region, at Chattanooga, it was cloudy and 85, wind southwest at 5. At Asheville, with light rain it was 75, wind north at 5. At Greenville-Spartanburg, it was partly cloudy and 78, wind calm. Here is the hazardous weather outlook. This hazardous weather outlook is for North and Central Georgia. For tonight, a few scattered showers and thunderstorms linger through this evening with isolated storms producing winds of 40 miles per hour are possible. And now the extended outlook for the period Tuesday through Sunday, hot conditions persist, with heat index values forecast to be in the upper 90s to low 100s over the next 5 to 7 days. Low chances for afternoon thunderstorms remain in the forecast for most of this week. Spotter information statement, spotter activation will not be needed through tonight. Here is the official forecast from your National Weather Service for the Athens listening area. Tonight, partly cloudy with a slight chance of showers and thunderstorms early, then mostly clear with a slight chance of showers late this evening. Mostly clear after midnight. Lows in the lower 70s. Light southwest winds. Chance of rain 20%. Tuesday, sunny. A slight chance of showers and thunderstorms in the afternoon. Highs in the lower 90s. West winds 5 to 15 miles an hour. Tuesday night, mostly clear. Lows in the lower 70s. Light west winds. Wednesday, sunny. A slight chance of showers and thunderstorms in the afternoon. Highs in the mid-90s. West winds 5 to 15 miles an hour. Wednesday night, mostly clear. Lows in the mid-70s. Light west winds. And now the extended forecast. Thursday and Thursday night, mostly clear. Highs in the mid-90s. Lows in the mid-70s. Friday and Friday night, partly cloudy. A slight chance of showers and thunderstorms. Highs in the mid-90s. Lows in the mid-70s. Saturday and Saturday night, partly cloudy. A chance of showers and thunderstorms. Highs in the lower 90s. Lows in the mid-70s. Sunday and Sunday night, partly cloudy. A chance of showers and thunderstorms. Highs in the lower 90s. Lows in the lower 70s. Monday and Monday night, partly cloudy. A chance of showers and thunderstorms. Highs in the lower 90s. Lows in the lower 70s. For more detailed weather, water, and climate information, please visit our website at weather.gov/Atlanta. The current time is 9:21 p.m. Eastern Daylight Time. Here are the 9 p.m. weather observations from around the area. At Athens, it was partly cloudy, the temperature was 81 degrees, dew point 73 degrees, relative humidity 76%, wind calm, pressure was 29.98 inches and rising. At Gainesville, it was partly cloudy and 81, wind southwest at

3. At Winder, it was partly cloudy. The temperature was 81. At Greensboro, it was partly cloudy and 86. Wind variable at 6. At Jefferson, it was partly cloudy and 79. Wind northwest at 5. At Monroe, it was partly cloudy. At Albertton, it was partly cloudy and 82. Wind southeast at 3. At Canyon, it was partly cloudy and 81. Wind calm. At Clemson, it was clear and 84. Wind variable at 3. Elsewhere across Georgia, at Atlanta it was mostly cloudy and 81. Wind southwest at 7. At Cartersville, the temperature was 84. Wind variable at 5. At Lawrenceville, it was partly cloudy and 83. Wind west at 6. At Macon. At Rome, it was cloudy and 81. Wind southwest at 5. At Augusta, it was partly cloudy and 88. Wind west at 7. At Savannah, it was mostly cloudy and 80. Wind southwest at 5. Elsewhere across the region, at Chattanooga, it was cloudy and 85. Wind southwest at 5. At Asheville, with light rain it was 75, wind north at 5. At Greenville-Spartanburg, it was partly cloudy and 78, wind calm. Here is the hazardous weather outlook. This hazardous weather outlook is for North and Central Georgia. For tonight, a few scattered showers and thunderstorms linger through this evening with isolated storms producing winds of 40 miles per hour are possible. And now the extended outlook for the period Tuesday through Sunday, hot conditions persist, with heat index values forecast to be in the upper 90s to low 100s over the next 5 to 7 days. Low chances for afternoon thunderstorms remain in the forecast for most of this week. Spotter information statement, spotter activation will not be needed through tonight. Here is the official forecast from your National Weather Service for the Athens listening area. Tonight, partly cloudy with a slight chance of showers and thunderstorms early, then mostly clear with a slight chance of showers late this evening. Mostly clear after midnight. Lows in the lower 70s. Light southwest winds. Chance of rain 20%. Tuesday, sunny. A slight chance of showers and thunderstorms in the afternoon. Highs in the lower 90s. West winds 5 to 15 miles an hour. Tuesday night, mostly clear. Lows in the lower 70s. Light west winds. Wednesday, sunny. A slight chance of showers and thunderstorms in the afternoon. Highs in the mid-90s. West winds 5 to 15 miles an hour. Wednesday night, mostly clear. Lows in the mid-70s. Light west winds. And now the extended forecast. Thursday and Thursday night, mostly clear. Highs in the mid-90s. Lows in the mid-70s. Friday and Friday night, partly cloudy. A slight chance of showers and thunderstorms. Highs in the mid-90s. Lows in the mid-70s. Saturday and Saturday night, partly cloudy. A chance of showers and thunderstorms. Highs in the lower 90s. Lows in the mid-70s. Sunday and Sunday night, partly cloudy. A chance of showers and thunderstorms. Highs in the lower 90s. Lows in the lower 70s. Monday and Monday night, partly cloudy. A chance of showers and thunderstorms. Highs in the lower 90s. Lows in the lower 70s. For more detailed weather, water, and climate information, please visit our website at weather.gov/Atlanta. The current time is 9:26 p.m. Eastern Daylight Time. Here are the 9 p.m. weather observations from around the area. At Athens, it was partly cloudy. The temperature was 81 degrees, dew point 73 degrees, relative humidity 76%, wind calm, pressure was 29.98 inches and rising. At Gainesville, it was partly cloudy and 81, wind southwest at 3. At Winder, it was partly cloudy, the temperature was 81. At Greensboro, it was partly

partly cloudy and 86. Wind variable at 6. At Jefferson, it was partly cloudy and 79. Wind northwest at 5. At Monroe, it was partly cloudy. At Albertton, it was partly cloudy and 82. Wind southeast at 3. At Canyon, it was partly cloudy and 81. Wind calm. At Clemson, it was clear and 84. Wind variable at 3. Elsewhere across Georgia, at Atlanta it was mostly cloudy and 81, wind southwest at 7. At Cartersville, the temperature was 84, wind variable at 5. At Lawrenceville, it was partly cloudy and 83, wind west at 6. At Macon. At Rome, it was cloudy and 81, wind southwest at 5. At Augusta, it was partly cloudy and 88, wind west at 7. At Savannah, it was mostly cloudy and 80, wind southwest at 5. Elsewhere across the region, at Chattanooga, it was cloudy and 85, wind southwest at 5. At Asheville, with light rain it was 75, wind north at 5. At Greenville-Spartanburg, it was partly cloudy and 78, wind calm. Here is the hazardous weather outlook. This hazardous weather outlook is for North and Central Georgia. For tonight, a few scattered showers and thunderstorms linger through this evening with isolated storms producing winds of 40 miles per hour are possible. And now the extended outlook for the period Tuesday through Sunday, hot conditions persist, with heat index values forecast to be in the upper 90s to low 100s over the next 5 to 7 days. Low chances for afternoon thunderstorms remain in the forecast for most of this week. Spotter information statement, spotter activation will not be needed through tonight. Here is the official forecast from your National Weather Service for the Athens listening area. Tonight, partly cloudy with a slight chance of showers and thunderstorms early, then mostly clear with a slight chance of showers late this evening. Mostly clear after midnight. Lows in the lower 70s. Light southwest winds. Chance of rain 20%. Tuesday, sunny. A slight chance of showers and thunderstorms in the afternoon. Highs in the lower 90s. West winds 5 to 15 miles an hour. Tuesday night, mostly clear. Lows in the lower 70s. Light west winds. Wednesday, sunny. A slight chance of showers and thunderstorms in the afternoon. Highs in the mid-90s. West winds 5 to 15 miles an hour. Wednesday night, mostly clear. Lows in the mid-70s. Light west winds. And now the extended forecast. Thursday and Thursday night, mostly clear. Highs in the mid-90s. Lows in the mid-70s. Friday and Friday night, partly cloudy. A slight chance of showers and thunderstorms. Highs in the mid-90s. Lows in the mid-70s. Saturday and Saturday night, partly cloudy. A chance of showers and thunderstorms. Highs in the lower 90s. Lows in the mid-70s. Sunday and Sunday night, partly cloudy. A chance of showers and thunderstorms. Highs in the lower 90s. Lows in the lower 70s. Monday and Monday night, partly cloudy. A chance of showers and thunderstorms. Highs in the lower 90s. Lows in the lower 70s. For more detailed weather, water, and climate information, please visit our website at weather.gov/Atlanta. The current time is 9:31 p.m. Eastern Daylight Time. Here are the 9 p.m. weather observations from around the area. At Athens, it was partly cloudy, the temperature was 81 degrees, dew point 73 degrees, relative humidity 76%, wind calm, pressure was 29.98 inches and rising. At Gainesville, it was partly cloudy and 81, wind southwest at 3. At Winder, it was partly cloudy, the temperature was 81. At Greensboro, it was partly cloudy and 86, wind variable at 6. At Jefferson, it was partly cloudy and 79.

northwest at 5. At Monroe, it was partly cloudy. At Alberton, it was partly cloudy and 82, wind southeast at 3. At Canyon, it was partly cloudy and 81, wind calm. At Clemson, it was clear and 84, wind variable at 3. Elsewhere across Georgia, at Atlanta it was mostly cloudy and 81, wind southwest at 7. At Cartersville, the temperature was 84, wind variable at 5. At Lawrenceville, it was partly cloudy and 83, wind west at 6. At Macon. At Rome, it was cloudy and 81, wind southwest at 5. At Augusta, it was partly cloudy and 88, wind west at 7. At Savannah, it was mostly cloudy and 80, wind southwest at 5. Elsewhere across the region, at wind west at 7. At Savannah, it was mostly cloudy and 80, wind southwest at 5. Elsewhere across the region, at Chattanooga, it was cloudy and 85, wind southwest at 5. At Asheville, with light rain it was 75, wind north at 5. At Greenville-Spartanburg, it was partly cloudy and 78, wind calm. Here is the hazardous weather outlook. This hazardous weather outlook is for north and central Georgia. For tonight, a few scattered showers and thunderstorms linger through this evening with isolated storms producing winds of 40 miles per hour are possible. And now the extended outlook for the period Tuesday through Sunday, hot conditions persist, with heat index values forecast to be in the upper 90s to low 100s over the next 5 to 7 days. Low chances for afternoon thunderstorms remain in the forecast for most of this week. Spotter information statement, spotter activation will not be needed through tonight. Here is the official forecast from your National Weather Service for the Athens listening area. Tonight, partly cloudy with a slight chance of showers and thunderstorms early, then mostly clear with a slight chance of showers late this evening. Mostly clear after midnight. Lows in the lower 70s. Light southwest winds. Chance of rain 20%. Tuesday, sunny. A slight chance of showers and thunderstorms in the afternoon. Highs in the lower 90s. West winds 5 to 15 miles an hour. Tuesday night, mostly clear. Lows in the lower 70s. Light west winds. Wednesday, sunny. A slight chance of showers and thunderstorms in the afternoon. Highs in the mid-90s. West winds 5 to 15 miles an hour. Wednesday night, mostly clear. Lows in the mid-70s. Light west winds. And now the extended forecast. Thursday and Thursday night, mostly clear. Highs in the mid-90s. Lows in the mid-70s. Friday and Friday night, partly cloudy. A slight chance of showers and thunderstorms. Highs in the mid-90s. Lows in the mid-70s. Saturday and Saturday night, partly cloudy. A chance of showers and thunderstorms. Highs in the lower 90s. Lows in the mid-70s. Sunday and Sunday night, partly cloudy. A chance of showers and thunderstorms. Highs in the lower 90s. Lows in the lower 70s. Monday and Monday night, partly cloudy. A chance of showers and thunderstorms. Highs in the lower 90s. Lows in the lower 70s. For more detailed weather, water, and climate information, please visit our website at weather.gov/Atlanta. The current time is 9:36 p.m. Eastern Daylight Time. Here are the 9 p.m. weather observations from around the area. At Athens, it was partly cloudy, the temperature was 81 degrees, dew point 73 degrees, relative humidity 76%, wind calm, pressure was 29.98 inches and rising. At Gainesville, it was partly cloudy and 81, wind southwest at 3. At Winder, it was partly cloudy, the temperature was 81. At Greensboro, it was partly cloudy and 86, wind variable at 6. At Jefferson, it was partly

cloudy and 79, wind northwest at 5. At Monroe, it was partly cloudy. At Albertton, it was partly cloudy and 82, wind southeast at 3. At Canyon, it was partly cloudy and 81, wind calm. At Clemson, it was clear and 84, wind variable at 3. Elsewhere across Georgia, at Atlanta it was mostly cloudy and 81, wind southwest at 7. At Cartersville, the temperature was 84, wind variable at 5. At Lawrenceville, it was partly cloudy and 83, wind west at 6. At Macon. At Rome, it was cloudy and 81, wind southwest at 5. At Augusta, it was partly cloudy and 88, wind west at 7. At Savannah, it was mostly cloudy and 80, wind southwest at 5. Elsewhere across the region, at Chattanooga, it was cloudy and 85, wind southwest at 5. At Asheville, with light rain it was 75, wind north at 5. At Greenville-Spartanburg, it was partly cloudy and 78, wind calm. Here is the hazardous weather outlook. This hazardous weather outlook is for North and Central Georgia. For tonight, a few scattered showers and thunderstorms linger through this evening with isolated storms producing winds of 40 miles per hour are possible. And now the extended outlook for the period Tuesday through Sunday, hot conditions persist, with heat index values forecast to be in the upper 90s to low 100s over the next 5 to 7 days. Low chances for afternoon thunderstorms remain in the forecast for most of this week. Spotter information statement, spotter activation will not be needed through tonight. Here is the official forecast from your National Weather Service for the Athens listening area. Tonight, partly cloudy with a slight chance of showers and thunderstorms early, then mostly clear with a slight chance of showers late this evening. Mostly clear after midnight. Lows in the lower 70s. Light southwest winds. Chance of rain 20%. Tuesday, sunny. A slight chance of showers and thunderstorms in the afternoon. Highs in the lower 90s. West winds 5 to 15 miles an hour. Tuesday night, mostly clear. Lows in the lower 70s. Light west winds. Wednesday, sunny. A slight chance of showers and thunderstorms in the afternoon. Highs in the mid-90s. West winds 5 to 15 miles an hour. Wednesday night, mostly clear. Lows in the mid-70s. Light west winds. And now the extended forecast. Thursday and Thursday night, mostly clear. Highs in the mid-90s. Lows in the mid-70s. Friday and Friday night, partly cloudy. A slight chance of showers and thunderstorms. Highs in the mid-90s. Lows in the mid-70s. Saturday and Saturday night, partly cloudy. A chance of showers and thunderstorms. Highs in the lower 90s. Lows in the mid-70s. Sunday and Sunday night, partly cloudy. A chance of showers and thunderstorms. Highs in the lower 90s. Lows in the lower 70s. Monday and Monday night, partly cloudy. A chance of showers and thunderstorms. Highs in the lower 90s. Lows in the lower 70s. For more detailed weather, water, and climate information, please visit our website at weather.gov/Atlanta. The current time is 9:41 p.m. Eastern Daylight Time. Here are the 9 p.m. weather observations from around the area. At Athens, it was partly cloudy, the temperature was 81 degrees, dew point 73 degrees, relative humidity 76%, wind calm, pressure was 29.98 inches and rising. At Gainesville, it was partly cloudy and 81, wind southwest at 3. At Winder, it was partly cloudy, the temperature was 81. At Greensboro, it was partly cloudy and 86, wind variable at 6. At Jefferson, it was partly cloudy and 79, wind northwest at 5. At Monroe, it was partly cloudy,

per ton. It was partly cloudy and 82, wind southeast at 3. At Canyon, it was partly cloudy and 81, wind calm. At Clemson, it was clear and 84, wind variable at 3. Elsewhere across Georgia, at Atlanta it was mostly cloudy and 81, wind southwest at 7. At Cartersville, the temperature was 84, wind variable at 5. At Lawrenceville, it was partly cloudy and 83, wind west at 6. At Macon. At Rome, it was cloudy and 81, wind southwest at 5. At Augusta, it was partly cloudy and 88, wind west at 7. At Savannah, it was mostly cloudy and 80, wind southwest at 5. Elsewhere across the region, at Chattanooga, it was cloudy and 85, wind southwest at 5. At Asheville, with light rain it was 75, wind north at 5. At Greenville-Spartanburg, it was partly cloudy and 78, wind calm. Here is the hazardous weather outlook. This hazardous weather outlook is for north and central Georgia. For tonight, a few scattered showers and thunderstorms linger through this evening with isolated storms producing winds of 40 miles per hour are possible. And now the extended outlook for the period Tuesday through Sunday, hot conditions persist, with heat index values forecast to be in the upper 90s to low 100s over the next 5 to 7 days. Low chances for afternoon thunderstorms remain in the forecast for most of this week. Spotter information statement, spotter activation will not be needed through tonight. 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The WXK 56 listening area include the following counties: Banks, Barrow, Clark, Elbert, Franklin, Greene, Hall, Hart, Jackson, Madison, Morgan, Oconee, Oglethorpe, Tolliver, Walton, and Wilkes. 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You can also like your Peachtree City National Weather Service on Facebook or follow NWS Atlanta on Twitter. Here is the official forecast from your National Weather Service for the Athens listening area. Tonight, partly cloudy with a slight chance of showers and thunderstorms early, then mostly clear with a slight chance of showers late this evening. Mostly clear after midnight. Lows in the lower 70s. Light southwest winds. Chance of rain 20%. Tuesday, sunny. A slight chance of showers and thunderstorms in the afternoon. Highs in the lower 90s. West winds 5 to 15 miles an hour. Tuesday night, mostly clear. Lows in the lower 70s. Light west winds. Wednesday, sunny. A slight chance of showers and thunderstorms in the afternoon. Highs in the mid-90s. West winds 5 to 15 miles an hour. Wednesday night, mostly clear. Lows in the mid-70s. Light west winds. And now the extended forecast. Thursday and Thursday night, mostly clear. Highs in the mid-90s. Lows in the mid-70s. Friday and Friday night, partly cloudy. A slight chance of showers and thunderstorms. Highs in the mid-90s. Lows in the mid-70s. Saturday and Saturday night, partly cloudy. A chance of showers and thunderstorms. Highs in the lower 90s. Lows in the mid-70s. Sunday and Sunday night, partly cloudy. A chance of showers and thunderstorms. Highs in the lower 90s. Lows in the lower 70s. Monday and Monday night, partly cloudy. A chance of showers and thunderstorms. Highs in the lower 90s. Lows in the lower 70s. For more detailed weather, water, and climate information, please visit our website at weather.gov/Atlanta. The current time is 9:46 p.m. Eastern Daylight Time. Here are the 9 p.m. weather updates.

Wind southeast at 3. At Canyon, it was partly cloudy and 81, wind calm. At Clemson, it was clear and 84, wind variable at 3. Elsewhere across Georgia, at Atlanta it was mostly cloudy and 81, wind southwest at 7. At Cartersville, the temperature was 84, wind variable at 5. At Lawrenceville, it was partly cloudy and 83, wind west at 6. At Macon. At Rome, it was cloudy and 81, wind southwest at 5. At Augusta, it was partly cloudy and 88, wind west at 7. At Savannah, it was mostly cloudy and 80, wind southwest at 5. Elsewhere across the region, at Chattanooga, it was cloudy and 85, wind southwest at 5. At Asheville, with light rain it was 75, wind north at 5. At Greenville-Spartanburg, it was partly cloudy and 78, wind calm. Here is the hazardous weather outlook. This hazardous weather outlook is for north and central Georgia. For tonight, a few scattered showers and thunderstorms linger through this evening with isolated storms producing winds of 40 miles per hour are possible. And now the extended outlook for the period Tuesday through Sunday, hot conditions persist, with heat index values forecast to be in the upper 90s to low 100s over the next 5 to 7 days. Low chances for afternoon thunderstorms remain in the forecast for most of this week. Spotter information statement, spotter activation will not be needed through tonight. Here is the official forecast from your National Weather Service, for the Athens listening area. Tonight, partly cloudy with a slight chance of showers and thunderstorms early, then mostly clear with a slight chance of showers late this evening. Mostly clear after midnight. Lows in the lower 70s. Light southwest winds. Chance of rain 20%. Tuesday, sunny. A slight chance of showers and thunderstorms in the afternoon. Highs in the lower 90s. West winds 5 to 15 miles an hour. Tuesday night, mostly clear. Lows in the lower 70s. Light west winds. Wednesday, sunny. A slight chance of showers and thunderstorms in the afternoon. Highs in the mid-90s. West winds 5 to 15 miles an hour. Wednesday night, mostly clear. Lows in the mid-70s. Light west winds. And now the extended forecast. Thursday and Thursday night, mostly clear. Highs in the mid-90s. Lows in the mid-70s. Friday and Friday night, partly cloudy. A slight chance of showers and thunderstorms. Highs in the mid-90s. Lows in the mid-70s. Saturday and Saturday night, partly cloudy. A chance of showers and thunderstorms. Highs in the lower 90s. Lows in the mid-70s. Sunday and Sunday night, partly cloudy. A chance of showers and thunderstorms. Highs in the lower 90s. Lows in the lower 70s. Monday and Monday night, partly cloudy. A chance of showers and thunderstorms. Highs in the lower 90s. Lows in the lower 70s. For more detailed weather, water, and climate information, please visit our website at weather.gov/Atlanta. The current time is 9:51 p.m. Eastern Daylight Time. Here are the 9 p.m. weather observations from around the area. At Athens, it was partly cloudy, the temperature was 81 degrees, dew point 73 degrees, relative humidity 76%, wind calm, pressure was 29.98 inches and rising. At Gainesville, it was partly cloudy and 81, wind southwest at 3. At Winder, it was partly cloudy, the temperature was 81. At Greensboro, it was partly cloudy and 86, wind variable at 6. At Jefferson, it was partly cloudy and 79, wind northwest at 5. At Monroe, it was partly cloudy. At Elberton, it was partly cloudy and 82, wind southeast at 3. At Canyon, it was partly cloudy and 81, wind calm. At Clemson,

it was clear and 84, wind variable at 3. Elsewhere across Georgia, at Atlanta it was mostly cloudy and 81, wind southwest at 7. At Cartersville, the temperature was 84, wind variable at 5. At Lawrenceville, it was partly cloudy and 83, wind west at 6. At Macon. At Rome, it was cloudy and 81, wind southwest at 5. At Augusta, it was partly cloudy and 88, wind west at 7. At Savannah, it was mostly cloudy and 80, wind southwest at 5. Elsewhere across the region, at Chattanooga, it was cloudy and 85, wind southwest at 5. At Asheville, with light rain it was 75, wind north at 5. At Greenville-Spartanburg, it was partly cloudy and 78, wind calm. Here is the hazardous weather outlook. This hazardous weather outlook is for North and Central Georgia. For tonight, a few scattered showers and thunderstorms linger through this evening with isolated storms producing winds of 40 miles per hour are possible. And now the extended outlook for the period Tuesday through Sunday, hot conditions persist, with heat index values forecast to be in the upper 90s to low 100s over the next 5 to 7 days. Low chances for afternoon thunderstorms remain in the forecast for most of this week. Spotter information statement, spotter activation will not be needed through tonight. Here is the official forecast from your National Weather Service for the Athens listening area. Tonight, partly cloudy with a slight chance of showers and thunderstorms early, then mostly clear with a slight chance of showers late this evening. Mostly clear after midnight. Lows in the lower 70s. Light southwest winds. Chance of rain 20%. Tuesday, sunny. A slight chance of showers and thunderstorms in the afternoon. Highs in the lower 90s. West winds 5 to 15 miles an hour. Tuesday night, mostly clear. Lows in the lower 70s. Light west winds. Wednesday, sunny. A slight chance of showers and thunderstorms in the afternoon. Highs in the mid-90s. West winds 5 to 15 miles an hour. Wednesday night, mostly clear. Lows in the mid-70s. Light west winds. And now the extended forecast. Thursday and Thursday night, mostly clear. Highs in the mid-90s. Lows in the mid-70s. Friday and Friday night, partly cloudy. A slight chance of showers and thunderstorms. Highs in the mid-90s. Lows in the mid-70s. Saturday and Saturday night, partly cloudy. A chance of showers and thunderstorms. Highs in the lower 90s. Lows in the mid-70s. Sunday and Sunday night, partly cloudy. A chance of showers and thunderstorms. Highs in the lower 90s. Lows in the lower 70s. Monday and Monday night, partly cloudy. A chance of showers and thunderstorms. Highs in the lower 90s. Lows in the lower 70s. For more detailed weather, water, and climate information, please visit our website at weather.gov/Atlanta. The current time is 9:56 p.m. Eastern Daylight Time. Here are the 9 p.m. weather observations from around the area. At Athens, it was partly cloudy, the temperature was 81 degrees, dew point 73 degrees, relative humidity 76%, wind calm, pressure was 29.98 inches and rising. At Gainesville, it was partly cloudy and 81, wind southwest at 3. At Winder, it was partly cloudy, the temperature was 81. At Greensboro, it was partly cloudy and 86, wind variable at 6. At Jefferson, it was partly cloudy and 79, wind northwest at 5. At Monroe, it was partly cloudy. At Albertton, it was partly cloudy and 82, wind southeast at 3. At Canyon, it was partly cloudy and 81, wind calm. At Clemson, it was clear and 84, wind variable at 3. Elsewhere across Georgia, at Atlanta it was mostly

cloudy and 81. Wind southwest at 7. At Cartersville, the temperature was 84. Wind variable at 5. At Lawrenceville, it was partly cloudy and 83. Wind west at 6. At Macon. At Rome, it was cloudy and 81. Wind southwest at 5. At Augusta, it was partly cloudy and 88. Wind west at 7. At Savannah, it was mostly cloudy and 80. Wind southwest at 5. Elsewhere across the region, at Chattanooga, it was cloudy and 85. Wind southwest at 5. At Asheville, with light rain, it was 75. Wind north at 5. At Greenville-Spartanburg, it was partly cloudy and 78. Wind calm. Here is the hazardous weather outlook. This hazardous weather outlook is for North and Central Georgia. For tonight, a few scattered showers and thunderstorms linger through this evening with isolated storms producing winds of 40 miles per hour are possible. And now the extended outlook for the period Tuesday through Sunday. Hot conditions persist, with heat index values forecast to be in the upper 90s to low 100s over the next 5 to 7 days. Low chances for afternoon thunderstorms remain in the forecast for most of this week. Spotter information statement, spotter activation will not be needed through tonight. Here is the official forecast from your National Weather Service for the Athens listening area. Tonight, partly cloudy with a slight chance of showers and thunderstorms early, then mostly clear with a slight chance of showers late this evening. Mostly clear after midnight. Lows in the lower 70s. Light southwest winds. Chance of rain 20%. Tuesday, sunny. A slight chance of showers and thunderstorms in the afternoon. Highs in the lower 90s. West winds 5 to 15 miles an hour. Tuesday night, mostly clear. Lows in the lower 70s. Light west winds. Wednesday, sunny. A slight chance of showers and thunderstorms in the afternoon. Highs in the mid-90s. West winds 5 to 15 miles an hour. Wednesday night, mostly clear. Lows in the mid-70s. Light west winds. And now the extended forecast. Thursday and Thursday night, mostly clear. Highs in the mid-90s. Lows in the mid-70s. Friday and Friday night, partly cloudy. A slight chance of showers and thunderstorms. Highs in the mid-90s. Lows in the mid-70s. Saturday and Saturday night, partly cloudy. A chance of showers and thunderstorms. Highs in the lower 90s. Lows in the mid-70s. Sunday and Sunday night, partly cloudy. A chance of showers and thunderstorms. Highs in the lower 90s. Lows in the lower 70s. Monday and Monday night, partly cloudy. A chance of showers and thunderstorms. Highs in the lower 90s. Lows in the lower 70s. For more detailed weather, water, and climate information, please visit our website at weather.gov/Atlanta. The current time is 10:01 p.m. Eastern Daylight Time. Here are the 9 p.m. weather observations from around the area. At Athens, it was partly cloudy, the temperature was 81 degrees, dew point 73 degrees, relative humidity 76%, wind calm. Pressure was 29.98 inches and rising. At Gainesville, it was partly cloudy and 81, wind southwest at 3. At Winder, it was partly cloudy, the temperature was 81. At Greensboro, it was partly cloudy and 86, wind variable at 6. At Jefferson, it was partly cloudy and 79, wind northwest at 5. At Monroe, it was partly cloudy. At Albertton, it was partly cloudy and 82, wind southeast at 3. At Canyon, it was partly cloudy and 81, wind calm. At Clemson, it was clear and 84, wind variable at 3. Elsewhere across Georgia, at Atlanta it was mostly cloudy and 81, wind southwest at 7. At Cartersville, the temperature was 84, wind variable at 5.

At Lawrenceville, it was partly cloudy and 83, wind west at 6. At Macon. At Rome, it was cloudy and 81, wind southwest at 5. At Augusta, it was partly cloudy and 88, wind west at 7. At Savannah, it was mostly cloudy and 80, wind southwest at 5. Elsewhere across the region, at Chattanooga, it was cloudy and 85, wind southwest at 5. At Asheville, with light rain, it was 75, wind north at 5. At Greenville-Spartanburg, it was partly cloudy and 78, wind calm. Here is the hazardous weather outlook. This hazardous weather outlook is for North and Central Georgia. For tonight, a few scattered showers and thunderstorms linger through this evening with isolated storms producing winds of 40 miles per hour are possible. And now the extended outlook for the period Tuesday through Sunday, hot conditions persist, with heat index values forecast to be in the upper 90s to low 100s over the next 5 to 7 days. Low chances for afternoon thunderstorms remain in the forecast for most of this week. Spotter information statement, spotter activation will not be needed through tonight. Here is the official forecast from your National Weather Service for the Athens listening area. Tonight, partly cloudy with a slight chance of showers and thunderstorms early, then mostly clear with a slight chance of showers late this evening. Mostly clear after midnight. Lows in the lower 70s. Light southwest winds. Chance of rain 20%. Tuesday, sunny. A slight chance of showers and thunderstorms in the afternoon. Highs in the lower 90s. West winds 5 to 15 miles an hour. Tuesday night, mostly clear. Lows in the lower 70s. Light west winds. Wednesday, sunny. A slight chance of showers and thunderstorms in the afternoon. Highs in the mid-90s. West winds 5 to 15 miles an hour. Wednesday night, mostly clear. Lows in the mid-70s. Light west winds. And now the extended forecast. Thursday and Thursday night, mostly clear. Highs in the mid-90s. Lows in the mid-70s. Friday and Friday night, partly cloudy. A slight chance of showers and thunderstorms. Highs in the mid-90s. Lows in the mid-70s. Saturday and Saturday night, partly cloudy. A chance of showers and thunderstorms. Highs in the lower 90s. Lows in the mid-70s. Sunday and Sunday night, partly cloudy. A chance of showers and thunderstorms. Highs in the lower 90s. Lows in the lower 70s. Monday and Monday night, partly cloudy. A chance of showers and thunderstorms. Highs in the lower 90s. Lows in the lower 70s. For more detailed weather, water, and climate information, please visit our website at weather.gov/Atlanta. The current time is 10:06 p.m. Eastern Daylight Time. Here are the 10 p.m. weather observations from around the area. At Athens, it was clear, the temperature was 79 degrees, dew point 73 degrees, relative humidity 82%, wind calm, pressure was 29.98 inches and steady. At Gainesville, it was partly cloudy and 80, wind calm. At Winder, it was partly cloudy, the temperature was 79. At Greensboro, it was partly cloudy and 82, wind variable at 5. At Jefferson, it was partly cloudy and 78, wind west at 5. At Monroe, it was partly cloudy. At Albertton, it was partly cloudy and 79, wind calm. At Canyon, it was partly cloudy and 78, wind calm. At Clemson, it was clear and 82, wind variable at 3. Elsewhere across Georgia, at Atlanta it was mostly cloudy and 79, wind west at 8. At Cartersville, the temperature was 79, wind southwest at 5. At Lawrenceville, it was partly cloudy and 80, wind calm. At Macon, with thunder. At Rome, it was cloudy and 78,
wind southwest at 3. At Augusta, it was partly cloudy and 86, wind southwest at 9. At Savannah, it was cloudy and 80, wind south at 5. Elsewhere across the region, at Chattanooga, it was mostly cloudy and 83, wind southwest at 5. At Asheville, it was partly cloudy and 73, wind north at 6. At Greenville-Spartanburg, it was mostly cloudy and 79, wind calm. Here is the hazardous weather outlook. This hazardous weather outlook is for North and Central Georgia. For tonight, a few scattered showers and thunderstorms linger through this evening with isolated storms producing winds of 40 miles per hour are possible. And now the extended outlook for the period Tuesday through Sunday, hot conditions persist, with heat index values forecast to be in the upper 90s to low 100s over the next 5 to 7 days. Low chances for afternoon thunderstorms remain in the forecast for most of this week. Spotter information statement, spotter activation will not be needed through tonight. Here is the official forecast from your National Weather Service for the Athens listening area. Tonight, partly cloudy with a slight chance of showers and thunderstorms early, then mostly clear with a slight chance of showers late this evening. Mostly clear after midnight. Lows in the lower 70s. Light southwest winds. Chance of rain 20%. Tuesday, sunny. A slight chance of showers and thunderstorms in the afternoon. Highs in the lower 90s. West winds 5 to 15 miles an hour. Tuesday night, mostly clear. Lows in the lower 70s. Light west winds. Wednesday, sunny. A slight chance of showers and thunderstorms in the afternoon. Highs in the mid-90s. West winds 5 to 15 miles an hour. Wednesday night, mostly clear. Lows in the mid-70s. Light west winds. And now the extended forecast. Thursday and Thursday night, mostly clear. Highs in the mid-90s. Lows in the mid-70s. Friday and Friday night, partly cloudy. A slight chance of showers and thunderstorms. Highs in the mid-90s. Lows in the mid-70s. Saturday and Saturday night, partly cloudy. A chance of showers and thunderstorms. Highs in the lower 90s. Lows in the mid-70s. Sunday and Sunday night, partly cloudy. A chance of showers and thunderstorms. Highs in the lower 90s. Lows in the lower 70s. Monday and Monday night, partly cloudy. A chance of showers and thunderstorms. Highs in the lower 90s. Lows in the lower 70s. For more detailed weather, water, and climate information, please visit our website at weather.gov/Atlanta. The current time is 10:11 p.m. Eastern Daylight Time. Here are the 10 p.m. weather observations from around the area. At Athens, it was clear, the temperature was 79 degrees, dew point 73 degrees, relative humidity 82%, wind calm, pressure was 29.98 inches and steady. At Gainesville, it was partly cloudy and 80, wind calm. At Winder, it was partly cloudy, the temperature was 79. At Greensboro, it was partly cloudy and 82, wind variable at 5. At Jefferson, it was partly cloudy and 78, wind west at 5. At Monroe, it was partly cloudy. At Albertton, it was partly cloudy and 79, wind calm. At Canyon, it was partly cloudy and 78, wind calm. At Clemson, it was clear and 82, wind variable at 3. Elsewhere across Georgia, at Atlanta it was mostly cloudy and 79, wind west at 8. At Cartersville, the temperature was 79, wind southwest at 5. At Lawrenceville, it was partly cloudy and 80, wind calm. At Macon, with thunder. At Rome, it was cloudy and 78, wind southwest at 3. At Augusta, it was partly cloudy and 86, wind southwest at 9. At Savannah,

is cloudy and 80, wind south at 5. Elsewhere across the region, at Chattanooga, it was mostly cloudy and 83, wind southwest at 5. At Asheville, it was partly cloudy and 73, wind north at 6. At Greenville-Spartanburg, it was mostly cloudy and 79, wind calm. Here are the 10 p.m. weather observations from around the area. At Athens, it was clear, the temperature was 79 degrees, dew point 73 degrees, relative humidity 82%, wind calm, pressure was 29.98 inches and steady. At Gainesville, it was partly cloudy and 80, wind calm. At Winder, it was clear, the temperature was 79. At Greensboro, it was clear and 82, wind variable at 5. At Jefferson, it was clear and 78, wind west at 5. At Monroe, it was clear. At Alberton, it was partly cloudy and 79, wind calm. At Canyon, it was clear and 78, wind calm. At Clemson, it was clear and 82, wind variable at 3. Elsewhere across Georgia, at Atlanta it was mostly cloudy and 79, wind west at 8. At Cartersville, the temperature was 79, wind southwest at 5. At Lawrenceville, it was partly cloudy and 80, wind calm. At Macon, with thunder. At Rome, it was mostly cloudy and 78, wind southwest at 3. At Augusta, it was partly cloudy and 86, wind southwest at 9. At Savannah, it was cloudy and 80, wind south at 5. Elsewhere across the region, at Chattanooga, it was cloudy and 83, wind southwest at 5. At Asheville, it was partly cloudy and 73, wind north at 6. At Greenville-Spartanburg, it was mostly cloudy and 79, wind calm. Here is the hazardous weather outlook. This hazardous weather outlook is for North and Central Georgia. For tonight, a few scattered showers and thunderstorms linger through this evening with isolated storms producing winds of 40 miles per hour are possible. And now the extended outlook for the period Tuesday through Sunday, hot conditions persist, with heat index values forecast to be in the upper 90s to low 100s over the next 5 to 7 days. Low chances for afternoon thunderstorms remain in the forecast for most of this week. Spotter information statement, spotter activation will not be needed through tonight. Here is the official forecast from your National Weather Service for the Athens listening area. Tonight, partly cloudy with a slight chance of showers and thunderstorms early, then mostly clear with a slight chance of showers late this evening. Mostly clear after midnight. Lows in the lower 70s. Light southwest winds. Chance of rain 20%. Tuesday, sunny. A slight chance of showers and thunderstorms in the afternoon. Highs in the lower 90s. West winds 5 to 15 miles an hour. Tuesday night, mostly clear. Lows in the lower 70s. Light west winds. Wednesday, sunny. A slight chance of showers and thunderstorms in the afternoon. Highs in the mid-90s. West winds 5 to 15 miles an hour. Wednesday night, mostly clear. Lows in the mid-70s. Light west winds. And now the extended forecast. Thursday and Thursday night, mostly clear. Highs in the mid-90s. Lows in the mid-70s. Friday and Friday night, partly cloudy. A slight chance of showers and thunderstorms. Highs in the mid-90s. Lows in the mid-70s. Saturday and Saturday night, partly cloudy. A chance of showers and thunderstorms. Highs in the lower 90s. Lows in the mid-70s. Sunday and Sunday night, partly cloudy. A chance of showers and thunderstorms. Highs in the lower 90s. Lows in the lower 70s. Monday and Monday night, partly cloudy. A chance of showers and thunderstorms. Highs in the lower 90s. Lows in the lower 70s. For more detailed weather, water,

climate information, please visit our website at weather.gov/Atlanta. The current time is 10:17 p.m. Eastern Daylight Time. Here are the 10 p.m. weather observations from around the area. At Athens, it was clear. The temperature was 79 degrees, dew point 73 degrees, relative humidity 82%, wind calm, pressure was 29.98 inches and steady. At Gainesville, it was partly cloudy and 80, wind calm. At Winder, it was clear, the temperature was 79. At Greensboro, it was clear and 82, wind variable at 5. At Jefferson, it was clear and 78, wind west at 5. At Monroe, it was clear. At Albertton, it was partly cloudy and 79, wind calm. At Canyon, it was clear and 78, wind calm. At Clemson, it was clear and 82, wind variable at 3. Elsewhere across Georgia, at Atlanta it was mostly cloudy and 79, wind west at 8. At Cartersville, the temperature was 79, wind southwest at 5. At Lawrenceville, it was partly cloudy and 80, wind calm. At Macon, with thunder. At Rome, it was mostly cloudy and 78, wind southwest at 3. At Augusta, it was partly cloudy and 86, wind southwest at 9. At Savannah, it was cloudy and 80, wind south at 5. Elsewhere across the region, at Chattanooga, it was cloudy and 83, wind southwest at 5. At Asheville, it was partly cloudy and 73, wind north at 6. At Greenville-Spartanburg, it was mostly cloudy and 79, wind calm. Here is the hazardous weather outlook. This hazardous weather outlook is for North and Central Georgia. For tonight, a few scattered showers and thunderstorms linger through this evening with isolated storms producing winds of 40 miles per hour are possible. And now the extended outlook for the period Tuesday through Sunday, hot conditions persist, with heat index values forecast to be in the upper 90s to low 100s over the next 5 to 7 days. Low chances for afternoon thunderstorms remain in the forecast for most of this week. Spotter information statement. Spotter activation will not be needed through tonight. Here is the official forecast from your National Weather Service for the Athens listening area. Tonight, partly cloudy with a slight chance of showers and thunderstorms early, then mostly clear with a slight chance of showers late this evening. Mostly clear after midnight. Lows in the lower 70s. Light southwest winds. Chance of rain 20%. Tuesday, sunny. A slight chance of showers and thunderstorms in the afternoon. Highs in the lower 90s. West winds 5 to 15 miles an hour. Tuesday night, mostly clear. Lows in the lower 70s. Light west winds. Wednesday, sunny. A slight chance of showers and thunderstorms in the afternoon. Highs in the mid-90s. West winds 5 to 15 miles an hour. Wednesday night, mostly clear. Lows in the mid-70s. Light west winds. And now the extended forecast. Thursday and Thursday night, mostly clear. Highs in the mid-90s. Lows in the mid-70s. Friday and Friday night, partly cloudy. A slight chance of showers and thunderstorms. Highs in the mid-90s. Lows in the mid-70s. Saturday and Saturday night, partly cloudy. A chance of showers and thunderstorms. Highs in the lower 90s. Lows in the mid-70s. Sunday and Sunday night, partly cloudy. A chance of showers and thunderstorms. Highs in the lower 90s. Lows in the lower 70s. Monday and Monday night, partly cloudy. A chance of showers and thunderstorms. Highs in the lower 90s. Lows in the lower 70s. For more detailed weather, water, and climate information, please visit our website at weather.gov/Atlanta. The current time is 10:22 p.m. Eastern Daylight Time.

Here are the 10 p.m. weather observations from around the area. At Athens, it was clear. The temperature was 79 degrees, dew point 73 degrees, relative humidity 82%, wind calm, pressure was 29.98 inches and steady. At Gainesville, it was partly cloudy and 80, wind calm. At Winder, it was clear, the temperature was 79. At Greensboro, it was clear and 82, wind variable at 5. At Jefferson, it was clear and 78, wind west at 5. At Monroe, it was clear. At Albertton, it was partly cloudy and 79, wind calm. At Canyon, it was clear and 78, wind calm. At Clemson, it was clear and 82, wind variable at 3. Elsewhere across Georgia, at Atlanta it was mostly cloudy and 79, wind west at 8. At Cartersville, the temperature was 79, wind southwest at 5. At Lawrenceville, it was partly cloudy and 80, wind calm. At Macon, with thunder. At Rome, it was mostly cloudy and 78, wind southwest at 3. At Augusta, it was partly cloudy and 86, wind southwest at 9. At Savannah, it was cloudy and 80, wind south at 5. Elsewhere across the region, at Chattanooga, it was cloudy and 83, wind southwest at 5. At Asheville, it was partly cloudy and 73, wind north at 6. At Greenville-Spartanburg, it was mostly cloudy and 79, wind calm. Here is the hazardous weather outlook. This hazardous weather outlook is for North and Central Georgia. For tonight, a few scattered showers and thunderstorms linger through this evening with isolated storms producing winds of 40 miles per hour are possible. And now the extended outlook for the period Tuesday through Sunday, hot conditions persist, with heat index values forecast to be in the upper 90s to low 100s over the next 5 to 7 days. Low chances for afternoon thunderstorms remain in the forecast for most of this week. Spotter information statement, spotter activation will not be needed through tonight. Here is the official forecast from your National Weather Service for the Athens listening area. Tonight, partly cloudy with a slight chance of showers and thunderstorms early, then mostly clear with a slight chance of showers late this evening. Mostly clear after midnight. Lows in the lower 70s. Light southwest winds. Chance of rain 20%. Tuesday, sunny. A slight chance of showers and thunderstorms in the afternoon. Highs in the lower 90s. West winds 5 to 15 miles an hour. Tuesday night, mostly clear. Lows in the lower 70s. Light west winds. Wednesday, sunny. A slight chance of showers and thunderstorms in the afternoon. Highs in the mid-90s. West winds 5 to 15 miles an hour. Wednesday night, mostly clear. Lows in the mid-70s. Light west winds. And now the extended forecast. Thursday and Thursday night, mostly clear. Highs in the mid-90s. Lows in the mid-70s. Friday and Friday night, partly cloudy. A slight chance of showers and thunderstorms. Highs in the mid-90s. Lows in the mid-70s. Saturday and Saturday night, partly cloudy. A chance of showers and thunderstorms. Highs in the lower 90s. Lows in the mid-70s. Sunday and Sunday night, partly cloudy. A chance of showers and thunderstorms. Highs in the lower 90s. Lows in the lower 70s. Monday and Monday night, partly cloudy. A chance of showers and thunderstorms. Highs in the lower 90s. Lows in the lower 70s. For more detailed weather, water, and climate information, please visit our website at weather.gov/Atlanta. The current time is 10:27 p.m. Eastern Daylight Time. Here are the 10 p.m. weather observations from around the area. At Athens, it was clear, the temperature was 79 degrees, dew point 73 degrees,

Relative humidity 82%. Wind calm. Pressure was 29.98 inches and steady. At Gainesville, it was partly cloudy and 80. Wind calm. At Winder, it was clear. The temperature was 79. At Greensboro, it was clear and 82. Wind variable at 5. At Jefferson, it was clear and 78. Wind west at 5. At Monroe, it was clear. At Albertton, it was partly cloudy and 79, wind calm. At Canyon, it was clear and 78, wind calm. At Clemson, it was clear and 82, wind variable at 3. Elsewhere across Georgia, at Atlanta it was mostly cloudy and 79, wind west at 8. At Cartersville, the temperature was 79, wind southwest at 5. At Lawrenceville, it was partly cloudy and 80, wind calm. At Macon, with thunder. At Rome, it was mostly cloudy and 78, wind southwest at 3. At Augusta, it was partly cloudy and 86, wind southwest at 9. At Savannah, it was cloudy and 80, wind south at 5. Elsewhere across the region, at Chattanooga, it was cloudy and 83, wind southwest at 5. At Asheville, it was partly cloudy and 73, wind north at 6. At Greenville-Spartanburg, it was mostly cloudy and 79, wind calm. Here is the hazardous weather outlook. This hazardous weather outlook is for North and Central Georgia. For tonight, a few scattered showers and thunderstorms linger through this evening with isolated storms producing winds of 40 miles per hour are possible. And now the extended outlook for the period Tuesday through Sunday. Hot conditions persist, with heat index values forecast to be in the upper 90s to low 100s over the next 5 to 7 days. Low chances for afternoon thunderstorms remain in the forecast for most of this week. Spotter information statement. Spotter activation will not be needed through tonight. Here is the official forecast from your National Weather Service for the Athens listening area. Tonight, partly cloudy with a slight chance of showers and thunderstorms early, then mostly clear with a slight chance of showers late this evening. Mostly clear after midnight. Lows in the lower 70s. Light southwest winds. Chance of rain 20%. Tuesday, sunny. A slight chance of showers and thunderstorms in the afternoon. Highs in the lower 90s. West winds 5 to 15 miles an hour. Tuesday night, mostly clear. Lows in the lower 70s. Light west winds. Wednesday, sunny. A slight chance of showers and thunderstorms in the afternoon. Highs in the mid 90s. West winds 5 to 15 miles an hour. Wednesday night, mostly clear. Lows in the mid-70s. Light west winds. And now the extended forecast. Thursday and Thursday night, mostly clear. Highs in the mid-90s. Lows in the mid-70s. Friday and Friday night, partly cloudy. A slight chance of showers and thunderstorms. Highs in the mid-90s. Lows in the mid-70s. Saturday and Saturday night, partly cloudy. A chance of showers and thunderstorms. Highs in the lower 90s. Lows in the mid-70s. Sunday and Sunday night, partly cloudy. A chance of showers and thunderstorms. Highs in the lower 90s. Lows in the lower 70s. Monday and Monday night, partly cloudy. A chance of showers and thunderstorms. Highs in the lower 90s. Lows in the lower 70s. For more detailed weather, water, and climate information, please visit our website at weather.gov/Atlanta. The current time is 10:32 p.m. Eastern Daylight Time. Here are the 10 p.m. weather observations from around the area. At Athens, it was clear, the temperature was 79 degrees, dew point 73 degrees, relative humidity 82%, wind calm, pressure was 29.98 inches and steady. At Gainesville, it was partly cloudy and 80, wind calm.

At Winder, it was clear. The temperature was 79. At Greensboro, it was clear and 82, wind variable at 5. At Jefferson, it was clear and 78, wind west at 5. At Monroe, it was clear. At Alberton, it was partly cloudy and 79, wind it was clear and 78, wind west at 5. At Monroe, it was clear. At Alberton, it was partly cloudy and 79, wind calm. At Canyon, it was clear and 78, wind calm. At Clemson, it was clear and 82, wind variable at 3. Elsewhere across Georgia, at Atlanta it was mostly cloudy and 79, wind west at 8. At Cartersville, the temperature was 79, wind southwest at 5. At Lawrenceville, it was partly cloudy and 80, wind calm. At Macon, with thunder. At Rome, it was mostly cloudy and 78, wind southwest at 3. At Augusta, it was partly cloudy and 86, wind southwest at 9. At Savannah, it was cloudy and 80, wind south at 5. Elsewhere across the region, at Chattanooga, it was cloudy and 83, wind southwest at 5. At Asheville, it was partly cloudy and 73, wind north at 6. At Greenville-Spartanburg, it was mostly cloudy and 79, wind calm. Here is the hazardous weather outlook. This hazardous weather outlook is for North and Central Georgia. For tonight, a few scattered showers and thunderstorms linger through this evening with isolated storms producing winds of 40 miles per hour are possible. And now the extended outlook for the period Tuesday through Sunday, hot conditions persist, with heat index values forecast to be in the upper 90s to low 100s over the next 5 to 7 days. Low chances for afternoon thunderstorms remain in the forecast for most of this week. Spotter information statement, spotter activation will not be needed through tonight. Here is the official forecast from your National Weather Service for the Athens listening area. Tonight, partly cloudy with a slight chance of showers and thunderstorms early, then mostly clear with a slight chance of showers late this evening. Mostly clear after midnight. Lows in the lower 70s. Light southwest winds. Chance of rain 20%. Tuesday, sunny. A slight chance of showers and thunderstorms in the afternoon. Highs in the lower 90s. West winds 5 to 15 miles an hour. Tuesday night, mostly clear. Lows in the lower 70s. Light west winds. Wednesday, sunny. A slight chance of showers and thunderstorms in the afternoon. Highs in the mid-90s. West winds 5 to 15 miles an hour. Wednesday night, mostly clear. Lows in the mid-70s. Light west winds. And now the extended forecast. Thursday and Thursday night, mostly clear. Highs in the mid-90s. Lows in the mid-70s. Friday and Friday night, partly cloudy. A slight chance of showers and thunderstorms. Highs in the mid-90s. Lows in the mid-70s. Saturday and Saturday night, partly cloudy. A chance of showers and thunderstorms. Highs in the lower 90s. Lows in the mid-70s. Sunday and Sunday night, partly cloudy. A chance of showers and thunderstorms. Highs in the lower 90s. Lows in the lower 70s. Monday and Monday night, partly cloudy. A chance of showers and thunderstorms. Highs in the lower 90s. Lows in the lower 70s. For more detailed weather, water, and climate information, please visit our website at weather.gov/Atlanta. The current time is 10:37 p.m. Eastern Daylight Time. Here are the 10 p.m. weather observations from around the area. At Athens, it was clear, the temperature was 79 degrees, dew point 73 degrees, relative humidity 82%, wind calm, pressure was 29.98 inches and steady. At Gainesville, it was partly cloudy and 80, wind calm.

winder, it was clear. The temperature was 79. At Greensboro, it was clear and 82, wind variable at 5. At Jefferson, it was clear and 78, wind west at 5. At Monroe, it was clear. At Albertton, it was partly cloudy and 79, wind calm. At Canyon, it was clear and 78, wind calm. At Clemson, it was clear and 82, wind variable at 3. Elsewhere across Georgia, at Atlanta it was mostly cloudy and 79, wind west at 8. At Cartersville, the temperature was 79, wind southwest at 5. At Lawrenceville, it was partly cloudy and 80, wind calm. At Macon, with thunder. At Rome, it was mostly cloudy and 78, wind southwest at 3. At Augusta, it was partly cloudy and 86, wind southwest at 9. At Savannah, it was cloudy and 80, wind south at 5. Elsewhere across the region, at Chattanooga, it was cloudy and 83, wind southwest at 5. At Asheville, it was partly cloudy and 73, wind north at 6. At Greenville-Spartanburg, it was mostly cloudy and 79, wind calm. Here is the hazardous weather outlook. This hazardous weather outlook is for North and Central Georgia. For tonight, a few scattered showers and thunderstorms linger through this evening with isolated storms producing winds of 40 miles per hour are possible. And now the extended outlook for the period Tuesday through Sunday, hot conditions persist, with heat index values forecast to be in the upper 90s to low 100s over the next 5 to 7 days. Low chances for afternoon thunderstorms remain in the forecast for most of this week. Spotter information statement, spotter activation will not be needed through tonight. Here is the official forecast from your National Weather Service for the Athens listening area. Tonight, partly cloudy with a slight chance of showers and thunderstorms early, then mostly clear with a slight chance of showers late this evening. Mostly clear after midnight. Lows in the lower 70s. Light southwest winds. Chance of rain 20%. Tuesday, sunny. A slight chance of showers and thunderstorms in the afternoon. Highs in the lower 90s. West winds 5 to 15 miles an hour. Tuesday night, mostly clear. Lows in the lower 70s. Light west winds. Wednesday, sunny. A slight chance of showers and thunderstorms in the afternoon. Highs in the mid-90s. West winds 5 to 15 miles an hour. Wednesday night, mostly clear. Lows in the mid-70s. Light west winds. And now the extended forecast. Thursday and Thursday night, mostly clear. Highs in the mid-90s. Lows in the mid-70s. Friday and Friday night, partly cloudy. A slight chance of showers and thunderstorms. Highs in the mid-90s. Lows in the mid-70s. Saturday and Saturday night, partly cloudy. A chance of showers and thunderstorms. Highs in the lower 90s. Lows in the mid-70s. Sunday and Sunday night, partly cloudy. A chance of showers and thunderstorms. Highs in the lower 90s. Lows in the lower 70s. Monday and Monday night, partly cloudy. A chance of showers and thunderstorms. Highs in the lower 90s. Lows in the lower 70s. For more detailed weather, water, and climate information, please visit our website at weather.gov/Atlanta. 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

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You can also like your Peachtree City National Weather Service on Facebook or follow NWS Atlanta on Twitter. The current time is 10:42 p.m. Eastern Daylight Time. Here are the 10 p.m. weather observations from around the area. At Athens, it was clear, the temperature was 79 degrees, dew point 73 degrees, relative humidity 82%, wind calm, pressure was 29.98 inches and steady. At Gainesville, it was partly cloudy and 80, wind calm. At Winder, it was clear, the temperature was 79. At Greensboro, it was clear and 82, wind variable at 5. At Jefferson, it was clear and 78, wind west at 5. At Monroe, it was clear. At Albertton, it was partly cloudy and 79, wind calm. At Canyon, it was clear and 78, wind calm. At Clemson, it was clear and 82, wind variable at 3. Elsewhere across Georgia, at Atlanta it was mostly cloudy and 79, wind west at 8. At Cartersville, the temperature was 79, wind southwest at 5. At Lawrenceville, it was partly cloudy and 80, wind calm. At Macon, with thunder. At Rome, it was mostly cloudy and 78, wind southwest at 3. At Augusta, it was partly cloudy and 86, wind southwest at 9. At Savannah, it was cloudy and 80, wind south at 5. Elsewhere across the region, at Chattanooga, it was cloudy and 83, wind southwest at 5. At Asheville, it was partly cloudy and 73, wind north at 6. At Greenville-Spartanburg, it was mostly cloudy and 79, wind calm. Here is the hazardous weather outlook. This hazardous weather outlook is for North and Central Georgia. For tonight, a few scattered showers and thunderstorms linger through this evening with isolated storms producing winds of 40 miles per hour are possible. And now the extended outlook for the period Tuesday through Sunday, hot conditions persist, with heat index values forecast to be in the upper 90s to low 100s over the next 5 to 7 days. Low chances for afternoon thunderstorms remain in the forecast for most of this week. Spotter information statement, spotter activation will not be needed through tonight. Here is the official forecast from your National Weather Service for the Athens listening area. Tonight, partly cloudy with a slight chance of showers and thunderstorms early, then mostly clear with a slight chance of showers late this evening. Mostly clear after midnight. Lows in the lower 70s. Light southwest winds. Chance of rain 20%. Tuesday, sunny. A slight chance of showers and thunderstorms in the afternoon. Highs in the lower 90s. West winds 5 to 15 miles an hour. Tuesday night, mostly clear. Lows in the lower 70s. Light west winds. Wednesday, sunny. A slight chance of showers and thunderstorms in the afternoon. Highs in the mid-90s. West winds 5 to 15 miles an hour. Wednesday night, mostly clear. Lows in the mid-70s. Light west winds. And now the extended forecast. Thursday and Thursday night, mostly clear. Highs in the mid-90s. Lows in the mid-70s. Friday and Friday night, partly cloudy. A slight chance of showers and thunderstorms. Highs in the mid-90s. Lows in the mid-70s. Saturday and Saturday night, partly cloudy. A chance of showers and thunderstorms. Highs in the lower 90s. Lows in the mid-70s. Sunday and Sunday night, partly cloudy. A chance of showers and thunderstorms. Highs in the lower 90s. Lows in the lower 70s. Monday and Monday night, partly cloudy. A chance of showers and thunderstorms. Highs in the lower 90s. Lows in the lower 70s. For more detailed weather, water, and climate information, please visit our website at weather.gov/Atlanta. The current time

per ton. It was partly cloudy and 79, wind calm. At Canyon, it was clear and 78, wind calm. At Clemson, it was clear and 82, wind variable at 3. Elsewhere across Georgia, at Atlanta it was mostly cloudy and 79, wind west at 8. At Cartersville, the temperature was 79, wind southwest at 5. At Lawrenceville, it was partly cloudy and 80, wind calm. At Macon, with thunder. At Rome, it was mostly cloudy and 78, wind southwest at 3. At Augusta, it was partly cloudy and 86, wind southwest at 9. At Savannah, it was cloudy and 80, wind south at 5. Elsewhere across the region, at Chattanooga, it was cloudy and 83, wind southwest at 5. At Asheville, it was partly cloudy and 73, wind north at 6. At Greenville-Spartanburg, it was mostly cloudy and 79, wind calm. Here is the hazardous weather outlook. This hazardous weather outlook is for North and Central Georgia. For tonight, a few scattered showers and thunderstorms linger through this evening with isolated storms producing winds of 40 miles per hour are possible. And now the extended outlook for the period Tuesday through Sunday, hot conditions persist, with heat index values forecast to be in the upper 90s to low 100s over the next 5 to 7 days. Low chances for afternoon thunderstorms remain in the forecast for most of this week. Spotter information statement, spotter activation will not be needed through tonight. Here is the official forecast from your National Weather Service for the Athens listening area. Tonight, partly cloudy with a slight chance of showers and thunderstorms early, then mostly clear with a slight chance of showers late this evening. Mostly clear after midnight. Lows in the lower 70s. Light southwest winds. Chance of rain 20%. Tuesday, sunny. A slight chance of showers and thunderstorms in the afternoon. Highs in the lower 90s. West winds 5 to 15 miles an hour. Tuesday night, mostly clear. Lows in the lower 70s. Light west winds. Wednesday, sunny. A slight chance of showers and thunderstorms in the afternoon. Highs in the mid-90s. West winds 5 to 15 miles an hour. Wednesday night, mostly clear. Lows in the mid-70s. Light west winds. And now the extended forecast. Thursday and Thursday night, mostly clear. Highs in the mid-90s. Lows in the mid-70s. Friday and Friday night, partly cloudy. A slight chance of showers and thunderstorms. Highs in the mid-90s. Lows in the mid-70s. Saturday and Saturday night, partly cloudy. A chance of showers and thunderstorms. Highs in the lower 90s. Lows in the mid-70s. Sunday and Sunday night, partly cloudy. A chance of showers and thunderstorms. Highs in the lower 90s. Lows in the lower 70s. Monday and Monday night, partly cloudy. A chance of showers and thunderstorms. Highs in the lower 90s. Lows in the lower 70s. For more detailed weather, water, and climate information, please visit our website at weather.gov/Atlanta. The current time is 10:52 p.m. Eastern Daylight Time. Here are the 10 p.m. weather observations from around the area. At Athens, it was clear, the temperature was 79 degrees, dew point 73 degrees, relative humidity 82%, wind calm, pressure was 29.98 inches and steady. At Gainesville, it was partly cloudy and 80, wind calm. At Winder, it was clear, the temperature was 79. At Greensboro, it was clear and 82, wind variable at 5. At Jefferson, it was clear and 78, wind west at 5. At Monroe, it was clear. At Albertton, it was partly cloudy and 79, wind calm. At Canyon, it was clear and 78, wind calm. At Clemson, it was clear and 82.

2, wind variable at 3. Elsewhere across Georgia, at Atlanta it was mostly cloudy and 79, wind west at 8. At Cartersville, the temperature was 79, wind southwest at 5. At Lawrenceville, it was partly cloudy and 80, wind calm. At Macon, with thunder. At Rome, it was mostly cloudy and 78, wind southwest at 3. At Augusta, it was partly cloudy and 86, wind southwest at 9. At Savannah, it was cloudy and 80, wind south at 5. Elsewhere across the region, at Chattanooga, it was cloudy and 83, wind southwest at 5. At Asheville, it was partly cloudy and 73, wind north at 6. At Greenville-Spartanburg, it was mostly cloudy and 79, wind calm. Here is the hazardous weather outlook. This hazardous weather outlook is for North and Central Georgia. For tonight, a few scattered showers and thunderstorms linger through this evening with isolated storms producing winds of 40 miles per hour are possible. And now the extended outlook for the period Tuesday through Sunday, hot conditions persist, with heat index values forecast to be in the upper 90s to low 100s over the next 5 to 7 days. Low chances for afternoon thunderstorms remain in the forecast for most of this week. Spotter information statement, spotter activation will not be needed through tonight. Here is the official forecast from your National Weather Service for the Athens listening area. Tonight, partly cloudy with a slight chance of showers and thunderstorms early, then mostly clear with a slight chance of showers late this evening. Mostly clear after midnight. Lows in the lower 70s. Light southwest winds. Chance of rain 20%. Tuesday, sunny. A slight chance of showers and thunderstorms in the afternoon. Highs in the lower 90s. West winds 5 to 15 miles an hour. Tuesday night, mostly clear. Lows in the lower 70s. Light west winds. Wednesday, sunny. A slight chance of showers and thunderstorms in the afternoon. Highs in the mid-90s. West winds 5 to 15 miles an hour. Wednesday night, mostly clear. Lows in the mid-70s. Light west winds. And now the extended forecast. Thursday and Thursday night, mostly clear. Highs in the mid-90s. Lows in the mid-70s. Friday and Friday night, partly cloudy. A slight chance of showers and thunderstorms. Highs in the mid-90s. Lows in the mid-70s. Saturday and Saturday night, partly cloudy. A chance of showers and thunderstorms. Highs in the lower 90s. Lows in the mid-70s. Sunday and Sunday night, partly cloudy. A chance of showers and thunderstorms. Highs in the lower 90s. Lows in the lower 70s. Monday and Monday night, partly cloudy. A chance of showers and thunderstorms. Highs in the lower 90s. Lows in the lower 70s. For more detailed weather, water, and climate information, please visit our website at weather.gov/Atlanta. The current time is 10:57 p.m. Eastern Daylight Time. Here are the 10 p.m. weather observations from around the area. At Athens, it was clear, the temperature was 79 degrees, dew point 73 degrees, relative humidity 82%, wind calm, pressure was 29.98 inches and steady. At Gainesville, it was partly cloudy and 80, wind calm. At Winder, it was clear, the temperature was 79. At Greensboro, it was clear and 82, wind variable at 5. At Jefferson, it was clear and 78, wind west at 5. At Monroe, it was clear. At Elberton, it was partly cloudy and 79, wind calm. At Canyon, it was clear and 78, wind calm. At Clemson, it was clear and 82, wind variable at 3. Elsewhere across Georgia, at Atlanta it was mostly cloudy and 79, wind west at 8. At Cartersville,

temperature was 79, wind southwest at 5. At Lawrenceville, it was partly cloudy and 80, wind calm. At Macon, with thunder. At Rome, it was mostly cloudy and 78, wind southwest at 3. At Augusta, it was partly cloudy and 86, wind southwest at 9. At Savannah, it was cloudy and 80, wind south at 5. Elsewhere across the region, at Chattanooga, it was cloudy and 83, wind southwest at 5. At Asheville, it was partly cloudy and 73, wind north at 6. At Greenville-Spartanburg, it was mostly cloudy and 79, wind calm. Here is the hazardous weather outlook. This hazardous weather outlook is for North and Central Georgia. For tonight, a few scattered showers and thunderstorms linger through this evening with isolated storms producing winds of 40 miles per hour are possible. And now the extended outlook for the period Tuesday through Sunday, hot conditions persist, with heat index values forecast to be in the upper 90s to low 100s over the next 5 to 7 days. Low chances for afternoon thunderstorms remain in the forecast for most of this week. Spotter information statement, spotter activation will not be needed through tonight. Here is the official forecast from your National Weather Service for the Athens listening area. Tonight, partly cloudy with a slight chance of showers and thunderstorms early, then mostly clear with a slight chance of showers late this evening. Mostly clear after midnight. Lows in the lower 70s. Light southwest winds. Chance of rain 20%. Tuesday, sunny. A slight chance of showers and thunderstorms in the afternoon. Highs in the lower 90s. West winds 5 to 15 miles an hour. Tuesday night, mostly clear. Lows in the lower 70s. Light west winds. Wednesday, sunny. A slight chance of showers and thunderstorms in the afternoon. Highs in the mid-90s. West winds 5 to 15 miles an hour. Wednesday night, mostly clear. Lows in the mid-70s. Light west winds. And now the extended forecast. Thursday and Thursday night, mostly clear. Highs in the mid-90s. Lows in the mid-70s. Friday and Friday night, partly cloudy. A slight chance of showers and thunderstorms. Highs in the mid-90s. Lows in the mid-70s. Saturday and Saturday night, partly cloudy. A chance of showers and thunderstorms. Highs in the lower 90s. Lows in the mid-70s. Sunday and Sunday night, partly cloudy. A chance of showers and thunderstorms. Highs in the lower 90s. Lows in the lower 70s. Monday and Monday night, partly cloudy. A chance of showers and thunderstorms. Highs in the lower 90s. Lows in the lower 70s. For more detailed weather, water, and climate information, please visit our website at weather.gov/Atlanta. The current time is 11:02 p.m. Eastern Daylight Time. Here are the 10 p.m. weather observations from around the area. At Athens, it was clear, the temperature was 79 degrees, dew point 73 degrees, relative humidity 82%, wind calm, pressure was 29.98 inches and steady. At Gainesville, it was partly cloudy and 80, wind calm. At Winder, it was clear, the temperature was 79. At Greensboro, it was clear and 82, wind variable at 5. At Jefferson, it was clear and 78, wind west at 5. At Monroe, it was clear. At Albertton, it was partly cloudy and 79, wind calm. At Canyon, it was clear and 78, wind calm. At Clemson, it was clear and 82, wind variable at 3. Elsewhere across Georgia, at Atlanta it was mostly cloudy and 79, wind west at 8. At Cartersville, the temperature was 79, wind southwest at 5. At Lawrenceville, it was partly cloudy and 80, wind calm. At Macon, with thunder,

It was mostly cloudy and 78. Wind southwest at 3. At Augusta, it was partly cloudy and 86. Wind southwest at 9. At Savannah, it was cloudy and 80. Wind south at 5. Elsewhere across the region, at Chattanooga, it was cloudy and 83. Wind southwest at 5. At Asheville, it was partly cloudy and 73. Wind north at 6. At Greenville-Spartanburg, it was mostly cloudy and 79. Wind calm. Here is the hazardous weather outlook. This hazardous weather outlook is for North and Central Georgia. For tonight, a few scattered showers and thunderstorms linger through this evening with isolated storms producing winds of 40 miles per hour are possible. And now the extended outlook for the period Tuesday through Sunday, hot conditions persist, with heat index values forecast to be in the upper 90s to low 100s over the next 5 to 7 days. Low chances for afternoon thunderstorms remain in the forecast for most of this week. Spotter information statement, spotter activation will not be needed through tonight. Here is the official forecast from your National Weather Service for the Athens listening area. Tonight, partly cloudy with a slight chance of showers and thunderstorms early, then mostly clear with a slight chance of showers late this evening. Mostly clear after midnight. Lows in the lower 70s. Light southwest winds. Chance of rain 20%. Tuesday, sunny. A slight chance of showers and thunderstorms in the afternoon. Highs in the lower 90s. West winds 5 to 15 miles an hour. Tuesday night, mostly clear. Lows in the lower 70s. Light west winds. Wednesday, sunny. A slight chance of showers and thunderstorms in the afternoon. Highs in the mid-90s. West winds 5 to 15 miles an hour. Wednesday night, mostly clear. Lows in the mid-70s. Light west winds. And now the extended forecast. Thursday and Thursday night, mostly clear. Highs in the mid-90s. Lows in the mid-70s. Friday and Friday night, partly cloudy. A slight chance of showers and thunderstorms. Highs in the mid-90s. Lows in the mid-70s. Saturday and Saturday night, partly cloudy. A chance of showers and thunderstorms. Highs in the lower 90s. Lows in the mid-70s. Sunday and Sunday night, partly cloudy. A chance of showers and thunderstorms. Highs in the lower 90s. Lows in the lower 70s. Monday and Monday night, partly cloudy. A chance of showers and thunderstorms. Highs in the lower 90s. Lows in the lower 70s. For more detailed weather, water, and climate information, please visit our website at weather.gov/Atlanta. The current time is 11:06 p.m. Eastern Daylight Time. Here are the 11 p.m. weather observations from around the area. At Athens, it was clear, the temperature was 78 degrees, dew point 73 degrees, relative humidity 84%, wind calm, pressure was 30.00 inches and rising. At Gainesville, it was partly cloudy and 79, wind calm. At Winder, it was clear, the temperature was 79. At Greensboro, it was clear and 81, wind calm. At Jefferson, it was clear and 76, wind west at 3. At Monroe, it was mostly cloudy. At Albertton, it was partly cloudy and 78, wind calm. At Canyon, it was clear and 77, wind calm. At Clemson, it was partly cloudy and 79, wind calm. Elsewhere across Georgia, at Atlanta it was mostly cloudy and 78, wind west at 7. At Cartersville, the temperature was 77, wind calm. At Lawrenceville, it was partly cloudy and 78, wind calm. At Macon. At Rome, it was mostly cloudy and 77, wind southwest at 3. At Augusta, it was partly cloudy and 84, wind west at 6. At Savannah, it was cloudy.

cloudy and 80, wind southwest at 5. Elsewhere across the region, at Chattanooga, it was cloudy and 80, wind calm. At Asheville, it was partly cloudy and 72, wind north at 5. At Greenville-Spartanburg, it was partly cloudy and 76, wind north at 3. Here is the hazardous weather outlook. This hazardous weather outlook is for north and central Georgia. For tonight, a few scattered showers and thunderstorms linger through this evening with isolated storms producing winds of 40 miles per hour are possible. And now the extended outlook for the period Tuesday through Sunday, hot conditions persist, with heat index values forecast to be in the upper 90s to low 100s over the next 5 to 7 days. Low chances for afternoon thunderstorms remain in the forecast for most of this week. Spotter information statement, spotter activation will not be needed through tonight. Here is the official forecast from your National Weather Service for the Athens listening area. Tonight, partly cloudy with a slight chance of showers and thunderstorms early, then mostly clear with a slight chance of showers late this evening. Mostly clear after midnight. Lows in the lower 70s. Light southwest winds. Chance of rain 20%. Tuesday, sunny. A slight chance of showers and thunderstorms in the afternoon. Highs in the lower 90s. West winds 5 to 15 miles an hour. Tuesday night, mostly clear. Lows in the lower 70s. Light west winds. Wednesday, sunny. A slight chance of showers and thunderstorms in the afternoon. Highs in the mid-90s. West winds 5 to 15 miles an hour. Wednesday night, mostly clear. Lows in the mid-70s. Light west winds. And now the extended forecast. Thursday and Thursday night, mostly clear. Highs in the mid-90s. Lows in the mid-70s. Friday and Friday night, partly cloudy. A slight chance of showers and thunderstorms. Highs in the mid-90s. Lows in the mid-70s. Saturday and Saturday night, partly cloudy. A chance of showers and thunderstorms. Highs in the lower 90s. Lows in the mid-70s. Sunday and Sunday night, partly cloudy. A chance of showers and thunderstorms. Highs in the lower 90s. Lows in the lower 70s. Monday and Monday night, partly cloudy. A chance of showers and thunderstorms. Highs in the lower 90s. Lows in the lower 70s. For more detailed weather, water, and climate information, please visit our website at weather.gov/Atlanta. The current time is 11:11 p.m. Eastern Daylight Time. Here are the 11 p.m. weather observations from around the area. At Athens, it was partly cloudy, the temperature was 78 degrees, dew point 73 degrees, relative humidity 84%, wind calm, pressure was 30.00 inches and rising. At Gainesville, it was partly cloudy and 79, wind calm. At Winder, it was partly cloudy, the temperature was 79. At Greensboro, it was partly cloudy and 81, wind calm. At Jefferson, it was partly cloudy and 76, wind west at 3. At Monroe, it was mostly cloudy. At Albertton, it was partly cloudy and 78, wind calm. At Canyon, it was partly cloudy and 77, wind calm. At Clemson, it was partly cloudy and 79, wind calm. Elsewhere across Georgia, at Atlanta it was mostly cloudy and 78, wind west at 7. At Cartersville, the temperature was 77, wind calm. At Lawrenceville, it was partly cloudy and 78, wind calm. At Macon. At Rome, it was partly cloudy and 77, wind southwest at 3. At Augusta, it was partly cloudy and 84, wind west at 6. At Savannah, it was cloudy and 80, wind southwest at 5. Elsewhere across the region, at Chattanooga, it was mostly cloudy and 80, wind calm. At Asheville, it was

partly cloudy and 72, wind north at 5. At Greenville, Spartanburg, it was partly cloudy and 76, wind north at 3. Here is the hazardous weather outlook. This hazardous weather outlook is for north and central Georgia. For tonight, a few scattered showers and thunderstorms linger through this evening with isolated storms producing winds of 40 miles per hour are possible. And now the extended outlook for the period Tuesday through Sunday, hot conditions persist, with heat index values forecast to be in the upper 90s to low 100s over the next 5 to 7 days. Low chances for afternoon thunderstorms remain in the forecast for most of this week. Spotter information statement, spotter activation will not be needed through tonight. Here is the official forecast from your National Weather Service for the Athens listening area. Tonight, partly cloudy with a slight chance of showers and thunderstorms early, then mostly clear with a slight chance of showers late this evening. Mostly clear after midnight. Lows in the lower 70s. Light southwest winds. Chance of rain 20%. Tuesday, sunny. A slight chance of showers and thunderstorms in the afternoon. Highs in the lower 90s. West winds 5 to 15 miles an hour. Tuesday night, mostly clear. Lows in the lower 70s. Light west winds. Wednesday, sunny. A slight chance of showers and thunderstorms in the afternoon. Highs in the mid-90s. West winds 5 to 15 miles an hour. Wednesday night, mostly clear. Lows in the mid-70s. Light west winds. And now the extended forecast. Thursday and Thursday night, mostly clear. Highs in the mid-90s. Lows in the mid-70s. Friday and Friday night, partly cloudy. A slight chance of showers and thunderstorms. Highs in the mid-90s. Lows in the mid-70s. Saturday and Saturday night, partly cloudy. A chance of showers and thunderstorms. Highs in the lower 90s. Lows in the mid-70s. Sunday and Sunday night, partly cloudy. A chance of showers and thunderstorms. Highs in the lower 90s. Lows in the lower 70s. Monday and Monday night, partly cloudy. A chance of showers and thunderstorms. Highs in the lower 90s. Lows in the lower 70s. For more detailed weather, water, and climate information, please visit our website at weather.gov/Atlanta. The current time is 11:16 p.m. Eastern Daylight Time. Here are the 11 p.m. weather observations from around the area. At Athens, it was partly cloudy, the temperature was 78 degrees, dew point 73 degrees, relative humidity 84%, wind calm, pressure was 30.00 inches and rising. At Gainesville, it was partly cloudy and 79, wind calm. At Winder, it was partly cloudy, the temperature was 79. At Greensboro, it was partly cloudy and 81, wind calm. At Jefferson, it was partly cloudy and 76, wind west at 3. At Monroe, it was mostly cloudy. At Albertton, it was partly cloudy and 78, wind calm. At Canyon, it was partly cloudy and 77, wind calm. At Clemson, it was partly cloudy and 79, wind calm. Elsewhere across Georgia, at Atlanta it was mostly cloudy and 78, wind west at 7. At Cartersville, the temperature was 77, wind calm. At Lawrenceville, it was partly cloudy and 78, wind calm. At Macon. At Rome, it was partly cloudy and 77, wind southwest at 3. At Augusta, it was partly cloudy and 84, wind west at 6. At Savannah, it was cloudy and 80, wind southwest at 5. Elsewhere across the region, at Chattanooga, it was mostly cloudy and 80, wind calm. At Asheville, it was partly cloudy and 72, wind north at 5. At Greenville, Spartanburg, it was partly cloudy and 76, wind north at 3.

here is the hazardous weather outlook. This hazardous weather outlook is for North and Central Georgia. For tonight, a few scattered showers and thunderstorms linger through this evening with isolated storms producing winds of 40 miles per hour are possible. And now the extended outlook for the period Tuesday through Sunday, hot conditions persist, with heat index values forecast to be in the upper 90s to low 100s over the next 5 to 7 days. Low chances for afternoon thunderstorms remain in the forecast for most of this week. Spotter information statement, spotter activation will not be needed through tonight. Here is the official forecast from your National Weather Service for the Athens listening area. Tonight, partly cloudy with a slight chance of showers and thunderstorms early, then mostly clear with a slight chance of showers late this evening. Mostly clear after midnight. Lows in the lower 70s. Light southwest winds. Chance of rain 20%. Tuesday, sunny. A slight chance of showers and thunderstorms in the afternoon. Highs in the lower 90s. West winds 5 to 15 miles an hour. Tuesday night, mostly clear. Lows in the lower 70s. Light west winds. Wednesday, sunny. A slight chance of showers and thunderstorms in the afternoon. Highs in the mid-90s. West winds 5 to 15 miles an hour. Wednesday night, mostly clear. Lows in the mid-70s. Light west winds. And now the extended forecast. Thursday and Thursday night, mostly clear. Highs in the mid-90s. Lows in the mid-70s. Friday and Friday night, partly cloudy. A slight chance of showers and thunderstorms. Highs in the mid-90s. Lows in the mid-70s. Saturday and Saturday night, partly cloudy. A chance of showers and thunderstorms. Highs in the lower 90s. Lows in the mid-70s. Sunday and Sunday night, partly cloudy. A chance of showers and thunderstorms. Highs in the lower 90s. Lows in the lower 70s. Monday and Monday night, partly cloudy. A chance of showers and thunderstorms. Highs in the lower 90s. Lows in the lower 70s. For more detailed weather, water, and climate information, please visit our website at weather.gov/Atlanta. The current time is 11:21 p.m. Eastern Daylight Time. Here are the 11 p.m. weather observations from around the area. At Athens, it was partly cloudy, the temperature was 78 degrees, dew point 73 degrees, relative humidity 84%, wind calm, pressure was 30.00 inches and rising. At Gainesville, it was partly cloudy and 79, wind calm. At Winder, it was partly cloudy, the temperature was 79. At Greensboro, it was partly cloudy and 81, wind calm. At Jefferson, it was partly cloudy and 76, wind west at 3. At Monroe, it was mostly cloudy. At Albertton, it was partly cloudy and 78, wind calm. At Canyon, it was partly cloudy and 77, wind calm. At Clemson, it was partly cloudy and 79, wind calm. Elsewhere across Georgia, at Atlanta it was mostly cloudy and 78, wind west at 7. At Cartersville, the temperature was 77, wind calm. At Lawrenceville, it was partly cloudy and 78, wind calm. At Macon. At Rome, it was partly cloudy and 77, wind southwest at 3. At Augusta, it was partly cloudy and 84, wind west at 6. At Savannah, it was cloudy and 80, wind southwest at 5. Elsewhere across the region, at Chattanooga, it was mostly cloudy and 80, wind calm. At Asheville, it was partly cloudy and 72, wind north at 5. At Greenville-Spartanburg, it was partly cloudy and 76, wind north at 3. Here is the hazardous weather outlook. This hazardous weather outlook is for North and Central Georgia. For tonight, a few scattered showers and thunderstorms linger.

through this evening with isolated storms producing winds of 40 miles per hour are possible. And now the extended outlook for the period Tuesday through Sunday, hot conditions persist, with heat index values forecast to be in the upper 90s to low 100s over the next 5 to 7 days. Low chances for afternoon thunderstorms remain in the forecast for most of this week. Spotter information statement, spotter activation will not be needed through tonight. Here is the official forecast from your National Weather Service for the Athens listening area. Tonight, partly cloudy with a slight chance of showers and thunderstorms early, then mostly clear with a slight chance of showers late this evening. Mostly clear after midnight. Lows in the lower 70s. Light southwest winds. Chance of rain 20%. Tuesday, sunny. A slight chance of showers and thunderstorms in the afternoon. Highs in the lower 90s. West winds 5 to 15 miles an hour. Tuesday night, mostly clear. Lows in the lower 70s. Light west winds. Wednesday, sunny. A slight chance of showers and thunderstorms in the afternoon. Highs in the mid-90s. West winds 5 to 15 miles an hour. Wednesday night, mostly clear. Lows in the mid-70s. Light west winds. And now the extended forecast. Thursday and Thursday night, mostly clear. Highs in the mid-90s. Lows in the mid-70s. Friday and Friday night, partly cloudy. A slight chance of showers and thunderstorms. Highs in the mid-90s. Lows in the mid-70s. Saturday and Saturday night, partly cloudy. A chance of showers and thunderstorms. Highs in the lower 90s. Lows in the mid-70s. Sunday and Sunday night, partly cloudy. A chance of showers and thunderstorms. Highs in the lower 90s. Lows in the lower 70s. Monday and Monday night, partly cloudy. A chance of showers and thunderstorms. Highs in the lower 90s. Lows in the lower 70s. For more detailed weather, water, and climate information, please visit our website at weather.gov/Atlanta. The current time is 11:26 p.m. Eastern Daylight Time. Here are the 11 p.m. weather observations from around the area. At Athens, it was partly cloudy, the temperature was 78 degrees, dew point 73 degrees, relative humidity 84%, wind calm, pressure was 30.00 inches and rising. At Gainesville, it was partly cloudy and 79, wind calm. At Winder, it was partly cloudy, the temperature was 79. At Greensboro, it was partly cloudy and 81, wind calm. At Jefferson, it was partly cloudy and 76, wind west at 3. At Monroe, it was mostly cloudy. At Albertton, it was partly cloudy and 78, wind calm. At Canyon, it was partly cloudy and 77, wind calm. At Clemson, it was partly cloudy and 79, wind calm. Elsewhere across Georgia, at Atlanta it was mostly cloudy and 78, wind west at 7. At Cartersville, the temperature was 77, wind calm. At Lawrenceville, it was partly cloudy and 78, wind calm. At Macon. At Rome, it was partly cloudy and 77, wind southwest at 3. At Augusta, it was partly cloudy and 84, wind west at 6. At Savannah, it was cloudy and 80, wind southwest at 5. Elsewhere across the region, at Chattanooga, it was mostly cloudy and 80, wind calm. At Asheville, it was partly cloudy and 72, wind north at 5. At Greenville-Spartanburg, it was partly cloudy and 76, wind north at 3. Here is the hazardous weather outlook. This hazardous weather outlook is for North and Central Georgia. For tonight, a few scattered showers and thunderstorms linger through this evening with isolated storms producing winds of 40 miles per hour are possible. And now the extended outlook for the period Tuesday through Sunday, hot conditions persist.

with heat index values forecast to be in the upper 90s to low 100s over the next 5 to 7 days. Low chances for afternoon thunderstorms remain in the forecast for most of this week. Spotter information statement. Spotter activation will not be needed through tonight. Here is the official forecast from your National Weather Service for the Athens listening area. Tonight, partly cloudy with a slight chance of showers and thunderstorms early, then mostly clear with a slight chance of showers late this evening. Mostly clear after midnight. Lows in the lower 70s. Light southwest winds. Chance of rain 20%. Tuesday, sunny. A slight chance of showers and thunderstorms in the afternoon. Highs in the lower 90s. West winds 5 to 15 miles an hour. Tuesday night, mostly clear. Lows in the lower 70s. Light west winds. Wednesday, sunny. A slight chance of showers and thunderstorms in the afternoon. Highs in the mid-90s. West winds 5 to 15 miles an hour. Wednesday night, mostly clear. Lows in the mid-70s. Light west winds. And now the extended forecast. Thursday and Thursday night, mostly clear. Highs in the mid-90s. Lows in the mid-70s. Friday and Friday night, partly cloudy. A slight chance of showers and thunderstorms. Highs in the mid-90s. Lows in the mid-70s. Saturday and Saturday night, partly cloudy. A chance of showers and thunderstorms. Highs in the lower 90s. Lows in the mid-70s. Sunday and Sunday night, partly cloudy. A chance of showers and thunderstorms. Highs in the lower 90s. Lows in the lower 70s. Monday and Monday night, partly cloudy. A chance of showers and thunderstorms. Highs in the lower 90s. Lows in the lower 70s. For more detailed weather, water, and climate information, please visit our website at weather.gov/Atlanta. The current time is 11:30 p.m. Eastern Daylight Time. Here are the 11 p.m. weather observations from around the area. At Athens, it was partly cloudy. The temperature was 78 degrees, dew point 73 degrees, relative humidity 84%, wind calm, pressure was 30.00 inches and rising. At Gainesville, it was partly cloudy and 79, wind calm. At Winder, it was partly cloudy, the temperature was 79. At Greensboro, it was partly cloudy and 81, wind calm. At Jefferson, it was partly cloudy and 76, wind west at 3. At Monroe, it was mostly cloudy. At Albertton, it was partly cloudy and 78, wind calm. At Canyon, it was partly cloudy and 77, wind calm. At Clemson, it was partly cloudy and 79, wind calm. Elsewhere across Georgia, at Atlanta it was mostly cloudy and 78, wind west at 7. At Cartersville, the temperature was 77, wind calm. At Lawrenceville, it was partly cloudy and 78, wind calm. At Macon. At Rome, it was partly cloudy and 77, wind southwest at 3. At Augusta, it was partly cloudy and 84, wind west at 6. At Savannah, it was cloudy and 80, wind southwest at 5. Elsewhere across the region, at Chattanooga, it was mostly cloudy and 80, wind calm. At Asheville, it was partly cloudy and 72, wind north at 5. At Greenville-Spartanburg, it was partly cloudy and 76, wind north at 3. Here is the hazardous weather outlook. This hazardous weather outlook is for North and Central Georgia. For tonight, a few scattered showers and thunderstorms linger through this evening with isolated storms producing winds of 40 miles per hour are possible. And now the extended outlook for the period Tuesday through Sunday, hot conditions persist, with heat linger through this evening with isolated storms producing winds of 40 miles per hour are possible. And now the extended outlook for the period Tuesday through Sunday, hot conditions

persist, with heat index values forecast to be in the upper 90s to low 100s over the next 5 to 7 days. Low chances for afternoon thunderstorms remain in the forecast for most of this week. Spotter information statement. Spotter activation will not be needed through tonight. Here is the official forecast from your National Weather Service for the Athens listening area. Tonight, partly cloudy with a slight chance of showers and thunderstorms early, then mostly clear with a slight chance of showers late this evening. Mostly clear after midnight. Lows in the lower 70s. Light southwest winds. Chance of rain 20%. Tuesday, sunny. A slight chance of showers and thunderstorms in the afternoon. Highs in the lower 90s. West winds 5 to 15 miles an hour. Tuesday night, mostly clear. Lows in the lower 70s. Light west winds. Wednesday, sunny. A slight chance of showers and thunderstorms in the afternoon. Highs in the mid-90s. West winds 5 to 15 miles an hour. Wednesday night, mostly clear. Lows in the mid-70s. Light west winds. And now the extended forecast. Thursday and Thursday night, mostly clear. Highs in the mid-90s. Lows in the mid-70s. Friday and Friday night, partly cloudy. A slight chance of showers and thunderstorms. Highs in the mid-90s. Lows in the mid-70s. Saturday and Saturday night, partly cloudy. A chance of showers and thunderstorms. Highs in the lower 90s. Lows in the mid-70s. Sunday and Sunday night, partly cloudy. A chance of showers and thunderstorms. Highs in the lower 90s. Lows in the lower 70s. Monday and Monday night, partly cloudy. A chance of showers and thunderstorms. Highs in the lower 90s. Lows in the lower 70s. For more detailed weather, water, and climate information, please visit our website at weather.gov/Atlanta. The current time is 11:35 p.m. Eastern Daylight Time. Here are the 11 p.m. weather observations from around the area. At Athens, it was partly cloudy, the temperature was 78 degrees, dew point 73 degrees, relative humidity 84%, wind calm, pressure was 30.00 inches and rising. At Gainesville, it was partly cloudy and 79, wind calm. At Winder, it was partly cloudy, the temperature was 79. At Greensboro, it was partly cloudy and 81, wind calm. At Jefferson, it was partly cloudy and 76, wind west at 3. At Monroe, it was mostly cloudy. At Albertton, it was partly cloudy and 78, wind calm. At Canyon, it was partly cloudy and 77, wind calm. At Clemson, it was partly cloudy and 79, wind calm. Elsewhere across Georgia, at Atlanta it was mostly cloudy and 78, wind west at 7. At Cartersville, the temperature was 77, wind calm. At Lawrenceville, it was partly cloudy and 78, wind calm. At Macon. At Rome, it was partly cloudy and 77, wind southwest at 3. At Augusta, it was partly cloudy and 84, wind west at 6. At Savannah, it was cloudy and 80, wind southwest at 5. Elsewhere across the region, at Chattanooga, it was mostly cloudy and 80, wind calm. At Asheville, it was partly cloudy and 72, wind north at 5. At Greenville-Spartanburg, it was partly cloudy and 76, wind north at 3. Here is the hazardous weather outlook. This hazardous weather outlook is for North and Central Georgia. For tonight, a few scattered showers and thunderstorms linger through this evening with isolated storms producing winds of 40 miles per hour are possible. And now the extended outlook for the period Tuesday through Sunday, hot conditions persist, with heat index values forecast to be in the upper 90s to low 100s over the next 5 to 7 days. Low chances for afternoon thunderstorms remain

forecast for most of this week. Spotter information statement. Spotter activation will not be needed through tonight. Here is the official forecast from your National Weather Service for the Athens listening area. Tonight, partly cloudy with a slight chance of showers and thunderstorms early, then mostly clear with a slight chance of showers late this evening. Mostly clear after midnight. Lows in the lower 70s. Light southwest winds. Chance of rain 20%. Tuesday, sunny. A slight chance of showers and thunderstorms in the afternoon. Highs in the lower 90s. West winds 5 to 15 miles an hour. Tuesday night, mostly clear. Lows in the lower 70s. Light west winds. Wednesday, sunny. A slight chance of showers and thunderstorms in the afternoon. Highs in the mid-90s. West winds 5 to 15 miles an hour. Wednesday night, mostly clear. Lows in the mid-70s. Light west winds. And now the extended forecast. Thursday and Thursday night, mostly clear. Highs in the mid-90s. Lows in the mid-70s. Friday and Friday night, partly cloudy. A slight chance of showers and thunderstorms. Highs in the mid-90s. Lows in the mid-70s. Saturday and Saturday night, partly cloudy. A chance of showers and thunderstorms. Highs in the lower 90s. Lows in the mid-70s. Sunday and Sunday night, partly cloudy. A chance of showers and thunderstorms. Highs in the lower 90s. Lows in the lower 70s. Monday and Monday night, partly cloudy. A chance of showers and thunderstorms. Highs in the lower 90s. Lows in the lower 70s. For more detailed weather, water, and climate information, please visit our website at weather.gov/Atlanta. 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The current time is 11:41 p.m. Eastern Daylight Time. Here are the 11 p.m. weather observations from around the area. At Athens, it was partly cloudy, the temperature was 78 degrees, dew point 73 degrees, relative humidity 84%, wind calm, pressure was 30.00 inches and rising. At Gainesville, it was partly cloudy and 79, wind calm. At Winder, it was partly cloudy, the temperature was 79. At Greensboro, it was partly cloudy and 81, wind calm. At Jefferson, it was partly cloudy and 76, wind west at 3. At Monroe, it was mostly cloudy. At Albertton, it was partly cloudy and 78, wind calm. At Canyon, it was partly cloudy and 77, wind calm. At Clemson, it was partly cloudy and 79, wind calm. Elsewhere across Georgia, at Atlanta it was mostly cloudy and 78, wind west at 7. At Cartersville, the temperature was 77, wind calm. At Lawrenceville, it was partly cloudy and 78, wind calm. At Macon. At Rome, it was partly cloudy and 77, wind southwest at 3. At Augusta, it was partly cloudy and 84, wind west at 6. At Savannah, it was cloudy and 80, wind southwest at 5. Elsewhere across the region, at Chattanooga, it was mostly cloudy and 80, wind calm. At Asheville, it was partly cloudy and 72, wind north at 5,

at Greenville, Spartanburg. It was partly cloudy and 76, wind north at 3. Here is the hazardous weather outlook. This hazardous weather outlook is for north and central Georgia. For tonight, a few scattered showers and thunderstorms linger through this evening with isolated storms producing winds of 40 miles per hour are possible. And now the extended outlook for the period Tuesday through Sunday, hot conditions persist, with heat index values forecast to be in the upper 90s to low 100s over the next 5 to 7 days. Low chances for afternoon thunderstorms remain in the forecast for most of this week. Spotter information statement, spotter activation will not be needed through tonight. Here is the official forecast from your National Weather Service for the Athens listening area. Tonight, partly cloudy with a slight chance of showers and thunderstorms early, then mostly clear with a slight chance of showers late this evening. Mostly clear after midnight. Lows in the lower 70s. Light southwest winds. Chance of rain 20%. Tuesday, sunny. A slight chance of showers and thunderstorms in the afternoon. Highs in the lower 90s. West winds 5 to 15 miles an hour. Tuesday night, mostly clear. Lows in the lower 70s. Light west winds. Wednesday, sunny. A slight chance of showers and thunderstorms in the afternoon. Highs in the mid-90s. West winds 5 to 15 miles an hour. Wednesday night, mostly clear. Lows in the mid-70s. Light west winds. And now the extended forecast. Thursday and Thursday night, mostly clear. Highs in the mid-90s. Lows in the mid-70s. Friday and Friday night, partly cloudy. A slight chance of showers and thunderstorms. Highs in the mid-90s. Lows in the mid-70s. Saturday and Saturday night, partly cloudy. A chance of showers and thunderstorms. Highs in the lower 90s. Lows in the mid-70s. Sunday and Sunday night, partly cloudy. A chance of showers and thunderstorms. Highs in the lower 90s. Lows in the lower 70s. Monday and Monday night, partly cloudy. A chance of showers and thunderstorms. Highs in the lower 90s. Lows in the lower 70s. For more detailed weather, water, and climate information, please visit our website at weather.gov/Atlanta. The current time is 11:46 p.m. Eastern Daylight Time. Here are the 11 p.m. weather observations from around the area. At Athens, it was partly cloudy, the temperature was 78 degrees, dew point 73 degrees, relative humidity 84%, wind calm, pressure was 30.00 inches and rising. At Gainesville, it was partly cloudy and 79, wind calm. At Winder, it was partly cloudy, the temperature was 79. At Greensboro, it was partly cloudy and 81, wind calm. At Jefferson, it was partly cloudy and 76, wind west at 3. At Monroe, it was mostly cloudy. At Albertton, it was partly cloudy and 78, wind calm. At Canyon, it was partly cloudy and 77, wind calm. At Clemson, it was partly cloudy and 79, wind calm. Elsewhere across Georgia, at Atlanta it was mostly cloudy and 78, wind west at 7. At Cartersville, the temperature was 77, wind calm. At Lawrenceville, it was partly cloudy and 78, wind calm. At Macon. At Rome, it was partly cloudy and 77, wind southwest at 3. At Augusta, it was partly cloudy and 84, wind west at 6. At Savannah, it was cloudy and 80, wind southwest at 5. Elsewhere across the region, at Chattanooga, it was mostly cloudy and 80, wind calm. At Asheville, it was partly cloudy and 72, wind north at 5. At Greenville, Spartanburg, it was partly cloudy and 76, wind north at 3. Here is the hazardous weather outlook.

Early, then mostly clear with a slight chance of showers late this evening. Mostly clear after midnight. Lows in the lower 70s. Light southwest winds. Chance of rain 20%. Tuesday, sunny. A slight chance of showers and thunderstorms in the afternoon. Highs in the lower 90s. West winds 5 to 15 miles an hour. Tuesday night, mostly clear. Lows in the lower 70s. Light west winds. Wednesday, sunny. A slight chance of showers and thunderstorms in the afternoon. Highs in the mid-90s. West winds 5 to 15 miles an hour. Wednesday night, mostly clear. Lows in the mid-70s. Light west winds. And now the extended forecast. Thursday and Thursday night, mostly clear. Highs in the mid-90s. Lows in the mid-70s. Friday and Friday night, partly cloudy. A slight chance of showers and thunderstorms. Highs in the mid-90s. Lows in the mid-70s. Saturday and Saturday night, partly cloudy. A chance of showers and thunderstorms. Highs in the lower 90s. Lows in the mid-70s. Sunday and Sunday night, partly cloudy. A chance of showers and thunderstorms. Highs in the lower 90s. Lows in the lower 70s. Monday and Monday night, partly cloudy. A chance of showers and thunderstorms. Highs in the lower 90s. Lows in the lower 70s. For more detailed weather, water, and climate information, please visit our website at weather.gov/Atlanta. The current time is 11:51 p.m. Eastern Daylight Time. Here are the 11 p.m. weather observations from around the area. At Athens, it was partly cloudy, the temperature was 78 degrees, dew point 73 degrees, relative humidity 84%, wind calm, pressure was 30.00 inches and rising. At Gainesville, it was partly cloudy and 79, wind calm. At Winder, it was partly cloudy, the temperature was 79. At Greensboro, it was partly cloudy and 81, wind calm. At Jefferson, it was partly cloudy and 76, wind west at 3. At Monroe, it was mostly cloudy. At Albertton, it was partly cloudy and 78, wind calm. At Canyon, it was partly cloudy and 77, wind calm. At Clemson, it was partly cloudy and 79, wind calm. Elsewhere across Georgia, at Atlanta it was mostly cloudy and 78, wind west at 7. At Cartersville, the temperature was 77, wind calm. At Lawrenceville, it was partly cloudy and 78, wind calm. At Macon. At Rome, it was partly cloudy and 77, wind southwest at 3. At Augusta, it was partly cloudy and 84, wind west at 6. At Savannah, it was cloudy and 80, wind southwest at 5. Elsewhere across the region, at Chattanooga, it was mostly cloudy and 80, wind calm. At Asheville, it was partly cloudy and 72, wind north at 5. At Greenville-Spartanburg, it was partly cloudy and 76, wind north at 3. Here is the hazardous weather outlook. This hazardous weather outlook is for north and central Georgia. For tonight, a few scattered showers and thunderstorms linger through this evening with isolated storms producing winds of 40 miles per hour are possible. And now the extended outlook for the period Tuesday through Sunday, hot conditions persist, with heat index values forecast to be in the upper 90s to low 100s over the next 5 to 7 days. Low chances for afternoon thunderstorms remain in the forecast for most of this week. Spotter information statement, spotter activation will not be needed through tonight. Here is the official forecast from your National Weather Service, for the Athens listening area. Tonight, partly cloudy with a slight chance of showers and thunderstorms early, then mostly clear with a slight chance of showers late this evening. Mostly clear after midnight. Lows in the lower 70s. Light southwest.

Winds. Chance of rain 20%. Tuesday, sunny. A slight chance of showers and thunderstorms in the afternoon. Highs in the lower 90s. West winds 5 to 15 miles an hour. Tuesday night, mostly clear. Lows in the lower 70s. Light west winds. Wednesday, sunny. A slight chance of showers and thunderstorms in the afternoon. Highs in the mid-90s. West winds 5 to 15 miles an hour. Wednesday night, mostly clear. Lows in the mid-70s. Light west winds. And now the extended forecast. Thursday and Thursday night, mostly clear. Highs in the mid-90s. Lows in the mid-70s. Friday and Friday night, partly cloudy. A slight chance of showers and thunderstorms. Highs in the mid-90s. Lows in the mid-70s. Saturday and Saturday night, partly cloudy. A chance of showers and thunderstorms. Highs in the lower 90s. Lows in the mid-70s. Sunday and Sunday night, partly cloudy. A chance of showers and thunderstorms. Highs in the lower 90s. Lows in the lower 70s. Monday and Monday night, partly cloudy. A chance of showers and thunderstorms. Highs in the lower 90s. Lows in the lower 70s. For more detailed weather, water, and climate information, please visit our website at weather.gov/Atlanta. The current time is 11:55 p.m. Eastern Daylight Time. Here are the 11 p.m. weather observations from around the area. At Athens, it was partly cloudy. The temperature was 78 degrees, dew point 73 degrees, relative humidity 84%, wind calm, pressure was 30.00 inches and rising. At Gainesville, it was partly cloudy and 79, wind calm. At Winder, it was partly cloudy, the temperature was 79. At Greensboro, it was partly cloudy and 81, wind calm. At Jefferson, it was partly cloudy and 76, wind west at 3. At Monroe, it was mostly cloudy. At Albertton, it was partly cloudy and 78, wind calm. At Canyon, it was partly cloudy and 77, wind calm. At Clemson, it was partly cloudy and 79, wind calm. Elsewhere across Georgia, at Atlanta it was mostly cloudy and 78, wind west at 7. At Cartersville, the temperature was 77, wind calm. At Lawrenceville, it was partly cloudy and 78, wind calm. At Macon. At Rome, it was partly cloudy and 77, wind southwest at 3. At Augusta, it was partly cloudy and 84, wind west at 6. At Savannah, it was cloudy and 80, wind southwest at 5. Elsewhere across the region, at Chattanooga, it was mostly cloudy and 80, wind calm. At Asheville, it was partly cloudy and 72, wind north at 5. At Greenville-Spartanburg, it was partly cloudy and 76, wind north at 3. Here is the hazardous weather outlook. This hazardous weather outlook is for North and Central Georgia. For tonight, a few scattered showers and thunderstorms linger through this evening with isolated storms producing winds of 40 miles per hour are possible. And now the extended outlook for the period Tuesday through Sunday, hot conditions persist, with heat index values forecast to be in the upper 90s to low 100s over the next 5 to 7 days. Low chances for afternoon thunderstorms remain in the forecast for most of this week. Spotter information statement, spotter activation will not be needed through tonight. Here is the official forecast from your National Weather Service for the Athens listening area. Tonight, partly cloudy with a slight chance of showers and thunderstorms early, then mostly clear with a slight chance of showers late this evening. Mostly clear after midnight. Lows in the lower 70s. Light southwest winds. Chance of rain 20%. Tuesday, sunny. A slight chance of showers and thunderstorms in the afternoon. Highs in

the lower 90s. West winds 5 to 15 miles an hour. Tuesday night, mostly clear. Lows in the lower 70s. Light west winds. Wednesday, sunny. A slight chance of showers and thunderstorms in the afternoon. Highs in the mid-90s. West winds 5 to 15 miles an hour. Wednesday night, mostly clear. Lows in the mid-70s. Light west winds. And now the extended forecast. Thursday and Thursday night, mostly clear. Highs in the mid-90s. Lows in the mid-70s. Friday and Friday night, partly cloudy. A slight chance of showers and thunderstorms. Highs in the mid-90s. Lows in the mid-70s. Saturday and Saturday night, partly cloudy. A chance of showers and thunderstorms. Highs in the lower 90s. Lows in the mid-70s. Sunday and Sunday night, partly cloudy. A chance of showers and thunderstorms. Highs in the lower 90s. Lows in the lower 70s. Monday and Monday night, partly cloudy. A chance of showers and thunderstorms. Highs in the lower 90s. Lows in the lower 70s. For more detailed weather, water, and climate information, please visit our website at weather.gov/Atlanta. The current time is 12 a.m. Eastern Daylight Time. Here are the 11 p.m. weather observations from around the area. At Athens, it was partly cloudy, the temperature was 78 degrees, dew point 73 degrees, relative humidity 84%, wind calm, pressure was 30.00 inches and rising. At Gainesville, it was partly cloudy and 79, wind calm. At Winder, it was partly cloudy, the temperature was 79. At Greensboro, it was partly cloudy and 81, wind calm. At Jefferson, it was partly cloudy and 76, wind west at 3. At Monroe, it was mostly cloudy. At Albertton, it was partly cloudy and 78, wind calm. At Canyon, it was partly cloudy and 77, wind calm. At Clemson, it was partly cloudy and 79, wind calm. Elsewhere across Georgia, at Atlanta it was mostly cloudy and 78, wind west at 7. At Cartersville, the temperature was 77, wind calm. At Lawrenceville, it was partly cloudy and 78, wind calm. At Macon. At Rome, it was partly cloudy and 77, wind southwest at 3. At Augusta, it was partly cloudy and 84, wind west at 6. At Savannah, it was cloudy and 80, wind southwest at 5. Elsewhere across the region, at Chattanooga, it was mostly cloudy and 80, wind calm. At Asheville, it was partly cloudy and 72, wind north at 5. At Greenville-Spartanburg, it was partly cloudy and 76, wind north at 3. Here is the hazardous weather outlook. This hazardous weather outlook is for North and Central Georgia. For tonight, a few scattered showers and thunderstorms linger through this evening with isolated storms producing winds of 40 miles per hour are possible. And now the extended outlook for the period Tuesday through Sunday, hot conditions persist, with heat index values forecast to be in the upper 90s to low 100s over the next 5 to 7 days. Low chances for afternoon thunderstorms remain in the forecast for most of this week. Spotter information statement, spotter activation will not be needed through tonight. Here is the official forecast from your National Weather Service for the Athens listening area. Tonight, partly cloudy with a slight chance of showers and thunderstorms early, then mostly clear with a slight chance of showers late this evening. Mostly clear after midnight. Lows in the lower 70s. Light southwest winds. Chance of rain 20%. Tuesday, sunny. A slight chance of showers and thunderstorms in the afternoon. Highs in the lower 90s. West winds 5 to 15 miles an hour. Tuesday night, mostly clear. Lows in the lower 70s. Light west winds.

Wednesday, sunny. A slight chance of showers and thunderstorms in the afternoon. Highs in the mid-90s. West winds 5 to 15 miles an hour. Wednesday night, mostly clear. Lows in the mid-70s. Light west winds. And now the extended forecast. Thursday and Thursday night, mostly clear. Highs in the mid-90s. Lows in the mid-70s. Friday and Friday night, partly cloudy. A slight chance of showers and thunderstorms. Highs in the mid-90s. Lows in the mid-70s. Saturday and Saturday night, partly cloudy. A chance of showers and thunderstorms. Highs in the lower 90s. Lows in the mid-70s. Sunday and Sunday night, partly cloudy. A chance of showers and thunderstorms. Highs in the lower 90s. Lows in the lower 70s. Monday and Monday night, partly cloudy. A chance of showers and thunderstorms. Highs in the lower 90s. Lows in the lower 70s. For more detailed weather, water, and climate information, please visit our website at weather.gov/Atlanta. The current time is 12:05 a.m. Eastern Daylight Time. Here are the midnight weather observations from around the area. At Athens, it was partly cloudy, the temperature was 79 degrees, dew point 74 degrees, relative humidity 84%, wind calm, pressure was 30.01 inches and rising. At Gainesville, it was mostly cloudy and 79, wind southwest at 5. At Winder, it was partly cloudy, the temperature was 77. At Greensboro, it was partly cloudy and 81, wind calm. At Jefferson, it was partly cloudy and 76, wind southwest at 5. At Monroe, it was partly cloudy. At Albertton, with heavy rain and fog, it was 74, wind calm. At Canyon, it was cloudy and 77, wind south at 3. At Clemson, it was clear and 78, wind west at 5. Elsewhere across Georgia, at Atlanta it was mostly cloudy and 77, wind west at 6. At Cartersville, the temperature was 75, wind calm. At Lawrenceville, it was partly cloudy and 78, wind southwest at 5. At Macon. At Rome, it was partly cloudy and 75, wind variable at 5. At Augusta, it was partly cloudy and 81, wind southwest at 7. At Savannah, it was cloudy and 80, wind southwest at 7. Elsewhere across the region, at Chattanooga, it was mostly cloudy and 80, wind calm. At Asheville, it was mostly cloudy and 71, wind southwest at 5. At Greenville-Spartanburg, it was partly cloudy and 76, wind calm. Here is the hazardous weather outlook. This hazardous weather outlook is for North and Central Georgia. For tonight, a few scattered showers and thunderstorms linger through this evening with isolated storms producing winds of 40 miles per hour are possible. And now the extended outlook for the period Tuesday through Sunday, hot conditions persist, with heat index values forecast to be in the upper 90s to low 100s over the next 5 to 7 days. Low chances for afternoon thunderstorms remain in the forecast for most of this week. Spotter information statement, spotter activation will not be needed through tonight. Here is the official forecast from your National Weather Service, for the Athens listening area. Tonight, partly cloudy with a slight chance of showers and thunderstorms early, then mostly clear with a slight chance of showers late this evening. Mostly clear after midnight. Lows in the lower 70s. Light southwest winds. Chance of rain 20%. Tuesday, sunny. A slight chance of showers and thunderstorms in the afternoon. Highs in the lower 90s. West winds 5 to 15 miles an hour. Tuesday night, mostly clear. Lows in the lower 70s. Light west winds. Wednesday, sunny. A slight chance of showers and thunderstorms in the afternoon. Highs in the mid-90s.

West winds 5 to 15 miles an hour. Wednesday night, mostly clear. Lows in the mid-70s. Light west winds. And now the extended forecast. Thursday and Thursday night, mostly clear. Highs in the mid-90s. Lows in the mid-70s. Friday and Friday night, partly cloudy. A slight chance of showers and thunderstorms. Highs in the mid-90s. Lows in the mid-70s. Saturday and Saturday night, partly cloudy. A chance of showers and thunderstorms. Highs in the lower 90s. Lows in the mid-70s. Sunday and Sunday night, partly cloudy. A chance of showers and thunderstorms. Highs in the lower 90s. Lows in the lower 70s. Monday and Monday night, partly cloudy. A chance of showers and thunderstorms. Highs in the lower 90s. Lows in the lower 70s. For more detailed weather, water, and climate information, please visit our website at weather.gov/Atlanta. The current time is 12:10 a.m. Eastern Daylight Time. Here are the midnight weather observations from around the area. At Athens, it was partly cloudy. The temperature was 79 degrees, dew point 74 degrees, relative humidity 84%, wind calm, pressure was 30.01 inches and rising. At Gainesville, it was mostly cloudy and 79, wind southwest at 5. At Winder, it was partly cloudy, the temperature was 77. At Greensboro, it was partly cloudy and 81, wind calm. At Jefferson, it was partly cloudy and 76, wind southwest at 5. At Monroe, it was partly cloudy. At Albertton, with heavy rain and fog, it was 74, wind calm. At Canyon, it was cloudy and 77, wind south at 3. At Clemson, it was clear and 78, wind west at 5. Elsewhere across Georgia, at Atlanta it was mostly cloudy and 77, wind west at 6. At Cartersville, the temperature was 75, wind calm. At Lawrenceville, it was partly cloudy and 78, wind southwest at 5. At Macon. At Rome, it was partly cloudy and 75, wind variable at 5. At Augusta, it was partly cloudy and 81, wind southwest at 7. At Savannah, it was cloudy and 80, wind southwest at 7. Elsewhere across the region, at Chattanooga, it was mostly cloudy and 80, wind calm. At Asheville, it was mostly cloudy and 71, wind southwest at 5. At Greenville-Spartanburg, it was partly cloudy and 76, wind calm. Here are the midnight weather observations from around the area. At Athens, it was partly cloudy, the temperature was 79 degrees, dew point 74 degrees, relative humidity 84%, wind calm, pressure was 30.01 inches and rising. At Gainesville, it was mostly cloudy and 79, wind southwest at 5. At Winder, it was partly cloudy, the temperature was 77. At Greensboro, it was partly cloudy and 81, wind calm. At Jefferson, it was partly cloudy and 76, wind southwest at 5. At Monroe, it was partly cloudy. At Albertton, with heavy rain and fog, it was 74, wind calm. At Canyon, it was cloudy and 77, wind south at 3. At Clemson, it was clear and 78, wind west at 5. Elsewhere across Georgia, at Atlanta it was mostly cloudy and 77, wind west at 6. At Cartersville, the temperature was 75, wind calm. At Lawrenceville, it was partly cloudy and 78, wind southwest at 5. At Macon. At Rome, it was clear and 75, wind variable at 5. At Augusta, it was clear and 81, wind southwest at 7. At Savannah, it was cloudy and 80, wind southwest at 7. Elsewhere across the region, at Chattanooga, it was mostly cloudy and 80, wind calm. At Asheville, it was mostly cloudy and 71.

wind southwest at 5. At Greenville, Spartanburg, it was partly cloudy and 76, wind calm. Here is the hazardous weather outlook. This hazardous weather outlook is for North and Central Georgia. For tonight, a few scattered showers and thunderstorms linger through this evening with isolated storms producing winds of 40 miles per hour are possible. And now the extended outlook for the period Tuesday through Sunday, hot conditions persist, with heat index values forecast to be in the upper 90s to low 100s over the next 5 to 7 days. Low chances for afternoon thunderstorms remain in the forecast for most of this week. Spotter information statement, spotter activation will not be needed through tonight. Here is the official forecast from your National Weather Service for the Athens listening area. Tonight, partly cloudy with a slight chance of showers and thunderstorms early, then mostly clear with a slight chance of showers late this evening. Mostly clear after midnight. Lows in the lower 70s. Light southwest winds. Chance of rain 20%. Tuesday, sunny. A slight chance of showers and thunderstorms in the afternoon. Highs in the lower 90s. West winds 5 to 15 miles an hour. Tuesday night, mostly clear. Lows in the lower 70s. Light west winds. Wednesday, sunny. A slight chance of showers and thunderstorms in the afternoon. Highs in the mid-90s. West winds 5 to 15 miles an hour. Wednesday night, mostly clear. Lows in the mid-70s. Light west winds. And now the extended forecast. Thursday and Thursday night, mostly clear. Highs in the mid-90s. Lows in the mid-70s. Friday and Friday night, partly cloudy. A slight chance of showers and thunderstorms. Highs in the mid-90s. Lows in the mid-70s. Saturday and Saturday night, partly cloudy. A chance of showers and thunderstorms. Highs in the lower 90s. Lows in the mid-70s. Sunday and Sunday night, partly cloudy. A chance of showers and thunderstorms. Highs in the lower 90s. Lows in the lower 70s. Monday and Monday night, partly cloudy. A chance of showers and thunderstorms. Highs in the lower 90s. Lows in the lower 70s. For more detailed weather, water, and climate information, please visit our website at weather.gov/Atlanta. The current time is 12:17 a.m. Eastern Daylight Time. Here are the midnight weather observations from around the area. At Athens, it was partly cloudy, the temperature was 79 degrees, dew point 74 degrees, relative humidity 84%, wind calm, pressure was 30.01 inches and rising. At Gainesville, it was mostly cloudy and 79, wind southwest at 5. At Winder, it was partly cloudy, the temperature was 77. At Greensboro, it was partly cloudy and 81, wind calm. At Jefferson, it was partly cloudy and 76, wind southwest at 5. At Monroe, it was partly cloudy. At Albertton, with heavy rain and fog, it was 74, wind calm. At Canyon, it was cloudy and 77, wind south at 3. At Clemson, it was clear and 78, wind west at 5. Elsewhere across Georgia, at Atlanta it was mostly cloudy and 77, wind west at 6. At Cartersville, the temperature was 75, wind calm. At Lawrenceville, it was partly cloudy and 78, wind southwest at 5. At Macon. At Rome, it was clear and 75, wind variable at 5. At Augusta, it was clear and 81, wind southwest at 7. At Savannah, it was cloudy and 80, wind southwest at 7. Elsewhere across the region, at Chattanooga, it was mostly cloudy and 80, wind calm. At Asheville, it was mostly cloudy and 71, wind southwest at 5. At Greenville, Spartanburg, it was partly cloudy and 76, wind calm. Here is the

Hazardous Weather Outlook. This hazardous weather outlook is for North and Central Georgia. For tonight, a few scattered showers and thunderstorms linger through this evening with isolated storms producing winds of 40 miles per hour are possible. And now the extended outlook for the period Tuesday through Sunday, hot conditions persist, with heat index values forecast to be in the upper 90s to low 100s over the next 5 to 7 days. Low chances for afternoon thunderstorms remain in the forecast for most of this week. Spotter information statement, spotter activation will not be needed through tonight. Here is the official forecast from your National Weather Service for the Athens listening area. Tonight, partly cloudy with a slight chance of showers and thunderstorms early, then mostly clear with a slight chance of showers late this evening. Mostly clear after midnight. Lows in the lower 70s. Light southwest winds. Chance of rain 20%. Tuesday, sunny. A slight chance of showers and thunderstorms in the afternoon. Highs in the lower 90s. West winds 5 to 15 miles an hour. Tuesday night, mostly clear. Lows in the lower 70s. Light west winds. Wednesday, sunny. A slight chance of showers and thunderstorms in the afternoon. Highs in the mid-90s. West winds 5 to 15 miles an hour. Wednesday night, mostly clear. Lows in the mid-70s. Light west winds. And now the extended forecast. Thursday and Thursday night, mostly clear. Highs in the mid-90s. Lows in the mid-70s. Friday and Friday night, partly cloudy. A slight chance of showers and thunderstorms. Highs in the mid-90s. Lows in the mid-70s. Saturday and Saturday night, partly cloudy. A chance of showers and thunderstorms. Highs in the lower 90s. Lows in the mid-70s. Sunday and Sunday night, partly cloudy. A chance of showers and thunderstorms. Highs in the lower 90s. Lows in the lower 70s. Monday and Monday night, partly cloudy. A chance of showers and thunderstorms. Highs in the lower 90s. Lows in the lower 70s. For more detailed weather, water, and climate information, please visit our website at weather.gov/Atlanta. The current time is 12:21 a.m. Eastern Daylight Time. Here are the midnight weather observations from around the area. At Athens, it was partly cloudy, the temperature was 79 degrees, dew point 74 degrees, relative humidity 84%, wind calm, pressure was 30.01 inches and rising. At Gainesville, it was mostly cloudy and 79, wind southwest at 5. At Winder, it was partly cloudy, the temperature was 77. At Greensboro, it was partly cloudy and 81, wind calm. At Jefferson, it was partly cloudy and 76, wind southwest at 5. At Monroe, it was partly cloudy. At Albertton, with heavy rain and fog, it was 74, wind calm. At Canyon, it was cloudy and 77, wind south at 3. At Clemson, it was clear and 78, wind west at 5. Elsewhere across Georgia, at Atlanta it was mostly cloudy and 77, wind west at 6. At Cartersville, the temperature was 75, wind calm. At Lawrenceville, it was partly cloudy and 78, wind southwest at 5. At Macon. At Rome, it was clear and 75, wind variable at 5. At Augusta, it was clear and 81, wind southwest at 7. At Savannah, it was cloudy and 80, wind southwest at 7. Elsewhere across the region, at Chattanooga, it was mostly cloudy and 80, wind calm. At Asheville, it was mostly cloudy and 71, wind southwest at 5. At Greenville-Spartanburg, it was partly cloudy and 76, wind calm. Here is the hazardous weather outlook. This hazardous weather outlook is for North and Central Georgia. For tonight, a few scattered showers and thunderstorms.

linger through this evening with isolated storms producing winds of 40 miles per hour are possible. And now the extended outlook for the period Tuesday through Sunday, hot conditions persist, with heat index values forecast to be in the upper 90s to low 100s over the next 5 to 7 days. Low chances for afternoon thunderstorms remain in the forecast for most of this week. Spotter information statement, spotter activation will not be needed through tonight. Here is the official forecast from your National Weather Service for the Athens listening area. Tonight, partly cloudy with a slight chance of showers and thunderstorms early, then mostly clear with a slight chance of showers late this evening. Mostly clear after midnight. Lows in the lower 70s. Light southwest winds. Chance of rain 20%. Tuesday, sunny. A slight chance of showers and thunderstorms in the afternoon. Highs in the lower 90s. West winds 5 to 15 miles an hour. Tuesday night, mostly clear. Lows in the lower 70s. Light west winds. Wednesday, sunny. A slight chance of showers and thunderstorms in the afternoon. Highs in the mid-90s. West winds 5 to 15 miles an hour. Wednesday night, mostly clear. Lows in the mid-70s. Light west winds. And now the extended forecast. Thursday and Thursday night, mostly clear. Highs in the mid-90s. Lows in the mid-70s. Friday and Friday night, partly cloudy. A slight chance of showers and thunderstorms. Highs in the mid-90s. Lows in the mid-70s. Saturday and Saturday night, partly cloudy. A chance of showers and thunderstorms. Highs in the lower 90s. Lows in the mid-70s. Sunday and Sunday night, partly cloudy. A chance of showers and thunderstorms. Highs in the lower 90s. Lows in the lower 70s. Monday and Monday night, partly cloudy. A chance of showers and thunderstorms. Highs in the lower 90s. Lows in the lower 70s. For more detailed weather, water, and climate information, please visit our website at weather.gov/Atlanta. The current time is 12:26 a.m. Eastern Daylight Time. Here are the midnight weather observations from around the area. At Athens, it was partly cloudy, the temperature was 79 degrees, dew point 74 degrees, relative humidity 84%, wind calm, pressure was 30.01 inches and rising. At Gainesville, it was mostly cloudy and 79, wind southwest at 5. At Winder, it was partly cloudy, the temperature was 77. At Greensboro, it was partly cloudy and 81, wind calm. At Jefferson, it was partly cloudy and 76, wind southwest at 5. At Monroe, it was partly cloudy. At Albertton, with heavy rain and fog, it was 74, wind calm. At Canyon, it was cloudy and 77, wind south at 3. At Clemson, it was clear and 78, wind west at 5. Elsewhere across Georgia, at Atlanta it was mostly cloudy and 77, wind west at 6. At Cartersville, the temperature was 75, wind calm. At Lawrenceville, it was partly cloudy and 78, wind southwest at 5. At Macon. At Rome, it was clear and 75, wind variable at 5. At Augusta, it was clear and 81, wind southwest at 7. At Savannah, it was cloudy and 80, wind southwest at 7. Elsewhere across the region, at Chattanooga, it was mostly cloudy and 80, wind calm. At Asheville, it was mostly cloudy and 71, wind southwest at 5. At Greenville-Spartanburg, it was partly cloudy and 76, wind calm. Here is the hazardous weather outlook. This hazardous weather outlook is for North and Central Georgia. For tonight, a few scattered showers and thunderstorms linger through this evening with isolated storms producing winds of 40 miles per hour are possible. And now the extended outlook for the period Tuesday through Sunday,

hot conditions persist, with heat index values forecast to be in the upper 90s to low 100s over the next 5 to 7 days. Low chances for afternoon thunderstorms remain in the forecast for most of this week. Spotter information statement. Spotter activation will not be needed through tonight. Here is the official forecast from your National Weather Service for the Athens listening area. Tonight, partly cloudy with a slight chance of showers and thunderstorms early, then mostly clear with a slight chance of showers late this evening. Mostly clear after midnight. Lows in the lower 70s. Light southwest winds. Chance of rain 20%. Tuesday, sunny. A slight chance of showers and thunderstorms in the afternoon. Highs in the lower 90s. West winds 5 to 15 miles an hour. Tuesday night, mostly clear. Lows in the lower 70s. Light west winds. Wednesday, sunny. A slight chance of showers and thunderstorms in the afternoon. Highs in the mid-90s. West winds 5 to 15 miles an hour. Wednesday night, mostly clear. Lows in the mid-70s. Light west winds. And now the extended forecast. Thursday and Thursday night, mostly clear. Highs in the mid-90s. Lows in the mid-70s. Friday and Friday night, partly cloudy. A slight chance of showers and thunderstorms. Highs in the mid-90s. Lows in the mid-70s. Saturday and Saturday night, partly cloudy. A chance of showers and thunderstorms. Highs in the lower 90s. Lows in the mid-70s. Sunday and Sunday night, partly cloudy. A chance of showers and thunderstorms. Highs in the lower 90s. Lows in the lower 70s. Monday and Monday night, partly cloudy. A chance of showers and thunderstorms. Highs in the lower 90s. Lows in the lower 70s. For more detailed weather, water, and climate information, please visit our website at weather.gov/Atlanta. The current time is 12:31 a.m. Eastern Daylight Time. Here are the midnight weather observations from around the area. At Athens, it was partly cloudy, the temperature was 79 degrees, dew point 74 degrees, relative humidity 84%, wind calm, pressure was 30.01 inches and rising. At Gainesville, it was mostly cloudy and 79, wind southwest at 5. At Winder, it was partly cloudy, the temperature was 77. At Greensboro, it was partly cloudy and 81, wind calm. At Jefferson, it was partly cloudy and 76, wind southwest at 5. At Monroe, it was partly cloudy. At Albertton, with heavy rain and fog, it was 74, wind calm. At Canyon, it was cloudy and 77, wind south at 3. At Clemson, it was clear and 78, wind west at 5. Elsewhere across Georgia, at Atlanta it was mostly cloudy and 77, wind west at 6. At Cartersville, the temperature was 75, wind calm. At Lawrenceville, it was partly cloudy and 78, wind southwest at 5. At Macon. At Rome, it was clear and 75, wind variable at 5. At Augusta, it was clear and 81, wind southwest at 7. At Savannah, it was cloudy and 80, wind southwest at 7. Elsewhere across the region, at 5. At Augusta, it was clear and 81, wind southwest at 7. At Savannah, it was cloudy and 80, wind southwest at 7. Elsewhere across the region, at Chattanooga, it was mostly cloudy and 80, wind calm. At Asheville, it was mostly cloudy and 71, wind southwest at 5. At Greenville-Spartanburg, it was partly cloudy and 76, wind calm. Here is the hazardous weather outlook. This hazardous weather outlook is for North and Central Georgia. For tonight, a few scattered showers and thunderstorms linger through this evening with isolated storms producing winds of 40 miles per hour are possible.

And now the extended outlook for the period Tuesday through Sunday. Hot conditions persist, with heat index values forecast to be in the upper 90s to low 100s over the next 5 to 7 days. Low chances for afternoon thunderstorms remain in the forecast for most of this week. Spotter information statement. Spotter activation will not be needed through tonight. Here is the official forecast from your National Weather Service for the Athens listening area. Tonight, partly cloudy with a slight chance of showers and thunderstorms early, then mostly clear with a slight chance of showers late this evening. Mostly clear after midnight. Lows in the lower 70s. Light southwest winds. Chance of rain 20%. Tuesday, sunny. A slight chance of showers and thunderstorms in the afternoon. Highs in the lower 90s. West winds 5 to 15 miles an hour. Tuesday night, mostly clear. Lows in the lower 70s. Light west winds. Wednesday, sunny. A slight chance of showers and thunderstorms in the afternoon. Highs in the mid-90s. West winds 5 to 15 miles an hour. Wednesday night, mostly clear. Lows in the mid-70s. Light west winds. And now the extended forecast. Thursday and Thursday night, mostly clear. Highs in the mid-90s. Lows in the mid-70s. Friday and Friday night, partly cloudy. A slight chance of showers and thunderstorms. Highs in the mid-90s. Lows in the mid-70s. Saturday and Saturday night, partly cloudy. A chance of showers and thunderstorms. Highs in the lower 90s. Lows in the mid-70s. Sunday and Sunday night, partly cloudy. A chance of showers and thunderstorms. Highs in the lower 90s. Lows in the lower 70s. Monday and Monday night, partly cloudy. A chance of showers and thunderstorms. Highs in the lower 90s. Lows in the lower 70s. For more detailed weather, water, and climate information, please visit our website at weather.gov/Atlanta. The current time is 12:36 a.m. Eastern Daylight Time. Here are the midnight weather observations from around the area. At Athens, it was partly cloudy. The temperature was 79 degrees, dew point 74 degrees, relative humidity 84%, wind calm, pressure was 30.01 inches and rising. At Gainesville, it was mostly cloudy and 79, wind southwest at 5. At Winder, it was partly cloudy, the temperature was 77. At Greensboro, it was partly cloudy and 81, wind calm. At Jefferson, it was partly cloudy and 76, wind southwest at 5. At Monroe, it was partly cloudy. At Albertton, with heavy rain and fog, it was 74, wind calm. At Canyon, it was cloudy and 77, wind south at 3. At Clemson, it was clear and 78, wind west at 5. Elsewhere across Georgia, at Atlanta it was mostly cloudy and 77, wind west at 6. At Cartersville, the temperature was 75, wind calm. At Lawrenceville, it was partly cloudy and 78, wind southwest at 5. At Macon. At Rome, it was clear and 75, wind variable at 5. At Augusta, it was clear and 81, wind southwest at 7. At Savannah, it was cloudy and 80, wind southwest at 7. Elsewhere across the region, at Chattanooga, it was mostly cloudy and 80, wind calm. At Asheville, it was mostly cloudy and 71, wind southwest at 5. At Greenville-Spartanburg, it was partly cloudy and 76, wind calm. Here is the hazardous weather outlook. This hazardous weather outlook is for north and central Georgia. For tonight, a few scattered showers and thunderstorms linger through this evening with isolated storms producing winds of 40 miles per hour are possible.
And now the extended outlook for the period Tuesday through Sunday, hot conditions persist, with heat index values forecast to be in the upper 90s to low 100s over the next 5 to 7 days. Low chances for afternoon thunderstorms remain in the forecast for most of this week. Spotter information statement. Spotter activation will not be needed through tonight. Here is the official forecast from your National Weather Service for the Athens listening area. Tonight, partly cloudy with a slight chance of showers and thunderstorms early, then mostly clear with a slight chance of showers late this evening. Mostly clear after midnight. Lows in the lower 70s. Light southwest winds. Chance of rain 20%. Tuesday, sunny. A slight chance of showers and thunderstorms in the afternoon. Highs in the lower 90s. West winds 5 to 15 miles an hour. Tuesday night, mostly clear. Lows in the lower 70s. Light west winds. Wednesday, sunny. A slight chance of showers and thunderstorms in the afternoon. Highs in the mid-90s. West winds 5 to 15 miles an hour. Wednesday night, mostly clear. Lows in the mid-70s. Light west winds. And now the extended forecast. Thursday and Thursday night, mostly clear. Highs in the mid-90s. Lows in the mid-70s. Friday and Friday night, partly cloudy. A slight chance of showers and thunderstorms. Highs in the mid-90s. Lows in the mid-70s. Saturday and Saturday night, partly cloudy. A chance of showers and thunderstorms. Highs in the lower 90s. Lows in the mid-70s. Sunday and Sunday night, partly cloudy. A chance of showers and thunderstorms. Highs in the lower 90s. Lows in the lower 70s. Monday and Monday night, partly cloudy. A chance of showers and thunderstorms. Highs in the lower 90s. Lows in the lower 70s. For more detailed weather, water, and climate information, please visit our website at weather.gov/Atlanta. 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The current time is 12:42 a.m. Eastern Daylight Time. Here are the midnight weather observations from around the area. At Athens, it was partly cloudy. The temperature was 79 degrees, dew point 74 degrees, relative humidity 84%, wind calm, pressure was 30.01 inches and rising. At Gainesville, it was mostly cloudy and 79, wind southwest at 5. At Winder, it was partly cloudy, the temperature was 77. At Greensboro, it was partly cloudy and 81, wind calm. At Jefferson, it was partly cloudy and 76, wind southwest at 5. At Monroe, it was partly cloudy. At Albertton, with heavy rain and fog, it was 74, wind calm. At Canyon, it was cloudy and 77, wind south at 3. At Clemson, it was clear and 78, wind west at 5. Elsewhere across Georgia, at Atlanta it was mostly cloudy and 77, wind west at 6. At Cartersville, the temperature was 75, wind calm. At Lawrenceville, it was partly cloudy and 78, wind southwest at 5. At Macon. At Rome, it was clear and 75, wind variable at 5. At Augusta, it was clear and 81, wind southwest at 7.
at Savannah, it was cloudy and 80, wind southwest at 7. Elsewhere across the region, at Chattanooga, it was mostly cloudy and 80.

wind calm. At Asheville, it was mostly cloudy and 71, wind southwest at 5. At Greenville Spartanburg, it was partly cloudy and 76, wind calm. Here is the hazardous weather outlook. This hazardous weather outlook is for North and Central Georgia. For tonight, a few scattered showers and thunderstorms linger through this evening with isolated storms producing winds of 40 miles per hour are possible. And now the extended outlook for the period Tuesday through Sunday, hot conditions persist, with heat index values forecast to be in the upper 90s to low 100s over the next 5 to 7 days. Low chances for afternoon thunderstorms remain in the forecast for most of this week. Spotter information statement, spotter activation will not be needed through tonight. Here is the official forecast from your National Weather Service for the Athens listening area. Tonight, partly cloudy with a slight chance of showers and thunderstorms early, then mostly clear with a slight chance of showers late this evening. Mostly clear after midnight. Lows in the lower 70s. Light southwest winds. Chance of rain 20%. Tuesday, sunny. A slight chance of showers and thunderstorms in the afternoon. Highs in the lower 90s. West winds 5 to 15 miles an hour. Tuesday night, mostly clear. Lows in the lower 70s. Light west winds. Wednesday, sunny. A slight chance of showers and thunderstorms in the afternoon. Highs in the mid-90s. West winds 5 to 15 miles an hour. Wednesday night, mostly clear. Lows in the mid-70s. Light west winds. And now the extended forecast. Thursday and Thursday night, mostly clear. Highs in the mid-90s. Lows in the mid-70s. Friday and Friday night, partly cloudy. A slight chance of showers and thunderstorms. Highs in the mid-90s. Lows in the mid-70s. Saturday and Saturday night, partly cloudy. A chance of showers and thunderstorms. Highs in the lower 90s. Lows in the mid-70s. Sunday and Sunday night, partly cloudy. A chance of showers and thunderstorms. Highs in the lower 90s. Lows in the lower 70s. Monday and Monday night, partly cloudy. A chance of showers and thunderstorms. Highs in the lower 90s. Lows in the lower 70s. For more detailed weather, water, and climate information, please visit our website at weather.gov/Atlanta. The current time is 12:46 a.m. Eastern Daylight Time. Here are the midnight weather observations from around the area. At Athens, it was partly cloudy, the temperature was 79 degrees, dew point 74 degrees, relative humidity 84%, wind calm, pressure was 30.01 inches and rising. At Gainesville, it was mostly cloudy and 79, wind southwest at 5. At Winder, it was partly cloudy, the temperature was 77. At Greensboro, it was partly cloudy and 81, wind calm. At Jefferson, it was partly cloudy and 76, wind southwest at 5. At Monroe, it was partly cloudy. At Albertton, with heavy rain and fog, it was 74, wind calm. At Canyon, it was cloudy and 77, wind south at 3. At Clemson, it was clear and 78, wind west at 5. Elsewhere across Georgia, at Atlanta it was mostly cloudy and 77, wind west at 6. At Cartersville, the temperature was 75, wind calm. At Lawrenceville, it was partly cloudy and 78, wind southwest at 5. At Macon. At Rome, it was clear and 75, wind variable at 5. At Augusta, it was clear and 81, wind southwest at 7. At Savannah, it was cloudy and 80, wind southwest at 7. Elsewhere across the region, at Chattanooga, it was mostly cloudy and 80, wind calm. At Asheville, it was mostly cloudy and 71, wind southwest at 5. At Greenville Spartanburg,

showers and thunderstorms early, then mostly clear with a slight chance of showers late this evening. Mostly clear after midnight. Lows in the lower 70s. Light southwest winds. Chance of rain 20%. Tuesday, sunny. A slight chance of showers and thunderstorms in the afternoon. Highs in the lower 90s. West winds 5 to 15 miles an hour. Tuesday night, mostly clear. Lows in the lower 70s. Light west winds. Wednesday, sunny. A slight chance of showers and thunderstorms in the afternoon. Highs in the mid-90s. West winds 5 to 15 miles an hour. Wednesday night, mostly clear. Lows in the mid-70s. Light west winds. And now the extended forecast. Thursday and Thursday night, mostly clear. Highs in the mid-90s. Lows in the mid-70s. Friday and Friday night, partly cloudy. A slight chance of showers and thunderstorms. Highs in the mid-90s. Lows in the mid-70s. Saturday and Saturday night, partly cloudy. A chance of showers and thunderstorms. Highs in the lower 90s. Lows in the mid-70s. Sunday and Sunday night, partly cloudy. A chance of showers and thunderstorms. Highs in the lower 90s. Lows in the lower 70s. Monday and Monday night, partly cloudy. A chance of showers and thunderstorms. Highs in the lower 90s. Lows in the lower 70s. For more detailed weather, water, and climate information, please visit our website at weather.gov/Atlanta. The current time is 12:51 a.m. Eastern Daylight Time. Here are the midnight weather observations from around the area. At Athens, it was partly cloudy, the temperature was 79 degrees, dew point 74 degrees, relative humidity 84%, wind calm, pressure was 30.01 inches and rising. At Gainesville, it was mostly cloudy and 79, wind southwest at 5. At Winder, it was partly cloudy, the temperature was 77. At Greensboro, it was partly cloudy and 81, wind calm. At Jefferson, it was partly cloudy and 76, wind southwest at 5. At Monroe, it was partly cloudy. At Albertton, with heavy rain and fog, it was 74, wind calm. At Canyon, it was cloudy and 77, wind south at 3. At Clemson, it was clear and 78, wind west at 5. Elsewhere across Georgia, at Atlanta it was mostly cloudy and 77, wind west at 6. At Cartersville, the temperature was 75, wind calm. At Lawrenceville, it was partly cloudy and 78, wind southwest at 5. At Macon. At Rome, it was clear and 75, wind variable at 5. At Augusta, it was clear and 81, wind southwest at 7. At Savannah, it was cloudy and 80, wind southwest at 7. Elsewhere across the region, at Chattanooga, it was mostly cloudy and 80, wind calm. At Asheville, it was mostly cloudy and 71, wind southwest at 5. At Greenville-Spartanburg, it was partly cloudy and 76, wind calm. Here is the hazardous weather outlook. This hazardous weather outlook is for North and Central Georgia. For tonight, a few scattered showers and thunderstorms linger through this evening with isolated storms producing winds of 40 miles per hour are possible. And now the extended outlook for the period Tuesday through Sunday, hot conditions persist, with heat index values forecast to be in the upper 90s to low 100s over the next 5 to 7 days. Low chances for afternoon thunderstorms remain in the forecast for most of this week. Spotter information statement, spotter activation will not be needed through tonight. Here is the official forecast from your National Weather Service for the Athens listening area. Tonight, partly cloudy with a slight chance of showers and thunderstorms early, then mostly clear with a slight chance of showers late this evening. Mostly clear after midnight. Lows in the lower

70s. Light southwest winds. Chance of rain 20%. Tuesday, sunny. A slight chance of showers and thunderstorms in the afternoon. Highs in the lower 90s. West winds 5 to 15 miles an hour. Tuesday night, mostly clear. Lows in the lower 70s. Light west winds. Wednesday, sunny. A slight chance of showers and thunderstorms in the afternoon. Highs in the mid-90s. West winds 5 to 15 miles an hour. Wednesday night, mostly clear. Lows in the mid-70s. Light west winds. And now the extended forecast. Thursday and Thursday night, mostly clear. Highs in the mid-90s. Lows in the mid-70s. Friday and Friday night, partly cloudy. A slight chance of showers and thunderstorms. Highs in the mid-90s. Lows in the mid-70s. Saturday and Saturday night, partly cloudy. A chance of showers and thunderstorms. Highs in the lower 90s. Lows in the mid-70s. Sunday and Sunday night, partly cloudy. A chance of showers and thunderstorms. Highs in the lower 90s. Lows in the lower 70s. Monday and Monday night, partly cloudy. A chance of showers and thunderstorms. Highs in the lower 90s. Lows in the lower 70s. For more detailed weather, water, and climate information, please visit our website at weather.gov/Atlanta. The current time is 12:56 a.m. Eastern Daylight Time. Here are the midnight weather observations from around the area. At Athens, it was partly cloudy. The temperature was 79 degrees, dew point 74 degrees, relative humidity 84%, wind calm, pressure was 30.01 inches and rising. At Gainesville, it was mostly cloudy and 79, wind southwest at 5. At Winder, it was partly cloudy, the temperature was 77. At Greensboro, it was partly cloudy and 81, wind calm. At Jefferson, it was partly cloudy and 76, wind southwest at 5. At Monroe, it was partly cloudy. At Albertton, with heavy rain and fog, it was 74, wind calm. At Canyon, it was cloudy and 77, wind south at 3. At Clemson, it was clear and 78, wind west at 5. Elsewhere across Georgia, at Atlanta it was mostly cloudy and 77, wind west at 6. At Cartersville, the temperature was 75, wind calm. At Lawrenceville, it was partly cloudy and 78, wind southwest at 5. At Macon. At Rome, it was clear and 75, wind variable at 5. At Augusta, it was clear and 81, wind southwest at 7. At Savannah, it was cloudy and 80, wind southwest at 7. Elsewhere across the region, at Chattanooga, it was mostly cloudy and 80, wind calm. At Asheville, it was mostly cloudy and 71, wind southwest at 5. At Greenville-Spartanburg, it was partly cloudy and 76, wind calm. Here is the hazardous weather outlook. This hazardous weather outlook is for North and Central Georgia. For tonight, a few scattered showers and thunderstorms linger through this evening with isolated storms producing winds of 40 miles per hour are possible. And now the extended outlook for the period Tuesday through Sunday, hot conditions persist, with heat index values forecast to be in the upper 90s to low 100s over the next 5 to 7 days. Low chances for afternoon thunderstorms remain in the forecast for most of this week. Spotter information statement, spotter activation will not be needed through tonight. Here is the official forecast from your National Weather Service for the Athens listening area. Tonight, partly cloudy with a slight chance of showers and thunderstorms early, then mostly clear with a slight chance of showers late this evening. Mostly clear after midnight. Lows in the lower 70s. Light southwest winds. Chance of rain 20%. Tuesday, sunny. A slight chance of shower.

showers and thunderstorms in the afternoon. Highs in the lower 90s. West winds 5 to 15 miles an hour. Tuesday night, mostly clear. Lows in the lower 70s. Light west winds. Wednesday, sunny. A slight chance of showers and thunderstorms in the afternoon. Highs in the mid-90s. West winds 5 to 15 miles an hour. Wednesday night, mostly clear. Lows in the mid-70s. Light west winds. And now the extended forecast. Thursday and Thursday night, mostly clear. Highs in the mid-90s. Lows in the mid-70s. Friday and Friday night, partly cloudy. A slight chance of showers and thunderstorms. Highs in the mid-90s. Lows in the mid-70s. Saturday and Saturday night, partly cloudy. A chance of showers and thunderstorms. Highs in the lower 90s. Lows in the mid-70s. Sunday and Sunday night, partly cloudy. A chance of showers and thunderstorms. Highs in the lower 90s. Lows in the lower 70s. Monday and Monday night, partly cloudy. A chance of showers and thunderstorms. Highs in the lower 90s. Lows in the lower 70s. For more detailed weather, water, and climate information, please visit our website at weather.gov/Atlanta. The current time is 1:01 a.m. Eastern Daylight Time. Here are the midnight weather observations from around the area. At Athens, it was partly cloudy, the temperature was 79 degrees, dew point 74 degrees, relative humidity 84%, wind calm, pressure was 30.01 inches and rising. At Gainesville, it was mostly cloudy and 79, wind southwest at 5. At Winder, it was partly cloudy, the temperature was 77. At Greensboro, it was partly cloudy and 81, wind calm. At Jefferson, it was partly cloudy and 76, wind southwest at 5. At Monroe, it was partly cloudy. At Albertton, with heavy rain and fog, it was 74, wind calm. At Canyon, it was cloudy and 77, wind south at 3. At Clemson, it was clear and 78, wind west at 5. Elsewhere across Georgia, at Atlanta it was mostly cloudy and 77, wind west at 6. At Cartersville, the temperature was 75, wind calm. At Lawrenceville, it was partly cloudy and 78, wind southwest at 5. At Macon. At Rome, it was clear and 75, wind variable at 5. At Augusta, it was clear and 81, wind southwest at 7. At Savannah, it was cloudy and 80, wind southwest at 7. Elsewhere across the region, at Chattanooga, it was mostly cloudy and 80, wind calm. At Asheville, it was mostly cloudy and 71, wind southwest at 5. At Greenville-Spartanburg, it was partly cloudy and 76, wind calm. Here is the hazardous weather outlook. This hazardous weather outlook is for North and Central Georgia. For tonight, a few scattered showers and thunderstorms linger through this evening with isolated storms producing winds of 40 miles per hour are possible. And now the extended outlook for the period Tuesday through Sunday, hot conditions persist, with heat index values forecast to be in the upper 90s to low 100s over the next 5 to 7 days. Low chances for afternoon thunderstorms remain in the forecast for most of this week. Spotter information statement, spotter activation will not be needed through tonight. The current time is 1:04 a.m. Eastern Daylight Time. Here are the midnight weather observations from around the area. At Athens, it was partly cloudy, the temperature was 79 degrees, dew point 74 degrees, relative humidity 84%, wind calm, pressure was 30.01 inches and rising. At Gainesville, it was mostly cloudy and 79, wind southwest at 5. At Winder, it was partly cloudy, the temperature was 77. At Greensboro, it was partly cloudy and 81, wind calm.

at Jefferson, it was partly cloudy and 76, wind southwest at 5. At Monroe, it was partly cloudy. At Albertton, with heavy rain and fog, it was 74, wind calm. At Canyon, it was cloudy and 77, wind south at 3. At Clemson, it was clear and 78, wind west at 5. Elsewhere across Georgia, at Atlanta it was mostly cloudy and 77, wind west at 6. At Cartersville, the temperature was 75, wind calm. At Lawrenceville, it was partly cloudy and 78, wind southwest at 5. At Macon. At Rome, it was clear and 75, wind variable at 5. At Augusta, it was clear and 81, wind southwest at 7. At Savannah, it was cloudy and 80, wind southwest at 7. Elsewhere across the region, at Chattanooga, it was mostly cloudy and 80, wind calm. At Asheville, it was mostly cloudy and 71, wind southwest at 5. At Greenville-Spartanburg, it was partly cloudy and 76, wind calm. Here are the 1 a.m. weather observations from around the area. At Athens, it was mostly cloudy, the temperature was 79. At Gainesville, it was partly cloudy and 77, wind west at 3. At Winder, it was partly cloudy, the temperature was 77. At Greensboro, it was partly cloudy and 79, wind variable at 5. At Jefferson, it was partly cloudy and 75, wind calm. At Monroe, it was partly cloudy. At Albertton, it was partly cloudy and 73, wind calm. At Canyon, it was partly cloudy and 76, wind south at 3. At Clemson, it was clear and 78, wind calm. Elsewhere across Georgia, at Atlanta it was mostly cloudy and 77, wind west at 6. At Cartersville, the temperature was 75, wind calm. At Lawrenceville, it was partly cloudy and 78, wind west at 6. At Macon. At Rome, it was clear and 74, wind calm. At Augusta, it was clear and 78, wind southeast at 5. At Savannah, it was mostly cloudy and 79, wind south at 7. Elsewhere across the region, at Chattanooga, it was cloudy and 79, wind southwest at 3. At Asheville, it was clear and 70, wind southwest at 3. At Greenville-Spartanburg, it was mostly cloudy and 76, wind calm. Here is the hazardous weather outlook. This hazardous weather outlook is for North and Central Georgia. For tonight, a few scattered showers and thunderstorms linger through this evening with isolated storms producing winds of 40 miles per hour are possible. And now the extended outlook for the period Tuesday through Sunday, hot conditions persist, with heat index values forecast to be in the upper 90s to low 100s over the next 5 to 7 days. Low chances for afternoon thunderstorms remain in the forecast for most of this week. Spotter information statement, spotter activation will not be needed through tonight. The current time is 1:08 a.m. Eastern Daylight Time. Here are the 1 a.m. weather observations from around the area. At Athens, it was mostly cloudy, the temperature was 79. At Gainesville, it was partly cloudy and 77, wind west at 3. At Winder, it was partly cloudy, the temperature was 77. At Greensboro, it was partly cloudy and 79, wind variable at 5. At Jefferson, it was partly cloudy and 75, wind calm. At Monroe, it was partly cloudy. At Albertton, it was partly cloudy and 73, wind calm. At Canyon, it was partly cloudy and 76, wind south at 3. At Clemson, it was clear and 78, wind calm. Elsewhere across Georgia, at Atlanta it was mostly cloudy and 77, wind west at 6. At Cartersville, the temperature was 75, wind calm. At Lawrenceville, it was partly cloudy and 78, wind west at 6. At Macon. At Rome, it was clear.

74, wind calm. At Augusta, it was clear and 78, wind southeast at 5. At Savannah, it was mostly cloudy and 79, wind south at 7. Elsewhere across the region, at Chattanooga, it was cloudy and 79, wind southwest at 3. At Asheville, it was clear and 70, wind southwest at 3. At Greenville-Spartanburg, it was mostly cloudy and 76, wind calm. Here is the hazardous weather outlook. This hazardous weather outlook is for North and Central Georgia. For tonight, a few scattered showers and thunderstorms linger through this evening with isolated storms producing winds of 40 miles per hour are possible. And now the extended outlook for the period Tuesday through Sunday, hot conditions persist, with heat index values forecast to be in the upper 90s to low 100s over the next 5 to 7 days. Low chances for afternoon thunderstorms remain in the forecast for most of this week. Spotter information statement, spotter activation will not be needed through tonight. The current time is 1:10 a.m. Eastern Daylight Time. Here are the 1 a.m. weather observations from around the area. At Athens, it was mostly cloudy, the temperature was 79. At Gainesville, it was partly cloudy and 77, wind west at 3. At Winder, it was partly cloudy, the temperature was 77. At Greensboro, it was partly cloudy and 79, wind variable at 5. At Jefferson, it was partly cloudy and 75, wind calm. At Monroe, it was partly cloudy. At Albertton, it was partly cloudy and 73, wind calm. At Canyon, it was partly cloudy and 76, wind south at 3. At Clemson, it was clear and 78, wind calm. Elsewhere across Georgia, at Atlanta it was mostly cloudy and 77, wind west at 6. At Cartersville, the temperature was 75, wind calm. At Lawrenceville, it was partly cloudy and 78, wind west at 6. At Macon. At Rome, it was clear and 74, wind calm. At Augusta, it was clear and 78, wind southeast at 5. At Savannah, it was mostly cloudy and 79, wind south at 7. Elsewhere across the region, at Chattanooga, it was cloudy and 79, wind southwest at 3. At Asheville, it was clear and 70, wind southwest at 3. At Greenville-Spartanburg, it was mostly cloudy and 76, wind calm. Here are the 1 a.m. weather observations from around the area. At Athens, it was mostly cloudy, the temperature was 79. At Gainesville, it was partly cloudy and 77, wind west at 3. At Winder, it was partly cloudy, the temperature was 77. At Greensboro, it was mostly cloudy and 79, wind variable at 5. At Jefferson, it was partly cloudy and 75, wind calm. At Monroe, it was partly cloudy. At Albertton, it was partly cloudy and 73, wind calm. At Canyon, it was partly cloudy and 76, wind south at 3. At Clemson, it was partly cloudy and 78, wind calm. Elsewhere across Georgia, at Atlanta it was mostly cloudy and 77, wind west at 6. At Cartersville, the temperature was 75, wind calm. At Lawrenceville, it was partly cloudy and 78, wind west at 6. At Macon. At Rome, it was clear and 74, wind calm. At Augusta, it was partly cloudy and 78, wind southeast at 5. At Savannah, it was mostly cloudy and 79, wind south at 7. Elsewhere across the region, at Chattanooga, it was cloudy and 79, wind southwest at 3. At Asheville, it was clear and 70, wind southwest at 3. At Greenville-Spartanburg, it was mostly cloudy and 76, wind calm. Here is the hazardous weather outlook. This hazardous weather outlook is for North and Central Georgia. For tonight, a few scattered showers and thunderstorms linger through this evening with isolated storms.

gusting winds of 40 miles per hour are possible. And now the extended outlook for the period Tuesday through Sunday. Hot conditions persist, with heat index values forecast to be in the upper 90s to low 100s over the next 5 to 7 days. Low chances for afternoon thunderstorms remain in the forecast for most of this week. Spotter information statement, spotter activation will not be needed through tonight. The current time is 1:15 a.m. Eastern Daylight Time. Here are the 1 a.m. weather observations from around the area. At Athens, it was mostly cloudy, the temperature was 79. At Gainesville, it was partly cloudy and 77, wind west at 3. At Winder, it was partly cloudy, the temperature was 77. At Greensboro, it was mostly cloudy and 79, wind variable at 5. At Jefferson, it was partly cloudy and 75, wind calm. At Monroe, it was partly cloudy. At Albertton, it was partly cloudy and 73, wind calm. At Canyon, it was partly cloudy and 76, wind south at 3. At Clemson, it was partly cloudy and 78, wind calm. Elsewhere across Georgia, at Atlanta it was mostly cloudy and 77, wind west at 6. At Cartersville, the temperature was 75, wind calm. At Lawrenceville, it was partly cloudy and 78, wind west at 6. At Macon. At Rome, it was clear and 74, wind calm. At Augusta, it was partly cloudy and 78, wind southeast at 5. At Savannah, it was mostly cloudy and 79, wind south at 7. Elsewhere across the region, at Chattanooga, it was cloudy and 79, wind southwest at 3. At Asheville, it was clear and 70, wind southwest at 3. At Greenville-Spartanburg, it was mostly cloudy and 76, wind calm. Here is the hazardous weather outlook. This hazardous weather outlook is for North and Central Georgia. For tonight, a few scattered showers and thunderstorms linger through this evening with isolated storms producing winds of 40 miles per hour are possible. And now the extended outlook for the period Tuesday through Sunday, hot conditions persist, with heat index values forecast to be in the upper 90s to low 100s over the next 5 to 7 days. Low chances for afternoon thunderstorms remain in the forecast for most of this week. Spotter information statement, spotter activation will not be needed through tonight. The current time is 1:17 a.m. Eastern Daylight Time. Here are the 1 a.m. weather observations from around the area. At Athens, it was mostly cloudy, the temperature was 79. At Gainesville, it was partly cloudy and 77, wind west at 3. At Winder, it was partly cloudy, the temperature was 77. At Greensboro, it was mostly cloudy and 79, wind variable at 5. At Jefferson, it was partly cloudy and 75, wind calm. At Monroe, it was partly cloudy. At Albertton, it was partly cloudy and 73, wind calm. At Canyon, it was partly cloudy and 76, wind south at 3. At Clemson, it was partly cloudy and 78, wind calm. Elsewhere across Georgia, at Atlanta it was mostly cloudy and 77, wind west at 6. At Cartersville, the temperature was 75, wind calm. At Lawrenceville, it was partly cloudy and 78, wind west at 6. At Macon. At Rome, it was clear and 74, wind calm. At Augusta, it was partly cloudy and 78, wind southeast at 5. At Savannah, it was mostly cloudy and 79, wind south at 7. Elsewhere across the region, at Chattanooga, it was cloudy and 79, wind southwest at 3. At Asheville, it was clear and 70, wind southwest at 3. At Greenville-Spartanburg, it was mostly cloudy and 76, wind calm. Here is the hazardous weather outlook. This hazardous weather outlook is for North and Central Georgia. For tonight, a few scattered showers and thunderstorms.

linger through this evening with isolated storms producing winds of 40 miles per hour are possible. And now the extended outlook for the period Tuesday through Sunday. Hot conditions persist, with heat index values forecast to be in the upper 90s to low 100s over the next 5 to 7 days. Low chances for afternoon thunderstorms remain in the forecast for most of this week. Spotter information statement, spotter activation will not be needed through tonight. Here is the official forecast from your National Weather Service for the Athens listening area. Rest of tonight, partly cloudy. Near steady temperature in the lower 70s. Light and variable winds, becoming west around 5 miles an hour after midnight. Tuesday, sunny. Highs in the lower 90s. West winds 5 to 15 miles an hour. Tuesday night, mostly clear. Lows in the lower 70s. Light west winds. Wednesday, sunny. Highs in the mid-90s. West winds 5 to 15 miles an hour. Wednesday night, mostly clear. Lows in the mid-70s. Light west winds. And now the extended forecast. Thursday and Thursday night, mostly clear. A slight chance of showers and thunderstorms. Highs in the mid-90s. Lows in the mid-70s. Friday and Friday night, mostly clear. A slight chance of showers and thunderstorms. Highs in the mid-90s. Lows in the mid-70s. Saturday and Saturday night, partly cloudy. A chance of showers and thunderstorms. Highs in the lower 90s. Lows in the mid-70s. Sunday and Sunday night, partly cloudy. A chance of showers and thunderstorms. Highs in the lower 90s. Lows in the lower 70s. Monday and Monday night, mostly clear. A chance of showers and thunderstorms. Highs in the lower 90s. Lows in the lower 70s. For more detailed weather, water, and climate information, please visit our website at weather.gov/Atlanta. The current time is 1:22 a.m. Eastern Daylight Time. Here are the 1 a.m. weather observations from around the area. At Athens, it was mostly cloudy, the temperature was 79. At Gainesville, it was partly cloudy and 77, wind west at 3. At Winder, it was partly cloudy, the temperature was 77. At Greensboro, it was mostly cloudy and 79, wind variable at 5. At Jefferson, it was partly cloudy and 75, wind calm. At Monroe, it was partly cloudy. At Albertton, it was partly cloudy and 73, wind calm. At Canyon, it was partly cloudy and 76, wind south at 3. At Clemson, it was partly cloudy and 78, wind calm. Elsewhere across Georgia, at Atlanta it was mostly cloudy and 77, wind west at 6. At Cartersville, the temperature was 75, wind calm. At Lawrenceville, it was partly cloudy and 78, wind west at 6. At Macon. At Rome, it was clear and 74, wind calm. At Augusta, it was partly cloudy and 78, wind southeast at 5. At Savannah, it was mostly cloudy and 79, wind south at 7. Elsewhere across the region, at Chattanooga, it was cloudy and 79, wind southwest at 3. At Asheville, it was clear and 70, wind southwest at 3. At Greenville-Spartanburg, it was mostly cloudy and 76, wind calm. Here is the hazardous weather outlook. This hazardous weather outlook is for North and Central Georgia. For tonight, a few scattered showers and thunderstorms linger through this evening with isolated storms producing winds of 40 miles per hour are possible. And now the extended outlook for the period Tuesday through Sunday, hot conditions persist, with heat index values forecast to be in the upper 90s to low 100s over the next 5 to 7 days. Low chances for afternoon thunderstorms remain in the forecast for most of this week. Spotter information statement, spotter activation will not be needed through tonight.

Here is the official forecast from your National Weather Service for the Athens listening area. Rest of tonight, partly cloudy. Near steady temperature in the lower 70s. Light and variable winds, becoming west around 5 miles an hour after midnight. Tuesday, sunny. Highs in the lower 90s. West winds 5 to 15 miles an hour. Tuesday night, mostly clear. Lows in the lower 70s. Light west winds. Wednesday, sunny. Highs in the mid-90s. West winds 5 to 15 miles an hour. Wednesday night, mostly clear. Lows in the mid-70s. Light west winds. And now the extended forecast. Thursday and Thursday night, mostly clear. A slight chance of showers and thunderstorms. Highs in the mid-90s. Lows in the mid-70s. Friday and Friday night, mostly clear. A slight chance of showers and thunderstorms. Highs in the mid-90s. Lows in the mid-70s. Saturday and Saturday night, partly cloudy. A chance of showers and thunderstorms. Highs in the lower 90s. Lows in the mid-70s. Sunday and Sunday night, partly cloudy. A chance of showers and thunderstorms. Highs in the lower 90s. Lows in the lower 70s. Monday and Monday night, mostly clear. A chance of showers and thunderstorms. Highs in the lower 90s. Lows in the lower 70s. For more detailed weather, water, and climate information, please visit our website at weather.gov/Atlanta. The current time is 1:26 a.m. Eastern Daylight Time. Here are the 1 a.m. weather observations from around the area. At Athens, it was mostly cloudy, the temperature was 79. At Gainesville, it was partly cloudy and 77, wind west at 3. At Winder, it was partly cloudy, the temperature was 77. At Greensboro, it was mostly cloudy and 79, wind variable at 5. At Jefferson, it was partly cloudy and 75, wind calm. At Monroe, it was partly cloudy. At Albertton, it was partly cloudy and 73, wind calm. At Canyon, it was partly cloudy and 76, wind south at 3. At Clemson, it was partly cloudy and 78, wind calm. Elsewhere across Georgia, at Atlanta it was mostly cloudy and 77, wind west at 6. At Cartersville, the temperature was 75, wind calm. At Lawrenceville, it was partly cloudy and 78, wind west at 6. At Macon. At Rome, it was clear and 74, wind calm. At Augusta, it was partly cloudy and 78, wind southeast at 5. At Savannah, it was mostly cloudy and 79, wind south at 7. Elsewhere across the region, at Chattanooga, it was cloudy and 79, wind southwest at 3. At Asheville, it was clear and 70, wind southwest at 3. At Greenville-Spartanburg, it was mostly cloudy and 76, wind calm. Here is the hazardous weather outlook. This hazardous weather outlook is for North and Central Georgia. For tonight, a few scattered showers and thunderstorms linger through this evening with isolated storms producing winds of 40 miles per hour are possible. And now the extended outlook for the period Tuesday through Sunday, hot conditions persist, with heat index values forecast to be in the upper 90s to low 100s over the next 5 to 7 days. Low chances for afternoon thunderstorms remain in the forecast for most of this week. Spotter information statement, spotter activation will not be needed through tonight. Here is the official forecast from your National Weather Service for the Athens listening area. Rest of tonight, partly cloudy. Near steady temperature in the lower 70s. Light and variable winds, becoming west around 5 miles an hour after midnight. Tuesday, sunny. Highs in the lower 90s. West winds 5 to 15 miles an hour. Tuesday night, mostly

clear. Lows in the lower 70s. Light west winds. Wednesday, sunny. Highs in the mid-90s. West winds 5 to 15 miles an hour. Wednesday night, mostly clear. Lows in the mid-70s. Light west winds. And now the extended forecast. Thursday and Thursday night, mostly clear. A slight chance of showers and thunderstorms. Highs in the mid-90s. Lows in the mid-70s. Friday and Friday night, mostly clear. A slight chance of showers and thunderstorms. Highs in the mid-90s. Lows in the mid-70s. Saturday and Saturday night, partly cloudy. A chance of showers and thunderstorms. Highs in the lower 90s. Lows in the mid-70s. Sunday and Sunday night, partly cloudy. A chance of showers and thunderstorms. Highs in the lower 90s. Lows in the lower 70s. Monday and Monday night, mostly clear. A chance of showers and thunderstorms. Highs in the lower 90s. Lows in the lower 70s. For more detailed weather, water, and climate information, please visit our website at weather.gov/Atlanta. The current time is 1:31 a.m. Eastern Daylight Time. Here are the 1 a.m. weather observations from around the area. At Athens, it was mostly cloudy, the temperature was 79. At Gainesville, it was partly cloudy and 77, wind west at 3. At Winder, it was partly cloudy, the temperature was 77. At Greensboro, it was mostly cloudy and 79, wind variable at 5. At Jefferson, it was partly cloudy and 75, wind calm. At Monroe, it was partly cloudy. At Albertton, it was partly cloudy and 73, wind calm. At Canyon, it was partly cloudy and 76, wind south at 3. At Clemson, it was partly cloudy and 78, wind calm. Elsewhere across Georgia, at Atlanta it was mostly cloudy and 77, wind west at 6. At Cartersville, the temperature was 75, wind calm. At Lawrenceville, it was partly cloudy and 78, wind west at 6. At Macon. At Rome, it was clear and 74, wind calm. At Augusta, it was partly cloudy and 78, wind southeast at 5. At Savannah, it was mostly cloudy and 79, wind south at 7. Elsewhere across the region, at Chattanooga, it was cloudy and 79, wind southwest at 3. At Asheville, it was clear and 70, wind southwest at 3. At Greenville-Spartanburg, it was mostly cloudy and 76, wind calm. Here is the hazardous weather outlook. This hazardous weather outlook is for North and Central Georgia. 6, wind calm. Here is the hazardous weather outlook. This hazardous weather outlook is for North and Central Georgia. For tonight, a few scattered showers and thunderstorms linger through this evening with isolated storms producing winds of 40 miles per hour are possible. And now the extended outlook for the period Tuesday through Sunday, hot conditions persist, with heat index values forecast to be in the upper 90s to low 100s over the next 5 to 7 days. Low chances for afternoon thunderstorms remain in the forecast for most of this week. Spotter information statement, spotter activation will not be needed through tonight. Here is the official forecast from your National Weather Service, for the Athens listening area. Rest of tonight, partly cloudy. Near steady temperature in the lower 70s. Light and variable winds, becoming west around 5 miles an hour after midnight. Tuesday, sunny. Highs in the lower 90s. West winds 5 to 15 miles an hour. Tuesday night, mostly clear. Lows in the lower 70s. Light west winds. Wednesday, sunny. Highs in the mid-90s. West winds 5 to 15 miles an hour. Wednesday night, mostly clear. Lows in the mid-70s.

west winds. And now the extended forecast. Thursday and Thursday night, mostly clear. A slight chance of showers and thunderstorms. Highs in the mid-90s. Lows in the mid-70s. Friday and Friday night, mostly clear. A slight chance of showers and thunderstorms. Highs in the mid-90s. Lows in the mid-70s. Saturday and Saturday night, partly cloudy. A chance of showers and thunderstorms. Highs in the lower 90s. Lows in the mid-70s. Sunday and Sunday night, partly cloudy. A chance of showers and thunderstorms. Highs in the lower 90s. Lows in the lower 70s. Monday and Monday night, mostly clear. A chance of showers and thunderstorms. Highs in the lower 90s. Lows in the lower 70s. For more detailed weather, water, and climate information, please visit our website at weather.gov/Atlanta. The current time is 1:35 a.m. Eastern Daylight Time. Here are the 1 a.m. weather observations from around the area. At Athens, it was mostly cloudy, the temperature was 79. At Gainesville, it was partly cloudy and 77, wind west at 3. At Winder, it was partly cloudy, the temperature was 77. At Greensboro, it was mostly cloudy and 79, wind variable at 5. At Jefferson, it was partly cloudy and 75, wind calm. At Monroe, it was partly cloudy. At Albertton, it was partly cloudy and 73, wind calm. At Canyon, it was partly cloudy and 76, wind south at 3. At Clemson, it was partly cloudy and 78, wind calm. Elsewhere across Georgia, at Atlanta it was mostly cloudy and 77, wind west at 6. At Cartersville, the temperature was 75, wind calm. At Lawrenceville, it was partly cloudy and 78, wind west at 6. At Macon. At Rome, it was clear and 74, wind calm. At Augusta, it was partly cloudy and 78, wind southeast at 5. At Savannah, it was mostly cloudy and 79, wind south at 7. Elsewhere across the region, at Chattanooga, it was cloudy and 79, wind southwest at 3. At Asheville, it was clear and 70, wind southwest at 3. At Greenville-Spartanburg, it was mostly cloudy and 76, wind calm. Here is the hazardous weather outlook. This hazardous weather outlook is for North and Central Georgia. For tonight, a few scattered showers and thunderstorms linger through this evening with isolated storms producing winds of 40 miles per hour are possible. And now the extended outlook for the period Tuesday through Sunday, hot conditions persist, with heat index values forecast to be in the upper 90s to low 100s over the next 5 to 7 days. Low chances for afternoon thunderstorms remain in the forecast for most of this week. Spotter information statement, spotter activation will not be needed through tonight. Here is the official forecast from your National Weather Service for the Athens listening area. Rest of tonight, partly cloudy. Near steady temperature in the lower 70s. Light and variable winds, becoming west around 5 miles an hour after midnight. Tuesday, sunny. Highs in the lower 90s. West winds 5 to 15 miles an hour. Tuesday night, mostly clear. Lows in the lower 70s. Light west winds. Wednesday, sunny. Highs in the mid-90s. West winds 5 to 15 miles an hour. Wednesday night, mostly clear. Lows in the mid-70s. Light west winds. And now the extended forecast. Thursday and Thursday night, mostly clear. A slight chance of showers and thunderstorms. Highs in the mid-90s. Lows in the mid-70s. Friday and Friday night, mostly clear. A slight chance of showers and thunderstorms. Highs in the mid-90s. Lows in the mid-70s. Saturday and Saturday night,
partly cloudy. A chance of showers and thunderstorms. Highs in the lower 90s. Lows in the mid-70s. Sunday and Sunday night, partly cloudy. A chance of showers and thunderstorms. Highs in the lower 90s. Lows in the lower 70s. Monday and Monday night, mostly clear. A chance of showers and thunderstorms. Highs in the lower 90s. Lows in the lower 70s. For more detailed weather, water, and climate information, please visit our website at weather.gov/Atlanta. 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The current time is 1:41 a.m. Eastern Daylight Time. Here are the 1 a.m. weather observations from around the area. At Athens, it was mostly cloudy, the temperature was 79. At Gainesville, it was partly cloudy and 77, wind west at 3. At Winder, it was partly cloudy, the temperature was 77. At Greensboro, it was mostly cloudy and 79, wind variable at 5. At Jefferson, it was partly cloudy and 75, wind calm. At Monroe, it was partly cloudy. At Albertton, it was partly cloudy and 73, wind calm. At Canyon, it was partly cloudy and 76, wind south at 3. At Clemson, it was partly cloudy and 78, wind calm. Elsewhere across Georgia, at Atlanta it was mostly cloudy and 77, wind west at 6. At Cartersville, the temperature was 75, wind calm. At Lawrenceville, it was partly cloudy and 78, wind west at 6. At Macon. At Rome, it was clear and 74, wind calm. At Augusta, it was partly cloudy and 78, wind southeast at 5. At Savannah, it was mostly cloudy and 79, wind south at 7. Elsewhere across the region, at Chattanooga, it was cloudy and 79, wind southwest at 3. At Asheville, it was clear and 70, wind southwest at 3. At Greenville-Spartanburg, it was mostly cloudy and 76, wind calm. Here is the hazardous weather outlook. This hazardous weather outlook is for North and Central Georgia. For tonight, a few scattered showers and thunderstorms linger through this evening with isolated storms producing winds of 40 miles per hour are possible. And now the extended outlook for the period Tuesday through Sunday, hot conditions persist, with heat index values forecast to be in the upper 90s to low 100s over the next 5 to 7 days. Low chances for afternoon thunderstorms remain in the forecast for most of this week. Spotter information statement, spotter activation will not be needed through tonight. Here is the official forecast from your National Weather Service for the Athens listening area. Rest of tonight, partly cloudy. Near steady temperature in the lower 70s. Light and variable winds, becoming west around 5 miles an hour after midnight. Tuesday, sunny. Highs in the lower 90s. West winds 5 to 15 miles an hour. Tuesday night, mostly clear. Lows in the lower 70s. Light west winds. Wednesday, sunny. Highs in the mid-90s. West winds 5 to 15 miles an hour. Wednesday night, mostly clear. Lows in the mid-70s. Light west winds. And now the extended forecast. Thursday and Thursday night, mostly clear. A slight chance

showers and thunderstorms. Highs in the mid-90s. Lows in the mid-70s. Friday and Friday night, mostly clear. A slight chance of showers and thunderstorms. Highs in the mid-90s. Lows in the mid-70s. Saturday and Saturday night, partly cloudy. A chance of showers and thunderstorms. Highs in the lower 90s. Lows in the mid-70s. Sunday and Sunday night, partly cloudy. A chance of showers and thunderstorms. Highs in the lower 90s. Lows in the lower 70s. Monday and Monday night, mostly clear. A chance of showers and thunderstorms. Highs in the lower 90s. Lows in the lower 70s. For more detailed weather, water, and climate information, please visit our website at weather.gov/Atlanta. The current time is 1:45 a.m. Eastern Daylight Time. Here are the 1 a.m. weather observations from around the area. At Athens, it was mostly cloudy, the temperature was 79. At Gainesville, it was partly cloudy and 77, wind west at 3. At Winder, it was partly cloudy, the temperature was 77. At Greensboro, it was mostly cloudy and 79, wind variable at 5. At Jefferson, it was partly cloudy and 75, wind calm. At Monroe, it was partly cloudy. At Albertton, it was partly cloudy and 73, wind calm. At Canyon, it was partly cloudy and 76, wind south at 3. At Clemson, it was partly cloudy and 78, wind calm. Elsewhere across Georgia, at Atlanta it was mostly cloudy and 77, wind west at 6. At Cartersville, the temperature was 75, wind calm. At Lawrenceville, it was partly cloudy and 78, wind west at 6. At Macon. At Rome, it was clear and 74, wind calm. At Augusta, it was partly cloudy and 78, wind southeast at 5. At Savannah, it was mostly cloudy and 79, wind south at 7. Elsewhere across the region, at Chattanooga, it was cloudy and 79, wind southwest at 3. At Asheville, it was clear and 70, wind southwest at 3. At Greenville-Spartanburg, it was mostly cloudy and 76, wind calm. Here is the hazardous weather outlook. This hazardous weather outlook is for North and Central Georgia. For tonight, a few scattered showers and thunderstorms linger through this evening with isolated storms producing winds of 40 miles per hour are possible. And now the extended outlook for the period Tuesday through Sunday, hot conditions persist, with heat index values forecast to be in the upper 90s to low 100s over the next 5 to 7 days. Low chances for afternoon thunderstorms remain in the forecast for most of this week. Spotter information statement, spotter activation will not be needed through tonight. Here is the official forecast from your National Weather Service for the Athens listening area. Rest of tonight, partly cloudy. Near steady temperature in the lower 70s. Light and variable winds, becoming west around 5 miles an hour after midnight. Tuesday, sunny. Highs in the lower 90s. West winds 5 to 15 miles an hour. Tuesday night, mostly clear. Lows in the lower 70s. Light west winds. Wednesday, sunny. Highs in the mid-90s. West winds 5 to 15 miles an hour. Wednesday night, mostly clear. Lows in the mid-70s. Light west winds. And now the extended forecast. Thursday and Thursday night, mostly clear. A slight chance of showers and thunderstorms. Highs in the mid-90s. Lows in the mid-70s. Friday and Friday night, mostly clear. A slight chance of showers and thunderstorms. Highs in the mid-90s. Lows in the mid-70s. Saturday and Saturday night, partly cloudy. A chance of showers and thunderstorms. Highs in the lower 90s. Lows in the mid-70s.

temperature was 79. At Gainesville, it was partly cloudy and 77, wind west at 3. At Winder, it was partly cloudy, the temperature was 77. At Greensboro, it was mostly cloudy and 79, wind variable at 5. At Jefferson, it was partly cloudy and 75, wind calm. At Monroe, it was partly cloudy. At Albertton, it was partly cloudy and 73, wind calm. At Canyon, it was partly cloudy and 76, wind south at 3. At Clemson, it was partly cloudy and 78, wind calm. Elsewhere across Georgia, at Atlanta it was mostly cloudy and 77, wind west at 6. At Cartersville, the temperature was 75, wind calm. At Lawrenceville, it was partly cloudy and 78, wind west at 6. At Macon. At Rome, it was clear and 74, wind calm. At Augusta, it was partly cloudy and 78, wind southeast at 5. At Savannah, it was mostly cloudy and 79, wind south at 7. Elsewhere across the region, at Chattanooga, it was cloudy and 79, wind southwest at 3. At Asheville, it was clear and 70, wind southwest at 3. At Greenville-Spartanburg, it was mostly cloudy and 76, wind calm. Here is the hazardous weather outlook. This hazardous weather outlook is for North and Central Georgia. For tonight, a few scattered showers and thunderstorms linger through this evening with isolated storms producing winds of 40 miles per hour are possible. And now the extended outlook for the period Tuesday through Sunday, hot conditions persist, with heat index values forecast to be in the upper 90s to low 100s over the next 5 to 7 days. Low chances for afternoon thunderstorms remain in the forecast for most of this week. Spotter information statement, spotter activation will not be needed through tonight. Here is the official forecast from your National Weather Service for the Athens listening area. Rest of tonight, partly cloudy. Near steady temperature in the lower 70s. Light and variable winds, becoming west around 5 miles an hour after midnight. Tuesday, sunny. Highs in the lower 90s. West winds 5 to 15 miles an hour. Tuesday night, mostly clear. Lows in the lower 70s. Light west winds. Wednesday, sunny. Highs in the mid-90s. West winds 5 to 15 miles an hour. Wednesday night, mostly clear. Lows in the mid-70s. Light west winds. And now the extended forecast. Thursday and Thursday night, mostly clear. A slight chance of showers and thunderstorms. Highs in the mid-90s. Lows in the mid-70s. Friday and Friday night, mostly clear. A slight chance of showers and thunderstorms. Highs in the mid-90s. Lows in the mid-70s. Saturday and Saturday night, partly cloudy. A chance of showers and thunderstorms. Highs in the lower 90s. Lows in the mid-70s. Sunday and Sunday night, partly cloudy. A chance of showers and thunderstorms. Highs in the lower 90s. Lows in the lower 70s. Monday and Monday night, mostly clear. A chance of showers and thunderstorms. Highs in the lower 90s. Lows in the lower 70s. For more detailed weather, water, and climate information, please visit our website at weather.gov/Atlanta. The current time is 1:54 a.m. Eastern Daylight Time. Here are the 1 a.m. weather observations from around the area. At Athens, it was mostly cloudy, the temperature was 79. At Gainesville, it was partly cloudy and 77, wind west at 3. At Winder, it was partly cloudy, the temperature was 77. At Greensboro, it was mostly cloudy and 79, wind variable at 5. At Jefferson, it was partly cloudy and 75, wind calm. At Monroe, it was partly cloudy. At Albertton, it was partly

cloudy and 73, wind calm. At Canyon, it was partly cloudy and 76, wind south at 3. At Clemson, it was partly cloudy and 78, wind calm. Elsewhere across Georgia, at Atlanta it was mostly cloudy and 77, wind west at 6. At Cartersville, the temperature was 75, wind calm. At Lawrenceville, it was partly cloudy and 78, wind west at 6. At Macon. At Rome, it was clear and 74, wind calm. At Augusta, it was partly cloudy and 78, wind southeast at 5. At Savannah, it was mostly cloudy and 79, wind south at 7. Elsewhere across the region, at Chattanooga, it was cloudy and 79, wind southwest at 3. At Asheville, it was clear and 70, wind southwest at 3. At Greenville-Spartanburg, it was mostly cloudy and 76, wind calm. Here is the hazardous weather outlook. This hazardous weather outlook is for North and Central Georgia. For tonight, a few scattered showers and thunderstorms linger through this evening with isolated storms producing winds of 40 miles per hour are possible. And now the extended outlook for the period Tuesday through Sunday, hot conditions persist, with heat index values forecast to be in the upper 90s to low 100s over the next 5 to 7 days. Low chances for afternoon thunderstorms remain in the forecast for most of this week. Spotter information statement, spotter activation will not be needed through tonight. Here is the official forecast from your National Weather Service for the Athens listening area. Rest of tonight, partly cloudy. Near steady temperature in the lower 70s. Light and variable winds, becoming west around 5 miles an hour after midnight. Tuesday, sunny. Highs in the lower 90s. West winds 5 to 15 miles an hour. Tuesday night, mostly clear. Lows in the lower 70s. Light west winds. Wednesday, sunny. Highs in the mid-90s. West winds 5 to 15 miles an hour. Wednesday night, mostly clear. Lows in the mid-70s. Light west winds. And now the extended forecast. Thursday and Thursday night, mostly clear. A slight chance of showers and thunderstorms. Highs in the mid-90s. Lows in the mid-70s. Friday and Friday night, mostly clear. A slight chance of showers and thunderstorms. Highs in the mid-90s. Lows in the mid-70s. Saturday and Saturday night, partly cloudy. A chance of showers and thunderstorms. Highs in the lower 90s. Lows in the mid-70s. Sunday and Sunday night, partly cloudy. A chance of showers and thunderstorms. Highs in the lower 90s. Lows in the lower 70s. Monday and Monday night, mostly clear. A chance of showers and thunderstorms. Highs in the lower 90s. Lows in the lower 70s. For more detailed weather, water, and climate information, please visit our website at weather.gov/Atlanta. The current time is 1:59 a.m. Eastern Daylight Time. Here are the 1 a.m. weather observations from around the area. At Athens, it was mostly cloudy, the temperature was 79. At Gainesville, it was partly cloudy and 77, wind west at 3. At Winder, it was partly cloudy, the temperature was 77. At Greensboro, it was mostly cloudy and 79, wind variable at 5. At Jefferson, it was partly cloudy and 75, wind calm. At Monroe, it was partly cloudy. At Elberton, it was partly cloudy and 73, wind calm. At Canyon, it was partly cloudy and 76, wind south at 3. At Clemson, it was partly cloudy and 78, wind calm. Elsewhere across Georgia, at Atlanta it was mostly cloudy and 77, wind west at 6. At Cartersville, the temperature was 75, wind calm. At Lawrenceville, it was partly cloudy and 78, wind west.

at 6. At Macon. At Rome, it was clear and 74, wind calm. At Augusta, it was partly cloudy and 78, wind southeast at 5. At Savannah, it was mostly cloudy and 79, wind south at 7. Elsewhere across the region, at Chattanooga, it was cloudy and 79, wind southwest at 3. At Asheville, it was clear and 70, wind southwest at 3. At Greenville-Spartanburg, it was mostly cloudy and 76, wind calm. Here is the hazardous weather outlook. This hazardous weather outlook is for north and central Georgia. For tonight, a few scattered showers and thunderstorms linger through this evening with isolated storms producing winds of 40 miles per hour are possible. And now the extended outlook for the period Tuesday through Sunday, hot conditions persist, with heat index values forecast to be in the upper 90s to low 100s over the next 5 to 7 days. Low chances for afternoon thunderstorms remain in the forecast for most of this week. Spotter information statement, spotter activation will not be needed through tonight. Here is the official forecast from your National Weather Service for the Athens listening area. Rest of tonight, partly cloudy. Near steady temperature in the lower 70s. Light and variable winds, becoming west around 5 miles an hour after midnight. Tuesday, sunny. Highs in the lower 90s. West winds 5 to 15 miles an hour. Tuesday night, mostly clear. Lows in the lower 70s. Light west winds. Wednesday, sunny. Highs in the mid-90s. West winds 5 to 15 miles an hour. Wednesday night, mostly clear. Lows in the mid-70s. Light west winds. And now the extended forecast. Thursday and Thursday night, mostly clear. A slight chance of showers and thunderstorms. Highs in the mid-90s. Lows in the mid-70s. Friday and Friday night, mostly clear. A slight chance of showers and thunderstorms. Highs in the mid-90s. Lows in the mid-70s. Saturday and Saturday night, partly cloudy. A chance of showers and thunderstorms. Highs in the lower 90s. Lows in the mid-70s. Sunday and Sunday night, partly cloudy. A chance of showers and thunderstorms. Highs in the lower 90s. Lows in the lower 70s. Monday and Monday night, mostly clear. A chance of showers and thunderstorms. Highs in the lower 90s. Lows in the lower 70s. For more detailed weather, water, and climate information, please visit our website at weather.gov/Atlanta. The current time is 2:03 a.m. Eastern Daylight Time. Here are the 1 a.m. weather observations from around the area. At Athens, it was mostly cloudy, the temperature was 79. At Gainesville, it was partly cloudy and 77, wind west at 3. At Winder, it was partly cloudy, the temperature was 77. At Greensboro, it was mostly cloudy and 79, wind variable at 5. At Jefferson, it was partly cloudy and 75, wind calm. At Monroe, it was partly cloudy. At Elberton, it was partly cloudy and 73, wind calm. At Canyon, it was partly cloudy and 76, wind south at 3. At Clemson, it was partly cloudy and 78, wind calm. Elsewhere across Georgia, at Atlanta it was mostly cloudy and 77, wind west at 6. At Cartersville, the temperature was 75, wind calm. At Lawrenceville, it was partly cloudy and 78, wind west at 6. At Macon. At Rome, it was clear and 74, wind calm. At Augusta, it was partly cloudy and 78, wind southeast at 5. At Savannah, it was mostly cloudy and 79, wind south at 7. Elsewhere across the region, at Chattanooga, it was cloudy and 79, wind southwest at 3. At Asheville, it was clear and 70, wind southwest at 3.

at Greenville, Spartanburg. It was mostly cloudy and 76, wind calm. Here are the 2 a.m. weather observations from around the area. At Athens, it was partly cloudy. The temperature was 75 degrees, dew point 71 degrees, relative humidity 87%, wind west at 3 miles an hour, pressure was 30.02 inches and rising. At Gainesville, it was partly cloudy and 76, wind west at 5. At Winder, it was partly cloudy, the temperature was 77. At Greensboro, it was mostly cloudy and 79, wind variable at 6. At Jefferson, it was cloudy and 76, wind south at 6. At Monroe, it was mostly cloudy. At Albertton, it was partly cloudy and 73, wind southwest at 3. At Canyon, it was mostly cloudy and 76, wind south at 3. At Clemson, it was partly cloudy and 77, wind calm. Elsewhere across Georgia, at Atlanta it was partly cloudy and 75, wind west at 3. At Cartersville, the temperature was 73, wind calm. At Lawrenceville, it was clear and 77, wind west at 3. At Macon. At Rome, it was clear and 72, wind south at 5. At Augusta, it was partly cloudy and 79, wind south at 5. At Savannah, it was mostly cloudy and 79, wind south at 6. Elsewhere across the region, at Chattanooga, it was partly cloudy and 78, wind south at 3. At Asheville, it was partly cloudy and 69, wind calm. At Greenville, Spartanburg, it was partly cloudy and 77, wind south at 7. Here is the hazardous weather outlook. This hazardous weather outlook is for North and Central Georgia. For tonight, a few scattered showers and thunderstorms linger through this evening with isolated storms producing winds of 40 miles per hour are possible. And now the extended outlook for the period Tuesday through Sunday, hot conditions persist, with heat index values forecast to be in the upper 90s to low 100s over the next 5 to 7 days. Low chances for afternoon thunderstorms remain in the forecast for most of this week. Spotter information statement, spotter activation will not be needed through tonight. Here is the official forecast from your National Weather Service for the Athens listening area. Rest of tonight, partly cloudy. Near steady temperature in the lower 70s. Light and variable winds, becoming west around 5 miles an hour after midnight. Tuesday, sunny. Highs in the lower 90s. West winds 5 to 15 miles an hour. Tuesday night, mostly clear. Lows in the lower 70s. Light west winds. Wednesday, sunny. Highs in the mid-90s. West winds 5 to 15 miles an hour. Wednesday night, mostly clear. Lows in the mid-70s. Light west winds. And now the extended forecast. Thursday and Thursday night, mostly clear. A slight chance of showers and thunderstorms. Highs in the mid-90s. Lows in the mid-70s. Friday and Friday night, mostly clear. A slight chance of showers and thunderstorms. Highs in the mid-90s. Lows in the mid-70s. Saturday and Saturday night, partly cloudy. A chance of showers and thunderstorms. Highs in the lower 90s. Lows in the mid-70s. Sunday and Sunday night, partly cloudy. A chance of showers and thunderstorms. Highs in the lower 90s. Lows in the lower 70s. Monday and Monday night, mostly clear. A chance of showers and thunderstorms. Highs in the lower 90s. Lows in the lower 70s. For more detailed weather, water, and climate information, please visit our website at weather.gov/Atlanta. The current time is 2:10 a.m. Eastern Daylight Time. Here are the 2 a.m. weather observations from around the area. At Athens, it was partly cloudy. The temperature was 75 degrees, dew point 71 degrees.

Relative humidity 87%. Wind west at 3 miles an hour. Pressure was 30.02 inches and rising. At Gainesville, it was partly cloudy and 76. Wind west at 5. At Winder, it was partly cloudy. The temperature was 77. At Greensboro, it was mostly cloudy and 79, wind variable at 6. At Jefferson, it was cloudy and 76, wind south at 6. At Monroe, it was mostly cloudy. At Alberton, it was partly cloudy and 73, wind southwest at 3. At Canyon, it was mostly cloudy and 76, wind south at 3. At Clemson, it was partly cloudy and 77, wind calm. Elsewhere across Georgia, at Atlanta it was partly cloudy and 75, wind west at 3. At Cartersville, the temperature was 73, wind calm. At Lawrenceville, it was clear and 77, wind west at 3. At Macon. At Rome, it was clear and 72, wind south at 5. At Augusta, it was partly cloudy and 79, wind south at 5. At Savannah, it was mostly cloudy and 79, wind south at 6. Elsewhere across the region, at Chattanooga, it was partly cloudy and 78, wind south at 3. At Asheville, it was partly cloudy and 69, wind calm. At Greenville-Spartanburg, it was partly cloudy and 77, wind south at 7. Here are the 2 a.m. weather observations from around the area. At Athens, it was partly cloudy, the temperature was 75 degrees, dew point 71 degrees, relative humidity 87%, wind west at 3 miles an hour, pressure was 30.02 inches and rising. At Gainesville, it was partly cloudy and 76, wind west at 5. At Winder, it was partly cloudy, the temperature was 77. At Greensboro, it was partly cloudy and 79, wind variable at 6. At Jefferson, it was cloudy and 76, wind south at 6. At Monroe, it was mostly cloudy. At Alberton, it was partly cloudy and 73, wind southwest at 3. At Canyon, it was mostly cloudy and 76, wind south at 3. At Clemson, it was partly cloudy and 77, wind calm. Elsewhere across Georgia, at Atlanta it was partly cloudy and 75, wind west at 3. At Cartersville, the temperature was 73, wind calm. At Lawrenceville, it was partly cloudy and 77, wind west at 3. At Macon. At Rome, it was partly cloudy and 72, wind south at 5. At Augusta, it was partly cloudy and 79, wind south at 5. At Savannah, it was mostly cloudy and 79, wind south at 6. Elsewhere across the region, at Chattanooga, it was partly cloudy and 78, wind south at 3. At Asheville, it was partly cloudy and 69, wind calm. At Greenville-Spartanburg, it was partly cloudy and 77, wind south at 7. Here is the hazardous weather outlook. This hazardous weather outlook is for North and Central Georgia. For tonight, a few scattered showers and thunderstorms linger through this evening with isolated storms producing winds of 40 miles per hour are possible. And now the extended outlook for the period Tuesday through Sunday, hot conditions persist, with heat index values forecast to be in the upper 90s to low 100s over the next 5 to 7 days. Low chances for afternoon thunderstorms remain in the forecast for most of this week. Spotter information statement, spotter activation will not be needed through tonight. Here is the official forecast from your National Weather Service for the Athens listening area. Rest of tonight, partly cloudy. Near steady temperature in the lower 70s. Light and variable winds, becoming west around 5 miles an hour after midnight. Tuesday, sunny. Highs in the lower 90s. West winds 5 to 15 miles an hour. Tuesday night, mostly clear. Lows in the lower 70s. Light west winds. Wednesday, sunny. Highs in

The mid-90s. West winds 5 to 15 miles an hour. Wednesday night, mostly clear. Lows in the mid-70s. Light west winds. And now the extended forecast. Thursday and Thursday night, mostly clear. A slight chance of showers and thunderstorms. Highs in the mid-90s. Lows in the mid-70s. Friday and Friday night, mostly clear. A slight chance of showers and thunderstorms. Highs in the mid-90s. Lows in the mid-70s. Saturday and Saturday night, partly cloudy. A chance of showers and thunderstorms. Highs in the lower 90s. Lows in the mid-70s. Sunday and Sunday night, partly cloudy. A chance of showers and thunderstorms. Highs in the lower 90s. Lows in the lower 70s. Monday and Monday night, mostly clear. A chance of showers and thunderstorms. Highs in the lower 90s. Lows in the lower 70s. For more detailed weather, water, and climate information, please visit our website at weather.gov/Atlanta. The current time is 2:16 a.m. Eastern Daylight Time. Here are the 2 a.m. weather observations from around the area. At Athens, it was partly cloudy, the temperature was 75 degrees, dew point 71 degrees, relative humidity 87%, wind west at 3 miles an hour, pressure was 30.02 inches and rising. At Gainesville, it was partly cloudy and 76, wind west at 5. At Winder, it was partly cloudy, the temperature was 77. At Greensboro, it was partly cloudy and 79, wind variable at 6. At Jefferson, it was cloudy and 76, wind south at 6. At Monroe, it was mostly cloudy. At Albertton, it was partly cloudy and 73, wind southwest at 3. At Canyon, it was mostly cloudy and 76, wind south at 3. At Clemson, it was partly cloudy and 77, wind calm. Elsewhere across Georgia, at Atlanta it was partly cloudy and 75, wind west at 3. At Cartersville, the temperature was 73, wind calm. At Lawrenceville, it was partly cloudy and 77, wind west at 3. At Macon. At Rome, it was partly cloudy and 72, wind south at 5. At Augusta, it was partly cloudy and 79, wind south at 5. At Savannah, it was mostly cloudy and 79, wind south at 6. Elsewhere across the region, at Chattanooga, it was partly cloudy and 78, wind south at 3. At Asheville, it was partly cloudy and 69, wind calm. At Greenville-Spartanburg, it was partly cloudy and 77, wind south at 7. Here is the hazardous weather outlook. This hazardous weather outlook is for North and Central Georgia. For tonight, a few scattered showers and thunderstorms linger through this evening with isolated storms producing winds of 40 miles per hour are possible. And now the extended outlook for the period Tuesday through Sunday, hot conditions persist, with heat index values forecast to be in the upper 90s to low 100s over the next 5 to 7 days. Low chances for afternoon thunderstorms remain in the forecast for most of this week. Spotter information statement, spotter activation will not be needed through tonight. Here is the official forecast from your National Weather Service for the Athens listening area. Rest of tonight, partly cloudy. Near steady temperature in the lower 70s. Light and variable winds, becoming west around 5 miles an hour after midnight. Tuesday, sunny. Highs in the lower 90s. West winds 5 to 15 miles an hour. Tuesday night, mostly clear. Lows in the lower 70s. Light west winds. Wednesday, sunny. Highs in the mid-90s. West winds 5 to 15 miles an hour. Wednesday night, mostly clear. Lows in the mid-70s. Light west winds. And now the extended forecast. Thursday and Thursday night, mostly

clear. A slight chance of showers and thunderstorms. Highs in the mid-90s. Lows in the mid-70s. Friday and Friday night, mostly clear. A slight chance of showers and thunderstorms. Highs in the mid-90s. Lows in the mid-70s. Saturday and Saturday night, partly cloudy. A chance of showers and thunderstorms. Highs in the lower 90s. Lows in the mid-70s. Sunday and Sunday night, partly cloudy. A chance of showers and thunderstorms. Highs in the lower 90s. Lows in the lower 70s. Monday and Monday night, mostly clear. A chance of showers and thunderstorms. Highs in the lower 90s. Lows in the lower 70s. For more detailed weather, water, and climate information, please visit our website at weather.gov/Atlanta. The current time is 2:21 a.m. Eastern Daylight Time. Here are the 2 a.m. weather observations from around the area. At Athens, it was partly cloudy. The temperature was 75 degrees, dew point 71 degrees, relative humidity 87%, wind west at 3 miles an hour, pressure was 30.02 inches and rising. At Gainesville, it was partly cloudy and 76, wind west at 5. At Winder, it was partly cloudy, the temperature was 77. At Greensboro, it was partly cloudy and 79, wind variable at 6. At Jefferson, it was cloudy and 76, wind south at 6. At Monroe, it was mostly cloudy. At Alberton, it was partly cloudy and 73, wind southwest at 3. At Canyon, it was mostly cloudy and 76, wind south at 3. At Clemson, it was partly cloudy and 77, wind calm. Elsewhere across Georgia, at Atlanta it was partly cloudy and 75, wind west at 3. At Cartersville, the temperature was 73, wind calm. At Lawrenceville, it was partly cloudy and 77, wind west at 3. At Macon. At Rome, it was partly cloudy and 72, wind south at 5. At Augusta, it was partly cloudy and 79, wind south at 5. At Savannah, it was mostly cloudy and 79, wind south at 6. Elsewhere across the region, at Chattanooga, it was partly cloudy and 78, wind south at 3. At Asheville, it was partly cloudy and 69, wind calm. At Greenville-Spartanburg, it was partly cloudy and 77, wind south at 7. Here is the hazardous weather outlook. This hazardous weather outlook is for North and Central Georgia. For tonight, a few scattered showers and thunderstorms linger through this evening with isolated storms producing winds of 40 miles per hour are possible. And now the extended outlook for the period Tuesday through Sunday, hot conditions persist, with heat index values forecast to be in the upper 90s to low 100s over the next 5 to 7 days. Low chances for afternoon thunderstorms remain in the forecast for most of this week. Spotter information statement, spotter activation will not be needed through tonight. Here is the official forecast from your National Weather Service for the Athens listening area. Rest of tonight, partly cloudy. Near steady temperature in the lower 70s. Light and variable winds, becoming west around 5 miles an hour after midnight. Tuesday, sunny. Highs in the lower 90s. West winds 5 to 15 miles an hour. Tuesday night, mostly clear. Lows in the lower 70s. Light west winds. Wednesday, sunny. Highs in the mid-90s. West winds 5 to 15 miles an hour. Wednesday night, mostly clear. Lows in the mid-70s. Light west winds. And now the extended forecast. Thursday and Thursday night, mostly clear. A slight chance of showers and thunderstorms. Highs in the mid-90s. Lows in the mid-70s. Friday and Friday night, mostly clear. A slight chance of showers and thunderstorms. Highs in the mid-90s.

60s. Lows in the mid-70s. Saturday and Saturday night, partly cloudy. A chance of showers and thunderstorms. Highs in the lower 90s. Lows in the mid-70s. Sunday and Sunday night, partly cloudy. A chance of showers and thunderstorms. Highs in the lower 90s. Lows in the lower 70s. Monday and Monday night, mostly clear. A chance of showers and thunderstorms. Highs in the lower 90s. Lows in the lower 70s. For more detailed weather, water, and climate information, please visit our website at weather.gov/Atlanta. The current time is 2:26 a.m. Eastern Daylight Time. Here are the 2 a.m. weather observations from around the area. At Athens, it was partly cloudy. The temperature was 75 degrees, dew point 71 degrees, relative humidity 87%, wind west at 3 miles an hour, pressure was 30.02 inches and rising. At Gainesville, it was partly cloudy and 76, wind west at 5. At Winder, it was partly cloudy, the temperature was 77. At Greensboro, it was partly cloudy and 79, wind variable at 6. At Jefferson, it was cloudy and 76, wind south at 6. At Monroe, it was mostly cloudy. At Albertton, it was partly cloudy and 73, wind southwest at 3. At Canyon, it was mostly cloudy and 76, wind south at 3. At Clemson, it was partly cloudy and 77, wind calm. Elsewhere across Georgia, at Atlanta it was partly cloudy and 75, wind west at 3. At Cartersville, the temperature was 73, wind calm. At Lawrenceville, it was partly cloudy and 77, wind west at 3. At Macon. At Rome, it was partly cloudy and 72, wind south at 5. At Augusta, it was partly cloudy and 79, wind south at 5. At Savannah, it was mostly cloudy and 79, wind south at 6. Elsewhere across the region, at Chattanooga, it was partly cloudy and 78, wind south at 3. At Asheville, it was partly cloudy and 69, wind calm. At Greenville-Spartanburg, it was partly cloudy and 77, wind south at 7. Here is the hazardous weather outlook. This hazardous weather outlook is for North and Central Georgia. For tonight, a few scattered showers and thunderstorms linger through this evening with isolated storms producing winds of 40 miles per hour are possible. And now the extended outlook for the period Tuesday through Sunday, hot conditions persist, with heat index values forecast to be in the upper 90s to low 100s over the next 5 to 7 days. Low chances for afternoon thunderstorms remain in the forecast for most of this week. Spotter information statement, spotter activation will not be needed through tonight. Here is the official forecast from your National Weather Service for the Athens listening area. Rest of tonight, partly cloudy. Near steady temperature in the lower 70s. Light and variable winds, becoming west around 5 miles an hour after midnight. Tuesday, sunny. Highs in the lower 90s. West winds 5 to 15 miles an hour. Tuesday night, mostly clear. Lows in the lower 70s. Light west winds. Wednesday, sunny. Highs in the mid-90s. West winds 5 to 15 miles an hour. Wednesday night, mostly clear. Lows in the mid-70s. Light west winds. And now the extended forecast. Thursday and Thursday night, mostly clear. A slight chance of showers and thunderstorms. Highs in the mid-90s. Lows in the mid-70s. Friday and Friday night, mostly clear. A slight chance of showers and thunderstorms. Highs in the mid-90s. Lows in the mid-70s. Saturday and Saturday night, partly cloudy. A chance of showers and thunderstorms. Highs in the lower 90s. Lows in the mid-70s. Sunday and Sunday night, partly

cloudy. A chance of showers and thunderstorms. Highs in the lower 90s. Lows in the lower 70s. Monday and Monday night, mostly clear. A chance of showers and thunderstorms. Highs in the lower 90s. Lows in the lower 70s. For more detailed weather, water, and climate information, please visit our website at weather.gov/Atlanta. Here is the official forecast from your National Weather Service for the Athens listening area. Rest of tonight, partly cloudy. Near steady temperature in the lower 70s. Light west winds. Tuesday, sunny. Highs in the lower 90s. West winds 5 to 15 miles an hour. Tuesday night, mostly clear. Lows in the mid-70s. Light west winds. Wednesday, sunny. Highs in the mid-90s. West winds 5 to 15 miles an hour. Wednesday night, mostly clear. Lows in the mid-70s. Light west winds. And now the extended forecast. Thursday and Thursday night, mostly clear. A slight chance of showers and thunderstorms. Highs in the lower 90s. Lows in the mid-70s. Friday and Friday night, mostly clear. A slight chance of showers and thunderstorms. Highs in the mid-90s. Lows in the mid-70s. Saturday and Saturday night, partly cloudy. A chance of showers and thunderstorms. Highs in the lower 90s. Lows in the mid-70s. Sunday and Sunday night, partly cloudy. A chance of showers and thunderstorms. Highs in the lower 90s. Lows in the lower 70s. Monday and Monday night, mostly clear. A chance of showers and thunderstorms. Highs around 90. Lows in the lower 70s. For more detailed weather, water, and climate information, please visit our website at weather.gov/Atlanta. The current time is 2:32 a.m. Eastern Daylight Time. Here are the 2 a.m. weather observations from around the area. At Athens, it was partly cloudy, the temperature was 75 degrees, dew point 71 degrees, relative humidity 87%, wind west at 3 miles an hour, pressure was 30.02 inches and rising. At Gainesville, it humidity 87%, wind west at 3 miles an hour, pressure was 30.02 inches and rising. At Gainesville, it was partly cloudy and 76, wind west at 5. At Winder, it was partly cloudy, the temperature was 77. At Greensboro, it was partly cloudy and 79, wind variable at 6. At Jefferson, it was cloudy and 76, wind south at 6. At Monroe, it was mostly cloudy. At Albertton, it was partly cloudy and 73, wind southwest at 3. At Canyon, it was mostly cloudy and 76, wind south at 3. At Clemson, it was partly cloudy and 77, wind calm. Elsewhere across Georgia, at Atlanta it was partly cloudy and 75, wind west at 3. At Cartersville, the temperature was 73, wind calm. At Lawrenceville, it was partly cloudy and 77, wind west at 3. At Macon. At Rome, it was partly cloudy and 72, wind south at 5. At Augusta, it was partly cloudy and 79, wind south at 5. At Savannah, it was mostly cloudy and 79, wind south at 6. Elsewhere across the region, at Chattanooga, it was partly cloudy and 78, wind south at 3. At Asheville, it was partly cloudy and 69, wind calm. At Greenville-Spartanburg, it was partly cloudy and 77, wind south at 7. Here is the hazardous weather outlook. This hazardous weather outlook is for North and Central Georgia. For tonight, a few scattered showers and thunderstorms linger through this evening with isolated storms producing winds of 40 miles per hour are possible. And now the extended outlook for the period Tuesday through Sunday, hot conditions persist, with heat index values forecast.

forecast to be in the upper 90s to low 100s over the next 5 to 7 days. Low chances for afternoon thunderstorms remain in the forecast for most of this week. Spotter information statement. Spotter activation will not be needed through tonight. Here is the official forecast from your National Weather Service for the Athens listening area. Rest of tonight, partly cloudy. Near steady temperature in the lower 70s. Light west winds. Tuesday, sunny. Highs in the lower 90s. West winds 5 to 15 miles an hour. Tuesday night, mostly clear. Lows in the mid 70s. Light west winds. Wednesday, sunny. Highs in the mid 90s. West winds 5 to 15 miles an hour. Wednesday night, mostly clear. Lows in the mid 70s. Light west winds. And now the extended forecast. Thursday and Thursday night, mostly clear. A slight chance of showers and thunderstorms. Highs in the lower 90s. Lows in the mid 70s. Friday and Friday night, mostly clear. A slight chance of showers and thunderstorms. Highs in the mid 90s. Lows in the mid 70s. Saturday and Saturday night, partly cloudy. A chance of showers and thunderstorms. Highs in the lower 90s. Lows in the mid 70s. Sunday and Sunday night, partly cloudy. A chance of showers and thunderstorms. Highs in the lower 90s. Lows in the lower 70s. Monday and Monday night, mostly clear. A chance of showers and thunderstorms. Highs around 90. Lows in the lower 70s. For more detailed weather, water, and climate information, please visit our website at weather.gov/Atlanta. The current time is 2:37 a.m. Eastern Daylight Time. Here are the 2 a.m. weather observations from around the area. At Athens, it was partly cloudy, the temperature was 75 degrees, dew point 71 degrees, relative humidity 87%, wind west at 3 miles an hour, pressure was 30.02 inches and rising. At Gainesville, it was partly cloudy and 76, wind west at 5. At Winder, it was partly cloudy, the temperature was 77. At Greensboro, it was partly cloudy and 79, wind variable at 6. At Jefferson, it was cloudy and 76, wind south at 6. At Monroe, it was mostly cloudy. At Albertton, it was partly cloudy and 73, wind southwest at 3. At Canyon, it was mostly cloudy and 76, wind south at 3. At Clemson, it was partly cloudy and 77, wind calm. Elsewhere across Georgia, at Atlanta it was partly cloudy and 75, wind west at 3. At Cartersville, the temperature was 73, wind calm. At Lawrenceville, it was partly cloudy and 77, wind west at 3. At Macon. At Rome, it was partly cloudy and 72, wind south at 5. At Augusta, it was partly cloudy and 79, wind south at 5. At Savannah, it was mostly cloudy and 79, wind south at 6. Elsewhere across the region, at Chattanooga, it was partly cloudy and 78, wind south at 3. At Asheville, it was partly cloudy and 69, wind calm. At Greenville-Spartanburg, it was partly cloudy and 77, wind south at 7. Here is the hazardous weather outlook. This hazardous weather outlook is for North and Central Georgia. For tonight, a few scattered showers and thunderstorms linger through this evening with isolated storms producing winds of 40 miles per hour are possible. And now the extended outlook for the period Tuesday through Sunday, hot conditions persist, with heat index values forecast to be in the upper 90s to low 100s over the next 5 to 7 days. Low chances for afternoon thunderstorms remain in the forecast for most of this week. Spotter information statement. Spotter activation will not be needed through tonight. 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
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The WXK-56 listening area include the following counties: Banks, Barrow, Clark, Albert, Franklin, Greene, Hall, Hart, Jackson, Madison, Morgan, Oconee, Oglethorpe, Tolliver, Walton, and Wilkes. 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Here is the official forecast from your National Weather Service for the Athens listening area. Rest of tonight, partly cloudy. Near steady temperature in the lower 70s. Light west winds. Tuesday, sunny. Highs in the lower 90s. West winds 5 to 15 miles an hour. Tuesday night, mostly clear. Lows in the mid 70s. Light west winds. Wednesday, sunny. Highs in the mid 90s. West winds 5 to 15 miles an hour. Wednesday night, mostly clear. Lows in the mid 70s. Light west winds. And now the extended forecast. Thursday and Thursday night, mostly clear. A slight chance of showers and thunderstorms. Highs in the lower 90s. Lows in the mid 70s. Friday and Friday night, mostly clear. A slight chance of showers and thunderstorms. Highs in the mid-90s. Lows in the mid-70s. Saturday and Saturday night, partly cloudy. A chance of showers and thunderstorms. Highs in the lower 90s. Lows in the mid-70s. Sunday and Sunday night, partly cloudy. A chance of showers and thunderstorms. Highs in the lower 90s. Lows in the lower 70s. Monday and Monday night, mostly clear. A chance of showers and thunderstorms. Highs around 90. Lows in the lower 70s. For more detailed weather, water, and climate information, please visit our website at weather.gov/Atlanta. The current time is 2:42 a.m. Eastern Daylight Time. Here are the 2 a.m. weather observations from around the area. At Athens, it was partly cloudy. The temperature was 75 degrees, dew point 71 degrees, relative humidity 87%, wind west at 3 miles an hour, pressure was 30.02 inches and rising. At Gainesville, it was partly cloudy and 76, wind west at 5. At Winder, it was partly cloudy, the temperature was 77. At Greensboro, it was partly cloudy and 79, wind variable at 6. At Jefferson, it was cloudy and 76, wind south at 6. At Monroe, it was mostly cloudy. At Albertton, it was partly cloudy and 73, wind southwest at 3. At Canyon, it was mostly cloudy and 76, wind south at 3. At Clemson, it was partly cloudy and 77, wind calm. Elsewhere across Georgia, at Atlanta it was partly cloudy and 75, wind west at 3. At Cartersville, the temperature was 73, wind calm. At Lawrenceville, it was partly cloudy and 77, wind west at 3. At Macon. At Rome, it was partly cloudy and 72, wind south at 5. At Augusta, it was partly cloudy and 79, wind south at 5. At Savannah, it was mostly cloudy and 79, wind south at 6. Elsewhere across the region, at Chattanooga, it was partly cloudy and 78, wind south at 3. At Asheville, it was partly cloudy and 69, wind calm. At Greenville-Spartanburg, it was partly cloudy and 77, wind south at 7. Here is the hazardous weather outlook. This hazardous weather outlook is for North and Central Georgia. For tonight, a few scattered showers and thunderstorms linger through this evening with isolated storms producing winds of 40 miles per hour are possible.

And now the extended outlook for the period Tuesday through Sunday. Hot conditions persist, with heat index values forecast to be in the upper 90s to low 100s over the next 5 to 7 days. Low chances for afternoon thunderstorms remain in the forecast for most of this week. Spotter information statement. Spotter activation will not be needed through tonight. Here is the official forecast from your National Weather Service for the Athens listening area. Rest of tonight, partly cloudy. Near steady temperature in the lower 70s. Light west winds. Tuesday, sunny. Highs in the lower 90s. West winds 5 to 15 miles an hour. Tuesday night, mostly clear. Lows in the mid 70s. Light west winds. Wednesday, sunny. Highs in the mid 90s. West winds 5 to 15 miles an hour. Wednesday night, mostly clear. Lows in the mid 70s. Light west winds. And now the extended forecast. Thursday and Thursday night, mostly clear. A slight chance of showers and thunderstorms. Highs in the lower 90s. Lows in the mid 70s. Friday and Friday night, mostly clear. A slight chance of showers and thunderstorms. Highs in the mid-90s. Lows in the mid-70s. Saturday and Saturday night, partly cloudy. A chance of showers and thunderstorms. Highs in the lower 90s. Lows in the mid-70s. Sunday and Sunday night, partly cloudy. A chance of showers and thunderstorms. Highs in the lower 90s. Lows in the lower 70s. Monday and Monday night, mostly clear. A chance of showers and thunderstorms. Highs around 90. Lows in the lower 70s. For more detailed weather, water, and climate information, please visit our website at weather.gov/Atlanta. The current time is 2:47 a.m. Eastern Daylight Time. Here are the 2 a.m. weather observations from around the area. At Athens, it was partly cloudy, the temperature was 75 degrees, dew point 71 degrees, relative humidity 87%, wind west at 3 miles an hour, pressure was 30.02 inches and rising. At Gainesville, it was partly cloudy and 76, wind west at 5. At Winder, it was partly cloudy, the temperature was 77. At Greensboro, it was partly cloudy and 79, wind variable at 6. At Jefferson, it was cloudy and 76, wind south at 6. At Monroe, it was mostly cloudy. At Albertton, it was partly cloudy and 73, wind southwest at 3. At Canyon, it was mostly cloudy and 76, wind south at 3. At Clemson, it was partly cloudy and 77, wind calm. Elsewhere across Georgia, at Atlanta it was partly cloudy and 75, wind west at 3. At Cartersville, the temperature was 73, wind calm. At Lawrenceville, it was partly cloudy and 77, wind west at 3. At Macon. At Rome, it was partly cloudy and 72, wind south at 5. At Augusta, it was partly cloudy and 79, wind south at 5. At Savannah, it was mostly cloudy and 79, wind south at 6. Elsewhere across the region, at Chattanooga, it was partly cloudy and 78, wind south at 3. At Asheville, it was partly cloudy and 69, wind calm. At Greenville-Spartanburg, it was partly cloudy and 77, wind south at 7. Here is the hazardous weather outlook. This hazardous weather outlook is for North and Central Georgia. For tonight, a few scattered showers and thunderstorms linger through this evening with isolated storms producing winds of 40 miles per hour are possible. And now the extended outlook for the period Tuesday through Sunday, hot conditions persist, with heat index values forecast to be in the upper 90s to low 100s over the next 5 to 7 days. Low chances for afternoon thunderstorms remain in the forecast for most of this week. Spotter information statement. Spotter activation.

And now the extended forecast. Thursday and Thursday night, mostly clear. A slight chance of showers and thunderstorms. Highs in the lower 90s. Lows in the mid-70s. Friday and Friday night, mostly clear. A slight chance of showers and thunderstorms. Highs in the mid-90s. Lows in the mid-70s. Saturday and Saturday night, partly cloudy. A chance of showers and thunderstorms. Highs in the lower 90s. Lows in the mid-70s. Sunday and Sunday night, partly cloudy. A chance of showers and thunderstorms. Highs in the lower 90s. Lows in the lower 70s. Monday and Monday night, mostly clear. A chance of showers and thunderstorms. Highs around 90. Lows in the lower 70s. For more detailed weather, water, and climate information, please visit our website at weather.gov/Atlanta. The current time is 2:52 a.m. Eastern Daylight Time. Here are the 2 a.m. weather observations from around the area. At Athens, it was partly cloudy. The temperature was 75 degrees, dew point 71 degrees, relative humidity 87%, wind west at 3 miles an hour, pressure was 30.02 inches and rising. At Gainesville, it was partly cloudy and 76, wind west at 5. At Winder, it was partly cloudy, the temperature was 77. At Greensboro, it was partly cloudy and 79, wind variable at 6. At Jefferson, it was cloudy and 76, wind south at 6. At Monroe, it was mostly cloudy. At Albertton, it was partly cloudy and 73, wind southwest at 3. At Canyon, it was mostly cloudy and 76, wind south at 3. At Clemson, it was partly cloudy and 77, wind calm. Elsewhere across Georgia, at Atlanta it was partly cloudy and 75, wind west at 3. At Cartersville, the temperature was 73, wind calm. At Lawrenceville, it was partly cloudy and 77, wind west at 3. At Macon. At Rome, it was partly cloudy and 72, wind south at 5. At Augusta, it was partly cloudy and 79, wind south at 5. At Savannah, it was mostly cloudy and 79, wind south at 6. Elsewhere across the region, at Chattanooga, it was partly cloudy and 78, wind south at 3. At Asheville, it was partly cloudy and 69, wind calm. At Greenville-Spartanburg, it was partly cloudy and 77, wind south at 7. Here is the hazardous weather outlook. This hazardous weather outlook is for North and Central Georgia. For tonight, a few scattered showers and thunderstorms linger through this evening with isolated storms producing winds of 40 miles per hour are possible. And now the extended outlook for the period Tuesday through Sunday, hot conditions persist, with heat index values forecast to be in the upper 90s to low 100s over the next 5 to 7 days. Low chances for afternoon thunderstorms remain in the forecast for most of this week. Spotter information statement, spotter activation will not be needed through tonight. Here is the official forecast from your National Weather Service for the Athens listening area. Rest of tonight, partly cloudy. Near steady temperature in the lower 70s. Light west winds. Tuesday, sunny. Highs in the lower 90s. West winds 5 to 15 miles an hour. Tuesday night, mostly clear. Lows in the mid-70s. Light west winds. Wednesday, sunny. Highs in the mid-90s. West winds 5 to 15 miles an hour. Wednesday night, mostly clear. Lows in the mid-70s. Light west winds. And now the extended forecast. Thursday and Thursday night, mostly clear. A slight chance of showers and thunderstorms. Highs in the lower 90s. Lows in the mid-70s. Friday and Friday night, mostly clear. A slight chance of showers and thunderstorms.

Highs in the mid-90s. Lows in the mid-70s. Saturday and Saturday night, partly cloudy. A chance of showers and thunderstorms. Highs in the lower 90s. Lows in the mid-70s. Sunday and Sunday night, partly cloudy. A chance of showers and thunderstorms. Highs in the lower 90s. Lows in the lower 70s. Monday and Monday night, mostly clear. A chance of showers and thunderstorms. Highs around 90. Lows in the lower 70s. For more detailed weather, water, and climate information, please visit our website at weather.gov/Atlanta. The current time is 2:56 a.m. Eastern Daylight Time. Here are the 2 a.m. weather observations from around the area. At Athens, it was partly cloudy. The temperature was 75 degrees, dew point 71 degrees, relative humidity 87%, wind west at 3 miles an hour, pressure was 30.02 inches and rising. At Gainesville, it was partly cloudy and 76, wind west at 5. At Winder, it was partly cloudy, the temperature was 77. At Greensboro, it was partly cloudy and 79, wind variable at 6. At Jefferson, it was cloudy and 76, wind south at 6. At Monroe, it was mostly cloudy. At Alberton, it was partly cloudy and 73, wind southwest at 3. At Canyon, it was mostly cloudy and 76, wind south at 3. At Clemson, it was partly cloudy and 77, wind calm. Elsewhere across Georgia, at Atlanta it was partly cloudy and 75, wind west at 3. At Cartersville, the temperature was 73, wind calm. At Lawrenceville, it was partly cloudy and 77, wind west at 3. At Macon. At Rome, it was partly cloudy and 72, wind south at 5. At Augusta, it was partly cloudy and 79, wind south at 5. At Savannah, it was mostly cloudy and 79, wind south at 6. Elsewhere across the region, at Chattanooga, it was partly cloudy and 78, wind south at 3. At Asheville, it was partly cloudy and 69, wind calm. At Greenville-Spartanburg, it was partly cloudy and 77, wind south at 7. Here is the hazardous weather outlook. This hazardous weather outlook is for North and Central Georgia. For tonight, a few scattered showers and thunderstorms linger through this evening with isolated storms producing winds of 40 miles per hour are possible. And now the extended outlook for the period Tuesday through Sunday, hot conditions persist, with heat index values forecast to be in the upper 90s to low 100s over the next 5 to 7 days. Low chances for afternoon thunderstorms remain in the forecast for most of this week. Spotter information statement, spotter activation will not be needed through tonight. Here is the official forecast from your National Weather Service for the Athens listening area. Rest of tonight, partly cloudy. Near steady temperature in the lower 70s. Light west winds. Tuesday, sunny. Highs in the lower 90s. West winds 5 to 15 miles an hour. Tuesday night, mostly clear. Lows in the mid-70s. Light west winds. Wednesday, sunny. Highs in the mid-90s. West winds 5 to 15 miles an hour. Wednesday night, mostly clear. Lows in the mid-70s. Light west winds. And now the extended forecast. Thursday and Thursday night, mostly clear. A slight chance of showers and thunderstorms. Highs in the lower 90s. Lows in the mid-70s. Friday and Friday night, mostly clear. A slight chance of showers and thunderstorms. Highs in the mid-90s. Lows in the mid-70s. Saturday and Saturday night, partly cloudy. A chance of showers and thunderstorms. Highs in the lower 90s. Lows in the mid-70s. Sunday and Sunday night, partly cloudy. A chance of showers and thunderstorms.

storms. Highs in the lower 90s. Lows in the lower 70s. Monday and Monday night, mostly clear. A chance of showers and thunderstorms. Highs around 90. Lows in the lower 70s. For more detailed weather, water, and climate information, please visit our website at weather.gov/Atlanta. The current time is 3:01 a.m. Eastern Daylight Time. Here are the 2 a.m. weather observations from around the area. At Athens, it was partly cloudy. The temperature was 75 degrees, dew point 71 degrees, relative humidity 87%, wind west at 3 miles an hour, pressure was 30.02 inches and rising. At Gainesville, it was partly cloudy and 76, wind west at 5. At Winder, it was partly cloudy, the temperature was 77. At Greensboro, it was partly cloudy and 79, wind variable at 6. At Jefferson, it was cloudy and 76, wind south at 6. At Monroe, it was mostly cloudy. At Elberton, it was partly cloudy and 73, wind southwest at 3. At Canyon, it was mostly cloudy and 76, wind south at 3. At Clemson, it was partly cloudy and 77, wind calm. Elsewhere across Georgia, at Atlanta it was partly cloudy and 75, wind west at 3. At Cartersville, the temperature was 73, wind calm. At Lawrenceville, it was partly cloudy and 77, wind west at 3. At Macon. At Rome, it was partly cloudy and 72, wind south at 5. At Augusta, it was partly cloudy and 79, wind south at 5. At Savannah, it was mostly cloudy and 79, wind south at 6. Elsewhere across the region, at Chattanooga, it was partly cloudy and 78, wind south at 3. At Asheville, it was partly cloudy and 69, wind calm. At Greenville-Spartanburg, it was partly cloudy and 77, wind south at 7. Here is the hazardous weather outlook. This hazardous weather outlook is for North and Central Georgia. For tonight, a few scattered showers and thunderstorms linger through this evening with isolated storms producing winds of 40 miles per hour are possible. And now the extended outlook for the period Tuesday through Sunday, hot conditions persist, with heat index values forecast to be in the upper 90s to low 100s over the next 5 to 7 days. Low chances for afternoon thunderstorms remain in the forecast for most of this week. Spotter information statement, spotter activation will not be needed through tonight. Here is the official forecast from your National Weather Service for the Athens listening area. Rest of tonight, partly cloudy. Near steady temperature in the lower 70s. Light west winds. Tuesday, sunny. Highs in the lower 90s. West winds 5 to 15 miles an hour. Tuesday night, mostly clear. Lows in the mid 70s. Light west winds. Wednesday, sunny. Highs in the mid 90s. West winds 5 to 15 miles an hour. Wednesday night, mostly clear. Lows in the mid 70s. Light west winds. And now the extended forecast. Thursday and Thursday night, mostly clear. A slight chance of showers and thunderstorms. Highs in the lower 90s. Lows in the mid 70s. Friday and Friday night, mostly clear. A slight chance of showers and thunderstorms. Highs in the mid 90s. Lows in the mid 70s. Saturday and Saturday night, partly cloudy. A chance of showers and thunderstorms. Highs in the lower 90s. Lows in the mid 70s. Sunday and Sunday night, partly cloudy. A chance of showers and thunderstorms. Highs in the lower 90s. Lows in the lower 70s. Monday and Monday night, mostly clear. A chance of showers and thunderstorms. Highs around 90. Lows in the lower 70s. For more detailed weather, water, and climate information,

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The current time is 3:06 a.m. Eastern Daylight Time. Here are the 3 a.m. weather observations from around the area. At Athens, it was partly cloudy. The temperature was 74 degrees, dew point 71 degrees, relative humidity 91%, wind calm, pressure was 30.01 inches and falling. At Savannah, it was mostly cloudy and 78, wind southwest at 6. Here is the hazardous weather outlook. This hazardous weather outlook is for North and Central Georgia. For tonight, a few scattered showers and thunderstorms linger through this evening with isolated storms producing winds of 40 miles per hour are possible. And now the extended outlook for the period Tuesday through Sunday, hot conditions persist, with heat index values forecast to be in the upper 90s to low 100s over the next 5 to 7 days. Low chances for afternoon thunderstorms remain in the forecast for most of this week. Spotter information statement, spotter activation will not be needed through tonight. Here is the official forecast from your National Weather Service for the Athens listening area. Rest of tonight, partly cloudy. Near steady temperature in the lower 70s. Light west winds. Tuesday, sunny. Highs in the lower 90s. West winds 5 to 15 miles an hour. Tuesday night, mostly clear. Lows in the mid 70s. Light west winds. Wednesday, sunny. Highs in the mid 90s. West winds 5 to 15 miles an hour. Wednesday night, mostly clear. Lows in the mid 70s. Light west winds. And now the extended forecast. Thursday and Thursday night, mostly clear. A slight chance of showers and thunderstorms. Highs in the lower 90s. Lows in the mid 70s. Friday and Friday night, mostly clear. A slight chance of showers and thunderstorms. Highs in the mid 90s. Lows in the mid 70s. Saturday and Saturday night, partly cloudy. A chance of showers and thunderstorms. Highs in the lower 90s. Lows in the mid 70s. Sunday and Sunday night, partly cloudy. A chance of showers and thunderstorms. Highs in the lower 90s. Lows in the lower 70s. Monday and Monday night, mostly clear. A chance of showers and thunderstorms. Highs around 90. Lows in the lower 70s. For more detailed weather, water, and climate information, please visit our website at weather.gov/Atlanta. The current time is 3:09 a.m. Eastern Daylight Time. Here are the 3 a.m. weather observations from around the area. At Athens, it was partly cloudy. The temperature was 74 degrees, dew point 71 degrees, relative humidity 91%, wind calm, pressure was 30.01 inches and falling. At Savannah, it was mostly cloudy and 78, wind southwest at 6. Here is the hazardous weather outlook. This hazardous weather outlook is for North and Central Georgia. For tonight, a few scattered showers and thunderstorms linger through this evening with isolated storms producing winds of 40 miles per hour are possible. And now the extended outlook for the period Tuesday through Sunday, hot conditions persist, with heat index values forecast to be in the upper 90s to low 100s over the next 5 to 7 days. Low chances for afternoon thunderstorms remain in the forecast for most of this week. Spotter information statement, spotter activation will not be needed through tonight. Here is the official forecast from your National Weather Service for the Athens listening area. Rest of tonight, partly cloudy. Near steady temperature in the lower 70s. Light west winds. Tuesday, sunny. Highs in the lower 90s. West winds 5 to 15 miles an hour. Tuesday night, mostly clear. Lows in the mid 70s. Light west winds. Wednesday, sunny. Highs in the mid 90s. West winds 5 to 15 miles an hour.
Wednesday night, mostly clear. Lows in the mid-70s. Light west winds. And now the extended forecast. Thursday and Thursday night, mostly clear. A slight chance of showers and thunderstorms. Highs in the lower 90s. Lows in the mid-70s. Friday and Friday night, mostly clear. A slight chance of showers and thunderstorms. Highs in the mid-90s. Lows in the mid-70s. Saturday and Saturday night, partly cloudy. A chance of showers and thunderstorms. Highs in the lower 90s. Lows in the mid-70s. Sunday and Sunday night, partly cloudy. A chance of showers and thunderstorms. Highs in the lower 90s. Lows in the lower 70s. Monday and Monday night, mostly clear. A chance of showers and thunderstorms. Highs around 90. Lows in the lower 70s. For more detailed weather, water, and climate information, please visit our website at weather.gov/Atlanta. The current time is 3:12 a.m. Eastern Daylight Time. Here are the 3 a.m. weather observations from around the area. At Athens, it was partly cloudy. The temperature was 74 degrees, dew point 71 degrees, relative humidity 91%, wind calm, pressure was 30.01 inches and falling. At Gainesville, it was clear and 75, wind west at 6. At Winder, it was partly cloudy, the temperature was 75. At Greensboro, it was mostly sunny and 79, wind southwest at 5. At Jefferson, it was clear and 75, wind west at 6. At Monroe, it was partly cloudy. At Albertton, it was partly cloudy and 75, wind west at 3. At Canyon, with light rain it was 75, wind calm. At Clemson, it was mostly cloudy and 76, wind southwest at 6. Elsewhere across Georgia, at Atlanta it was partly cloudy and 74, wind west at 5. At Cartersville, the temperature was 73, wind calm. At Lawrenceville, it was partly cloudy and 76, wind southwest at 3. At Macon. At Rome, it was clear and 72, wind calm. At Augusta, it was partly cloudy and 78, wind southwest at 5. At Savannah, it was partly cloudy and 78, wind southwest at 6. Elsewhere across the region, at Chattanooga, it was cloudy and 76, wind east at 5. At Asheville, with fog, it was 67, wind calm. At Greenville-Spartanburg, it was partly cloudy and 75, wind south at 7. Here is the hazardous weather outlook. This hazardous weather outlook is for north and central Georgia. For tonight, a few scattered showers and thunderstorms linger through this evening with isolated storms producing winds of 40 miles per hour are possible. And now the extended outlook for the period Tuesday through Sunday, hot conditions persist, with heat index values forecast to be in the upper 90s to low 100s over the next 5 to 7 days. Low chances for afternoon thunderstorms remain in the forecast for most of this week. Spotter information statement, spotter activation will not be needed through tonight. Here is the official forecast from your National Weather Service for the Athens listening area. Rest of tonight, partly cloudy. Near steady temperature in the lower 70s. Light west winds. Tuesday, sunny. Highs in the lower 90s. West winds 5 to 15 miles an hour. Tuesday night, mostly clear. Lows in the mid-70s. Light west winds. Wednesday, sunny. Highs in the mid-90s. West winds 5 to 15 miles an hour. Wednesday night, mostly clear. Lows in the mid-70s. Light west winds. And now the extended forecast. Thursday and Thursday night, mostly clear. A slight chance of showers and thunderstorms. Highs in the lower 90s. Lows in the mid-70s. Friday and Friday night, mostly clear.

slight chance of showers and thunderstorms. Highs in the mid-90s. Lows in the mid-70s. Saturday and Saturday night, partly cloudy. A chance of showers and thunderstorms. Highs in the lower 90s. Lows in the mid-70s. Sunday and Sunday night, partly cloudy. A chance of showers and thunderstorms. Highs in the lower 90s. Lows in the lower 70s. Monday and Monday night, mostly clear. A chance of showers and thunderstorms. Highs around 90. Lows in the lower 70s. For more detailed weather, water, and climate information, please visit our website at weather.gov/Atlanta. The current time is 3:16 a.m. Eastern Daylight Time. Here are the 3 a.m. weather observations from around the area. At Athens, it was partly cloudy. The temperature was 74 degrees, dew point 71 degrees, relative humidity 91%, wind calm, pressure was 30.01 inches and falling. At Gainesville, it was clear and 75, wind west at 6. At Winder, it was partly cloudy, the temperature was 75. At Greensboro, it was mostly sunny and 79, wind southwest at 5. At Jefferson, it was clear and 75, wind west at 6. At Monroe, it was partly cloudy. At Albertton, it was partly cloudy and 75, wind west at 3. At Canyon, with light rain it was 75, wind calm. At Clemson, it was mostly cloudy and 76, wind southwest at 6. Elsewhere across Georgia, at Atlanta it was partly cloudy and 74, wind west at 5. At Cartersville, the temperature was 73, wind calm. At Lawrenceville, it was partly cloudy and 76, wind southwest at 3. At Macon. At Rome, it was clear and 72, wind calm. At Augusta, it was partly cloudy and 78, wind southwest at 5. At Savannah, it was partly cloudy and 78, wind southwest at 6. Elsewhere across the region, at Chattanooga, it was cloudy and 76, wind east at 5. At Asheville, with fog, it was 67, wind calm. At Greenville-Spartanburg, it was partly cloudy and 75, wind south at 7. Here is the hazardous weather outlook. This hazardous weather outlook is for North and Central Georgia. For tonight, a few scattered showers and thunderstorms linger through this evening with isolated storms producing winds of 40 miles per hour are possible. And now the extended outlook for the period Tuesday through Sunday, hot conditions persist, with heat index values forecast to be in the upper 90s to low 100s over the next 5 to 7 days. Low chances for afternoon thunderstorms remain in the forecast for most of this week. Spotter information statement, spotter activation will not be needed through tonight. Here is the official forecast from your National Weather Service for the Athens listening area. Rest of tonight, partly cloudy. Near steady temperature in the lower 70s. Light west winds. Tuesday, sunny. Highs in the lower 90s. West winds 5 to 15 miles an hour. Tuesday night, mostly clear. Lows in the mid-70s. Light west winds. Wednesday, sunny. Highs in the mid-90s. West winds 5 to 15 miles an hour. Wednesday night, mostly clear. Lows in the mid-70s. Light west winds. And now the extended forecast. Thursday and Thursday night, mostly clear. A slight chance of showers and thunderstorms. Highs in the lower 90s. Lows in the mid-70s. Friday and Friday night, mostly clear. A slight chance of showers and thunderstorms. Highs in the mid-90s. Lows in the mid-70s. Saturday and Saturday night, partly cloudy. A chance of showers and thunderstorms. Highs in the lower 90s. Lows in the mid-70s. Sunday and Sunday night, partly cloudy. A chance of showers and thunderstorms.

Highs in the lower 90s. Lows in the lower 70s. Monday and Monday night, mostly clear. A chance of showers and thunderstorms. Highs around 90. Lows in the lower 70s. For more detailed weather, water, and climate information, please visit our website at weather.gov/Atlanta. The current time is 3:21 a.m. Eastern Daylight Time. Here are the 3 a.m. weather observations from around the area. At Athens, it was partly cloudy. The temperature was 74 degrees, dew point 71 degrees, relative humidity 91%, wind calm, pressure was 30.01 inches and falling. At Gainesville, it was clear and 75, wind west at 6. At Winder, it was partly cloudy, the temperature was 75. At Greensboro, it was mostly sunny and 79, wind southwest at 5. At Jefferson, it was clear and 75, wind west at 6. At Monroe, it was partly cloudy. At Alberton, it was partly cloudy and 75, wind west at 3. At Canyon, with light rain it was 75, wind calm. At Clemson, it was mostly cloudy and 76, wind southwest at 6. Elsewhere across Georgia, at Atlanta it was partly cloudy and 74, wind west at 5. At Cartersville, the temperature was 73, wind calm. At Lawrenceville, it was partly cloudy and 76, wind southwest at 3. At Macon. At Rome, it was clear and 72, wind calm. At Augusta, it was partly cloudy and 78, wind southwest at 5. At Savannah, it was partly cloudy and 78, wind southwest at 6. Elsewhere across the region, at Chattanooga, it was cloudy and 76, wind east at 5. At Asheville, with fog, it was 67, wind calm. At Greenville-Spartanburg, it was partly cloudy and 75, wind south at 7. Here is the hazardous weather outlook. This hazardous weather outlook is for North and Central Georgia. For tonight, a few scattered showers and thunderstorms linger through this evening with isolated storms producing winds of 40 miles per hour are possible. And now the extended outlook for the period Tuesday through Sunday, hot conditions persist, with heat index values forecast to be in the upper 90s to low 100s over the next 5 to 7 days. Low chances for afternoon thunderstorms remain in the forecast for most of this week. Spotter information statement, spotter activation will not be needed through tonight. Here is the official forecast from your National Weather Service for the Athens listening area. Rest of tonight, partly cloudy. Near steady temperature in the lower 70s. Light west winds. Tuesday, sunny. Highs in the lower 90s. West winds 5 to 15 miles an hour. Tuesday night, mostly clear. Lows in the mid 70s. Light west winds. Wednesday, sunny. Highs in the mid 90s. West winds 5 to 15 miles an hour. Wednesday night, mostly clear. Lows in the mid 70s. Light west winds. And now the extended forecast. Thursday and Thursday night, mostly clear. A slight chance of showers and thunderstorms. Highs in the lower 90s. Lows in the mid 70s. Friday and Friday night, mostly clear. A slight chance of showers and thunderstorms. Highs in the mid-90s. Lows in the mid-70s. Saturday and Saturday night, partly cloudy. A chance of showers and thunderstorms. Highs in the lower 90s. Lows in the mid-70s. Sunday and Sunday night, partly cloudy. A chance of showers and thunderstorms. Highs in the lower 90s. Lows in the lower 70s. Monday and Monday night, mostly clear. A chance of showers and thunderstorms. Highs around 90. Lows in the lower 70s. For more detailed weather, water, and climate information, please visit our website at weather.gov/Atlanta.

the current time is 3:25 a.m. Eastern Daylight Time. Here are the 3 a.m. weather observations from around the area. At Athens, it was partly cloudy. The temperature was 74 degrees, dew point 71 degrees, relative humidity 91%, wind calm, pressure was 30.01 inches and falling. At Gainesville, it was clear and 75, wind west at 6. At Winder, it was partly cloudy, the temperature was 75. At Greensboro, it was mostly sunny and 79, wind southwest at 5. At Jefferson, it was clear and 75, wind west at 6. At Monroe, it was partly cloudy. At Alberton, it was partly cloudy and 75, wind west at 3. At Canyon, with light rain it was 75, wind calm. At Clemson, it was mostly cloudy and 76, wind southwest at 6. Elsewhere across Georgia, at Atlanta it was partly cloudy and 74, wind west at 5. At Cartersville, the temperature was 73, wind calm. At Lawrenceville, it was partly cloudy and 76, wind southwest at 3. At Macon. At Rome, it was clear and 72, wind calm. At Augusta, it was partly cloudy and 78, wind southwest at 5. At Savannah, it was partly cloudy and 78, wind southwest at 6. Elsewhere across the region, at Chattanooga, it was cloudy and 76, wind east at 5. At Asheville, with fog, it was 67, wind calm. At Greenville-Spartanburg, it was partly cloudy and 75, wind south at 7. Here is the hazardous weather outlook. This hazardous weather outlook is for north and central Georgia. For tonight, a few scattered showers and thunderstorms linger through this evening with isolated storms producing winds of 40 miles per hour are possible. And now the extended outlook for the period Tuesday through Sunday, hot conditions persist, with heat index values forecast to be in the upper 90s to low 100s over the next 5 to 7 days. Low chances for afternoon thunderstorms remain in the forecast for most of this week. Spotter information statement, spotter activation will not be needed through tonight. Here is the official forecast from your National Weather Service for the Athens listening area. Rest of tonight, partly cloudy. Near steady temperature in the lower 70s. Light west winds. Tuesday, sunny. Highs in the lower 90s. West winds 5 to 15 miles an hour. Tuesday night, mostly clear. Lows in the mid 70s. Light west winds. Wednesday, sunny. Highs in the mid 90s. West winds 5 to 15 miles an hour. Wednesday night, mostly clear. Lows in the mid 70s. Light west winds. And now the extended forecast. Thursday and Thursday night, mostly clear. A slight chance of showers and thunderstorms. Highs in the lower 90s. Lows in the mid 70s. Friday and Friday night, mostly clear. A slight chance of showers and thunderstorms. Highs in the mid 90s. Lows in the mid 70s. Saturday and Saturday night, partly cloudy. A chance of showers and thunderstorms. Highs in the lower 90s. Lows in the mid 70s. Sunday and Sunday night, partly cloudy. A chance of showers and thunderstorms. Highs in the lower 90s. Lows in the lower 70s. Monday and Monday night, mostly clear. A chance of showers and thunderstorms. Highs around 90. Lows in the lower 70s. For more detailed weather, water, and climate information, please visit our website at weather.gov/Atlanta. The current time is 3:30 a.m. Eastern Daylight Time. Here are the 3 a.m. weather observations from around the area. At Athens, it was partly cloudy. The temperature was 74 degrees, dew point 71 degrees, relative humidity 91%, wind calm, pressure was 30.01 inches and falling. At Gainesville, it was clear and

75, wind west at 6. At Winder, it was partly cloudy, the temperature was 75. At Greensboro, it was mostly sunny and 79, wind southwest at 5. At Jefferson, it was clear and 75, wind west at 6. At Monroe, it was partly cloudy. At Albertton, it was partly cloudy and 75, wind west at 3. At Canyon, with light rain it was 75, wind calm. At Clemson, it was mostly cloudy and 76, wind southwest at 6. Elsewhere across Georgia, at Atlanta it was partly cloudy and 74, wind west at 5. At Cartersville, the temperature was 73, wind calm. At Lawrenceville, it was partly cloudy and 76, wind southwest at 3. At Macon. At Rome, it was clear and 72, wind calm. At Augusta, it was partly cloudy and 78, wind southwest at 5. At Savannah, it was partly cloudy and 78, wind southwest at 6. Elsewhere across the region, at Chattanooga, it was cloudy and 76, wind east at 5. At Asheville, with fog, it was 67, wind calm. At Greenville-Spartanburg, it was partly cloudy and 75, wind south at 7. Here is the hazardous weather outlook. This hazardous weather outlook is for North and Central Georgia. For tonight, a few scattered showers and thunderstorms linger through this evening with isolated storms producing winds of 40 miles per hour are possible. And now the extended outlook for the period Tuesday through Sunday, hot conditions persist, with heat index values forecast to be in the upper 90s to low 100s over the next 5 to 7 days. Low chances for afternoon thunderstorms remain in the forecast for most of this week. Spotter information statement, spotter activation will not be needed through tonight. Here forecast for most of this week. Spotter information statement, spotter activation will not be needed through tonight. Here is the official forecast from your National Weather Service for the Athens listening area. Rest of tonight, partly cloudy. Near steady temperature in the lower 70s. Light west winds. Tuesday, sunny. Highs in the lower 90s. West winds 5 to 15 miles an hour. Tuesday night, mostly clear. Lows in the mid 70s. Light west winds. Wednesday, sunny. Highs in the mid 90s. West winds 5 to 15 miles an hour. Wednesday night, mostly clear. Lows in the mid 70s. Light west winds. And now the extended forecast. Thursday and Thursday night, mostly clear. A slight chance of showers and thunderstorms. Highs in the lower 90s. Lows in the mid 70s. Friday and Friday night, mostly clear. A slight chance of showers and thunderstorms. Highs in the mid-90s. Lows in the mid-70s. Saturday and Saturday night, partly cloudy. A chance of showers and thunderstorms. Highs in the lower 90s. Lows in the mid-70s. Sunday and Sunday night, partly cloudy. A chance of showers and thunderstorms. Highs in the lower 90s. Lows in the lower 70s. Monday and Monday night, mostly clear. A chance of showers and thunderstorms. Highs around 90. Lows in the lower 70s. For more detailed weather, water, and climate information, please visit our website at weather.gov/Atlanta. The current time is 3:35 a.m. Eastern Daylight Time. Here are the 3 a.m. weather observations from around the area. At Athens, it was partly cloudy, the temperature was 74 degrees, dew point 71 degrees, relative humidity 91%, wind calm, pressure was 30.01 inches and falling. At Gainesville, it was clear and 75, wind west at 6. At Winder, it was partly cloudy, the temperature was 75. At Greensboro, it was mostly sunny and 79, wind southwest at 5. At Jefferson, it was clear.

75, wind west at 6. At Monroe, it was partly cloudy. At Alberton, it was partly cloudy and 75, wind west at 3. At Canyon, with light rain, it was 75, wind calm. At Clemson, it was mostly cloudy and 76, wind southwest at 6. Elsewhere across Georgia, at Atlanta it was partly cloudy and 74, wind west at 5. At Cartersville, the temperature was 73, wind calm. At Lawrenceville, it was partly cloudy and 76, wind southwest at 3. At Macon. At Rome, it was clear and 72, wind calm. At Augusta, it was partly cloudy and 78, wind southwest at 5. At Savannah, it was partly cloudy and 78, wind southwest at 6. Elsewhere across the region, at Chattanooga, it was cloudy and 76, wind east at 5. At Asheville, with fog, it was 67, wind calm. At Greenville-Spartanburg, it was partly cloudy and 75, wind south at 7. Here is the hazardous weather outlook. This hazardous weather outlook is for North and Central Georgia. For tonight, a few scattered showers and thunderstorms linger through this evening with isolated storms producing winds of 40 miles per hour are possible. And now the extended outlook for the period Tuesday through Sunday, hot conditions persist, with heat index values forecast to be in the upper 90s to low 100s over the next 5 to 7 days. Low chances for afternoon thunderstorms remain in the forecast for most of this week. Spotter information statement, spotter activation will not be needed through tonight. Here is the official forecast from your National Weather Service for the Athens listening area. Rest of tonight, partly cloudy. Near steady temperature in the lower 70s. Light west winds. Tuesday, sunny. Highs in the lower 90s. West winds 5 to 15 miles an hour. Tuesday night, mostly clear. Lows in the mid 70s. Light west winds. Wednesday, sunny. Highs in the mid 90s. West winds 5 to 15 miles an hour. Wednesday night, mostly clear. Lows in the mid 70s. Light west winds. And now the extended forecast. Thursday and Thursday night, mostly clear. A slight chance of showers and thunderstorms. Highs in the lower 90s. Lows in the mid 70s. Friday and Friday night, mostly clear. A slight chance of showers and thunderstorms. Highs in the mid 90s. Lows in the mid 70s. Saturday and Saturday night, partly cloudy. A chance of showers and thunderstorms. Highs in the lower 90s. Lows in the mid 70s. Sunday and Sunday night, partly cloudy. A chance of showers and thunderstorms. Highs in the lower 90s. Lows in the lower 70s. Monday and Monday night, mostly clear. A chance of showers and thunderstorms. Highs around 90. Lows in the lower 70s. For more detailed weather, water, and climate information, please visit our website at weather.gov/Atlanta. The current time is 3:39 a.m. Eastern Daylight Time. Here are the 3 a.m. weather observations from around the area. At Athens, it was partly cloudy, the temperature was 74 degrees, dew point 71 degrees, relative humidity 91%, wind calm, pressure was 30.01 inches and falling. At Gainesville, it was clear and 75, wind west at 6. At Winder, it was partly cloudy, the temperature was 75. At Greensboro, it was mostly sunny and 79, wind southwest at 5. At Jefferson, it was clear and 75, wind west at 6. At Monroe, it was partly cloudy. At Alberton, it was partly cloudy and 75, wind west at 3. At Canyon, with light rain it was 75, wind calm. At Clemson, it was mostly cloudy and 76, wind southwest at 6.
Elsewhere across Georgia, at Atlanta it was partly cloudy and 74, wind west at 5. At Cartersville, the temperature was 73, wind calm. At Lawrenceville, it was partly cloudy and 76, wind southwest at 3. At Macon. At Rome, it was clear and 72, wind calm. At Augusta, it was partly cloudy and 78, wind southwest at 5. At Savannah, it was partly cloudy and 78, wind southwest at 6. Elsewhere across the region, at Chattanooga, it was cloudy and 76, wind east at 5. At Asheville, with fog, it was 67, wind calm. At Greenville-Spartanburg, it was partly cloudy and 75, wind south at 7. 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The WXK 56 listening area include the following counties: Banks, Barrow, Clark, Elbert, Franklin, Greene, Hall, Hart, Jackson, Madison, Morgan, Oconee, Oglethorpe, Tolliver, Walton, and Wilkes. 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You can also like your Peachtree City National Weather Service on Facebook or follow NWS Atlanta on Twitter. Here is the hazardous weather outlook. This hazardous weather outlook is for North and Central Georgia. For tonight, a few scattered showers and thunderstorms linger through this evening with isolated storms producing winds of 40 miles per hour are possible. And now the extended outlook for the period Tuesday through Sunday, hot conditions persist, with heat index values forecast to be in the upper 90s to low 100s over the next 5 to 7 days. Low chances for afternoon thunderstorms remain in the forecast for most of this week. Spotter information statement. Spotter activation will not be needed through tonight. Here is the official forecast from your National Weather Service for the Athens listening area. Rest of tonight, partly cloudy. Near steady temperature in the lower 70s. Light west winds. Tuesday, sunny. Highs in the lower 90s. West winds 5 to 15 miles an hour. Tuesday night, mostly clear. Lows in the mid-70s. Light west winds. Wednesday, sunny. Highs in the mid-90s. West winds 5 to 15 miles an hour. Wednesday night, mostly clear. Lows in the mid-70s. Light west winds. And now the extended forecast. Thursday and Thursday night, mostly clear. A slight chance of showers and thunderstorms. Highs in the lower 90s. Lows in the mid-70s. Friday and Friday night, mostly clear. A slight chance of showers and thunderstorms. Highs in the mid-90s. Lows in the mid-70s. Saturday and Saturday night, partly cloudy. A chance of showers and thunderstorms. Highs in the lower 90s. Lows in the mid-70s. Sunday and Sunday night, partly cloudy. A chance of showers and thunderstorms. Highs in the lower 90s. Lows in the lower 70s. Monday and Monday night, mostly clear. A chance of showers and thunderstorms. Highs around 90. Lows in the lower 70s. For more detailed weather, water, and climate information, please visit our website at weather.gov/Atlanta. The current time is 3:45 a.m. Eastern Daylight Time. Here are the 3 a.m. weather observations from around the area. At Athens, it was partly cloudy, the temperature was 74 degrees, dew point 71 degrees, relative humidity 91%, wind calm, pressure was 30.01 inches and falling. At Gainesville, it was clear and 75, wind west at 6. At Winder, it was partly cloudy, the temperature was 75. At Greensboro, it was mostly sunny and 79, wind southwest at 5.
At Jefferson, it was clear and 75.

Wind west at 6. At Monroe, it was partly cloudy. At Alberton, it was partly cloudy and 75. Wind west at 3. At Canyon, with light rain, it was 75, wind calm. At Clemson, it was mostly cloudy and 76, wind southwest at 6. Elsewhere across Georgia, at Atlanta it was partly cloudy and 74, wind west at 5. At Cartersville, the temperature was 73, wind calm. At Lawrenceville, it was partly cloudy and 76, wind southwest at 3. At Macon. At Rome, it was clear and 72, wind calm. At Augusta, it was partly cloudy and 78, wind southwest at 5. At Savannah, it was partly cloudy and 78, wind southwest at 6. Elsewhere across the region, at Chattanooga, it was cloudy and 76, wind east at 5. At Asheville, with fog, it was 67, wind calm. At Greenville-Spartanburg, it was partly cloudy and 75, wind south at 7. Here is the hazardous weather outlook. This hazardous weather outlook is for north and central Georgia. For tonight, a few scattered showers and thunderstorms linger through this evening with isolated storms producing winds of 40 miles per hour are possible. And now the extended outlook for the period Tuesday through Sunday, hot conditions persist, with heat index values forecast to be in the upper 90s to low 100s over the next 5 to 7 days. Low chances for afternoon thunderstorms remain in the forecast for most of this week. Spotter information statement, spotter activation will not be needed through tonight. Here is the official forecast from your National Weather Service for the Athens listening area. Rest of tonight, partly cloudy. Near steady temperature in the lower 70s. Light west winds. Tuesday, sunny. Highs in the lower 90s. West winds 5 to 15 miles an hour. Tuesday night, mostly clear. Lows in the mid 70s. Light west winds. Wednesday, sunny. Highs in the mid 90s. West winds 5 to 15 miles an hour. Wednesday night, mostly clear. Lows in the mid 70s. Light west winds. And now the extended forecast. Thursday and Thursday night, mostly clear. A slight chance of showers and thunderstorms. Highs in the lower 90s. Lows in the mid 70s. Friday and Friday night, mostly clear. A slight chance of showers and thunderstorms. Highs in the mid 90s. Lows in the mid 70s. Saturday and Saturday night, partly cloudy. A chance of showers and thunderstorms. Highs in the lower 90s. Lows in the mid 70s. Sunday and Sunday night, partly cloudy. A chance of showers and thunderstorms. Highs in the lower 90s. Lows in the lower 70s. Monday and Monday night, mostly clear. A chance of showers and thunderstorms. Highs around 90. Lows in the lower 70s. For more detailed weather, water, and climate information, please visit our website at weather.gov/Atlanta. The current time is 3:49 a.m. Eastern Daylight Time. Here are the 3 a.m. weather observations from around the area. At Athens, it was partly cloudy, the temperature was 74 degrees, dew point 71 degrees, relative humidity 91%, wind calm, pressure was 30.01 inches and falling. At Gainesville, it was clear and 75, wind west at 6. At Winder, it was partly cloudy, the temperature was 75. At Greensboro, it was mostly sunny and 79, wind southwest at 5. At Jefferson, it was clear and 75, wind west at 6. At Monroe, it was partly cloudy. At Alberton, it was partly cloudy and 75, wind west at 3. At Canyon, with light rain it was 75, wind calm. At Clemson, it was mostly cloudy and 76, wind southwest at 6. Elsewhere across Georgia, at Atlanta it was partly

Spartanburg. It was partly cloudy and 75, wind south at 7. Here is the hazardous weather outlook. This hazardous weather outlook is for north and central Georgia. For tonight, a few scattered showers and thunderstorms linger through this evening with isolated storms producing winds of 40 miles per hour are possible. And now the extended outlook for the period Tuesday through Sunday, hot conditions persist, with heat index values forecast to be in the upper 90s to low 100s over the next 5 to 7 days. Low chances for afternoon thunderstorms remain in the forecast for most of this week. Spotter information statement, spotter activation will not be needed through tonight. Here is the official forecast from your National Weather Service for the Athens listening area. Rest of tonight, partly cloudy. Near steady temperature in the lower 70s. Light west winds. Tuesday, sunny. Highs in the lower 90s. West winds 5 to 15 miles an hour. Tuesday night, mostly clear. Lows in the mid 70s. Light west winds. Wednesday, sunny. Highs in the mid 90s. West winds 5 to 15 miles an hour. Wednesday night, mostly clear. Lows in the mid 70s. Light west winds. And now the extended forecast. Thursday and Thursday night, mostly clear. A slight chance of showers and thunderstorms. Highs in the lower 90s. Lows in the mid 70s. Friday and Friday night, mostly clear. A slight chance of showers and thunderstorms. Highs in the mid-90s. Lows in the mid-70s. Saturday and Saturday night, partly cloudy. A chance of showers and thunderstorms. Highs in the lower 90s. Lows in the mid-70s. Sunday and Sunday night, partly cloudy. A chance of showers and thunderstorms. Highs in the lower 90s. Lows in the lower 70s. Monday and Monday night, mostly clear. A chance of showers and thunderstorms. Highs around 90. Lows in the lower 70s. For more detailed weather, water, and climate information, please visit our website at weather.gov/Atlanta. The current time is 3:54 a.m. Eastern Daylight Time. Here are the 3 a.m. weather observations from around the area. At Athens, it was partly cloudy, the temperature was 74 degrees, dew point 71 degrees, relative humidity 91%, wind calm, pressure was 30.01 inches and falling. At Gainesville, it was clear and 75, wind west at 6. At Winder, it was partly cloudy, the temperature was 75. At Greensboro, it was mostly sunny and 79, wind southwest at 5. At Jefferson, it was clear and 75, wind west at 6. At Monroe, it was partly cloudy. At Albertton, it was partly cloudy and 75, wind west at 3. At Canyon, with light rain it was 75, wind calm. At Clemson, it was mostly cloudy and 76, wind southwest at 6. Elsewhere across Georgia, at Atlanta it was partly cloudy and 74, wind west at 5. At Cartersville, the temperature was 73, wind calm. At Lawrenceville, it was partly cloudy and 76, wind southwest at 3. At Macon. At Rome, it was clear and 72, wind calm. At Augusta, it was partly cloudy and 78, wind southwest at 5. At Savannah, it was partly cloudy and 78, wind southwest at 6. Elsewhere across the region, at Chattanooga, it was cloudy and 76, wind east at 5. At Asheville, with fog, it was 67, wind calm. At Greenville-Spartanburg, it was partly cloudy and 75, wind south at 7. Here is the hazardous weather outlook. This hazardous weather outlook is for north and central Georgia. For tonight, a few scattered showers and thunderstorms linger through this evening with isolated storms producing winds of 40 miles per hour are possible. And now the extended outlook for the period Tuesday through

Through Sunday, hot conditions persist, with heat index values forecast to be in the upper 90s to low 100s over the next 5 to 7 days. Low chances for afternoon thunderstorms remain in the forecast for most of this week. Spotter information statement. Spotter activation will not be needed through tonight. Here is the official forecast from your National Weather Service for the Athens listening area. Rest of tonight, partly cloudy. Near steady temperature in the lower 70s. Light west winds. Tuesday, sunny. Highs in the lower 90s. West winds 5 to 15 miles an hour. Tuesday night, mostly clear. Lows in the mid-70s. Light west winds. Wednesday, sunny. Highs in the mid-90s. West winds 5 to 15 miles an hour. Wednesday night, mostly clear. Lows in the mid-70s. Light west winds. And now the extended forecast. Thursday and Thursday night, mostly clear. A slight chance of showers and thunderstorms. Highs in the lower 90s. Lows in the mid-70s. Friday and Friday night, mostly clear. A slight chance of showers and thunderstorms. Highs in the mid-90s. Lows in the mid-70s. Saturday and Saturday night, partly cloudy. A chance of showers and thunderstorms. Highs in the lower 90s. Lows in the mid-70s. Sunday and Sunday night, partly cloudy. A chance of showers and thunderstorms. Highs in the lower 90s. Lows in the lower 70s. Monday and Monday night, mostly clear. A chance of showers and thunderstorms. Highs around 90. Lows in the lower 70s. For more detailed weather, water, and climate information, please visit our website at weather.gov/Atlanta. The current time is 3:58 a.m. Eastern Daylight Time. Here are the 3 a.m. weather observations from around the area. At Athens, it was partly cloudy. The temperature was 74 degrees, dew point 71 degrees, relative humidity 91%, wind calm, pressure was 30.01 inches and falling. At Gainesville, it was clear and 75, wind west at 6. At Winder, it was partly cloudy, the temperature was 75. At Greensboro, it was mostly sunny and 79, wind southwest at 5. At Jefferson, it was clear and 75, wind west at 6. At Monroe, it was partly cloudy. At Albertton, it was partly cloudy and 75, wind west at 3. At Canyon, with light rain it was 75, wind calm. At Clemson, it was mostly cloudy and 76, wind southwest at 6. Elsewhere across Georgia, at Atlanta it was partly cloudy and 74, wind west at 5. At Cartersville, the temperature was 73, wind calm. At Lawrenceville, it was partly cloudy and 76, wind southwest at 3. At Macon. At Rome, it was clear and 72, wind calm. At Augusta, it was partly cloudy and 78, wind southwest at 5. At Savannah, it was partly cloudy and 78, wind southwest at 6. Elsewhere across the region, at Chattanooga, it was cloudy and 76, wind east at 5. At Asheville, with fog, it was 67, wind calm. At Greenville-Spartanburg, it was partly cloudy and 75, wind south at 7. Here is the hazardous weather outlook. This hazardous weather outlook is for north and central Georgia. For tonight, a few scattered showers and thunderstorms linger through this evening with isolated storms producing winds of 40 miles per hour are possible. And now the extended outlook for the period Tuesday through Sunday, hot conditions persist, with heat index values forecast to be in the upper 90s to low 100s over the next 5 to 7 days. Low chances for afternoon thunderstorms remain in the forecast for most of this week. Spotter information statement. Spotter activation will not be needed through tonight. Here is the official forecast from your National Weather Service

Athens listening area. Rest of tonight, partly cloudy. Near steady temperature in the lower 70s. Light west winds. Tuesday, sunny. Highs in the lower 90s. West winds 5 to 15 miles an hour. Tuesday night, mostly clear. Lows in the mid 70s. Light west winds. Wednesday, sunny. Highs in the mid 90s. West winds 5 to 15 miles an hour. Wednesday night, mostly clear. Lows in the mid 70s. Light west winds. And now the extended forecast. Thursday and Thursday night, mostly clear. A slight chance of showers and thunderstorms. Highs in the lower 90s. Lows in the mid 70s. Friday and Friday night, mostly clear. A slight chance of showers and thunderstorms. Highs in the mid 90s. Lows in the mid 70s. Saturday and Saturday night, partly cloudy. A chance of showers and thunderstorms. Highs in the lower 90s. Lows in the mid 70s. Sunday and Sunday night, partly cloudy. A chance of showers and thunderstorms. Highs in the lower 90s. Lows in the lower 70s. Monday and Monday night, mostly clear. A chance of showers and thunderstorms. Highs around 90. Lows in the lower 70s. For more detailed weather, water, and climate information, please visit our website at weather.gov/Atlanta. The current time is 4:03 a.m. Eastern Daylight Time. Here are the 3 a.m. weather observations from around the area. At Athens, it was partly cloudy. The temperature was 74 degrees, dew point 71 degrees, relative humidity 91%, wind calm, pressure was 30.01 inches and falling. At Gainesville, it was clear and 75, wind west at 6. At Winder, it was partly cloudy, the temperature was 75. At Greensboro, it was mostly sunny and 79, wind southwest at 5. At Jefferson, it was clear and 75, wind west at 6. At Monroe, it was partly cloudy. At Albertton, it was partly cloudy and 75, wind west at 3. At Canyon, with light rain it was 75, wind calm. At Clemson, it was mostly cloudy and 76, wind southwest at 6. Elsewhere across Georgia, at Atlanta it was partly cloudy and 74, wind west at 5. At Cartersville, the temperature was 73, wind calm. At Lawrenceville, it was partly cloudy and 76, wind southwest at 3. At Macon. At Rome, it was clear and 72, wind calm. At Augusta, it was partly cloudy and 78, wind southwest at 5. At Savannah, it was partly cloudy and 78, wind southwest at 6. Elsewhere across the region, at Chattanooga, it was cloudy and 76, wind east at 5. At Asheville, with fog, it was 67, wind calm. At Greenville-Spartanburg, it was partly cloudy and 75, wind south at 7. Here are the 4 a.m. weather observations from around the area. At Athens, it was partly cloudy, the temperature was 76 degrees, dew point 72 degrees, relative humidity 87%, wind west at 3 miles an hour, pressure was 29.99 inches and falling. At Gainesville, it was clear and 74, wind west at 3. At Winder, it was clear, the temperature was 73. At Greensboro, it was mostly sunny and 77, wind calm. At Jefferson, it was clear and 74, wind west at 5. At Monroe, it was partly cloudy. At Albertton, it was partly cloudy and 73, wind east at 3. At Canyon, it was partly cloudy and 73, wind calm. At Clemson, it was mostly cloudy and 76, wind west at 6. Elsewhere across Georgia, at Atlanta it was partly cloudy and 73, wind west at 6. At Cartersville, the temperature was 72, wind calm.

at Lawrenceville, it was clear at 74, wind southwest at 5. At Macon. At Rome, it was clear at 71, wind calm. At Augusta, it was partly cloudy and 78, wind calm. At Savannah, it was partly cloudy and 78, wind southwest at 6. Elsewhere across the region, at Chattanooga, it was mostly cloudy and 76, wind south at 5. At Asheville, it was cloudy and 68, wind calm. At Greenville-Spartanburg, it was partly cloudy and 74, wind southwest at 6. Here is the hazardous weather outlook. This hazardous weather outlook is for north and central Georgia. For tonight, a few scattered showers and thunderstorms linger through this evening with isolated storms producing winds of 40 miles per hour are possible. And now the extended outlook for the period Tuesday through Sunday, hot conditions persist, with heat index values forecast to be in the upper 90s to low 100s over the next 5 to 7 days. Low chances for afternoon thunderstorms remain in the forecast for most of this week. Spotter information statement, spotter activation will not be needed through tonight. Here is the official forecast from your National Weather Service for the Athens listening area. Rest of tonight, partly cloudy. Near steady temperature in the lower 70s. Light west winds. Tuesday, sunny. Highs in the lower 90s. West winds 5 to 15 miles an hour. Tuesday night, mostly clear. Lows in the mid 70s. Light west winds. Wednesday, sunny. Highs in the mid-90s. West winds 5 to 15 miles an hour. Wednesday night, mostly clear. Lows in the mid-70s. Light west winds. And now the extended forecast. Thursday and Thursday night, mostly clear. A slight chance of showers and thunderstorms. Highs in the lower 90s. Lows in the mid-70s. Friday and Friday night, mostly clear. A slight chance of showers and thunderstorms. Highs in the mid-90s. Lows in the mid-70s. Saturday and Saturday night, partly cloudy. A chance of showers and thunderstorms. Highs in the lower 90s. Lows in the mid-70s. Sunday and Sunday night, partly cloudy. A chance of showers and thunderstorms. Highs in the lower 90s. Lows in the lower 70s. Monday and Monday night, mostly clear. A chance of showers and thunderstorms. Highs around 90. Lows in the lower 70s. For more detailed weather, water, and climate information, please visit our website at weather.gov/Atlanta. The current time is 4:09 a.m. Eastern Daylight Time. Here are the 4 a.m. weather observations from around the area. At Athens, it was partly cloudy, the temperature was 76 degrees, dew point 72 degrees, relative humidity 87%, wind west at 3 miles an hour, pressure was 29.99 inches and falling. At Gainesville, it was clear at 74, wind west at 3. At Winder, it was clear, the temperature was 73. At Greensboro, it was mostly sunny and 77, wind calm. At Jefferson, it was clear and 74, wind west at 5. At Monroe, it was partly cloudy. At Albertton, it was partly cloudy and 73, wind east at 3. At Canyon, it was partly cloudy and 73, wind calm. At Clemson, it was mostly cloudy and 76, wind west at 6. Elsewhere across Georgia, at Atlanta it was partly cloudy and 73, wind west at 6. At Cartersville, the temperature was 72, wind calm. At Lawrenceville, it was clear and 74, wind southwest at 5. At Macon. At Rome, it was clear and 71, wind calm. At Augusta, it was partly cloudy and 78, wind calm. At Savannah, it was partly cloudy and 78, wind southwest at 6. Elsewhere across the region, at Chattanooga,

Cayuga, it was mostly cloudy and 76, wind south at 5. At Asheville, it was cloudy and 68, wind calm. At Greenville Spartanburg, it was partly cloudy and 74, wind southwest at 6. Here are the 4 a.m. weather observations from around the area. At Athens, it was clear, the temperature was 76 degrees, dew point 72 degrees, relative humidity 87%, wind west at 3 miles an hour, pressure was 29.99 inches and falling. At Gainesville, it was clear and 74, wind west at 3. At Winder, it was clear, the temperature was 73. At Greensboro, it was sunny and 77, wind calm. At Jefferson, it was clear and 74, wind west at 5. At Monroe, it was partly cloudy. At Albertton, it was partly cloudy and 73, wind east at 3. At Canyon, it was partly cloudy and 73, wind calm. At Clemson, it was partly cloudy and 76, wind west at 6. Elsewhere across Georgia, at Atlanta it was partly cloudy and 73, wind west at 6. At Cartersville, the temperature was 72, wind calm. At Lawrenceville, it was clear and 74, wind southwest at 5. At Macon. At Rome, it was clear and 71, wind calm. At Augusta, it was partly cloudy and 78, wind calm. At Savannah, it was partly cloudy and 78, wind southwest at 6. Elsewhere across the region, at Chattanooga, it was mostly cloudy and 76, wind south at 5. At Asheville, it was cloudy and 68, wind calm. At Greenville-Spartanburg, it was partly cloudy and 74, wind southwest at 6. Here is the hazardous weather outlook. This hazardous weather outlook is for North and Central Georgia. For tonight, a few scattered showers and thunderstorms linger through this evening with isolated storms producing winds of 40 miles per hour are possible. And now the extended outlook for the period Tuesday through Sunday, hot conditions persist, with heat index values forecast to be in the upper 90s to low 100s over the next 5 to 7 days. Low chances for afternoon thunderstorms remain in the forecast for most of this week. Spotter information statement, spotter activation will not be needed through tonight. Here is the official forecast from your National Weather Service for the Athens listening area. Rest of tonight, partly cloudy. Near steady temperature in the lower 70s. Light west winds. Tuesday, sunny. Highs in the lower 90s. West winds 5 to 15 miles an hour. Tuesday night, mostly clear. Lows in the mid-70s. Light west winds. Wednesday, sunny. Highs in the mid-90s. West winds 5 to 15 miles an hour. Wednesday night, mostly clear. Lows in the mid-70s. Light west winds. And now the extended forecast. Thursday and Thursday night, mostly clear. A slight chance of showers and thunderstorms. Highs in the lower 90s. Lows in the mid-70s. Friday and Friday night, mostly clear. A slight chance of showers and thunderstorms. Highs in the mid-90s. Lows in the mid-70s. Saturday and Saturday night, partly cloudy. A chance of showers and thunderstorms. Highs in the lower 90s. Lows in the mid-70s. Sunday and Sunday night, partly cloudy. A chance of showers and thunderstorms. Highs in the lower 90s. Lows in the lower 70s. Monday and Monday night, mostly clear. A chance of showers and thunderstorms. Highs around 90. Lows in the lower 70s. For more detailed weather, water, and climate information, please visit our website at weather.gov/Atlanta. The current time is 4:16 a.m. Eastern Daylight Time. Here are the 4 a.m. weather observations from around the area. At Athens, it was clear, the temperature was 76 degrees, dew point

72 degrees, relative humidity 87%, wind west at 3 miles an hour. Pressure was 29.99 inches and falling. At Gainesville, it was clear and 74, wind west at 3. At Winder, it was clear, the temperature was 73. At Greensboro, it was sunny and 77, wind calm. At Jefferson, it was clear and 74, wind west at 5. At Monroe, it was partly cloudy. At Albertton, it was partly cloudy and 73, wind east at 3. At Canyon, it was partly cloudy and 73, wind calm. At Clemson, it was partly cloudy and 76, wind west at 6. Elsewhere across Georgia, at Atlanta it was partly cloudy and 73, wind west at 6. At Cartersville, the temperature was 72, wind calm. At Lawrenceville, it was clear and 74, wind southwest at 5. At Macon. At Rome, it was clear and 71, wind calm. At Augusta, it was partly cloudy and 78, wind calm. At Savannah, it was partly cloudy and 78, wind southwest at 6. Elsewhere across the region, at Chattanooga, it was mostly cloudy and 76, wind south at 5. At Asheville, it was cloudy and 68, wind calm. At Greenville-Spartanburg, it was partly cloudy and 74, wind southwest at 6. Here is the hazardous weather outlook. This hazardous weather outlook is for north and central Georgia. For tonight, a few scattered showers and thunderstorms linger through this evening with isolated storms producing winds of 40 miles per hour are possible. And now the extended outlook for the period Tuesday through Sunday, hot conditions persist, with heat index values forecast to be in the upper 90s to low 100s over the next 5 to 7 days. Low chances for afternoon thunderstorms remain in the forecast for most of this week. Spotter information statement, spotter activation will not be needed through tonight. Here is the official forecast from your National Weather Service for the Athens listening area. Rest of tonight, partly cloudy. Near steady temperature in the lower 70s. Light west winds. Tuesday, sunny. Highs in the lower 90s. West winds 5 to 15 miles an hour. Tuesday night, mostly clear. Lows in the mid 70s. Light west winds. Wednesday, sunny. Highs in the mid 90s. West winds 5 to 15 miles an hour. Wednesday night, mostly clear. Lows in the mid 70s. Light west winds. And now the extended forecast. Thursday and Thursday night, mostly clear. A slight chance of showers and thunderstorms. Highs in the lower 90s. Lows in the mid 70s. Friday and Friday night, mostly clear. A slight chance of showers and thunderstorms. Highs in the mid 90s. Lows in the mid 70s. Saturday and Saturday night, partly cloudy. A chance of showers and thunderstorms. Highs in the lower 90s. Lows in the mid 70s. Sunday and Sunday night, partly cloudy. A chance of showers and thunderstorms. Highs in the lower 90s. Lows in the lower 70s. Monday and Monday night, mostly clear. A chance of showers and thunderstorms. Highs around 90. Lows in the lower 70s. For more detailed weather, water, and climate information, please visit our website at weather.gov/Atlanta. The current time is 4:20 a.m. Eastern Daylight Time. Here are the 4 a.m. weather observations from around the area. At Athens, it was clear, the temperature was 76 degrees, dew point 72 degrees, relative humidity 87%, wind west at 3 miles an hour, pressure was 29.99 inches and falling. At Gainesville, it was clear and 74, wind west at 3. At Winder, it was clear, the temperature was 73. At Greensboro, it was sunny and 77, wind calm. At Jefferson, it was clear and

74, wind west at 5. At Monroe, it was partly cloudy. At Albertton, it was partly cloudy and 73, wind east at 3. At Canyon, it was partly cloudy and 73, wind calm. At Clemson, it was partly cloudy and 76, wind west at 6. Elsewhere across Georgia, at Atlanta it was partly cloudy and 73, wind west at 6. At Cartersville, the temperature was 72, wind calm. At Lawrenceville, it was clear and 74, wind southwest at 5. At Macon. At Rome, it was clear and 71, wind calm. At Augusta, it was partly cloudy and 78, wind calm. At Savannah, it was partly cloudy and 78, wind southwest at 6. Elsewhere across the region, at Chattanooga, it was mostly cloudy and 76, wind south at 5. At Asheville, it was cloudy and 68, wind calm. At Greenville-Spartanburg, it was partly cloudy and 74, wind southwest at 6. Here is the hazardous weather outlook. This hazardous weather outlook is for north and central Georgia. For tonight, a few scattered showers and thunderstorms linger through this evening with isolated storms producing winds of 40 miles per hour are possible. And now the extended outlook for the period Tuesday through Sunday, hot conditions persist, with heat index values forecast to be in the upper 90s to low 100s over the next 5 to 7 days. Low chances for afternoon thunderstorms remain in the forecast for most of this week. Spotter information statement, spotter activation will not be needed through tonight. Here is the official forecast from your National Weather Service for the Athens listening area. Rest of tonight, partly cloudy. Near steady temperature in the lower 70s. Light west winds. Tuesday, sunny. Highs in the lower 90s. West winds 5 to 15 miles an hour. Tuesday night, mostly clear. Lows in the mid 70s. Light west winds. Wednesday, sunny. Highs in the mid 90s. West winds 5 to 15 miles an hour. Wednesday night, mostly clear. Lows in the mid 70s. Light west winds. And now the extended forecast. Thursday and Thursday night, mostly clear. A slight chance of showers and thunderstorms. Highs in the lower 90s. Lows in the mid 70s. Friday and Friday night, mostly clear. A slight chance of showers and thunderstorms. Highs in the mid 90s. Lows in the mid 70s. Saturday and Saturday night, partly cloudy. A chance of showers and thunderstorms. Highs in the lower 90s. Lows in the mid 70s. Sunday and Sunday night, partly cloudy. A chance of showers and thunderstorms. Highs in the lower 90s. Lows in the lower 70s. Monday and Monday night, mostly clear. A chance of showers and thunderstorms. Highs around 90. Lows in the lower 70s. For more detailed weather, water, and climate information, please visit our website at weather.gov/Atlanta. The current time is 4:25 a.m. Eastern Daylight Time. Here are the 4 a.m. weather observations from around the area. At Athens, it was clear, the temperature was 76 degrees, dew point 72 degrees, relative humidity 87%, wind west at 3 miles an hour, pressure was 29.99 inches and falling. At Gainesville, it was clear and 74, wind west at 3. At Winder, it was clear, the temperature was 73. At Greensboro, it was sunny and 77, wind calm. At Jefferson, it was clear and 74, wind west at 5. At Monroe, it was partly cloudy. At Albertton, it was partly cloudy and 73, wind east at 3. At Canyon, it was partly cloudy and 73, wind calm. At Clemson, it was partly cloudy and 76, wind west at 6. Elsewhere across Georgia, at Atlanta it was partly cloudy.

and 73, wind west at 6. At Cartersville, the temperature was 72, wind calm. At Lawrenceville, it was clear and 74, wind southwest at 5. At Macon. At Rome, it was clear and 71, wind calm. At Augusta, it was partly cloudy and 78, wind calm. At Savannah, it was partly cloudy and 78, wind southwest at 6. Elsewhere across the region, at Chattanooga, it was mostly cloudy and 76, wind south at 5. At Asheville, it was cloudy and 68, wind calm. At Greenville-Spartanburg, it was partly cloudy and 74, wind southwest at 6. Here is the hazardous weather outlook. This hazardous weather outlook is for north and central Georgia. For tonight, a few scattered showers and thunderstorms linger through this evening with isolated storms producing winds of 40 miles per hour are possible. And now the extended outlook for the period Tuesday through Sunday, hot conditions persist, with heat index values forecast to be in the upper 90s to low 100s over the next 5 to 7 days. Low chances for afternoon thunderstorms remain in the forecast for most of this week. Spotter information statement, spotter activation will not be needed through tonight. The Athens climate summary for yesterday, July 6, 2026. Yesterday's high temperature of 94 degrees occurred at 3:09 p.m. The normal high is 92. The record high is 102 degrees, which was set in 1930. Yesterday's low temperature of 74 degrees occurred at 5:20 a.m. The normal low is 70. The record low is 57 degrees, which was set in 1933. A trace of precipitation fell yesterday, which brings the monthly total to a trace. This is 0.89 inches below the normal amount of 0.89 inches for July. The total precipitation for the year now stands at 22.89 inches, which is 2.77 inches below normal. Sunrise today is at 6:29 a.m. and sunset is at 8:48 p.m. Here is the official forecast from your National Weather Service for the Athens listening area. Rest of tonight, partly cloudy. Near steady temperature in the lower 70s. Light west winds. Tuesday, sunny. Highs in the lower 90s. West winds 5 to 15 miles an hour. Tuesday night, mostly clear. Lows in the mid 70s. Light west winds. Wednesday, sunny. Highs in the mid-90s. West winds 5 to 15 miles an hour. Wednesday night, mostly clear. Lows in the mid-70s. Light west winds. And now the extended forecast. Thursday and Thursday night, mostly clear. A slight chance of showers and thunderstorms. Highs in the lower 90s. Lows in the mid-70s. Friday and Friday night, mostly clear. A slight chance of showers and thunderstorms. Highs in the mid-90s. Lows in the mid-70s. Saturday and Saturday night, partly cloudy. A chance of showers and thunderstorms. Highs in the lower 90s. Lows in the mid-70s. Sunday and Sunday night, partly cloudy. A chance of showers and thunderstorms. Highs in the lower 90s. Lows in the lower 70s. Monday and Monday night, mostly clear. A chance of showers and thunderstorms. Highs around 90. Lows in the lower 70s. For more detailed weather, water, and climate information, please visit our website at weather.gov/Atlanta. The current time is 4:30 a.m. Eastern Daylight Time. The Athens climate summary for yesterday, July 6, 2026. Yesterday's high temperature of 94 degrees occurred at 3:09 p.m. The normal high is 92. The record high is 102 degrees, which was set in 1930. Yesterday's low temperature of 74 degrees occurred at 5:20 a.m. The normal low is 70. The record low is 57 degrees, which was set in 1930.

A trace of precipitation fell yesterday, which brings the monthly total to a trace. This is 0.89 inches below the normal amount of 0.89 inches for July. The total precipitation for the year now stands at 22.89 inches, which is 2.77 inches below normal. Sunrise today is at 6:29 a.m. and sunset is at 8:48 p.m. Here are the 4 a.m. weather observations from around the area. At Athens, it was clear, the temperature was 76 degrees, dew point 72 degrees, relative humidity 87%, wind west at 3 miles an hour, pressure was 29.99 inches and falling. At Gainesville, it was clear and 74, wind west at 3. At Winder, it was clear, the temperature was 73. At Greensboro, it was sunny and 77, wind calm. At Jefferson, it was clear and 74, wind west at 5. At Monroe, it was partly cloudy. At Albertton, it was partly cloudy and 73, wind east at 3. At Canyon, it was partly cloudy and 73, wind calm. At Clemson, it was partly cloudy and 76, wind west at 6. Elsewhere across Georgia, at Atlanta it was partly cloudy and 73, wind west at 6. At Cartersville, the temperature was 72, wind calm. At Atlanta it was partly cloudy and 73, wind west at 6. At Cartersville, the temperature was 72, wind calm. At Lawrenceville, it was clear and 74, wind southwest at 5. At Macon. At Rome, it was clear and 71, wind calm. At Augusta, it was partly cloudy and 78, wind calm. At Savannah, it was partly cloudy and 78, wind southwest at 6. Elsewhere across the region, at Chattanooga, it was mostly cloudy and 76, wind south at 5. At Asheville, it was cloudy and 68, wind calm. At Greenville-Spartanburg, it was partly cloudy and 74, wind southwest at 6. Here is the hazardous weather outlook. This hazardous weather outlook is for north and central Georgia. For tonight, a few scattered showers and thunderstorms linger through this evening with isolated storms producing winds of 40 miles per hour are possible. And now the extended outlook for the period Tuesday through Sunday, hot conditions persist, with heat index values forecast to be in the upper 90s to low 100s over the next 5 to 7 days. Low chances for afternoon thunderstorms remain in the forecast for most of this week. Spotter information statement, spotter activation will not be needed through tonight. Here is the official forecast from your National Weather Service for the Athens listening area. Rest of tonight, partly cloudy. Near steady temperature in the lower 70s. Light west winds. Tuesday, sunny. Highs in the lower 90s. West winds 5 to 15 miles an hour. Tuesday night, mostly clear. Lows in the mid 70s. Light west winds. Wednesday, sunny. Highs in the mid 90s. West winds 5 to 15 miles an hour. Wednesday night, mostly clear. Lows in the mid 70s. Light west winds. And now the extended forecast. Thursday and Thursday night, mostly clear. A slight chance of showers and thunderstorms. Highs in the lower 90s. Lows in the mid 70s. Friday and Friday night, mostly clear. A slight chance of showers and thunderstorms. Highs in the mid 90s. Lows in the mid 70s. Saturday and Saturday night, partly cloudy. A chance of showers and thunderstorms. Highs in the lower 90s. Lows in the mid 70s. Sunday and Sunday night, partly cloudy. A chance of showers and thunderstorms. Highs in the lower 90s. Lows in the lower 70s. Monday and Monday night, mostly clear. A chance of showers and thunderstorms. Highs around 90. Lows in the lower 70s. For more detailed weather, water, and climate information,

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The current time is 4:36 a.m. Eastern Daylight Time. Here are the 4 a.m. weather observations from around the area. At Athens, it was clear. The temperature was 76 degrees, dew point 72 degrees, relative humidity 87%, wind west at 3 miles an hour, pressure was 29.99 inches and falling. At Gainesville, it was clear and 74, wind west at 3. At Winder, it was clear, the temperature was 73. At Greensboro, it was sunny and 77, wind calm. At Jefferson, it was clear and 74, wind west at 5. At Monroe, it was partly cloudy. At Albertton, it was partly cloudy and 73, wind east at 3. At Canyon, it was partly cloudy and 73, wind calm. At Clemson, it was partly cloudy and 76, wind west at 6. Elsewhere across Georgia, at Atlanta it was partly cloudy and 73, wind west at 6. At Cartersville, the temperature was 72, wind calm. At Lawrenceville, it was clear and 74, wind southwest at 5. At Macon. At Rome, it was clear and 71, wind calm. At Augusta, it was partly cloudy and 78, wind calm. At Savannah, it was partly cloudy and 78, wind southwest at 6. Elsewhere across the region, at Chattanooga, it was mostly cloudy and 76, wind south at 5. At Asheville, it was cloudy and 68, wind calm. At Greenville-Spartanburg, it was partly cloudy and 74, wind southwest at 6. Here is the hazardous weather outlook. This hazardous weather outlook is for North and Central Georgia. For tonight, a few scattered showers and thunderstorms linger through this evening with isolated storms producing winds of 40 miles per hour are possible. And now the extended outlook for the period Tuesday through Sunday, hot conditions persist, with heat index values forecast to be in the upper 90s to low 100s over the next 5 to 7 days. Low chances for afternoon thunderstorms remain in the forecast for most of this week. Spotter information statement, spotter activation will not be needed through tonight. Here is the official forecast from your National Weather Service for the Athens listening area. Rest of tonight, partly cloudy. Near steady temperature in the lower 70s. Light west winds. Tuesday, sunny. Highs in the lower 90s. West winds 5 to 15 miles an hour. Tuesday night, mostly clear. Lows in the mid-70s. Light west winds. Wednesday, sunny. Highs in the mid-90s. West winds 5 to 15 miles an hour. Wednesday night, mostly clear. Lows in the mid-70s. Light west winds. And now the extended forecast. Thursday and Thursday night, mostly clear. A slight chance of showers and thunderstorms. Highs in the lower 90s. Lows in the mid-70s. Friday and Friday night, mostly clear. A slight chance of showers and thunderstorms. Highs in the mid-90s. Lows in the mid-70s. Saturday and Saturday night, partly cloudy. A chance of showers and thunderstorms. Highs in the lower 90s. Lows in the mid-70s. Sunday and Sunday night, partly cloudy. A chance of showers and thunderstorms. Highs in the lower 90s. Lows in the lower 70s. Monday and Monday night, mostly clear. A chance of showers and thunderstorms. Highs around 90. Lows in the lower 70s. For more detailed weather, water, and climate information, please visit our website at weather.gov/Atlanta. The Athens climate summary for yesterday, July 6, 2026. Yesterday's high temperature of 94 degrees occurred at 3:09 p.m. The normal high is 92. The record high is 102 degrees, which was set in 1930.
Yesterday's low temperature of 74 degrees occurred at 5:20 a.m. The normal low is 70. The record low is 57 degrees, which was set in 1933. A trace of precipitation fell yesterday, which brings the monthly total to a trace. This is 0.89 inches below the normal amount of 0.89 inches for July. The total precipitation for the year now stands at 22.89 inches, which is 2.77 inches below normal. Sunrise today is at 6:29 a.m. and sunset is at 8:48 p.m. You are listening to NOAA Weather Radio Station, WXK 56, originating from the National Weather Service office in Peachtree City, and transmitting from Athens on a frequency of 162.4 MHz. 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You can also like your Peachtree City National Weather Service on Facebook or follow NWS Atlanta on Twitter. The current time is 4:42 a.m. Eastern Daylight Time. Here are the 4 a.m. weather observations from around the area. At Athens, it was clear, the temperature was 76 degrees, dew point 72 degrees, relative humidity 87%, wind west at 3 miles an hour, pressure was 29.99 inches and falling. At Gainesville, it was clear and 74, wind west at 3. At Winder, it was clear, the temperature was 73. At Greensboro, it was sunny and 77, wind calm. At Jefferson, it was clear and 74, wind west at 5. At Monroe, it was partly cloudy. At Albertton, it was partly cloudy and 73, wind east at 3. At Canyon, it was partly cloudy and 73, wind calm. At Clemson, it was partly cloudy and 76, wind west at 6. Elsewhere across Georgia, at Atlanta it was partly cloudy and 73, wind west at 6. At Cartersville, the temperature was 72, wind calm. At Lawrenceville, it was clear and 74, wind southwest at 5. At Macon. At Rome, it was clear and 71, wind calm. At Augusta, it was partly cloudy and 78, wind calm. At Savannah, it was partly cloudy and 78, wind southwest at 6. Elsewhere across the region, at Chattanooga, it was mostly cloudy and 76, wind south at 5. At Asheville, it was cloudy and 68, wind calm. At Greenville-Spartanburg, it was partly cloudy and 74, wind southwest at 6. Here is the hazardous weather outlook. This hazardous weather outlook is for North and Central Georgia. For tonight, a few scattered showers and thunderstorms linger through this evening with isolated storms producing winds of 40 miles per hour are possible. And now the extended outlook for the period Tuesday through Sunday, hot conditions persist, with heat index values forecast to be in the upper 90s to low 100s over the next 5 to 7 days. Low chances for afternoon thunderstorms remain in the forecast for most of this week. Spotter information statement, spotter activation will not be needed through tonight. Here is the official forecast from your National Weather Service for the Athens listening area. Rest of tonight, partly cloudy. Near steady temperature in the lower 70s. Light west winds. Tuesday, sunny. Highs in the lower 90s. West winds 5 to 15 miles an hour. Tuesday night, mostly clear. Lows in the mid 70s. Light west winds. Wednesday, sunny. Highs in the mid 90s. West winds 5 to 15 miles an hour. Wednesday night, mostly clear. Lows in the mid 70s. Light west winds. And now the extended forecast. Thursday and Thursday night,
mostly clear. A slight chance of showers and

thunderstorms, highs in the lower 90s, lows in the mid-70s. Friday and Friday night, mostly clear. A slight chance of showers and thunderstorms. Highs in the mid-90s. Lows in the mid-70s. Saturday and Saturday night, partly cloudy. A chance of showers and thunderstorms. Highs in the lower 90s. Lows in the mid-70s. Sunday and Sunday night, partly cloudy. A chance of showers and thunderstorms. Highs in the lower 90s. Lows in the lower 70s. Monday and Monday night, mostly clear. A chance of showers and thunderstorms. Highs around 90. Lows in the lower 70s. For more detailed weather, water, and climate information, please visit our website at weather.gov/Atlanta. The current time is 4:47 a.m. Eastern Daylight Time. Here are the 4 a.m. weather observations from around the area. At Athens, it was clear, the temperature was 76 degrees, dew point 72 degrees, relative humidity 87%, wind west at 3 miles an hour, pressure was 29.99 inches and falling. At Gainesville, it was clear and 74, wind west at 3. At Winder, it was clear, the temperature was 73. At Greensboro, it was sunny and 77, wind calm. At Jefferson, it was clear and 74, wind west at 5. At Monroe, it was partly cloudy. At Albertton, it was partly cloudy and 73, wind east at 3. At Canyon, it was partly cloudy and 73, wind calm. At Clemson, it was partly cloudy and 76, wind west at 6. Elsewhere across Georgia, at Atlanta it was partly cloudy and 73, wind west at 6. At Cartersville, the temperature was 72, wind calm. At Lawrenceville, it was clear and 74, wind southwest at 5. At Macon. At Rome, it was clear and 71, wind calm. At Augusta, it was partly cloudy and 78, wind calm. At Savannah, it was partly cloudy and 78, wind southwest at 6. Elsewhere across the region, at Chattanooga, it was mostly cloudy and 76, wind south at 5. At Asheville, it was cloudy and 68, wind calm. At Greenville-Spartanburg, it was partly cloudy and 74, wind southwest at 6. Here is the hazardous weather outlook. This hazardous weather outlook is for North and Central Georgia. For tonight, a few scattered showers and thunderstorms linger through this evening with isolated storms producing winds of 40 miles per hour are possible. And now the extended outlook for the period Tuesday through Sunday, hot conditions persist, with heat index values forecast to be in the upper 90s to low 100s over the next 5 to 7 days. Low chances for afternoon thunderstorms remain in the forecast for most of this week. Spotter information statement, spotter activation will not be needed through tonight. The Athens climate summary for yesterday, July 6, 2026. Yesterday's high temperature of 94 degrees occurred at 3:09 p.m. The normal high is 92. The record high is 102 degrees, which was set in 1930. Yesterday's low temperature of 74 degrees occurred at 5:20 a.m. The normal low is 70. The record low is 57 degrees, which was set in 1933. A trace of precipitation fell yesterday, which brings the monthly total to a trace. This is 0.89 inches below the normal amount of 0.89 inches for July. The total precipitation for the year now stands at 22.89 inches, which is 2.77 inches below normal. Sunrise today is at 6:29 a.m. and sunset is at 8:48 p.m. Here is the official forecast from your National Weather Service for the Athens listening area. Rest of tonight, partly cloudy. Near steady temperature in the lower 70s. Light west winds. Tuesday, sunny. Highs in the lower 90s. West winds 5 to 15 miles an hour.

storms. Highs in the mid-90s. Lows in the mid-70s. Saturday and Saturday night, partly cloudy. A chance of showers and thunderstorms. Highs in the lower 90s. Lows in the mid-70s. Sunday and Sunday night, partly cloudy. A chance of showers and thunderstorms. Highs in the lower 90s. Lows in the lower 70s. Monday and Monday night, mostly clear. A chance of showers and thunderstorms. Highs around 90. Lows in the lower 70s. For more detailed weather, water, and climate information, please visit our website at weather.gov/Atlanta. The current time is 4:52 a.m. Eastern Daylight Time. Here are the 4 a.m. weather observations from around the area. At Athens, it was clear, the temperature was 76 degrees, dew point 72 degrees, relative humidity 87%, wind west at 3 miles an hour, pressure was 29.99 inches and falling. At Gainesville, it was clear and 74, wind west at 3. At Winder, it was clear, the temperature was 73. At Greensboro, it was sunny and 77, wind calm. At Jefferson, it was clear and 74, wind west at 5. At Monroe, it was partly cloudy. At Albertton, it was partly cloudy and 73, wind east at 3. At Canyon, it was partly cloudy and 73, wind calm. At Clemson, it was partly cloudy and 76, wind west at 6. Elsewhere across Georgia, at Atlanta it was partly cloudy and 73, wind west at 6. At Cartersville, the temperature was 72, wind calm. At Lawrenceville, it was clear and 74, wind southwest at 5. At Macon. At Rome, it was clear and 71, wind calm. At Augusta, it was partly cloudy and 78, wind calm. At Savannah, it was partly cloudy and 78, wind southwest at 6. Elsewhere across the region, at Chattanooga, it was mostly cloudy and 76, wind south at 5. At Asheville, it was cloudy and 68, wind calm. At Greenville-Spartanburg, it was partly cloudy and 74, wind southwest at 6. Here is the hazardous weather outlook. This hazardous weather outlook is for North and Central Georgia. For tonight, a few scattered showers and thunderstorms linger through this evening with isolated storms producing winds of 40 miles per hour are possible. And now the extended outlook for the period Tuesday through Sunday, hot conditions persist, with heat index values forecast to be in the upper 90s to low 100s over the next 5 to 7 days. Low chances for afternoon thunderstorms remain in the forecast for most of this week. Spotter information statement, spotter activation will not be needed through tonight. Here is the official forecast from your National Weather Service for the Athens listening area. Rest of tonight, partly cloudy. Near steady temperature in the lower 70s. Light west winds. Tuesday, sunny. Highs in the lower 90s. West winds 5 to 15 miles an hour. Tuesday night, mostly clear. Lows in the mid-70s. Light west winds. Wednesday, sunny. Highs in the mid-90s. West winds 5 to 15 miles an hour. Wednesday night, mostly clear. Lows in the mid-70s. Light west winds. And now the extended forecast. Thursday and Thursday night, mostly clear. A slight chance of showers and thunderstorms. Highs in the lower 90s. Lows in the mid-70s. Friday and Friday night, mostly clear. A slight chance of showers and thunderstorms. Highs in the mid-90s. Lows in the mid-70s. Saturday and Saturday night, partly cloudy. A chance of showers and thunderstorms. Highs in the lower 90s. Lows in the mid-70s. Sunday and Sunday night, partly cloudy. A chance of showers and thunderstorms. Highs in the lower 90s.

lows in the lower 70s. Monday and Monday night, mostly clear. A chance of showers and thunderstorms. Highs around 90. Lows in the lower 70s. For more detailed weather, water, and climate information, please visit our website at weather.gov/Atlanta. The current time is 4:57 a.m. Eastern Daylight Time. Here are the 4 a.m. weather observations from around the area. At Athens, it was clear. The temperature was 76 degrees, dew point 72 degrees, relative humidity 87%, wind west at 3 miles an hour, pressure was 29.99 inches and falling. At Gainesville, it was clear and 74, wind west at 3. At Winder, it was clear, the temperature was 73. At Greensboro, it was sunny and 77, wind calm. At Jefferson, it was clear and 74, wind west at 5. At Monroe, it was partly cloudy. At Albertton, it was partly cloudy and 73, wind east at 3. At Canyon, it was partly cloudy and 73, wind calm. At Clemson, it was partly cloudy and 76, wind west at 6. Elsewhere across Georgia, at Atlanta it was partly cloudy and 73, wind west at 6. At Cartersville, the temperature was 72, wind calm. At Lawrenceville, it was clear and 74, wind southwest at 5. At Macon. At Rome, it was clear and 71, wind calm. At Augusta, it was partly cloudy and 78, wind calm. At Savannah, it was partly cloudy and 78, wind southwest at 6. Elsewhere across the region, at Chattanooga, it was mostly cloudy and 76, wind south at 5. At Asheville, it was cloudy and 68, wind calm. At Greenville-Spartanburg, it was partly cloudy and 74, wind southwest at 6. Here is the hazardous weather outlook. This hazardous weather outlook is for North and Central Georgia. For tonight, a few scattered showers and thunderstorms linger through this evening with isolated storms producing winds of 40 miles per hour are possible. And now the extended outlook for the period Tuesday through Sunday, hot conditions persist, with heat index values forecast to be in the upper 90s to low 100s over the next 5 to 7 days. Low chances for afternoon thunderstorms remain in the forecast for most of this week. Spotter information statement, spotter activation will not be needed through tonight. The Athens climate summary for yesterday, July 6, 2026. Yesterday's high temperature of 94 degrees occurred at 3:09 p.m. The normal high is 92. The record high is 102 degrees, which was set in 1930. Yesterday's low temperature of 74 degrees occurred at 5:20 a.m. The normal low is 70. The record low is 57 degrees, which was set in 1933. A trace of precipitation fell yesterday, which brings the monthly total to a trace. This is 0.89 inches below the normal amount of 0.89 inches for July. The total precipitation for the year now stands at 22.89 inches, which is 2.77 inches below normal. Sunrise today is at 6:29 a.m. and sunset is at 8:48 p.m. Here is the official forecast from your National Weather Service for the Athens listening area. Rest of tonight, partly cloudy. Near steady temperature in the lower 70s. Light west winds. Tuesday, sunny. Highs in the lower 90s. West winds 5 to 15 miles an hour. Tuesday night, mostly clear. Lows in the mid-70s. Light west winds. Wednesday, sunny. Highs in the mid-90s. West winds 5 to 15 miles an hour. Wednesday night, mostly clear. Lows in the mid-70s. Light west winds. And now the extended forecast. Thursday and Thursday night, mostly clear. A slight chance of showers and thunderstorms. Highs in the lower 90s. Lows in the mid-70s.

Friday and Friday night, mostly clear. A slight chance of showers and thunderstorms. Highs in the mid-90s. Lows in the mid-70s. Saturday and Saturday night, partly cloudy. A chance of showers and thunderstorms. Highs in the lower 90s. Lows in the mid-70s. Sunday and Sunday night, partly cloudy. A chance of showers and thunderstorms. Highs in the lower 90s. Lows in the lower 70s. Monday and Monday night, mostly clear. A chance of showers and thunderstorms. Highs around 90. Lows in the lower 70s. For more detailed weather, water, and climate information, please visit our website at weather.gov/Atlanta. Here is the official forecast from your National Weather Service for the Athens listening area. Today, sunny. Highs in the lower 90s. West winds 5 to 15 miles an hour. Tonight, mostly clear. Lows in the mid-70s. Light west winds. Wednesday, sunny. Highs in the mid-90s. West winds 5 to 15 miles an hour. Wednesday night, mostly clear. Lows in the mid-70s. Light west winds. And now the extended forecast. Thursday and Thursday night, mostly clear. A slight chance of showers and thunderstorms. Highs in the lower 90s. Lows in the mid-70s. Friday and Friday night, mostly clear. A slight chance of showers and thunderstorms. Highs in the mid-90s. Lows in the mid-70s. Saturday and Saturday night, partly cloudy. A chance of showers and thunderstorms. Highs in the lower 90s. Lows in the mid-70s. Sunday and Sunday night, partly cloudy. A chance of showers and thunderstorms. Highs in the lower 90s. Lows in the lower 70s. Monday and Monday night, mostly clear. A chance of showers and thunderstorms. Highs around 90. Lows in the lower 70s. For more detailed weather, water, and climate information, please visit our website at weather.gov/Atlanta. The current time is 5:04 a.m. Eastern Daylight Time. Here are the 5 a.m. weather observations from around the area. At Athens, it was clear, the temperature was 75 degrees, dew point 72 degrees, relative humidity 90%, wind southwest at 3 miles an hour, pressure was 30.01 inches and rising. At Gainesville, it was clear and 74, wind west at 6. At Winder, it was clear, the temperature was 73. At Greensboro, it was sunny and 75, wind calm. At Jefferson, it was clear and 73, wind west at 3. At Monroe, it was partly cloudy. At Albertton, with haze, it was 73, wind calm. At Canyon, it was partly cloudy and 72, wind calm. At Clemson, it was clear and 74, wind calm. Elsewhere across Georgia, at Atlanta it was partly cloudy and 73, wind west at 7. At Cartersville, the temperature was 72, wind calm. At Lawrenceville, it was clear and 73, wind west at 5. At Macon. At Rome, it was partly cloudy and 71, wind calm. At Augusta, it was partly cloudy and 77, wind calm. At Savannah, it was partly cloudy and 78, wind southwest at 5. Elsewhere across the region, at Chattanooga, it was cloudy and 75, wind southwest at 3. At Asheville, with fog, it was 68, wind calm. At Greenville-Spartanburg, it was partly cloudy and 73, wind west at 3. Here is the hazardous weather outlook. This hazardous weather outlook is for north and central Georgia. For tonight, a few scattered showers and thunderstorms linger through this evening with isolated storms producing winds of 40 miles per hour are possible. And now the extended outlook for the period Tuesday through Sunday, hot conditions persist, with heat index values for

forecast to be in the upper 90s to low 100s over the next 5 to 7 days. Low chances for afternoon thunderstorms remain in the forecast for most of this week. Spotter information statement. Spotter activation will not be needed through tonight. Here is the official forecast from your National Weather Service for the Athens listening area. Today, sunny. Highs in the lower 90s. West winds 5 to 15 miles an hour. Tonight, mostly clear. Lows in the mid-70s. Light west winds. Wednesday, sunny. Highs in the mid-90s. West winds 5 to 15 miles an hour. Wednesday night, mostly clear. Lows in the mid-70s. Light west winds. And now the extended forecast. Thursday and Thursday night, mostly clear. A slight chance of showers and thunderstorms. Highs in the lower 90s. Lows in the mid-70s. Friday and Friday night, mostly clear. A slight chance of showers and thunderstorms. Highs in the mid-90s. Lows in the mid-70s. Saturday and Saturday night, partly cloudy. A chance of showers and thunderstorms. Highs in the lower 90s. Lows in the mid-70s. Sunday and Sunday night, partly cloudy. A chance of showers and thunderstorms. Highs in the lower 90s. Lows in the lower 70s. Monday and Monday night, mostly clear. A chance of showers and thunderstorms. Highs around 90. Lows in the lower 70s. For more detailed weather, water, and climate information, please visit our website at weather.gov/Atlanta. The current time is 5:09 a.m. Eastern Daylight Time. Here are the 5 a.m. weather observations from around the area. At Athens, it was clear, the temperature was 75 degrees, dew point 72 degrees, relative humidity 90%, wind southwest at 3 miles an hour, pressure was 30.01 inches and rising. At Gainesville, it was clear and 74, wind west at 6. At Winder, it was clear, the temperature was 73. At Greensboro, it was sunny and 75, wind calm. At Jefferson, it was clear and 73, wind west at 3. At Monroe, it was partly cloudy. At Albertton, with haze, it was 73, wind calm. At Canyon, it was partly cloudy and 72, wind calm. At Clemson, it was clear and 74, wind calm. Elsewhere across Georgia, at Atlanta it was partly cloudy and 73, wind west at 7. At Cartersville, the temperature was 72, wind calm. At Lawrenceville, it was clear and 73, wind west at 5. At Macon. At Rome, it was partly cloudy and 71, wind calm. At Augusta, it was partly cloudy and 77, wind calm. At Savannah, it was partly cloudy and 78, wind southwest at 5. Elsewhere across the region, at Chattanooga, it was cloudy and 75, wind southwest at 3. At Asheville, with fog, it was 68, wind calm. At Greenville-Spartanburg, it was partly cloudy and 73, wind west at 3. The Athens climate summary for yesterday, July 6, 2026. Yesterday's high temperature of 94 degrees occurred at 3:09 p.m. The normal high is 92. The record high is 102 degrees, which was set in 1930. Yesterday's low temperature of 74 degrees occurred at 5:20 a.m. The normal low is 70. The record low is 57 degrees, which was set in 1933. A trace of precipitation fell yesterday, which brings the monthly total to a trace. This is 0.89 inches below the normal amount of 0.89 inches for July. The total precipitation for the year now stands at 22.89 inches, which is 2.77 inches below normal. Sunrise today is at 6:29 a.m. and sunset is at 8:48 p.m. Here is the official forecast from your National Weather

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Today, sunny. Highs in the lower 90s. West winds 5 to 15 miles an hour. Tonight, mostly clear. Lows in the mid-70s. Light west winds. Wednesday, sunny. Highs in the mid-90s. West winds 5 to 15 miles an hour. Wednesday night, mostly clear. Lows in the mid-70s. Light west winds. And now the extended forecast. Thursday and Thursday night, mostly clear. A slight chance of showers and thunderstorms. Highs in the lower 90s. Lows in the mid-70s. Friday and Friday night, mostly clear. A slight chance of showers and thunderstorms. Highs in the mid-90s. Lows in the mid-70s. Saturday and Saturday night, partly cloudy. A chance of showers and thunderstorms. Highs in the lower 90s. Lows in the mid-70s. Sunday and Sunday night, partly cloudy. A chance of showers and thunderstorms. Highs in the lower 90s. Lows in the lower 70s. Monday and Monday night, mostly clear. A chance of showers and thunderstorms. Highs around 90. Lows in the lower 70s. For more detailed weather, water, and climate information, please visit our website at weather.gov/Atlanta. The current time is 5:13 a.m. Eastern Daylight Time. Here are the 5 a.m. weather observations from around the area. At Athens, it was clear, the temperature was 75 degrees, dew point 72 degrees, relative humidity 90%, wind southwest at 3 miles an hour, pressure was 30.01 inches and rising. At Gainesville, it was clear and 74, wind west at 6. At Winder, it was clear, the temperature was 73. At Greensboro, it was sunny and 75, wind calm. At Jefferson, it was clear and 73, wind west at 3. At Monroe, it was clear. At Albertton, with haze, it was 73, wind calm. At Canyon, it was clear and 72, wind calm. At Clemson, it was clear and 74, wind calm. Elsewhere across Georgia, at Atlanta it was partly cloudy and 73, wind west at 7. At Cartersville, the temperature was 72, wind calm. At Lawrenceville, it was clear and 73, wind west at 5. At Macon. At Rome, it was mostly cloudy and 71, wind south at 5. At Augusta, it was partly cloudy and 77, wind calm. At Savannah, it was partly cloudy and 78, wind southwest at 5. Elsewhere across the region, at Chattanooga, it was cloudy and 75, wind southwest at 3. At Asheville, with fog, it was 68, wind calm. At Greenville-Spartanburg, it was partly cloudy and 73, wind west at 3. Here is the hazardous weather outlook. This hazardous weather outlook is for North and Central Georgia. For today and tonight, isolated thunderstorms will be possible this afternoon and evening. A low potential for severe thunderstorms exists with damaging wind gusts up to 60 miles per hour as the main threat. And now the extended outlook for the period Wednesday through Monday. Hot conditions persist, with heat index values forecast to be in the upper 90s to low 100s over the next 5 to 7 days. Isolated to scattered chances for afternoon thunderstorms remain in the forecast through the weekend. Spotter information statement. 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Please relay any information about observed severe weather to the National Weather Service. Here is the official forecast from your National Weather Service for the Athens listening area. Today, sunny. Highs in the lower 90s. West winds 5 to 15 miles an hour. Tonight, mostly clear. Lows in the mid-70s. Light west winds. Wednesday, sunny.

highs in the mid-90s. West winds 5 to 15 miles an hour. Wednesday night, mostly clear. Lows in the mid-70s. Light west winds. And now the extended forecast. Thursday and Thursday night, mostly clear. A slight chance of showers and thunderstorms. Highs in the lower 90s. Lows in the mid-70s. Friday and Friday night, mostly clear. A slight chance of showers and thunderstorms. Highs in the mid-90s. Lows in the mid-70s. Saturday and Saturday night, partly cloudy. A chance of showers and thunderstorms. Highs in the lower 90s. Lows in the mid-70s. Sunday and Sunday night, partly cloudy. A chance of showers and thunderstorms. Highs in the lower 90s. Lows in the lower 70s. Monday and Monday night, mostly clear. A chance of showers and thunderstorms. Highs around 90. Lows in the lower 70s. For more detailed weather, water, and climate information, please visit our website at weather.gov/Atlanta. The current time is 5:18 a.m. Eastern Daylight Time. Here are the 5 a.m. weather observations from around the area. At Athens, it was clear, the temperature was 75 degrees, dew point 72 degrees, relative humidity 90%, wind southwest at 3 miles an hour, pressure was 30.01 inches and rising. At Gainesville, it was clear and 74, wind west at 6. At Winder, it was clear, the temperature was 73. At Greensboro, it was sunny and 75, wind calm. At Jefferson, it was clear and 73, wind west at 3. At Monroe, it was clear. At Albertton, with haze, it was 73, wind calm. At Canyon, it was clear and 72, wind calm. At Clemson, it was clear and 74, wind calm. Elsewhere across Georgia, at Atlanta it was partly cloudy and 73, wind west at 7. At Cartersville, the temperature was 72, wind calm. At Lawrenceville, it was clear and 73, wind west at 5. At Macon. At Rome, it was mostly cloudy and 71, wind south at 5. At Augusta, it was partly cloudy and 77, wind calm. At Savannah, it was partly cloudy and 78, wind southwest at 5. Elsewhere across the region, at Chattanooga, it was cloudy and 75, wind southwest at 3. At Asheville, with fog, it was 68, wind calm. At Greenville-Spartanburg, it was partly cloudy and 73, wind west at 3. The Athens climate summary for yesterday, July 6, 2026. Yesterday's high temperature of 94 degrees occurred at 3:09 p.m. The normal high is 92. The record high is 102 degrees, which was set in 1930. Yesterday's low temperature of 74 degrees occurred at 5:20 a.m. The normal low is 70. The record low is 57 degrees, which was set in 1933. A trace of precipitation fell yesterday, which brings the monthly total to a trace. This is 0.89 inches below the normal amount of 0.89 inches for July. The total precipitation for the year now stands at 22.89 inches, which is 2.77 inches below normal. Sunrise today is at 6:29 a.m. and sunset is at 8:48 p.m. Here is the hazardous weather outlook. This hazardous weather outlook is for North and Central Georgia. For today and tonight, isolated thunderstorms will be possible this afternoon and evening. A low potential for severe thunderstorms exists with damaging wind gusts up to 60 miles per hour as the main threat. And now the extended outlook for the period Wednesday through Monday. Hot conditions persist, with heat index values forecast to be in the upper 90s to low 100s over the next 5 to 7 days. Isolated to scattered chances for afternoon thunderstorms remain in the forecast through the weekend. Spotter information statement. Spotter activation is not requested.

interested butt spotters are encouraged to submit reports of severe weather through the web by going to weather.gov/Atlanta. Please relay any information about observed severe weather to the National Weather Service. Here is the official forecast from your National Weather Service for the Athens listening area. Today, sunny. Highs in the lower 90s. West winds 5 to 15 miles an hour. Tonight, mostly clear. Lows in the mid-70s. Light west winds. Wednesday, sunny. Highs in the mid-90s. West winds 5 to 15 miles an hour. Wednesday night, mostly clear. Lows in the mid-70s. Light west winds. And now the extended forecast. Thursday and Thursday night, mostly clear. A slight chance of showers and thunderstorms. Highs in the lower 90s. Lows in the mid-70s. Friday and Friday night, mostly clear. A slight chance of showers and thunderstorms. Highs in the mid-90s. Lows in the mid-70s. Saturday and Saturday night, partly cloudy. A chance of showers and thunderstorms. Highs in the lower 90s. Lows in the mid-70s. Sunday and Sunday night, partly cloudy. A chance of showers and thunderstorms. Highs in the lower 90s. Lows in the lower 70s. Monday and Monday night, mostly clear. A chance of showers and thunderstorms. Highs around 90. Lows in the lower 70s. For more detailed weather, water, and climate information, please visit our website at weather.gov/Atlanta. The current time is 5:24 a.m. Eastern Daylight Time. Here are the 5 a.m. weather observations from around the area. At Athens, it was clear, the temperature was 75 degrees, dew point 72 degrees, relative humidity 90%, wind southwest at 3 miles an hour. Pressure was 30.01 inches and rising. At Gainesville, it was clear and 74, wind west at 6. At Winder, it was clear, the temperature was 73. At Greensboro, it was sunny and 75, wind calm. At Jefferson, it was clear and 73, wind west at 3. At Monroe, it was clear. At Albertton, with haze, it was 73, wind calm. At Canyon, it was clear and 72, wind calm. At Clemson, it was clear and 74, wind calm. Elsewhere across Georgia, at Atlanta it was partly cloudy and 73, wind west at 7. At Cartersville, the temperature was 72, wind calm. At Lawrenceville, it was clear and 73, wind west at 5. At Macon. At Rome, it was mostly cloudy and 71, wind south at 5. At Augusta, it was partly cloudy and 77, wind calm. At Savannah, it was partly cloudy and 78, wind southwest at 5. Elsewhere across the region, at Chattanooga, it was cloudy and 75, wind southwest at 3. At Asheville, with fog, it was 68, wind calm. At Greenville-Spartanburg, it was partly cloudy and 73, wind west at 3. Here is the hazardous weather outlook. This hazardous weather outlook is for north and central Georgia. For today and tonight, isolated thunderstorms will be possible this afternoon and evening. A low potential for severe thunderstorms exists with damaging wind gusts up to 60 miles per hour as the main threat. And now the extended outlook for the period Wednesday through Monday. Hot conditions persist, with heat index values forecast to be in the upper 90s to low 100s over the next 5 to 7 days. Isolated to scattered chances for afternoon thunderstorms remain in the forecast through the weekend. Spotter information statement. 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Please relay any information about observed severe weather to the National Weather Service. Here is the official forecast from your National Weather Service for the Athens listening area.

Today, sunny. Highs in the lower 90s. West winds 5 to 15 miles an hour. Tonight, mostly clear. Lows in the mid-70s. Light west winds. Wednesday, sunny. Highs in the mid-90s. West winds 5 to 15 miles an hour. Wednesday night, mostly clear. Lows in the mid-70s. Light west winds. And now the extended forecast. Thursday and Thursday night, mostly clear. A slight chance of showers and thunderstorms. Highs in the lower 90s. Lows in the mid-70s. Friday and Friday night, mostly clear. A slight chance of showers and thunderstorms. Highs in the mid-90s. Lows in the mid-70s. Saturday and Saturday night, partly cloudy. A chance of showers and thunderstorms. Highs in the lower 90s. Lows in the mid-70s. Sunday and Sunday night, partly cloudy. A chance of showers and thunderstorms. Highs in the lower 90s. Lows in the lower 70s. Monday and Monday night, mostly clear. A chance of showers and thunderstorms. Highs around 90. Lows in the lower 70s. For more detailed weather, water, and climate information, please visit our website at weather.gov/Atlanta. The current time is 5:28 a.m. Eastern Daylight Time. Here are the 5 a.m. weather observations from around the area. At Athens, it was clear, the temperature was 75 degrees, dew point 72 degrees, relative humidity 90%, wind southwest at 3 miles an hour, pressure was 30.01 inches and rising. At Gainesville, it was clear and 74, wind west at 6. At Winder, it was clear, the temperature was 73. At Greensboro, it was sunny and 75, wind calm. At Jefferson, it was clear and 73, wind west at 3. At Monroe, it was clear. At Albertton, with haze, it was 73, wind calm. At Canyon, it was clear and 72, wind calm. At Clemson, it was clear and 74, wind calm. Elsewhere across Georgia, at Atlanta it was partly cloudy and 73, wind west at 7. At Cartersville, the temperature was 72, wind calm. At Lawrenceville, it was clear and 73, wind west at 5. At Macon. At Rome, it was mostly cloudy and 71, wind south at 5. At Augusta, it was partly cloudy and 77, wind calm. At Savannah, it was partly cloudy and 78, wind southwest at 5. Elsewhere across the region, at Chattanooga, it was cloudy and 75, wind southwest at 3. At Asheville, with fog, it was 68, wind calm. At Greenville-Spartanburg, it was partly cloudy and 73, wind west at 3. The Athens climate summary for yesterday, July 6, 2026. Yesterday's high temperature of 94 degrees occurred at 3:09 p.m. The normal high is 92. The record high is 102 degrees, which was set in 1930. Yesterday's low temperature of 74 degrees occurred at 5:20 a.m. The normal low is 70. The record low is 57 degrees, which was set in 1933. A trace of precipitation fell yesterday, which brings the monthly total to a trace. This is 0.89 inches below the normal amount of 0.89 inches for July. The total precipitation for the year now stands at 22.89 inches, which is 2.77 inches below normal. Sunrise today is at 6:29 a.m. and sunset is at 8:48 p.m. Here is the hazardous weather outlook. This hazardous weather outlook is for North and Central Georgia. For today and tonight, isolated thunderstorms will be possible this afternoon and evening. A low potential for severe thunderstorms exists with damaging wind gusts up to 60 miles per hour as the main threat. And now the extended outlook for the period Wednesday through Monday, hot conditions persist.

index values forecast to be in the upper 90s to low 100s over the next 5 to 7 days. Isolated to scattered chances for afternoon thunderstorms remain in the forecast through the weekend. Spotter information statement. 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Please relay any information about observed severe weather to the National Weather Service. Here is the official forecast from your National Weather Service for the Athens listening area. Today, sunny. Highs in the lower 90s. West winds 5 to 15 miles an hour. Tonight, mostly clear. Lows in the mid-70s. Light west winds. Wednesday, sunny. Highs in the mid-90s. West winds 5 to 15 miles an hour. Wednesday night, mostly clear. Highs in the mid-90s. West winds 5 to 15 miles an hour. Wednesday night, mostly clear. Lows in the mid-70s. Light west winds. And now the extended forecast. Thursday and Thursday night, mostly clear. A slight chance of showers and thunderstorms. Highs in the lower 90s. Lows in the mid-70s. Friday and Friday night, mostly clear. A slight chance of showers and thunderstorms. Highs in the mid-90s. Lows in the mid-70s. Saturday and Saturday night, partly cloudy. A chance of showers and thunderstorms. Highs in the lower 90s. Lows in the mid-70s. Sunday and Sunday night, partly cloudy. A chance of showers and thunderstorms. Highs in the lower 90s. Lows in the lower 70s. Monday and Monday night, mostly clear. A chance of showers and thunderstorms. Highs around 90. Lows in the lower 70s. For more detailed weather, water, and climate information, please visit our website at weather.gov/Atlanta. The current time is 5:34 a.m. Eastern Daylight Time. Here are the 5 a.m. weather observations from around the area. At Athens, it was clear, the temperature was 75 degrees, dew point 72 degrees, relative humidity 90%, wind southwest at 3 miles an hour, pressure was 30.01 inches and rising. At Gainesville, it was clear and 74, wind west at 6. At Winder, it was clear, the temperature was 73. At Greensboro, it was sunny and 75, wind calm. At Jefferson, it was clear and 73, wind west at 3. At Monroe, it was clear. At Albertton, with haze, it was 73, wind calm. At Canyon, it was clear and 72, wind calm. At Clemson, it was clear and 74, wind calm. Elsewhere across Georgia, at Atlanta it was partly cloudy and 73, wind west at 7. At Cartersville, the temperature was 72, wind calm. At Lawrenceville, it was clear and 73, wind west at 5. At Macon. At Rome, it was mostly cloudy and 71, wind south at 5. At Augusta, it was partly cloudy and 77, wind calm. At Savannah, it was partly cloudy and 78, wind southwest at 5. Elsewhere across the region, at Chattanooga, it was cloudy and 75, wind southwest at 3. At Asheville, with fog, it was 68, wind calm. At Greenville-Spartanburg, it was partly cloudy and 73, wind west at 3. Here is the hazardous weather outlook. This hazardous weather outlook is for North and Central Georgia. For today and tonight, isolated thunderstorms will be possible this afternoon and evening. A low potential for severe thunderstorms exists with damaging wind gusts up to 60 miles per hour as the main threat. And now the extended outlook for the period Wednesday through Monday. Hot conditions persist, with heat index values forecast to be in the upper 90s to low 100s over the next 5 to 7 days. Isolated to scattered chances for afternoon thunderstorms.

remain in the forecast through the weekend. 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Please relay any information about observed severe weather to the National Weather Service. Here is the official forecast from your National Weather Service for the Athens listening area. Today, sunny. Highs in the lower 90s. West winds 5 to 15 miles an hour. Tonight, mostly clear. Lows in the mid 70s. Light west winds. Wednesday, sunny. Highs in the mid 90s. West winds 5 to 15 miles an hour. Wednesday night, mostly clear. Lows in the mid 70s. Light west winds. And now the extended forecast. Thursday and Thursday night, mostly clear. A slight chance of showers and thunderstorms. Highs in the lower 90s. Lows in the mid 70s. Friday and Friday night, mostly clear. A slight chance of showers and thunderstorms. Highs in the mid 90s. Lows in the mid 70s. Saturday and Saturday night, partly cloudy. A chance of showers and thunderstorms. Highs in the lower 90s. Lows in the mid 70s. Sunday and Sunday night, partly cloudy. A chance of showers and thunderstorms. Highs in the lower 90s. Lows in the lower 70s. Monday and Monday night, mostly clear. A chance of showers and thunderstorms. Highs around 90. Lows in the lower 70s. For more detailed weather, water, and climate information, please visit our website at weather.gov/Atlanta. The current time is 5:39 a.m. Eastern Daylight Time. Here are the 5 a.m. weather observations from around the area. At Athens, it was clear, the temperature was 75 degrees, dew point 72 degrees, relative humidity 90%, wind southwest at 3 miles an hour, pressure was 30.01 inches and rising. At Gainesville, it was clear and 74, wind west at 6. At Winder, it was clear, the temperature was 73. At Greensboro, it was sunny and 75, wind calm. At Jefferson, it was clear and 73, wind west at 3. At Monroe, it was clear. At Albertton, with haze, it was 73, wind calm. At Canyon, it was clear and 72, wind calm. At Clemson, it was clear and 74, wind calm. Elsewhere across Georgia, at Atlanta it was partly cloudy and 73, wind west at 7. At Cartersville, the temperature was 72, wind calm. At Lawrenceville, it was clear and 73, wind west at 5. At Macon. At Rome, it was mostly cloudy and 71, wind south at 5. At Augusta, it was partly cloudy and 77, wind calm. At Savannah, it was partly cloudy and 78, wind southwest at 5. Elsewhere across the region, at Chattanooga, it was cloudy and 75, wind southwest at 3. At Asheville, with fog, it was 68, wind calm. At Greenville-Spartanburg, it was partly cloudy and 73, wind west at 3. The Athens climate summary for yesterday, July 6, 2026. Yesterday's high temperature of 94 degrees occurred at 3:09 p.m. The normal high is 92. The record high is 102 degrees, which was set in 1930. Yesterday's low temperature of 74 degrees occurred at 5:20 a.m. The normal low is 70. The record low is 57 degrees, which was set in 1933. A trace of precipitation fell yesterday, which brings the monthly total to a trace. This is 0.89 inches below the normal amount of 0.89 inches for July. The total precipitation for the year now stands at 22.89 inches, which is 2.77 inches below normal. Sunrise today is at 6:29 a.m. and sunset is at 8:48 p.m.

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You can also like your Peachtree City National Weather Service on Facebook or follow NWS Atlanta on Twitter. Here is the hazardous weather outlook. This hazardous weather outlook is for North and Central Georgia. For today and tonight, isolated thunderstorms will be possible this afternoon and evening. A low potential for severe thunderstorms exists with damaging wind gusts up to 60 miles per hour as the main threat. And now the extended outlook for the period Wednesday through Monday. Hot conditions persist, with heat index values forecast to be in the upper 90s to low 100s over the next 5 to 7 days. Isolated to scattered chances for afternoon thunderstorms remain in the forecast through the weekend. Spotter information statement. 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Please relay any information about observed severe weather to the National Weather Service. Here is the official forecast from your National Weather Service for the Athens listening area. Today, sunny. Highs in the lower 90s. West winds 5 to 15 miles an hour. Tonight, mostly clear. Lows in the mid-70s. Light west winds. Wednesday, sunny. Highs in the mid-90s. West winds 5 to 15 miles an hour. Wednesday night, mostly clear. Lows in the mid-70s. Light west winds. And now the extended forecast. Thursday and Thursday night, mostly clear. A slight chance of showers and thunderstorms. Highs in the lower 90s. Lows in the mid-70s. Friday and Friday night, mostly clear. A slight chance of showers and thunderstorms. Highs in the mid-90s. Lows in the mid-70s. Saturday and Saturday night, partly cloudy. A chance of showers and thunderstorms. Highs in the lower 90s. Lows in the mid-70s. Sunday and Sunday night, partly cloudy. A chance of showers and thunderstorms. Highs in the lower 90s. Lows in the lower 70s. Monday and Monday night, mostly clear. A chance of showers and thunderstorms. Highs around 90. Lows in the lower 70s. For more detailed weather, water, and climate information, please visit our website at weather.gov/Atlanta. The current time is 5:45 a.m. Eastern Daylight Time. Here are the 5 a.m. weather observations from around the area. At Athens, it was clear, the temperature was 75 degrees, dew point 72 degrees, relative humidity 90%, wind southwest at 3 miles an hour, pressure was 30.01 inches and rising. At Gainesville, it was clear and 74, wind west at 6. At Winder, it was clear, the temperature was 73. At Greensboro, it was sunny and 75, wind calm. At Jefferson, it was clear and 73, wind west at 3. At Monroe, it was clear. At Albertton, with haze, it was 73, wind calm. At Canyon, it was clear and 72, wind calm. At Clemson, it was clear and 74, wind calm. Elsewhere across Georgia, at Atlanta it was partly cloudy and 73, wind west at 7. At Cartersville, the temperature was 72, wind calm. At Lawrenceville, it was clear and 73, wind west at 5. At Macon. At Rome, it was mostly cloudy and 71, wind south at

5. At Augusta, it was partly cloudy and 77, wind calm. At Savannah, it was partly cloudy and 78, wind southwest at 5. Elsewhere across the region, at Chattanooga, it was cloudy and 75, wind southwest at 3. At Asheville, with fog, it was 68, wind calm. At Greenville-Spartanburg, it was partly cloudy and 73, wind west at 3. Here is the hazardous weather outlook. This hazardous weather outlook is for North and Central Georgia. For today and tonight, isolated thunderstorms will be possible this afternoon and evening. A low potential for severe thunderstorms exists with damaging wind gusts up to 60 miles per hour as the main threat. And now the extended outlook for the period Wednesday through Monday. Hot conditions persist, with heat index values forecast to be in the upper 90s to low 100s over the next 5 to 7 days. Isolated to scattered chances for afternoon thunderstorms remain in the forecast through the weekend. Spotter information statement. 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Please relay any information about observed severe weather to the National Weather Service. Here is the official forecast from your National Weather Service for the Athens listening area. Today, sunny. Highs in the lower 90s. West winds 5 to 15 miles an hour. Tonight, mostly clear. Lows in the mid 70s. Light west winds. Wednesday, sunny. Highs in the mid 90s. West winds 5 to 15 miles an hour. Wednesday night, mostly clear. Lows in the mid 70s. Light west winds. And now the extended forecast. Thursday and Thursday night, mostly clear. A slight chance of showers and thunderstorms. Highs in the lower 90s. Lows in the mid 70s. Friday and Friday night, mostly clear. A slight chance of showers and thunderstorms. Highs in the mid-90s. Lows in the mid-70s. Saturday and Saturday night, partly cloudy. A chance of showers and thunderstorms. Highs in the lower 90s. Lows in the mid-70s. Sunday and Sunday night, partly cloudy. A chance of showers and thunderstorms. Highs in the lower 90s. Lows in the lower 70s. Monday and Monday night, mostly clear. A chance of showers and thunderstorms. Highs around 90. Lows in the lower 70s. For more detailed weather, water, and climate information, please visit our website at weather.gov/Atlanta. The Athens Climate Summary for yesterday, July 6, 2026. Yesterday's high temperature of 94 degrees occurred at 3:09 p.m. The normal high is 92. The record high is 102 degrees, which was set in 1930. Yesterday's low temperature of 74 degrees occurred at 5:20 a.m. The normal low is 70. The record low is 57 degrees, which was set in 1933. A trace of precipitation fell yesterday, which brings the monthly total to a trace. This is 0.89 inches below the normal amount of 0.89 inches for July. The total precipitation for the year now stands at 22.89 inches, which is 2.77 inches below normal. Sunrise today is at 6:29 a.m. and sunset is at 8:48 p.m. The current time is 5:51 a.m. Eastern Daylight Time. Here are the 5 a.m. weather observations from around the area. At Athens, it was clear, the temperature was 75 degrees, dew point 72 degrees, relative humidity 90%, wind southwest at 3 miles an hour, pressure was 30.01 inches and rising. At Gainesville, it was clear and 74, wind west at 6. At Winder, it was clear, the temperature was 73. At Greensboro, it was sunny and 75, wind calm. At Jefferson, it was clear and 73, wind west at 3. At Monroe, it was clear,

elsewhere across the region. At Chattanooga, it was cloudy and 75, wind southwest at 3. At Asheville, with fog, it was 68, wind calm. At Greenville-Spartanburg, it was partly cloudy and 73, wind west at 3. Here is the hazardous weather outlook. This hazardous weather outlook is for north and central Georgia. For today and tonight, isolated thunderstorms will be possible this afternoon and evening. A low potential for severe thunderstorms exists with damaging wind gusts up to 60 miles per hour as the main threat. And now the extended outlook for the period Wednesday through Monday. Hot conditions persist, with heat index values forecast to be in the upper 90s to low 100s over the next 5 to 7 days. Isolated to scattered chances for afternoon thunderstorms remain in the forecast through the weekend. Spotter information statement. 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Please relay any information about observed severe weather to the National Weather Service. Here is the official forecast from your National Weather Service for the Athens listening area. Today, sunny. Highs in the lower 90s. West winds 5 to 15 miles an hour. Tonight, mostly clear. Lows in the mid-70s. Light west winds. Wednesday, sunny. Highs in the mid-90s. West winds 5 to 15 miles an hour. Wednesday night, mostly clear. Lows in the mid-70s. Light west winds. And now the extended forecast. Thursday and Thursday night, mostly clear. A slight chance of showers and thunderstorms. Highs in the lower 90s. Lows in the mid-70s. Friday and Friday night, mostly clear. A slight chance of showers and thunderstorms. Highs in the mid-90s. Lows in the mid-70s. Saturday and Saturday night, partly cloudy. A chance of showers and thunderstorms. Highs in the lower 90s. Lows in the mid-70s. Sunday and Sunday night, partly cloudy. A chance of showers and thunderstorms. Highs in the lower 90s. Lows in the lower 70s. Monday and Monday night, mostly clear. A chance of showers and thunderstorms. Highs around 90. Lows in the lower 70s. For more detailed weather, water, and climate information, please visit our website at weather.gov/Atlanta. The current time is 5:55 a.m. Eastern Daylight Time. Here are the 5 a.m. weather observations from around the area. At Athens, it was clear, the temperature was 75 degrees, dew point 72 degrees, relative humidity 90%, wind southwest at 3 miles an hour, pressure was 30.01 inches and rising. At Gainesville, it was clear and 74, wind west at 6. At Winder, it was clear, the temperature was 73. At Greensboro, it was sunny and 75, wind calm. At Jefferson, it was clear and 73, wind west at 3. At Monroe, it was clear. At Albertton, with haze, it was 73, wind calm. At Canyon, it was clear and 72, wind calm. At Clemson, it was clear and 74, wind calm. Elsewhere across Georgia, at Atlanta it was partly cloudy and 73, wind west at 7. At Cartersville, the temperature was 72, wind calm. At Lawrenceville, it was clear and 73, wind west at 5. At Macon. At Rome, it was mostly cloudy and 71, wind south at 5. At Augusta, it was partly cloudy and 77, wind calm. At Savannah, it was partly cloudy and 78, wind southwest at 5. Elsewhere across the region, at Chattanooga, it was cloudy and 75, wind southwest at 3. At Asheville, with fog, it was 68, wind calm. At Greenville-Spartanburg, it was partly cloudy and 73, wind west at 3. Here is the hazardous

Weather Outlook. This hazardous weather outlook is for North and Central Georgia. For today and tonight, isolated thunderstorms will be possible this afternoon and evening. A low potential for severe thunderstorms exists with damaging wind gusts up to 60 miles per hour as the main threat. And now the extended outlook for the period Wednesday through Monday. Hot conditions persist, with heat index values forecast to be in the upper 90s to low 100s over the next 5 to 7 days. Isolated to scattered chances for afternoon thunderstorms remain in the forecast through the weekend. Spotter information statement. 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Please relay any information about observed severe weather to the National Weather Service. Here is the official forecast from your National Weather Service for the Athens listening area. Today, sunny. Highs in the lower 90s. West winds 5 to 15 miles an hour. Tonight, mostly clear. Lows in the mid-70s. Light west winds. Wednesday, sunny. Highs in the mid-90s. West winds 5 to 15 miles an hour. Wednesday night, mostly clear. Lows in the mid-70s. Light west winds. And now the extended forecast. Thursday and Thursday night, mostly clear. A slight chance of showers and thunderstorms. Highs in the lower 90s. Lows in the mid-70s. Friday and Friday night, mostly clear. A slight chance of showers and thunderstorms. Highs in the mid-90s. Lows in the mid-70s. Saturday and Saturday night, partly cloudy. A chance of showers and thunderstorms. Highs in the lower 90s. Lows in the mid-70s. Sunday and Sunday night, partly cloudy. A chance of showers and thunderstorms. Highs in the lower 90s. Lows in the lower 70s. Monday and Monday night, mostly clear. A chance of showers and thunderstorms. Highs around 90. Lows in the lower 70s. For more detailed weather, water, and climate information, please visit our website at weather.gov/Atlanta. The Athens climate summary for yesterday, July 6, 2026. Yesterday's high temperature of 94 degrees occurred at 3:09 p.m. The normal high is 92. The record high is 102 degrees, which was set in 1930. Yesterday's low temperature of 74 degrees occurred at 5:20 a.m. The normal low is 70. The record low is 57 degrees, which was set in 1933. A trace of precipitation fell yesterday, which brings the monthly total to a trace. This is 0.89 inches below the normal amount of 0.89 inches for July. The total precipitation for the year now stands at 22.89 inches, which is 2.77 inches below normal. Sunrise today is at 6:29 a.m. and sunset is at 8:48 p.m. The current time is 6:01 a.m. Eastern Daylight Time. Here are the 5 a.m. weather observations from around the area. At Athens, it was clear, the temperature was 75 degrees, dew point 72 degrees, relative humidity 90%, wind southwest at 3 miles an hour, pressure was 30.01 inches and rising. At Gainesville, it was clear and 74, wind west at 6. At Winder, it was clear, the temperature was 73. At Greensboro, it was sunny and 75, wind calm. At Jefferson, it was clear and 73, wind west at 3. At Monroe, it was clear. At Albertton, with haze, it was 73, wind calm. At Canyon, it was clear and 72, wind calm. At Clemson, it was clear and 74, wind calm. Elsewhere across Georgia, at Atlanta it was partly cloudy and 73, wind west at 7. At Cartersville, the temperature was 72, wind calm. At Lawrenceville, it was clear and 73, wind west at 5.

at Macon. At Rome, it was mostly cloudy and 71, wind south at 5. At Augusta, it was partly cloudy and 77, wind calm. At Savannah, it was partly cloudy and 78, wind southwest at 5. Elsewhere across the region, at Chattanooga, it was cloudy and 75, wind southwest at 3. At Asheville, with fog, it was 68, wind calm. At Greenville-Spartanburg, it was partly cloudy and 73, wind west at 3. Here is the hazardous weather outlook. This hazardous weather outlook is for North and Central Georgia. For today and tonight, isolated thunderstorms will be possible this afternoon and evening. A low potential for severe thunderstorms exists with damaging wind gusts up to 60 miles per hour as the main threat. And now the extended outlook for the period Wednesday through Monday. Hot conditions persist, with heat index values forecast to be in the upper 90s to low 100s over the next 5 to 7 days. Isolated to scattered chances for afternoon thunderstorms remain in the forecast through the weekend. Spotter information statement. 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Please relay any information about observed severe weather to the National Weather Service. Here is the official forecast from your National Weather Service for the Athens listening area. Today, sunny. Highs in the lower 90s. West winds 5 to 15 miles an hour. Tonight, mostly clear. Lows in the mid-70s. Light west winds. Wednesday, sunny. Highs in the mid-90s. West winds 5 to 15 miles an hour. Wednesday night, mostly clear. Lows in the mid-70s. Light west winds. And now the extended forecast. Thursday and Thursday night, mostly clear. A slight chance of showers and thunderstorms. Highs in the lower 90s. Lows in the mid-70s. Friday and Friday night, mostly clear. A slight chance of showers and thunderstorms. Highs in the mid-90s. Lows in the mid-70s. Saturday and Saturday night, partly cloudy. A chance of showers and thunderstorms. Highs in the lower 90s. Lows in the mid-70s. Sunday and Sunday night, partly cloudy. A chance of showers and thunderstorms. Highs in the lower 90s. Lows in the lower 70s. Monday and Monday night, mostly clear. A chance of showers and thunderstorms. Highs around 90. Lows in the lower 70s. For more detailed weather, water, and climate information, please visit our website at weather.gov/Atlanta. The current time is 6:06 a.m. Eastern Daylight Time. Here are the 6 a.m. weather observations from around the area. At Athens, it was clear, the temperature was 74 degrees, dew point 72 degrees, relative humidity 93%, wind calm, pressure was 30.02 inches and rising. At Gainesville, it was partly cloudy and 74, wind west at 6. At Winder, it was clear, the temperature was 72. At Greensboro, it was mostly sunny and 73, wind calm. At Jefferson, it was clear and 73, wind calm. At Monroe, it was clear. At Albertton, it was clear and 73, wind west at 3. At Canyon, it was clear and 72, wind calm. At Clemson, it was clear and 74, wind west at 3. Elsewhere across Georgia, at Atlanta it was partly cloudy and 72, wind west at 8. At Cartersville, the temperature was 72, wind calm. At Lawrenceville, it was clear and 74, wind west at 6. At Macon. At Rome, it was mostly cloudy and 71, wind calm. At Augusta, it was partly cloudy and 75, wind calm. At Savannah, it was mostly cloudy and 77, wind southwest at 6. Elsewhere across the region, at Chattanooga,

was mostly cloudy and 75. Wind southeast at 3. At Asheville, it was cloudy and 68. Wind north at 6. At Greenville, Spartanburg, it was partly cloudy and 73. Wind west at 3. Here is the hazardous weather outlook. This hazardous weather outlook is for North and Central Georgia. For today and tonight, isolated thunderstorms will be possible this afternoon and evening. A low potential for severe thunderstorms exists with damaging wind gusts up to 60 miles per hour as the main threat. And now the extended outlook for the period Wednesday through Monday. Hot conditions persist, with heat index values forecast to be in the upper 90s to low 100s over the next 5 to 7 days. Isolated to scattered chances for afternoon thunderstorms remain in the forecast through the weekend. Spotter information statement. 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Please relay any information about observed severe weather to the National Weather Service. Here is the official forecast from your National Weather Service for the Athens listening area. Today, sunny. Highs in the lower 90s. West winds 5 to 15 miles an hour. Tonight, mostly clear. Lows in the mid 70s. Light west winds. Wednesday, sunny. Highs in the mid 90s. West winds 5 to 15 miles an hour. Wednesday night, mostly clear. Lows in the mid 70s. Light west winds. And now the extended forecast. Thursday and Thursday night, mostly clear. A slight chance of showers and thunderstorms. Highs in the lower 90s. Lows in the mid 70s. Friday and Friday night, mostly clear. A slight chance of showers and thunderstorms. Highs in the mid-90s. Lows in the mid-70s. Saturday and Saturday night, partly cloudy. A chance of showers and thunderstorms. Highs in the lower 90s. Lows in the mid-70s. Sunday and Sunday night, partly cloudy. A chance of showers and thunderstorms. Highs in the lower 90s. Lows in the lower 70s. Monday and Monday night, mostly clear. A chance of showers and thunderstorms. Highs around 90. Lows in the lower 70s. For more detailed weather, water, and climate information, please visit our website at weather.gov/Atlanta. The Athens Climate Summary for yesterday, July 6, 2026. Yesterday's high temperature of 94 degrees occurred at 3:09 p.m. The normal high is 92. The record high is 102 degrees, which was set in 1930. Yesterday's low temperature of 74 degrees occurred at 5:20 a.m. The normal low is 70. The record low is 57 degrees, which was set in 1933. A trace of precipitation fell yesterday, which brings the monthly total to a trace. This is 0.89 inches below the normal amount of 0.89 inches for July. The total precipitation for the year now stands at 22.89 inches, which is 2.77 inches below normal. Sunrise today is at 6:29 a.m. and sunset is at 8:48 p.m. The current time is 6:11 a.m. Eastern Daylight Time. Here are the 6 a.m. weather observations from around the area. At Athens, it was clear, the temperature was 74 degrees, dew point 72 degrees, relative humidity 93%, wind calm, pressure was 30.02 inches and rising. At Gainesville, it was mostly cloudy and 74, wind west at 5. At Winder, it was clear, the temperature was 72. At Greensboro, it was mostly sunny and 73, wind calm. At Jefferson, it was clear and 73, wind calm. At Monroe, it was clear. At Albertton, it was clear and 73, wind west at 3. At Canyon, it was clear and 72, wind calm. At Clemson, it was clear and 74, wind west at 3.

elsewhere across Georgia. At Atlanta, it was partly cloudy and 72, wind west at 8. At Cartersville, the temperature was 72, wind calm. At Lawrenceville, it was clear and 74, wind west at 6. At Macon. At Rome, it was mostly cloudy and 71, wind calm. At Augusta, it was partly cloudy and 75, wind calm. At Savannah, it was mostly cloudy and 77, wind southwest at 6. Elsewhere across the region, at Chattanooga, it was mostly cloudy and 75, wind southeast at 3. At Asheville, it was cloudy and 68, wind north at 6. At Greenville-Spartanburg, it was clear and 73, wind west at 3. Here is the hazardous weather outlook. This hazardous weather outlook is for North and Central Georgia. For today and tonight, isolated thunderstorms will be possible this afternoon and evening. A low potential for severe thunderstorms exists with damaging wind gusts up to 60 miles per hour as the main threat. And now the extended outlook for the period Wednesday through Monday. Hot conditions persist, with heat index values forecast to be in the upper 90s to low 100s over the next 5 to 7 days. Isolated to scattered chances for afternoon thunderstorms remain in the forecast through the weekend. Spotter information statement. Spotter activation is not requested, but spotters are encouraged to submit reports of severe weather through the web by going to weather.gov/Atlanta. Please relay any information about observed severe weather to the National Weather Service. Here is the official forecast from your National Weather Service for the Athens listening area. Today, sunny. Highs in the lower 90s. West winds 5 to 15 miles an hour. Tonight, mostly clear. Lows in the mid-70s. Light west winds. Wednesday, sunny. Highs in the mid-90s. West winds 5 to 15 miles an hour. Wednesday night, mostly clear. Lows in the mid-70s. Light west winds. And now the extended forecast. Thursday and Thursday night, mostly clear. A slight chance of showers and thunderstorms. Highs in the lower 90s. Lows in the mid-70s. Friday and Friday night, mostly clear. A slight chance of showers and thunderstorms. Highs in the mid-90s. Lows in the mid-70s. Saturday and Saturday night, partly cloudy. A chance of showers and thunderstorms. Highs in the lower 90s. Lows in the mid-70s. Sunday and Sunday night, partly cloudy. A chance of showers and thunderstorms. Highs in the lower 90s. Lows in the lower 70s. Monday and Monday night, mostly clear. A chance of showers and thunderstorms. Highs around 90. Lows in the lower 70s. For more detailed weather, water, and climate information, please visit our website at weather.gov/Atlanta. The current time is 6:16 a.m. Eastern Daylight Time. Here are the 6 a.m. weather observations from around the area. At Athens, it was clear, the temperature was 74 degrees, dew point 72 degrees, relative humidity 93%, wind calm, pressure was 30.02 inches and rising. At Gainesville, it was mostly cloudy and 74, wind west at 5. At Winder, it was clear, the temperature was 72. At Greensboro, it was mostly sunny and 73, wind calm. At Jefferson, it was clear and 73, wind calm. At Monroe, it was clear. At Albertton, it was clear and 73, wind west at 3. At Canyon, it was clear and 72, wind calm. At Clemson, it was clear and 74, wind west at 3. Elsewhere across Georgia, at Atlanta it was partly cloudy and 72, wind west at 8. At Cartersville, the temperature was 72, wind calm. At Lawrenceville, it was clear and 74, wind west at 6. At Macon. At Rome.

it was mostly cloudy and 71, wind calm. At Augusta, it was partly cloudy and 75, wind calm. At Savannah, it was mostly cloudy and 77, wind southwest at 6. Elsewhere across the region, at Chattanooga, it was mostly cloudy and 75, wind southeast at 3. At Asheville, it was cloudy and 68, wind north at 6. At Greenville-Spartanburg, it was clear and 73, wind west at 3. Here is the hazardous weather outlook. This hazardous weather outlook is for North and Central Georgia. For today and tonight, isolated thunderstorms will be possible this afternoon and evening. A low potential for severe thunderstorms exists with damaging wind gusts up to 60 miles per hour as the main threat. And now the extended outlook for the period Wednesday through Monday. Hot conditions persist, with heat index values forecast to be in the upper 90s to low 100s over the next 5 to 7 days. Isolated to scattered chances for afternoon thunderstorms remain in the forecast through the weekend. Spotter information statement. 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Please relay any information about observed severe weather to the National Weather Service. Here is the official forecast from your National Weather Service for the Athens listening area. Today, sunny. Highs in the lower 90s. West winds 5 to 15 miles an hour. Tonight, mostly clear. Lows in the mid 70s. Light west winds. Wednesday, sunny. Highs in the mid 90s. West winds 5 to 15 miles an hour. Wednesday night, mostly clear. Lows in the mid 70s. Light west winds. And now the extended forecast. Thursday and Thursday night, mostly clear. A slight chance of showers and thunderstorms. Highs in the lower 90s. Lows in the mid 70s. Friday and Friday night, mostly clear. A slight chance of showers and thunderstorms. Highs in the mid-90s. Lows in the mid-70s. Saturday and Saturday night, partly cloudy. A chance of showers and thunderstorms. Highs in the lower 90s. Lows in the mid-70s. Sunday and Sunday night, partly cloudy. A chance of showers and thunderstorms. Highs in the lower 90s. Lows in the lower 70s. Monday and Monday night, mostly clear. A chance of showers and thunderstorms. Highs around 90. Lows in the lower 70s. For more detailed weather, water, and climate information, please visit our website at weather.gov/Atlanta. The Athens climate summary for yesterday, July 6, 2026. Yesterday's high temperature of 94 degrees occurred at 3:09 p.m. The normal high is 92. The record high is 102 degrees, which was set in 1930. Yesterday's low temperature of 74 degrees occurred at 5:20 a.m. The normal low is 70. The record low is 57 degrees, which was set in 1933. A trace of precipitation fell yesterday, which brings the monthly total to a trace. This is 0.89 inches below the normal amount of 0.89 inches for July. The total precipitation for the year now stands at 22.89 inches, which is 2.77 inches below normal. Sunrise today is at 6:29 a.m. and sunset is at 8:48 p.m. The current time is 6:22 a.m. Eastern Daylight Time. Here are the 6 a.m. weather observations from around the area. At Athens, it was clear, the temperature was 74 degrees, dew point 72 degrees, relative humidity 93%, wind calm, pressure was 30.02 inches and rising. At Gainesville, it was mostly cloudy and 74, wind west at 5. At Winder, it was clear, the temperature was 72. At Greensboro, it was mostly sunny and 73, wind calm. At Jefferson, it was clear and 73,

Wind calm. At Monroe, it was clear. At Albertton, it was clear and 73, wind west at 3. At Canyon, it was clear and 72, wind calm. At Clemson, it was clear and 74, wind west at 3. Elsewhere across Georgia, at Atlanta it was partly cloudy and 72, wind west at 8. At Cartersville, the temperature was 72, wind calm. At Lawrenceville, it was clear and 74, wind west at 6. At Macon. At Rome, it was mostly cloudy and 71, wind calm. At Augusta, it was partly cloudy and 75, wind calm. At Savannah, it was mostly cloudy and 77, wind southwest at 6. Elsewhere across the region, at Chattanooga, it was mostly cloudy and 75, wind southeast at 3. At Asheville, it was cloudy and 68, wind north at 6. At Greenville-Spartanburg, it was clear and 73, wind west at 3. Here is the hazardous weather outlook. This hazardous weather outlook is for north and central Georgia. For today and tonight, isolated thunderstorms will be possible this afternoon and evening. A low potential for severe thunderstorms exists with damaging wind gusts up to 60 miles per hour as the main threat. And now the extended outlook for the period Wednesday through Monday. Hot conditions persist, with heat index values forecast to be in the upper 90s to low 100s over the next 5 to 7 days. Isolated to scattered chances for afternoon thunderstorms remain in the forecast through the weekend. Spotter information statement. 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Please relay any information about observed severe weather to the National Weather Service. Here is the official forecast from your National Weather Service for the Athens listening area. Today, sunny. Highs in the lower 90s. West winds 5 to 15 miles an hour. Tonight, mostly clear. Lows in the mid 70s. Light west winds. Wednesday, sunny. Highs in the mid-90s. West winds 5 to 15 miles an hour. Wednesday night, mostly clear. Lows in the mid-70s. Light west winds. And now the extended forecast. Thursday and Thursday night, mostly clear. A slight chance of showers and thunderstorms. Highs in the lower 90s. Lows in the mid-70s. Friday and Friday night, mostly clear. A slight chance of showers and thunderstorms. Highs in the mid-90s. Lows in the mid-70s. Saturday and Saturday night, partly cloudy. A chance of showers and thunderstorms. Highs in the lower 90s. Lows in the mid-70s. Sunday and Sunday night, partly cloudy. A chance of showers and thunderstorms. Highs in the lower 90s. Lows in the lower 70s. Monday and Monday night, mostly clear. A chance of showers and thunderstorms. Highs around 90. Lows in the lower 70s. 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The current time is 6:26 a.m. Eastern Daylight Time. Here are the 6 a.m. weather observations from around the area. At Athens, it was clear, the temperature was 74 degrees, dew point 72 degrees, relative humidity 93%, wind calm, pressure was 30.02 inches and rising. At Gainesville, it was mostly cloudy and 74, wind west at 5. At Winder, it was clear, the temperature was 72. At Greensboro, it was mostly sunny and 73, wind calm. At Jefferson, it was clear and 73, wind calm. At Monroe, it was clear. At Albertton, it was clear and 73, wind west at 3. At Canyon, it was clear and 72, wind calm. At Clemson, it was clear and 74, wind west at 3. Elsewhere,

across Georgia. At Atlanta, it was partly cloudy and 72, wind west at 8. At Cartersville, the temperature was 72, wind calm. At Lawrenceville, it was clear and 74, wind west at 6. At Macon. At Rome, it was mostly cloudy and 71, wind calm. At Augusta, it was partly cloudy and 75, wind calm. At Savannah, it was mostly cloudy and 77, wind southwest at 6. Elsewhere across the region, at Chattanooga, it was mostly cloudy and 75, wind southeast at 3. At Asheville, it was cloudy and 68, wind north at 6. At Greenville-Spartanburg, it was clear and 73, wind west at 3. Here is the hazardous weather outlook. This hazardous weather outlook is for north and central Georgia. For today and tonight, isolated thunderstorms will be possible this afternoon and evening. A low potential for severe thunderstorms exists with damaging wind gusts up to 60 miles per hour as the main threat. And now the extended outlook for the period Wednesday through Monday. Hot conditions persist, with heat index values forecast to be in the upper 90s to low 100s over the next 5 to 7 days. Isolated to scattered chances for afternoon thunderstorms remain in the forecast through the weekend. Spotter information statement. 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Please relay any information about observed severe weather to the National Weather Service. Here is the official forecast from your National Weather Service for the Athens listening area. Today, sunny. Highs in the lower 90s. West winds 5 to 15 miles an hour. Tonight, mostly clear. Lows in the mid 70s. Light west winds. Wednesday, sunny. Highs in the mid 90s. West winds 5 to 15 miles an hour. Wednesday night, mostly clear. Lows in the mid 70s. Light west winds. And now the extended forecast. Thursday and Thursday night, mostly clear. A slight chance of showers and thunderstorms. Highs in the lower 90s. Lows in the mid 70s. Friday and Friday night, mostly clear. A slight chance of showers and thunderstorms. Highs in the mid-90s. Lows in the mid-70s. Saturday and Saturday night, partly cloudy. A chance of showers and thunderstorms. Highs in the lower 90s. Lows in the mid-70s. Sunday and Sunday night, partly cloudy. A chance of showers and thunderstorms. Highs in the lower 90s. Lows in the lower 70s. Monday and Monday night, mostly clear. A chance of showers and thunderstorms. Highs around 90. Lows in the lower 70s. For more detailed weather, water, and climate information, please visit our website at weather.gov/Atlanta. The Athens Climate Summary for yesterday, July 6, 2026. Yesterday's high temperature of 94 degrees occurred at 3:09 p.m. The normal high is 92. The record high is 102 degrees, which was set in 1930. Yesterday's low temperature of 74 degrees occurred at 5:20 a.m. The normal low is 70. The record low is 57 degrees, which was set in 1933. A trace of precipitation fell yesterday, which brings the monthly total to a trace. This is 0.89 inches below the normal amount of 0.89 inches for July. The total precipitation for the year now stands at 22.89 inches, which is 2.77 inches below normal. Sunrise today is at 6:29 a.m. and sunset is at 8:48 p.m. The current time is 6:32 a.m. Eastern Daylight Time. Here are the 6 a.m. weather observations from around the area. At Athens, it was clear, the temperature was 74 degrees, dew point 72 degrees, relative humidity 93%, wind calm, pressure was 30.02 inches and rising.

at Gainesville, it was mostly cloudy and 74, wind west at 5. At Winder, it was clear, the temperature was 72. At Greensboro, it was mostly sunny and 73, wind calm. At Jefferson, it was clear and 73, wind calm. At Monroe, it was clear. At Albertton, it was clear and 73, wind west at 3. Jefferson, it was clear and 73, wind calm. At Monroe, it was clear. At Albertton, it was clear and 73, wind west at 3. At Canyon, it was clear and 72, wind calm. At Clemson, it was clear and 74, wind west at 3. Elsewhere across Georgia, at Atlanta it was partly cloudy and 72, wind west at 8. At Cartersville, the temperature was 72, wind calm. At Lawrenceville, it was clear and 74, wind west at 6. At Macon. At Rome, it was mostly cloudy and 71, wind calm. At Augusta, it was partly cloudy and 75, wind calm. At Savannah, it was mostly cloudy and 77, wind southwest at 6. Elsewhere across the region, at Chattanooga, it was mostly cloudy and 75, wind southeast at 3. At Asheville, it was cloudy and 68, wind north at 6. At Greenville-Spartanburg, it was clear and 73, wind west at 3. Here is the hazardous weather outlook. This hazardous weather outlook is for North and Central Georgia. For today and tonight, isolated thunderstorms will be possible this afternoon and evening. A low potential for severe thunderstorms exists with damaging wind gusts up to 60 miles per hour as the main threat. And now the extended outlook for the period Wednesday through Monday. Hot conditions persist, with heat index values forecast to be in the upper 90s to low 100s over the next 5 to 7 days. Isolated to scattered chances for afternoon thunderstorms remain in the forecast through the weekend. Spotter information statement. 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Please relay any information about observed severe weather to the National Weather Service. Here is the official forecast from your National Weather Service for the Athens listening area. Today, sunny. Highs in the lower 90s. West winds 5 to 15 miles an hour. Tonight, mostly clear. Lows in the mid 70s. Light west winds. Wednesday, sunny. Highs in the mid-90s. West winds 5 to 15 miles an hour. Wednesday night, mostly clear. Lows in the mid-70s. Light west winds. And now the extended forecast. Thursday and Thursday night, mostly clear. A slight chance of showers and thunderstorms. Highs in the lower 90s. Lows in the mid-70s. Friday and Friday night, mostly clear. A slight chance of showers and thunderstorms. Highs in the mid-90s. Lows in the mid-70s. Saturday and Saturday night, partly cloudy. A chance of showers and thunderstorms. Highs in the lower 90s. Lows in the mid-70s. Sunday and Sunday night, partly cloudy. A chance of showers and thunderstorms. Highs in the lower 90s. Lows in the lower 70s. Monday and Monday night, mostly clear. A chance of showers and thunderstorms. Highs around 90. Lows in the lower 70s. For more detailed weather, water, and climate information, please visit our website at weather.gov/Atlanta. The current time is 6:37 a.m. Eastern Daylight Time. Here are the 6 a.m. weather observations from around the area. At Athens, it was clear, the temperature was 74 degrees, dew point 72 degrees, relative humidity 93%, wind calm, pressure was 30.02 inches and rising. At Gainesville, it was mostly cloudy and 74, wind west at 5. At Winder, it was clear,

temperature was 72. At Greensboro, it was mostly sunny and 73, wind calm. At Jefferson, it was clear and 73, wind calm. At Monroe, it was clear. At Albertton, it was clear and 73, wind west at 3. At Canyon, it was clear and 72, wind calm. At Clemson, it was clear and 74, wind west at 3. Elsewhere across Georgia, at Atlanta it was partly cloudy and 72, wind west at 8. At Cartersville, the temperature was 72, wind calm. At Lawrenceville, it was clear and 74, wind west at 6. At Macon. At Rome, it was mostly cloudy and 71, wind calm. At Augusta, it was partly cloudy and 75, wind calm. At Savannah, it was mostly cloudy and 77, wind southwest at 6. Elsewhere across the region, at Chattanooga, it was mostly cloudy and 75, wind southeast at 3. At Asheville, it was cloudy and 68, wind north at 6. At Greenville-Spartanburg, it was clear and 73, wind west at 3. Here is the hazardous weather outlook. This hazardous weather outlook is for North and Central Georgia. For today and tonight, isolated thunderstorms will be possible this afternoon and evening. A low potential for severe thunderstorms exists with damaging wind gusts up to 60 miles per hour as the main threat. And now the extended outlook for the period Wednesday through Monday. Hot conditions persist, with heat index values forecast to be in the upper 90s to low 100s over the next 5 to 7 days. Isolated to scattered chances for afternoon thunderstorms remain in the forecast through the weekend. Spotter information statement. 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Please relay any information about observed severe weather to the National Weather Service. Here is the official forecast from your National Weather Service for the Athens listening area. Today, sunny. Highs in the lower 90s. West winds 5 to 15 miles an hour. Tonight, mostly clear. Lows in the mid 70s. Light west winds. Wednesday, sunny. Highs in the mid-90s. West winds 5 to 15 miles an hour. Wednesday night, mostly clear. Lows in the mid-70s. Light west winds. And now the extended forecast. Thursday and Thursday night, mostly clear. A slight chance of showers and thunderstorms. Highs in the lower 90s. Lows in the mid-70s. Friday and Friday night, mostly clear. A slight chance of showers and thunderstorms. Highs in the mid-90s. Lows in the mid-70s. Saturday and Saturday night, partly cloudy. A chance of showers and thunderstorms. Highs in the lower 90s. Lows in the mid-70s. Sunday and Sunday night, partly cloudy. A chance of showers and thunderstorms. Highs in the lower 90s. Lows in the lower 70s. Monday and Monday night, mostly clear. A chance of showers and thunderstorms. Highs around 90. Lows in the lower 70s. For more detailed weather, water, and climate information, please visit our website at weather.gov/Atlanta. The Athens climate summary for yesterday, July 6, 2026. Yesterday's high temperature of 94 degrees occurred at 3:09 p.m. The normal high is 92. The record high is 102 degrees, which was set in 1930. Yesterday's low temperature of 74 degrees occurred at 5:20 a.m. The normal low is 70. The record low is 57 degrees, which was set in 1933. A trace of precipitation fell yesterday, which brings the monthly total to a trace. This is 0.89 inches below the normal amount of 0.89 inches for July. The total precipitation for the year now stands at 22.89 inches, which is 2.77 inches below normal.

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You can also like your Peachtree City National Weather Service on Facebook or follow NWS Atlanta on Twitter. The current time is 6:43 a.m. Eastern Daylight Time. Here are the 6 a.m. weather observations from around the area. At Athens, it was clear, the temperature was 74 degrees, dew point 72 degrees, relative humidity 93%, wind calm, pressure was 30.02 inches and rising. At Gainesville, it was mostly cloudy and 74, wind west at 5. At Winder, it was clear, the temperature was 72. At Greensboro, it was mostly sunny and 73, wind calm. At Jefferson, it was clear and 73, wind calm. At Monroe, it was clear. At Albertton, it was clear and 73, wind west at 3. At Canyon, it was clear and 72, wind calm. At Clemson, it was clear and 74, wind west at 3. Elsewhere across Georgia, at Atlanta it was partly cloudy and 72, wind west at 8. At Cartersville, the temperature was 72, wind calm. At Lawrenceville, it was clear and 74, wind west at 6. At Macon. At Rome, it was mostly cloudy and 71, wind calm. At Augusta, it was partly cloudy and 75, wind calm. At Savannah, it was mostly cloudy and 77, wind southwest at 6. Elsewhere across the region, at Chattanooga, it was mostly cloudy and 75, wind southeast at 3. At Asheville, it was cloudy and 68, wind north at 6. At Greenville-Spartanburg, it was clear and 73, wind west at 3. Here is the hazardous weather outlook. This hazardous weather outlook is for North and Central Georgia. For today and tonight, isolated thunderstorms will be possible this afternoon and evening. A low potential for severe thunderstorms exists with damaging wind gusts up to 60 miles per hour as the main threat. And now the extended outlook for the period Wednesday through Monday. Hot conditions persist, with heat index values forecast to be in the upper 90s to low 100s over the next 5 to 7 days. Isolated to scattered chances for afternoon thunderstorms remain in the forecast through the weekend. Spotter information statement. 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Please relay any information about observed severe weather to the National Weather Service. Here is the official forecast from your National Weather Service for the Athens listening area. Today, sunny. Highs in the lower 90s. West winds 5 to 15 miles an hour. Tonight, mostly clear. Lows in the mid 70s. Light west winds. Wednesday, sunny. Highs in the mid-90s. West winds 5 to 15 miles an hour. Wednesday night, mostly clear. Lows in the mid-70s. Light west winds. And now the extended forecast. Thursday and Thursday night, mostly clear. A slight chance of showers and thunderstorms. Highs in the lower 90s. Lows in the mid-70s. Friday and Friday night, mostly clear. A slight chance of showers and thunderstorms. Highs in the mid-90s. Lows in the mid-70s. Saturday and Saturday night, partly cloudy. A chance of showers and thunderstorms.

storms. Highs in the lower 90s. Lows in the mid-70s. Sunday and Sunday night, partly cloudy. A chance of showers and thunderstorms. Highs in the lower 90s. Lows in the lower 70s. Monday and Monday night, mostly clear. A chance of showers and thunderstorms. Highs around 90. Lows in the lower 70s. 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The current time is 6:48 a.m. Eastern Daylight Time. Here are the 6 a.m. weather observations from around the area. At Athens, it was clear, the temperature was 74 degrees, dew point 72 degrees, relative humidity 93%, wind calm, pressure was 30.02 inches and rising. At Gainesville, it was mostly cloudy and 74, wind west at 5. At Winder, it was clear, the temperature was 72. At Greensboro, it was mostly sunny and 73, wind calm. At Jefferson, it was clear and 73, wind calm. At Monroe, it was clear. At Albertton, it was clear and 73, wind west at 3. At Canyon, it was clear and 72, wind calm. At Clemson, it was clear and 74, wind west at 3. Elsewhere across Georgia, at Atlanta it was partly cloudy and 72, wind west at 8. At Cartersville, the temperature was 72, wind calm. At Lawrenceville, it was clear and 74, wind west at 6. At Macon. At Rome, it was mostly cloudy and 71, wind calm. At Augusta, it was partly cloudy and 75, wind calm. At Savannah, it was mostly cloudy and 77, wind southwest at 6. Elsewhere across the region, at Chattanooga, it was mostly cloudy and 75, wind southeast at 3. At Asheville, it was cloudy and 68, wind north at 6. At Greenville-Spartanburg, it was clear and 73, wind west at 3. The Athens climate summary for yesterday, July 6, 2026. Yesterday's high temperature of 94 degrees occurred at 3:09 p.m. The normal high is 92. The record high is 102 degrees, which was set in 1930. Yesterday's low temperature of 74 degrees occurred at 5:20 a.m. The normal low is 70. The record low is 57 degrees, which was set in 1933. A trace of precipitation fell yesterday, which brings the monthly total to a trace. This is 0.89 inches below the normal amount of 0.89 inches for July. The total precipitation for the year now stands at 22.89 inches, which is 2.77 inches below normal. Sunrise today is at 6:29 a.m. and sunset is at 8:48 p.m. Here is the hazardous weather outlook. This hazardous weather outlook is for North and Central Georgia. For today and tonight, isolated thunderstorms will be possible this afternoon and evening. A low potential for severe thunderstorms exists with damaging wind gusts up to 60 miles per hour as the main threat. And now the extended outlook for the period Wednesday through Monday. Hot conditions persist, with heat index values forecast to be in the upper 90s to low 100s over the next 5 to 7 days. Isolated to scattered chances for afternoon thunderstorms remain in the forecast through the weekend. Spotter information statement. 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Please relay any information about observed severe weather to the National Weather Service. Here is the official forecast from your National Weather Service for the Athens listening area. Today, sunny. Highs in the lower 90s. West winds 5 to 15 miles an hour. Tonight, mostly clear. Lows in the mid-70s. Light west winds. Wednesday, sunny. Highs in the mid-90s. West winds 5 to 15 miles an hour. Wednesday night.

thunderstorms, highs in the lower 90s, lows in the lower 70s, Monday and Monday night, mostly clear, a chance of showers and thunderstorms, highs around 90, lows in the lower 70s. For more detailed weather, water, and climate information, please visit our website at weather.gov/Atlanta. The current time is 6:53 a.m. Eastern Daylight Time. Here are the 6 a.m. weather observations from around the area. At Athens, it was clear, the temperature was 74 degrees, dew point 72 degrees, relative humidity 93%, wind calm, pressure was 30.02 inches and rising. At Gainesville, it was mostly cloudy and 74, wind west at 5. At Winder, it was clear, the temperature was 72. At Greensboro, it was mostly sunny and 73, wind calm. At Jefferson, it was clear and 73, wind calm. At Monroe, it was clear. At Albertton, it was clear and 73, wind west at 3. At Canyon, it was clear and 72, wind calm. At Clemson, it was clear and 74, wind west at 3. Elsewhere across Georgia, at Atlanta it was partly cloudy and 72, wind west at 8. At Cartersville, the temperature was 72, wind calm. At Lawrenceville, it was clear and 74, wind west at 6. At Macon. At Rome, it was mostly cloudy and 71, wind calm. At Augusta, it was partly cloudy and 75, wind calm. At Savannah, it was mostly cloudy and 77, wind southwest at 6. Elsewhere across the region, at Chattanooga, it was mostly cloudy and 75, wind southeast at 3. At Asheville, it was cloudy and 68, wind north at 6. At Greenville-Spartanburg, it was clear and 73, wind west at 3. Here is the hazardous weather outlook. This hazardous weather outlook is for North and Central Georgia. For today and tonight, isolated thunderstorms will be possible this afternoon and evening. A low potential for severe thunderstorms exists with damaging wind gusts up to 60 miles per hour as the main threat. And now the extended outlook for the period Wednesday through Monday. Hot conditions persist, with heat index values forecast to be in the upper 90s to low 100s over the next 5 to 7 days. Isolated to scattered chances for afternoon thunderstorms remain in the forecast through the weekend. Spotter information statement. 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Please relay any information about observed severe weather to the National Weather Service. Here is the official forecast from your National Weather Service for the Athens listening area. Today, sunny. Highs in the lower 90s. West winds 5 to 15 miles an hour. Tonight, mostly clear. Lows in the mid 70s. Light west winds. Wednesday, sunny. Highs in the mid 90s. West winds 5 to 15 miles an hour. Wednesday night, mostly clear. Lows in the mid 70s. Light west winds. And now the extended forecast. Thursday and Thursday night, mostly clear. A slight chance of showers and thunderstorms. Highs in the lower 90s. Lows in the mid 70s. Friday and Friday night, mostly clear. A slight chance of showers and thunderstorms. Highs in the mid-90s. Lows in the mid-70s. Saturday and Saturday night, partly cloudy. A chance of showers and thunderstorms. Highs in the lower 90s. Lows in the mid-70s. Sunday and Sunday night, partly cloudy. A chance of showers and thunderstorms. Highs in the lower 90s. Lows in the lower 70s. Monday and Monday night, mostly clear. A chance of showers and thunderstorms. Highs around 90. Lows in the lower 70s. For more detailed weather,

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The current time is 6:58 a.m. Eastern Daylight Time. Here are the 6 a.m. weather observations from around the area. At Athens, it was clear. The temperature was 74 degrees, dew point 72 degrees, relative humidity 93%, wind calm, pressure was 30.02 inches and rising. At Gainesville, it was mostly cloudy and 74, wind west at 5. At Winder, it was clear, the temperature was 72. At Greensboro, it was mostly sunny and 73, wind calm. At Jefferson, it was clear and 73, wind calm. At Monroe, it was clear. At Albertton, it was clear and 73, wind west at 3. At Canyon, it was clear and 72, wind calm. At Clemson, it was clear and 74, wind west at 3. Elsewhere across Georgia, at Atlanta it was partly cloudy and 72, wind west at 8. At Cartersville, the temperature was 72, wind calm. At Lawrenceville, it was clear and 74, wind west at 6. At Macon. At Rome, it was mostly cloudy and 71, wind calm. At Augusta, it was partly cloudy and 75, wind calm. At Savannah, it was mostly cloudy and 77, wind southwest at 6. Elsewhere across the region, at Chattanooga, it was mostly cloudy and 75, wind southeast at 3. At Asheville, it was cloudy and 68, wind north at 6. At Greenville-Spartanburg, it was clear and 73, wind west at 3. The Athens climate summary for yesterday, July 6, 2026. Yesterday's high temperature of 94 degrees occurred at 3:09 p.m. The normal high is 92. The record high is 102 degrees, which was set in 1930. Yesterday's low temperature of 74 degrees occurred at 5:20 a.m. The normal low is 70. The record low is 57 degrees, which was set in 1933. A trace of precipitation fell yesterday, which brings the monthly total to a trace. This is 0.89 inches below the normal amount of 0.89 inches for July. The total precipitation for the year now stands at 22.89 inches, which is 2.77 inches below normal. Sunrise today is at 6:29 a.m. and sunset is at 8:48 p.m. Here is the hazardous weather outlook. This hazardous weather outlook is for North and Central Georgia. For today and tonight, isolated thunderstorms will be possible this afternoon and evening. A low potential for severe thunderstorms exists with damaging wind gusts up to 60 miles per hour as the main threat. And now the extended outlook for the period Wednesday through Monday. Hot conditions persist, with heat index values forecast to be in the upper 90s to low 100s over the next 5 to 7 days. Isolated to scattered chances for afternoon thunderstorms remain in the forecast through the weekend. Spotter information statement. 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Please relay any information about observed severe weather to the National Weather Service. Here is the official forecast from your National Weather Service for the Athens listening area. Today, sunny. Highs in the lower 90s. West winds 5 to 15 miles an hour. Tonight, mostly clear. Lows in the mid 70s. Light west winds. Wednesday, sunny. Highs in the mid 90s. West winds 5 to 15 miles an hour. Wednesday night, mostly clear. Lows in the mid-70s. Light west winds. And now the extended forecast. Thursday and Thursday night, mostly clear. A slight chance of showers and thunderstorms. Highs in the lower 90s. Lows in the mid-70s. Friday and Friday night, mostly clear. A slight chance of showers and thunderstorms. Highs in the mid-90s.

lows in the mid-70s. Saturday and Saturday night, partly cloudy. A chance of showers and thunderstorms. Highs in the lower 90s. Lows in the mid-70s. Sunday and Sunday night, partly cloudy. A chance of showers and thunderstorms. Highs in the lower 90s. Lows in the lower 70s. Monday and Monday night, mostly clear. A chance of showers and thunderstorms. Highs around 90. Lows in the lower 70s. For more detailed weather, water, and climate information, please visit our website at weather.gov/Atlanta. The current time is 7:04 a.m. Eastern Daylight Time. Here are the 6 a.m. weather observations from around the area. At Athens, it was clear, the temperature was 74 degrees, dew point 72 degrees, relative humidity 93%, wind calm, pressure was 30.02 inches and rising. At Gainesville, it was mostly cloudy and 74, wind west at 5. At Winder, it was clear, the temperature was 72. At Greensboro, it was mostly sunny and 73, wind calm. At Jefferson, it was clear and 73, wind calm. At Monroe, it was clear. At Albertton, it was clear and 73, wind west at 3. At Canyon, it was clear and 72, wind calm. At Clemson, it was clear and 74, wind west at 3. Elsewhere across Georgia, at Atlanta it was partly cloudy and 72, wind west at 8. At Cartersville, the temperature was 72, wind calm. At Lawrenceville, it was clear and 74, wind west at 6. At Macon. At Rome, it was mostly cloudy and 71, wind calm. At Augusta, it was partly cloudy and 75, wind calm. At Savannah, it was mostly cloudy and 77, wind southwest at 6. Elsewhere across the region, at Chattanooga, it was mostly cloudy and 75, wind southeast at 3. At Asheville, it was cloudy and 68, wind north at 6. At Greenville-Spartanburg, it was clear and 73, wind west at 3. Here are the 7 a.m. weather observations from around the area. At Athens, it was clear, the temperature was 73 degrees, dew point 71 degrees, relative humidity 93%, wind calm, pressure was 30.03 inches and rising. At Gainesville, it was clear and 73, wind west at 5. At Winder, it was clear, the temperature was 72. At Greensboro, it was mostly sunny and 75, wind west at 5. At Jefferson, it was clear and 72, wind west at 6. At Monroe, it was clear. At Albertton, it was clear and 73, wind southwest at 3. At Canyon, with fog, it was 72, wind southwest at 3. At Clemson, it was clear and 73, wind west at 3. Elsewhere across Georgia, at Atlanta it was partly cloudy and 72, wind west at 7. At Cartersville, the temperature was 70, wind calm. At Lawrenceville, it was clear and 73, wind west at 3. At Macon. At Rome, it was clear and 70, wind calm. At Augusta, it was partly cloudy and 75, wind south at 3. At Savannah, it was mostly cloudy and 77, wind southwest at 7. Elsewhere across the region, at Chattanooga, it was mostly cloudy and 73, wind south at 5. At Asheville, it was cloudy and 68, wind variable at 5. At Greenville-Spartanburg, it was clear and 72, wind calm. Here is the hazardous weather outlook. This hazardous weather outlook is for North and Central Georgia. For today and tonight, isolated thunderstorms will be possible this afternoon and evening. A low potential for severe thunderstorms exists with damaging wind gusts up to 60 miles per hour as the main threat. And now the extended outlook for the period Wednesday through Monday. Hot conditions persist, with heat index values forecast to be in the

upper 90s to low 100s over the next 5 to 7 days. Isolated to scattered chances for afternoon thunderstorms remain in the forecast through the weekend. Spotter information statement. 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Please relay any information about observed severe weather to the National Weather Service. Here is the official forecast from your National Weather Service for the Athens listening area. Today, sunny. Highs in the lower 90s. West winds 5 to 15 miles an hour. Tonight, mostly clear. Lows in the mid-70s. Light west winds. Wednesday, sunny. Highs in the mid-90s. West winds 5 to 15 miles an hour. Wednesday night, mostly clear. Lows in the mid-70s. Light west winds. And now the extended forecast. Thursday and Thursday night, mostly clear. A slight chance of showers and thunderstorms. Highs in the lower 90s. Lows in the mid-70s. Friday and Friday night, mostly clear. A slight chance of showers and thunderstorms. Highs in the mid-90s. Lows in the mid-70s. Saturday and Saturday night, partly cloudy. A chance of showers and thunderstorms. Highs in the lower 90s. Lows in the mid-70s. Sunday and Sunday night, partly cloudy. A chance of showers and thunderstorms. Highs in the lower 90s. Lows in the lower 70s. Monday and Monday night, mostly clear. A chance of showers and thunderstorms. Highs around 90. Lows in the lower 70s. For more detailed weather, water, and climate information, please visit our website at weather.gov/Atlanta. The current time is 7:10 a.m. Eastern Daylight Time. The Athens climate summary for yesterday, July 6, 2026. Yesterday's high temperature of 94 degrees occurred at 3:09 p.m. The normal high is 92. The record high is 102 degrees, which was set in 1930. Yesterday's low temperature of 74 degrees occurred at 5:20 a.m. The normal low is 70. The record low is 57 degrees, which was set in 1933. A trace of precipitation fell yesterday, which brings the monthly total to a trace. This is 0.89 inches below the normal amount of 0.89 inches for July. The total precipitation for the year now stands at 22.89 inches, which is 2.77 inches below normal. Sunrise today is at 6:29 a.m. and sunset is at 8:48 p.m. Here is the official forecast from your National Weather Service for the Athens listening area. Today, sunny. Highs in the lower 90s. West winds 5 to 15 miles an hour. Tonight, mostly clear. Lows in the mid-70s. Light west winds. Wednesday, sunny. Highs in the mid-90s. West winds 5 to 15 miles an hour. Wednesday night, mostly clear. Lows in the mid-70s. Light west winds. And now the extended forecast. Thursday and Thursday night, mostly clear. A slight chance of showers and thunderstorms. Highs in the lower 90s. Lows in the mid-70s. Friday and Friday night, mostly clear. A slight chance of showers and thunderstorms. Highs in the mid-90s. Lows in the mid-70s. Saturday and Saturday night, partly cloudy. A chance of showers and thunderstorms. Highs in the lower 90s. Lows in the mid-70s. Sunday and Sunday night, partly cloudy. A chance of showers and thunderstorms. Highs in the lower 90s. Lows in the lower 70s. Monday and Monday night, mostly clear. A chance of showers and thunderstorms. Highs around 90. Lows in the lower 70s. For more detailed weather, water, and climate information,

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The current time is 7:13 a.m. Eastern Daylight Time. Here are the 7 a.m. weather observations from around the area. At Athens, it was clear. The temperature was 73 degrees, dew point 71 degrees, relative humidity 93%, wind calm, pressure was 30.03 inches and rising. At Gainesville, it was clear and 73, wind west at 5. At Winder, it was clear, the temperature was 72. At Greensboro, it was mostly sunny and 75, wind west at 5. At Jefferson, it was clear and 72, wind west at 6. At Monroe, it was clear. At Albertton, it was clear and 73, wind southwest at 3. At Canyon, with fog, it was 72, wind southwest at 3. At Clemson, it was clear and 73, wind west at 3. Elsewhere across Georgia, at Atlanta it was partly cloudy and 72, wind west at 7. At Cartersville, the temperature was 70, wind calm. At Lawrenceville, it was clear and 73, wind west at 3. At Macon. At Rome, it was clear and 70, wind calm. At Augusta, it was partly cloudy and 75, wind south at 3. At Savannah, it was mostly cloudy and 77, wind southwest at 7. Elsewhere across the region, at Chattanooga, it was mostly cloudy and 73, wind south at 5. At Asheville, it was cloudy and 68, wind variable at 5. At Greenville-Spartanburg, it was clear and 72, wind calm. Here is the hazardous weather outlook. This hazardous weather outlook is for North and Central Georgia. For today and tonight, isolated thunderstorms will be possible this afternoon and evening. A low potential for severe thunderstorms exists with damaging wind gusts up to 60 miles per hour as the main threat. And now the extended outlook for the period Wednesday through Monday. Hot conditions persist, with heat index values forecast to be in the upper 90s to low 100s over the next 5 to 7 days. Isolated to scattered chances for afternoon thunderstorms remain in the forecast through the weekend. Spotter information statement. 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Please relay any information about observed severe weather to the National Weather Service. Here is the official forecast from your National Weather Service for the Athens listening area. Today, sunny. Highs in the lower 90s. West winds 5 to 15 miles an hour. Tonight, mostly clear. Lows in the mid 70s. Light west winds. Wednesday, sunny. Highs in the mid 90s. West winds 5 to 15 miles an hour. Wednesday night, mostly clear. Lows in the mid-70s. Light west winds. And now the extended forecast. Thursday and Thursday night, mostly clear. A slight chance of showers and thunderstorms. Highs in the lower 90s. Lows in the mid-70s. Friday and Friday night, mostly clear. A slight chance of showers and thunderstorms. Highs in the mid-90s. Lows in the mid-70s. Saturday and Saturday night, partly cloudy. A chance of showers and thunderstorms. Highs in the lower 90s. Lows in the mid-70s. Sunday and Sunday night, partly cloudy. A chance of showers and thunderstorms. Highs in the lower 90s. Lows in the lower 70s. Monday and Monday night, mostly clear. A chance of showers and thunderstorms. Highs around 90. Lows in the lower 70s. For more detailed weather, water, and climate information, please visit our website at weather.gov/Atlanta. The current time is 7:18 a.m. Eastern Daylight Time. Here are the 7 a.m. weather observations from around the area. At Athens, it was clear, the temperature was 73 degrees,

Dew point 71 degrees. Relative humidity 93%. Wind calm. Pressure was 30.03 inches and rising. At Gainesville, it was clear and 73. Wind west at 5. At Winder, it was clear. The temperature was 72. At Greensboro, it was mostly sunny and 75. Wind west at 5. At Jefferson, it was clear and 72. Wind west at 6. At Monroe, it was clear. At Albertton, it was clear and 73. Wind southwest at 3. At Canyon, with fog, it was 72. Wind southwest at 3. At Clemson, it was clear and 73. Wind west at 3. Elsewhere across Georgia, at Atlanta it was partly cloudy and 72, wind west at 7. At Cartersville, the temperature was 70, wind calm. At Lawrenceville, it was clear and 73, wind west at 3. At Macon. At Rome, it was clear and 70, wind calm. At Augusta, it was partly cloudy and 75, wind south at 3. At Savannah, it was mostly cloudy and 77, wind southwest at 7. Elsewhere across the region, at Chattanooga, it was mostly cloudy and 73, wind south at 5. At Asheville, it was cloudy and 68, wind variable at 5. At Greenville-Spartanburg, it was clear and 72, wind calm. The Athens climate summary for yesterday, July 6, 2026. Yesterday's high temperature of 94 degrees occurred at 3:09 p.m. The normal high is 92. The record high is 102 degrees, which was set in 1930. Yesterday's low temperature of 74 degrees occurred at 5:20 a.m. The normal low is 70. The record low is 57 degrees, which was set in 1933. A trace of precipitation fell yesterday, which brings the monthly total to a trace. This is 0.89 inches below the normal amount of 0.89 inches for July. The total precipitation for the year now stands at 22.89 inches, which is 2.77 inches below normal. Sunrise today is at 6:29 a.m. and sunset is at 8:48 p.m. Here is the hazardous weather outlook. This hazardous weather outlook is for North and Central Georgia. For today and tonight, isolated thunderstorms will be possible this afternoon and evening. A low potential for severe thunderstorms exists with damaging wind gusts up to 60 miles per hour as the main threat. And now the extended outlook for the period Wednesday through Monday. Hot conditions persist, with heat index values forecast to be in the upper 90s to low 100s over the next 5 to 7 days. Isolated to scattered chances for afternoon thunderstorms remain in the forecast through the weekend. Spotter information statement. 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Please relay any information about observed severe weather to the National Weather Service. Here is the official forecast from your National Weather Service for the Athens listening area. Today, sunny. Highs in the lower 90s. West winds 5 to 15 miles an hour. Tonight, mostly clear. Lows in the mid 70s. Light west winds. Wednesday, sunny. Highs in the mid 90s. West winds 5 to 15 miles an hour. Wednesday night, mostly clear. Lows in the mid 70s. Light west winds. And now the extended forecast. Thursday and Thursday night, mostly clear. A slight chance of showers and thunderstorms. Highs in the lower 90s. Lows in the mid 70s. Friday and Friday night, mostly clear. A slight chance of showers and thunderstorms. Highs in the mid-90s. Lows in the mid-70s. Saturday and Saturday night, partly cloudy. A chance of showers and thunderstorms. Highs in the lower 90s. Lows in the mid-70s. Sunday and Sunday night, partly cloudy. A chance of showers and thunderstorms. Highs in the

lower 90s. Lows in the lower 70s. Monday and Monday night, mostly clear. A chance of showers and thunderstorms. Highs around 90. Lows in the lower 70s. For more detailed weather, water, and climate information, please visit our website at weather.gov/Atlanta. The current time is 7:23 a.m. Eastern Daylight Time. Here are the 7 a.m. weather observations from around the area. At Athens, it was clear. The temperature was 73 degrees, dew point 71 degrees, relative humidity 93%, wind calm, pressure was 30.03 inches and rising. At Gainesville, it was clear and 73, wind west at 5. At Winder, it was clear, the temperature was 72. At Greensboro, it was mostly sunny and 75, wind west at 5. At Jefferson, it was clear and 72, wind west at 6. At Monroe, it was clear. At Albertton, it was clear and 73, wind southwest at 3. At Canyon, with fog, it was 72, wind southwest at 3. At Clemson, it was clear and 73, wind west at 3. Elsewhere across Georgia, at Atlanta it was partly cloudy and 72, wind west at 7. At Cartersville, the temperature was 70, wind calm. At Lawrenceville, it was clear and 73, wind west at 3. At Macon. At Rome, it was clear and 70, wind calm. At Augusta, it was partly cloudy and 75, wind south at 3. At Savannah, it was mostly cloudy and 77, wind southwest at 7. Elsewhere across the region, at Chattanooga, it was mostly cloudy and 73, wind south at 5. At Asheville, it was cloudy and 68, wind variable at 5. At Greenville-Spartanburg, it was clear and 72, wind calm. Here is the hazardous weather outlook. This hazardous weather outlook is for North and Central Georgia. For today and tonight, isolated thunderstorms will be possible this afternoon and evening. A low potential for severe thunderstorms exists with damaging wind gusts up to 60 miles per hour as the main threat. And now the extended outlook for the period Wednesday through Monday. Hot conditions persist, with heat index values forecast to be in the upper 90s to low 100s over the next 5 to 7 days. Isolated to scattered chances for afternoon thunderstorms remain in the forecast through the weekend. Spotter information statement. 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Please relay any information about observed severe weather to the National Weather Service. Here is the official forecast from your National Weather Service for the Athens listening area. Today, sunny. Highs in the lower 90s. West winds 5 to 15 miles an hour. Tonight, mostly clear. Lows in the mid-70s. Light west winds. Wednesday, sunny. Highs in the mid-90s. West winds 5 to 15 miles an hour. Wednesday night, mostly clear. Lows in the mid-70s. Light west winds. And now the extended forecast. Thursday and Thursday night, mostly clear. A slight chance of showers and thunderstorms. Highs in the lower 90s. Lows in the mid-70s. Friday and Friday night, mostly clear. A slight chance of showers and thunderstorms. Highs in the mid-90s. Lows in the mid-70s. Saturday and Saturday night, partly cloudy. A chance of showers and thunderstorms. Highs in the lower 90s. Lows in the mid-70s. Sunday and Sunday night, partly cloudy. A chance of showers and thunderstorms. Highs in the lower 90s. Lows in the lower 70s. Monday and Monday night, mostly clear. A chance of showers and thunderstorms. Highs around 90. Lows in the lower 70s. For more detailed weather, water, and climate information,

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The current time is 7:28 a.m. Eastern Daylight Time. Here are the 7 a.m. weather observations from around the area. At Athens, it was clear. The temperature was 73 degrees, dew point 71 degrees, relative humidity 93%, wind calm, pressure was 30.03 inches and rising. At Gainesville, it was clear and 73, wind west at 5. At Winder, it was clear, the temperature was 72. At Greensboro, it was mostly sunny and 75, wind west at 5. At Jefferson, it was clear and 72, wind west at 6. At Monroe, it was clear. At Albertton, it was clear and 73, wind southwest at 3. At Canyon, with fog, it was 72, wind southwest at 3. At Clemson, it was clear and 73, wind west at 3. Elsewhere across Georgia, at Atlanta it was partly cloudy and 72, wind west at 7. At Cartersville, the temperature was 70, wind calm. At Lawrenceville, it was clear and 73, wind west at 3. At Macon. At Rome, it was clear and 70, wind calm. At Augusta, it was partly cloudy and 75, wind south at 3. At Savannah, it was mostly cloudy and 77, wind southwest at 7. Elsewhere across the region, at Chattanooga, it was mostly cloudy and 73, wind south at 5. At Asheville, it was cloudy and 68, wind variable at 5. At Greenville-Spartanburg, it was clear and 72, wind calm. The Athens climate summary for yesterday, July 6, 2026. Yesterday's high temperature of 94 degrees occurred at 3:09 p.m. The normal high is 92. The record high is 102 degrees, which was set in 1930. Yesterday's low temperature of 74 degrees occurred at 5:20 a.m. The normal low is 70. The record low is 57 degrees, which was set in 1933. A trace of precipitation fell yesterday, which brings the monthly total to a trace. This is 0.89 inches below the normal amount of 0.89 inches for July. The total precipitation for the year now stands at 22.89 inches, which is 2.77 inches below normal. Sunrise today is at 6:29 a.m. and sunset is at 8:48 p.m. Here is the hazardous weather outlook. This hazardous weather outlook is for North and Central Georgia. For today and tonight, isolated thunderstorms will be possible this afternoon and evening. A low potential for severe thunderstorms exists with damaging wind gusts up to 60 miles per hour as the main threat. And now the extended outlook for the period Wednesday through Monday. Hot conditions persist, with heat index values forecast to be in the upper 90s to low 100s over the next 5 to 7 days. Isolated to scattered chances for afternoon thunderstorms remain in the forecast through the weekend. Spotter information statement. 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Please relay any information about observed severe weather to the National Weather Service. Here is the official forecast from your National Weather Service for the Athens listening area. Today, sunny. Highs in the lower 90s. West winds 5 to 15 miles an hour. Tonight, mostly clear. Lows in the mid-70s. Light west winds. Wednesday, sunny. Highs in the mid-90s. West winds 5 to 15 miles an hour. Wednesday night, mostly clear. Lows in the mid-70s. Light west winds. And now the extended forecast. Thursday and Thursday night, mostly clear. A slight chance of showers and thunderstorms. Highs in the lower 90s. Lows in the mid-70s. Friday and Friday night, mostly clear. A slight chance of showers and thunderstorms. Highs in the lower 90s. Lows in the mid-70s.

Friday and Friday night, mostly clear. A slight chance of showers and thunderstorms. Highs in the mid-90s. Lows in the mid-70s. Saturday and Saturday night, partly cloudy. A chance of showers and thunderstorms. Highs in the lower 90s. Lows in the mid-70s. Sunday and Sunday night, partly cloudy. A chance of showers and thunderstorms. Highs in the lower 90s. Lows in the lower 70s. Monday and Monday night, mostly clear. A chance of showers and thunderstorms. Highs around 90. Lows in the lower 70s. For more detailed weather, water, and climate information, please visit our website at weather.gov/Atlanta. The current time is 7:34 a.m. Eastern Daylight Time. Here are the 7 a.m. weather observations from around the area. At Athens, it was clear, the temperature was 73 degrees, dew point 71 degrees, relative humidity 93%, wind calm, pressure was 30.03 inches and rising. At Gainesville, it was clear and 73, wind west at 5. At Winder, it was clear, the temperature was 72. At Greensboro, it was mostly sunny and 75, wind west at 5. At Jefferson, it was clear and 72, wind west at 6. At Monroe, it was clear. At Albertton, it was clear and 73, wind southwest at 3. At Canyon, with fog, it was 72, wind southwest at 3. At Clemson, it was clear and 73, wind west at 3. Elsewhere across Georgia, at Atlanta it was partly cloudy and 72, wind west at 7. At Cartersville, the temperature was 70, wind calm. At Lawrenceville, it was clear and 73, wind west at 3. At Macon. At Rome, it was clear and 70, wind calm. At Augusta, it was partly cloudy and 75, wind south at 3. At Savannah, it was mostly cloudy and 77, wind southwest at 7. Elsewhere across the region, at Chattanooga, it was mostly cloudy and 73, wind south at 5. At Asheville, it was cloudy and 68, wind variable at 5. At Greenville-Spartanburg, it was clear and 72, wind calm. Here is the hazardous weather outlook. This hazardous weather outlook is for North and Central Georgia. For today and tonight, isolated thunderstorms will be possible this afternoon and evening. A low potential for severe thunderstorms exists with damaging wind gusts up to 60 miles per hour as the main threat. And now the extended outlook for the period Wednesday through Monday. Hot conditions persist, with heat index values forecast to be in the upper 90s to low 100s over the next 5 to 7 days. Isolated to scattered chances for afternoon thunderstorms remain in the forecast through the weekend. Spotter information statement. 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Please relay any information about observed severe weather to the National Weather Service. Here is the official forecast from your National Weather Service for the Athens listening area. Today, sunny. Highs in the lower 90s. West winds 5 to 15 miles an hour. Tonight, mostly clear. Lows in the mid-70s. Light west winds. Wednesday, sunny. Highs in the mid-90s. West winds 5 to 15 miles an hour. Wednesday night, mostly clear. Lows in the mid-70s. Light west winds. And now the extended forecast. Thursday and Thursday night, mostly clear. A slight chance of showers and thunderstorms. Highs in the lower 90s. Lows in the mid-70s. Friday and Friday night, mostly clear. A slight chance of showers and thunderstorms. Highs in the mid-90s. Lows in the mid-70s. Saturday and Saturday night, partly cloudy. A chance of showers and thunderstorms.

highs in the lower 90s. Lows in the mid-70s. Sunday and Sunday night, partly cloudy. A chance of showers and thunderstorms. Highs in the lower 90s. Lows in the lower 70s. Monday and Monday night, mostly clear. A chance of showers and thunderstorms. Highs around 90. Lows in the lower 70s. For more detailed weather, water, and climate information, please visit our website at weather.gov/Atlanta. The current time is 7:38 a.m. Eastern Daylight Time. Here are the 7 a.m. weather observations from around the area. At Athens, it was clear, the temperature was 73 degrees, dew point 71 degrees, relative humidity 93%, wind calm, pressure was 30.03 inches and rising. At Gainesville, it was clear and 73, wind west at 5. At Winder, it was clear, the temperature was 72. At Greensboro, it was mostly sunny and 75, wind west at 5. At Jefferson, it was clear and 72, wind west at 6. At Monroe, it was clear. At Albertton, it was clear and 73, wind southwest at 3. At Canyon, with fog, it was 72, wind southwest at 3. At Clemson, it was clear and 73, wind west at 3. Elsewhere across Georgia, at Atlanta it was partly cloudy and 72, wind west at 7. At Cartersville, the temperature was 70, wind calm. At Lawrenceville, it was clear and 73, wind west at 3. At Macon. At Rome, it was clear and 70, wind calm. At Augusta, it was partly cloudy and 75, wind south at 3. At Savannah, it was mostly cloudy and 77, wind southwest at 7. Elsewhere across the region, at Chattanooga, it was mostly cloudy and 73, wind south at 5. At Asheville, it was cloudy and 68, wind variable at 5. At Greenville-Spartanburg, it was clear and 72, wind calm. The Athens climate summary for yesterday, July 6, 2026. Yesterday's high temperature of 94 degrees occurred at 3:09 p.m. The normal high is 92. The record high is 102 degrees, which was set in 1930. Yesterday's low temperature of 74 degrees occurred at 5:20 a.m. The normal low is 70. The record low is 57 degrees, which was set in 1933. A trace of precipitation fell yesterday, which brings the monthly total to a trace. This is 0.89 inches below the normal amount of 0.89 inches for July. The total precipitation for the year now stands at 22.89 inches, which is 2.77 inches below normal. Sunrise today is at 6:29 a.m. and sunset is at 8:48 p.m. You are listening to NOAA Weather Radio Station, WXK 56, originating from the National Weather Service office in Peachtree City, and transmitting from Athens on a frequency of 162.4 MHz. 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Visit our website at weather.gov/Atlanta for the latest weather information, including watches and warnings. You can also like your Peachtree City National Weather Service on Facebook or follow NWS Atlanta on Twitter. Here is the hazardous weather outlook. This hazardous weather outlook is for North and Central Georgia. For today and tonight, isolated thunderstorms will be possible this afternoon and evening. A low potential for severe thunderstorms exists with damaging wind gusts up to 60 miles per hour as the main threat. And now the extended outlook for the period Wednesday through Monday. Hot conditions persist, with heat index values forecast to be in the upper 90s to low 100s over the next 5 to 7 days. Isolated to scattered chances for afternoon thunderstorms remain in the forecast through the weekend.

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Here is the official forecast from your National Weather Service for the Athens listening area. Today, sunny. Highs in the lower 90s. West winds 5 to 15 miles an hour. Tonight, mostly clear. Lows in the mid 70s. Light west winds. Wednesday, sunny. Highs in the mid 90s. West winds 5 to 15 miles an hour. Wednesday night, mostly clear. Lows in the mid 70s. Light west winds. And now the extended forecast. Thursday and Thursday night, mostly clear. A slight chance of showers and thunderstorms. Highs in the lower 90s. Lows in the mid 70s. Friday and Friday night, mostly clear. A slight chance of showers and thunderstorms. Highs in the mid 90s. Lows in the mid 70s. Saturday and Saturday night, partly cloudy. A chance of showers and thunderstorms. Highs in the lower 90s. Lows in the mid 70s. Sunday and Sunday night, partly cloudy. A chance of showers and thunderstorms. Highs in the lower 90s. Lows in the lower 70s. Monday and Monday night, mostly clear. A chance of showers and thunderstorms. Highs around 90. Lows in the lower 70s. For more detailed weather, water, and climate information, please visit our website at weather.gov/Atlanta. The current time is 7:45 a.m. Eastern Daylight Time. Here are the 7 a.m. weather observations from around the area. At Athens, it was clear, the temperature was 73 degrees, dew point 71 degrees, relative humidity 93%, wind calm, pressure was 30.03 inches and rising. At Gainesville, it was clear and 73, wind west at 5. At Winder, it was clear, the temperature was 72. At Greensboro, it was mostly sunny and 75, wind west at 5. At Jefferson, it was clear and 72, wind west at 6. At Monroe, it was clear. At Albertton, it was clear and 73, wind southwest at 3. At Canyon, with fog, it was 72, wind southwest at 3. At Clemson, it was clear and 73, wind west at 3. Elsewhere across Georgia, at Atlanta it was partly cloudy and 72, wind west at 7. At Cartersville, the temperature was 70, wind calm. At Lawrenceville, it was clear and 73, wind west at 3. At Macon. At Rome, it was clear and 70, wind calm. At Augusta, it was partly cloudy and 75, wind south at 3. At Savannah, it was mostly cloudy and 77, wind southwest at 7. Elsewhere across the region, at Chattanooga, it was mostly cloudy and 73, wind south at 5. At Asheville, it was cloudy and 68, wind variable at 5. At Greenville-Spartanburg, it was clear and 72, wind calm. Here is the hazardous weather outlook. This hazardous weather outlook is for North and Central Georgia. For today and tonight, isolated thunderstorms will be possible this afternoon and evening. A low potential for severe thunderstorms exists with damaging wind gusts up to 60 miles per hour as the main threat. And now the extended outlook for the period Wednesday through Monday. Hot conditions persist, with heat index values forecast to be in the upper 90s to low 100s over the next 5 to 7 days. Isolated to scattered chances for afternoon thunderstorms remain in the forecast through the weekend. Spotter information statement. 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

Here is the official forecast from your National Weather Service for the Athens listening area. Today, sunny. Highs in the lower 90s. West winds 5 to 15 miles an hour. Tonight, mostly clear. Lows in the mid-70s. Light west winds. Wednesday, sunny. Highs in the mid-90s. West winds 5 to 15 miles an hour. Wednesday night, mostly clear. Lows in the mid-70s. Light west winds. And now the extended forecast. Thursday and Thursday night, mostly clear. A slight chance of showers and thunderstorms. Highs in the lower 90s. Lows in the mid-70s. Friday and Friday night, mostly clear. A slight chance of showers and thunderstorms. Highs in the mid-90s. Lows in the mid-70s. Saturday and Saturday night, partly cloudy. A chance of showers and thunderstorms. Highs in the lower 90s. Lows in the mid-70s. Sunday and Sunday night, partly cloudy. A chance of showers and thunderstorms. Highs in the lower 90s. Lows in the lower 70s. Monday and Monday night, mostly clear. A chance of showers and thunderstorms. Highs around 90. Lows in the lower 70s. For more detailed weather, water, and climate information, please visit our website at weather.gov/Atlanta. The current time is 7:49 a.m. Eastern Daylight Time. The Athens climate summary for yesterday, July 6, 2026. Yesterday's high temperature of 94 degrees occurred at 3:09 p.m. The normal high is 92. The record high is 102 degrees, which was set in 1930. Yesterday's low temperature of 74 degrees occurred at 5:20 a.m. The normal low is 70. The record low is 57 degrees, which was set in 1933. A trace of precipitation fell yesterday, which brings the monthly total to a trace. This is 0.89 inches below the normal amount of 0.89 inches for July. The total precipitation for the year now stands at 22.89 inches, which is 2.77 inches below normal. Sunrise today is at 6:29 a.m. and sunset is at 8:48 p.m. Here are the 7 a.m. weather observations from around the area. At Athens, it was clear, the temperature was 73 degrees, dew point 71 degrees, relative humidity 93%, wind calm, pressure was 30.03 inches and rising. At Gainesville, it was clear and 73, wind west at 5. At Winder, it was clear, the temperature was 72. At Greensboro, it was mostly sunny and 75, wind west at 5. At Jefferson, it was clear and 72, wind west at 6. At Monroe, it was clear. At Albertton, it was clear and 73, wind southwest at 3. At Canyon, with fog, it was 72, wind southwest at 3. At Clemson, it was clear and 73, wind west at 3. Elsewhere across Georgia, at Atlanta it was partly cloudy and 72, wind west at 7. At Cartersville, the temperature was 70, wind calm. At Lawrenceville, it was clear and 73, wind west at 3. At Macon. At Rome, it was clear and 70, wind calm. At Augusta, it was partly cloudy and 75, wind south at 3. At Savannah, it was mostly cloudy and 77, wind southwest at 7. Elsewhere across the region, at Chattanooga, it was mostly cloudy and 73, wind south at 5. At Asheville, it was cloudy and 68, wind variable at 5. At Greenville-Spartanburg, it was clear and 72, wind calm. Here is the hazardous weather outlook. This hazardous weather outlook is for North and Central Georgia. For today and tonight, isolated thunderstorms will be possible this afternoon and evening. A low potential for severe thunderstorms exists with damaging wind gusts up to 60 miles per hour as the main

highs in the lower 90s. West winds 5 to 15 miles an hour. Tonight, mostly clear. Lows in the mid 70s. Light west winds. Wednesday, sunny. Highs in the mid 90s. West winds 5 to 15 miles an hour. Wednesday night, mostly clear. Lows in the mid 70s. Light west winds. And now the extended forecast. Thursday and Thursday night, mostly clear. A slight chance of showers and thunderstorms. Highs in the lower 90s. Lows in the mid 70s. Friday and Friday night, mostly clear. A slight chance of showers and thunderstorms. Highs in the mid 90s. Lows in the mid 70s. Saturday and Saturday night, partly cloudy. A chance of showers and thunderstorms. Highs in the lower 90s. Lows in the mid 70s. Sunday and Sunday night, partly cloudy. A chance of showers and thunderstorms. Highs in the lower 90s. Lows in the lower 70s. Monday and Monday night, mostly clear. A chance of showers and thunderstorms. Highs around 90. Lows in the lower 70s. For more detailed weather, water, and climate information, please visit our website at weather.gov/Atlanta. The current time is 7:55 a.m. Eastern Daylight Time. Here are the 7 a.m. weather observations from around the area. At Athens, it was clear, the temperature was 73 degrees, dew point 71 degrees, relative humidity 93%, wind calm, pressure was 30.03 inches and rising. At Gainesville, it was clear and 73, wind west at 5. At Winder, it was clear, the temperature was 72. At Greensboro, it was mostly sunny and 75, wind west at 5. At Jefferson, it was clear and 72, wind west at 6. At Monroe, it was clear. At Albertton, it was clear and 73, wind southwest at 3. At Canyon, with fog, it was 72, wind southwest at 3. At Clemson, it was clear and 73, wind west at 3. Elsewhere across Georgia, at Atlanta it was partly cloudy and 72, wind west at 7. At Cartersville, the temperature was 70, wind calm. At Lawrenceville, it was clear and 73, wind west at 3. At Macon. At Rome, it was clear and 70, wind calm. At Augusta, it was partly cloudy and 75, wind south at 3. At Savannah, it was mostly cloudy and 77, wind southwest at 7. Elsewhere across the region, at Chattanooga, it was mostly cloudy and 73, wind south at 5. At Asheville, it was cloudy and 68, wind variable at 5. At Greenville-Spartanburg, it was clear and 72, wind calm. Here is the hazardous weather outlook. This hazardous weather outlook is for North and Central Georgia. For today and tonight, isolated thunderstorms will be possible this afternoon and evening. A low potential for severe thunderstorms exists with damaging wind gusts up to 60 miles per hour as the main threat. And now the extended outlook for the period Wednesday through Monday. Hot conditions persist, with heat index values forecast to be in the upper 90s to low 100s over the next 5 to 7 days. Isolated to scattered chances for afternoon thunderstorms remain in the forecast through the weekend. Spotter information statement. 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Please relay any information about observed severe weather to the National Weather Service. Here is the official forecast from your National Weather Service for the Athens listening area. Today, sunny. Highs in the lower 90s. West winds 5 to 15 miles an hour. Tonight, mostly clear. Lows in the mid 70s. Light west winds. Wednesday, sunny. Highs in the mid 90s. West winds 5 to 15 miles.

miles an hour. Wednesday night, mostly clear. Lows in the mid-70s. Light west winds. And now the extended forecast. Thursday and Thursday night, mostly clear. A slight chance of showers and thunderstorms. Highs in the lower 90s. Lows in the mid-70s. Friday and Friday night, mostly clear. A slight chance of showers and thunderstorms. Highs in the mid-90s. Lows in the mid-70s. Saturday and Saturday night, partly cloudy. A chance of showers and thunderstorms. Highs in the lower 90s. Lows in the mid-70s. Sunday and Sunday night, partly cloudy. A chance of showers and thunderstorms. Highs in the lower 90s. Lows in the lower 70s. Monday and Monday night, mostly clear. A chance of showers and thunderstorms. Highs around 90. Lows in the lower 70s. For more detailed weather, water, and climate information, please visit our website at weather.gov/Atlanta. The Athens climate summary for yesterday, July 6, 2026. Yesterday's high temperature of 94 degrees occurred at 3:09 p.m. The normal high is 92. The record high is 102 degrees, which was set in 1930. Yesterday's low temperature of 74 degrees occurred at 5:20 a.m. The normal low is 70. The record low is 57 degrees, which was set in 1933. A trace of precipitation fell yesterday, which brings the monthly total to a trace. This is 0.89 inches below the normal amount of 0.89 inches for July. The total precipitation for the year now stands at 22.89 inches, which is 2.77 inches below normal. Sunrise today is at 6:29 a.m. and sunset is at 8:48 p.m. The current time is 8:01 a.m. Eastern Daylight Time. Here are the 7 a.m. weather observations from around the area. At Athens, it was clear, the temperature was 73 degrees, dew point 71 degrees, relative humidity 93%, wind calm, pressure was 30.03 inches and rising. At Gainesville, it was clear and 73, wind west at 5. At Winder, it was clear, the temperature was 72. At Greensboro, it was mostly sunny and 75, wind west at 5. At Jefferson, it was clear and 72, wind west at 6. At Monroe, it was clear. At Albertton, it was clear and 73, wind southwest at 3. At Canyon, with fog, it was 72, wind southwest at 3. At Clemson, it was clear and 73, wind west at 3. Elsewhere across Georgia, at Atlanta it was partly cloudy and 72, wind west at 7. At Cartersville, the temperature was 70, wind calm. At Lawrenceville, it was clear and 73, wind west at 3. At Macon. At Rome, it was clear and 70, wind calm. At Augusta, it was partly cloudy and 75, wind south at 3. At Savannah, it was mostly cloudy and 77, wind southwest at 7. Elsewhere across the region, at Chattanooga, it was mostly cloudy and 73, wind south at 5. At Asheville, it was cloudy and 68, wind variable at 5. At Greenville-Spartanburg, it was clear and 72, wind calm. Here is the hazardous weather outlook. This hazardous weather outlook is for North and Central Georgia. For today and tonight, isolated thunderstorms will be possible this afternoon and evening. A low potential for severe thunderstorms exists with damaging wind gusts up to 60 miles per hour as the main threat. And now the extended outlook for the period Wednesday through Monday. Hot conditions persist, with heat index values forecast to be in the upper 90s to low 100s over the next 5 to 7 days. Isolated to scattered chances for afternoon thunderstorms remain in the forecast through the weekend. Spotter information statement. Spotter activation is not requested, but spotters are encouraged to submit reports of severe weather.

Through the web, I'm going to weather.gov/Atlanta. Please relay any information about observed severe weather to the National Weather Service. Here is the official forecast from your National Weather Service for the Athens listening area. Today, sunny. Highs in the lower 90s. West winds 5 to 15 miles an hour. Tonight, mostly clear. Lows in the mid 70s. Light west winds. Wednesday, sunny. Highs in the mid 90s. West winds 5 to 15 miles an hour. Wednesday night, mostly clear. Lows in the mid 70s. Light west winds. And now the extended forecast. Thursday and Thursday night, mostly clear. A slight chance of showers and thunderstorms. Highs in the lower 90s. Lows in the mid 70s. Friday and Friday night, mostly clear. A slight chance of showers and thunderstorms. Highs in the mid 90s. Lows in the mid 70s. Saturday and Saturday night, partly cloudy. A chance of showers and thunderstorms. Highs in the lower 90s. Lows in the mid 70s. Sunday and Sunday night, partly cloudy. A chance of showers and thunderstorms. Highs in the lower 90s. Lows in the lower 70s. Monday and Monday night, mostly clear. A chance of showers and thunderstorms. Highs around 90. Lows in the lower 70s. For more detailed weather, water, and climate information, please visit our website at weather.gov/Atlanta. The current time is 8:05 a.m. Eastern Daylight Time. Here are the 8 a.m. weather observations from around the area. At Athens, it was sunny, the temperature was 75 degrees, dew point 71 degrees, relative humidity 87%, wind variable at 5 miles an hour, pressure was 30.04 inches and rising. At Gainesville, it was sunny and 74, wind west at 8. At Winder, it was sunny, the temperature was 73. At Greensboro, it was sunny and 77, wind west at 7. At Jefferson, it was sunny and 74, wind west at 6. At Monroe, it was sunny. At Albertton, it was sunny and 75, wind west at 7. At Canyon, it was sunny and 74, wind southwest at 3. At Clemson, it was sunny and 76, wind calm. Elsewhere across Georgia, at Atlanta it was mostly sunny and 74, wind west at 7. At Cartersville, the temperature was 73, wind calm. At Lawrenceville, it was sunny and 74, wind west at 7. At Macon, it was sunny and 75, wind calm. At Rome, it was sunny and 72, wind southwest at 5. At Augusta, it was mostly sunny and 78, wind west at 6. At Savannah, it was partly sunny and 80, wind southwest at 8. Elsewhere across the region, at Chattanooga, it was mostly sunny and 75, wind south at 5. At Asheville, it was cloudy and 69, wind north at 3. At Greenville-Spartanburg, it was sunny and 76, wind southwest at 7. Here is the hazardous weather outlook. This hazardous weather outlook is for North and Central Georgia. For today and tonight, isolated thunderstorms will be possible this afternoon and evening. A low potential for severe thunderstorms exists with damaging wind gusts up to 60 miles per hour as the main threat. And now the extended outlook for the period Wednesday through Monday. Hot conditions persist, with heat index values forecast to be in the upper 90s to low 100s over the next 5 to 7 days. Isolated to scattered chances for afternoon thunderstorms remain in the forecast through the weekend. Spotter information statement. 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Please relay any information about observed severe weather to the National Weather Service. Here is the official forecast from your National Weather Service for the Athens

listening area. Today, sunny. Highs in the lower 90s. West winds 5 to 15 miles an hour. Tonight, mostly clear. Lows in the mid 70s. Light west winds. Wednesday, sunny. Highs in the mid 90s. West winds 5 to 15 miles an hour. Wednesday night, mostly clear. Lows in the mid 70s. Light west winds. And now the extended forecast. Thursday and Thursday night, mostly clear. A slight chance of showers and thunderstorms. Highs in the lower 90s. Lows in the mid 70s. Friday and Friday night, mostly clear. A slight chance of showers and thunderstorms. Highs in the mid 90s. Lows in the mid 70s. Saturday and Saturday night, partly cloudy. A chance of showers and thunderstorms. Highs in the lower 90s. Lows in the mid 70s. Sunday and Sunday night, partly cloudy. A chance of showers and thunderstorms. Highs in the lower 90s. Lows in the lower 70s. Monday and Monday night, mostly clear. A chance of showers and thunderstorms. Highs around 90. Lows in the lower 70s. For more detailed weather, water, and climate information, please visit our website at weather.gov/Atlanta. The Athens Climate Summary for yesterday, July 6, 2026. Yesterday's high temperature of 94 degrees occurred at 3:09 p.m. The normal high is 92. The record high is 102 degrees, which was set in 1930. Yesterday's low temperature of 74 degrees occurred at 5:20 a.m. The normal low is 70. The record low is 57 degrees, which was set in 1933. A trace of precipitation fell yesterday, which brings the monthly total to a trace. This is 0.89 inches below the normal amount of 0.89 inches for July. The total precipitation for the year now stands at 22.89 inches, which is 2.77 inches below normal. Sunrise today is at 6:29 a.m. and sunset is at 8:48 p.m. The current time is 8:11 a.m. Eastern Daylight Time. Here are the 8 a.m. weather observations from around the area. At Athens, it was sunny, the temperature was 75 degrees, dew point 71 degrees, relative humidity 87%, wind variable at 5 miles an hour, pressure was 30.04 inches and rising. At Gainesville, it was sunny and 74, wind west at 8. At Winder, it was sunny, the temperature was 73. At Greensboro, it was sunny and 77, wind west at 7. At Jefferson, it was sunny and 74, wind west at 6. At Monroe, it was sunny. At Albertton, it was sunny and 75, wind west at 7. At Canyon, it was sunny and 74, wind southwest at 3. At Clemson, it was sunny and 76, wind calm. Elsewhere across Georgia, at Atlanta it was mostly sunny and 74, wind west at 7. At Cartersville, the temperature was 73, wind calm. At Lawrenceville, it was sunny and 74, wind west at 7. At Macon, it was mostly sunny and 75, wind calm. At Rome, it was sunny and 72, wind southwest at 5. At Augusta, it was mostly sunny and 78, wind west at 6. At Savannah, it was partly sunny and 80, wind southwest at 8. Elsewhere across the region, at Chattanooga, it was mostly sunny and 75, wind south at 5. At Asheville, it was cloudy and 69, wind north at 3. At Greenville-Spartanburg, it was sunny and 76, wind southwest at 7. Here is the hazardous weather outlook. This hazardous weather outlook is for north and central Georgia. For today and tonight, isolated thunderstorms will be possible this afternoon and evening. A low potential for severe thunderstorms exists with damaging wind gusts up to 60 miles per hour.

as the main threat. And now the extended outlook for the period Wednesday through Monday. Hot conditions persist, with heat index values forecast to be in the upper 90s to low 100s over the next 5 to 7 days. Isolated to scattered chances for afternoon thunderstorms remain in the forecast through the weekend. Spotter information statement. 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Please relay any information about observed severe weather to the National Weather Service. Here is the official forecast from your National Weather Service for the Athens listening area. Today, sunny. Highs in the lower 90s. West winds 5 to 15 miles an hour. Tonight, mostly clear. Lows in the mid 70s. Light west winds. Wednesday, sunny. Highs in the mid 90s. West winds 5 to 15 miles an hour. Wednesday night, mostly clear. Lows in the mid 70s. Light west winds. And now the extended forecast. Thursday and Thursday night, mostly clear. A slight chance of showers and thunderstorms. Highs in the lower 90s. Lows in the mid 70s. Friday and Friday night, mostly clear. A slight chance of showers and thunderstorms. Highs in the mid-90s. Lows in the mid-70s. Saturday and Saturday night, partly cloudy. A chance of showers and thunderstorms. Highs in the lower 90s. Lows in the mid-70s. Sunday and Sunday night, partly cloudy. A chance of showers and thunderstorms. Highs in the lower 90s. Lows in the lower 70s. Monday and Monday night, mostly clear. A chance of showers and thunderstorms. Highs around 90. Lows in the lower 70s. For more detailed weather, water, and climate information, please visit our website at weather.gov/Atlanta. The current time is 8:16 a.m. Eastern Daylight Time. Here are the 8 a.m. weather observations from around the area. At Athens, it was sunny, the temperature was 75 degrees, dew point 71 degrees, relative humidity 87%, wind variable at 5 miles an hour, pressure was 30.04 inches and rising. At Gainesville, it was sunny and 74, wind west at 8. At Winder, it was sunny, the temperature was 73. At Greensboro, it was sunny and 77, wind west at 7. At Jefferson, it was sunny and 74, wind west at 6. At Monroe, it was sunny. At Albertton, it was sunny and 75, wind west at 7. At Canyon, it was sunny and 74, wind southwest at 3. At Clemson, it was sunny and 76, wind calm. Elsewhere across Georgia, at Atlanta it was mostly sunny and 74, wind west at 7. At Cartersville, the temperature was 73, wind calm. At Lawrenceville, it was sunny and 74, wind west at 7. At Macon, it was mostly sunny and 75, wind calm. At Rome, it was sunny and 72, wind southwest at 5. At Augusta, it was mostly sunny and 78, wind west at 6. At Savannah, it was partly sunny and 80, wind southwest at 8. Elsewhere across the region, at Chattanooga, it was mostly sunny and 75, wind south at 5. At Asheville, it was cloudy and 69, wind north at 3. At Greenville-Spartanburg, it was sunny and 76, wind southwest at 7. Here is the hazardous weather outlook. This hazardous weather outlook is for North and Central Georgia. For today and tonight, isolated thunderstorms will be possible this afternoon and evening. A low potential for severe thunderstorms exists with damaging wind gusts up to 60 miles per hour as the main threat. And now the extended outlook for the period Wednesday through Monday. Hot conditions persist, with heat index values forecast to be in the upper 90s to low 100s over the next 5 to 7 days.

Additionally, the scattered chances for afternoon thunderstorms remain in the forecast through the weekend. Spotter information statement. 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Please relay any information about observed severe weather to the National Weather Service. Here is the official forecast from your National Weather Service for the Athens listening area. Today, sunny. Highs in the lower 90s. West winds 5 to 15 miles an hour. Tonight, mostly clear. Lows in the mid 70s. Light west winds. Wednesday, sunny. Highs in the mid 90s. West winds 5 to 15 miles an hour. Wednesday night, mostly clear. Lows in the mid 70s. Light west winds. And now the extended forecast. Thursday and Thursday night, mostly clear. A slight chance of showers and thunderstorms. Highs in the lower 90s. Lows in the mid 70s. Friday and Friday night, mostly clear. A slight chance of showers and thunderstorms. Highs in the mid 90s. Lows in the mid 70s. Saturday and Saturday night, partly cloudy. A chance of showers and thunderstorms. Highs in the lower 90s. Lows in the mid 70s. Sunday and Sunday night, partly cloudy. A chance of showers and thunderstorms. Highs in the lower 90s. Lows in the lower 70s. Monday and Monday night, mostly clear. A chance of showers and thunderstorms. Highs around 90. Lows in the lower 70s. For more detailed weather, water, and climate information, please visit our website at weather.gov/Atlanta. The Athens climate summary for yesterday, July 6, 2026. Yesterday's high temperature of 94 degrees occurred at 3:09 p.m. The normal high is 92. The record high is 102 degrees, which was set in 1930. Yesterday's low temperature of 74 degrees occurred at 5:20 a.m. The normal low is 70. The record low is 57 degrees, which was set in 1933. A trace of precipitation fell yesterday, which brings the monthly total to a trace. This is 0.89 inches below the normal amount of 0.89 inches for July. The total precipitation for the year now stands at 22.89 inches, which is 2.77 inches below normal. Sunrise today is at 6:29 a.m. and sunset is at 8:48 p.m. The current time is 8:22 a.m. Eastern Daylight Time. Here are the 8 a.m. weather observations from around the area. At Athens, it was sunny, the temperature was 75 degrees, dew point 71 degrees, relative humidity 87%, wind variable at 5 miles an hour, pressure was 30.04 inches and rising. At Gainesville, it was sunny and 74, wind west at 8. At Winder, it was sunny, the temperature was 73. At Greensboro, it was sunny and 77, wind west at 7. At Jefferson, it was sunny and 74, wind west at 6. At Monroe, it was sunny. At Albertton, it was sunny and 75, wind west at 7. At Canyon, it was sunny and 74, wind southwest at 3. At Clemson, it was sunny and 76, wind calm. Elsewhere across Georgia, at Atlanta it was mostly sunny and 74, wind west at 7. At Cartersville, the temperature was 73, wind calm. At Lawrenceville, it was sunny and 74, wind west at 7. At Macon, it was mostly sunny and 75, wind calm. At Rome, it was sunny and 72, wind southwest at 5. At Augusta, it was mostly sunny and 78, wind west at 6. At Savannah, it was partly sunny and 80, wind southwest at 8. Elsewhere across the region, at Chattanooga, it was mostly sunny and 75, wind south at 5. At Asheville, it was cloudy

and 69, wind north at 3. At Greenville, Spartanburg, it was sunny and 76, wind southwest at 7. Here is the hazardous weather outlook. This hazardous weather outlook is for north and central Georgia. For today and tonight, isolated thunderstorms will be possible this afternoon and evening. A low potential for severe thunderstorms exists with damaging wind gusts up to 60 miles per hour as the main threat. And now the extended outlook for the period Wednesday through Monday. Hot conditions persist, with heat index values forecast to be in the upper 90s to low 100s over the next 5 to 7 days. Isolated to scattered chances for afternoon thunderstorms remain in the forecast through the weekend. Spotter information statement. 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Please relay any information about observed severe weather to the National Weather Service. Here is the official forecast from your National Weather Service for the Athens listening area. Today, sunny. Highs in the lower 90s. West winds 5 to 15 miles an hour. Tonight, mostly clear. Lows in the mid 70s. Light west winds. Wednesday, sunny. Highs in the mid-90s. West winds 5 to 15 miles an hour. Wednesday night, mostly clear. Lows in the mid-70s. Light west winds. And now the extended forecast. Thursday and Thursday night, mostly clear. A slight chance of showers and thunderstorms. Highs in the lower 90s. Lows in the mid-70s. Friday and Friday night, mostly clear. A slight chance of showers and thunderstorms. Highs in the mid-90s. Lows in the mid-70s. Saturday and Saturday night, partly cloudy. A chance of showers and thunderstorms. Highs in the lower 90s. Lows in the mid-70s. Sunday and Sunday night, partly cloudy. A chance of showers and thunderstorms. Highs in the lower 90s. Lows in the lower 70s. Monday and Monday night, mostly clear. A chance of showers and thunderstorms. Highs around 90. Lows in the lower 70s. For more detailed weather, water, and climate information, please visit our website at weather.gov/Atlanta. The current time is 8:26 a.m. Eastern Daylight Time. Here are the 8 a.m. weather observations from around the area. At Athens, it was sunny, the temperature was 75 degrees, dew point 71 degrees, relative humidity 87%, wind variable at 5 miles an hour, pressure was 30.04 inches and rising. At Gainesville, it was sunny and 74, wind west at 8. At Winder, it was sunny, the temperature was 73. At Greensboro, it was sunny and 77, wind west at 7. At Jefferson, it was sunny and 74, wind west at 6. At Monroe, it was sunny. At Albertton, it was sunny and 75, wind west at 7. At Canyon, it was sunny and 74, wind southwest at 3. At Clemson, it was sunny and 76, wind calm. Elsewhere across Georgia, at Atlanta it was mostly sunny and 74, wind west at 7. At Cartersville, the temperature was 73, wind calm. At Lawrenceville, it was sunny and 74, wind west at 7. At Macon, it was mostly sunny and 75, wind calm. At Rome, it was sunny and 72, wind southwest at 5. At Augusta, it was mostly sunny and 78, wind west at 6. At Savannah, it was partly sunny and 80, wind southwest at 8. Elsewhere across the region, at Chattanooga, it was mostly sunny and 75, wind south at 5. At Asheville, it was cloudy and 69, wind north at 3. At Greenville, Spartanburg, it was sunny and 76, wind southwest at 7. Here is the hazardous weather outlook. This hazardous weather outlook

is for north and central Georgia. For today and tonight, isolated thunderstorms will be possible this afternoon and evening. A low potential for severe thunderstorms exists with damaging wind gusts up to 60 miles per hour as the main threat. And now the extended outlook for the period Wednesday through Monday. Hot conditions persist, with heat index values forecast to be in the upper 90s to low 100s over the next 5 to 7 days. Isolated to scattered chances for afternoon thunderstorms remain in the forecast through the weekend. Spotter information statement. 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Please relay any information about observed severe weather to the National Weather Service. Here is the official forecast from your National Weather Service for the Athens listening area. Today, sunny. Highs in the lower 90s. West winds 5 to 15 miles an hour. Tonight, mostly clear. Lows in the mid-70s. Light west winds. Wednesday, sunny. Highs in the mid-90s. West winds 5 to 15 miles an hour. Wednesday night, mostly clear. Lows in the mid-70s. Light west winds. And now the extended forecast. Thursday and Thursday night, mostly clear. A slight chance of showers and thunderstorms. Highs in the lower 90s. Lows in the mid-70s. Friday and Friday night, mostly clear. A slight chance of showers and thunderstorms. Highs in the mid-90s. Lows in the mid-70s. Saturday and Saturday night, partly cloudy. A chance of showers and thunderstorms. Highs in the lower 90s. Lows in the mid-70s. Sunday and Sunday night, partly cloudy. A chance of showers and thunderstorms. Highs in the lower 90s. Lows in the lower 70s. Monday and Monday night, mostly clear. A chance of showers and thunderstorms. Highs around 90. Lows in the lower 70s. For more detailed weather, water, and climate information, please visit our website at weather.gov/Atlanta. The Athens Climate Summary for yesterday, July 6, 2026. Yesterday's high temperature of 94 degrees occurred at 3:09 p.m. The normal high is 92. The record high is 102 degrees, which was set in 1930. Yesterday's low temperature of 74 degrees occurred at 5:20 a.m. The normal low is 70. The record low is 57 degrees, which was set in 1933. A trace of precipitation fell yesterday, which brings the monthly total to a trace. This is 0.89 inches below the normal amount of 0.89 inches for July. The total precipitation for the year now stands at 22.89 inches, which is 2.77 inches below normal. Sunrise today is at 6:29 a.m. and sunset is at 8:48 p.m. The current time is 8:32 a.m. Eastern Daylight Time. Here are the 8 a.m. weather observations from around the area. At Athens, it was sunny, the temperature was 75 degrees, dew point 71 degrees, relative humidity 87%, wind variable at 5 miles an hour, pressure was 30.04 inches and rising. At Gainesville, it was sunny and 74, wind west at 8. At Winder, it was sunny, the temperature was 73. At Greensboro, it was... At Gainesville, it was sunny and 74, wind west at 8. At Winder, it was sunny, the temperature was 73. At Greensboro, it was sunny and 77, wind west at 7. At Jefferson, it was sunny and 74, wind west at 6. At Monroe, it was sunny. At Albertton, it was sunny and 75, wind west at 7. At Canyon, it was sunny and 74, wind southwest at 3. At Clemson, it was sunny and 76, wind calm. Elsewhere across Georgia, at Atlanta it was mostly sunny and 74, wind west at 7.

At Cartersville, the temperature was 73, wind calm. At Lawrenceville, it was sunny and 74, wind west at 7. At Macon, it was mostly sunny and 75, wind calm. At Rome, it was sunny and 72, wind southwest at 5. At Augusta, it was mostly sunny and 78, wind west at 6. At Savannah, it was partly sunny and 80, wind southwest at 8. Elsewhere across the region, at Chattanooga, it was mostly sunny and 75, wind south at 5. At Asheville, it was cloudy and 69, wind north at 3. At Greenville-Spartanburg, it was sunny and 76, wind southwest at 7. Here is the hazardous weather outlook. This hazardous weather outlook is for North and Central Georgia. For today and tonight, isolated thunderstorms will be possible this afternoon and evening. A low potential for severe thunderstorms exists with damaging wind gusts up to 60 miles per hour as the main threat. And now the extended outlook for the period Wednesday through Monday. Hot conditions persist, with heat index values forecast to be in the upper 90s to low 100s over the next 5 to 7 days. Isolated to scattered chances for afternoon thunderstorms remain in the forecast through the weekend. Spotter information statement. 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Please relay any information about observed severe weather to the National Weather Service. Here is the official forecast from your National Weather Service for the Athens listening area. Today, sunny. Highs in the lower 90s. West winds 5 to 15 miles an hour. Tonight, mostly clear. Lows in the mid-70s. Light west winds. Wednesday, sunny. Highs in the mid-90s. West winds 5 to 15 miles an hour. Wednesday night, mostly clear. Lows in the mid-70s. Light west winds. And now the extended forecast. Thursday and Thursday night, mostly clear. A slight chance of showers and thunderstorms. Highs in the lower 90s. Lows in the mid-70s. Friday and Friday night, mostly clear. A slight chance of showers and thunderstorms. Highs in the mid-90s. Lows in the mid-70s. Saturday and Saturday night, partly cloudy. A chance of showers and thunderstorms. Highs in the lower 90s. Lows in the mid-70s. Sunday and Sunday night, partly cloudy. A chance of showers and thunderstorms. Highs in the lower 90s. Lows in the lower 70s. Monday and Monday night, mostly clear. A chance of showers and thunderstorms. Highs around 90. Lows in the lower 70s. For more detailed weather, water, and climate information, please visit our website at weather.gov/Atlanta. The current time is 8:37 a.m. Eastern Daylight Time. Here are the 8 a.m. weather observations from around the area. At Athens, it was sunny, the temperature was 75 degrees, dew point 71 degrees, relative humidity 87%, wind variable at 5 miles an hour, pressure was 30.04 inches and rising. At Gainesville, it was sunny and 74, wind west at 8. At Winder, it was sunny, the temperature was 73. At Greensboro, it was sunny and 77, wind west at 7. At Jefferson, it was sunny and 74, wind west at 6. At Monroe, it was sunny. At Albertton, it was sunny and 75, wind west at 7. At Canyon, it was sunny and 74, wind southwest at 3. At Clemson, it was sunny and 76, wind calm. Elsewhere across Georgia, at Atlanta it was mostly sunny and 74, wind west at 7. At Cartersville, the temperature was 73, wind calm. At Lawrenceville, it was sunny and 74, wind west at 7. At Macon, it was mostly sunny and 75, wind calm.
At Rome, it was sunny and 72, wind southwest at 5. At Augusta, it was mostly sunny and 78, wind west at 6. At Savannah, it was partly sunny and 80, wind southwest at 8. Elsewhere across the region, at Chattanooga, it was mostly sunny and 75, wind south at 5. At Asheville, it was cloudy and 69, wind north at 3. At Greenville-Spartanburg, it was sunny and 76, wind southwest at 7. Here is the hazardous weather outlook. This hazardous weather outlook is for north and central Georgia. For today and tonight, isolated thunderstorms will be possible this afternoon and evening. A low potential for severe thunderstorms exists with damaging wind gusts up to 60 miles per hour as the main threat. And now the extended outlook for the period Wednesday through Monday. Hot conditions persist, with heat index values forecast to be in the upper 90s to low 100s over the next 5 to 7 days. Isolated to scattered chances for afternoon thunderstorms remain in the forecast through the weekend. Spotter information statement. 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Please relay any information about observed severe weather to the National Weather Service. The Athens climate summary for yesterday, July 6, 2026. Yesterday's high temperature of 94 degrees occurred at 3:09 p.m. The normal high is 92. The record high is 102 degrees, which was set in 1930. Yesterday's low temperature of 74 degrees occurred at 5:20 a.m. The normal low is 70. The record low is 57 degrees, which was set in 1933. A trace of precipitation fell yesterday, which brings the monthly total to a trace. This is 0.89 inches below the normal amount of 0.89 inches for July. The total precipitation for the year now stands at 22.89 inches, which is 2.77 inches below normal. Sunrise today is at 6:29 a.m. and sunset is at 8:48 p.m. You're listening to NOAA Weather Radio Station, WXK 56, originating from the National Weather Service office in Peachtree City, and transmitting from Athens on a frequency of 162.4 MHz. 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Here is the official forecast from your National Weather Service for the Athens listening area. Today, sunny. Highs in the lower 90s. West winds 5 to 15 miles an hour. Tonight, mostly clear. Lows in the mid-70s. Light west winds. Wednesday, sunny. Highs in the mid-90s. West winds 5 to 15 miles an hour. Wednesday night, mostly clear. Lows in the mid-70s. Light west winds. And now the extended forecast. Thursday and Thursday night, mostly clear. A slight chance of showers and thunderstorms. Highs in the lower 90s. Lows in the mid-70s. Friday and Friday night, mostly clear. A slight chance of showers and thunderstorms. Highs in the mid-90s. Lows in the mid-70s. Saturday and Saturday night, partly cloudy. A chance of showers and thunderstorms. Highs in the lower 90s. Lows in the mid-70s. Sunday and Sunday night, partly cloudy. A chance of showers and thunderstorms. Highs in the lower 90s. Lows in the lower 70s. Monday and Monday night, mostly clear. A chance of showers and thunderstorms. Highs around 90. Lows in the lower 70s.

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The current time is 8:43 a.m. Eastern Daylight Time. Here are the 8 a.m. weather observations from around the area. At Athens, it was sunny, the temperature was 75 degrees, dew point 71 degrees, relative humidity 87%, wind variable at 5 miles an hour, pressure was 30.04 inches and rising. At Gainesville, it was sunny and 74, wind west at 8. At Winder, it was sunny, the temperature was 73. At Greensboro, it was sunny and 77, wind west at 7. At Jefferson, it was sunny and 74, wind west at 6. At Monroe, it was sunny. At Albertton, it was sunny and 75, wind west at 7. At Canyon, it was sunny and 74, wind southwest at 3. At Clemson, it was sunny and 76, wind calm. Elsewhere across Georgia, at Atlanta it was mostly sunny and 74, wind west at 7. At Cartersville, the temperature was 73, wind calm. At Lawrenceville, it was sunny and 74, wind west at 7. At Macon, it was mostly sunny and 75, wind calm. At Rome, it was sunny and 72, wind southwest at 5. At Augusta, it was mostly sunny and 78, wind west at 6. At Savannah, it was partly sunny and 80, wind southwest at 8. Elsewhere across the region, at Chattanooga, it was mostly sunny and 75, wind south at 5. At Asheville, it was cloudy and 69, wind north at 3. At Greenville-Spartanburg, it was sunny and 76, wind southwest at 7. Here is the hazardous weather outlook. This hazardous weather outlook is for North and Central Georgia. For today and tonight, isolated thunderstorms will be possible this afternoon and evening. A low potential for severe thunderstorms exists with damaging wind gusts up to 60 miles per hour as the main threat. And now the extended outlook for the period Wednesday through Monday. Hot conditions persist, with heat index values forecast to be in the upper 90s to low 100s over the next 5 to 7 days. Isolated to scattered chances for afternoon thunderstorms remain in the forecast through the weekend. Spotter information statement. 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Please relay any information about observed severe weather to the National Weather Service. Here is the official forecast from your National Weather Service for the Athens listening area. Today, sunny. Highs in the lower 90s. West winds 5 to 15 miles an hour. Tonight, mostly clear. Lows in the mid-70s. Light west winds. Wednesday, sunny. Highs in the mid-90s. West winds 5 to 15 miles an hour. Wednesday night, mostly clear. Lows in the mid-70s. Light west winds. And now the extended forecast. Thursday and Thursday night, mostly clear. A slight chance of showers and thunderstorms. Highs in the lower 90s. Lows in the mid-70s. Friday and Friday night, mostly clear. A slight chance of showers and thunderstorms. Highs in the mid-90s. Lows in the mid-70s. Saturday and Saturday night, partly cloudy. A chance of showers and thunderstorms. Highs in the lower 90s. Lows in the mid-70s. Sunday and Sunday night, partly cloudy. A chance of showers and thunderstorms. Highs in the lower 90s. Lows in the lower 70s. Monday and Monday night, mostly clear. A chance of showers and thunderstorms. Highs around 90. Lows in the lower 70s. For more detailed weather, water, and climate information, please visit our website at weather.gov/Atlanta. The current time is 8:48 a.m. Eastern Daylight Time.

Here are the 8 a.m. weather observations from around the area. At Athens, it was sunny, the temperature was 75 degrees, dew point 71 degrees, relative humidity 87%, wind variable at 5 miles an hour, pressure was 30.04 inches and rising. At Gainesville, it was sunny and 74, wind west at 8. At Winder, it was sunny, the temperature was 73. At Greensboro, it was sunny and 77, wind west at 7. At Jefferson, it was sunny and 74, wind west at 6. At Monroe, it was sunny. At Albertton, it was sunny and 75, wind west at 7. At Canyon, it was sunny and 74, wind southwest at 3. At Clemson, it was sunny and 76, wind calm. Elsewhere across Georgia, at Atlanta it was mostly sunny and 74, wind west at 7. At Cartersville, the temperature was 73, wind calm. At Lawrenceville, it was sunny and 74, wind west at 7. At Macon, it was mostly sunny and 75, wind calm. At Rome, it was sunny and 72, wind southwest at 5. At Augusta, it was mostly sunny and 78, wind west at 6. At Savannah, it was partly sunny and 80, wind southwest at 8. Elsewhere across the region, at Chattanooga, it was mostly sunny and 75, wind south at 5. At Asheville, it was cloudy and 69, wind north at 3. At Greenville-Spartanburg, it was sunny and 76, wind southwest at 7. The Athens climate summary for yesterday, July 6, 2026. Yesterday's high temperature of 94 degrees occurred at 3:09 p.m. The normal high is 92. The record high is 102 degrees, which was set in 1930. Yesterday's low temperature of 74 degrees occurred at 5:20 a.m. The normal low is 70. The record low is 57 degrees, which was set in 1933. A trace of precipitation fell yesterday, which brings the monthly total to a trace. This is 0.89 inches below the normal amount of 0.89 inches for July. The total precipitation for the year now stands at 22.89 inches, which is 2.77 inches below normal. Sunrise today is at 6:29 a.m. and sunset is at 8:48 p.m. Here is the hazardous weather outlook. This hazardous weather outlook is for North and Central Georgia. For today and tonight, isolated thunderstorms will be possible this afternoon and evening. A low potential for severe thunderstorms exists with damaging wind gusts up to 60 miles per hour as the main threat. And now the extended outlook for the period Wednesday through Monday. Hot conditions persist, with heat index values forecast to be in the upper 90s to low 100s over the next 5 to 7 days. Isolated to scattered chances for afternoon thunderstorms remain in the forecast through the weekend. Spotter information statement. 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Please relay any information about observed severe weather to the National Weather Service. Here is the official forecast from your National Weather Service for the Athens listening area. Today, sunny. Highs in the lower 90s. West winds 5 to 15 miles an hour. Tonight, mostly clear. Lows in the mid 70s. Light west winds. Wednesday, sunny. Highs in the mid-90s. West winds 5 to 15 miles an hour. Wednesday night, mostly clear. Lows in the mid-70s. Light west winds. And now the extended forecast. Thursday and Thursday night, mostly clear. A slight chance of showers and thunderstorms. Highs in the lower 90s. Lows in the mid-70s. Friday and Friday night, mostly clear. A slight chance of showers and thunderstorms. Highs in the mid-90s. Lows in the mid-70s. Saturday and Saturday night, partly cloudy.

at Athens. It was sunny. The temperature was 75 degrees. Dew point 71 degrees. Relative humidity 87%. Wind variable at 5 miles an hour. Pressure was 30.04 inches and rising. At Gainesville, it was sunny and 74. Wind west at 8. At Winder, it was sunny. The temperature was 73. At Greensboro, it was sunny and 77. Wind west at 7. At Jefferson, it was sunny and 74. Wind west at 6. At Monroe, it was sunny. At Albertton, it was sunny and 75. Wind west at 7. At Canyon, it was sunny and 74. Wind southwest at 3. At Clemson, it was sunny and 76. Wind calm. Elsewhere across Georgia, at Atlanta it was mostly sunny and 74. Wind west at 7. At Cartersville, the temperature was 73. Wind calm. At Lawrenceville, it was sunny and 74, wind west at 7. At Macon, it was mostly sunny and 75, wind calm. At Rome, it was sunny and 72, wind southwest at 5. At Augusta, it was mostly sunny and 78, wind west at 6. At Savannah, it was partly sunny and 80, wind southwest at 8. Elsewhere across the region, at Chattanooga, it was mostly sunny and 75, wind south at 5. At Asheville, it was cloudy and 69, wind north at 3. At Greenville-Spartanburg, it was sunny and 76, wind southwest at 7. Here is the hazardous weather outlook. This hazardous weather outlook is for north and central Georgia. For today and tonight, isolated thunderstorms will be possible this afternoon and evening. A low potential for severe thunderstorms exists with damaging wind gusts up to 60 miles per hour as the main threat. And now the extended outlook for the period Wednesday through Monday. Hot conditions persist, with heat index values forecast to be in the upper 90s to low 100s over the next 5 to 7 days. Isolated to scattered chances for afternoon thunderstorms remain in the forecast through the weekend. Spotter information statement. 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Please relay any information about observed severe weather to the National Weather Service. Here is the official forecast from your National Weather Service for the Athens listening area. Today, sunny. Highs in the lower 90s. West winds 5 to 15 miles an hour. Tonight, mostly clear. Lows in the mid-70s. Light west winds. Wednesday, sunny. Highs in the mid-90s. West winds 5 to 15 miles an hour. Wednesday night, mostly clear. Lows in the mid-70s. Light west winds. And now the extended forecast. Thursday and Thursday night, mostly clear. A slight chance of showers and thunderstorms. Highs in the lower 90s. Lows in the mid-70s. Friday and Friday night, mostly clear. A slight chance of showers and thunderstorms. Highs in the mid-90s. Lows in the mid-70s. Saturday and Saturday night, partly cloudy. A chance of showers and thunderstorms. Highs in the lower 90s. Lows in the mid-70s. Sunday and Sunday night, partly cloudy. A chance of showers and thunderstorms. Highs in the lower 90s. Lows in the lower 70s. Monday and Monday night, mostly clear. A chance of showers and thunderstorms. Highs around 90. Lows in the lower 70s. For more detailed weather, water, and climate information, please visit our website at weather.gov/Atlanta. The current time is 8:59 a.m. Eastern Daylight Time. Here are the 8 a.m. weather observations from around the area. At Athens, it was sunny, the temperature was 75 degrees, dew point 71 degrees, relative humidity 87%, wind variable at 5 miles an hour, pressure was 30.04 inches and

rising. At Gainesville, it was sunny and 74, wind west at 8. At Winder, it was sunny, the temperature was 73. At Greensboro, it was sunny and 77, wind west at 7. At Jefferson, it was sunny and 74, wind west at 6. At Monroe, it was sunny. At Albertton, it was sunny and 75, wind west at 7. At Canyon, it was sunny and 74, wind southwest at 3. At Clemson, it was sunny and 76, wind calm. Elsewhere across Georgia, at Atlanta it was mostly sunny and 74, wind west at 7. At Cartersville, the temperature was 73, wind calm. At Lawrenceville, it was sunny and 74, wind west at 7. At Macon, it was mostly sunny and 75, wind calm. At Rome, it was sunny and 72, wind southwest at 5. At Augusta, it was mostly sunny and 78, wind west at 6. At Savannah, it was partly sunny and 80, wind southwest at 8. Elsewhere across the region, at Chattanooga, it was mostly sunny and 75, wind south at 5. At Asheville, it was cloudy and 69, wind north at 3. At Greenville-Spartanburg, it was sunny and 76, wind southwest at 7. The Athens climate summary for yesterday, July 6, 2026. Yesterday's high temperature of 94 degrees occurred at 3:09 p.m. The normal high is 92. The record high is 102 degrees, which was set in 1930. Yesterday's low temperature of 74 degrees occurred at 5:20 a.m. The normal low is 70. The record low is 57 degrees, which was set in 1933. A trace of precipitation fell yesterday, which brings the monthly total to a trace. This is 0.89 inches below the normal amount of 0.89 inches for July. The total precipitation for the year now stands at 22.89 inches, which is 2.77 inches below normal. Sunrise today is at 6:29 a.m. and sunset is at 8:48 p.m. Here is the hazardous weather outlook. This hazardous weather outlook is for North and Central Georgia. For today and tonight, isolated thunderstorms will be possible this afternoon and evening. A low potential for severe thunderstorms exists with damaging wind gusts up to 60 miles per hour as the main threat. And now the extended outlook for the period Wednesday through Monday. Hot conditions persist, with heat index values forecast to be in the upper 90s to low 100s over the next 5 to 7 days. Isolated to scattered chances for afternoon thunderstorms remain in the forecast through the weekend. Spotter information statement. 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Please relay any information about observed severe weather to the National Weather Service. Here is the official forecast from your National Weather Service for the Athens listening area. Today, sunny. Highs in the lower 90s. West winds 5 to 15 miles an hour. Tonight, mostly clear. Lows in the mid 70s. Light west winds. Wednesday, sunny. Highs in the mid-90s. West winds 5 to 15 miles an hour. Wednesday night, mostly clear. Lows in the mid-70s. Light west winds. And now the extended forecast. Thursday and Thursday night, mostly clear. A slight chance of showers and thunderstorms. Highs in the lower 90s. Lows in the mid-70s. Friday and Friday night, mostly clear. A slight chance of showers and thunderstorms. Highs in the mid-90s. Lows in the mid-70s. Saturday and Saturday night, partly cloudy. A chance of showers and thunderstorms. Highs in the lower 90s. Lows in the mid-70s. Sunday and Sunday night, partly cloudy. A chance of showers and thunderstorms. Highs in the lower 90s. Lows in the lower 70s.

Monday and Monday night, mostly clear. A chance of showers and thunderstorms. Highs around 90. Lows in the lower 70s. For more detailed weather, water, and climate information, please visit our website at weather.gov/Atlanta. The current time is 9:04 a.m. Eastern Daylight Time. Here are the 9 a.m. weather observations from around the area. At Athens, it was sunny, the temperature was 79 degrees, dew point 71 degrees, relative humidity 76%, wind west at 6 miles an hour, pressure was 30.06 inches and rising. At Gainesville, the temperature was 77, wind northwest at 8. At Winder, it was sunny, the temperature was 79. At Greensboro, it was sunny and 81, wind west at 8. At Jefferson, it was sunny and 77, wind northwest at 5. At Monroe, it was sunny. At Albertton, it was sunny and 78, wind west at 6. At Canyon, it was mostly sunny and 79, wind west at 6. At Clemson, it was sunny and 79, wind southwest at 5. Elsewhere across Georgia, at Atlanta it was mostly sunny and 78, wind west at 9. At Cartersville, the temperature was 75, wind calm. At Lawrenceville, it was sunny and 77, wind west at 6. At Macon, it was mostly sunny and 77, wind west at 6. At Rome, it was cloudy and 74, wind southwest at 3. At Augusta, it was mostly sunny and 82, wind west at 7. At Savannah, it was partly sunny and 83, wind west at 7. Elsewhere across the region, at Chattanooga, it was partly sunny and 79, wind calm. At Asheville, it was mostly sunny and 73, wind northwest at 7. At Greenville-Spartanburg, it was sunny and 79, wind southwest at 5. Here is the hazardous weather outlook. This hazardous weather outlook is for North and Central Georgia. For today and tonight, isolated thunderstorms will be possible this afternoon and evening. A low potential for severe thunderstorms exists with damaging wind gusts up to 60 miles per hour as the main threat. And now the extended outlook for the period Wednesday through Monday. Hot conditions persist, with heat index values forecast to be in the upper 90s to low 100s over the next 5 to 7 days. Isolated to scattered chances for afternoon thunderstorms remain in the forecast through the weekend. Spotter information statement. 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Please relay any information about observed severe weather to the National Weather Service. Here is the official forecast from your National Weather Service for the Athens listening area. Today, sunny. Highs in the lower 90s. West winds 5 to 15 miles an hour. Tonight, mostly clear. Lows in the mid-70s. Light west winds. Wednesday, sunny. Highs in the mid-90s. West winds 5 to 15 miles an hour. Wednesday night, mostly clear. Lows in the mid-70s. Light west winds. And now the extended forecast. Thursday and Thursday night, mostly clear. A slight chance of showers and thunderstorms. Highs in the lower 90s. Lows in the mid-70s. Friday and Friday night, mostly clear. A slight chance of showers and thunderstorms. Highs in the mid-90s. Lows in the mid-70s. Saturday and Saturday night, partly cloudy. A chance of showers and thunderstorms. Highs in the lower 90s. Lows in the mid-70s. Sunday and Sunday night, partly cloudy. A chance of showers and thunderstorms. Highs in the lower 90s. Lows in the lower 70s. Monday and Monday night, mostly clear. A chance of showers and thunderstorms. Highs around 90. Lows in the lower 70s. For more detailed weather,

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The current time is 9:09 a.m. Eastern Daylight Time. Here are the 9 a.m. weather observations from around the area. At Athens, it was sunny, the temperature was 79 degrees, dew point 71 degrees, relative humidity 76%, wind west at 6 miles an hour, pressure was 30.06 inches and rising. At Gainesville, the temperature was 77, wind northwest at 8. At Winder, it was sunny, the temperature was 79. At Greensboro, it was sunny and 81, wind west at 8. At Jefferson, it was sunny and 77, wind northwest at 5. At Monroe, it was sunny. At Alberton, it was sunny and 78, wind west at 6. At Canyon, it was mostly sunny and 79, wind west at 6. At Clemson, it was sunny and 79, wind southwest at 5. Elsewhere across Georgia, at Atlanta it was mostly sunny and 78, wind west at 9. At Cartersville, the temperature was 75, wind calm. At Lawrenceville, it was sunny and 77, wind west at 6. At Macon, it was mostly sunny and 77, wind west at 6. At Rome, it was cloudy and 74, wind southwest at 3. At Augusta, it was mostly sunny and 82, wind west at 7. At Savannah, it was partly sunny and 83, wind west at 7. Elsewhere across the region, at Chattanooga, it was partly sunny and 79, wind calm. At Asheville, it was mostly sunny and 73, wind northwest at 7. At Greenville-Spartanburg, it was sunny and 79, wind southwest at 5. The Athens climate summary for yesterday, July 6, 2026. Yesterday's high temperature of 94 degrees occurred at 3:09 p.m. The normal high is 92. The record high is 102 degrees, which was set in 1930. Yesterday's low temperature of 74 degrees occurred at 5:20 a.m. The normal low is 70. The record low is 57 degrees, which was set in 1933. A trace of precipitation fell yesterday, which brings the monthly total to a trace. This is 0.89 inches below the normal amount of 0.89 inches for July. The total precipitation for the year now stands at 22.89 inches, which is 2.77 inches below normal. Sunrise today is at 6:29 a.m. and sunset is at 8:48 p.m. Here are the 9 a.m. weather observations from around the area. At Athens, it was sunny, the temperature was 79 degrees, dew point 71 degrees, relative humidity 76%, wind west at 6 miles an hour, pressure was 30.06 inches and rising. At Gainesville, the temperature was 77, wind northwest at 8. At Winder, it was sunny, the temperature was 79. At Greensboro, it was sunny and 81, wind west at 8. At Jefferson, it was sunny and 77, wind northwest at 5. At Monroe, it was sunny. At Alberton, it was sunny and 78, wind west at 6. At Canyon, it was mostly sunny and 79, wind west at 6. At Clemson, it was sunny and 79, wind southwest at 5. Elsewhere across Georgia, at Atlanta it was mostly sunny and 78, wind west at 9. At Cartersville, the temperature was 75, wind calm. At Lawrenceville, it was sunny and 77, wind west at 6. At Macon, it was sunny and 77, wind west at 6. At Rome, it was cloudy and 74, wind southwest at 3. At Augusta, it was mostly sunny and 82, wind west at 7. At Savannah, it was partly sunny and 83, wind west at 7. Elsewhere across the region, at Chattanooga, it was partly sunny and 79, wind calm. At Asheville, it was mostly sunny and 73, wind northwest at 7. At Greenville,

Spartanburg. It was sunny and 79, wind southwest at 5. Here is the hazardous weather outlook. This hazardous weather outlook is for north and central Georgia. For today and tonight, isolated thunderstorms will be possible this afternoon and evening. A low potential for severe thunderstorms exists with damaging wind gusts up to 60 miles per hour as the main threat. And now the extended outlook for the period Wednesday through Monday. Hot conditions persist, with heat index values forecast to be in the upper 90s to low 100s over the next 5 to 7 days. Isolated to scattered chances for afternoon thunderstorms remain in the forecast through the weekend. Spotter information statement. 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Please relay any information about observed severe weather to the National Weather Service. Here is the official forecast from your National Weather Service for the Athens listening area. Today, sunny. Highs in the lower 90s. West winds 5 to 15 miles an hour. Tonight, mostly clear. Lows in the mid 70s. Light west winds. Wednesday, sunny. Highs in the mid 90s. West winds 5 to 15 miles an hour. Wednesday night, mostly clear. Lows in the mid 70s. Light west winds. And now the extended forecast. Thursday and Thursday night, mostly clear. A slight chance of showers and thunderstorms. Highs in the lower 90s. Lows in the mid 70s. Friday and Friday night, mostly clear. A slight chance of showers and thunderstorms. Highs in the mid-90s. Lows in the mid-70s. Saturday and Saturday night, partly cloudy. A chance of showers and thunderstorms. Highs in the lower 90s. Lows in the mid-70s. Sunday and Sunday night, partly cloudy. A chance of showers and thunderstorms. Highs in the lower 90s. Lows in the lower 70s. Monday and Monday night, mostly clear. A chance of showers and thunderstorms. Highs around 90. Lows in the lower 70s. For more detailed weather, water, and climate information, please visit our website at weather.gov/Atlanta. The current time is 9:17 a.m. Eastern Daylight Time. Here are the 9 a.m. weather observations from around the area. At Athens, it was sunny, the temperature was 79 degrees, dew point 71 degrees, relative humidity 76%, wind west at 6 miles an hour, pressure was 30.06 inches and rising. At Gainesville, the temperature was 77, wind northwest at 8. At Winder, it was sunny, the temperature was 79. At Greensboro, it was sunny and 81, wind west at 8. At Jefferson, it was sunny and 77, wind northwest at 5. At Monroe, it was sunny. At Albertton, it was sunny and 78, wind west at 6. At Canyon, it was mostly sunny and 79, wind west at 6. At Clemson, it was sunny and 79, wind southwest at 5. Elsewhere across Georgia, at Atlanta it was mostly sunny and 78, wind west at 9. At Cartersville, the temperature was 75, wind calm. At Lawrenceville, it was sunny and 77, wind west at 6. At Macon, it was sunny and 77, wind west at 6. At Rome, it was cloudy and 74, wind southwest at 3. At Augusta, it was mostly sunny and 82, wind west at 7. At Savannah, it was partly sunny and 83, wind west at 7. Elsewhere across the region, at Chattanooga, it was partly sunny and 79, wind calm. At Asheville, it was mostly sunny and 73, wind northwest at 7. At Greenville-Spartanburg, it was sunny and 79, wind southwest at 5. Here is the hazardous weather outlook. This hazardous weather outlook is for north and central Georgia.

today and tonight. Isolated thunderstorms will be possible this afternoon and evening. A low potential for severe thunderstorms exists with damaging wind gusts up to 60 miles per hour as the main threat. And now the extended outlook for the period Wednesday through Monday. Hot conditions persist, with heat index values forecast to be in the upper 90s to low 100s over the next 5 to 7 days. Isolated to scattered chances for afternoon thunderstorms remain in the forecast through the weekend. Spotter information statement. 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Please relay any information about observed severe weather to the National Weather Service. The Athens climate summary for yesterday, July 6, 2026. Yesterday's high temperature of 94 degrees occurred at 3:09 p.m. The normal high is 92. The record high is 102 degrees, which was set in 1930. Yesterday's low temperature of 74 degrees occurred at 5:20 a.m. The normal low is 70. The record low is 57 degrees, which was set in 1933. A trace of precipitation fell yesterday, which brings the monthly total to a trace. This is 0.89 inches below the normal amount of 0.89 inches for July. The total precipitation for the year now stands at 22.89 inches, which is 2.77 inches below normal. Sunrise today is at 6:29 a.m. and sunset is at 8:48 p.m. Here is the official forecast from your National Weather Service for the Athens listening area. Today, sunny. Highs in the lower 90s. West winds 5 to 15 miles an hour. Tonight, mostly clear. Lows in the mid-70s. Light west winds. Wednesday, sunny. Highs in the mid-90s. West winds 5 to 15 miles an hour. Wednesday night, mostly clear. Lows in the mid-70s. Light west winds. And now the extended forecast. Thursday and Thursday night, mostly clear. A slight chance of showers and thunderstorms. Highs in the lower 90s. Lows in the mid-70s. Friday and Friday night, mostly clear. A slight chance of showers and thunderstorms. Highs in the mid-90s. Lows in the mid-70s. Saturday and Saturday night, partly cloudy. A chance of showers and thunderstorms. Highs in the lower 90s. Lows in the mid-70s. Sunday and Sunday night, partly cloudy. A chance of showers and thunderstorms. Highs in the lower 90s. Lows in the lower 70s. Monday and Monday night, mostly clear. A chance of showers and thunderstorms. Highs around 90. Lows in the lower 70s. 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The current time is 9:23 a.m. Eastern Daylight Time. Here are the 9 a.m. weather observations from around the area. At Athens, it was sunny, the temperature was 79 degrees, dew point 71 degrees, relative humidity 76%, wind west at 6 miles an hour, pressure was 30.06 inches and rising. At Gainesville, the temperature was 77, wind northwest at 8. At Winder, it was sunny, the temperature was 79. At Greensboro, it was sunny and 81, wind west at 8. At Jefferson, it was sunny and 77, wind northwest at 5. At Monroe, it was sunny. At Albertton, it was sunny and 78, wind west at 6. At Canyon, it was mostly sunny and 79, wind west at 6. At Clemson, it was sunny and 79, wind southwest at 5. Elsewhere across Georgia, at Atlanta it was mostly sunny and 78, wind west at 9. At Cartersville, the temperature was 75, wind calm. At Lawrenceville, it was sunny and 77, wind west at 6. At Macon, it was sunny and 77,

Wind west at 6. At Rome, it was cloudy and 74. Wind southwest at 3. At Augusta, it was mostly sunny and 82. Wind west at 7. At Savannah, it was partly sunny and 83. Wind west at 7. Elsewhere across the region, at Chattanooga, it was partly sunny and 79, wind calm. At Asheville, it was mostly sunny and 73, wind northwest at 7. At Greenville-Spartanburg, it was sunny and 79, wind southwest at 5. Here is the hazardous weather outlook. This hazardous weather outlook is for North and Central Georgia. For today and tonight, isolated thunderstorms will be possible this afternoon and evening. A low potential for severe thunderstorms exists with damaging wind gusts up to 60 miles per hour as the main threat. And now the extended outlook for the period Wednesday through Monday. Hot conditions persist, with heat index values forecast to be in the upper 90s to low 100s over the next 5 to 7 days. Isolated to scattered chances for afternoon thunderstorms remain in the forecast through the weekend. Spotter information statement. 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Please relay any information about observed severe weather to the National Weather Service. Here is the official forecast from your National Weather Service for the Athens listening area. Today, sunny. Highs in the lower 90s. West winds 5 to 15 miles an hour. Tonight, mostly clear. Lows in the mid-70s. Light west winds. Wednesday, sunny. Highs in the mid-90s. West winds 5 to 15 miles an hour. Wednesday night, mostly clear. Lows in the mid-70s. Light west winds. And now the extended forecast. Thursday and Thursday night, mostly clear. A slight chance of showers and thunderstorms. Highs in the lower 90s. Lows in the mid-70s. Friday and Friday night, mostly clear. A slight chance of showers and thunderstorms. Highs in the mid-90s. Lows in the mid-70s. Saturday and Saturday night, partly cloudy. A chance of showers and thunderstorms. Highs in the lower 90s. Lows in the mid-70s. Sunday and Sunday night, partly cloudy. A chance of showers and thunderstorms. Highs in the lower 90s. Lows in the lower 70s. Monday and Monday night, mostly clear. A chance of showers and thunderstorms. Highs around 90. Lows in the lower 70s. For more detailed weather, water, and climate information, please visit our website at weather.gov/Atlanta. The current time is 9:27 a.m. Eastern Daylight Time. Here are the 9 a.m. weather observations from around the area. At Athens, it was sunny, the temperature was 79 degrees, dew point 71 degrees, relative humidity 76%, wind west at 6 miles an hour, pressure was 30.06 inches and rising. At Gainesville, the temperature was 77, wind northwest at 8. At Winder, it was sunny, the temperature was 79. At Greensboro, it was sunny and 81, wind west at 8. At Jefferson, it was sunny and 77, wind northwest at 5. At Monroe, it was sunny. At Albertton, it was sunny and 78, wind west at 6. At Canyon, it was mostly sunny and 79, wind west at 6. At Clemson, it was sunny and 79, wind southwest at 5. Elsewhere across Georgia, at Atlanta it was mostly sunny and 78, wind west at 9. At Cartersville, the temperature was 75, wind calm. At Lawrenceville, it was sunny and 77, wind west at 6. At Macon, it was sunny and 77, wind west at 6. At Rome, it was cloudy and 74, wind southwest at 3. At Augusta, it was mostly sunny and 82, wind west at 7.

Savannah. It was partly sunny and 83, wind west at 7. Elsewhere across the region, at Chattanooga, it was partly sunny and 79, wind calm. At Asheville, it was mostly sunny and 73, wind northwest at 7. At Greenville, Spartanburg, it was sunny and 79, wind southwest at 5. The Athens climate summary for yesterday, July 6, 2026. Yesterday's high temperature of 94 degrees occurred at 3:09 p.m. The normal high is 92. The record high is 102 degrees, which was set in 1930. Yesterday's low temperature of 74 degrees occurred at 5:20 a.m. The normal low is 70. The record low is 57 degrees, which was set in 1933. A trace of precipitation fell yesterday, which brings the monthly total to a trace. This is 0.89 inches below the normal amount of 0.89 inches for July. The total precipitation for the year now stands at 22.89 inches, which is 2.77 inches below normal. Sunrise today is at 6:29 a.m. and sunset is at 8:48 p.m. Here is the hazardous weather outlook. This hazardous weather outlook is for North and Central Georgia. For today and tonight, isolated thunderstorms will be possible this afternoon and evening. A low potential for severe thunderstorms exists with damaging wind gusts up to 60 miles per hour as the main threat. And now the extended outlook for the period Wednesday through Monday. Hot conditions persist, with heat index values forecast to be in the upper 90s to low 100s over the next 5 to 7 days. Isolated to scattered chances for afternoon thunderstorms remain in the forecast through the weekend. Spotter information statement. 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Please relay any information about observed severe weather to the National Weather Service. Here is the official forecast from your National Weather Service for the Athens listening area. Today, sunny. Highs in the lower 90s. West winds 5 to 15 miles an hour. Tonight, mostly clear. Lows in the mid 70s. Light west winds. Wednesday, sunny. Highs in the mid-90s. West winds 5 to 15 miles an hour. Wednesday night, mostly clear. Lows in the mid-70s. Light west winds. And now the extended forecast. Thursday and Thursday night, mostly clear. A slight chance of showers and thunderstorms. Highs in the lower 90s. Lows in the mid-70s. Friday and Friday night, mostly clear. A slight chance of showers and thunderstorms. Highs in the mid-90s. Lows in the mid-70s. Saturday and Saturday night, partly cloudy. A chance of showers and thunderstorms. Highs in the lower 90s. Lows in the mid-70s. Sunday and Sunday night, partly cloudy. A chance of showers and highs in the lower 90s. Lows in the mid-70s. Sunday and Sunday night, partly cloudy. A chance of showers and thunderstorms. Highs in the lower 90s. Lows in the lower 70s. Monday and Monday night, mostly clear. A chance of showers and thunderstorms. Highs around 90. Lows in the lower 70s. For more detailed weather, water, and climate information, please visit our website at weather.gov/Atlanta. The current time is 9:33 a.m. Eastern Daylight Time. Here are the 9 a.m. weather observations from around the area. At Athens, it was sunny, the temperature was 79 degrees, dew point 71 degrees, relative humidity 76%, wind west at 6 miles an hour, pressure was 30.06 inches and rising. At Gainesville, the temperature was 77, wind northwest at 8. At Winder, it was sunny, the temperature was 79. At Greensboro, it was sunny and 81, wind west at 8. At Jefferson, it was sunny and

77, wind northwest at 5. At Monroe, it was sunny. At Albertton, it was sunny and 78, wind west at 6. At Canyon, it was mostly sunny and 79, wind west at 6. At Clemson, it was sunny and 79, wind southwest at 5. Elsewhere across Georgia, at Atlanta it was mostly sunny and 78, wind west at 9. At Cartersville, the temperature was 75, wind calm. At Lawrenceville, it was sunny and 77, wind west at 6. At Macon, it was sunny and 77, wind west at 6. At Rome, it was cloudy and 74, wind southwest at 3. At Augusta, it was mostly sunny and 82, wind west at 7. At Savannah, it was partly sunny and 83, wind west at 7. Elsewhere across the region, at Chattanooga, it was partly sunny and 79, wind calm. At Asheville, it was mostly sunny and 73, wind northwest at 7. At Greenville-Spartanburg, it was sunny and 79, wind southwest at 5. Here is the hazardous weather outlook. This hazardous weather outlook is for north and central Georgia. For today and tonight, isolated thunderstorms will be possible this afternoon and evening. A low potential for severe thunderstorms exists with damaging wind gusts up to 60 miles per hour as the main threat. And now the extended outlook for the period Wednesday through Monday. Hot conditions persist, with heat index values forecast to be in the upper 90s to low 100s over the next 5 to 7 days. Isolated to scattered chances for afternoon thunderstorms remain in the forecast through the weekend. Spotter information statement. 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Please relay any information about observed severe weather to the National Weather Service. Here is the official forecast from your National Weather Service for the Athens listening area. Today, sunny. Highs in the lower 90s. West winds 5 to 15 miles an hour. Tonight, mostly clear. Lows in the mid-70s. Light west winds. Wednesday, sunny. Highs in the mid-90s. West winds 5 to 15 miles an hour. Wednesday night, mostly clear. Lows in the mid-70s. Light west winds. And now the extended forecast. Thursday and Thursday night, mostly clear. A slight chance of showers and thunderstorms. Highs in the lower 90s. Lows in the mid-70s. Friday and Friday night, mostly clear. A slight chance of showers and thunderstorms. Highs in the mid-90s. Lows in the mid-70s. Saturday and Saturday night, partly cloudy. A chance of showers and thunderstorms. Highs in the lower 90s. Lows in the mid-70s. Sunday and Sunday night, partly cloudy. A chance of showers and thunderstorms. Highs in the lower 90s. Lows in the lower 70s. Monday and Monday night, mostly clear. A chance of showers and thunderstorms. Highs around 90. Lows in the lower 70s. For more detailed weather, water, and climate information, please visit our website at weather.gov/Atlanta. The current time is 9:38 a.m. Eastern Daylight Time. Here are the 9 a.m. weather observations from around the area. At Athens, it was sunny, the temperature was 79 degrees, dew point 71 degrees, relative humidity 76%, wind west at 6 miles an hour, pressure was 30.06 inches and rising. At Gainesville, the temperature was 77, wind northwest at 8. At Winder, it was sunny, the temperature was 79. At Greensboro, it was sunny and 81, wind west at 8. At Jefferson, it was sunny and 77, wind northwest at 5. At Monroe, it was sunny. At Albertton, it was sunny and 78, wind west at 6. At Canyon,
It was mostly sunny and 79, wind west at 6. At Clemson, it was sunny and 79, wind southwest at 5. Elsewhere across Georgia, at Atlanta it was mostly sunny and 78, wind west at 9. At Cartersville, the temperature was 75, wind calm. At Lawrenceville, it was sunny and 77, wind west at 6. At Macon, it was sunny and 77, wind west at 6. At Rome, it was cloudy and 74, wind southwest at 3. At Augusta, it was mostly sunny and 82, wind west at 7. At Savannah, it was partly sunny and 83, wind west at 7. Elsewhere across the region, at Chattanooga, it was partly sunny and 79, wind calm. At Asheville, it was mostly sunny and 73, wind northwest at 7. At Greenville-Spartanburg, it was sunny and 79, wind southwest at 5. The Athens climate summary for yesterday, July 6, 2026. Yesterday's high temperature of 94 degrees occurred at 3:09 p.m. The normal high is 92. The record high is 102 degrees, which was set in 1930. Yesterday's low temperature of 74 degrees occurred at 5:20 a.m. The normal low is 70. The record low is 57 degrees, which was set in 1933. A trace of precipitation fell yesterday, which brings the monthly total to a trace. This is 0.89 inches below the normal amount of 0.89 inches for July. The total precipitation for the year now stands at 22.89 inches, which is 2.77 inches below normal. Sunrise today is at 6:29 a.m. and sunset is at 8:48 p.m. You are listening to NOAA Weather Radio Station, WXK 56, originating from the National Weather Service office in Peachtree City and transmitting from Athens on a frequency of 162.4 MHz. 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You can also like your Peachtree City National Weather Service on Facebook or follow NWS Atlanta on Twitter. Here is the hazardous weather outlook. This hazardous weather outlook is for North and Central Georgia. For today and tonight, isolated thunderstorms will be possible this afternoon and evening. A low potential for severe thunderstorms exists with damaging wind gusts up to 60 miles per hour as the main threat. And now the extended outlook for the period Wednesday through Monday. Hot conditions persist, with heat index values forecast to be in the upper 90s to low 100s over the next 5 to 7 days. Isolated to scattered chances for afternoon thunderstorms remain in the forecast through the weekend. Spotter information statement. 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Please relay any information about observed severe weather to the National Weather Service. Here is the official forecast from your National Weather Service for the Athens listening area. Today, sunny. Highs in the lower 90s. West winds 5 to 15 miles an hour. Tonight, mostly clear. Lows in the mid-70s. Light west winds. Wednesday, sunny. Highs in the mid-90s. West winds 5 to 15 miles an hour. Wednesday night, mostly clear. Lows in the mid-70s. Light west winds. And now the extended forecast. Thursday and Thursday night, mostly clear. A slight chance of showers and thunderstorms. Highs in the lower 90s. Lows in the mid-70s. Friday and Friday night, mostly clear. A slight chance of showers and thunderstorms. Highs in the mid-90s. Lows in the mid-70s.
Saturday and Saturday night.

cloudy. A chance of showers and thunderstorms. Highs in the lower 90s. Lows in the mid-70s. Sunday and Sunday night, partly cloudy. A chance of showers and thunderstorms. Highs in the lower 90s. Lows in the lower 70s. Monday and Monday night, mostly clear. A chance of showers and thunderstorms. Highs around 90. Lows in the lower 70s. For more detailed weather, water, and climate information, please visit our website at weather.gov/Atlanta. The current time is 9:45 a.m. Eastern Daylight Time. Here are the 9 a.m. weather observations from around the area. At Athens, it was sunny, the temperature was 79 degrees, dew point 71 degrees, relative humidity 76%, wind west at 6 miles an hour, pressure was 30.06 inches and rising. At Gainesville, the temperature was 77, wind northwest at 8. At Winder, it was sunny, the temperature was 79. At Greensboro, it was sunny and 81, wind west at 8. At Jefferson, it was sunny and 77, wind northwest at 5. At Monroe, it was sunny. At Albertton, it was sunny and 78, wind west at 6. At Canyon, it was mostly sunny and 79, wind west at 6. At Clemson, it was sunny and 79, wind southwest at 5. Elsewhere across Georgia, at Atlanta it was mostly sunny and 78, wind west at 9. At Cartersville, the temperature was 75, wind calm. At Lawrenceville, it was sunny and 77, wind west at 6. At Macon, it was sunny and 77, wind west at 6. At Rome, it was cloudy and 74, wind southwest at 3. At Augusta, it was mostly sunny and 82, wind west at 7. At Savannah, it was partly sunny and 83, wind west at 7. Elsewhere across the region, at Chattanooga, it was partly sunny and 79, wind calm. At Asheville, it was mostly sunny and 73, wind northwest at 7. At Greenville-Spartanburg, it was sunny and 79, wind southwest at 5. Here is the hazardous weather outlook. This hazardous weather outlook is for North and Central Georgia. For today and tonight, isolated thunderstorms will be possible this afternoon and evening. A low potential for severe thunderstorms exists with damaging wind gusts up to 60 miles per hour as the main threat. And now the extended outlook for the period Wednesday through Monday. Hot conditions persist, with heat index values forecast to be in the upper 90s to low 100s over the next 5 to 7 days. Isolated to scattered chances for afternoon thunderstorms remain in the forecast through the weekend. Spotter information statement. 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Please relay any information about observed severe weather to the National Weather Service. Here is the official forecast from your National Weather Service for the Athens listening area. Today, sunny. Highs in the lower 90s. West winds 5 to 15 miles an hour. Tonight, mostly clear. Lows in the mid-70s. Light west winds. Wednesday, sunny. Highs in the mid-90s. West winds 5 to 15 miles an hour. Wednesday night, mostly clear. Lows in the mid-70s. Light west winds. And now the extended forecast. Thursday and Thursday night, mostly clear. A slight chance of showers and thunderstorms. Highs in the lower 90s. Lows in the mid-70s. Friday and Friday night, mostly clear. A slight chance of showers and thunderstorms. Highs in the mid-90s. Lows in the mid-70s. Saturday and Saturday night, partly cloudy. A chance of showers and thunderstorms. Highs in the lower 90s. Lows in the mid-70s. Sunday and Sunday night, partly cloudy.

chance of showers and thunderstorms. Highs in the lower 90s. Lows in the lower 70s. Monday and Monday night, mostly clear. A chance of showers and thunderstorms. Highs around 90. Lows in the lower 70s. For more detailed weather, water, and climate information, please visit our website at weather.gov/Atlanta. The current time is 9:49 a.m. Eastern Daylight Time. The Athens Climate Summary for yesterday, July 6, 2026. Yesterday's high temperature of 94 degrees occurred at 3:09 p.m. The normal high is 92. The record high is 102 degrees, which was set in 1930. Yesterday's low temperature of 74 degrees occurred at 5:20 a.m. The normal low is 70. The record low is 57 degrees, which was set in 1933. A trace of precipitation fell yesterday, which brings the monthly total to a trace. This is 0.89 inches below the normal amount of 0.89 inches for July. The total precipitation for the year now stands at 22.89 inches, which is 2.77 inches below normal. Sunrise today is at 6:29 a.m. and sunset is at 8:48 p.m. Here are the 9 a.m. weather observations from around the area. At Athens, it was sunny, the temperature was 79 degrees, dew point 71 degrees, relative humidity 76%, wind west at 6 miles an hour. Pressure was 30.06 inches and rising. At Gainesville, the temperature was 77, wind northwest at 8. At Winder, it was sunny, the temperature was 79. At Greensboro, it was sunny and 81, wind west at 8. At Jefferson, it was sunny and 77, wind northwest at 5. At Monroe, it was sunny. At Albertton, it was sunny and 78. Wind west at 6. At Canyon, it was mostly sunny and 79, wind west at 6. At Clemson, it was sunny and 79, wind southwest at 5. Elsewhere across Georgia, at Atlanta it was mostly sunny and 78, wind west at 9. At Cartersville, the temperature was 75, wind calm. At Lawrenceville, it was sunny and 77, wind west at 6. At Macon, it was sunny and 77, wind west at 6. At Rome, it was cloudy and 74, wind southwest at 3. At Augusta, it was mostly sunny and 82, wind west at 7. At Savannah, it was partly sunny and 83, wind west at 7. Elsewhere across the region, at Chattanooga, it was partly sunny and 79, wind calm. At Asheville, it was mostly sunny and 73, wind northwest at 7. At Greenville-Spartanburg, it was sunny and 79, wind southwest at 5. Here is the hazardous weather outlook. This hazardous weather outlook is for North and Central Georgia. For today and tonight, isolated thunderstorms will be possible this afternoon and evening. A low potential for severe thunderstorms exists with damaging wind gusts up to 60 miles per hour as the main threat. And now the extended outlook for the period Wednesday through Monday. Hot conditions persist, with heat index values forecast to be in the upper 90s to low 100s over the next 5 to 7 days. Isolated to scattered chances for afternoon thunderstorms remain in the forecast through the weekend. Spotter information statement. 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Please relay any information about observed severe weather to the National Weather Service. Here is the official forecast from your National Weather Service for the Athens listening area. Today, sunny. Highs in the lower 90s. West winds 5 to 15 miles an hour. Tonight, mostly clear. Lows in the mid-70s. Light west winds. Wednesday, sunny. Highs in the mid-90s. West winds 5 to 15 miles an hour. Wednesday night, mostly clear.

thunderstorms, highs in the lower 90s, lows in the lower 70s. Monday and Monday night, mostly clear. A chance of showers and thunderstorms. Highs around 90. Lows in the lower 70s. For more detailed weather, water, and climate information, please visit our website at weather.gov/Atlanta. The current time is 9:55 a.m. Eastern Daylight Time. Here are the 9 a.m. weather observations from around the area. At Athens, it was sunny, the temperature was 79 degrees, dew point 71 degrees, relative humidity 76%, wind west at 6 miles an hour, pressure was 30.06 inches and rising. At Gainesville, the temperature was 77, wind northwest at 8. At Winder, it was sunny, the temperature was 79. At Greensboro, it was sunny and 81, wind west at 8. At Jefferson, it was sunny and 77, wind northwest at 5. At Monroe, it was sunny. At Albertton, it was sunny and 78, wind west at 6. At Canyon, it was mostly sunny and 79, wind west at 6. At Clemson, it was sunny and 79, wind southwest at 5. Elsewhere across Georgia, at Atlanta it was mostly sunny and 78, wind west at 9. At Cartersville, the temperature was 75, wind calm. At Lawrenceville, it was sunny and 77, wind west at 6. At Macon, it was sunny and 77, wind west at 6. At Rome, it was cloudy and 74, wind southwest at 3. At Augusta, it was mostly sunny and 82, wind west at 7. At Savannah, it was partly sunny and 83, wind west at 7. Elsewhere across the region, at Chattanooga, it was partly sunny and 79, wind calm. At Asheville, it was mostly sunny and 73, wind northwest at 7. At Greenville-Spartanburg, it was sunny and 79, wind southwest at 5. Here is the hazardous weather outlook. This hazardous weather outlook is for North and Central Georgia. For today and tonight, isolated thunderstorms will be possible this afternoon and evening. A low potential for severe thunderstorms exists with damaging wind gusts up to 60 miles per hour as the main threat. And now the extended outlook for the period Wednesday through Monday. Hot conditions persist, with heat index values forecast to be in the upper 90s to low 100s over the next 5 to 7 days. Isolated to scattered chances for afternoon thunderstorms remain in the forecast through the weekend. Spotter information statement. 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Please relay any information about observed severe weather to the National Weather Service. Here is the official forecast from your National Weather Service for the Athens listening area. Today, sunny. Highs in the lower 90s. West winds 5 to 15 miles an hour. Tonight, mostly clear. Lows in the mid 70s. Light west winds. Wednesday, sunny. Highs in the mid-90s. West winds 5 to 15 miles an hour. Wednesday night, mostly clear. Lows in the mid-70s. Light west winds. And now the extended forecast. Thursday and Thursday night, mostly clear. A slight chance of showers and thunderstorms. Highs in the lower 90s. Lows in the mid-70s. Friday and Friday night, mostly clear. A slight chance of showers and thunderstorms. Highs in the mid-90s. Lows in the mid-70s. Saturday and Saturday night, partly cloudy. A chance of showers and thunderstorms. Highs in the lower 90s. Lows in the mid-70s. Sunday and Sunday night, partly cloudy. A chance of showers and thunderstorms. Highs in the lower 90s. Lows in the lower 70s. Monday and Monday night, mostly clear. A chance of showers and thunderstorms.

highs around 90, lows in the lower 70s. 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The current time is 10 a.m. Eastern Daylight Time. Here are the 9 a.m. weather observations from around the area. At Athens, it was sunny, the temperature was 79 degrees, dew point 71 degrees, relative humidity 76%, wind west at 6 miles an hour, pressure was 30.06 inches and rising. At Gainesville, the temperature was 77, wind northwest at 8. At Winder, it was sunny, the temperature was 79. At Greensboro, it was sunny and 81, wind west at 8. At Jefferson, it was sunny and 77, wind northwest at 5. At Monroe, it was sunny. At Alberton, it was sunny and 78, wind west at 6. At Canyon, it was mostly sunny and 79, wind west at 6. At Clemson, it was sunny and 79, wind southwest at 5. Elsewhere across Georgia, at Atlanta it was mostly sunny and 78, wind west at 9. At Cartersville, the temperature was 75, wind calm. At Lawrenceville, it was sunny and 77, wind west at 6. At Macon, it was sunny and 77, wind west at 6. At Rome, it was cloudy and 74, wind southwest at 3. At Augusta, it was mostly sunny and 82, wind west at 7. At Savannah, it was partly sunny and 83, wind west at 7. Elsewhere across the region, at Chattanooga, it was partly sunny and 79, wind calm. At Asheville, it was mostly sunny and 73, wind northwest at 7. At Greenville-Spartanburg, it was sunny and 79, wind southwest at 5. Here is the hazardous weather outlook. This hazardous weather outlook is for North and Central Georgia. For today and tonight, isolated thunderstorms will be possible this afternoon and evening. A low potential for severe thunderstorms exists with damaging wind gusts up to 60 miles per hour as the main threat. And now the extended outlook for the period Wednesday through Monday. Hot conditions persist, with heat index values forecast to be in the upper 90s to low 100s over the next 5 to 7 days. Isolated to scattered chances for afternoon thunderstorms remain in the forecast through the weekend. Spotter information statement. 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Please relay any information about observed severe weather to the National Weather Service. Here is the official forecast from your National Weather Service for the Athens listening area. Today, sunny. Highs in the lower 90s. West winds 5 to 15 miles an hour. Tonight, mostly clear. Lows in the mid-70s. Light west winds. Wednesday, sunny. Highs in the mid-90s. West winds 5 to 15 miles an hour. Wednesday night, mostly clear. Lows in the mid-70s. Light west winds. And now the extended forecast. Thursday and Thursday night, mostly clear. A slight chance of showers and thunderstorms. Highs in the lower 90s. Lows in the mid-70s. Friday and Friday night, mostly clear. A slight chance of showers and thunderstorms. Highs in the mid-90s. Lows in the mid-70s. Saturday and Saturday night, partly cloudy. A chance of showers and thunderstorms. Highs in the lower 90s. Lows in the mid-70s. Sunday and Sunday night, partly cloudy. A chance of showers and thunderstorms. Highs in the lower 90s. Lows in the lower 70s. Monday and Monday night, mostly clear. A chance of showers and thunderstorms. Highs around 90. Lows in the lower 70s. For more detailed weather, water, and climate information, please visit our website at weather.gov/Atlanta.

The current time is 10:05 a.m. Eastern Daylight Time. Here are the 10 a.m. weather observations from around the area. At Athens, it was sunny, the temperature was 82 degrees, dew point 71 degrees, relative humidity 69%, wind west at 6 miles an hour, pressure was 30.07 inches and rising. At Gainesville, it was sunny and 79, wind west at 10 gusting to 17. At Winder, it was sunny, the temperature was 81. At Greensboro, it was sunny and 84, wind west at 10. At Jefferson, it was sunny and 81, wind west at 8. At Monroe, it was sunny. At Albertton, it was sunny and 80, wind southwest at 7. At Canyon, it was mostly sunny and 83, wind southwest at 8. At Clemson, it was sunny and 82, wind variable at 6. Elsewhere across Georgia, at Atlanta it was mostly sunny and 81, wind northwest at 9. At Cartersville, the temperature was 79, wind northwest at 5. At Lawrenceville, it was sunny and 79, wind west at 8. At Macon, it was sunny and 82, wind west at 5. At Rome, it was cloudy and 78, wind calm. At Augusta, it was mostly sunny and 86, wind west at 7. At Savannah, it was partly sunny and 85, wind west at 10. Elsewhere across the region, at Chattanooga, it was partly sunny and 80, wind southwest at 6. At Asheville, it was sunny and 76, wind north at 6. At Greenville-Spartanburg, it was sunny, the temperature was 82. Here is the hazardous weather outlook. This hazardous weather outlook is for North and Central Georgia. For today and tonight, isolated thunderstorms will be possible this afternoon and evening. A low potential for severe thunderstorms exists with damaging wind gusts up to 60 miles per hour as the main threat. And now the extended outlook for the period Wednesday through Monday. Hot conditions persist, with heat index values forecast to be in the upper 90s to low 100s over the next 5 to 7 days. Isolated to scattered chances for afternoon thunderstorms remain in the forecast through the weekend. Spotter information statement. 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Please relay any information about observed severe weather to the National Weather Service. Here is the official forecast from your National Weather Service for the Athens listening area. Today, sunny. Highs in the lower 90s. West winds 5 to 15 miles an hour. Tonight, mostly clear. Lows in the mid-70s. Light west winds. Wednesday, sunny. Highs in the mid-90s. West winds 5 to 15 miles an hour. Wednesday night, mostly clear. Lows in the mid-70s. Light west winds. And now the extended forecast. Thursday and Thursday night, mostly clear. A slight chance of showers and thunderstorms. Highs in the lower 90s. Lows in the mid-70s. Friday and Friday night, mostly clear. A slight chance of showers and thunderstorms. Highs in the mid-90s. Lows in the mid-70s. Saturday and Saturday night, partly cloudy. A chance of showers and thunderstorms. Highs in the lower 90s. Lows in the mid-70s. Sunday and Sunday night, partly cloudy. A chance of showers and thunderstorms. Highs in the lower 90s. Lows in the lower 70s. Monday and Monday night, mostly clear. A chance of showers and thunderstorms. Highs around 90. Lows in the lower 70s. For more detailed weather, water, and climate information, please visit our website at weather.gov/Atlanta. The current time is 10:09 a.m. Eastern Daylight Time. Here are the 10 a.m. weather observations from around the area. At Athens, it was sunny, the temperature was 82 degrees, dew point 71.

1 degrees. Relative humidity 69%. Wind west at 6 miles an hour. Pressure was 30.07 inches and rising. At Gainesville, it was sunny and 79. Wind west at 10 gusting to 17. At Winder, it was sunny. The temperature was 81. At Greensboro, it was sunny and 84. Wind west at 10. At Jefferson, it was sunny and 81. Wind west at 8. At Monroe, it was sunny. At Albertton, it was sunny and 80. Wind southwest at 7. At Canyon, it was mostly sunny and 83. Wind southwest at 8. At Clemson, it was sunny and 82. Wind variable at 6. Elsewhere across Georgia, at Atlanta it was mostly sunny and 81. Wind northwest at 9. At Cartersville, the temperature was 79, wind northwest at 5. At Lawrenceville, it was sunny and 79, wind west at 8. At Macon, it was sunny and 82, wind west at 5. At Rome, it was cloudy and 78, wind calm. At Augusta, it was mostly sunny and 86, wind west at 7. At Savannah, it was partly sunny and 85, wind west at 10. Elsewhere across the region, at Chattanooga, it was partly sunny and 80, wind southwest at 6. At Asheville, it was sunny and 76, wind north at 6. At Greenville-Spartanburg, it was sunny, the temperature was 82. Here are the 10 a.m. weather observations from around the area. At Athens, it was sunny, the temperature was 82 degrees, dew point 71 degrees, relative humidity 69%, wind west at 6 miles an hour, pressure was 30.07 inches and rising. At Gainesville, it was sunny and 79, wind west at 10 gusting to 17. At Winder, it was sunny, the temperature was 81. At Greensboro, it was sunny and 84, wind west at 10. At Jefferson, it was sunny and 81, wind west at 8. At Monroe, it was sunny. At Albertton, it was sunny and 80, wind southwest at 7. At Canyon, it was mostly sunny and 83, wind southwest at 8. At Clemson, it was sunny and 82, wind variable at 6. Elsewhere across Georgia, at Atlanta it was mostly sunny and 81, wind northwest at 9. At Cartersville, the temperature was 79, wind northwest at 5. At Lawrenceville, it was sunny and 79, wind west at 8. At Macon, it was sunny and 82, wind west at 5. At Rome, it was cloudy and 78, wind calm. At Augusta, it was mostly sunny and 86, wind west at 7. At Savannah, it was partly sunny and 85, wind west at 10. Elsewhere across the region, at Chattanooga, it was partly sunny and 80, wind southwest at 6. At Asheville, it was sunny and 76, wind north at 6. At Greenville-Spartanburg, it was mostly sunny, the temperature was 82. Here is the hazardous weather outlook. This hazardous weather outlook is for North and Central Georgia. For today and tonight, isolated thunderstorms will be possible this afternoon and evening. A low potential for severe thunderstorms exists with damaging wind gusts up to 60 miles per hour as the main threat. And now the extended outlook for the period Wednesday through Monday. Hot conditions persist, with heat index values forecast to be in the upper 90s to low 100s over the next 5 to 7 days. Isolated to scattered chances for afternoon thunderstorms remain in the forecast through the weekend. Spotter information statement. 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Please relay any information about observed severe weather to the National Weather Service. Here is the official forecast from your National Weather Service for the Athens listening area. Today, sunny. Highs in the lower 90s. West winds 5 to 15 miles an hour. Tonight, mostly clear. Lows in the mid 70s. Light west wind.

Wednesday, sunny. Highs in the mid-90s. West winds 5 to 15 miles an hour. Wednesday night, mostly clear. Lows in the mid-70s. Light west winds. And now the extended forecast. Thursday and Thursday night, mostly clear. A slight chance of showers and thunderstorms. Highs in the lower 90s. Lows in the mid-70s. Friday and Friday night, mostly clear. A slight chance of showers and thunderstorms. Highs in the mid-90s. Lows in the mid-70s. Saturday and Saturday night, partly cloudy. A chance of showers and thunderstorms. Highs in the lower 90s. Lows in the mid-70s. Sunday and Sunday night, partly cloudy. A chance of showers and thunderstorms. Highs in the lower 90s. Lows in the lower 70s. Monday and Monday night, mostly clear. A chance of showers and thunderstorms. Highs around 90. Lows in the lower 70s. For more detailed weather, water, and climate information, please visit our website at weather.gov/Atlanta. The current time is 10:16 a.m. Eastern Daylight Time. Here are the 10 a.m. weather observations from around the area. At Athens, it was sunny, the temperature was 82 degrees, dew point 71 degrees, relative humidity 69%, wind west at 6 miles an hour, pressure was 30.07 inches and rising. At Gainesville, it was sunny and 79, wind west at 10 gusting to 17. At Winder, it was sunny, the temperature was 81. At Greensboro, it was sunny and 84, wind west at 10. At Jefferson, it was sunny and 81, wind west at 8. At Monroe, it was sunny. At Albertton, it was sunny and 80, wind southwest at 7. At Canyon, it was mostly sunny and 83, wind southwest at 8. At Clemson, it was sunny and 82, wind variable at 6. Elsewhere across Georgia, at Atlanta it was mostly sunny and 81, wind northwest at 9. At Cartersville, the temperature was 79, wind northwest at 5. At Lawrenceville, it was sunny and 79, wind west at 8. At Macon, it was sunny and 82, wind west at 5. At Rome, it was cloudy and 78, wind calm. At Augusta, it was mostly sunny and 86, wind west at 7. At Savannah, it was partly sunny and 85, wind west at 10. Elsewhere across the region, at Chattanooga, it was partly sunny and 80, wind southwest at 6. At Asheville, it was sunny and 76, wind north at 6. At Greenville-Spartanburg, it was mostly sunny, the temperature was 82. Here is the hazardous weather outlook. This hazardous weather outlook is for North and Central Georgia. For today and tonight, isolated thunderstorms will be possible this afternoon and evening. A low potential for severe thunderstorms exists with damaging wind gusts up to 60 miles per hour as the main threat. And now the extended outlook for the period Wednesday through Monday. Hot conditions persist, with heat index values forecast to be in the upper 90s to low 100s over the next 5 to 7 days. Isolated to scattered chances for afternoon thunderstorms remain in the forecast through the weekend. Spotter information statement. 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Please relay any information about observed severe weather to the National Weather Service. Here is the official forecast from your National Weather Service for the Athens listening area. Today, sunny. Highs in the lower 90s. West winds 5 to 15 miles an hour. Tonight, mostly clear. Lows in the mid-70s. Light west winds. Wednesday, sunny. Highs in the mid-90s. West winds 5 to 15 miles an hour. Wednesday night, mostly clear. Lows in the mid-70s.

light west winds. And now the extended forecast. Thursday and Thursday night, mostly clear. A slight chance of showers and thunderstorms. Highs in the lower 90s. Lows in the mid-70s. Friday and Friday night, mostly clear. A slight chance of showers and thunderstorms. Highs in the mid-90s. Lows in the mid-70s. Saturday and Saturday night, partly cloudy. A chance of showers and thunderstorms. Highs in the lower 90s. Lows in the mid-70s. Sunday and Sunday night, partly cloudy. A chance of showers and thunderstorms. Highs in the lower 90s. Lows in the lower 70s. Monday and Monday night, mostly clear. A chance of showers and thunderstorms. Highs around 90. Lows in the lower 70s. For more detailed weather, water, and climate information, please visit our website at weather.gov/Atlanta. The ASNOS at Middle Georgia Regional Airport in Macon is currently experiencing data issues which are expected to continue until further notice. Hourly weather data is available for the region from the Arlo Station at Warner Robins Air Force Base KWRB or Perry Houston County Airport KPXC. The current time is 10:21 a.m. Eastern Daylight Time. Here are the 10 a.m. weather observations from around the area. At Athens, it was sunny, the temperature was 82 degrees, dew point 71 degrees, relative humidity 69%, wind west at 6 miles an hour, pressure was 30.07 inches and rising. At Gainesville, it was sunny and 79, wind west at 10 gusting to 17. At Winder, it was sunny, the temperature was 81. At Greensboro, it was sunny and 84, wind west at 10. At Jefferson, it was sunny and 81, wind west at 8. At Monroe, it was sunny. At Albertton, it was sunny and 80, wind southwest at 7. At Canyon, it was mostly sunny and 83, wind southwest at 8. At Clemson, it was sunny and 82, wind variable at 6. Elsewhere across Georgia, at Atlanta it was mostly sunny and 81, wind northwest at 9. At Cartersville, the temperature was 79, wind northwest at 5. At Lawrenceville, it was sunny and 79, wind west at 8. At Macon, it was sunny and 82, wind west at 5. At Rome, it was cloudy and 78, wind calm. At Augusta, it was mostly sunny and 86, wind west at 7. At Savannah, it was partly sunny and 85, wind west at 10. Elsewhere across the region, at Chattanooga, it was partly sunny and 80, wind southwest at 6. At Asheville, it was sunny and 76, wind north at 6. At Greenville-Spartanburg, it was mostly sunny, the temperature was 82. Here is the hazardous weather outlook. This hazardous weather outlook is for North and Central Georgia. For today and tonight, isolated thunderstorms will be possible this afternoon and evening. A low potential for severe thunderstorms exists with damaging wind gusts up to 60 miles per hour as the main threat. And now the extended outlook for the period Wednesday through Monday. Hot conditions persist, with heat index values forecast to be in the upper 90s to low 100s over the next 5 to 7 days. Isolated to scattered chances for afternoon thunderstorms remain in the forecast through the weekend. Spotter information statement. 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Please relay any information about observed severe weather to the National Weather Service. Here is the official forecast from your National Weather Service for the Athens listening area. Today, sunny. Highs in the lower 90s. West winds 5 to 15 miles an hour. Tonight, mostly clear. Lows in the mid-70s. Light west winds. Wednesday, sunny. Highs in the mid-90s. West winds 5 to 15 miles an hour.

Wednesday night, mostly clear. Lows in the mid-70s. Light west winds. And now the extended forecast. Thursday and Thursday night, mostly clear. A slight chance of showers and thunderstorms. Highs in the lower 90s. Lows in the mid-70s. Friday and Friday night, mostly clear. A slight chance of showers and thunderstorms. Highs in the mid-90s. Lows in the mid-70s. Saturday and Saturday night, partly cloudy. A chance of showers and thunderstorms. Highs in the lower 90s. Lows in the mid-70s. Sunday and Sunday night, partly cloudy. A chance of showers and thunderstorms. Highs in the lower 90s. Lows in the lower 70s. Monday and Monday night, mostly clear. A chance of showers and thunderstorms. Highs around 90. Lows in the lower 70s. For more detailed weather, water, and climate information, please visit our website at weather.gov/Atlanta. The current time is 10:26 a.m. Eastern Daylight Time. Here are the 10 a.m. weather observations from around the area. At Athens, it was sunny, the temperature was 82 degrees, dew point 71 degrees, relative humidity 69%, wind west at 6 miles an hour, pressure was 30.07 inches and rising. At Gainesville, it was sunny and 79, wind west at 10 gusting to 17. At Winder, it was sunny, the temperature was 81. At Greensboro, it was sunny and 84, wind west at 10. At Jefferson, it was sunny and 81, wind west at 8. At Monroe, it was sunny. At Albertton, it was sunny and 80, wind southwest at 7. At Canyon, it was mostly sunny and 83, wind southwest at 8. At Clemson, it was sunny and 82, wind variable at 6. Elsewhere across Georgia, at Atlanta it was mostly sunny and 81, wind northwest at 9. At Cartersville, the temperature was 79, wind northwest at 5. At Lawrenceville, it was sunny and 79, wind west at 8. At Macon, it was sunny and 82, wind west at 5. At Rome, it was cloudy and 78, wind calm. At Augusta, it was mostly sunny and 86, wind west at 7. At Savannah, it was partly sunny and 85, wind west at 10. Elsewhere across the region, at Chattanooga, it was partly sunny and 80, wind southwest at 6. At Asheville, it was sunny and 76, wind north at 6. At Greenville-Spartanburg, it was mostly sunny, the temperature was 82. Here is the hazardous weather outlook. This hazardous weather outlook is for North and Central Georgia. For today and tonight, isolated thunderstorms will be possible this afternoon and evening. A low potential for severe thunderstorms exists with damaging wind gusts up to 60 miles per hour as the main threat. And now the extended outlook for the period Wednesday through Monday. Hot conditions persist, with heat index values forecast to be in the upper 90s to low 100s over the next 5 to 7 days. Isolated to scattered chances for afternoon thunderstorms remain in the forecast through the weekend. Spotter information statement. Spotter activation is not requested, but spotters are encouraged to submit reports of severe weather through the web by going to weather.gov/Atlanta. Please relay any information about observed severe weather to the National Weather Service. The ASNOS at Middle Georgia Regional Airport in Macon is currently experiencing data issues which are expected to continue until further notice. Hourly weather data is available for the region from the Arleigh Station at Warner Robins Air Force Base KWRB or Perry Houston County Airport KPXC. Here is the official forecast from your National Weather Service for the Athens listening area. Today, sunny. Highs in the lower 90s. West winds 5 to 15 miles an hour. Tonight, mostly clear. Lows in the mid-70s. Light west winds. Wednesday, sunny.

highs in the mid-90s. West winds 5 to 15 miles an hour. Wednesday night, mostly clear. Lows in the mid-70s. Light west winds. And now the extended forecast. Thursday and Thursday night, mostly clear. A slight chance of showers and thunderstorms. Highs in the lower 90s. Lows in the mid-70s. Friday and Friday night, mostly clear. A slight chance of showers and thunderstorms. Highs in the mid-90s. Lows in the mid-70s. Saturday and Saturday night, partly cloudy. A chance of showers and thunderstorms. Highs in the lower 90s. Lows in the mid-70s. Sunday and Sunday night, partly cloudy. A chance of showers and thunderstorms. Highs in the lower 90s. Lows in the lower 70s. Monday and Monday night, mostly clear. A chance of showers and thunderstorms. Highs around 90. Lows in the lower 70s. For more detailed weather, water, and climate information, please visit our website at weather.gov/Atlanta. The current time is 10:31 a.m. Eastern Daylight Time. Here are the 10 a.m. weather observations from around the area. At Athens, it was sunny, the temperature was 82 degrees, dew point 71 degrees, relative humidity 69%, wind west at 6 miles an hour, pressure was 30.07 inches and rising. At Gainesville, it was sunny and 79, wind west at 10 gusting to 17. At Winder, it was sunny, the temperature was 81. At Greensboro, it was sunny and 84, wind west at 10. At Jefferson, it was sunny and 81, wind west at 8. At Monroe, it was sunny. At Albertton, it was sunny and 80, wind southwest at 7. At Canyon, it was mostly sunny and 83, wind southwest at 8. At Clemson, it was sunny and 82, wind variable at 6. Elsewhere across Georgia, at Atlanta it was mostly sunny and 81, wind northwest at 9. At Cartersville, the temperature was 79, wind northwest at 5. At Lawrenceville, it was sunny and 79, wind west at 8. At Macon, it was sunny and 82, wind west at 5. At Rome, it was cloudy and 78, wind calm. At Augusta, it was mostly sunny and 86, wind west at 7. At Savannah, it was part 78, wind calm. At Augusta, it was mostly sunny and 86, wind west at 7. At Savannah, it was partly sunny and 85, wind west at 10. Elsewhere across the region, at Chattanooga, it was partly sunny and 80, wind southwest at 6. At Asheville, it was sunny and 76, wind north at 6. At Greenville-Spartanburg, it was mostly sunny, the temperature was 82. Here is the hazardous weather outlook. This hazardous weather outlook is for North and Central Georgia. For today and tonight, isolated thunderstorms will be possible this afternoon and evening. A low potential for severe thunderstorms exists with damaging wind gusts up to 60 miles per hour as the main threat. And now the extended outlook for the period Wednesday through Monday. Hot conditions persist, with heat index values forecast to be in the upper 90s to low 100s over the next 5 to 7 days. Isolated to scattered chances for afternoon thunderstorms remain in the forecast through the weekend. Spotter information statement. 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Please relay any information about observed severe weather to the National Weather Service. Here is the official forecast from your National Weather Service for the Athens listening area. Today, sunny. Highs in the lower 90s. West winds 5 to 15 miles an hour. Tonight, mostly clear. Lows in the mid-70s. Light west winds. Wednesday, sunny. Highs in the mid-90s. West winds 5 to 15 miles

hour. Wednesday night, mostly clear. Lows in the mid-70s. Light west winds. And now the extended forecast. Thursday and Thursday night, mostly clear. A slight chance of showers and thunderstorms. Highs in the lower 90s. Lows in the mid-70s. Friday and Friday night, mostly clear. A slight chance of showers and thunderstorms. Highs in the mid-90s. Lows in the mid-70s. Saturday and Saturday night, partly cloudy. A chance of showers and thunderstorms. Highs in the lower 90s. Lows in the mid-70s. Sunday and Sunday night, partly cloudy. A chance of showers and thunderstorms. Highs in the lower 90s. Lows in the lower 70s. Monday and Monday night, mostly clear. A chance of showers and thunderstorms. Highs around 90. Lows in the lower 70s. For more detailed weather, water, and climate information, please visit our website at weather.gov/Atlanta. The current time is 10:36 a.m. Eastern Daylight Time. Here are the 10 a.m. weather observations from around the area. At Athens, it was sunny, the temperature was 82 degrees, dew point 71 degrees, relative humidity 69%, wind west at 6 miles an hour, pressure was 30.07 inches and rising. At Gainesville, it was sunny and 79, wind west at 10 gusting to 17. At Winder, it was sunny, the temperature was 81. At Greensboro, it was sunny and 84, wind west at 10. At Jefferson, it was sunny and 81, wind west at 8. At Monroe, it was sunny. At Albertton, it was sunny and 80, wind southwest at 7. At Canyon, it was mostly sunny and 83, wind southwest at 8. At Clemson, it was sunny and 82, wind variable at 6. Elsewhere across Georgia, at Atlanta it was mostly sunny and 81, wind northwest at 9. At Cartersville, the temperature was 79, wind northwest at 5. At Lawrenceville, it was sunny and 79, wind west at 8. At Macon, it was sunny and 82, wind west at 5. At Rome, it was cloudy and 78, wind calm. At Augusta, it was mostly sunny and 86, wind west at 7. At Savannah, it was partly sunny and 85, wind west at 10. Elsewhere across the region, at Chattanooga, it was partly sunny and 80, wind southwest at 6. At Asheville, it was sunny and 76, wind north at 6. At Greenville-Spartanburg, it was mostly sunny, the temperature was 82. Here is the hazardous weather outlook. This hazardous weather outlook is for North and Central Georgia. For today and tonight, isolated thunderstorms will be possible this afternoon and evening. A low potential for severe thunderstorms exists with damaging wind gusts up to 60 miles per hour as the main threat. And now the extended outlook for the period Wednesday through Monday. Hot conditions persist, with heat index values forecast to be in the upper 90s to low 100s over the next 5 to 7 days. Isolated to scattered chances for afternoon thunderstorms remain in the forecast through the weekend. Spotter information statement. 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Please relay any information about observed severe weather to the National Weather Service. Here is the official forecast from your National Weather Service for the Athens listening area. Today, sunny. Highs in the lower 90s. West winds 5 to 15 miles an hour. Tonight, mostly clear. Lows in the mid-70s. Light west winds. Wednesday, sunny. Highs in the mid-90s. West winds 5 to 15 miles an hour. Wednesday night, mostly clear. Lows in the mid-70s. Light west winds. And now the extended forecast. Thursday and Thursday night,
mostly clear. A slight chance of showers and thunderstorms. Highs in the lower 90s. Lows in the mid-70s. Friday and Friday night, mostly clear. A slight chance of showers and thunderstorms. Highs in the mid-90s. Lows in the mid-70s. Saturday and Saturday night, partly cloudy. A chance of showers and thunderstorms. Highs in the lower 90s. Lows in the mid-70s. Sunday and Sunday night, partly cloudy. A chance of showers and thunderstorms. Highs in the lower 90s. Lows in the lower 70s. Monday and Monday night, mostly clear. A chance of showers and thunderstorms. Highs around 90. Lows in the lower 70s. For more detailed weather, water, and climate information, please visit our website at weather.gov/Atlanta. 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The current time is 10:41 a.m. Eastern Daylight Time. Here are the 10 a.m. weather observations from around the area. At Athens, it was sunny, the temperature was 82 degrees, dew point 71 degrees, relative humidity 69%, wind west at 6 miles an hour, pressure was 30.07 inches and rising. At Gainesville, it was sunny and 79, wind west at 10 gusting to 17. At Winder, it was sunny, the temperature was 81. At Greensboro, it was sunny and 84, wind west at 10. At Jefferson, it was sunny and 81, wind west at 8. At Monroe, it was sunny. At Albertton, it was sunny and 80, wind southwest at 7. At Canyon, it was mostly sunny and 83, wind southwest at 8. At Clemson, it was sunny and 82, wind variable at 6. Elsewhere across Georgia, at Atlanta it was mostly sunny and 81, wind northwest at 9. At Cartersville, the temperature was 79, wind northwest at 5. At Lawrenceville, it was sunny and 79, wind west at 8. At Macon, it was sunny and 82, wind west at 5. At Rome, it was cloudy and 78, wind calm. At Augusta, it was mostly sunny and 86, wind west at 7. At Savannah, it was partly sunny and 85, wind west at 10. Elsewhere across the region, at Chattanooga, it was partly sunny and 80, wind southwest at 6. At Asheville, it was sunny and 76, wind north at 6. At Greenville-Spartanburg, it was mostly sunny, the temperature was 82. Here is the hazardous weather outlook. This hazardous weather outlook is for North and Central Georgia. For today and tonight, isolated thunderstorms will be possible this afternoon and evening. A low potential for severe thunderstorms exists with damaging wind gusts up to 60 miles per hour as the main threat. And now the extended outlook for the period Wednesday through Monday. Hot conditions persist, with heat index values forecast to be in the upper 90s to low 100s over the next 5 to 7 days. Isolated to scattered chances for afternoon thunderstorms remain in the forecast through the weekend. Spotter information statement. 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Please relay any information about observed severe weather to the National Weather Service.
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Today, sunny. Highs in the lower 90s. West winds 5 to 15 miles an hour. Tonight, mostly clear. Lows in the mid-70s. Light west winds. Wednesday, sunny. Highs in the mid-90s. West winds 5 to 15 miles an hour. Wednesday night, mostly clear. Lows in the mid-70s. Light west winds. And now the extended forecast. Thursday and Thursday night, mostly clear. A slight chance of showers and thunderstorms. Highs in the lower 90s. Lows in the mid-70s. Friday and Friday night, mostly clear. A slight chance of showers and thunderstorms. Highs in the mid-90s. Lows in the mid-70s. Saturday and Saturday night, partly cloudy. A chance of showers and thunderstorms. Highs in the lower 90s. Lows in the mid-70s. Sunday and Sunday night, partly cloudy. A chance of showers and thunderstorms. Highs in the lower 90s. Lows in the lower 70s. Monday and Monday night, mostly clear. A chance of showers and thunderstorms. Highs around 90. Lows in the lower 70s. For more detailed weather, water, and climate information, please visit our website at weather.gov/Atlanta. The current time is 10:46 a.m. Eastern Daylight Time. Here are the 10 a.m. weather observations from around the area. At Athens, it was sunny, the temperature was 82 degrees, dew point 71 degrees, relative humidity 69%, wind west at 6 miles an hour, pressure was 30.07 inches and rising. At Gainesville, it was sunny and 79, wind west at 10 gusting to 17. At Winder, it was sunny, the temperature was 81. At Greensboro, it was sunny and 84, wind west at 10. At Jefferson, it was sunny and 81, wind west at 8. At Monroe, it was sunny. At Albertton, it was sunny and 80, wind southwest at 7. At Canyon, it was mostly sunny and 83, wind southwest at 8. At Clemson, it was sunny and 82, wind variable at 6. Elsewhere across Georgia, at Atlanta it was mostly sunny and 81, wind northwest at 9. At Cartersville, the temperature was 79, wind northwest at 5. At Lawrenceville, it was sunny and 79, wind west at 8. At Macon, it was sunny and 82, wind west at 5. At Rome, it was cloudy and 78, wind calm. At Augusta, it was mostly sunny and 86, wind west at 7. At Savannah, it was partly sunny and 85, wind west at 10. Elsewhere across the region, at Chattanooga, it was partly sunny and 80, wind southwest at 6. At Asheville, it was sunny and 76, wind north at 6. At Greenville-Spartanburg, it was mostly sunny, the temperature was 82. Here is the hazardous weather outlook. This hazardous weather outlook is for North and Central Georgia. For today and tonight, isolated thunderstorms will be possible this afternoon and evening. A low potential for severe thunderstorms exists with damaging wind gusts up to 60 miles per hour as the main threat. And now the extended outlook for the period Wednesday through Monday. Hot conditions persist, with heat index values forecast to be in the upper 90s to low 100s over the next 5 to 7 days. Isolated to scattered chances for afternoon thunderstorms remain in the forecast through the weekend. Spotter information statement. 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Please relay any information about observed severe weather to the National Weather Service. Here is the official forecast from your National Weather Service for the Athens listening area. Today, sunny. Highs in the lower 90s. West winds 5 to 15 miles an hour. Tonight, mostly clear. Lows in the mid-70s. Light west winds.

Wednesday, sunny. Highs in the mid-90s. West winds 5 to 15 miles an hour. Wednesday night, mostly clear. Lows in the mid-70s. Light west winds. And now the extended forecast. Thursday and Thursday night, mostly clear. A slight chance of showers and thunderstorms. Highs in the lower 90s. Lows in the mid-70s. Friday and Friday night, mostly clear. A slight chance of showers and thunderstorms. Highs in the mid-90s. Lows in the mid-70s. Saturday and Saturday night, partly cloudy. A chance of showers and thunderstorms. Highs in the lower 90s. Lows in the mid-70s. Sunday and Sunday night, partly cloudy. A chance of showers and thunderstorms. Highs in the lower 90s. Lows in the lower 70s. Monday and Monday night, mostly clear. A chance of showers and thunderstorms. Highs around 90. Lows in the lower 70s. For more detailed weather, water, and climate information, please visit our website at weather.gov/Atlanta. The current time is 10:51 a.m. Eastern Daylight Time. Here are the 10 a.m. weather observations from around the area. At Athens, it was sunny, the temperature was 82 degrees, dew point 71 degrees, relative humidity 69%, wind west at 6 miles an hour, pressure was 30.07 inches and rising. At Gainesville, it was sunny and 79, wind west at 10 gusting to 17. At Winder, it was sunny, the temperature was 81. At Greensboro, it was sunny and 84, wind west at 10. At Jefferson, it was sunny and 81, wind west at 8. At Monroe, it was sunny. At Albertton, it was sunny and 80, wind southwest at 7. At Canyon, it was mostly sunny and 83, wind southwest at 8. At Clemson, it was sunny and 82, wind variable at 6. Elsewhere across Georgia, at Atlanta it was mostly sunny and 81, wind northwest at 9. At Cartersville, the temperature was 79, wind northwest at 5. At Lawrenceville, it was sunny and 79, wind west at 8. At Macon, it was sunny and 82, wind west at 5. At Rome, it was cloudy and 78, wind calm. At Augusta, it was mostly sunny and 86, wind west at 7. At Savannah, it was partly sunny and 85, wind west at 10. Elsewhere across the region, at Chattanooga, it was partly sunny and 80, wind southwest at 6. At Asheville, it was sunny and 76, wind north at 6. At Greenville-Spartanburg, it was mostly sunny, the temperature was 82. Here is the hazardous weather outlook. This hazardous weather outlook is for North and Central Georgia. For today and tonight, isolated thunderstorms will be possible this afternoon and evening. A low potential for severe thunderstorms exists with damaging wind gusts up to 60 miles per hour as the main threat. And now the extended outlook for the period Wednesday through Monday. Hot conditions persist, with heat index values forecast to be in the upper 90s to low 100s over the next 5 to 7 days. Isolated to scattered chances for afternoon thunderstorms remain in the forecast through the weekend. Spotter information statement. 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Please relay any information about observed severe weather to the National Weather Service. Here is the official forecast from your National Weather Service for the Athens listening area. Today, sunny. Highs in the lower 90s. West winds 5 to 15 miles an hour. Tonight, mostly clear. Lows in the mid-70s. Light west winds. Wednesday, sunny. Highs in the mid-90s. West winds 5 to 15 miles an hour. Wednesday night, mostly clear. Lows in the mid-70s.

storms. Highs in the lower 90s. Lows in the lower 70s. Monday and Monday night, mostly clear. A chance of showers and thunderstorms. Highs around 90. Lows in the lower 70s. For more detailed weather, water, and climate information, please visit our website at weather.gov/Atlanta. The current time is 10:56 a.m. Eastern Daylight Time. Here are the 10 a.m. weather observations from around the area. At Athens, it was sunny, the temperature was 82 degrees, dew point 71 degrees, relative humidity 69%, wind west at 6 miles an hour, pressure was 30.07 inches and rising. At Gainesville, it was sunny and 79, wind west at 10 gusting to 17. At Winder, it was sunny, the temperature was 81. At Greensboro, it was sunny and 84, wind west at 10. At Jefferson, it was sunny and 81, wind west at 8. At Monroe, it was sunny. At Albertton, it was sunny and 80, wind southwest at 7. At Canyon, it was mostly sunny and 83, wind southwest at 8. At Clemson, it was sunny and 82, wind variable at 6. Elsewhere across Georgia, at Atlanta it was mostly sunny and 81, wind northwest at 9. At Cartersville, the temperature was 79, wind northwest at 5. At Lawrenceville, it was sunny and 79, wind west at 8. At Macon, it was sunny and 82, wind west at 5. At Rome, it was cloudy and 78, wind calm. At Augusta, it was mostly sunny and 86, wind west at 7. At Savannah, it was partly sunny and 85, wind west at 10. Elsewhere across the region, at Chattanooga, it was partly sunny and 80, wind southwest at 6. At Asheville, it was sunny and 76, wind north at 6. At Greenville-Spartanburg, it was mostly sunny, the temperature was 82. Here is the hazardous weather outlook. This hazardous weather outlook is for North and Central Georgia. For today and tonight, isolated thunderstorms will be possible this afternoon and evening. A low potential for severe thunderstorms exists with damaging wind gusts up to 60 miles per hour as the main threat. And now the extended outlook for the period Wednesday through Monday. Hot conditions persist, with heat index values forecast to be in the upper 90s to low 100s over the next 5 to 7 days. Isolated to scattered chances for afternoon thunderstorms remain in the forecast through the weekend. Spotter information statement. Spotter activation is not requested, but spotters are encouraged to submit reports of severe weather through the web by going to weather.gov/Atlanta. Please relay any information about observed severe weather to the National Weather Service. The ACE House at Middle Georgia Regional Airport in Macon is currently experiencing data issues which are expected to continue until further notice. Hourly weather data is available for the region from the Arlo Station at Warner Robins Air Force Base KWRB or Perry Houston County Airport KPXC. Here is the official forecast from your National Weather Service for the Athens listening area. Today, sunny. Highs in the lower 90s. West winds 5 to 15 miles an hour. Tonight, mostly clear. Lows in the mid-70s. Light west winds. Wednesday, sunny. Highs in the mid-90s. West winds 5 to 15 miles an hour. Wednesday night, mostly clear. Lows in the mid-70s. Light west winds. And now the extended forecast. Thursday and Thursday night, mostly clear. A slight chance of showers and thunderstorms. Highs in the lower 90s. Lows in the mid-70s. Friday and Friday night, mostly clear. A slight chance of showers and thunderstorms. Highs in the mid-90s. Lows in the mid-70s. Saturday and Saturday night, partly cloudy. A chance of showers and thunderstorms. Highs in the lower 90s. Lows in the mid-70s.

Sunday and Sunday night, partly cloudy. A chance of showers and thunderstorms. Highs in the lower 90s. Lows in the lower 70s. Monday and Monday night, mostly clear. A chance of showers and thunderstorms. Highs around 90. Lows in the lower 70s. 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The current time is 11:01 a.m. Eastern Daylight Time. Here are the 10 a.m. weather observations from around the area. At Athens, it was sunny, the temperature was 82 degrees, dew point 71 degrees, relative humidity 69%, wind west at 6 miles an hour, pressure was 30.07 inches and rising. At Gainesville, it was sunny and 79, wind west at 10 gusting to 17. At Winder, it was sunny, the temperature was 81. At Greensboro, it was sunny and 84, wind west at 10. At Jefferson, it was sunny and 81, wind west at 8. At Monroe, it was sunny. At Albertton, it was sunny and 80, wind southwest at 7. At Canyon, it was mostly sunny and 83, wind southwest at 8. At Clemson, it was sunny and 82, wind variable at 6. Elsewhere across Georgia, at Atlanta it was mostly sunny and 81, wind northwest at 9. At Cartersville, the temperature was 79, wind northwest at 5. At Lawrenceville, it was sunny and 79, wind west at 8. At Macon, it was sunny and 82, wind west at 5. At Rome, it was cloudy and 78, wind calm. At Augusta, it was mostly sunny and 86, wind west at 7. At Savannah, it was partly sunny and 85, wind west at 10. Elsewhere across the region, at Chattanooga, it was partly sunny and 80, wind southwest at 6. At Asheville, it was sunny and 76, wind north at 6. At Greenville-Spartanburg, it was mostly sunny, the temperature was 82. Here is the hazardous weather outlook. This hazardous weather outlook is for North and Central Georgia. For today and tonight, isolated thunderstorms will be possible this afternoon and evening. A low potential for severe thunderstorms exists with damaging wind gusts up to 60 miles per hour as the main threat. And now the extended outlook for the period Wednesday through Monday. Hot conditions persist, with heat index values forecast to be in the upper 90s to low 100s over the next 5 to 7 days. Isolated to scattered chances for afternoon thunderstorms remain in the forecast through the weekend. Spotter information statement. 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Please relay any information about observed severe weather to the National Weather Service. Here is the official forecast from your National Weather Service for the Athens listening area. Today, sunny. Highs in the lower 90s. West winds 5 to 15 miles an hour. Tonight, mostly clear. Lows in the mid 70s. Light west winds. Wednesday, sunny. Highs in the mid-90s. West winds 5 to 15 miles an hour. Wednesday night, mostly clear. Lows in the mid-70s. Light west winds. And now the extended forecast. Thursday and Thursday night, mostly clear. A slight chance of showers and thunderstorms. Highs in the lower 90s. Lows in the mid-70s. Friday and Friday night, mostly clear. A slight chance of showers and thunderstorms. Highs in the mid-90s. Lows in the mid-70s. Saturday and Saturday night, partly cloudy. A chance of showers and thunderstorms. Highs in the lower 90s. Lows in the mid-70s. Sunday and Sunday night, partly cloudy. A chance of showers and thunderstorms. Highs in the lower 90s. Lows in the lower 70s. Monday and Monday night, mostly clear.

a chance of showers and thunderstorms. Highs around 90. Lows in the lower 70s. For more detailed weather, water, and climate information, please visit our website at weather.gov/Atlanta. The current time is 11:06 a.m. Eastern Daylight Time. Here are the 11 a.m. weather observations from around the area. At Athens, it was sunny, the temperature was 85. At Gainesville, it was partly sunny and 82, wind west at 12. At Winder, it was sunny, the temperature was 82. At Greensboro, it was sunny and 86, wind variable at 7. At Jefferson, it was mostly sunny and 83, wind west at 8. At Monroe, it was mostly sunny. At Albertton, it was mostly sunny and 83, wind southwest at 8. At Canyon, it was sunny and 85, wind west at 7. At Clemson, it was sunny and 85, wind variable at 3. Elsewhere across Georgia, at Atlanta it was mostly sunny and 85, wind northwest at 8. At Cartersville, the temperature was 82, wind variable at 6. At Lawrenceville, it was mostly sunny and 82, wind west at 9. At Macon, it was sunny and 84, wind northwest at 5. At Rome, it was cloudy and 80, wind variable at 3. At Augusta, it was partly sunny and 87, wind southwest at 5. At Savannah, it was partly sunny and 88, wind west at 9. Elsewhere across the region, at Chattanooga, it was partly sunny and 84, wind calm. At Asheville, it was sunny and 80, wind variable at 7. At Greenville-Spartanburg, it was mostly sunny and 85, wind southwest at 5. Here is the hazardous weather outlook. This hazardous weather outlook is for North and Central Georgia. For today and tonight, isolated thunderstorms will be possible this afternoon and evening. A low potential for severe thunderstorms exists with damaging wind gusts up to 60 miles per hour as the main threat. And now the extended outlook for the period Wednesday through Monday. Hot conditions persist, with heat index values forecast to be in the upper 90s to low 100s over the next 5 to 7 days. Isolated to scattered chances for afternoon thunderstorms remain in the forecast through the weekend. Spotter information statement. 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Please relay any information about observed severe weather to the National Weather Service. Here is the official forecast from your National Weather Service for the Athens listening area. Today, sunny. Highs in the lower 90s. West winds 5 to 15 miles an hour. Tonight, mostly clear. Lows in the mid 70s. Light west winds. Wednesday, sunny. Highs in the mid-90s. West winds 5 to 15 miles an hour. Wednesday night, mostly clear. Lows in the mid-70s. Light west winds. And now the extended forecast. Thursday and Thursday night, mostly clear. A slight chance of showers and thunderstorms. Highs in the lower 90s. Lows in the mid-70s. Friday and Friday night, mostly clear. A slight chance of showers and thunderstorms. Highs in the mid-90s. Lows in the mid-70s. Saturday and Saturday night, partly cloudy. A chance of showers and thunderstorms. Highs in the lower 90s. Lows in the mid-70s. Sunday and Sunday night, partly cloudy. A chance of showers and thunderstorms. Highs in the lower 90s. Lows in the lower 70s. Monday and Monday night, mostly clear. A chance of showers and thunderstorms. Highs around 90. Lows in the lower 70s. For more detailed weather, water, and climate information, please visit our website at weather.gov/Atlanta. The current time is 11:10 a.m. Eastern Daylight Time.

Here are the 11 a.m. weather observations from around the area. At Athens, it was sunny, the temperature was 85. At Gainesville, it was partly sunny and 82, wind west at 12. At Winder, it was sunny, the temperature was 82. At Greensboro, it was sunny and 86, wind variable at 7. At Jefferson, it was mostly sunny and 83, wind west at 8. At Monroe, it was mostly sunny. At Albertton, it was mostly sunny and 83, wind southwest at 8. At Canyon, it was sunny and 85, wind west at 7. At Clemson, it was sunny and 85, wind variable at 3. Elsewhere across Georgia, at Atlanta it was mostly sunny and 85, wind northwest at 8. At Cartersville, the temperature was 82, wind variable at 6. At Lawrenceville, it was mostly sunny and 82, wind west at 9. At Macon, it was sunny and 84, wind northwest at 5. At Rome, it was cloudy and 80, wind variable at 3. At Augusta, it was partly sunny and 87, wind southwest at 5. At Savannah, it was partly sunny and 88, wind west at 9. Elsewhere across the region, at Chattanooga, it was partly sunny and 84, wind calm. At Asheville, it was sunny and 80, wind variable at 7. At Greenville-Spartanburg, it was mostly sunny and 85, wind southwest at 5. Here are the 11 a.m. weather observations from around the area. At Athens, it was sunny, the temperature was 85. At Gainesville, it was partly sunny and 82, wind west at 12. At Winder, it was sunny, the temperature was 82. At Greensboro, it was sunny and 86, wind variable at 7. At Jefferson, it was mostly sunny and 83, wind west at 8. At Monroe, it was mostly sunny. At Albertton, it was mostly sunny and 83, wind southwest at 8. At Canyon, it was sunny and 85, wind west at 7. At Clemson, it was sunny and 85, wind variable at 3. Elsewhere across Georgia, at Atlanta it was mostly sunny and 85, wind northwest at 8. At Cartersville, the temperature was 82, wind variable at 6. At Lawrenceville, it was mostly sunny and 82, wind west at 9. At Macon, it was sunny and 84, wind northwest at 5. At Rome, it was cloudy and 80, wind variable at 3. At Augusta, it was partly sunny and 87, wind southwest at 5. At Savannah, it was partly sunny and 88, wind west at 9. Elsewhere across the region, at Chattanooga, it was partly sunny and 84, wind calm. At Asheville, it was sunny and 80, wind variable at 7. At Greenville-Spartanburg, it was mostly sunny and 85, wind southwest at 5. Here is the hazardous weather outlook. This hazardous weather outlook is for North and Central Georgia. For today and tonight, isolated thunderstorms will be possible this afternoon and evening. A low potential for severe thunderstorms exists with damaging wind gusts up to 60 miles per hour as the main threat. And now the extended outlook for the period Wednesday through Monday. Hot conditions persist, with heat index values forecast to be in the upper 90s to low 100s over the next 5 to 7 days. Isolated to scattered chances for afternoon thunderstorms remain in the forecast through the weekend. Spotter information statement. 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Please relay any information about observed severe weather to the National Weather Service. Here is the official forecast from your National Weather Service for the Athens listening area. Today, sunny. Highs in the lower 90s. West winds 5 to 15 miles an hour. Tonight, mostly clear. Lows in the mid-70s. Light west winds. Wednesday, sunny. Highs

In the mid-90s, west winds 5 to 15 miles an hour. Wednesday night, mostly clear. Lows in the mid-70s. Light west winds. And now the extended forecast. Thursday and Thursday night, mostly clear. A slight chance of showers and thunderstorms. Highs in the lower 90s. Lows in the mid-70s. Friday and Friday night, mostly clear. A slight chance of showers and thunderstorms. Highs in the mid-90s. Lows in the mid-70s. Saturday and Saturday night, partly cloudy. A chance of showers and thunderstorms. Highs in the lower 90s. Lows in the mid-70s. Sunday and Sunday night, partly cloudy. A chance of showers and thunderstorms. Highs in the lower 90s. Lows in the lower 70s. Monday and Monday night, mostly clear. A chance of showers and thunderstorms. Highs around 90. Lows in the lower 70s. For more detailed weather, water, and climate information, please visit our website at weather.gov/Atlanta. The current time is 11:17 a.m. Eastern Daylight Time. Here are the 11 a.m. weather observations from around the area. At Athens, it was sunny, the temperature was 85. At Gainesville, it was partly sunny and 82, wind west at 12. At Winder, it was sunny, the temperature was 82. At Greensboro, it was sunny and 86, wind variable at 7. At Jefferson, it was mostly sunny and 83, wind west at 8. At Monroe, it was mostly sunny. At Albertton, it was mostly sunny and 83, wind southwest at 8. At Canyon, it was sunny and 85, wind west at 7. At Clemson, it was sunny and 85, wind variable at 3. Elsewhere across Georgia, at Atlanta it was mostly sunny and 85, wind northwest at 8. At Cartersville, the temperature was 82, wind variable at 6. At Lawrenceville, it was mostly sunny and 82, wind west at 9. At Macon, it was sunny and 84, wind northwest at 5. At Rome, it was cloudy and 80, wind variable at 3. At Augusta, it was partly sunny and 87, wind southwest at 5. At Savannah, it was partly sunny and 88, wind west at 9. Elsewhere across the region, at Chattanooga, it was partly sunny and 84, wind calm. At Asheville, it was sunny and 80, wind variable at 7. At Greenville-Spartanburg, it was mostly sunny and 85, wind southwest at 5. Here is the hazardous weather outlook. This hazardous weather outlook is for North and Central Georgia. For today and tonight, isolated thunderstorms will be possible this afternoon and evening. A low potential for severe thunderstorms exists with damaging wind gusts up to 60 miles per hour as the main threat. And now the extended outlook for the period Wednesday through Monday. Hot conditions persist, with heat index values forecast to be in the upper 90s to low 100s over the next 5 to 7 days. Isolated to scattered chances for afternoon thunderstorms remain in the forecast through the weekend. Spotter information statement. 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Please relay any information about observed severe weather to the National Weather Service. Here is the official forecast from your National Weather Service for the Athens listening area. Today, sunny. Highs in the lower 90s. West winds 5 to 15 miles an hour. Tonight, mostly clear. Lows in the mid-70s. Light west winds. Wednesday, sunny. Highs in the mid-90s. West winds 5 to 15 miles an hour. Wednesday night, mostly clear. Lows in the mid-70s. Light west winds. And now the extended forecast. Thursday and Thursday night, mostly clear. A slight chance of showers and thunderstorms.

Highs in the lower 90s. Lows in the mid-70s. Friday and Friday night, mostly clear. A slight chance of showers and thunderstorms. Highs in the mid-90s. Lows in the mid-70s. Saturday and Saturday night, partly cloudy. A chance of showers and thunderstorms. Highs in the lower 90s. Lows in the mid-70s. Sunday and Sunday night, partly cloudy. A chance of showers and thunderstorms. Highs in the lower 90s. Lows in the lower 70s. Monday and Monday night, mostly clear. A chance of showers and thunderstorms. Highs around 90. Lows in the lower 70s. For more detailed weather, water, and climate information, please visit our website at weather.gov/Atlanta. The current time is 11:21 a.m. Eastern Daylight Time. Here are the 11 a.m. weather observations from around the area. At Athens, it was sunny, the temperature was 85. At Gainesville, it was partly sunny and 82, wind west at 12. At Winder, it was sunny, the temperature was 82. At Greensboro, it was sunny and 86, wind variable at 7. At Jefferson, it was mostly sunny and 83, wind west at 8. At Monroe, it was mostly sunny. At Albertton, it was mostly sunny and 83, wind southwest at 8. At Canyon, it was sunny and 85, wind west at 7. At Clemson, it was sunny and 85, wind variable at 3. Elsewhere across Georgia, at Atlanta it was mostly sunny and 85, wind northwest at 8. At Cartersville, the temperature was 82, wind variable at 6. At Lawrenceville, it was mostly sunny and 82, wind west at 9. At Macon, it was sunny and 84, wind northwest at 5. At Rome, it was cloudy and 80, wind variable at 3. At Augusta, it was partly sunny and 87, wind southwest at 5. At Savannah, it was partly sunny and 88, wind west at 9. Elsewhere across the region, at Chattanooga, it was partly sunny and 84, wind calm. At Asheville, it was sunny and 80, wind variable at 7. At Greenville-Spartanburg, it was mostly sunny and 85, wind southwest at 5. Here is the hazardous weather outlook. This hazardous weather outlook is for north and central Georgia. For today and tonight, isolated thunderstorms will be possible this afternoon and evening. A low potential for severe thunderstorms exists with damaging wind gusts up to 60 miles per hour as the main threat. And now the extended outlook for the period Wednesday through Monday. Hot conditions persist, with heat index values forecast to be in the upper 90s to low 100s over the next 5 to 7 days. Isolated to scattered chances for afternoon thunderstorms remain in the forecast through the weekend. Spotter information statement. 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Please relay any information about observed severe weather to the National Weather Service. Here is the official forecast from your National Weather Service for the Athens listening area. Today, sunny. Highs in the lower 90s. West winds 5 to 15 miles an hour. Tonight, mostly clear. Lows in the mid-70s. Light west winds. Wednesday, sunny. Highs in the mid-90s. West winds 5 to 15 miles an hour. Wednesday night, mostly clear. Lows in the mid-70s. Light west winds. And now the extended forecast. Thursday and Thursday night, mostly clear. A slight chance of showers and thunderstorms. Highs in the lower 90s. Lows in the mid-70s. Friday and Friday night, mostly clear. A slight chance of showers and thunderstorms. Highs in the mid-90s. Lows in the mid-70s. Saturday and Saturday night, partly cloudy. A chance of showers.

showers and thunderstorms. Highs in the lower 90s. Lows in the mid-70s. Sunday and Sunday night, partly cloudy. A chance of showers and thunderstorms. Highs in the lower 90s. Lows in the lower 70s. Monday and Monday night, mostly clear. A chance of showers and thunderstorms. Highs around 90. Lows in the lower 70s. For more detailed weather, water, and climate information, please visit our website at weather.gov/Atlanta. The current time is 11:26 a.m. Eastern Daylight Time. Here are the 11 a.m. weather observations from around the area. At Athens, it was sunny, the temperature was 85. At Gainesville, it was partly sunny and 82, wind west at 12. At Winder, it was sunny, the temperature was 82. At Greensboro, it was sunny and 86, wind variable at 7. At Jefferson, it was mostly sunny and 83, wind west at 8. At Monroe, it was mostly sunny. At Albertton, it was mostly sunny and 83, wind southwest at 8. At Canyon, it was sunny and 85, wind west at 7. At Clemson, it was sunny and 85, wind variable at 3. Elsewhere across Georgia, at Atlanta it was mostly sunny and 85, wind northwest at 8. At Cartersville, the temperature was 82, wind variable at 6. At Lawrenceville, it was mostly sunny and 82, wind west at 9. At Macon, it was sunny and 84, wind northwest at 5. At Rome, it was cloudy and 80, wind variable at 3. At Augusta, it was partly sunny and 87, wind southwest at 5. At Savannah, it was partly sunny and 88, wind west at 9. Elsewhere across the region, at Chattanooga, it was partly sunny and 84, wind calm. At Asheville, it was sunny and 80, wind variable at 7. At Greenville-Spartanburg, it was mostly sunny and 85, wind southwest at 5. Here is the hazardous weather outlook. This hazardous weather outlook is for North and Central Georgia. For today and tonight, isolated thunderstorms will be possible this afternoon and evening. A low potential for severe thunderstorms exists with damaging wind gusts up to 60 miles per hour as the main threat. And now the extended outlook for the period Wednesday through Monday. Hot conditions persist, with heat index values forecast to be in the upper 90s to low 100s over the next 5 to 7 days. Isolated to scattered chances for afternoon thunderstorms remain in the forecast through the weekend. Spotter information statement. Spotter activation is not requested, but spotters are encouraged to submit reports of severe weather through the web by going to weather.gov/Atlanta. Please relay any information about observed severe weather to the National Weather Service. The Ace House at Middle Georgia Regional Airport in Macon is currently experiencing data issues which are expected to continue until further notice. Hourly weather data is available for the region from the Isle Station at Warner Robins Air Force Base KWRB or Perry Houston County Airport KPXC. Here is the official forecast from your National Weather Service for the Athens listening area. Today, sunny. Highs in the lower 90s. West winds 5 to 15 miles an hour. Tonight, mostly clear. Lows in the mid-70s. Light west winds. Wednesday, sunny. Highs in the mid-90s. West winds 5 to 15 miles an hour. Wednesday night, mostly clear. Lows in the mid-70s. Light west winds. And now the extended forecast. Thursday and Thursday night, mostly clear. A slight chance of showers and thunderstorms. Highs in the lower 90s. Lows in the mid-70s. Friday and Friday night, mostly clear. A slight chance of showers and thunderstorms. Highs in the mid-90s. Lows in the mid-70s. Saturday and Saturday night, partly cloudy. A chance of showers and thunderstorms.

highs in the lower 90s. Lows in the mid-70s. Sunday and Sunday night, partly cloudy. A chance of showers and thunderstorms. Highs in the lower 90s. Lows in the lower 70s. Monday and Monday night, mostly clear. A chance of showers and thunderstorms. Highs around 90. Lows in the lower 70s. For more detailed weather, water, and climate information, please visit our website at weather.gov/Atlanta. The current time is 11:31 a.m. Eastern Daylight Time. Here are the 11 a.m. weather observations from around the area. At Athens, it was sunny, the temperature was 85. At Gainesville, it was partly sunny and 82, wind west at 12. At Winder, it was sunny, the temperature was 82. At Greensboro, it was sunny and 86, wind variable at 7. At Jefferson, it was mostly sunny and 83, wind west at 8. At Monroe, it was mostly sunny. At Albertton, it was mostly sunny and 83, wind southwest at 8. At Canyon, it was sunny and 85, wind west at 7. At Clemson, it was sunny and 85, wind variable at 3. Elsewhere across Georgia, at Atlanta it was mostly sunny and 85, wind northwest at 8. At Cartersville, the temperature was 82, wind variable at 6. At Lawrenceville, it was mostly sunny and 82, wind west at 9. At Macon, it was sunny and 84, wind northwest at 5. At Rome, it was cloudy and 80, wind variable at 3. At Augusta, it was partly sunny and 87, wind southwest at 5. At Savannah, it was partly sunny and 88, wind west at 9. Elsewhere across the region, at Chattanooga, it was partly sunny and 84, wind calm. At Asheville, it was sunny and 80, wind variable at 7. At Greenville, Chattanooga, it was partly sunny and 84, wind calm. At Asheville, it was sunny and 80, wind variable at 7. At Greenville, Spartanburg, it was mostly sunny and 85, wind southwest at 5. Here is the hazardous weather outlook. This hazardous weather outlook is for North and Central Georgia. For today and tonight, isolated thunderstorms will be possible this afternoon and evening. A low potential for severe thunderstorms exists with damaging wind gusts up to 60 miles per hour as the main threat. And now the extended outlook for the period Wednesday through Monday. Hot conditions persist, with heat index values forecast to be in the upper 90s to low 100s over the next 5 to 7 days. Isolated to scattered chances for afternoon thunderstorms remain in the forecast through the weekend. Spotter information statement. 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Please relay any information about observed severe weather to the National Weather Service. Here is the official forecast from your National Weather Service for the Athens listening area. Today, sunny. Highs in the lower 90s. West winds 5 to 15 miles an hour. Tonight, mostly clear. Lows in the mid-70s. Light west winds. Wednesday, sunny. Highs in the mid-90s. West winds 5 to 15 miles an hour. Wednesday night, mostly clear. Lows in the mid-70s. Light west winds. And now the extended forecast. Thursday and Thursday night, mostly clear. A slight chance of showers and thunderstorms. Highs in the lower 90s. Lows in the mid-70s. Friday and Friday night, mostly clear. A slight chance of showers and thunderstorms. Highs in the mid-90s. Lows in the mid-70s. Saturday and Saturday night, partly cloudy. A chance of showers and thunderstorms. Highs in the lower 90s. Lows in the mid-70s. Sunday and Sunday night, partly cloudy. A chance of showers and thunderstorms.

Highs in the lower 90s. Lows in the lower 70s. Monday and Monday night, mostly clear. A chance of showers and thunderstorms. Highs around 90. Lows in the lower 70s. For more detailed weather, water, and climate information, please visit our website at weather.gov/Atlanta. The current time is 11:36 a.m. Eastern Daylight Time. Here are the 11 a.m. weather observations from around the area. At Athens, it was sunny, the temperature was 85. At Gainesville, it was partly sunny and 82, wind west at 12. At Winder, it was sunny, the temperature was 82. At Greensboro, it was sunny and 86, wind variable at 7. At Jefferson, it was mostly sunny and 83, wind west at 8. At Monroe, it was mostly sunny. At Albertton, it was mostly sunny and 83, wind southwest at 8. At Canyon, it was sunny and 85, wind west at 7. At Clemson, it was sunny and 85, wind variable at 3. Elsewhere across Georgia, at Atlanta it was mostly sunny and 85, wind northwest at 8. At Cartersville, the temperature was 82, wind variable at 6. At Lawrenceville, it was mostly sunny and 82, wind west at 9. At Macon, it was sunny and 84, wind northwest at 5. At Rome, it was cloudy and 80, wind variable at 3. At Augusta, it was partly sunny and 87, wind southwest at 5. At Savannah, it was partly sunny and 88, wind west at 9. Elsewhere across the region, at Chattanooga, it was partly sunny and 84, wind calm. At Asheville, it was sunny and 80, wind variable at 7. At Greenville-Spartanburg, it was mostly sunny and 85, wind southwest at 5. Here is the hazardous weather outlook. This hazardous weather outlook is for North and Central Georgia. For today and tonight, isolated thunderstorms will be possible this afternoon and evening. A low potential for severe thunderstorms exists with damaging wind gusts up to 60 miles per hour as the main threat. And now the extended outlook for the period Wednesday through Monday. Hot conditions persist, with heat index values forecast to be in the upper 90s to low 100s over the next 5 to 7 days. Isolated to scattered chances for afternoon thunderstorms remain in the forecast through the weekend. Spotter information statement. 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Please relay any information about observed severe weather to the National Weather Service. Here is the official forecast from your National Weather Service for the Athens listening area. Today, sunny. Highs in the lower 90s. West winds 5 to 15 miles an hour. Tonight, mostly clear. Lows in the mid 70s. Light west winds. Wednesday, sunny. Highs in the mid-90s. West winds 5 to 15 miles an hour. Wednesday night, mostly clear. Lows in the mid-70s. Light west winds. And now the extended forecast. Thursday and Thursday night, mostly clear. A slight chance of showers and thunderstorms. Highs in the lower 90s. Lows in the mid-70s. Friday and Friday night, mostly clear. A slight chance of showers and thunderstorms. Highs in the mid-90s. Lows in the mid-70s. Saturday and Saturday night, partly cloudy. A chance of showers and thunderstorms. Highs in the lower 90s. Lows in the mid-70s. Sunday and Sunday night, partly cloudy. A chance of showers and thunderstorms. Highs in the lower 90s. Lows in the lower 70s. Monday and Monday night, mostly clear. A chance of showers and thunderstorms. Highs around 90. Lows in the lower 70s. For more detailed weather, water,
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The current time is 11:41 a.m. Eastern Daylight Time. Here are the 11 a.m. weather observations from around the area. At Athens, it was sunny, the temperature was 85. At Gainesville, it was partly sunny and 82, wind west at 12. At Winder, it was sunny, the temperature was 82. At Greensboro, it was sunny and 86, wind variable at 7. At Jefferson, it was mostly sunny and 83, wind west at 8. At Monroe, it was mostly sunny. At Elberton, it was mostly sunny and 83, wind southwest at 8. At Canyon, it was sunny and 85, wind west at 7. At Clemson, it was sunny and 85, wind variable at 3. Elsewhere across Georgia, at Atlanta it was mostly sunny and 85, wind northwest at 8. At Cartersville, the temperature was 82, wind variable at 6. At Lawrenceville, it was mostly sunny and 82, wind west at 9. At Macon, it was sunny and 84, wind northwest at 5. At Rome, it was cloudy and 80, wind variable at 3. At Augusta, it was partly sunny and 87, wind southwest at 5. At Savannah, it was partly sunny and 88, wind west at 9. Elsewhere across the region, at Chattanooga, it was partly sunny and 84, wind calm. At Asheville, it was sunny and 80, wind variable at 7. At Greenville-Spartanburg, it was mostly sunny and 85, wind southwest at 5. Here is the hazardous weather outlook. This hazardous weather outlook is for North and Central Georgia. For today and tonight, isolated thunderstorms will be possible this afternoon and evening. A low potential for severe thunderstorms exists with damaging wind gusts up to 60 miles per hour as the main threat. And now the extended outlook for the period Wednesday through Monday. Hot conditions persist, with heat index values forecast to be in the upper 90s to low 100s over the next 5 to 7 days. Isolated to scattered chances for afternoon thunderstorms remain in the forecast through the weekend. Spotter information statement. 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Please relay any information about observed severe weather to the National Weather Service. Here is the official forecast from your National Weather Service for the Athens listening area. Today, sunny. Highs in the lower 90s. West winds 5 to 15 miles an hour. Tonight, mostly clear. Lows in the mid-70s. Light west winds. Wednesday, sunny. Highs in the mid-90s. West winds 5 to 15 miles an hour. Wednesday night, mostly clear. Lows in the mid-70s. Light west winds. And now the extended forecast. Thursday and Thursday night, mostly clear. A slight chance of showers and thunderstorms. Highs in the lower 90s. Lows in the mid-70s. Friday and Friday night, mostly clear. A slight chance of showers and thunderstorms. Highs in the mid-90s. Lows in the mid-70s. Saturday and Saturday night, partly cloudy. A chance of showers and thunderstorms.
Highs in the lower 90s. Lows in the mid-70s.

Sunday and Sunday night, partly cloudy. A chance of showers and thunderstorms. Highs in the lower 90s. Lows in the lower 70s. Monday and Monday night, mostly clear. A chance of showers and thunderstorms. Highs around 90. Lows in the lower 70s. For more detailed weather, water, and climate information, please visit our website at weather.gov/Atlanta. The current time is 11:46 a.m. Eastern Daylight Time. Here are the 11 a.m. weather observations from around the area. At Athens, it was sunny, the temperature was 85. At Gainesville, it was partly sunny and 82, wind west at 12. At Winder, it was sunny, the temperature was 82. At Greensboro, it was sunny and 86, wind variable at 7. At Jefferson, it was mostly sunny and 83, wind west at 8. At Monroe, it was mostly sunny. At Albertton, it was mostly sunny and 83, wind southwest at 8. At Canyon, it was sunny and 85, wind west at 7. At Clemson, it was sunny and 85, wind variable at 3. Elsewhere across Georgia, at Atlanta it was mostly sunny and 85, wind northwest at 8. At Cartersville, the temperature was 82, wind variable at 6. At Lawrenceville, it was mostly sunny and 82, wind west at 9. At Macon, it was sunny and 84, wind northwest at 5. At Rome, it was cloudy and 80, wind variable at 3. At Augusta, it was partly sunny and 87, wind southwest at 5. At Savannah, it was partly sunny and 88, wind west at 9. Elsewhere across the region, at Chattanooga, it was partly sunny and 84, wind calm. At Asheville, it was sunny and 80, wind variable at 7. At Greenville-Spartanburg, it was mostly sunny and 85, wind southwest at 5. Here is the hazardous weather outlook. This hazardous weather outlook is for North and Central Georgia. For today and tonight, isolated thunderstorms will be possible this afternoon and evening. A low potential for severe thunderstorms exists with damaging wind gusts up to 60 miles per hour as the main threat. And now the extended outlook for the period Wednesday through Monday. Hot conditions persist, with heat index values forecast to be in the upper 90s to low 100s over the next 5 to 7 days. Isolated to scattered chances for afternoon thunderstorms remain in the forecast through the weekend. Spotter information statement. 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Please relay any information about observed severe weather to the National Weather Service. Here is the official forecast from your National Weather Service for the Athens listening area. Today, sunny. Highs in the lower 90s. West winds 5 to 15 miles an hour. Tonight, mostly clear. Lows in the mid 70s. Light west winds. Wednesday, sunny. Highs in the mid-90s. West winds 5 to 15 miles an hour. Wednesday night, mostly clear. Lows in the mid-70s. Light west winds. And now the extended forecast. Thursday and Thursday night, mostly clear. A slight chance of showers and thunderstorms. Highs in the lower 90s. Lows in the mid-70s. Friday and Friday night, mostly clear. A slight chance of showers and thunderstorms. Highs in the mid-90s. Lows in the mid-70s. Saturday and Saturday night, partly cloudy. A chance of showers and thunderstorms. Highs in the lower 90s. Lows in the mid-70s. Sunday and Sunday night, partly cloudy. A chance of showers and thunderstorms. Highs in the lower 90s. Lows in the lower 70s. Monday and Monday night, mostly clear. A chance of showers and thunderstorms. Highs around 90. Lows in

the lower 70s. 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The current time is 11:50 a.m. Eastern Daylight Time. Here are the 11 a.m. weather observations from around the area. At Athens, it was sunny, the temperature was 85. At Gainesville, it was partly sunny and 82, wind west at 12. At Winder, it was sunny, the temperature was 82. At Greensboro, it was sunny and 86, wind variable at 7. At Jefferson, it was mostly sunny and 83, wind west at 8. At Monroe, it was mostly sunny. At Albertton, it was mostly sunny and 83, wind southwest at 8. At Canyon, it was sunny and 85, wind west at 7. At Clemson, it was sunny and 85, wind variable at 3. Elsewhere across Georgia, at Atlanta it was mostly sunny and 85, wind northwest at 8. At Cartersville, the temperature was 82, wind variable at 6. At Lawrenceville, it was mostly sunny and 82, wind west at 9. At Macon, it was sunny and 84, wind northwest at 5. At Rome, it was cloudy and 80, wind variable at 3. At Augusta, it was partly sunny and 87, wind southwest at 5. At Savannah, it was partly sunny and 88, wind west at 9. Elsewhere across the region, at Chattanooga, it was partly sunny and 84, wind calm. At Asheville, it was sunny and 80, wind variable at 7. At Greenville-Spartanburg, it was mostly sunny and 85, wind southwest at 5. Here is the hazardous weather outlook. This hazardous weather outlook is for North and Central Georgia. For today and tonight, isolated thunderstorms will be possible this afternoon and evening. A low potential for severe thunderstorms exists with damaging wind gusts up to 60 miles per hour as the main threat. And now the extended outlook for the period Wednesday through Monday. Hot conditions persist, with heat index values forecast to be in the upper 90s to low 100s over the next 5 to 7 days. Isolated to scattered chances for afternoon thunderstorms remain in the forecast through the weekend. Spotter information statement. 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Please relay any information about observed severe weather to the National Weather Service. Here is the official forecast from your National Weather Service for the Athens listening area. Today, sunny. Highs in the lower 90s. West winds 5 to 15 miles an hour. Tonight, mostly clear. Lows in the mid-70s. Light west winds. Wednesday, sunny. Highs in the mid-90s. West winds 5 to 15 miles an hour. Wednesday night, mostly clear. Lows in the mid-70s. Light west winds. And now the extended forecast. Thursday and Thursday night, mostly clear. A slight chance of showers and thunderstorms. Highs in the lower 90s. Lows in the mid-70s. Friday and Friday night, mostly clear. A slight chance of showers and thunderstorms. Highs in the mid-90s. Lows in the mid-70s. Saturday and Saturday night, partly cloudy. A chance of showers and thunderstorms. Highs in the lower 90s. Lows in the mid-70s. Sunday and Sunday night, partly cloudy. A chance of showers and thunderstorms. Highs in the lower 90s. Lows in the lower 70s. Monday and Monday night, mostly clear. A chance of showers and thunderstorms. Highs around 90. Lows in the lower 70s. For more detailed weather, water, and climate information, please visit our website at weather.gov/Atlanta. The current time is 11:55 a.m. Eastern Daylight Time. Here are the 11 a.m. weather observations from around the area.

Sunny and 85. Wind northwest at 8. At Cartersville, the temperature was 82. Wind variable at 6. At Lawrenceville, it was mostly sunny and 82. Wind west at 9. At Macon, it was sunny and 84. Wind northwest at 5. At Rome, it was cloudy and 80. Wind variable at 3. At Augusta, it was partly sunny and 87. Wind southwest at 5. At Savannah, it was partly sunny and 88, wind west at 9. Elsewhere across the region, at Chattanooga, it was partly sunny and 84, wind calm. At Asheville, it was sunny and 80, wind variable at 7. At Greenville-Spartanburg, it was mostly sunny and 85, wind southwest at 5. Here is the hazardous weather outlook. This hazardous weather outlook is for North and Central Georgia. For today and tonight, isolated thunderstorms will be possible this afternoon and evening. A low potential for severe thunderstorms exists with damaging wind gusts up to 60 miles per hour as the main threat. And now the extended outlook for the period Wednesday through Monday. Hot conditions persist, with heat index values forecast to be in the upper 90s to low 100s over the next 5 to 7 days. Isolated to scattered chances for afternoon thunderstorms remain in the forecast through the weekend. Spotter information statement. 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Please relay any information about observed severe weather to the National Weather Service. Here is the official forecast from your National Weather Service for the Athens listening area. Today, sunny. Highs in the lower 90s. West winds 5 to 15 miles an hour. Tonight, mostly clear. Lows in the mid 70s. Light west winds. Wednesday, sunny. Highs in the mid 90s. West winds 5 to 15 miles an hour. Wednesday night, mostly clear. Lows in the mid-70s. Light west winds. And now the extended forecast. Thursday and Thursday night, mostly clear. A slight chance of showers and thunderstorms. Highs in the lower 90s. Lows in the mid-70s. Friday and Friday night, mostly clear. A slight chance of showers and thunderstorms. Highs in the mid-90s. Lows in the mid-70s. Saturday and Saturday night, partly cloudy. A chance of showers and thunderstorms. Highs in the lower 90s. Lows in the mid-70s. Sunday and Sunday night, partly cloudy. A chance of showers and thunderstorms. Highs in the lower 90s. Lows in the lower 70s. Monday and Monday night, mostly clear. A chance of showers and thunderstorms. Highs around 90. Lows in the lower 70s. For more detailed weather, water, and climate information, please visit our website at weather.gov/Atlanta. The ASAOS at Middle Georgia Regional Airport in Macon is currently experiencing data issues which are expected to continue until further notice. Hourly weather data is available for the region from the Arlo Station at Warner Robins Air Force Base KWRB or Perry Houston County Airport KPXC. The current time is 12 p.m. Eastern Daylight Time. Here are the 11 a.m. weather observations from around the area. At Athens, it was sunny, the temperature was 85. At Gainesville, it was partly sunny and 82, wind west at 12. At Winder, it was sunny, the temperature was 82. At Greensboro, it was sunny and 86, wind variable at 7. At Jefferson, it was mostly sunny and 83, wind west at 8. At Monroe, it was mostly sunny. At Albertton, it was mostly sunny and 83, wind southwest at 8. At Canyon, it was sunny and 85, wind west at 7. At Clemson, it was sunny and 85, wind variable at 3. Elsewhere across Georgia, at Atlanta it was mostly sunny and 85, wind northwest at 8.

At Cartersville, the temperature was 82, wind variable at 6. At Lawrenceville, it was mostly sunny and 82, wind west at 9. At Macon, it was sunny and 84, wind northwest at 5. At Rome, it was cloudy and 80, wind variable at 3. At Augusta, it was partly sunny and 87, wind southwest at 5. At Savannah, it was partly sunny and 88, wind west at 9. Elsewhere across the region, at Chattanooga, it was partly sunny and 84, wind calm. At Asheville, it was sunny and 80, wind variable at 7. At Greenville-Spartanburg, it was mostly sunny and 85, wind southwest at 5. Here is the hazardous weather outlook. This hazardous weather outlook is for North and Central Georgia. For today and tonight, isolated thunderstorms will be possible this afternoon and evening. A low potential for severe thunderstorms exists with damaging wind gusts up to 60 miles per hour as the main threat. And now the extended outlook for the period Wednesday through Monday. Hot conditions persist, with heat index values forecast to be in the upper 90s to low 100s over the next 5 to 7 days. Isolated to scattered chances for afternoon thunderstorms remain in the forecast through the weekend. Spotter information statement. 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Please relay any information about observed severe weather to the National Weather Service. Here is the official forecast from your National Weather Service for the Athens listening area. Today, sunny. Highs in the lower 90s. West winds 5 to 15 miles an hour. Tonight, mostly clear. Lows in the mid-70s. Light west winds. Wednesday, sunny. Highs in the mid-90s. West winds 5 to 15 miles an hour. Wednesday night, mostly clear. Lows in the mid-70s. Light west winds. And now the extended forecast. Thursday and Thursday night, mostly clear. A slight chance of showers and thunderstorms. Highs in the lower 90s. Lows in the mid-70s. Friday and Friday night, mostly clear. A slight chance of showers and thunderstorms. Highs in the mid-90s. Lows in the mid-70s. Saturday and Saturday night, partly cloudy. A chance of showers and thunderstorms. Highs in the lower 90s. Lows in the mid-70s. Sunday and Sunday night, partly cloudy. A chance of showers and thunderstorms. Highs in the lower 90s. Lows in the lower 70s. Monday and Monday night, mostly clear. A chance of showers and thunderstorms. Highs around 90. Lows in the lower 70s. For more detailed weather, water, and climate information, please visit our website at weather.gov/Atlanta. The current time is 12:05 p.m. Eastern Daylight Time. Here are the noon weather observations from around the area. At Athens, it was mostly sunny. The temperature was 86 degrees, dew point 70 degrees, relative humidity 58%, wind southwest at 3 miles an hour. Pressure was 30.06 inches and falling. At Gainesville, it was partly sunny and 82, wind west at 12. At Greensboro, it was mostly sunny and 88, wind variable at 5 gusting to 17. At Jefferson, it was partly sunny and 85, wind west at 10. At Monroe, it was mostly sunny. At Albertton, it was mostly sunny and 86, wind west at 8. At Canyon, it was mostly sunny and 87, wind west at 9. At Clemson, it was mostly sunny and 87, wind southwest at 6. Elsewhere across Georgia, at Atlanta it was partly sunny and 86, wind west at 8 gusting to 17. At Lawrenceville, it was partly sunny and 83, wind west at 7. At Macon, it was sunny and 90, wind west at 8 gusting to 16.

at Rome, it was mostly sunny and 84, wind west at 8. At Augusta, it was mostly sunny and 89, wind variable at 3. At Savannah, it was partly sunny and 90, wind west at 6. Elsewhere across the region, at Chattanooga, it was partly sunny and 86, wind south at 7. At Asheville, it was sunny and 83, wind northwest at 7. At Greenville-Spartanburg, it was partly sunny, the temperature was 88. Here is the hazardous weather outlook. This hazardous weather outlook is for North and Central Georgia. For today and tonight, isolated thunderstorms will be possible this afternoon and evening. A low potential for severe thunderstorms exists with damaging wind gusts up to 60 miles per hour as the main threat. And now the extended outlook for the period Wednesday through Monday. Hot conditions persist, with heat index values forecast to be in the upper 90s to low 100s over the next 5 to 7 days. Isolated to scattered chances for afternoon thunderstorms remain in the forecast through the weekend. Spotter information statement. 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Please relay any information about observed severe weather to the National Weather Service. Here is the official forecast from your National Weather Service for the Athens listening area. Today, sunny. Highs in the lower 90s. West winds 5 to 15 miles an hour. Tonight, mostly clear. Lows in the mid 70s. Light west winds. Wednesday, sunny. Highs in the mid 90s. West winds 5 to 15 miles an hour. Wednesday night, mostly clear. Lows in the mid 70s. Light west winds. And now the extended forecast. Thursday and Thursday night, mostly clear. A slight chance of showers and thunderstorms. Highs in the lower 90s. Lows in the mid 70s. Friday and Friday night, mostly clear. A slight chance of showers and thunderstorms. Highs in the mid-90s. Lows in the mid-70s. Saturday and Saturday night, partly cloudy. A chance of showers and thunderstorms. Highs in the lower 90s. Lows in the mid-70s. Sunday and Sunday night, partly cloudy. A chance of showers and thunderstorms. Highs in the lower 90s. Lows in the lower 70s. Monday and Monday night, mostly clear. A chance of showers and thunderstorms. Highs around 90. Lows in the lower 70s. For more detailed weather, water, and climate information, please visit our website at weather.gov/Atlanta. The current time is 12:09 p.m. Eastern Daylight Time. Here are the noon weather observations from around the area. At Athens, it was mostly sunny. The temperature was 86 degrees, dew point 70 degrees, relative humidity 58%, wind southwest at 3 miles an hour, pressure was 30.06 inches and falling. At Gainesville, it was partly sunny and 82, wind west at 12. At Greensboro, it was mostly sunny and 88, wind variable at 5 gusting to 17. At Jefferson, it was partly sunny and 85, wind west at 10. At Monroe, it was mostly sunny. At Albertton, it was mostly sunny and 86, wind west at 8. At Canyon, it was mostly sunny and 87, wind west at 9. At Clemson, it was mostly sunny and 87, wind southwest at 6. Elsewhere across Georgia, at Atlanta it was partly sunny and 86, wind west at 8 gusting to 17. At Lawrenceville, it was partly sunny and 83, wind west at 7. At Macon, it was sunny and 90, wind west at 8 gusting to 16. At Rome, it was mostly sunny and 84, wind west at 8. At Augusta, it was mostly sunny and 89, wind variable at 3. At Savannah, it was partly sunny and 90, wind west at 6.

Elsewhere across the region, at Chattanooga, it was partly sunny and 86, wind south at 7. At Asheville, it was sunny and 83, wind northwest at 7. At Greenville, Spartanburg, it was partly sunny, the temperature was 88. Here are the noon weather observations from around the area. At Athens, it was mostly sunny, the temperature was 86 degrees, dew point 70 degrees, relative humidity 58%, wind southwest at 3 miles an hour, pressure was 30.06 inches and falling. At Gainesville, it was partly sunny and 82, wind west at 12. At Greensboro, it was mostly sunny and 88, wind variable at 5 gusting to 17. At Jefferson, it was partly sunny and 85, wind west at 10. At Monroe, it was mostly sunny. At Albertton, it was mostly sunny and 86, wind west at 8. At Canyon, it was mostly sunny and 87, wind west at 9. At Clemson, it was mostly sunny and 87, wind southwest at 6. Elsewhere across Georgia, at Atlanta it was partly sunny and 86, wind west at 8 gusting to 17. At Lawrenceville, it was partly sunny and 82, wind west at 8. At Macon, it was sunny and 90, wind west at 8 gusting to 16. At Rome, it was mostly sunny and 84, wind west at 8. At Augusta, it was mostly sunny and 89, wind variable at 3. At Savannah, it was partly sunny and 90, wind west at 6. Elsewhere across the region, at Chattanooga, it was partly sunny and 86, wind south at 7. At Asheville, it was sunny and 83, wind northwest at 7. At Greenville, Spartanburg, it was partly sunny, the temperature was 88. Here is the hazardous weather outlook. This hazardous weather outlook is for North and Central Georgia. For this afternoon and tonight, isolated thunderstorms will be possible this afternoon and evening. A low potential for severe thunderstorms exists with damaging wind gusts up to 60 miles per hour as the main threat. Hot conditions continue today, with heat index values forecast to be in the upper 90s to low 100s this afternoon. And now the extended outlook for the period Wednesday through Monday. Hot conditions persist, with heat index values forecast to be in the upper 90s to low 100s into the weekend. Isolated to scattered chances for afternoon thunderstorms remain in the forecast through the weekend. Spotter information statement. 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Please relay any information about observed severe weather to the National Weather Service. Here is the official forecast from your National Weather Service for the Athens listening area. Today, sunny. Highs in the lower 90s. West winds 5 to 15 miles an hour. Tonight, mostly clear. Lows in the mid-70s. Light west winds. Wednesday, sunny. Highs in the mid-90s. West winds 5 to 15 miles an hour. Wednesday night, mostly clear. Lows in the mid-70s. Light west winds. And now the extended forecast. Thursday and Thursday night, mostly clear. A slight chance of showers and thunderstorms. Highs in the lower 90s. Lows in the mid-70s. Friday and Friday night, mostly clear. A slight chance of showers and thunderstorms. Highs in the mid-90s. Lows in the mid-70s. Saturday and Saturday night, partly cloudy. A chance of showers and thunderstorms. Highs in the lower 90s. Lows in the mid-70s. Sunday and Sunday night, partly cloudy. A chance of showers and thunderstorms. Highs in the lower 90s. Lows in the lower 70s. Monday and Monday night, mostly clear. A chance of showers and thunderstorms. Highs around 90. Lows in the lower 70s. 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

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The current time is 12:16 p.m. Eastern Daylight Time. Here are the noon weather observations from around the area. At Athens, it was mostly sunny. The temperature was 86 degrees, dew point 70 degrees, relative humidity 58%, wind southwest at 3 miles an hour, pressure was 30.06 inches and falling. At Gainesville, it was partly sunny and 82, wind west at 12. At Greensboro, it was mostly sunny and 88, wind variable at 5 gusting to 17. At Jefferson, it was partly sunny and 85, wind west at 10. At Monroe, it was mostly sunny. At Alberton, it was mostly sunny and 86, wind west at 8. At Canyon, it was mostly sunny and 87, wind west at 9. At Clemson, it was mostly sunny and 87, wind southwest at 6. Elsewhere across Georgia, at Atlanta it was partly sunny and 86, wind west at 8 gusting to 17. At Lawrenceville, it was partly sunny and 82, wind west at 8. At Macon, it was sunny and 90, wind west at 8 gusting to 16. At Rome, it was mostly sunny and 84, wind west at 8. At Augusta, it was mostly sunny and 89, wind variable at 3. At Savannah, it was partly sunny and 90, wind west at 6. Elsewhere across the region, at Chattanooga, it was partly sunny and 86, wind south at 7. At Asheville, it was sunny and 83, wind northwest at 7. At Greenville-Spartanburg, it was partly sunny, the temperature was 88. Here is the hazardous weather outlook. This hazardous weather outlook is for North and Central Georgia. For this afternoon and tonight, isolated thunderstorms will be possible this afternoon and evening. A low potential for severe thunderstorms exists with damaging wind gusts up to 60 miles per hour as the main threat. Hot conditions continue today, with heat index values forecast to be in the upper 90s to low 100s this afternoon. And now the extended outlook for the period Wednesday through Monday. Hot conditions persist, with heat index values forecast to be in the upper 90s to low 100s into the weekend. Isolated to scattered chances for afternoon thunderstorms remain in the forecast through the weekend. Spotter information statement. 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Please relay any information about observed severe weather to the National Weather Service. Here is the official forecast from your National Weather Service for the Athens listening area. Today, sunny. Highs in the lower 90s. West winds 5 to 15 miles an hour. Tonight, mostly clear. Lows in the mid-70s. Light west winds. Wednesday, sunny. Highs in the mid-90s. West winds 5 to 15 miles an hour. Wednesday night, mostly clear. Lows in the mid-70s. Light west winds. And now the extended forecast. Thursday and Thursday night, mostly clear. A slight chance of showers and thunderstorms. Highs in the lower 90s. Lows in the mid-70s. Friday and Friday night, mostly clear. A slight chance of showers and thunderstorms. Highs in the mid-90s. Lows in the mid-70s. Saturday and Saturday night, partly cloudy. A chance of showers and thunderstorms. Highs in the lower 90s. Lows in the mid-70s. Sunday and Sunday night, partly cloudy. A chance of showers and thunderstorms. Highs in the lower 90s. Lows in the lower 70s. Monday and Monday night, mostly clear. A chance of showers and thunderstorms. Highs around 90. Lows in the lower 70s. For more detailed weather, water, and climate information, please visit our website at weather.gov/Atlanta. The current time is 12:21 p.m. Eastern Daylight Time. Here are the news.

weather observations from around the area. At Athens, it was mostly sunny. The temperature was 86 degrees, dew point 70 degrees, relative humidity 58%, wind southwest at 3 miles an hour, pressure was 30.06 inches and falling. At Gainesville, it was partly sunny and 82, wind west at 12. At Greensboro, it was mostly sunny and 88, wind variable at 5 gusting to 17. At Jefferson, it was partly sunny and 85, wind west at 10. At Monroe, it was mostly sunny. At Albertton, it was mostly sunny and 86, wind west at 8. At Canyon, it was mostly sunny and 87, wind west at 9. At Clemson, it was mostly sunny and 87, wind southwest at 6. Elsewhere across Georgia, at Atlanta it was partly sunny and 86, wind west at 8 gusting to 17. At Lawrenceville, it was partly sunny and 82, wind west at 8. At Macon, it was sunny and 90, wind west at 8 gusting to 16. At Rome, it was mostly sunny and 84, wind west at 8. At Augusta, it was mostly sunny and 89, wind variable at 3. At Savannah, it was partly sunny and 90, wind west at 6. Elsewhere across the region, at Chattanooga, it was partly sunny and 86, wind south at 7. At Asheville, it was sunny and 83, wind northwest at 7. At Greenville-Spartanburg, it was partly sunny, the temperature was 88. Here is the hazardous weather outlook. This hazardous weather outlook is for North and Central Georgia. For this afternoon and tonight, isolated thunderstorms will be possible this afternoon and evening. A low potential for severe thunderstorms exists with damaging wind gusts up to 60 miles per hour as the main threat. Hot conditions continue today, with heat index values forecast to be in the upper 90s to low 100s this afternoon. And now the extended outlook for the period Wednesday through Monday. Hot conditions persist, with heat index values forecast to be in the upper 90s to low 100s into the weekend. Isolated to scattered chances for afternoon thunderstorms remain in the forecast through the weekend. Spotter information statement. 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Please relay any information about observed severe weather to the National Weather Service. Here is the official forecast from your National Weather Service for the Athens listening area. Today, sunny. Highs in the lower 90s. West winds 5 to 15 miles an hour. Tonight, mostly clear. Lows in the mid-70s. Light west winds. Wednesday, sunny. Highs in the mid-90s. West winds 5 to 15 miles an hour. Wednesday night, mostly clear. Lows in the mid-70s. Light west winds. And now the extended forecast. Thursday and Thursday night, mostly clear. A slight chance of showers and thunderstorms. Highs in the lower 90s. Lows in the mid-70s. Friday and Friday night, mostly clear. A slight chance of showers and thunderstorms. Highs in the mid-90s. Lows in the mid-70s. Saturday and Saturday night, partly cloudy. A chance of showers and thunderstorms. Highs in the lower 90s. Lows in the mid-70s. Sunday and Sunday night, partly cloudy. A chance of showers and thunderstorms. Highs in the lower 90s. Lows in the lower 70s. Monday and Monday night, mostly clear. A chance of showers and thunderstorms. Highs around 90. Lows in the lower 70s. For more detailed weather, water, and climate information, please visit our website at weather.gov/Atlanta. The current time is 12:26 p.m. Eastern Daylight Time. Here are the noon weather observations from around the area. At Athens, it was mostly sunny. The temperature was 86 degrees, dew point 70 degrees.

Relative humidity 58%. Wind southwest at 3 miles an hour. Pressure was 30.06 inches and falling. At Gainesville, it was partly sunny and 82, wind west at 12. At Greensboro, it was mostly sunny and 88, wind variable at 5 gusting to 17. At Jefferson, it was partly sunny and 85, wind west at 10. At Monroe, it was mostly sunny. At Albertton, it was mostly sunny and 86, wind west at 8. At Canyon, it was mostly sunny and 87, wind west at 9. At Clemson, it was mostly sunny and 87, wind southwest at 6. Elsewhere across Georgia, at Atlanta it was partly sunny and 86, wind west at 8 gusting to 17. At Lawrenceville, it was partly sunny and 82, wind west at 8. At Macon, it was sunny and 90, wind west at 8 gusting to 16. At Rome, it was mostly sunny and 84, wind west at 8. At Augusta, it was mostly sunny and 89, wind variable at 3. At Savannah, it was partly sunny and 90, wind west at 6. Elsewhere across the region, at Chattanooga, it was partly sunny and 86, wind south at 7. At Asheville, it was sunny and 83, wind northwest at 7. At Greenville-Spartanburg, it was partly sunny, the temperature was 88. Here is the hazardous weather outlook. This hazardous weather outlook is for North and Central Georgia. For this afternoon and tonight, isolated thunderstorms will be possible this afternoon and evening. A low potential for severe thunderstorms exists with damaging wind gusts up to 60 miles per hour as the main threat. Hot conditions continue today, with heat index values forecast to be in the upper 90s to low 100s this afternoon. And now the extended outlook for the period Wednesday through Monday. Hot conditions persist, with heat index values forecast to be in the upper 90s to low 100s into the weekend. Isolated to scattered chances for afternoon thunderstorms remain in the forecast through the weekend. Spotter information statement. Spotter activation is not requested, but spotters are encouraged to submit reports of severe weather through the web by going to weather.gov/Atlanta. Please relay any information about observed severe weather to the National Weather Service. The Ace House at Middle Georgia Regional Airport in Macon is currently experiencing data issues which are expected to continue until further notice. Hourly weather data is available for the region from the Arlo Station at Warner Robins Air Force Base KWRB or Perry Houston County Airport KPXC. Here is the official forecast from your National Weather Service for the Athens listening area. Today, sunny. Highs in the lower 90s. West winds 5 to 15 miles an hour. Tonight, mostly clear. Lows in the mid 70s. Light west winds. Wednesday, sunny. Highs in the mid 90s. West winds 5 to 15 miles an hour. Wednesday night, mostly clear. Lows in the mid-70s. Light west winds. And now the extended forecast. Thursday and Thursday night, mostly clear. A slight chance of showers and thunderstorms. Highs in the lower 90s. Lows in the mid-70s. Friday and Friday night, mostly clear. A slight chance of showers and thunderstorms. Highs in the mid-90s. Lows in the mid-70s. Saturday and Saturday night, partly cloudy. A chance of showers and thunderstorms. Highs in the lower 90s. Lows in the mid-70s. Sunday and Sunday night, partly cloudy. A chance of showers and thunderstorms. Highs in the lower 90s. Lows in the lower 70s. Monday and Monday night, mostly clear. A chance of showers and thunderstorms. Highs around 90. Lows in the lower 70s. For more detailed weather, water, and climate information, please visit our website at weather.gov/Atlanta. The current time is 12:31 p.m. Eastern Daylight Time.

0: the noon weather.
1: The observations from around the area. At Athens, it was mostly sunny. The temperature was 86 degrees, dew point 70 degrees. Relative humidity 58%. Wind southwest at 3 miles an hour. Pressure was 30.06 inches and falling. At Gainesville, it was partly sunny and 82, wind west at 12. At Greensboro, it was mostly sunny and 88, wind variable at 5 gusting to 17. At Jefferson, it was partly sunny and 85, wind west at 10. At Monroe, it was mostly sunny. At Albertton, it was mostly sunny and 86, wind west at 8. At Canyon, it was mostly sunny and 87, wind west at 9. At Clemson, it was mostly sunny and 87, wind southwest at 6. Elsewhere across Georgia, at Atlanta it was partly sunny and 86, wind west at 8 gusting to 17. At Lawrenceville, it was partly sunny and 82, wind west at 8. At Macon, it was sunny and 90, wind west at 8 gusting to 16. At Rome, it was mostly sunny and 84, wind west at 8. At Augusta, it was mostly sunny and 89, wind variable at 3. At Savannah, it was partly sunny and 90, wind west at 6. Elsewhere across the region, at Chattanooga, it was partly sunny and 86, wind south at 7. At Asheville, it was sunny and 83, wind northwest at 7. At Greenville, sunny and 86, wind south at 7. At Asheville, it was sunny and 83, wind northwest at 7. At Greenville, Spartanburg, it was partly sunny, the temperature was 88. Here is the hazardous weather outlook. This hazardous weather outlook is for North and Central Georgia. For this afternoon and tonight, isolated thunderstorms will be possible this afternoon and evening. A low potential for severe thunderstorms exists with damaging wind gusts up to 60 miles per hour as the main threat. Hot conditions continue today, with heat index values forecast to be in the upper 90s to low 100s this afternoon. And now the extended outlook for the period Wednesday through Monday. Hot conditions persist, with heat index values forecast to be in the upper 90s to low 100s into the weekend. Isolated to scattered chances for afternoon thunderstorms remain in the forecast through the weekend. Spotter information statement. 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Please relay any information about observed severe weather to the National Weather Service. Here is the official forecast from your National Weather Service for the Athens listening area. Today, sunny. Highs in the lower 90s. West winds 5 to 15 miles an hour. Tonight, mostly clear. Lows in the mid 70s. Light west winds. Wednesday, sunny. Highs in the mid-90s. West winds 5 to 15 miles an hour. Wednesday night, mostly clear. Lows in the mid-70s. Light west winds. And now the extended forecast. Thursday and Thursday night, mostly clear. A slight chance of showers and thunderstorms. Highs in the lower 90s. Lows in the mid-70s. Friday and Friday night, mostly clear. A slight chance of showers and thunderstorms. Highs in the mid-90s. Lows in the mid-70s. Saturday and Saturday night, partly cloudy. A chance of showers and thunderstorms. Highs in the lower 90s. Lows in the mid-70s. Sunday and Sunday night, partly cloudy. A chance of showers and thunderstorms. Highs in the lower 90s. Lows in the lower 70s. Monday and Monday night, mostly clear. A chance of showers and thunderstorms. Highs around 90. Lows in the lower 70s. For more detailed weather, water, and climate information, please visit our website at weather.gov/Atlanta. The current time is 12:36 p.m. Eastern Daylight Time.

0: meteor than in weather.
1: The observations from around the area. At Athens, it was mostly sunny. The temperature was 86 degrees, dew point 70 degrees, relative humidity 58%, wind southwest at 3 miles an hour, pressure was 30.06 inches and falling. At Gainesville, it was partly sunny and 82, wind west at 12. At Greensboro, it was mostly sunny and 88, wind variable at 5 gusting to 17. At Jefferson, it was partly sunny and 85, wind west at 10. At Monroe, it was mostly sunny. At Albertton, it was mostly sunny and 86, wind west at 8. At Canyon, it was mostly sunny and 87, wind west at 9. At Clemson, it was mostly sunny and 87, wind southwest at 6. Elsewhere across Georgia, at Atlanta it was partly sunny and 86, wind west at 8 gusting to 17. At Lawrenceville, it was partly sunny and 82, wind west at 8. At Macon, it was sunny and 90, wind west at 8 gusting to 16. At Rome, it was mostly sunny and 84, wind west at 8. At Augusta, it was mostly sunny and 89, wind variable at 3. At Savannah, it was partly sunny and 90, wind west at 6. Elsewhere across the region, at Chattanooga, it was partly sunny and 86, wind south at 7. At Asheville, it was sunny and 83, wind northwest at 7. At Greenville-Spartanburg, it was partly sunny, the temperature was 88. Here is the hazardous weather outlook. This hazardous weather outlook is for North and Central Georgia. For this afternoon and tonight, isolated thunderstorms will be possible this afternoon and evening. A low potential for severe thunderstorms exists with damaging wind gusts up to 60 miles per hour as the main threat. Hot conditions continue today, with heat index values forecast to be in the upper 90s to low 100s this afternoon. And now the extended outlook for the period Wednesday through Monday. Hot conditions persist, with heat index values forecast to be in the upper 90s to low 100s into the weekend. Isolated to scattered chances for afternoon thunderstorms remain in the forecast through the weekend. Spotter information statement. 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Please relay any information about observed severe weather to the National Weather Service. Here is the official forecast from your National Weather Service for the Athens listening area. Today, sunny. Highs in the lower 90s. West winds 5 to 15 miles an hour. Tonight, mostly clear. Lows in the mid 70s. Light west winds. Wednesday, sunny. Highs in the mid-90s. West winds 5 to 15 miles an hour. Wednesday night, mostly clear. Lows in the mid-70s. Light west winds. And now the extended forecast. Thursday and Thursday night, mostly clear. A slight chance of showers and thunderstorms. Highs in the lower 90s. Lows in the mid-70s. Friday and Friday night, mostly clear. A slight chance of showers and thunderstorms. Highs in the mid-90s. Lows in the mid-70s. Saturday and Saturday night, partly cloudy. A chance of showers and thunderstorms. Highs in the lower 90s. Lows in the mid-70s. Sunday and Sunday night, partly cloudy. A chance of showers and thunderstorms. Highs in the lower 90s. Lows in the lower 70s. Monday and Monday night, mostly clear. A chance of showers and thunderstorms. Highs around 90. Lows in the lower 70s. For more detailed weather, water, and climate information, please visit our website at weather.gov/Atlanta. 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The current time is 12:41 p.m. Eastern Daylight Time. Here are the noon weather observations from around the area. At Athens, it was mostly sunny. The temperature was 86 degrees, dew point 70 degrees, relative humidity 58%, wind southwest at 3 miles an hour, pressure was 30.06 inches and falling. At Gainesville, it was partly sunny and 82, wind west at 12. At Greensboro, it was mostly sunny and 88, wind variable at 5 gusting to 17. At Jefferson, it was partly sunny and 85, wind west at 10. At Monroe, it was mostly sunny. At Albertton, it was mostly sunny and 86, wind west at 8. At Canyon, it was mostly sunny and 87, wind west at 9. At Clemson, it was mostly sunny and 87, wind southwest at 6. Elsewhere across Georgia, at Atlanta it was partly sunny and 86, wind west at 8 gusting to 17. At Lawrenceville, it was partly sunny and 82, wind west at 8. At Macon, it was sunny and 90, wind west at 8 gusting to 16. At Rome, it was mostly sunny and 84, wind west at 8. At Augusta, it was mostly sunny and 89, wind variable at 3. At Savannah, it was partly sunny and 90, wind west at 6. Elsewhere across the region, at Chattanooga, it was partly sunny and 86, wind south at 7. At Asheville, it was sunny and 83, wind northwest at 7. At Greenville-Spartanburg, it was partly sunny, the temperature was 88. Here is the hazardous weather outlook. This hazardous weather outlook is for North and Central Georgia. For this afternoon and tonight, isolated thunderstorms will be possible this afternoon and evening. A low potential for severe thunderstorms exists with damaging wind gusts up to 60 miles per hour as the main threat. Hot conditions continue today, with heat index values forecast to be in the upper 90s to low 100s this afternoon. And now the extended outlook for the period Wednesday through Monday. Hot conditions persist, with heat index values forecast to be in the upper 90s to low 100s into the weekend. Isolated to scattered chances for afternoon thunderstorms remain in the forecast through the weekend. Spotter information statement. 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Please relay any information about observed severe weather to the National Weather Service. Here is the official forecast from your National Weather Service for the Athens listening area. Today, sunny. Highs in the lower 90s. West winds 5 to 15 miles an hour. Tonight, mostly clear. Lows in the mid 70s. Light west winds. Wednesday, sunny. Highs in the mid-90s. West winds 5 to 15 miles an hour. Wednesday night, mostly clear. Lows in the mid-70s. Light west winds. And now the extended forecast. Thursday and Thursday night, mostly clear. A slight chance of showers and thunderstorms. Highs in the lower 90s. Lows in the mid-70s. Friday and Friday night, mostly clear. A slight chance of showers and thunderstorms. Highs in the mid-90s. Lows in the mid-70s. Saturday and Saturday night, partly cloudy. A chance of showers and thunderstorms. Highs in the lower 90s. Lows in the mid-70s. Sunday and Sunday night, partly cloudy. A chance of showers and thunderstorms.

highs in the lower 90s, lows in the lower 70s. Monday and Monday night, mostly clear. A chance of showers and thunderstorms. Highs around 90, lows in the lower 70s. For more detailed weather, water, and climate information, please visit our website at weather.gov/Atlanta. The current time is 12:46 p.m. Eastern Daylight Time. Here are the noon weather observations from around the area. At Athens, it was mostly sunny. The temperature was 86 degrees, dew point 70 degrees, relative humidity 58%, wind southwest at 3 miles an hour, pressure was 30.06 inches and falling. At Gainesville, it was partly sunny and 82, wind west at 12. At Greensboro, it was mostly sunny and 88, wind variable at 5 gusting to 17. At Jefferson, it was partly sunny and 85, wind west at 10. At Monroe, it was mostly sunny. At Albertton, it was mostly sunny and 86, wind west at 8. At Canyon, it was mostly sunny and 87, wind west at 9. At Clemson, it was mostly sunny and 87, wind southwest at 6. Elsewhere across Georgia, at Atlanta it was partly sunny and 86, wind west at 8 gusting to 17. At Lawrenceville, it was partly sunny and 82, wind west at 8. At Macon, it was sunny and 90, wind west at 8 gusting to 16. At Rome, it was mostly sunny and 84, wind west at 8. At Augusta, it was mostly sunny and 89, wind variable at 3. At Savannah, it was partly sunny and 90, wind west at 6. Elsewhere across the region, at Chattanooga, it was partly sunny and 86, wind south at 7. At Asheville, it was sunny and 83, wind northwest at 7. At Greenville-Spartanburg, it was partly sunny, the temperature was 88. Here is the hazardous weather outlook. This hazardous weather outlook is for North and Central Georgia. For this afternoon and tonight, isolated thunderstorms will be possible this afternoon and evening. A low potential for severe thunderstorms exists with damaging wind gusts up to 60 miles per hour as the main threat. Hot conditions continue today, with heat index values forecast to be in the upper 90s to low 100s this afternoon. And now the extended outlook for the period Wednesday through Monday. Hot conditions persist, with heat index values forecast to be in the upper 90s to low 100s into the weekend. Isolated to scattered chances for afternoon thunderstorms remain in the forecast through the weekend. Spotter information statement. 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Please relay any information about observed severe weather to the National Weather Service. Here is the official forecast from your National Weather Service for the Athens listening area. Today, sunny. Highs in the lower 90s. West winds 5 to 15 miles an hour. Tonight, mostly clear. Lows in the mid-70s. Light west winds. Wednesday, sunny. Highs in the mid-90s. West winds 5 to 15 miles an hour. Wednesday night, mostly clear. Lows in the mid-70s. Light west winds. And now the extended forecast. Thursday and Thursday night, mostly clear. A slight chance of showers and thunderstorms. Highs in the lower 90s. Lows in the mid-70s. Friday and Friday night, mostly clear. A slight chance of showers and thunderstorms. Highs in the mid-90s. Lows in the mid-70s. Saturday and Saturday night, partly cloudy. A chance of showers and thunderstorms. Highs in the lower 90s. Lows in the mid-70s. Sunday and Sunday night, partly cloudy. A chance of showers and thunderstorms. Highs in the lower 90s. Lows in the lower 70s. Monday and Monday night, mostly clear. A chance of shower.

and thunderstorms. Highs around 90. Lows in the lower 70s. For more detailed weather, water, and climate information, please visit our website at weather.gov/Atlanta. The current time is 12:51 p.m. Eastern Daylight Time. Here are the noon weather observations from around the area. At Athens, it was mostly sunny. The temperature was 86 degrees, dew point 70 degrees, relative humidity 58%, wind southwest at 3 miles an hour, pressure was 30.06 inches and falling. At Gainesville, it was partly sunny and 82, wind west at 12. At Greensboro, it was mostly sunny and 88, wind variable at 5 gusting to 17. At Jefferson, it was partly sunny and 85, wind west at 10. At Monroe, it was mostly sunny. At Albertton, it was mostly sunny and 86, wind west at 8. At Canyon, it was mostly sunny and 87, wind west at 9. At Clemson, it was mostly sunny and 87, wind southwest at 6. Elsewhere across Georgia, at Atlanta it was partly sunny and 86, wind west at 8 gusting to 17. At Lawrenceville, it was partly sunny and 82, wind west at 8. At Macon, it was sunny and 90, wind west at 8 gusting to 16. At Rome, it was mostly sunny and 84, wind west at 8. At Augusta, it was mostly sunny and 89, wind variable at 3. At Savannah, it was partly sunny and 90, wind west at 6. Elsewhere across the region, at Chattanooga, it was partly sunny and 86, wind south at 7. At Asheville, it was sunny and 83, wind northwest at 7. At Greenville-Spartanburg, it was partly sunny, the temperature was 88. Here is the hazardous weather outlook. This hazardous weather outlook is for North and Central Georgia. For this afternoon and tonight, isolated thunderstorms will be possible this afternoon and evening. A low potential for severe thunderstorms exists with damaging wind gusts up to 60 miles per hour as the main threat. Hot conditions continue today, with heat index values forecast to be in the upper 90s to low 100s this afternoon. And now the extended outlook for the period Wednesday through Monday. Hot conditions persist, with heat index values forecast to be in the upper 90s to low 100s into the weekend. Isolated to scattered chances for afternoon thunderstorms remain in the forecast through the weekend. Spotter information statement. Spotter activation is not requested, but spotters are encouraged to submit reports of severe weather through the web by going to weather.gov/Atlanta. Please relay any information about observed severe weather to the National Weather Service. Here is the official forecast from your National Weather Service for the Athens listening area. Today, sunny. Highs in the lower 90s. West winds 5 to 15 miles an hour. Tonight, mostly clear. Lows in the mid 70s. Light west winds. Wednesday, sunny. Highs in the mid-90s. West winds 5 to 15 miles an hour. Wednesday night, mostly clear. Lows in the mid-70s. Light west winds. And now the extended forecast. Thursday and Thursday night, mostly clear. A slight chance of showers and thunderstorms. Highs in the lower 90s. Lows in the mid-70s. Friday and Friday night, mostly clear. A slight chance of showers and thunderstorms. Highs in the mid-90s. Lows in the mid-70s. Saturday and Saturday night, partly cloudy. A chance of showers and thunderstorms. Highs in the lower 90s. Lows in the mid-70s. Sunday and Sunday night, partly cloudy. A chance of showers and thunderstorms. Highs in the lower 90s. Lows in the lower 70s. Monday and Monday night, mostly clear. A chance of showers and thunderstorms. Highs around 90. Lows in the lower 70s. For more detailed weather, water, and climate

Oh, it was mostly sunny. At Albertton, it was mostly sunny and 86, wind west at 8. At Canyon, it was mostly sunny and 87, wind west at 9. At Clemson, it was mostly sunny and 87, wind southwest at 6. Elsewhere across Georgia, at Atlanta it was partly sunny and 86, wind west at 8 gusting to 17. At Lawrenceville, it was partly sunny and 82, wind west at 8. At Macon, it was sunny and 90, wind west at 8 gusting to 16. At Rome, it was mostly sunny and 84, wind west at 8. At Augusta, it was mostly sunny and 89, wind variable at 3. At Savannah, it was partly sunny and 90, wind west at 6. Elsewhere across the region, at Chattanooga, it was partly sunny and 86, wind south at 7. At Asheville, it was sunny and 83, wind northwest at 7. At Greenville-Spartanburg, it was partly sunny, the temperature was 88. Here is the hazardous weather outlook. This hazardous weather outlook is for North and Central Georgia. For this afternoon and tonight, isolated thunderstorms will be possible this afternoon and evening. A low potential for severe thunderstorms exists with damaging wind gusts up to 60 miles per hour as the main threat. Hot conditions continue today, with heat index values forecast to be in the upper 90s to low 100s this afternoon. And now the extended outlook for the period Wednesday through Monday. Hot conditions persist, with heat index values forecast to be in the upper 90s to low 100s into the weekend. Isolated to scattered chances for afternoon thunderstorms remain in the forecast through the weekend. Spotter information statement. Spotter activation is not requested, but spotters are encouraged to submit reports of severe weather through the web by going to weather.gov/Atlanta. Please relay any information about observed severe weather to the National Weather Service. The Ace House at Middle Georgia Regional Airport in Macon is currently experiencing data issues which are expected to continue until further notice. Hourly weather data is available for the region from the Arleigh Station at Warner Robins Air Force Base KWRB or Perry Houston County Airport KPXC. Here is the official forecast from your National Weather Service for the Athens listening area. Today, sunny. Highs in the lower 90s. West winds 5 to 15 miles an hour. Tonight, mostly clear. Lows in the mid 70s. Light west winds. Wednesday, sunny. Highs in the mid 90s. West winds 5 to 15 miles an hour. Wednesday night, mostly clear. Lows in the mid-70s. Light west winds. And now the extended forecast. Thursday and Thursday night, mostly clear. A slight chance of showers and thunderstorms. Highs in the lower 90s. Lows in the mid-70s. Friday and Friday night, mostly clear. A slight chance of showers and thunderstorms. Highs in the mid-90s. Lows in the mid-70s. Saturday and Saturday night, partly cloudy. A chance of showers and thunderstorms. Highs in the lower 90s. Lows in the mid-70s. Sunday and Sunday night, partly cloudy. A chance of showers and thunderstorms. Highs in the lower 90s. Lows in the lower 70s. Monday and Monday night, mostly clear. A chance of showers and thunderstorms. Highs around 90. Lows in the lower 70s. For more detailed weather, water, and climate information, please visit our website at weather.gov/Atlanta. The current time is 1:01 p.m. Eastern Daylight Time. Here are the noon weather observations from around the area. At Athens, it was mostly sunny. The temperature was 86 degrees, dew point 70 degrees, relative humidity 58%, wind southwest at 3 miles an hour, pressure was 30.06 inches and falling. At Gainesville, it was partly sunny and 82, wind west at 12. At Greensboro, it was mostly sunny and 88,

Wind variable at 5 gusting to 17. At Jefferson, it was partly sunny and 85, wind west at 10. At Monroe, it was mostly sunny. At Albertton, it was mostly sunny and 86, wind west at 8. At Canyon, it was mostly sunny and 87, wind west at 9. At Clemson, it was mostly sunny and 87, wind southwest at 6. Elsewhere across Georgia, at Atlanta it was partly sunny and 86, wind west at 8 gusting to 17. At Lawrenceville, it was partly sunny and 82, wind west at 8. At Macon, it was sunny and 90, wind west at 8 gusting to 16. At Rome, it was mostly sunny and 84, wind west at 8. At Augusta, it was mostly sunny and 89, wind variable at 3. At Savannah, it was partly sunny and 90, wind west at 6. Elsewhere across the region, at Chattanooga, it was partly sunny and 86, wind south at 7. At Asheville, it was sunny and 83, wind northwest at 7. At Greenville-Spartanburg, it was partly sunny, the temperature was 88. Here is the hazardous weather outlook. This hazardous weather outlook is for North and Central Georgia. For this afternoon and tonight, isolated thunderstorms will be possible this afternoon and evening. A low potential for severe thunderstorms exists with damaging wind gusts up to 60 miles per hour as the main threat. Hot conditions continue today, with heat index values forecast to be in the upper 90s to low 100s this afternoon. And now the extended outlook for the period Wednesday through Monday. Hot conditions persist, with heat index values forecast to be in the upper 90s to low 100s into the weekend. Isolated to scattered chances for afternoon thunderstorms remain in the forecast through the weekend. Spotter information statement. Spotter activation is not requested, but spotters are encouraged to submit reports of severe weather through the web by going to weather.gov/Atlanta. Please relay any information about observed severe weather to the National Weather Service. The current time is 1:04 p.m. Eastern Daylight Time. Here are the 1 p.m. weather observations from around the area. At Athens, it was partly sunny, the temperature was 89 degrees, dew point 71 degrees, relative humidity 55%, wind variable at 6 miles an hour, pressure was 30.06 inches and steady. At Gainesville, it was mostly sunny and 85, wind southwest at 13 gusting to 20. At Greensboro, it was mostly sunny and 91, wind southwest at 12. At Jefferson, it was partly sunny and 86, wind west at 10 gusting to 16. At Monroe, it was partly sunny. At Albertton, it was mostly sunny and 88, wind west at 9. At Canyon, it was partly sunny and 90, wind southwest at 12 gusting to 17. At Clemson, it was sunny, the temperature was 88. Elsewhere across Georgia, at Atlanta it was mostly sunny and 89, wind northwest at 7. At Lawrenceville, it was partly sunny and 84, wind west at 8. At Macon, it was mostly sunny and 90, wind southwest at 8. At Rome, it was mostly sunny and 85, wind southwest at 8. At Augusta, it was mostly sunny and 91, wind west at 8. At Savannah, it was partly sunny and 91, wind west at 12. Elsewhere across the region, at Chattanooga, it was partly sunny and 88, wind southwest at 9. At Asheville, it was mostly sunny and 84, wind northwest at 6. At Greenville-Spartanburg, it was mostly sunny and 89, wind variable at 7. Here is the hazardous weather outlook. This hazardous weather outlook is for North and Central Georgia. For this afternoon and tonight, isolated thunderstorms will be possible this afternoon and evening. A low potential for severe thunderstorms exists with damaging wind gusts up to 60 miles per hour as the main threat. Hot conditions continue today, with heat index values forecast to be in the upper 90s to low 100s this afternoon.

and now the extended outlook for the period Wednesday through Monday. Hot conditions persist, with heat index values forecast to be in the upper 90s to low 100s into the weekend. Isolated to scattered chances for afternoon thunderstorms remain in the forecast through the weekend. Spotter information statement. 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Please relay any information about observed severe weather to the National Weather Service. The current time is 1:07 p.m. Eastern Daylight Time. Here are the 1 p.m. weather observations from around the area. At Athens, it was partly sunny. The temperature was 89 degrees, dew point 71 degrees, relative humidity 55%, wind variable at 6 miles an hour, pressure was 30.06 inches and steady. At Gainesville, it was mostly sunny and 85, wind southwest at 13 gusting to 20. At Greensboro, it was mostly sunny and 91, wind southwest at 12. At Jefferson, it was partly sunny and 86, wind west at 10 gusting to 16. At Monroe, it was partly sunny. At Alberton, it was mostly sunny and 88, wind west at 9. At Canyon, it was partly sunny and 90, wind southwest at 12 gusting to 17. At Clemson, it was sunny, the temperature was 88. Elsewhere across Georgia, at Atlanta it was mostly sunny and 89, wind northwest at 7. At Lawrenceville, it was partly sunny and 84, wind west at 8. At Macon, it was mostly sunny and 90, wind southwest at 8. At Rome, it was mostly sunny and 85, wind southwest at 8. At Augusta, it was mostly sunny and 91, wind west at 8. At Savannah, it was partly sunny and 91, wind west at 12. Elsewhere across the region, at Chattanooga, it was partly sunny and 88, wind southwest at 9. At Asheville, it was mostly sunny and 84, wind northwest at 6. At Greenville-Spartanburg, it was mostly sunny and 89, wind variable at 7. Here is the hazardous weather outlook. This hazardous weather outlook is for North and Central Georgia. For this afternoon and tonight, isolated thunderstorms will be possible this afternoon and evening. A low potential for severe thunderstorms exists with damaging wind gusts up to 60 miles per hour as the main threat. Hot conditions continue today, with heat index values forecast to be in the upper 90s to low 100s this afternoon. And now the extended outlook for the period Wednesday through Monday. Hot conditions persist, with heat index values forecast to be in the upper 90s to low 100s into the weekend. Isolated to scattered chances for afternoon thunderstorms remain in the forecast through the weekend. Spotter information statement. 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Please relay any information about observed severe weather to the National Weather Service. The current time is 1:10 p.m. Eastern Daylight Time. Here are the 1 p.m. weather observations from around the area. At Athens, it was partly sunny. The temperature was 89 degrees, dew point 71 degrees, relative humidity 55%, wind variable at 6 miles an hour. Pressure was 30.06 inches and steady. At Gainesville, it was mostly sunny and 85, wind southwest at 13 gusting to 20. At Greensboro, it was mostly sunny and 91, wind southwest at 12. At Jefferson, it was partly sunny and 86, wind west at 10 gusting to 16. At Monroe, it was partly sunny. At Alberton, it was mostly sunny and 88, wind west at 9. At Canyon, it was partly sunny and 90, wind southwest at 12 gusting to 17. At Clemson, it was sunny, the temperature was 88. Elsewhere across Georgia, at Atlanta it was mostly sunny and 89, wind northwest at 7. At Lawrenceville, it was partly sunny and 84,

wind west at 8. At Macon, it was mostly sunny and 90, wind southwest at 8. At Rome, it was mostly sunny and 85, wind southwest at 8. At Augusta, it was mostly sunny and 91, wind west at 8. At Savannah, it was partly sunny and 91, wind west at 12. Elsewhere across the region, at Chattanooga, it was partly sunny and 88, wind southwest at 9. At Asheville, it was mostly sunny and 84, wind northwest at 6. At Greenville Spartanburg, it was mostly sunny and 89, wind variable at 7. Here are the 1 p.m. weather observations from around the area. At Athens, it was partly sunny, the temperature was 89 degrees, dew point 71 degrees, relative humidity 55%, wind variable at 6 miles an hour, pressure was 30.06 inches and steady. At Gainesville, it was partly sunny and 84, wind west at 9 gusting to 21. At Greensboro, it was mostly sunny and 91, wind southwest at 12. At Jefferson, it was partly sunny and 86, wind west at 10 gusting to 16. At Monroe, it was partly sunny. At Albertton, it was mostly sunny and 88, wind west at 9. At Canyon, it was partly sunny and 90, wind southwest at 12 gusting to 17. At Clemson, it was sunny, the temperature was 88. Elsewhere across Georgia, at Atlanta it was mostly sunny and 89, wind northwest at 7. At Lawrenceville, it was partly sunny and 84, wind west at 8. At Macon, it was mostly sunny and 90, wind southwest at 8. At Rome, it was mostly sunny and 85, wind southwest at 8. At Augusta, it was mostly sunny and 91, wind west at 8. At Savannah, it was partly sunny and 91, wind west at 12. Elsewhere across the region, at Chattanooga, it was partly sunny and 88, wind southwest at 9. At Asheville, it was mostly sunny and 84, wind northwest at 6. At Greenville Spartanburg, it was mostly sunny and 89, wind variable at 7. Here is the hazardous weather outlook. This hazardous weather outlook is for North and Central Georgia. For this afternoon and tonight, isolated thunderstorms will be possible this afternoon and evening. A low potential for severe thunderstorms exists with damaging wind gusts up to 60 miles per hour as the main threat. Hot conditions continue today, with heat index values forecast to be in the upper 90s to low 100s this afternoon. And now the extended outlook for the period Wednesday through Monday. Hot conditions persist, with heat index values forecast to be in the upper 90s to low 100s into the weekend. Isolated to scattered chances for afternoon thunderstorms remain in the forecast through the weekend. Spotter information statement. Spotter activation is not requested, but spotters are encouraged to submit reports of severe weather through the web by going to weather.gov/Atlanta. Please relay any information about observed severe weather to the National Weather Service. The current time is 1:15 p.m. Eastern Daylight Time. Here are the 1 p.m. weather observations from around the area. At Athens, it was partly sunny, the temperature was 89 degrees, dew point 71 degrees, relative humidity 55%, wind variable at 6 miles an hour, pressure was 30.06 inches and steady. At Gainesville, it was partly sunny and 84, wind west at 9 gusting to 21. At Greensboro, it was mostly sunny and 91, wind southwest at 12. At Jefferson, it was partly sunny and 86, wind west at 10 gusting to 16. At Monroe, it was partly sunny. At Albertton, it was mostly sunny and 88, wind west at 9. At Canyon, it was partly sunny and 90, wind southwest at 12 gusting to 17. At Clemson, it was sunny, the temperature was 88. Elsewhere across Georgia, at Atlanta it was mostly sunny and 89, wind northwest at 7. At Lawrenceville, it was

partly sunny and 84, wind west at 8. At Macon, it was mostly sunny and 90, wind southwest at 8. At Rome, it was mostly sunny and 85, wind southwest at 8. At Augusta, it was mostly sunny and 91, wind west at 8. At Savannah, it was partly sunny and 91, wind west at 12. Elsewhere across the region, at Chattanooga, it was partly sunny and 88, wind southwest at 9. At Asheville, it was mostly sunny and 84, wind northwest at 6. At Greenville-Spartanburg, it was mostly sunny and 89, wind variable at 7. Here is the hazardous weather outlook. This hazardous weather outlook is for north and central Georgia. For this afternoon and tonight, isolated thunderstorms will be possible this afternoon and evening. A low potential for severe thunderstorms exists with damaging wind gusts up to 60 miles per hour as the main threat. Hot conditions continue today, with heat index values forecast to be in the upper 90s to low 100s this afternoon. And now the extended outlook for the period Wednesday through Monday. Hot conditions persist, with heat index values forecast to be in the upper 90s to low 100s into the weekend. Isolated to scattered chances for afternoon thunderstorms remain in the forecast through the weekend. Spotter information statement. 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Please relay any information about observed severe weather to the National Weather Service. Here is the official forecast from your National Weather Service for the Athens listening area. This afternoon, sunny. Near steady temperature in the lower 90s. West winds 10 to 15 miles an hour. Tonight, mostly clear. Lows in the mid-70s. Light west winds. Wednesday, sunny. Highs in the mid-90s. West winds 5 to 15 miles an hour. Wednesday night, mostly clear. Lows in the mid-70s. Light west winds. And now the extended forecast. Thursday and Thursday night, mostly clear. A slight chance of showers and thunderstorms. Highs in the lower 90s. Lows in the mid-70s. Friday and Friday night, mostly clear. A slight chance of showers and thunderstorms. Highs in the mid-90s. Lows in the mid-70s. Saturday and Saturday night, partly cloudy. A chance of showers and thunderstorms. Highs in the lower 90s. Lows in the mid-70s. Sunday and Sunday night, partly cloudy. A chance of showers and thunderstorms. Highs in the lower 90s. Lows in the lower 70s. Monday and Monday night, mostly clear. A chance of showers and thunderstorms. Highs around 90. Lows in the lower 70s. For more detailed weather, water, and climate information, please visit our website at weather.gov/Atlanta. The current time is 1:20 p.m. Eastern Daylight Time. Here are the 1 p.m. weather observations from around the area. At Athens, it was partly sunny, the temperature was 89 degrees, dew point 71 degrees, relative humidity 55%, wind variable at 6 miles an hour, pressure was 30.06 inches and steady. At Gainesville, it was partly sunny and 84, wind west at 9 gusting to 21. At Greensboro, it was mostly sunny and 91, wind southwest at 12. At Jefferson, it was partly sunny and 86, wind west at 10 gusting to 16. At Monroe, it was partly sunny. At Albertton, it was mostly sunny and 88, wind west at 9. At Canyon, it was partly sunny and 90, wind southwest at 12 gusting to 17. At Clemson, it was sunny, the temperature was 88. Elsewhere across Georgia, at Atlanta it was mostly sunny and 89, wind northwest at 7. At Lawrenceville, it was partly sunny and 84, wind west at 8. At Macon, it was mostly sunny

90, wind southwest at 8. At Rome, it was mostly sunny and 85, wind southwest at 8. At Augusta, it was mostly sunny and 91, wind west at 8. At Savannah, it was partly sunny and 91, wind west at 12. Elsewhere across the region, at Chattanooga, it was partly sunny and 88, wind southwest at 9. At Asheville, it was mostly sunny and 84, wind northwest at 6. At Greenville-Spartanburg, it was mostly sunny and 89, wind variable at 7. Here is the hazardous weather outlook. This hazardous weather outlook is for North and Central Georgia. For this afternoon and tonight, isolated thunderstorms will be possible this afternoon and evening. A low potential for severe thunderstorms exists with damaging wind gusts up to 60 miles per hour as the main threat. Hot conditions continue today, with heat index values forecast to be in the upper 90s to low 100s this afternoon. And now the extended outlook for the period Wednesday through Monday. Hot conditions persist, with heat index values forecast to be in the upper 90s to low 100s into the weekend. Isolated to scattered chances for afternoon thunderstorms remain in the forecast through the weekend. Spotter information statement. 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Please relay any information about observed severe weather to the National Weather Service. Here is the official forecast from your National Weather Service for the Athens listening area. This afternoon, sunny. Near steady temperature in the lower 90s. West winds 10 to 15 miles an hour. Tonight, mostly clear. Lows in the mid-70s. Light west winds. Wednesday, sunny. Highs in the mid-90s. West winds 5 to 15 miles an hour. Wednesday night, mostly clear. Lows in the mid-70s. Light west winds. And now the extended forecast. Thursday and Thursday night, mostly clear. A slight chance of showers and thunderstorms. Highs in the lower 90s. Lows in the mid-70s. Friday and Friday night, mostly clear. A slight chance of showers and thunderstorms. Highs in the mid-90s. Lows in the mid-70s. Saturday and Saturday night, partly cloudy. A chance of showers and thunderstorms. Highs in the lower 90s. Lows in the mid-70s. Sunday and Sunday night, partly cloudy. A chance of showers and thunderstorms. Highs in the lower 90s. Lows in the lower 70s. Monday and Monday night, mostly clear. A chance of showers and thunderstorms. Highs around 90. Lows in the lower 70s. For more detailed weather, water, and climate information, please visit our website at weather.gov/Atlanta. The current time is 1:25 p.m. Eastern Daylight Time. Here are the 1 p.m. weather observations from around the area. At Athens, it was partly sunny. The temperature was 89 degrees, dew point 71 degrees, relative humidity 55%, wind variable at 6 miles an hour, pressure was 30.06 inches and steady. At Gainesville, it was partly sunny and 84, wind west at 9 gusting to 21. At Greensboro, it was mostly sunny and 91, wind southwest at 12. At Jefferson, it was partly sunny and 86, wind west at 10 gusting to 16. At Monroe, it was partly sunny. At Albertton, it was mostly sunny and 88, wind west at 9. At Canyon, it was partly sunny and 90, wind southwest at 12 gusting to 17. At Clemson, it was sunny, the temperature was 88. Elsewhere across Georgia, at Atlanta it was mostly sunny and 89, wind northwest at 7. At Lawrenceville, it was partly sunny and 84, wind west at 8. At Macon, it was mostly sunny and 90, wind southwest at 8. At Rome, it was mostly sunny and 84.

5, wind southwest at 8. At Augusta, it was mostly sunny and 91, wind west at 8. At Savannah, it was partly sunny and 91, wind west at 12. Elsewhere across the region, at Chattanooga, it was partly sunny and 88, wind southwest at 9. At Asheville, it was mostly sunny and 84, wind northwest at 6. At Greenville-Spartanburg, it was mostly sunny and 89, wind variable at 7. Here is the hazardous weather outlook. This hazardous weather outlook is for north and central Georgia. For this afternoon and tonight, isolated thunderstorms will be possible this afternoon and evening. A low potential for severe thunderstorms exists with damaging wind gusts up to 60 miles per hour as the main threat. Hot conditions continue today, with heat index values forecast to be in the upper 90s to low 100s this afternoon. And now the extended outlook for the period Wednesday through Monday. Hot conditions persist, with heat index values forecast to be in the upper 90s to low 100s into the weekend. Isolated to scattered chances for afternoon thunderstorms remain in the forecast through the weekend. Spotter information statement. 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Please relay any information about observed severe weather to the National Weather Service. Here is the official forecast from your National Weather Service for the Athens listening area. This afternoon, sunny. Near steady temperature in the lower 90s. West winds 10 to 15 miles an hour. Tonight, mostly clear. Lows in the mid-70s. Light west winds. Wednesday, sunny. Highs in the mid-90s. West winds 5 to 15 miles an hour. Wednesday night, mostly clear. Lows in the mid-70s. Light west winds. And now the extended forecast. Thursday and Thursday night, mostly clear. A slight chance of showers and thunderstorms. Highs in the lower 90s. Lows in the mid-70s. Friday and Friday night, mostly clear. A slight chance of showers and thunderstorms. Highs in the mid-90s. Lows in the mid-70s. Saturday and Saturday night, partly cloudy. A chance of showers and thunderstorms. Highs in the lower 90s. Lows in the mid-70s. Sunday and Sunday night, partly cloudy. A chance of showers and thunderstorms. Highs in the lower 90s. Lows in the lower 70s. Monday and Monday night, mostly clear. A chance of showers and thunderstorms. Highs around 90. Lows in the lower 70s. For more detailed weather, water, and climate information, please visit our website at weather.gov/Atlanta. The ASAOS at Middle Georgia Regional Airport in Macon is currently experiencing data issues which are expected to continue until further notice. Hourly weather data is available for the region from the Arleigh Station at Warner Robins Air Force Base KWRB or Perry Houston County Airport KPXC. The current time is 1:30 p.m. Eastern Daylight Time. Here are the 1 p.m. weather observations from around the area. At Athens, it was partly sunny, the temperature was 89 degrees, dew point 71 degrees, relative humidity 55%, wind variable at 6 miles an hour, pressure was 30.06 inches and steady. At Gainesville, it was partly sunny and 84, wind west at 9 gusting to 21. At Greensboro, it was mostly sunny and 91, wind southwest at 12. At Jefferson, it was partly sunny and 86, wind west at 10 gusting to 16. At Monroe, it was partly sunny. At Elberton, it was mostly sunny and 88, wind west at 9. At Canyon, it was partly sunny and 90, wind southwest at 12 gusting to 17. At Clemson, it was sunny, the temperature was 88. Elsewhere across Georgia, at Atlanta it was mostly sunny and 89, wind northwest at 7. At Laura

Nashville. It was partly sunny and 84, wind west at 8. At Macon, it was mostly sunny and 90, wind southwest at 8. At Rome, it was mostly sunny and 85, wind southwest at 8. At Augusta, it was mostly sunny and 91, wind west at 8. At Savannah, it was partly sunny and 91, wind west at 12. Elsewhere across the region, at Chattanooga, it was partly sunny and 88, wind southwest at 9. At Asheville, it was mostly sunny and 84, wind northwest at 6. At Greenville-Spartanburg, it was mostly sunny and 89, wind variable at 7. Here is the hazardous weather outlook. This hazardous weather outlook is for North and Central Georgia. For this afternoon and tonight, isolated thunderstorms will be possible this afternoon and evening. A low potential for severe thunderstorms exists with damaging wind gusts up to 60 miles per hour as the main threat. Hot conditions storms will be possible this afternoon and evening. A low potential for severe thunderstorms exists with damaging wind gusts up to 60 miles per hour as the main threat. Hot conditions continue today, with heat index values forecast to be in the upper 90s to low 100s this afternoon. And now the extended outlook for the period Wednesday through Monday. Hot conditions persist, with heat index values forecast to be in the upper 90s to low 100s into the weekend. Isolated to scattered chances for afternoon thunderstorms remain in the forecast through the weekend. Spotter information statement. 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Please relay any information about observed severe weather to the National Weather Service. Here is the official forecast from your National Weather Service for the Athens listening area. This afternoon, sunny. Near steady temperature in the lower 90s. West winds 10 to 15 miles an hour. Tonight, mostly clear. Lows in the mid-70s. Light west winds. Wednesday, sunny. Highs in the mid-90s. West winds 5 to 15 miles an hour. Wednesday night, mostly clear. Lows in the mid-70s. Light west winds. And now the extended forecast. Thursday and Thursday night, mostly clear. A slight chance of showers and thunderstorms. Highs in the lower 90s. Lows in the mid-70s. Friday and Friday night, mostly clear. A slight chance of showers and thunderstorms. Highs in the mid-90s. Lows in the mid-70s. Saturday and Saturday night, partly cloudy. A chance of showers and thunderstorms. Highs in the lower 90s. Lows in the mid-70s. Sunday and Sunday night, partly cloudy. A chance of showers and thunderstorms. Highs in the lower 90s. Lows in the lower 70s. Monday and Monday night, mostly clear. A chance of showers and thunderstorms. Highs around 90. Lows in the lower 70s. For more detailed weather, water, and climate information, please visit our website at weather.gov/Atlanta. The current time is 1:35 p.m. Eastern Daylight Time. Here are the 1 p.m. weather observations from around the area. At Athens, it was partly sunny. The temperature was 89 degrees, dew point 71 degrees, relative humidity 55%, wind variable at 6 miles an hour, pressure was 30.06 inches and steady. At Gainesville, it was partly sunny and 84, wind west at 9 gusting to 21. At Greensboro, it was mostly sunny and 91, wind southwest at 12. At Jefferson, it was partly sunny and 86, wind west at 10 gusting to 16. At Monroe, it was partly sunny. At Albertton, it was mostly sunny and 88, wind west at 9. At Canyon, it was partly sunny and 90, wind southwest at 12 gusting to 17. At Clemson, it was sunny, the temperature was 88. Elsewhere across Georgia,

Atlanta, it was mostly sunny and 89, wind northwest at 7. At Lawrenceville, it was partly sunny and 84, wind west at 8. At Macon, it was mostly sunny and 90, wind southwest at 8. At Rome, it was mostly sunny and 85, wind southwest at 8. At Augusta, it was mostly sunny and 91, wind west at 8. At Savannah, it was partly sunny and 91, wind west at 12. Elsewhere across the region, at Chattanooga, it was partly sunny and 88, wind southwest at 9. At Asheville, it was mostly sunny and 84, wind northwest at 6. At Greenville-Spartanburg, it was mostly sunny and 89, wind variable at 7. Here is the hazardous weather outlook. This hazardous weather outlook is for North and Central Georgia. For this afternoon and tonight, isolated thunderstorms will be possible this afternoon and evening. A low potential for severe thunderstorms exists with damaging wind gusts up to 60 miles per hour as the main threat. Hot conditions continue today, with heat index values forecast to be in the upper 90s to low 100s this afternoon. And now the extended outlook for the period Wednesday through Monday. Hot conditions persist, with heat index values forecast to be in the upper 90s to low 100s into the weekend. Isolated to scattered chances for afternoon thunderstorms remain in the forecast through the weekend. Spotter information statement. 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Please relay any information about observed severe weather to the National Weather Service. Here is the official forecast from your National Weather Service for the Athens listening area. This afternoon, sunny. Near steady temperature in the lower 90s. West winds 10 to 15 miles an hour. Tonight, mostly clear. Lows in the mid-70s. Light west winds. Wednesday, sunny. Highs in the mid-90s. West winds 5 to 15 miles an hour. Wednesday night, mostly clear. Lows in the mid-70s. Light west winds. And now the extended forecast. Thursday and Thursday night, mostly clear. A slight chance of showers and thunderstorms. Highs in the lower 90s. Lows in the mid-70s. Friday and Friday night, mostly clear. A slight chance of showers and thunderstorms. Highs in the mid-90s. Lows in the mid-70s. Saturday and Saturday night, partly cloudy. A chance of showers and thunderstorms. Highs in the lower 90s. Lows in the mid-70s. Sunday and Sunday night, partly cloudy. A chance of showers and thunderstorms. Highs in the lower 90s. Lows in the lower 70s. Monday and Monday night, mostly clear. A chance of showers and thunderstorms. Highs around 90. Lows in the lower 70s. For more detailed weather, water, and climate information, please visit our website at weather.gov/Atlanta. 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The current time is 1:41 p.m. Eastern Daylight Time. Here are the 1 p.m. weather observations from around the area. At Athens, it was partly sunny. The temperature was 89 degrees, dew point 71 degrees, relative humidity 55%, wind variable at 6 miles an hour, pressure was

mostly sunny and 91, wind southwest at 12. At Jefferson, it was partly sunny and 86, wind west at 10 gusting to 16. At Monroe, it was partly sunny. At Alberton, it was mostly sunny and 88, wind west at 9. At Canyon, it was partly sunny and 90, wind southwest at 12 gusting to 17. At Clemson, it was sunny, the temperature was 88. Elsewhere across Georgia, at Atlanta it was mostly sunny and 89, wind northwest at 7. At Lawrenceville, it was partly sunny and 84, wind west at 8. At Macon, it was mostly sunny and 90, wind southwest at 8. At Rome, it was mostly sunny and 85, wind southwest at 8. At Augusta, it was mostly sunny and 91, wind west at 8. At Savannah, it was partly sunny and 91, wind west at 12. Elsewhere across the region, at Chattanooga, it was partly sunny and 88, wind southwest at 9. At Asheville, it was mostly sunny and 84, wind northwest at 6. At Greenville-Spartanburg, it was mostly sunny and 89, wind variable at 7. Here is the hazardous weather outlook. This hazardous weather outlook is for North and Central Georgia. For this afternoon and tonight, isolated thunderstorms will be possible this afternoon and evening. A low potential for severe thunderstorms exists with damaging wind gusts up to 60 miles per hour as the main threat. Hot conditions continue today, with heat index values forecast to be in the upper 90s to low 100s this afternoon. And now the extended outlook for the period Wednesday through Monday. Hot conditions persist, with heat index values forecast to be in the upper 90s to low 100s into the weekend. Isolated to scattered chances for afternoon thunderstorms remain in the forecast through the weekend. Spotter information statement. 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Please relay any information about observed severe weather to the National Weather Service. Here is the official forecast from your National Weather Service for the Athens listening area. This afternoon, sunny. Near steady temperature in the lower 90s. West winds 10 to 15 miles an hour. Tonight, mostly clear. Lows in the mid-70s. Light west winds. Wednesday, sunny. Highs in the mid-90s. West winds 5 to 15 miles an hour. Wednesday night, mostly clear. Lows in the mid-70s. Light west winds. And now the extended forecast. Thursday and Thursday night, mostly clear. A slight chance of showers and thunderstorms. Highs in the lower 90s. Lows in the mid-70s. Friday and Friday night, mostly clear. A slight chance of showers and thunderstorms. Highs in the mid-90s. Lows in the mid-70s. Saturday and Saturday night, partly cloudy. A chance of showers and thunderstorms. Highs in the lower 90s. Lows in the mid-70s. Sunday and Sunday night, partly cloudy. A chance of showers and thunderstorms. Highs in the lower 90s. Lows in the lower 70s. Monday and Monday night, mostly clear. A chance of showers and thunderstorms. Highs around 90. Lows in the lower 70s. For more detailed weather, water, and climate information, please visit our website at weather.gov/Atlanta. The current time is 1:56 p.m. Eastern Daylight Time. Here are the 1 p.m. weather observations from around the area. At Athens, it was partly sunny. The temperature was 89 degrees, dew point 71 degrees, relative humidity 55%, wind variable at 6 miles an hour, pressure was 30.06 inches and steady. At Gainesville, it was partly sunny and 84, wind west at 9 gusting to 21. At Greensboro, it was mostly sunny and 91, wind southwest at 12. At Jefferson, it was partly

at 8. At Savannah, it was partly sunny and 91, wind west at 12. Elsewhere across the region, at Chattanooga, it was partly sunny and 88, wind southwest at 9. At Asheville, it was mostly sunny and 84, wind northwest at 6. At Greenville-Spartanburg, it was mostly sunny and 89, wind variable at 7. Here is the hazardous weather outlook. This hazardous weather outlook is for North and Central Georgia. For this afternoon and tonight, isolated thunderstorms will be possible this afternoon and evening. A low potential for severe thunderstorms exists with damaging wind gusts up to 60 miles per hour as the main threat. Hot conditions continue today, with heat index values forecast to be in the upper 90s to low 100s this afternoon. And now the extended outlook for the period Wednesday through Monday. Hot conditions persist, with heat index values forecast to be in the upper 90s to low 100s into the weekend. Isolated to scattered chances for afternoon thunderstorms remain in the forecast through the weekend. Spotter information statement. Spotter activation is not requested, but spotters are encouraged to submit reports of severe weather through the web by going to weather.gov/Atlanta. Please relay any information about observed severe weather to the National Weather Service. The ACE House at Middle Georgia Regional Airport in Macon is currently experiencing data issues which are expected to continue until further notice. Hourly weather data is available for the region from the Arlo Station at Warner Robins Air Force Base KWRB or Perry Houston County Airport KPXC. Here is the official forecast from your National Weather Service for the Athens listening area. This afternoon, sunny. Near steady temperature in the lower 90s. West winds 10 to 15 miles an hour. Tonight, mostly clear. Lows in the mid-70s. Light west winds. Wednesday, sunny. Highs in the mid-90s. West winds 5 to 15 miles an hour. Wednesday night, mostly clear. Lows in the mid-70s. Light west winds. And now the extended forecast. Thursday and Thursday night, mostly clear. A slight chance of showers and thunderstorms. Highs in the lower 90s. Lows in the mid-70s. Friday and Friday night, mostly clear. A slight chance of showers and thunderstorms. Highs in the mid-90s. Lows in the mid-70s. Saturday and Saturday night, partly cloudy. A chance of showers and thunderstorms. Highs in the lower 90s. Lows in the mid-70s. Sunday and Sunday night, partly cloudy. A chance of showers and thunderstorms. Highs in the lower 90s. Lows in the lower 70s. Monday and Monday night, mostly clear. A chance of showers and thunderstorms. Highs around 90. Lows in the lower 70s. For more detailed weather, water, and climate information, please visit our website at weather.gov/Atlanta. The current time is 2:01 p.m. Eastern Daylight Time. Here are the 1 p.m. weather observations from around the area. At Athens, it was partly sunny, the temperature was 89 degrees, dew point 71 degrees, relative humidity 55%, wind variable at 6 miles an hour, pressure was 30.06 inches and steady. At Gainesville, it was partly sunny and 84, wind west at 9 gusting to 21. At Greensboro, it was mostly sunny and 91, wind southwest at 12. At Jefferson, it was partly sunny and 86, wind west at 10 gusting to 16. At Monroe, it was partly sunny. At Albertton, it was mostly sunny and 88, wind west at 9. At Canyon, it was partly sunny and 90, wind southwest at 12 gusting to 17. At Clemson, it was sunny, the temperature was 88. Elsewhere across Georgia, at Atlanta it was mostly sunny and 89, wind northwest at 7. At Lawrenceville, it was partly sunny and 84, wind west at 8. At Macon, it was mostly sunny.

and 90. Wind southwest at 8. At Rome, it was mostly sunny and 85. Wind southwest at 8. At Augusta, it was mostly sunny and 91. Wind west at 8. At Savannah, it was partly sunny and 91. Wind west at 12. Elsewhere across the region, at Chattanooga, it was partly sunny and 88. Wind southwest at 9. At Asheville, it was mostly sunny and 84, wind northwest at 6. At Greenville-Spartanburg, it was mostly sunny and 89, wind variable at 7. Here is the hazardous weather outlook. This hazardous weather outlook is for north and central Georgia. For this afternoon and tonight, isolated thunderstorms will be possible this afternoon and evening. A low potential for severe thunderstorms exists with damaging wind gusts up to 60 miles per hour as the main threat. Hot conditions continue today, with heat index values forecast to be in the upper 90s to low 100s this afternoon. And now the extended outlook for the period Wednesday through Monday. Hot conditions persist, with heat index values forecast to be in the upper 90s to low 100s into the weekend. Isolated to scattered chances for afternoon thunderstorms remain in the forecast through the weekend. Spotter information statement. Spotter activation is not requested, but spotters are encouraged to submit reports of severe weather through the web by going to weather.gov/Atlanta. Please relay any information about observed severe weather to the National Weather Service. Here is the official forecast from your National Weather Service for the Athens listening area. This afternoon, sunny. Near steady temperature in the lower 90s. West winds 10 to 15 miles an hour. Tonight, mostly clear. Lows in the mid 70s. Light west winds. Wednesday, sunny. Highs in the mid 90s. West winds 5 to 15 miles an hour. Wednesday night, mostly clear. Lows in the mid-70s. Light west winds. And now the extended forecast. Thursday and Thursday night, mostly clear. A slight chance of showers and thunderstorms. Highs in the lower 90s. Lows in the mid-70s. Friday and Friday night, mostly clear. A slight chance of showers and thunderstorms. Highs in the mid-90s. Lows in the mid-70s. Saturday and Saturday night, partly cloudy. A chance of showers and thunderstorms. Highs in the lower 90s. Lows in the mid-70s. Sunday and Sunday night, partly cloudy. A chance of showers and thunderstorms. Highs in the lower 90s. Lows in the lower 70s. Monday and Monday night, mostly clear. A chance of showers and thunderstorms. Highs around 90. Lows in the lower 70s. For more detailed weather, water, and climate information, please visit our website at weather.gov/Atlanta. The current time is 2:06 p.m. Eastern Daylight Time. Here are the 2 p.m. weather observations from around the area. At Athens, it was partly sunny. The temperature was 90 degrees, dew point 70 degrees, relative humidity 51%, with a heat index of 95, wind west at 6 miles an hour, pressure was 30.05 inches and falling. At Gainesville, it was mostly sunny and 85, wind southwest at 12 gusting to 20. At Greensboro, it was mostly cloudy and 91, wind west at 12. At Jefferson, it was mostly sunny and 87, wind northwest at 8. At Monroe, it was partly sunny. At Albertton, it was mostly sunny and 90, wind southwest at 8. At Canyon, it was mostly sunny and 92, wind west at 9 gusting to 18. At Clemson, it was sunny and 89, wind variable at 5. Elsewhere across Georgia, at Atlanta it was partly sunny and 91, wind northwest at 9. At Lawrenceville, it was mostly sunny and 87, wind west at 12. At Macon, it was mostly sunny and 92, wind west at 9 gusting to 20.

was partly sunny and 87, wind southwest at 7. At Augusta, it was mostly sunny and 93, wind southwest at 6 gusting to 17. At Savannah, it was partly sunny and 94, wind southwest at 9. Elsewhere across the region, at Chattanooga, it was partly sunny and 89, wind south at 7. At Asheville, it was partly sunny and 83, wind southeast at 3. At Greenville-Spartanburg, it was mostly sunny and 91, wind south at 12. Here is the hazardous weather outlook. This hazardous weather outlook is for North and Central Georgia. For this afternoon and tonight, isolated thunderstorms will be possible this afternoon and evening. A low potential for severe thunderstorms exists with damaging wind gusts up to 60 miles per hour as the main threat. Hot conditions continue today, with heat index values forecast to be in the upper 90s to low 100s this afternoon. And now the extended outlook for the period Wednesday through Monday. Hot conditions persist, with heat index values forecast to be in the upper 90s to low 100s into the weekend. Isolated to scattered chances for afternoon thunderstorms remain in the forecast through the weekend. Spotter information statement. 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Please relay any information about observed severe weather to the National Weather Service. Here is the official forecast from your National Weather Service for the Athens listening area. This afternoon, sunny. Near steady temperature in the lower 90s. West winds 10 to 15 miles an hour. Tonight, mostly clear. Lows in the mid 70s. Light west winds. Wednesday, sunny. Highs in the mid 90s. West winds 5 to 15 miles an hour. Wednesday night, mostly clear. Lows in the mid-70s. Light west winds. And now the extended forecast. Thursday and Thursday night, mostly clear. A slight chance of showers and thunderstorms. Highs in the lower 90s. Lows in the mid-70s. Friday and Friday night, mostly clear. A slight chance of showers and thunderstorms. Highs in the mid-90s. Lows in the mid-70s. Saturday and Saturday night, partly cloudy. A chance of showers and thunderstorms. Highs in the lower 90s. Lows in the mid-70s. Sunday and Sunday night, partly cloudy. A chance of showers and thunderstorms. Highs in the lower 90s. Lows in the lower 70s. Monday and Monday night, mostly clear. A chance of showers and thunderstorms. Highs around 90. Lows in the lower 70s. For more detailed weather, water, and climate information, please visit our website at weather.gov/Atlanta. The current time is 2:11 p.m. Eastern Daylight Time. Here are the 2 p.m. weather observations from around the area. At Athens, it was partly sunny, the temperature was 90 degrees, dew point 70 degrees, relative humidity 51%, with a heat index of 95, wind west at 6 miles an hour, pressure was 30.05 inches and falling. At Gainesville, it was mostly sunny and 85, wind southwest at 12 gusting to 20. At Greensboro, it was mostly cloudy and 91, wind west at 12. At Jefferson, it was mostly sunny and 87, wind northwest at 8. At Monroe, it was partly sunny. At Albertton, it was mostly sunny and 90, wind southwest at 8. At Canyon, it was mostly sunny and 92, wind west at 9 gusting to 18. At Clemson, it was sunny and 89, wind variable at 5. Elsewhere across Georgia, at Atlanta it was partly sunny and 91, wind northwest at 9. At Lawrenceville, it was mostly sunny and 87, wind west at 12. At Macon, it was mostly sunny and 92, wind west at 9 gusting to 20. At Rome, it was partly sunny and 87.

wind southwest at 7. At Augusta, it was mostly sunny and 93, wind southwest at 6 gusting to 17. At Savannah, it was partly sunny and 94, wind southwest at 9. Elsewhere across the region, at Chattanooga, it was partly sunny and 89, wind south at 7. At Asheville, it was partly sunny and 83, wind southeast at 3. At Greenville-Spartanburg, it was mostly sunny and 91, wind south at 12. Here is the hazardous weather outlook. This hazardous weather outlook is for north and central Georgia. For this afternoon and tonight, isolated thunderstorms will be possible this afternoon and evening. A low potential for severe thunderstorms exists with damaging wind gusts up to 60 miles per hour as the main threat. Hot conditions continue today, with heat index values forecast to be in the upper 90s to low 100s this afternoon. And now the extended outlook for the period Wednesday through Monday. Hot conditions persist, with heat index values forecast to be in the upper 90s to low 100s into the weekend. Isolated to scattered chances for afternoon thunderstorms remain in the forecast through the weekend. Spotter information statement. 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Please relay any information about observed severe weather to the National Weather Service. Here is the official forecast from your National Weather Service for the Athens listening area. This afternoon, sunny. Near steady temperature in the lower 90s. West winds 10 to 15 miles an hour. Tonight, mostly clear. Lows in the mid-70s. Light west winds. Wednesday, sunny. Highs in the mid-90s. West winds 5 to 15 miles an hour. Wednesday night, mostly clear. Lows in the mid-70s. Light west winds. And now the extended forecast. Thursday and Thursday night, mostly clear. A slight chance of showers and thunderstorms. Highs in the lower 90s. Lows in the mid-70s. Friday and Friday night, mostly clear. A slight chance of showers and thunderstorms. Highs in the mid-90s. Lows in the mid-70s. Saturday and Saturday night, partly cloudy. A chance of showers and thunderstorms. Highs in the lower 90s. Lows in the mid-70s. Sunday and Sunday night, partly cloudy. A chance of showers and thunderstorms. Highs in the lower 90s. Lows in the lower 70s. Monday and Monday night, mostly clear. A chance of showers and thunderstorms. Highs around 90. Lows in the lower 70s. For more detailed weather, water, and climate information, please visit our website at weather.gov/Atlanta. The current time is 2:16 p.m. Eastern Daylight Time. Here are the 2 p.m. weather observations from around the area. At Athens, it was partly sunny, the temperature was 90 degrees, dew point 70 degrees, relative humidity 51%, with a heat index of 95, wind west at 6 miles an hour, pressure was 30.05 inches and falling. At Gainesville, it was mostly sunny and 85, wind southwest at 12 gusting to 20. At Greensboro, it was mostly cloudy and 91, wind west at 12. At Jefferson, it was mostly sunny and 87, wind northwest at 8. At Monroe, it was partly sunny. At Elberton, it was mostly sunny and 90, wind southwest at 8. At Canyon, it was mostly sunny and 92, wind west at 9 gusting to 18. At Clemson, it was sunny and 89, wind variable at 5. Elsewhere across Georgia, at Atlanta it was partly sunny and 91, wind northwest at 9. At Lawrenceville, it was mostly sunny and 87, wind west at 12. At Macon, it was mostly sunny and 92, wind west at 9 gusting to 20. At Rome, it was partly sunny and 87, wind southwest at 7.

at Augusta, it was mostly sunny and 93, wind southwest at 6 gusting to 17. At Savannah, it was partly sunny and 94, wind southwest at 9. Elsewhere across the region, at Chattanooga, it was partly sunny and 89, wind south at 7. At Asheville, it was partly sunny and 83, wind southeast at 3. At Greenville-Spartanburg, it was mostly sunny and 91, wind south at 12. Here is the hazardous weather outlook. This hazardous weather outlook is for north and central Georgia. For this afternoon and tonight, isolated thunderstorms will be possible this afternoon and evening. A low potential for severe thunderstorms exists with damaging wind gusts up to 60 miles per hour as the main threat. Hot conditions continue today, with heat index values forecast to be in the upper 90s to low 100s this afternoon. And now the extended outlook for the period Wednesday through Monday. Hot conditions persist, with heat index values forecast to be in the upper 90s to low 100s into the weekend. Isolated to scattered chances for afternoon thunderstorms remain in the forecast through the weekend. Spotter information statement. 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Please relay any information about observed severe weather to the National Weather Service. Here is the official forecast from your National Weather Service for the Athens listening area. This afternoon, sunny. Near steady temperature in the lower 90s. West winds 10 to 15 miles an hour. Tonight, mostly clear. Lows in the mid-70s. Light west winds. Wednesday, sunny. Highs in the mid-90s. West winds 5 to 15 miles an hour. Wednesday night, mostly clear. Lows in the mid-70s. Light west winds. And now the extended forecast. Thursday and Thursday night, mostly clear. A slight chance of showers and thunderstorms. Highs in the lower 90s. Lows in the mid-70s. Friday and Friday night, mostly clear. A slight chance of showers and thunderstorms. Highs in the mid-90s. Lows in the mid-70s. Saturday and Saturday night, partly cloudy. A chance of showers and thunderstorms. Highs in the lower 90s. Lows in the mid-70s. Sunday and Sunday night, partly cloudy. A chance of showers and thunderstorms. Highs in the lower 90s. Lows in the lower 70s. Monday and Monday night, mostly clear. A chance of showers and thunderstorms. Highs around 90. Lows in the lower 70s. For more detailed weather, water, and climate information, please visit our website at weather.gov/Atlanta. The current time is 2:21 p.m. Eastern Daylight Time. Here are the 2 p.m. weather observations from around the area. At Athens, it was partly sunny, the temperature was 90 degrees, dew point 70 degrees, relative humidity 51%, with a heat index of 95, wind west at 6 miles an hour, pressure was 30.05 inches and falling. At Gainesville, it was mostly sunny and 85, wind southwest at 12 gusting to 20. At Greensboro, it was mostly cloudy and 91, wind west at 12. At Jefferson, it was mostly sunny and 87, wind northwest at 8. At Monroe, it was partly sunny. At Elberton, it was mostly sunny and 90, wind southwest at 8. At Canyon, it was mostly sunny and 92, wind west at 9 gusting to 18. At Clemson, it was sunny and 89, wind variable at 5. Elsewhere across Georgia, at Atlanta it was partly sunny and 91, wind northwest at 9. At Lawrenceville, it was mostly sunny and 87, wind west at 12. At Macon, it was mostly sunny and 92, wind west at 9 gusting to 20. At Rome, it was partly sunny and 87, wind southwest at 7. At Augusta, it was mostly sunny.

and 93, wind southwest at 6 gusting to 17. At Savannah, it was partly sunny and 94, wind southwest at 9. Elsewhere across the region, at Chattanooga, it was partly sunny and 89, wind south at 7. At Asheville, it was partly sunny and 83, wind southeast at 3. At Greenville-Spartanburg, it was mostly sunny and 91, wind south at 12. Here is the hazardous weather outlook. This hazardous weather outlook is for north and central Georgia. For this afternoon and tonight, isolated thunderstorms will be possible this afternoon and evening. A low potential for severe thunderstorms exists with damaging wind gusts up to 60 miles per hour as the main threat. Hot conditions continue today, with heat index values forecast to be in the upper 90s to low 100s this afternoon. And now the extended outlook for the period Wednesday through Monday. Hot conditions persist, with heat index values forecast to be in the upper 90s to low 100s into the weekend. Isolated to scattered chances for afternoon thunderstorms remain in the forecast through the weekend. Spotter information statement. 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Please relay any information about observed severe weather to the National Weather Service. Here is the official forecast from your National Weather Service for the Athens listening area. This afternoon, sunny. Near steady temperature in the lower 90s. West winds 10 to 15 miles an hour. Tonight, mostly clear. Lows in the mid-70s. Light west winds. Wednesday, sunny. Highs in the mid-90s. West winds 5 to 15 miles an hour. Wednesday night, mostly clear. Lows in the mid-70s. Light west winds. And now the extended forecast. Thursday and Thursday night, mostly clear. A slight chance of showers and thunderstorms. Highs in the lower 90s. Lows in the mid-70s. Friday and Friday night, mostly clear. A slight chance of showers and thunderstorms. Highs in the mid-90s. Lows in the mid-70s. Saturday and Saturday night, partly cloudy. A chance of showers and thunderstorms. Highs in the lower 90s. Lows in the mid-70s. Sunday and Sunday night, partly cloudy. A chance of showers and thunderstorms. Highs in the lower 90s. Lows in the lower 70s. Monday and Monday night, mostly clear. A chance of showers and thunderstorms. Highs around 90. Lows in the lower 70s. For more detailed weather, water, and climate information, please visit our website at weather.gov/Atlanta. The current time is 2:26 p.m. Eastern Daylight Time. Here are the 2 p.m. weather observations from around the area. At Athens, it was partly sunny. The temperature was 90 degrees, dew point 70 degrees, relative humidity 51%, with a heat index of 95, wind west at 6 miles an hour, pressure was 30.05 inches and falling. At Gainesville, it was mostly sunny and 85, wind southwest at 12 gusting to 20. At Greensboro, it was mostly cloudy and 91, wind west at 12. At Jefferson, it was mostly sunny and 87, wind northwest at 8. At Monroe, it was partly sunny. At Albertton, it was mostly sunny and 90, wind southwest at 8. At Canyon, it was mostly sunny and 92, wind west at 9 gusting to 18. At Clemson, it was sunny and 89, wind variable at 5. Elsewhere across Georgia, at Atlanta it was partly sunny and 91, wind northwest at 9. At Lawrenceville, it was mostly sunny and 87, wind west at 12. At Macon, it was mostly sunny and 92, wind west at 9 gusting to 20. At Rome, it was partly sunny and 87, wind southwest at 7. At Augusta, it was mostly sunny and 93, wind southwest

at 6 gusting to 17. At Savannah, it was partly sunny and 94, wind southwest at 9. Elsewhere across the region, at Chattanooga, it was partly sunny and 89, wind south at 7. At Asheville, it was partly sunny and 83, wind southeast at 3. At Greenville-Spartanburg, it was mostly sunny and 91, wind south at 12. Here is the hazardous weather outlook. This hazardous weather outlook is for north and central Georgia. For this afternoon and tonight, isolated thunderstorms will be possible this afternoon and evening. A low potential for severe thunderstorms exists with damaging wind gusts up to 60 miles per hour as the main threat. Hot conditions continue today, with heat index values forecast to be in the upper 90s to low 100s this afternoon. And now the extended outlook for the period Wednesday through Monday. Hot conditions persist, with heat index values forecast to be in the upper 90s to low 100s into the weekend. Isolated to scattered chances for afternoon thunderstorms remain in the forecast through the weekend. Spotter information statement. Spotter activation is not requested, but spotters are encouraged to submit reports of severe weather through the web by going to weather.gov/Atlanta. Please relay any information about observed severe weather to the National Weather Service. The ACE House at Middle Georgia Regional Airport in Macon is currently experiencing data issues which are expected to continue until further notice. Hourly weather data is available for the region from the Arlo Station at Warner Robins Air Force Base KWRB or Perry Houston County Airport KPXC. Here is the official forecast from your National Weather Service for the Athens listening area. This afternoon, sunny. Isolated showers and thunderstorms this afternoon. Near steady temperature in the lower 90s. West winds 10 to 15 miles an hour. Tonight, mostly clear. Lows in the mid-70s. Light west winds. Wednesday, sunny. Highs in the mid-90s. West winds 5 to 15 miles an hour. Wednesday night, mostly clear. Lows in the mid-70s. Light west winds. And now the extended forecast. Thursday and Thursday night, mostly clear. A slight chance of showers and thunderstorms. Highs in the lower 90s. Lows in the mid-70s. Friday through Saturday night, partly cloudy with a slight chance of showers and thunderstorms. Highs in the mid-90s. Lows in the mid-70s. Sunday and Sunday night, mostly cloudy. A chance of showers and thunderstorms. Highs in the lower 90s. Lows in the lower 70s. Monday and Monday night, partly cloudy. A chance of showers and thunderstorms. Highs in the upper 80s. Lows around 70. 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The current time is 2:31 p.m. Eastern Daylight Time. Here are the 2 p.m. weather observations from around the area. At Athens, it was partly sunny, the temperature was 90 degrees, dew point 70 degrees, relative humidity 51%, with a heat index of 95, wind west at 6 miles an hour, pressure was 30.05 inches and falling. At Gainesville, it was mostly sunny and 85, wind southwest at 12 gusting to 20. At Greensboro, it was mostly cloudy and 91, wind west at 12. At Jefferson, it was mostly sunny and 87, wind northwest at 8. At Monroe, it was partly sunny. At Elberton, it was mostly sunny and 90, wind southwest at 8. At Canyon, it was mostly sunny and 92, wind west at 9 gusting to 18. At Clemson, it was sunny and 89, wind variable at 5. Elsewhere across Georgia, at Atlanta it was partly sunny and 91, wind northwest at 9. At Lawrenceville, it was mostly sunny and 87, wind west at 12. At Macon, it was mostly sunny and 92, wind west at 9 gusting to 20. At Rome, it was partly

sunny and 87, wind southwest at 7. At Augusta, it was mostly sunny and 93, wind southwest at 6 gusting to 17. At Savannah, it was partly sunny and 94, wind southwest at 9. Elsewhere across the region, at Chattanooga, it was partly sunny and 89, wind south at 7. At Asheville, west at 9. Elsewhere across the region, at Chattanooga, it was partly sunny and 89, wind south at 7. At Asheville, it was partly sunny and 83, wind southeast at 3. At Greenville-Spartanburg, it was mostly sunny and 91, wind south at 12. Here is the hazardous weather outlook. This hazardous weather outlook is for North and Central Georgia. For this afternoon and tonight, isolated thunderstorms will be possible this afternoon and evening. A low potential for severe thunderstorms exists with damaging wind gusts up to 60 miles per hour as the main threat. Hot conditions continue today, with heat index values forecast to be in the upper 90s to low 100s this afternoon. And now the extended outlook for the period Wednesday through Monday. Hot conditions persist, with heat index values forecast to be in the upper 90s to low 100s into the weekend. Isolated to scattered chances for afternoon thunderstorms remain in the forecast through the weekend. Spotter information statement. 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Please relay any information about observed severe weather to the National Weather Service. Here is the official forecast from your National Weather Service for the Athens listening area. This afternoon, sunny. Isolated showers and thunderstorms this afternoon. Near steady temperature in the lower 90s. West winds 10 to 15 miles an hour. Tonight, mostly clear. Lows in the mid-70s. Light west winds. Wednesday, sunny. Highs in the mid-90s. West winds 5 to 15 miles an hour. Wednesday night, mostly clear. Lows in the mid-70s. Light west winds. And now the extended forecast. Thursday and Thursday night, mostly clear. A slight chance of showers and thunderstorms. Highs in the lower 90s. Lows in the mid-70s. Friday through Saturday night, partly cloudy with a slight chance of showers and thunderstorms. Highs in the mid-90s. Lows in the mid-70s. Sunday and Sunday night, mostly cloudy. A chance of showers and thunderstorms. Highs in the lower 90s. Lows in the lower 70s. Monday and Monday night, partly cloudy. A chance of showers and thunderstorms. Highs in the upper 80s. Lows around 70. 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The current time is 2:36 p.m. Eastern Daylight Time. Here are the 2 p.m. weather observations from around the area. At Athens, it was partly sunny. The temperature was 90 degrees, dew point 70 degrees, relative humidity 51%, with a heat index of 95, wind west at 6 miles an hour, pressure was 30.05 inches and falling. At Gainesville, it was mostly sunny and 85, wind southwest at 12 gusting to 20. At Greensboro, it was mostly cloudy and 91, wind west at 12. At Jefferson, it was mostly sunny and 87, wind northwest at 8. At Monroe, it was partly sunny. At Elberton, it was mostly sunny and 90, wind southwest at 8. At Canyon, it was mostly sunny and 92, wind west at 9 gusting to 18. At Clemson, it was sunny and 89, wind variable at 5. Elsewhere across Georgia, at Atlanta it was partly sunny and 91, wind northwest at 9. At Lawrenceville, it was mostly sunny and 87, wind west at 12. At Macon, it was mostly sunny and 92, wind west at 9 gusting to 20. At Rome, it was partly sunny.

and 87, wind southwest at 7. At Augusta, it was mostly sunny and 93, wind southwest at 6 gusting to 17. At Savannah, it was partly sunny and 94, wind southwest at 9. Elsewhere across the region, at Chattanooga, it was partly sunny and 89, wind south at 7. At Asheville, it was partly sunny and 83, wind southeast at 3. At Greenville-Spartanburg, it was mostly sunny and 91, wind south at 12. Here is the hazardous weather outlook. This hazardous weather outlook is for North and Central Georgia. For this afternoon and tonight, isolated thunderstorms will be possible this afternoon and evening. A low potential for severe thunderstorms exists with damaging wind gusts up to 60 miles per hour as the main threat. Hot conditions continue today, with heat index values forecast to be in the upper 90s to low 100s this afternoon. And now the extended outlook for the period Wednesday through Monday. Hot conditions persist, with heat index values forecast to be in the upper 90s to low 100s into the weekend. Isolated to scattered chances for afternoon thunderstorms remain in the forecast through the weekend. Spotter information statement. 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Please relay any information about observed severe weather to the National Weather Service. Here is the official forecast from your National Weather Service for the Athens listening area. This afternoon, sunny. Isolated showers and thunderstorms this afternoon. Near steady temperature in the lower 90s. West winds 10 to 15 miles an hour. Tonight, mostly clear. Lows in the mid-70s. Light west winds. Wednesday, sunny. Highs in the mid-90s. West winds 5 to 15 miles an hour. Wednesday night, mostly clear. Lows in the mid-70s. Light west winds. And now the extended forecast. Thursday and Thursday night, mostly clear. A slight chance of showers and thunderstorms. Highs in the lower 90s. Lows in the mid-70s. Friday through Saturday night, partly cloudy with a slight chance of showers and thunderstorms. Highs in the mid-90s. Lows in the mid-70s. Sunday and Sunday night, mostly cloudy. A chance of showers and thunderstorms. Highs in the lower 90s. Lows in the lower 70s. Monday and Monday night, partly cloudy. A chance of showers and thunderstorms. Highs in the upper 80s. Lows around 70. For more detailed weather, water, and climate information, please visit our website at weather.gov/Atlanta. 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The current time is 2:41 p.m. Eastern Daylight Time. Here are the 2 p.m. weather observations from around the area. At Athens, it was partly sunny, the temperature was 90 degrees, dew point 70 degrees, relative humidity 51%, with a heat index of 95, wind west at 6 miles an hour, pressure was 30.05 inches and falling. At Gainesville, it was mostly sunny and 85, wind southwest at 12 gusting to 20. At Greensboro, it was mostly cloudy and 91, wind west at 12. At Jefferson, it was mostly sunny and 87, wind northwest at 8. At Monroe, it was partly sunny,

sunny and 91, wind northwest at 9. At Lawrenceville, it was mostly sunny and 87, wind west at 12. At Macon, it was mostly sunny and 92, wind west at 9 gusting to 20. At Rome, it was partly sunny and 87, wind southwest at 7. At Augusta, it was mostly sunny and 93, wind southwest at 6 gusting to 17. At Savannah, it was partly sunny and 94, wind southwest at 9. Elsewhere across the region, at Chattanooga, it was partly sunny and 89, wind south at 7. At Asheville, it was partly sunny and 83, wind southeast at 3. At Greenville-Spartanburg, it was mostly sunny and 91, wind south at 12. Here is the hazardous weather outlook. This hazardous weather outlook is for north and central Georgia. For this afternoon and tonight, isolated thunderstorms will be possible this afternoon and evening. A low potential for severe thunderstorms exists with damaging wind gusts up to 60 miles per hour as the main threat. Hot conditions continue today, with heat index values forecast to be in the upper 90s to low 100s this afternoon. And now the extended outlook for the period Wednesday through Monday. Hot conditions persist, with heat index values forecast to be in the upper 90s to low 100s into the weekend. Isolated to scattered chances for afternoon thunderstorms remain in the forecast through the weekend. Spotter information statement. 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Please relay any information about observed severe weather to the National Weather Service. Here is the official forecast from your National Weather Service for the Athens listening area. This afternoon, sunny. Isolated showers and thunderstorms this afternoon. Near steady temperature in the lower 90s. West winds 10 to 15 miles an hour. Tonight, mostly clear. Lows in the mid-70s. Light west winds. Wednesday, sunny. Highs in the mid-90s. West winds 5 to 15 miles an hour. Wednesday night, mostly clear. Lows in the mid-70s. Light west winds. And now the extended forecast. Thursday and Thursday night, mostly clear. A slight chance of showers and thunderstorms. Highs in the lower 90s. Lows in the mid-70s. Friday through Saturday night, partly cloudy with a slight chance of showers and thunderstorms. Highs in the mid-90s. Lows in the mid-70s. Sunday and Sunday night, mostly cloudy. A chance of showers and thunderstorms. Highs in the lower 90s. Lows in the lower 70s. Monday and Monday night, partly cloudy. A chance of showers and thunderstorms. Highs in the upper 80s. Lows around 70. For more detailed weather, water, and climate information, please visit our website at weather.gov/Atlanta. The current time is 2:56 p.m. Eastern Daylight Time. Here are the 2 p.m. weather observations from around the area. At Athens, it was partly sunny. The temperature was 90 degrees, dew point 70 degrees, relative humidity 51%, with a heat index of 95, wind west at 6 miles an hour, pressure was 30.05 inches and falling. At Gainesville, it was mostly sunny and 85, wind southwest at 12 gusting to 20. At Greensboro, it was mostly cloudy and 91, wind west at 12. At Jefferson, it was mostly sunny and 87, wind northwest at 8. At Monroe, it was partly sunny. At Elberton, it was mostly sunny and 90, wind southwest at 8. At Canyon, it was mostly sunny and 92, wind west at 9 gusting to 18. At Clemson, it was sunny and 89, wind variable at 5. Elsewhere across Georgia, at Atlanta it was partly sunny and 91, wind northwest at 9. At Lawrenceville, it was mostly sunny and 87, wind west at 12. At Macon,

is for north and central Georgia. For this afternoon and tonight, isolated thunderstorms will be possible this afternoon and evening. A low potential for severe thunderstorms exists with damaging wind gusts up to 60 miles per hour as the main threat. Hot conditions continue today, with heat index values forecast to be in the upper 90s to low 100s this afternoon. And now the extended outlook for the period Wednesday through Monday. Hot conditions persist, with heat index values forecast to be in the upper 90s to low 100s into the weekend. Isolated to scattered chances for afternoon thunderstorms remain in the forecast through the weekend. Spotter information statement. Spotter activation is not requested, but spotters are encouraged to submit reports of severe weather through the web by going to weather.gov/Atlanta. Please relay any information about observed severe weather to the National Weather Service. The ACE House at Middle Georgia Regional Airport in Macon is currently experiencing data issues which are expected to continue until further notice. Hourly weather data is available for the region from the Arleigh Station at Warner Robins Air Force Base KWRB or Perry Houston County Airport KPXC. Here is the official forecast from your National Weather Service for the Athens listening area. This afternoon, sunny. Isolated showers and thunderstorms this afternoon. Near steady temperature in the lower 90s. West winds 10 to 15 miles an hour. Tonight, mostly clear. Lows in the mid-70s. Light west winds. Wednesday, sunny. Highs in the mid-90s. West winds 5 to 15 miles an hour. Wednesday night, mostly clear. Lows in the mid-70s. Light west winds. And now the extended forecast. Thursday and Thursday night, mostly clear. A slight chance of showers and thunderstorms. Highs in the lower 90s. Lows in the mid-70s. Friday through Saturday night, partly cloudy with a slight chance of showers and thunderstorms. Highs in the mid-90s. Lows in the mid-70s. Sunday and Sunday night, mostly cloudy. A chance of showers and thunderstorms. Highs in the lower 90s. Lows in the lower 70s. Monday and Monday night, partly cloudy. A chance of showers and thunderstorms. Highs in the upper 80s. Lows around 70. For more detailed weather, water, and climate information, please visit our website at weather.gov/Atlanta. The current time is 3:01 p.m. Eastern Daylight Time. Here are the 2 p.m. weather observations from around the area. At Athens, it was partly sunny, the temperature was 90 degrees, dew point 70 degrees, relative humidity 51%, with a heat index of 95, wind west at 6 miles an hour, pressure was 30.05 inches and falling. At Gainesville, it was mostly sunny and 85, wind southwest at 12 gusting to 20. At Greensboro, it was mostly cloudy and 91, wind west at 12. At Jefferson, it was mostly sunny and 87, wind northwest at 8. At Monroe, it was partly sunny. At Elberton, it was mostly sunny and 90, wind southwest at 8. At Canyon, it was mostly sunny and 92, wind west at 9 gusting to 18. At Clemson, it was sunny and 89, wind variable at 5. Elsewhere across Georgia, at Atlanta it was partly sunny and 91, wind northwest at 9. At Lawrenceville, it was mostly sunny and 87, wind west at 12. At Macon, it was mostly sunny and 92, wind west at 9 gusting to 20. At Rome, it was partly sunny and 87, wind southwest at 7. At Augusta, it was mostly sunny and 93, wind southwest at 6 gusting to 17. At Savannah, it was partly sunny and 94, wind southwest at 9. Elsewhere across the region, at Chattanooga, it was partly sunny and 89, wind south at 7. At Asheville, it was partly sunny and 83, wind southeast at 3. At Greenville-Spartanburg, it was mostly

Sunny and 91, wind south at 12. Here is the hazardous weather outlook. This hazardous weather outlook is for north and central Georgia. For this afternoon and tonight, isolated thunderstorms will be possible this afternoon and evening. A low potential for severe thunderstorms exists with damaging wind gusts up to 60 miles per hour as the main threat. Hot conditions continue today, with heat index values forecast to be in the upper 90s to low 100s this afternoon. And now the extended outlook for the period Wednesday through Monday. Hot conditions persist, with heat index values forecast to be in the upper 90s to low 100s into the weekend. Isolated to scattered chances for afternoon thunderstorms remain in the forecast through the weekend. Spotter information statement. 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Please relay any information about observed severe weather to the National Weather Service. Here is the official forecast from your National Weather Service for the Athens listening area. This afternoon, sunny. Isolated showers and thunderstorms this afternoon. Near steady temperature in the lower 90s. West winds 10 to 15 miles an hour. Tonight, mostly clear. Lows in the mid-70s. Light west winds. Wednesday, sunny. Highs in the mid-90s. West winds 5 to 15 miles an hour. Wednesday night, mostly clear. Lows in the mid-70s. Light west winds. And now the extended forecast. Thursday and Thursday night, mostly clear. A slight chance of showers and thunderstorms. Highs in the lower 90s. Lows in the mid-70s. Friday through Saturday night, partly cloudy with a slight chance of showers and thunderstorms. Highs in the mid-90s. Lows in the mid-70s. Sunday and Sunday night, mostly cloudy. A chance of showers and thunderstorms. Highs in the lower 90s. Lows in the lower 70s. Monday and Monday night, partly cloudy. A chance of showers and thunderstorms. Highs in the upper 80s. Lows around 70. 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The current time is 3:06 p.m. Eastern Daylight Time. Here are the 3 p.m. weather observations from around the area. At Athens, it was partly sunny, the temperature was 91 degrees, dew point 71 degrees, relative humidity 51%, with a heat index of 97, wind west at 8 miles an hour, pressure was 30.03 inches and falling. At Clemson, it was partly sunny and 89, wind variable at 6. Elsewhere across Georgia, at Atlanta it was mostly sunny and 91, wind west at 10. At Macon, the temperature was 92, wind west at 10. At Rome, it was mostly sunny and 88, wind south at 5. At Augusta, it was mostly sunny and 94, wind southwest at 12, gusting to 21. At Savannah, it was partly sunny and 95, wind southwest at 10, gusting to 22. Elsewhere across the region, at Chattanooga, it was partly sunny and 91, wind southwest at 8. At Asheville, with light rain it was 82, wind southwest at 9. At Greenville-Spartanburg, it was partly sunny and 92, wind southwest at 9. Here is the hazardous weather outlook. This hazardous weather outlook is for north and central Georgia. For this afternoon and tonight, isolated thunderstorms will be possible this afternoon and evening. A low potential for severe thunderstorms exists with damaging wind gusts up to 60 miles per hour as the main threat. Hot conditions continue today, with heat values forecast to be in the upper 90s to low 100s this afternoon. And now the extended outlook for the period Wednesday through Monday. Hot conditions persist, with heat index values forecast to be in the upper 90s to low 100s into the weekend. Isolated to scattered chances for afternoon thunderstorms remain in the forecast through the week.

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Please relay any information about observed severe weather to the National Weather Service. Here is the official forecast from your National Weather Service for the Athens listening area. This afternoon, sunny. Isolated showers and thunderstorms this afternoon. Near steady temperature in the lower 90s. West winds 10 to 15 miles an hour. Tonight, mostly clear. Lows in the mid 70s. Light west winds. Wednesday, sunny. Highs in the mid 90s. West winds 5 to 15 miles an hour. Wednesday night, mostly clear. Lows in the mid 70s. Light west winds. And now the extended forecast. Thursday and Thursday night, mostly clear. A slight chance of showers and thunderstorms. Highs in the lower 90s. Lows in the mid-70s. Friday through Saturday night, partly cloudy with a slight chance of showers and thunderstorms. Highs in the mid-90s. Lows in the mid-70s. Sunday and Sunday night, mostly cloudy. A chance of showers and thunderstorms. Highs in the lower 90s. Lows in the lower 70s. Monday and Monday night, partly cloudy. A chance of showers and thunderstorms. Highs in the upper 80s. Lows around 70. 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The current time is 3:10 p.m. Eastern Daylight Time. Here are the 3 p.m. weather observations from around the area. At Athens, it was partly sunny, the temperature was 91 degrees, dew point 71 degrees, relative humidity 51%, with a heat index of 97, wind west at 8 miles an hour, pressure was 30.03 inches and falling. At Clemson, it was partly sunny and 89, wind variable at 6. Elsewhere across Georgia, at Atlanta it was mostly sunny and 91, wind west at 10. At Macon, the temperature was 92, wind west at 10. At Rome, it was mostly sunny and 88, wind south at 5. At Augusta, it was mostly sunny and 94, wind southwest at 12 gusting to 21. At Savannah, it was partly sunny and 95, wind southwest at 10 gusting to 22. Elsewhere across the region, at Chattanooga, it was partly sunny and 91, wind southwest at 8. At Asheville, with light rain it was 82, wind southwest at 9. At Greenville-Spartanburg, it was partly sunny and 92, wind southwest at 9. Here are the 3 p.m. weather observations from around the area. At Athens, it was partly sunny, the temperature was 91 degrees, dew point 71 degrees, relative humidity 51%, with a heat index of 97, wind west at 8 miles an hour, pressure was 30.03 inches and falling. At Gainesville, it was mostly sunny and 88, wind west at 10 gusting to 26. At Greensboro, it was mostly cloudy and 91, wind west at 9 gusting to 16. At Jefferson, it was mostly sunny and 89, wind west at 7 gusting to 18. At Monroe, with haze. At Elberton, it was mostly sunny and 90, wind west at 10. At Canyon, it was mostly sunny and 92, wind southwest at 10 gusting to 18. At Clemson, it was partly sunny and 89, wind variable at 6. Elsewhere across Georgia, at Atlanta it was mostly sunny and 91, wind west at 10. At Lawrenceville, it was mostly sunny and 87, wind west at 7. At Macon, it was mostly sunny and 92, wind west at 10. At Rome, it was mostly sunny and 88, wind south at 5. At Augusta, it was mostly sunny and 94, wind southwest at 12 gusting to 21. At Savannah, it was partly sunny and 94.

5, wind southwest at 10 gusting to 22. Elsewhere across the region, at Chattanooga, it was partly sunny and 91, wind southwest at 8. At Asheville, with light rain, it was 82, wind southwest at 9. At Greenville-Spartanburg, it was partly sunny and 92, wind southwest at 9. Here is the hazardous weather outlook. This hazardous weather outlook is for north and central Georgia. For this afternoon and tonight, isolated thunderstorms will be possible this afternoon and evening. A low potential for severe thunderstorms exists with damaging wind gusts up to 60 miles per hour as the main threat. Hot conditions continue today, with heat index values forecast to be in the upper 90s to low 100s this afternoon. And now the extended outlook for the period Wednesday through Monday. Hot conditions persist, with heat index values forecast to be in the upper 90s to low 100s into the weekend. Isolated to scattered chances for afternoon thunderstorms remain in the forecast through the weekend. Spotter information statement. 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Please relay any information about observed severe weather to the National Weather Service. Here is the official forecast from your National Weather Service for the Athens listening area. This afternoon, sunny. Isolated showers and thunderstorms this afternoon. Near steady temperature in the lower 90s. West winds 10 to 15 miles an hour. Tonight, mostly clear. Lows in the mid-70s. Light west winds. Wednesday, sunny. Highs in the mid-90s. West winds 5 to 15 miles an hour. Wednesday night, mostly clear. Lows in the mid-70s. Light west winds. And now the extended forecast. Thursday and Thursday night, mostly clear. A slight chance of showers and thunderstorms. Highs in the lower 90s. Lows in the mid-70s. Friday through Saturday night, partly cloudy with a slight chance of showers and thunderstorms. Highs in the mid-90s. Lows in the mid-70s. Sunday and Sunday night, mostly cloudy. A chance of showers and thunderstorms. Highs in the lower 90s. Lows in the lower 70s. Monday and Monday night, partly cloudy. A chance of showers and thunderstorms. Highs in the upper 80s. Lows around 70. 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The current time is 3:16 p.m. Eastern Daylight Time. Here are the 3 p.m. weather observations from around the area. At Athens, it was partly sunny. The temperature was 91 degrees, dew point 71 degrees, relative humidity 51%, with a heat index of 97, wind west at 8 miles an hour, pressure was 30.03 inches and falling. At Gainesville, it was mostly sunny and 88, wind west at 10 gusting to 26. At Greensboro, it was mostly cloudy and 91, wind west at 9 gusting to 16. At Jefferson, it was mostly sunny and 89, wind west at 7 gusting to 18. At Monroe, with haze. At Albertton, it was mostly sunny and 90, wind west at 10. At Canyon, it was mostly sunny and 92, wind southwest at 10 gusting to 18. At Clemson, it was partly sunny and 89, wind variable at 6. Elsewhere across Georgia, at Atlanta it was mostly sunny and 91, wind west at 10. At Lawrenceville, it was mostly sunny and 87, wind west at 7. At Macon, it was mostly sunny and 92, wind west at 10. At Rome, it was mostly sunny and 88, wind south at 5. At Augusta, it was mostly sunny and 94. Wind southwest at 12 gusting to 21. At Savannah, it was partly sunny and 95, wind southwest at 10 gusting to 22. Elsewhere across the region, at Chattanooga, it was partly sunny.

Sunny and 91. Wind southwest at 8. At Asheville, with light rain, it was 82. Wind southwest at 9. At Greenville, Spartanburg, it was partly sunny and 92. Wind southwest at 9. Here is the hazardous weather outlook. This hazardous weather outlook is for North and Central Georgia. For this afternoon and tonight, isolated thunderstorms will be possible this afternoon and evening. A low potential for severe thunderstorms exists with damaging wind gusts up to 60 miles per hour as the main threat. Hot conditions continue today, with heat index values forecast to be in the upper 90s to low 100s this afternoon. And now the extended outlook for the period Wednesday through Monday. Hot conditions persist, with heat index values forecast to be in the upper 90s to low 100s into the weekend. Isolated to scattered chances for afternoon thunderstorms remain in the forecast through the weekend. Spotter information statement. 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Please relay any information about observed severe weather to the National Weather Service. Here is the official forecast from your National Weather Service for the Athens listening area. This afternoon, sunny. Isolated showers and thunderstorms this afternoon. Near steady temperature in the lower 90s. West winds 10 to 15 miles an hour. Tonight, mostly clear. Lows in the mid-70s. Light west winds. Wednesday, sunny. Highs in the mid-90s. West winds 5 to 15 miles an hour. Wednesday night, mostly clear. Lows in the mid-70s. Light west winds. And now the extended forecast. Thursday and Thursday night, mostly clear. A slight chance of showers and thunderstorms. Highs in the lower 90s. Lows in the mid-70s. Friday through Saturday night, partly cloudy with a slight chance of showers and thunderstorms. Highs in the mid-90s. Lows in the mid-70s. Sunday and Sunday night, mostly cloudy. A chance of showers and thunderstorms. Highs in the lower 90s. Lows in the lower 70s. Monday and Monday night, partly cloudy. A chance of showers and thunderstorms. Highs in the upper 80s. Lows around 70. 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The current time is 3:21 p.m. Eastern Daylight Time. Here are the 3 p.m. weather observations from around the area. At Athens, it was partly sunny. The temperature was 91 degrees, dew point 71 degrees, relative humidity 51%, with a heat index of 97, wind west at 8 miles an hour, pressure was 30.03 inches and falling. At Gainesville, it was mostly sunny and 88, wind west at 10 gusting to 26. At Greensboro, it was mostly cloudy and 91, wind west at 9 gusting to 16. At Jefferson, it was mostly sunny and 89, wind west at 7 gusting to 18. At Monroe, with haze. At Albertton, it was mostly sunny and 90, wind west at 10. At Canyon, it was mostly sunny and 92, wind southwest at 10 gusting to 18. At Clemson, it was partly sunny and 89, wind variable at 6. Elsewhere across Georgia, at Atlanta it was mostly sunny and 91, wind west at 10. At Lawrenceville, it was mostly sunny and 87, wind west at 7. At Macon, it was mostly sunny and 92, wind west at 10. At Rome, it was mostly sunny and 88, wind south at 5. At Augusta, it was mostly sunny and 94. Wind southwest at 12 gusting to 21. At Savannah, it was partly sunny and 95. Wind southwest at 10 gusting to 22. Elsewhere across the region, at Chattanooga, it was partly sunny and 91. Wind southwest at 8. At Asheville, with light rain, it was 82. Wind southwest at

Greenville, Spartanburg. It was partly sunny and 92, wind southwest at 9. Here is the hazardous weather outlook. This hazardous weather outlook is for north and central Georgia. For this afternoon and tonight, isolated thunderstorms will be possible this afternoon and evening. A low potential for severe thunderstorms exists with damaging wind gusts up to 60 miles per hour as the main threat. Hot conditions continue today, with heat index values forecast to be in the upper 90s to low 100s this afternoon. And now the extended outlook for the period Wednesday through Monday. Hot conditions persist, with heat index values forecast to be in the upper 90s to low 100s into the weekend. Isolated to scattered chances for afternoon thunderstorms remain in the forecast through the weekend. Spotter information statement. 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Please relay any information about observed severe weather to the National Weather Service. Here is the official forecast from your National Weather Service for the Athens listening area. This afternoon, sunny. Isolated showers and thunderstorms this afternoon. Near steady temperature in the lower 90s. West winds 10 to 15 miles an hour. Tonight, mostly clear. Lows in the mid-70s. Light west winds. Wednesday, sunny. Highs in the mid-90s. West winds 5 to 15 miles an hour. Wednesday night, mostly clear. Lows in the mid-70s. Light west winds. And now the extended forecast. Thursday and Thursday night, mostly clear. A slight chance of showers and thunderstorms. Highs in the lower 90s. Lows in the mid-70s. Friday through Saturday night, partly cloudy with a slight chance of showers and thunderstorms. Highs in the mid-90s. Lows in the mid-70s. Sunday and Sunday night, mostly cloudy. A chance of showers and thunderstorms. Highs in the lower 90s. Lows in the lower 70s. Monday and Monday night, partly cloudy. A chance of showers and thunderstorms. Highs in the upper 80s. Lows around 70. 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The current time is 3:26 p.m. Eastern Daylight Time. Here are the 3 p.m. weather observations from around the area. At Athens, it was partly sunny. The temperature was 91 degrees, dew point 71 degrees, relative humidity 51%, with a heat index of 97, wind west at 8 miles an hour, pressure was 30.03 inches and falling. At Gainesville, it was mostly sunny and 88, wind west at 10 gusting to 26. At Greensboro, it was mostly cloudy and 91, wind west at 9 gusting to 16. At Jefferson, it was mostly sunny and 89, wind west at 7 gusting to 18. At Monroe, with haze. At Alberton, it was mostly sunny and 90, wind west at 10. At Canyon, it was mostly sunny and 92, wind southwest at 10 gusting to 18. At Clemson, it was partly sunny and 89, wind variable at 6. Elsewhere across Georgia, at Atlanta it was mostly sunny and 91, wind west at 10. At Lawrenceville, it was mostly sunny and 87, wind west at 7. At Macon, it was mostly sunny and 92, wind west at 10. At Rome, it was mostly sunny and 88, wind south at 5. At Augusta, it was mostly sunny and 94, wind southwest at 12 gusting to 21. At Savannah, it was partly sunny and 95, wind southwest at 10 gusting to 22. Elsewhere across the region, at Chattanooga, it was partly sunny and 91, wind southwest at 8. At Asheville, with light rain it was 82, wind southwest at 9. At Greenville, Spartanburg, it was partly sunny and 92, wind southwest at 9.

Here is the hazardous weather outlook. This hazardous weather outlook is for North and Central Georgia. For this afternoon and tonight, isolated thunderstorms will be possible this afternoon and evening. A low potential for severe thunderstorms exists with damaging wind gusts up to 60 miles per hour as the main threat. Hot conditions continue today, with heat index values forecast to be in the upper 90s to low 100s this afternoon. And now the extended outlook for the period Wednesday through Monday. Hot conditions persist, with heat index values forecast to be in the upper 90s to low 100s into the weekend. Isolated to scattered chances for afternoon thunderstorms remain in the forecast through the weekend. Spotter information statement. Spotter activation is not requested, but spotters are encouraged to submit reports of severe weather through the web by going to weather.gov/Atlanta. Please relay any information about observed severe weather to the National Weather Service. The ACEOS at Middle Georgia Regional Airport in Macon is currently experiencing data issues which are expected to continue until further notice. Hourly weather data is available for the region from the Arlo Station at Warner Robins Air Force Base KWRB or Perry Houston County Airport KPXC. Here is the official forecast from your National Weather Service for the Athens listening area. This afternoon, sunny. Isolated showers and thunderstorms this afternoon. Near steady temperature in the lower 90s. West winds 10 to 15 miles an hour. Tonight, mostly clear. Lows in the mid-70s. Light west winds. Wednesday, sunny. Highs in the mid-90s. West winds 5 to 15 miles an hour. Wednesday night, mostly clear. Lows in the mid-70s. Light west winds. And now the extended forecast. Thursday and Thursday night, mostly clear. A slight chance of showers and thunderstorms. Highs in the lower 90s. Lows in the mid-70s. Friday through Saturday night, partly cloudy with a slight chance of showers and thunderstorms. Highs in the mid-90s. Lows in the mid-70s. Sunday and Sunday night, mostly cloudy. A chance of showers and thunderstorms. Highs in the lower 90s. Lows in the lower 70s. Monday and Monday night, partly cloudy. A chance of showers and thunderstorms. Highs in the upper 80s. Lows around 70. 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The current time is 3:31 p.m. Eastern Daylight Time. Here are the 3 p.m. weather observations from around the area. At Athens, it was partly sunny, the temperature was 91 degrees, dew point 71 degrees, relative humidity 51%, with a heat index of 97, wind west at 8 miles an hour, pressure was 30.03 inches and falling. At Gainesville, it was mostly sunny and 88, wind west at 10 gusting to 26. At Greensboro, it was mostly cloudy and 91, wind west at 9 gusting to 16. At Jefferson, it was mostly sunny and 89, wind west at 7 gusting to 18. At Monroe, with haze. At Albertton, it was mostly sunny and 90, wind west at 10. At Canyon, it was mostly sunny and 92, wind southwest at 10 gusting to 18. At Clemson, it was partly sunny and 89, wind variable at 6. Elsewhere across Georgia, at Atlanta it was mostly sunny and 91, wind west at 10. At Lawrenceville, it was mostly sunny and 87, wind west at 7. At Macon, it was mostly sunny and 92, wind west at 10. At Rome, it was mostly sunny and 88, wind south at 5. At Augusta, it was mostly sunny and 94, wind southwest at 12 gusting to 21, south at 5. At Augusta, it was mostly sunny and 94, wind southwest at 12 gusting to 21. At Savannah, it was partly sunny and 95, wind southwest at 10 gusting to 22.

elsewhere across the region. At Chattanooga, it was partly sunny and 91, wind southwest at 8. At Asheville, with light rain, it was 82, wind southwest at 9. At Greenville-Spartanburg, it was partly sunny and 92, wind southwest at 9. Here is the hazardous weather outlook. This hazardous weather outlook is for north and central Georgia. For this afternoon and tonight, isolated thunderstorms will be possible this afternoon and evening. A low potential for severe thunderstorms exists with damaging wind gusts up to 60 miles per hour as the main threat. Hot conditions continue today, with heat index values forecast to be in the upper 90s to low 100s this afternoon. And now the extended outlook for the period Wednesday through Monday. Hot conditions persist, with heat index values forecast to be in the upper 90s to low 100s into the weekend. Isolated to scattered chances for afternoon thunderstorms remain in the forecast through the weekend. Spotter information statement. 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Please relay any information about observed severe weather to the National Weather Service. Here is the official forecast from your National Weather Service for the Athens listening area. This afternoon, sunny. Isolated showers and thunderstorms this afternoon. Near steady temperature in the lower 90s. West winds 10 to 15 miles an hour. Tonight, mostly clear. Lows in the mid-70s. Light west winds. Wednesday, sunny. Highs in the mid-90s. West winds 5 to 15 miles an hour. Wednesday night, mostly clear. Lows in the mid-70s. Light west winds. And now the extended forecast. Thursday and Thursday night, mostly clear. A slight chance of showers and thunderstorms. Highs in the lower 90s. Lows in the mid-70s. Friday through Saturday night, partly cloudy with a slight chance of showers and thunderstorms. Highs in the mid-90s. Lows in the mid-70s. Sunday and Sunday night, mostly cloudy. A chance of showers and thunderstorms. Highs in the lower 90s. Lows in the lower 70s. Monday and Monday night, partly cloudy. A chance of showers and thunderstorms. Highs in the upper 80s. Lows around 70. 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The current time is 3:36 p.m. Eastern Daylight Time. Here are the 3 p.m. weather observations from around the area. At Athens, it was partly sunny. The temperature was 91 degrees, dew point 71 degrees, relative humidity 51%, with a heat index of 97, wind west at 8 miles an hour, pressure was 30.03 inches and falling. At Gainesville, it was mostly sunny and 88, wind west at 10 gusting to 26. At Greensboro, it was mostly cloudy and 91, wind west at 9 gusting to 16. At Jefferson, it was mostly sunny and 89, wind west at 7 gusting to 18. At Monroe, with haze. At Albertton, it was mostly sunny and 90, wind west at 10. At Canyon, it was mostly sunny and 92, wind southwest at 10 gusting to 18. At Clemson, it was partly sunny and 89, wind variable at 6. Elsewhere across Georgia, at Atlanta it was mostly sunny and 91, wind west at 10. At Lawrenceville, it was mostly sunny and 87, wind west at 7. At Macon, it was mostly sunny and 92, wind west at 10. At Rome, it was mostly sunny and 88, wind south at 5. At Augusta, it was mostly sunny and 94. Wind southwest at 12 gusting to 21. At Savannah, it was partly sunny and 95, wind southwest at 10 gusting to 22. Elsewhere across the region, at Chattanooga, it was partly sunny and 91, wind southwest at 8.

at Asheville with light rain that was 82, wind southwest at 9. At Greenville, Spartanburg, it was partly sunny and 92, wind southwest at 9. Here is the hazardous weather outlook. This hazardous weather outlook is for north and central Georgia. For this afternoon and tonight, isolated thunderstorms will be possible this afternoon and evening. A low potential for severe thunderstorms exists with damaging wind gusts up to 60 miles per hour as the main threat. Hot conditions continue today, with heat index values forecast to be in the upper 90s to low 100s this afternoon. And now the extended outlook for the period Wednesday through Monday. Hot conditions persist, with heat index values forecast to be in the upper 90s to low 100s into the weekend. Isolated to scattered chances for afternoon thunderstorms remain in the forecast through the weekend. Spotter information statement. Spotter activation is not requested, but spotters are encouraged to submit reports of severe weather through the web by going to weather.gov/Atlanta. Please relay any information about observed severe weather to the National Weather Service. Here is the official forecast from your National Weather Service for the Athens listening area. This afternoon, sunny. Isolated showers and thunderstorms this afternoon. Near steady temperature in the lower 90s. West winds 10 to 15 miles an hour. Tonight, mostly clear. Lows in the mid-70s. Light west winds. Wednesday, sunny. Highs in the mid-90s. West winds 5 to 15 miles an hour. Wednesday night, mostly clear. Lows in the mid-70s. Light west winds. And now the extended forecast. Thursday and Thursday night, mostly clear. A slight chance of showers and thunderstorms. Highs in the lower 90s. Lows in the mid-70s. Friday through Saturday night, partly cloudy with a slight chance of showers and thunderstorms. Highs in the mid-90s. Lows in the mid-70s. Sunday and Sunday night, mostly cloudy. A chance of showers and thunderstorms. Highs in the lower 90s. Lows in the lower 70s. Monday and Monday night, partly cloudy. A chance of showers and thunderstorms. Highs in the upper 80s. Lows around 70. For more detailed weather, water, and climate information, please visit our website at weather.gov/Atlanta. 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The current time is 3:42 p.m. Eastern Daylight Time. Here are the 3 p.m. weather observations from around the area. At Athens, it was partly sunny, the temperature was 91 degrees, dew point 71 degrees, relative humidity 51%, with a heat index of 97, wind west at 8 miles an hour, pressure was 30.03 inches and falling. At Gainesville, it was mostly sunny and 88, wind west at 10 gusting to 26. At Greensboro, it was mostly cloudy and 91, wind west at 9 gusting to 16. At Jefferson, it was mostly sunny and 89, wind west at 7 gusting to 18. At Monroe, with haze. At Albertton, it was mostly sunny and 90, wind west at 10. At Canyon, it was mostly sunny and 92, wind southwest at 10 gusting to 18. At Clemson, it was partly sunny and 89, wind variable at 6. Elsewhere across Georgia, at Atlanta it was mostly

Rome, it was mostly sunny and 88, wind south at 5. At Augusta, it was mostly sunny and 94, wind southwest at 12 gusting to 21. At Savannah, it was partly sunny and 95, wind southwest at 10 gusting to 22. Elsewhere across the region, at Chattanooga, it was partly sunny and 91, wind southwest at 8. At Asheville, with light rain, it was 82, wind southwest at 9. At Greenville-Spartanburg, it was partly sunny and 92, wind southwest at 9. Here is the hazardous weather outlook. This hazardous weather outlook is for North and Central Georgia. For this afternoon and tonight, isolated thunderstorms will be possible this afternoon and evening. A low potential for severe thunderstorms exists with damaging wind gusts up to 60 miles per hour as the main threat. Hot conditions continue today, with heat index values forecast to be in the upper 90s to low 100s this afternoon. And now the extended outlook for the period Wednesday through Monday. Hot conditions persist, with heat index values forecast to be in the upper 90s to low 100s into the weekend. Isolated to scattered chances for afternoon thunderstorms remain in the forecast through the weekend. Spotter information statement. 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Please relay any information about observed severe weather to the National Weather Service. Here is the official forecast from your National Weather Service for the Athens listening area. This afternoon, sunny. Isolated showers and thunderstorms this afternoon. Near steady temperature in the lower 90s. West winds 10 to 15 miles an hour. Tonight, mostly clear. Lows in the mid-70s. Light west winds. Wednesday, sunny. Highs in the mid-90s. West winds 5 to 15 miles an hour. Wednesday night, mostly clear. Lows in the mid-70s. Light west winds. And now the extended forecast. Thursday and Thursday night, mostly clear. A slight chance of showers and thunderstorms. Highs in the lower 90s. Lows in the mid-70s. Friday through Saturday night, partly cloudy with a slight chance of showers and thunderstorms. Highs in the mid-90s. Lows in the mid-70s. Sunday and Sunday night, mostly cloudy. A chance of showers and thunderstorms. Highs in the lower 90s. Lows in the lower 70s. Monday and Monday night, partly cloudy. A chance of showers and thunderstorms. Highs in the upper 80s. Lows around 70. 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The current time is 3:56 p.m. Eastern Daylight Time. Here are the 3 p.m. weather observations from around the area. At Athens, it was partly sunny. The temperature was 91 degrees, dew point 71 degrees, relative humidity 51%, with a heat index of 97, wind west at 8 miles an hour, pressure was 30.03 inches and falling. At Gainesville, it was mostly sunny and 88, wind west at 10 gusting to 26. At Greensboro, it was mostly cloudy and 91, wind west at 9 gusting to 16. At Jefferson, it was mostly sunny and 89, wind west at 7 gusting to 18. At Monroe, with haze. At Albertton, it was mostly sunny and 90, wind west at 10. At Canyon, it was mostly sunny and 92, wind southwest at 10 gusting to 18. At Clemson, it was partly sunny and 89, wind variable at 6. Elsewhere across Georgia, at Atlanta it was mostly sunny and 91, wind west at 10. At Lawrenceville, it was mostly sunny and 87, wind west at 7. At Macon, it was mostly sunny and 92, wind west at 10. At Rome, it was mostly sunny and 88, wind south at 5. At Augusta, it was mostly sunny and

damaging wind gusts up to 60 miles per hour as the main threat. Hot conditions continue today, with heat index values forecast to be in the upper 90s to low 100s this afternoon. And now the extended outlook for the period Wednesday through Monday. Hot conditions persist, with heat index values forecast to be in the upper 90s to low 100s into the weekend. Isolated to scattered chances for afternoon thunderstorms remain in the forecast through the weekend. Spotter information statement. Spotter activation is not requested, but spotters are encouraged to submit reports of severe weather through the web by going to weather.gov/Atlanta. Please relay any information about observed severe weather to the National Weather Service. The ACE House at Middle Georgia Regional Airport in Macon is currently experiencing data issues which are expected to continue until further notice. Hourly weather data is available for the region from the Arlo Station at Warner Robins Air Force Base KWRB or Perry Houston County Airport KPXC. Here is the official forecast from your National Weather Service for the Athens listening area. This afternoon, sunny. Isolated showers and thunderstorms this afternoon. Near steady temperature in the lower 90s. West winds 10 to 15 miles an hour. Tonight, mostly clear. Lows in the mid-70s. Light west winds. Wednesday, sunny. Highs in the mid-90s. West winds 5 to 15 miles an hour. Wednesday night, mostly clear. Lows in the mid-70s. Light west winds. And now the extended forecast. Thursday and Thursday night, mostly clear. A slight chance of showers and thunderstorms. Highs in the lower 90s. Lows in the mid-70s. Friday through Saturday night, partly cloudy with a slight chance of showers and thunderstorms. Highs in the mid-90s. Lows in the mid-70s. Sunday and Sunday night, mostly cloudy. A chance of showers and thunderstorms. Highs in the lower 90s. Lows in the lower 70s. Monday and Monday night, partly cloudy. A chance of showers and thunderstorms. Highs in the upper 80s. Lows around 70. 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The current time is 4:01 p.m. Eastern Daylight Time. Here are the 3 p.m. weather observations from around the area. At Athens, it was partly sunny, the temperature was 91 degrees, dew point 71 degrees, relative humidity 51%, with a heat index of 97, wind west at 8 miles an hour, pressure was 30.03 inches and falling. At Gainesville, it was mostly sunny and 88, wind west at 10 gusting to 26. At Greensboro, it was mostly cloudy and 91, wind west at 9 gusting to 16. At Jefferson, it was mostly sunny and 89, wind west at 7 gusting to 18. At Monroe, with haze. At Albertton, it was mostly sunny and 90, wind west at 10. At Canyon, it was mostly sunny and 92, wind southwest at 10 gusting to 18. At Clemson, it was partly sunny and 89, wind variable at 6. Elsewhere across Georgia, at Atlanta it was mostly sunny and 91, wind west at 10. At Lawrenceville, it was mostly sunny and 87, wind west at 7. At Macon, it was mostly sunny and 92, wind west at 10. At Rome, it was mostly sunny and 88, wind south at 5. At Augusta, it was mostly sunny and 94, wind southwest at 12 gusting to 21. At Savannah, it was partly sunny and 95, wind southwest at 10 gusting to 22. Elsewhere across the region, at Chattanooga, it was partly sunny and 91, wind southwest at 8. At Asheville, with light rain it was 82, wind southwest at 9. At Greenville-Spartanburg, it was partly sunny and 92, wind southwest at 9. Here is the hazardous weather outlook. This hazardous weather outlook is for North

and central Georgia. For this afternoon and tonight, isolated thunderstorms will be possible this afternoon and evening. A low potential for severe thunderstorms exists with damaging wind gusts up to 60 miles per hour as the main threat. Hot conditions continue today, with heat index values forecast to be in the upper 90s to low 100s this afternoon. And now the extended outlook for the period Wednesday through Monday. Hot conditions persist, with heat index values forecast to be in the upper 90s to low 100s into the weekend. Isolated to scattered chances for afternoon thunderstorms remain in the forecast through the weekend. Spotter information statement. 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Please relay any information about observed severe weather to the National Weather Service. Here is the official forecast from your National Weather Service for the Athens listening area. This afternoon, sunny. Isolated showers and thunderstorms this afternoon. Near steady temperature in the lower 90s. West winds 10 to 15 miles an hour. Tonight, mostly clear. Lows in the mid-70s. Light west winds. Wednesday, sunny. Highs in the mid-90s. West winds 5 to 15 miles an hour. Wednesday night, mostly clear. Lows in the mid-70s. Light west winds. And now the extended forecast. Thursday and Thursday night, mostly clear. A slight chance of showers and thunderstorms. Highs in the lower 90s. Lows in the mid-70s. Friday through Saturday night, partly cloudy with a slight chance of showers and thunderstorms. Highs in the mid-90s. Lows in the mid-70s. Sunday and Sunday night, mostly cloudy. A chance of showers and thunderstorms. Highs in the lower 90s. Lows in the lower 70s. Monday and Monday night, partly cloudy. A chance of showers and thunderstorms. Highs in the upper 80s. Lows around 70. 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The current time is 4:06 p.m. Eastern Daylight Time. Here are the 4 p.m. weather observations from around the area. At Athens, it was sunny, the temperature was 92 degrees, dew point 69 degrees, relative humidity 47%, with a heat index of 97, wind variable at 7 miles an hour, pressure was 30.00 inches and falling. At Gainesville, it was mostly sunny and 89, wind west at 12. At Winder, it was sunny, the temperature was 90. At Greensboro, it was mostly cloudy and 90, wind variable at 6. At Jefferson, it was sunny and 90, wind northwest at 9. At Monroe, it was sunny. At Albertton, it was mostly sunny and 92, wind southwest at 10. At Canyon, it was mostly sunny and 92, wind southwest at 12 gusting to 18. At Clemson, it was sunny and 91, wind southwest at 9. Elsewhere across Georgia, at Atlanta it was mostly sunny and 92, wind west at 8 gusting to 16. At Cartersville, the temperature was 93, wind west at 10. At Lawrenceville, it was mostly sunny and 89, wind west at 9. At Macon, it was mostly sunny and 92, wind southwest at 8. At Rome, it was mostly sunny and 90, wind variable at 3. At Augusta, it was mostly sunny and 95, wind southwest at 13 gusting to 22. At Savannah, it was partly sunny and 96, wind west at 8. Elsewhere across the region, at Chattanooga, it was mostly sunny and 92, wind southwest at 8. At Asheville, it was partly sunny and 86, wind variable at 6. At Greenville-Spartanburg, it was mostly sunny and 92, wind south at 13. Here is the hazardous weather outlook. This hazardous weather outlook is for North and Central Georgia.

Georgia. For this afternoon and tonight, isolated thunderstorms will be possible this afternoon and evening. A low potential for severe thunderstorms exists with damaging wind gusts up to 60 miles per hour as the main threat. Hot conditions continue today, with heat index values forecast to be in the upper 90s to low 100s this afternoon. And now the extended outlook for the period Wednesday through Monday. Hot conditions persist, with heat index values forecast to be in the upper 90s to low 100s into the weekend. Isolated to scattered chances for afternoon thunderstorms remain in the forecast through the weekend. Spotter information statement. 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Please relay any information about observed severe weather to the National Weather Service. Here is the official forecast from your National Weather Service for the Athens listening area. This afternoon, sunny. Isolated showers and thunderstorms this afternoon. Near steady temperature in the lower 90s. West winds 10 to 15 miles an hour. Tonight, mostly clear. Lows in the mid-70s. Light west winds. Wednesday, sunny. Highs in the mid-90s. West winds 5 to 15 miles an hour. Wednesday night, mostly clear. Lows in the mid-70s. Light west winds. And now the extended forecast. Thursday and Thursday night, mostly clear. A slight chance of showers and thunderstorms. Highs in the lower 90s. Lows in the mid-70s. Friday through Saturday night, partly cloudy with a slight chance of showers and thunderstorms. Highs in the mid-90s. Lows in the mid-70s. Sunday and Sunday night, mostly cloudy. A chance of showers and thunderstorms. Highs in the lower 90s. Lows in the lower 70s. Monday and Monday night, partly cloudy. A chance of showers and thunderstorms. Highs in the upper 80s. Lows around 70. 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The current time is 4:11 p.m. Eastern Daylight Time. Here are the 4 p.m. weather observations from around the area. At Athens, it was sunny, the temperature was 92 degrees, dew point 69 degrees, relative humidity 47%, with a heat index of 97, wind variable at 7 miles an hour, pressure was 30.00 inches and falling. At Gainesville, it was mostly sunny and 89, wind west at 12. At Winder, it was sunny, the temperature was 90. At Greensboro, it was mostly cloudy and 90, wind variable at 6. At Jefferson, it was sunny and 90, wind northwest at 9. At Monroe, it was sunny. At Albertton, it was mostly sunny and 92, wind southwest at 10. At Canyon, it was mostly sunny and 92, wind southwest at 12 gusting to 18. At Clemson, it was sunny and 91, wind southwest at 9. Elsewhere across Georgia, at Atlanta it was mostly sunny and 92, wind west at 8 gusting to 16. At Cartersville, the temperature was 93, wind west at 10. At Lawrenceville, it was mostly sunny and 89, wind west at 9. At Macon, it was mostly sunny and 92, wind southwest at 8. At Rome, it was mostly sunny and 90, wind variable at 3. At Augusta, it was mostly sunny and 95, wind southwest at 13 gusting to 22. At Savannah, it was partly sunny and 96, wind west at 8. Elsewhere across the region, at Chattanooga, it was mostly sunny and 92, wind southwest at 8. At Asheville, it was partly sunny and 86, wind variable at 6. At Greenville-Spartanburg, it was mostly sunny and 92, wind south at 13. Here is the hazardous weather outlook. This hazardous weather outlook is for North and Central Georgia.

For this afternoon and tonight, isolated thunderstorms will be possible this afternoon and evening. A low potential for severe thunderstorms exists with damaging wind gusts up to 60 miles per hour as the main threat. Hot conditions continue today, with heat index values forecast to be in the upper 90s to low 100s this afternoon. And now the extended outlook for the period Wednesday through Monday. Hot conditions persist, with heat index values forecast to be in the upper 90s to low 100s into the weekend. Isolated to scattered chances for afternoon thunderstorms remain in the forecast through the weekend. Spotter information statement. 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Please relay any information about observed severe weather to the National Weather Service. Here is the official forecast from your National Weather Service for the Athens listening area. This afternoon, sunny. Isolated showers and thunderstorms this afternoon. Near steady temperature in the lower 90s. West winds 10 to 15 miles an hour. Tonight, mostly clear. Lows in the mid-70s. Light west winds. Wednesday, sunny. Highs in the mid-90s. West winds 5 to 15 miles an hour. Wednesday night, mostly clear. Lows in the mid-70s. Light west winds. And now the extended forecast. Thursday and Thursday night, mostly clear. A slight chance of showers and thunderstorms. Highs in the lower 90s. Lows in the mid-70s. Friday through Saturday night, partly cloudy with a slight chance of showers and thunderstorms. Highs in the mid-90s. Lows in the mid-70s. Sunday and Sunday night, mostly cloudy. A chance of showers and thunderstorms. Highs in the lower 90s. Lows in the lower 70s. Monday and Monday night, partly cloudy. A chance of showers and thunderstorms. Highs in the upper 80s. Lows around 70. 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The current time is 4:16 p.m. Eastern Daylight Time. Here are the 4 p.m. weather observations from around the area. At Athens, it was sunny, the temperature was 92 degrees, dew point 69 degrees, relative humidity 47%, with a heat index of 97, wind variable at 7 miles an hour, pressure was 30.00 inches and falling. At Gainesville, it was mostly sunny and 89, wind west at 12. At Winder, it was sunny, the temperature was 90. At Greensboro, it was mostly cloudy and 90, wind variable at 6. At Jefferson, it was sunny and 90, wind northwest at 9. At Monroe, it was sunny. At Albertton, it was mostly sunny and 92, wind southwest at 10. At Canyon, it was mostly sunny and 92, wind southwest at 12 gusting to 18. At Clemson, it was sunny and 91, wind southwest at 9. Elsewhere across Georgia, at Atlanta it was mostly sunny and 92, wind west at 8 gusting to 16. At Cartersville, the temperature was 93, wind west at 10. At Lawrenceville, it was mostly sunny and 89, wind west at 9. At Macon, it was mostly sunny and 92, wind southwest at 8. At Rome, it was mostly sunny and 90, wind variable at 3. At Augusta, it was mostly sunny and 95, wind southwest at 13 gusting to 22. At Savannah, it was partly sunny and 96, wind west at 8. Elsewhere across the region, at Chattanooga, it was mostly sunny and 92, wind southwest at 8. At Asheville, it was partly sunny and 86, wind variable at 6. At Greenville-Spartanburg, it was mostly sunny and 92, wind south at 13. Here is the hazardous weather outlook. This hazardous weather outlook is for North and Central Georgia. For this afternoon,

tonight. Isolated thunderstorms will be possible this afternoon and evening. A low potential for severe thunderstorms exists with damaging wind gusts up to 60 miles per hour as the main threat. Hot conditions continue today, with heat index values forecast to be in the upper 90s to low 100s this afternoon. And now the extended outlook for the period Wednesday through Monday. Hot conditions persist, with heat index values forecast to be in the upper 90s to low 100s into the weekend. Isolated to scattered chances for afternoon thunderstorms remain in the forecast through the weekend. Spotter information statement. Spotter activation is not requested, but spotters are encouraged to submit reports of severe weather through the web by going to weather.gov/Atlanta. Please relay any information about observed severe weather to the National Weather Service. Here is the official forecast from your National Weather Service for the Athens listening area. This afternoon, sunny. Isolated showers and thunderstorms this afternoon. Near steady temperature in the lower 90s. West winds 10 to 15 miles an hour. Tonight, mostly clear. Lows in the mid-70s. Light west winds. Wednesday, sunny. Highs in the mid-90s. West winds 5 to 15 miles an hour. Wednesday night, mostly clear. Lows in the mid-70s. Light west winds. And now the extended forecast. Thursday and Thursday night, mostly clear. A slight chance of showers and thunderstorms. Highs in the lower 90s. Lows in the mid-70s. Friday through Saturday night, partly cloudy with a slight chance of showers and thunderstorms. Highs in the mid-90s. Lows in the mid-70s. Sunday and Sunday night, mostly cloudy. A chance of showers and thunderstorms. Highs in the lower 90s. Lows in the lower 70s. Monday and Monday night, partly cloudy. A chance of showers and thunderstorms. Highs in the upper 80s. Lows around 70. 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The current time is 4:21 p.m. Eastern Daylight Time. Here are the 4 p.m. weather observations from around the area. At Athens, it was sunny, the temperature was 92 degrees, dew point 69 degrees, relative humidity 47%, with a heat index of 97, wind variable at 7 miles an hour, pressure was 30.00 inches and falling. At Gainesville, it was mostly sunny and 89, wind west at 12. At Winder, it was sunny, the temperature was 90. At Greensboro, it was mostly cloudy and 90, wind variable at 6. At Jefferson, it was sunny and 90, wind northwest at 9. At Monroe, it was sunny. At Albertton, it was mostly sunny and 92, wind southwest at 10. At Canyon, it was mostly sunny and 92, wind southwest at 12 gusting to 18. At Clemson, it was sunny and 91, wind southwest at 9. Elsewhere across Georgia, at Atlanta it was mostly sunny and 92, wind west at 8 gusting to 16. At Cartersville, the temperature was 93, wind west at 10. At Lawrenceville, it was mostly sunny and 89, wind west at 9. At Macon, it was mostly sunny and 92, wind southwest at 8. At Rome, it was mostly sunny and 90, wind variable at 3. At Augusta, it was mostly sunny and 95, wind southwest at 13 gusting to 22. At Savannah, it was partly sunny and 96, wind west at 8. Elsewhere across the region, at Chattanooga, it was mostly sunny and 92, wind southwest at 8. At Asheville, it was partly sunny and 86, wind variable at 6. At Greenville-Spartanburg, it was mostly sunny and 92, wind south at 13. Here is the hazardous weather outlook. This hazardous weather outlook is for North and Central Georgia. For this afternoon and tonight,

thunderstorms will be possible this afternoon and evening. A low potential for severe thunderstorms exists with damaging wind gusts up to 60 miles per hour as the main threat. Hot conditions continue today, with heat index values forecast to be in the upper 90s to low 100s this afternoon. And now the extended outlook for the period Wednesday through Monday. Hot conditions persist, with heat index values forecast to be in the upper 90s to low 100s into the weekend. Isolated to scattered chances for afternoon thunderstorms remain in the forecast through the weekend. Spotter information statement. 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Please relay any information about observed severe weather to the National Weather Service. Here is the official forecast from your National Weather Service for the Athens listening area. This afternoon, sunny. Isolated showers and thunderstorms this afternoon. Near steady temperature in the lower 90s. West winds 10 to 15 miles an hour. Tonight, mostly clear. Lows in the mid-70s. Light west winds. Wednesday, sunny. Highs in the mid-90s. West winds 5 to 15 miles an hour. Wednesday night, mostly clear. Lows in the mid-70s. Light west winds. And now the extended forecast. Thursday and Thursday night, mostly clear. A slight chance of showers and thunderstorms. Highs in the lower 90s. Lows in the mid-70s. Friday through Saturday night, partly cloudy with a slight chance of showers and thunderstorms. Highs in the mid-90s. Lows in the mid-70s. Sunday and Sunday night, mostly cloudy. A chance of showers and thunderstorms. Highs in the lower 90s. Lows in the lower 70s. Monday and Monday night, partly cloudy. A chance of showers and thunderstorms. Highs in the upper 80s. Lows around 70. 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The current time is 4:26 p.m. Eastern Daylight Time. Here are the 4 p.m. weather observations from around the area. At Athens, it was sunny, the temperature was 92 degrees, dew point 69 degrees, relative humidity 47%, with a heat index of 97, wind variable at 7 miles an hour, pressure was 30.00 inches and falling. At Gainesville, it was mostly sunny and 89, wind west at 12. At Winder, it was sunny, the temperature was 90. At Greensboro, it was mostly cloudy and 90, wind variable at 6. At Jefferson, it was sunny and 90, wind northwest at 9. At Monroe, it was sunny. At Albertton, it was mostly sunny and 92, wind southwest at 10. At Canyon, it was mostly sunny and 92, wind southwest at 12 gusting to 18. At Clemson, it was sunny and 91, wind southwest at 9. Elsewhere across Georgia, at Atlanta it was mostly sunny and 92, wind west at 8 gusting to 16. At Cartersville, the temperature was 93, wind west at 10. At Lawrenceville, it was mostly sunny and 89, wind west at 9. At Macon, it was mostly sunny and 92, wind southwest at 8. At Rome, it was mostly sunny and 90, wind variable at 3. At Augusta, it was mostly sunny and 95, wind southwest at 13 gusting to 22. At Savannah, it was partly sunny and 96, wind west at 8. Elsewhere across the region, at Chattanooga, it was mostly sunny and 92, wind southwest at 8. At Asheville, it was partly sunny and 86, wind variable at 6. At Greenville-Spartanburg, it was mostly sunny and 92, wind south at 13. Here is the hazardous weather outlook. This hazardous weather outlook is for north and central Georgia. For this afternoon and tonight, isolated thunderstorms.

storms will be possible this afternoon and evening. A low potential for severe thunderstorms exists with damaging wind gusts up to 60 miles per hour as the main threat. Hot conditions continue today, with heat index values forecast to be in the upper 90s to low 100s this afternoon. And now the extended outlook for the period Wednesday through Monday. Hot conditions persist, with heat index values forecast to be in the upper 90s to low 100s into the weekend. Isolated to scattered chances for afternoon thunderstorms remain in the forecast through the weekend. Spotter information statement. Spotter activation is not requested, but spotters are encouraged to submit reports of severe weather through the web by going to weather.gov/Atlanta. Please relay any information about observed severe weather to the National Weather Service. The ASNOS at Middle Georgia Regional Airport in Macon is currently experiencing data issues which are expected to continue until further notice. Hourly weather data is available for the region from the Arlo Station at Warner Robins Air Force Base KWRB or Perry Houston County Airport KPXC. Here is the official forecast from your National Weather Service for the Athens listening area. This afternoon, sunny. Isolated showers and thunderstorms this afternoon. Near steady temperature in the lower 90s. West winds 10 to 15 miles an hour. Tonight, mostly clear. Lows in the mid-70s. Light west winds. Wednesday, sunny. Highs in the mid-90s. West winds 5 to 15 miles an hour. Wednesday night, mostly clear. Lows in the mid-70s. Light west winds. And now the extended forecast. Thursday and Thursday night, mostly clear. A slight chance of showers and thunderstorms. Highs in the lower 90s. Lows in the mid-70s. Friday through Saturday night, partly cloudy with a slight chance of showers and thunderstorms. Highs in the mid-90s. Lows in the mid-70s. Sunday and Sunday night, mostly cloudy. A chance of showers and thunderstorms. Highs in the lower 90s. Lows in the lower 70s. Monday and Monday night, partly cloudy. A chance of showers and thunderstorms. Highs in the upper 80s. Lows around 70. For more detailed weather, water, and climate information, please visit our website at weather.gov/Atlanta. The current time is 4:32 p.m. Eastern Daylight Time. Here are the 4 p.m. weather observations from around the area. At Athens, it was sunny, the temperature was 92 degrees, dew point 69 degrees, relative humidity 47%, with a heat index of 97, wind variable at 7 miles an hour, pressure was 30.00 inches and falling. At Gainesville, it was mostly sunny and 89, wind west at 12. At Winder, it was sunny, the temperature was 90. At Greensboro, it was mostly cloudy and 90, wind variable at 6. At Jefferson, it was sunny and 90, wind northwest at 9. At Monroe, it was sunny. At Albertton, it was mostly sunny and 92, wind southwest at 10. At Canyon, it was mostly sunny and 92, wind southwest at 12 gusting to 18. At Clemson, it was sunny and 91, wind southwest at 9. Elsewhere across Georgia, at Atlanta it was mostly sunny and at Clemson, it was sunny and 91, wind southwest at 9. Elsewhere across Georgia, at Atlanta it was mostly sunny and 92, wind west at 8 gusting to 16. At Cartersville, the temperature was 93, wind west at 10. At Lawrenceville, it was mostly sunny and 89, wind west at 9. At Macon, it was mostly sunny and 92, wind southwest at 8. At Rome, it was mostly sunny and 90, wind variable at 3. At Augusta, it was mostly sunny and 95, wind southwest at 13 gusting to 22. At Savannah, it was partly sunny and 96, wind west at 8. Elsewhere across the region, at Chattanooga,

was mostly sunny and 92, wind southwest at 8. At Asheville, it was partly sunny and 86, wind variable at 6. At Greenville-Spartanburg, it was mostly sunny and 92, wind south at 13. Here is the hazardous weather outlook. This hazardous weather outlook is for north and central Georgia. For this afternoon and tonight, isolated thunderstorms will be possible this afternoon and evening. A low potential for severe thunderstorms exists with damaging wind gusts up to 60 miles per hour as the main threat. Hot conditions continue today, with heat index values forecast to be in the upper 90s to low 100s this afternoon. And now the extended outlook for the period Wednesday through Monday. Hot conditions persist, with heat index values forecast to be in the upper 90s to low 100s into the weekend. Isolated to scattered chances for afternoon thunderstorms remain in the forecast through the weekend. Spotter information statement. 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Please relay any information about observed severe weather to the National Weather Service. Here is the official forecast from your National Weather Service for the Athens listening area. This afternoon, sunny. Isolated showers and thunderstorms this afternoon. Near steady temperature in the lower 90s. West winds 10 to 15 miles an hour. Tonight, mostly clear. Lows in the mid 70s. Light west winds. Wednesday, sunny. Highs in the mid-90s. West winds 5 to 15 miles an hour. Wednesday night, mostly clear. Lows in the mid-70s. Light west winds. And now the extended forecast. Thursday and Thursday night, mostly clear. A slight chance of showers and thunderstorms. Highs in the lower 90s. Lows in the mid-70s. Friday through Saturday night, partly cloudy with a slight chance of showers and thunderstorms. Highs in the mid-90s. Lows in the mid-70s. Sunday and Sunday night, mostly cloudy. A chance of showers and thunderstorms. Highs in the lower 90s. Lows in the lower 70s. Monday and Monday night, partly cloudy. A chance of showers and thunderstorms. Highs in the upper 80s. Lows around 70. 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The current time is 4:36 p.m. Eastern Daylight Time. Here are the 4 p.m. weather observations from around the area. At Athens, it was sunny. The temperature was 92 degrees, dew point 69 degrees, relative humidity 47%, with a heat index of 97, wind variable at 7 miles an hour, pressure was 30.00 inches and falling. At Gainesville, it was mostly sunny and 89, wind west at 12. At Winder, it was sunny, the temperature was 90. At Greensboro, it was mostly cloudy and 90, wind variable at 6. At Jefferson, it was sunny and 90, wind northwest at 9. At Monroe, it was sunny. At Elberton, it was mostly sunny and 92, wind southwest at 10. At Canyon, it was mostly sunny and 92, wind southwest at 12, gusting to 18. At Clemson, it was sunny and 91, wind southwest at 9. Elsewhere across Georgia, at Atlanta it was mostly sunny and 92, wind west at 8, gusting to 16. At Cartersville, the temperature was 93, wind west at 10. At Lawrenceville, it was mostly sunny and 89, wind west at 9. At Macon, it was mostly sunny and 92, wind southwest at 8. At Rome, it was mostly sunny and 90, wind variable at 3. At Augusta, it was mostly sunny and 95, wind southwest at 13, gusting to 22. At Savannah, it was partly sunny and 96, wind west at 8. Elsewhere across the region, at Chattanooga, it was

mostly sunny and 92, wind southwest at 8. At Asheville, it was partly sunny and 86, wind variable at 6. At Greenville-Spartanburg, it was mostly sunny and 92, wind south at 13. Here is the hazardous weather outlook. This hazardous weather outlook is for north and central Georgia. For this afternoon and tonight, isolated thunderstorms will be possible this afternoon and evening. A low potential for severe thunderstorms exists with damaging wind gusts up to 60 miles per hour as the main threat. Hot conditions continue today, with heat index values forecast to be in the upper 90s to low 100s this afternoon. And now the extended outlook for the period Wednesday through Monday. Hot conditions persist, with heat index values forecast to be in the upper 90s to low 100s into the weekend. Isolated to scattered chances for afternoon thunderstorms remain in the forecast through the weekend. Spotter information statement. 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Please relay any information about observed severe weather to the National Weather Service. 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Here is the official forecast from your National Weather Service for the Athens listening area. This afternoon, sunny. Isolated showers and thunderstorms this afternoon. Near steady temperature in the lower 90s. West winds 10 to 15 miles an hour. Tonight, mostly clear. Lows in the mid 70s. Light west winds. Wednesday, sunny. Highs in the mid 90s. West winds 5 to 15 miles an hour. Wednesday night, mostly clear. Lows in the mid-70s. Light west winds. And now the extended forecast. Thursday and Thursday night, mostly clear. A slight chance of showers and thunderstorms. Highs in the lower 90s. Lows in the mid-70s. Friday through Saturday night, partly cloudy with a slight chance of showers and thunderstorms. Highs in the mid-90s. Lows in the mid-70s. Sunday and Sunday night, mostly cloudy. A chance of showers and thunderstorms. Highs in the lower 90s. Lows in the lower 70s. Monday and Monday night, partly cloudy. A chance of showers and thunderstorms. Highs in the upper 80s. Lows around 70. 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The current time is 4:42 p.m. Eastern Daylight Time. Here are the 4 p.m. weather observations from around the area. At Athens, it was sunny, the temperature was 92 degrees, dew point 69 degrees, relative humidity 47%, with a heat index of 97, wind variable at 7 miles an hour. Pressure was 30.00 inches and falling. At Gainesville, it was mostly sunny and 89, wind west at 12. At Winder, it was sunny, the temperature was 90. At Greensboro, it was mostly cloudy and 90, wind variable at 6. At Jefferson, it was sunny and 90, wind northwest at 9. At Monroe, it was sunny. At Elberton, it was mostly sunny and 92, wind southwest at 10. At Canyon, it was mostly sunny and 92, wind southwest at 12, gusting to 18. At Clemson, it was sunny and 91, wind

elsewhere across Georgia. At Atlanta, it was mostly sunny and 92, wind west at 8 gusting to 16. At Cartersville, the temperature was 93, wind west at 10. At Lawrenceville, it was mostly sunny and 89, wind west at 9. At Macon, it was mostly sunny and 92, wind southwest at 8. At Rome, it was mostly sunny and 90, wind variable at 3. At Augusta, it was mostly sunny and 95, wind southwest at 13 gusting to 22. At Savannah, it was partly sunny and 96, wind west at 8. Elsewhere across the region, at Chattanooga, it was mostly sunny and 92, wind southwest at 8. At Asheville, it was partly sunny and 86, wind variable at 6. At Greenville-Spartanburg, it was mostly sunny and 92, wind south at 13. Here is the hazardous weather outlook. This hazardous weather outlook is for North and Central Georgia. For this afternoon and tonight, isolated thunderstorms will be possible this afternoon and evening. A low potential for severe thunderstorms exists with damaging wind gusts up to 60 miles per hour as the main threat. Hot conditions continue today, with heat index values forecast to be in the upper 90s to low 100s this afternoon. And now the extended outlook for the period Wednesday through Monday. Hot conditions persist, with heat index values forecast to be in the upper 90s to low 100s into the weekend. Isolated to scattered chances for afternoon thunderstorms remain in the forecast through the weekend. Spotter information statement. 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Please relay any information about observed severe weather to the National Weather Service. Here is the official forecast from your National Weather Service for the Athens listening area. This afternoon, sunny. Isolated showers and thunderstorms this afternoon. Near steady temperature in the lower 90s. West winds 10 to 15 miles an hour. Tonight, mostly clear. Lows in the mid-70s. Light west winds. Wednesday, sunny. Highs in the mid-90s. West winds 5 to 15 miles an hour. Wednesday night, mostly clear. Lows in the mid-70s. Light west winds. And now the extended forecast. Thursday and Thursday night, mostly clear. A slight chance of showers and thunderstorms. Highs in the lower 90s. Lows in the mid-70s. Friday through Saturday night, partly cloudy with a slight chance of showers and thunderstorms. Highs in the mid-90s. Lows in the mid-70s. Sunday and Sunday night, mostly cloudy. A chance of showers and thunderstorms. Highs in the lower 90s. Lows in the lower 70s. Monday and Monday night, partly cloudy. A chance of showers and thunderstorms. Highs in the upper 80s. Lows around 70. 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The current time is 4:57 p.m. Eastern Daylight Time. Here are the 4 p.m. weather observations from around the area. At Athens, it was sunny. The temperature was 92 degrees, dew point 69 degrees, relative humidity 47%, with a heat index of 97, wind variable at 7 miles an hour, pressure was 30.00 inches and falling. At Gainesville, it was mostly sunny and 89, wind west at 12. At Winder, it was sunny, the temperature was 90. At Greensboro, it was mostly cloudy and 90, wind variable at 6. At Jefferson, it was sunny and 90, wind northwest at 9. At Monroe, it was sunny. At Albertton, it was mostly sunny and 92, wind southwest at 10. At Canyon, it was mostly sunny and 92, wind southwest at 12 gusting to 18. At Clemson, it was sunny and 91, wind southwest at 9. Elsewhere,

it's partly sunny and 86, wind variable at 6. At Greenville, Spartanburg, it was mostly sunny and 92, wind south at 13. The ACE House at Middle Georgia Regional Airport in Macon is currently experiencing data issues which are expected to continue until further notice. Hourly weather data is available for the region from the Arlo Station at Warner Robins Air Force Base KWRB or Perry Houston County Airport KPXC. Here is the hazardous weather outlook. This hazardous weather outlook is for North and Central Georgia. For this afternoon and tonight, isolated thunderstorms will be possible this afternoon and evening. A low potential for severe thunderstorms exists with damaging wind gusts up to 60 miles per hour as the main threat. Hot conditions continue today, with heat index values forecast to be in the upper 90s to low 100s this afternoon. And now the extended outlook for the period Wednesday through Monday. Hot conditions persist, with heat index values forecast to be in the upper 90s to low 100s into the weekend. Isolated to scattered chances for afternoon thunderstorms remain in the forecast through the weekend. Spotter information statement. 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Please relay any information about observed severe weather to the National Weather Service. The Athens climate summary for this evening, as of 4 p.m., July 7, 2026. Today's high temperature of 93 degrees occurred at 3:03 p.m. This high was 1 degree above the normal high of 92. The record high is 104 degrees, which was set in 1930. Today's low temperature of 73 degrees occurred at 5:59 a.m. This low was 3 degrees above the normal low of 70. The record low is 59 degrees, which was set in 1972. No precipitation fell today, which leaves the monthly total at a trace. This is 1.03 inches below the normal amount of 1.03 inches for July. The total precipitation for the year still stands at 22.89 inches, which is 2.91 inches below normal. There were no heating degree days today. This leaves the monthly total at zero. The yearly total since July 1st is zero. There were 18 cooling degree days today. This brings the monthly total to 141. The yearly total since January 1st is 904. Sunset tonight is at 8:48 p.m. Sunrise tomorrow is at 6:29 a.m. Here is the official forecast from your National Weather Service for the Athens listening area. This afternoon, sunny. Isolated showers and thunderstorms this afternoon. Near steady temperature in the lower 90s. West winds 10 to 15 miles an hour. Tonight, mostly clear. Lows in the mid-70s. Light west winds. Wednesday, sunny. Highs in the mid-90s. West winds 5 to 15 miles an hour. Wednesday night, mostly clear. Lows in the mid-70s. Light west winds. And now the extended forecast. Thursday and Thursday night, mostly clear. A slight chance of showers and thunderstorms. Highs in the lower 90s. Lows in the mid-70s. Friday through Saturday night, partly cloudy with a slight chance of showers and thunderstorms. Highs in the mid-90s. Lows in the mid-70s. Sunday and Sunday night, mostly cloudy. A chance of showers and thunderstorms. Highs in the lower 90s. Lows in the lower 70s. Monday and Monday night, partly cloudy. A chance of showers and thunderstorms. Highs in the upper 80s. Lows around 70. 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The current time is 5:04 p.m. Eastern Daylight Time. Here are the 5 p.m. weather observations from around the area. At Athens, it was mostly sunny. The temperature was 93 degrees, dew point 68 degrees, relative humidity 43%, with a heat index of

27, wind west at 8 miles an hour, pressure was 29.99 inches and falling. At Gainesville, it was mostly sunny and 89, wind west at 10. At Jefferson, it was mostly sunny and 90, wind west at 8. At Monroe, it was mostly sunny. At Albertton, it was sunny and 92, wind west at 9. At Canyon, it was mostly sunny and 92, wind west at 8. At Clemson, it was sunny and 91, wind west at 10. Elsewhere across Georgia, at Atlanta it was mostly sunny and 90, wind west at 10 gusting to 17. At Lawrenceville, it was sunny and 91, wind west at 12. At Macon, it was mostly sunny and 94, wind southwest at 10. At Rome, it was sunny and 91, wind southwest at 6. At Augusta, it was sunny and 95, wind southwest at 13. At Savannah, with thunder, it was 96, wind southwest at 13 gusting to 21. Elsewhere across the region, at Chattanooga, it was mostly sunny and 92, wind southwest at 7. At Asheville, it was partly sunny and 83, wind northwest at 9. At Greenville-Spartanburg, it was cloudy and 86, wind north at 7. Here is the hazardous weather outlook. This hazardous weather outlook is for North and Central Georgia. For this afternoon and tonight, isolated thunderstorms will be possible this afternoon and evening. A low potential for severe thunderstorms exists with damaging wind gusts up to 60 miles per hour as the main threat. Hot conditions continue today, with heat index values forecast to be in the upper 90s to low 100s this afternoon. And now the extended outlook for the period Wednesday through Monday. Hot conditions persist, with heat index values forecast to be in the upper 90s to low 100s into the weekend. Isolated to scattered chances for afternoon thunderstorms remain in the forecast through the weekend. Spotter information statement. 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Please relay any information about observed severe weather to the National Weather Service. Here is the official forecast from your National Weather Service for the Athens listening area. Tonight, mostly clear. Lows in the mid-70s. Light west winds. Wednesday, sunny. Highs in the mid-90s. West winds 5 to 15 miles an hour. Wednesday night, mostly clear. Lows in the mid-70s. Light west winds. Thursday, sunny. A slight chance of showers and thunderstorms in the afternoon. Highs in the lower 90s. West winds 5 to 15 miles an hour. Chance of rain 20%. Thursday night, partly cloudy in the evening, then becoming mostly clear. Lows in the mid-70s. West winds up to 10 miles an hour. And now the extended forecast. Friday through Saturday night, partly cloudy with a slight chance of showers and thunderstorms. Highs in the mid-90s. Lows in the mid-70s. Sunday and Sunday night, mostly cloudy. A chance of showers and thunderstorms. Highs in the lower 90s. Lows in the lower 70s. Monday and Monday night, partly cloudy. A chance of showers and thunderstorms. Highs in the upper 80s. Lows around 70. Tuesday and Tuesday night, mostly clear. A slight chance of showers and thunderstorms. Highs in the lower 90s. Lows in the lower 70s. For more detailed weather, water, and climate information, please visit our website at weather.gov/Atlanta. The current time is 5:09 p.m. Eastern Daylight Time. Here are the 5 p.m. weather observations from around the area. At Athens, it was mostly sunny. The temperature was 93 degrees, dew point 68 degrees, relative humidity 43%, with a heat index of 97, wind west at 8 miles an hour, pressure was 29.99 inches and falling.

at Gainesville, it was mostly sunny and 89, wind west at 10. At Jefferson, it was mostly sunny and 90, wind west at 8. At Monroe, it was mostly sunny. At Albertton, it was sunny and 92, wind west at 9. At Canyon, it was mostly sunny and 92, wind west at 8. At Clemson, it was sunny and 91, wind west at 10. Elsewhere across Georgia, at Atlanta it was mostly sunny and 90, wind west at 10 gusting to 17. At Lawrenceville, it was sunny and 91, wind west at 12. At Macon, it was mostly sunny and 94, wind southwest at 10. At Rome, it was sunny and 91, wind southwest at 6. At Augusta, it was sunny and 95, wind southwest at 13. At Savannah, with thunder, it was 96, wind southwest at 13 gusting to 21. Elsewhere across the region, at Chattanooga, it was mostly sunny and 92, wind southwest at 7. At Asheville, it was partly sunny and 83, wind northwest at 9. At Greenville-Spartanburg, it was cloudy and 86, wind north at 7. The Athens climate summary for this evening, as of 4 p.m., July 7, 2026. Today's high temperature of 93 degrees occurred at 3:03 p.m. This high was 1 degree above the normal high of 92. The record high is 104 degrees, which was set in 1930. Today's low temperature of 73 degrees occurred at 5:59 a.m. This low was 3 degrees above the normal low of 70. The record low is 59 degrees, which was set in 1972. No precipitation fell today, which leaves the monthly total at a trace. This is 1.03 inches below the normal amount of 1.03 inches for July. The total precipitation for the year still stands at 22.89 inches, which is 2.91 inches below normal. There were no heating degree days today. This leaves the monthly total at zero. The yearly total since July 1st is zero. There were 18 cooling degree days today. This brings the monthly total to 141. The yearly total since January 1st is 904. Sunset tonight is at 8:48 p.m. Sunrise tomorrow is at 6:29 a.m. Here is the official forecast from your National Weather Service for the Athens listening area. Tonight, mostly clear. Lows in the mid-70s. Light west winds. Wednesday, sunny. Highs in the mid-90s. West winds 5 to 15 miles an hour. Wednesday night, mostly clear. Lows in the mid-70s. Light west winds. Thursday, sunny. A slight chance of showers and thunderstorms in the afternoon. Highs in the lower 90s. West winds 5 to 15 miles an hour. Chance of rain 20%. Thursday night, partly cloudy in the evening, then becoming mostly clear. Lows in the mid-70s. West winds up to 10 miles an hour. And now the extended forecast. Friday through Saturday night, partly cloudy with a slight chance of showers and thunderstorms. Highs in the mid-90s. Lows in the mid-70s. Sunday and Sunday night, mostly cloudy. A chance of showers and thunderstorms. Highs in the lower 90s. Lows in the lower 70s. Monday and Monday night, partly cloudy. A chance of showers and thunderstorms. Highs in the upper 80s. Lows around 70. Tuesday and Tuesday night, mostly clear. A slight chance of showers and thunderstorms. Highs in the lower 90s. Lows in the lower 70s. For more detailed weather, water, and climate information, please visit our website at weather.gov/Atlanta. The current time is 5:14 p.m. Eastern Daylight Time. Here are the 5 p.m. weather observations from around the area. At Athens, it was mostly sunny. The temperature was 93 degrees, dew point 7.

98 degrees. Relative humidity 43%, with a heat index of 97. Wind west at 8 miles an hour. Pressure was 29.99 inches and falling. At Gainesville, it was mostly sunny and 89. Wind west at 10. At Jefferson, it was mostly sunny and 90. Wind west at 8. At Monroe, it was mostly sunny. At Albertton, it was sunny and 92, wind west at 9. At Canyon, it was mostly sunny and 92, wind west at 8. At Clemson, it was sunny and 91, wind west at 10. Elsewhere across Georgia, at Atlanta it was mostly sunny and 90, wind west at 10 gusting to 17. At Lawrenceville, it was sunny and 91, wind west at 12. At Macon, it was mostly sunny and 94, wind southwest at 10. At Rome, it was sunny and 91, wind southwest at 6. At Augusta, it was sunny and 95, wind southwest at 13. At Savannah, with thunder, it was 96, wind southwest at 13 gusting to 21. Elsewhere across the region, at Chattanooga, it was mostly sunny and 92, wind southwest at 7. At Asheville, it was partly sunny and 83, wind northwest at 9. At Greenville-Spartanburg, it was cloudy and 86, wind north at 7. Here is the hazardous weather outlook. This hazardous weather outlook is for North and Central Georgia. For this afternoon and tonight, isolated thunderstorms will be possible this afternoon and evening. A low potential for severe thunderstorms exists with damaging wind gusts up to 60 miles per hour as the main threat. Hot conditions continue today, with heat index values forecast to be in the upper 90s to low 100s this afternoon. And now the extended outlook for the period Wednesday through Monday. Hot conditions persist, with heat index values forecast to be in the upper 90s to low 100s into the weekend. Isolated to scattered chances for afternoon thunderstorms remain in the forecast through the weekend. Spotter information statement. 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Please relay any information about observed severe weather to the National Weather Service. Here is the official forecast from your National Weather Service for the Athens listening area. Tonight, mostly clear. Lows in the mid-70s. Light west winds. Wednesday, sunny. Highs in the mid-90s. West winds 5 to 15 miles an hour. Wednesday night, mostly clear. Lows in the mid-70s. Light west winds. Thursday, sunny. A slight chance of showers and thunderstorms in the afternoon. Highs in the lower 90s. West winds 5 to 15 miles an hour. Chance of rain 20%. Thursday night, partly cloudy in the evening, then becoming mostly clear. Lows in the mid-70s. West winds up to 10 miles an hour. And now the extended forecast. Friday through Saturday night, partly cloudy with a slight chance of showers and thunderstorms. Highs in the mid-90s. Lows in the mid-70s. Sunday and Sunday night, mostly cloudy. A chance of showers and thunderstorms. Highs in the lower 90s. Lows in the lower 70s. Monday and Monday night, partly cloudy. A chance of showers and thunderstorms. Highs in the upper 80s. Lows around 70. Tuesday and Tuesday night, mostly clear. A slight chance of showers and thunderstorms. Highs in the lower 90s. Lows in the lower 70s. For more detailed weather, water, and climate information, please visit our website at weather.gov/Atlanta. The current time is 5:19 p.m. Eastern Daylight Time. Here are the 5 p.m. weather observations from around the area. At Athens, it was mostly sunny,
The temperature was 93 degrees, dew point 68 degrees, relative humidity 43%, with a heat index of 97, wind west at 8 miles an hour, pressure was 29.99 inches and falling. At Gainesville, it was mostly sunny and 89, wind west at 10. At Jefferson, it was mostly sunny and 90, wind west at 8. At Monroe, it was mostly sunny. At Albertton, it was sunny and 92, wind west at 9. At Canyon, it was mostly sunny and 92, wind west at 8. At Clemson, it was sunny and 91, wind west at 10. Elsewhere across Georgia, at Atlanta it was mostly sunny and 90, wind west at 10 gusting to 17. At Lawrenceville, it was sunny and 91, wind west at 12. At Macon, it was mostly sunny and 94, wind southwest at 10. At Rome, it was sunny and 91, wind southwest at 6. At Augusta, it was sunny and 95, wind southwest at 13. At Savannah, with thunder, it was 96, wind southwest at 13 gusting to 21. Elsewhere across the region, at Chattanooga, it was mostly sunny and 92, wind southwest at 7. At Asheville, it was partly sunny and 83, wind northwest at 9. At Greenville-Spartanburg, it was cloudy and 86, wind north at 7. The Athens climate summary for this evening, as of 4 p.m., July 7, 2026. Today's high temperature of 93 degrees occurred at 3:03 p.m. This high was 1 degree above the normal high of 92. The record high is 104 degrees, which was set in 1930. Today's low temperature of 73 degrees occurred at 5:59 a.m. This low was 3 degrees above the normal low of 70. The record low is 59 degrees, which was set in 1972. No precipitation fell today, which leaves the monthly total at a trace. This is 1.03 inches below the normal amount of 1.03 inches for July. The total precipitation for the year still stands at 22.89 inches, which is 2.91 inches below normal. There were no heating degree days today. This leaves the monthly total at zero. The yearly total since July 1st is zero. There were 18 cooling degree days today. This brings the monthly total to 141. The yearly total since January 1st is 904. Sunset tonight is at 8:48 p.m. Sunrise tomorrow is at 6:29 a.m. Here is the hazardous weather outlook. This hazardous weather outlook is for North and Central Georgia. For this afternoon and tonight, isolated thunderstorms will be possible this afternoon and evening. A low potential for severe thunderstorms exists with damaging wind gusts up to 60 miles per hour as the main threat. Hot conditions continue today, with heat index values forecast to be in the upper 90s to low 100s this afternoon. And now the extended outlook for the period Wednesday through Monday. Hot conditions persist, with heat index values forecast to be in the upper 90s to low 100s into the weekend. Isolated to scattered chances for afternoon thunderstorms remain in the forecast through the weekend. Spotter information statement. 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Please relay any information about observed severe weather to the National Weather Service. Here is the official forecast from your National Weather Service for the Athens listening area. Tonight, mostly clear. Lows in the mid-70s. Light west winds. Wednesday, sunny. Highs in the mid-90s. West winds 5 to 15 miles an hour. Wednesday night, mostly clear. Lows in the mid-70s. Light west winds. Thursday, sunny. A slight chance of showers and thunderstorms in the afternoon. Highs in the lower 90s. West winds 5 to 15 miles an hour. Chance of rain 20%.
Thursday night, partly cloudy in the evening, then becoming mostly clear. Lows in the mid-70s. West winds up to 10 miles an hour. And now the extended forecast.

Friday through Saturday night, partly cloudy with a slight chance of showers and thunderstorms. Highs in the mid-90s. Lows in the mid-70s. Sunday and Sunday night, mostly cloudy. A chance of showers and thunderstorms. Highs in the lower 90s. Lows in the lower 70s. Monday and Monday night, partly cloudy. A chance of showers and thunderstorms. Highs in the upper 80s. Lows around 70. Tuesday and Tuesday night, mostly clear. A slight chance of showers and thunderstorms. Highs in the lower 90s. Lows in the lower 70s. For more detailed weather, water, and climate information, please visit our website at weather.gov/Atlanta. The current time is 5:25 p.m. Eastern Daylight Time. Here are the 5 p.m. weather observations from around the area. At Athens, it was mostly sunny. The temperature was 93 degrees, dew point 68 degrees, relative humidity 43%, with a heat index of 97, wind west at 8 miles an hour, pressure was 29.99 inches and falling. At Gainesville, it was mostly sunny and 89, wind west at 10. At Jefferson, it was mostly sunny and 90, wind west at 8. At Monroe, it was mostly sunny. At Albertton, it was sunny and 92, wind west at 9. At Canyon, it was mostly sunny and 92, wind west at 8. At Clemson, it was sunny and 91, wind west at 10. Elsewhere across Georgia, at Atlanta it was mostly sunny and 90, wind west at 10 gusting to 17. At Lawrenceville, it was sunny and 91, wind west at 12. At Macon, it was mostly sunny and 94, wind southwest at 10. At Rome, it was sunny and 91, wind southwest at 6. At Augusta, it was sunny and 95, wind southwest at 13. At Savannah, with thunder, it was 96, wind southwest at 13 gusting to 21. Elsewhere across the region, at Chattanooga, it was mostly sunny and 92, wind southwest at 7. At Asheville, it was partly sunny and 83, wind northwest at 9. At Greenville-Spartanburg, it was cloudy and 86, wind north at 7. Here is the hazardous weather outlook. This hazardous weather outlook is for North and Central Georgia. For this afternoon and tonight, isolated thunderstorms will be possible this afternoon and evening. A low potential for severe thunderstorms exists with damaging wind gusts up to 60 miles per hour as the main threat. Hot conditions continue today, with heat index values forecast to be in the upper 90s to low 100s this afternoon. And now the extended outlook for the period Wednesday through Monday. Hot conditions persist, with heat index values forecast to be in the upper 90s to low 100s into the weekend. Isolated to scattered chances for afternoon thunderstorms remain in the forecast through the weekend. Spotter information statement. 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Please relay any information about observed severe weather to the National Weather Service. Here is the official forecast from your National Weather Service for the Athens listening area. Tonight, mostly clear. Lows in the mid-70s. Light west winds. Wednesday, sunny. Highs in the mid-90s. West winds 5 to 15 miles an hour. Wednesday night, mostly clear. Lows in the mid-70s. Light west winds. Thursday, sunny. A slight chance of showers and thunderstorms in the afternoon. Highs in the lower 90s. West winds 5 to 15 miles an hour. Chance of rain 20%. Thursday night, partly cloudy in the evening, then becoming mostly clear. Lows in the mid-70s. West winds up to 10 miles an hour. And now the extended forecast. Friday through Saturday night, partly cloudy with a slight chance of showers and thunderstorms.

highs in the mid-90s, lows in the mid-70s. Sunday and Sunday night, mostly cloudy. A chance of showers and thunderstorms. Highs in the lower 90s. Lows in the lower 70s. Monday and Monday night, partly cloudy. A chance of showers and thunderstorms. Highs in the upper 80s. Lows around 70. Tuesday and Tuesday night, mostly clear. A slight chance of showers and thunderstorms. Highs in the lower 90s. Lows in the lower 70s. For more detailed weather, water, and climate information, please visit our website at weather.gov/Atlanta. The Ace House at Middle Georgia Regional Airport in Macon is currently experiencing data issues which are expected to continue until further notice. Hourly weather data is available for the region from the Isle Station at Warner Robins Air Force Base KWRB or Perry Houston County Airport KPXE. The Athens climate summary for this evening, as of 4 p.m., July 7, 2026. Today's high temperature of 93 degrees occurred at 3:03 p.m. This high was 1 degree above the normal high of 92. The record high is 104 degrees, which was set in 1930. Today's low temperature of 73 degrees occurred at 5:59 a.m. This low was 3 degrees above the normal low of 70. The record low is 59 degrees, which was set in 1972. No precipitation fell today, which leaves the monthly total at a trace. This is 1.03 inches below the normal amount of 1.03 inches for July. The total precipitation for the year still stands at 22.89 inches, which is 2.91 inches below normal. There were no heating degree days today. This leaves the monthly total at zero. The yearly total since July 1st is zero. There were 18 cooling degree days today. This brings the monthly total to 141. The yearly total since January 1st is 904. Sunset tonight is at 8:48 p.m. Sunrise tomorrow is at 6:29 a.m. The current time is 5:32 p.m. Eastern Daylight Time. Here are the 5 p.m. weather observations from around the area. At Athens, it was mostly sunny, the temperature was 93 degrees, dew point 68 degrees, relative humidity 43%, with a heat index of 97, wind west at 8 miles an hour, pressure was 29.99 inches and falling. At Gainesville, it was mostly sunny and 89, wind west at 10. At Jefferson, it was mostly sunny and 90, wind west at 8. At Monroe, it was mostly sunny. At Albertton, it was sunny and 92, wind west at 9, west at 8. At Monroe, it was mostly sunny. At Albertton, it was sunny and 92, wind west at 9. At Canyon, it was mostly sunny and 92, wind west at 8. At Clemson, it was sunny and 91, wind west at 10. Elsewhere across Georgia, at Atlanta it was mostly sunny and 90, wind west at 10 gusting to 17. At Lawrenceville, it was sunny and 91, wind west at 12. At Macon, it was mostly sunny and 94, wind southwest at 10. At Rome, it was sunny and 91, wind southwest at 6. At Augusta, it was sunny and 95, wind southwest at 13. At Savannah, with thunder, it was 96, wind southwest at 13 gusting to 21. Elsewhere across the region, at Chattanooga, it was mostly sunny and 92, wind southwest at 7. At Asheville, it was partly sunny and 83, wind northwest at 9. At Greenville-Spartanburg, it was cloudy and 86, wind north at 7. Here is the hazardous weather outlook. This hazardous weather outlook is for North and Central Georgia. For this afternoon and tonight, isolated thunderstorms will be possible this afternoon and evening. A low potential for severe thunderstorms exists with damaging wind gusts up to 60 miles per hour as the main threat. Hot conditions can

continue today, with heat index values forecast to be in the upper 90s to low 100s this afternoon. And now the extended outlook for the period Wednesday through Monday. Hot conditions persist, with heat index values forecast to be in the upper 90s to low 100s into the weekend. Isolated to scattered chances for afternoon thunderstorms remain in the forecast through the weekend. Spotter information statement. 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Please relay any information about observed severe weather to the National Weather Service. Here is the official forecast from your National Weather Service for the Athens listening area. Tonight, mostly clear. Lows in the mid-70s. Light west winds. Wednesday, sunny. Highs in the mid-90s. West winds 5 to 15 miles an hour. Wednesday night, mostly clear. Lows in the mid-70s. Light west winds. Thursday, sunny. A slight chance of showers and thunderstorms in the afternoon. Highs in the lower 90s. West winds 5 to 15 miles an hour. Chance of rain 20%. Thursday night, partly cloudy in the evening, then becoming mostly clear. Lows in the mid-70s. West winds up to 10 miles an hour. And now the extended forecast. Friday through Saturday night, partly cloudy with a slight chance of showers and thunderstorms. Highs in the mid-90s. Lows in the mid-70s. Sunday and Sunday night, mostly cloudy. A chance of showers and thunderstorms. Highs in the lower 90s. Lows in the lower 70s. Monday and Monday night, partly cloudy. A chance of showers and thunderstorms. Highs in the upper 80s. Lows around 70. Tuesday and Tuesday night, mostly clear. A slight chance of showers and thunderstorms. Highs in the lower 90s. Lows in the lower 70s. For more detailed weather, water, and climate information, please visit our website at weather.gov/Atlanta. The current time is 5:37 p.m. Eastern Daylight Time. Here are the 5 p.m. weather observations from around the area. At Athens, it was mostly sunny. The temperature was 93 degrees, dew point 68 degrees, relative humidity 43%, with a heat index of 97, wind west at 8 miles an hour, pressure was 29.99 inches and falling. At Gainesville, it was mostly sunny and 89, wind west at 10. At Jefferson, it was mostly sunny and 90, wind west at 8. At Monroe, it was mostly sunny. At Albertton, it was sunny and 92, wind west at 9. At Canyon, it was mostly sunny and 92, wind west at 8. At Clemson, it was sunny and 91, wind west at 10. Elsewhere across Georgia, at Atlanta it was mostly sunny and 90, wind west at 10 gusting to 17. At Lawrenceville, it was sunny and 91, wind west at 12. At Macon, it was mostly sunny and 94, wind southwest at 10. At Rome, it was sunny and 91, wind southwest at 6. At Augusta, it was sunny and 95, wind southwest at 13. At Savannah, with thunder, it was 96, wind southwest at 13 gusting to 21. Elsewhere across the region, at Chattanooga, it was mostly sunny and 92, wind southwest at 7. At Asheville, it was partly sunny and 83, wind northwest at 9. At Greenville-Spartanburg, it was cloudy and 86, wind north at 7. Here is the hazardous weather outlook. This hazardous weather outlook is for North and Central Georgia. For this afternoon and tonight, isolated thunderstorms will be possible this afternoon and evening. A low potential for severe thunderstorms exists with damaging wind gusts up to 60 miles per hour as the main threat. Hot conditions continue today, with heat index values forecast to be in the upper 90s to low 100s this afternoon.

And now the extended outlook for the period Wednesday through Monday. Hot conditions persist, with heat index values forecast to be in the upper 90s to low 100s into the weekend. Isolated to scattered chances for afternoon thunderstorms remain in the forecast through the weekend. 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Please relay any information about observed severe weather to the National Weather Service. The Athens climate summary for this evening, as of 4 p.m., July 7, 2026. Today's high temperature of 93 degrees occurred at 3:03 p.m. This high was 1 degree above the normal high of 92. The record high is 104 degrees, which was set in 1930. Today's low temperature of 73 degrees occurred at 5:59 a.m. This low was 3 degrees above the normal low of 70. The record low is 59 degrees, which was set in 1972. No precipitation fell today, which leaves the monthly total at a trace. This is 1.03 inches below the normal amount of 1.03 inches for July. The total precipitation for the year still stands at 22.89 inches, which is 2.91 inches below normal. There were no heating degree days today. This leaves the monthly total at zero. The yearly total since July 1st is zero. There were 18 cooling degree days today. This brings the monthly total to 141. The yearly total since January 1st is 904. Sunset tonight is at 8:48 p.m. Sunrise tomorrow is at 6:29 a.m. You're listening to NOAA Weather Radio Station, WXK 56, originating from the National Weather Service office in Peachtree City, and transmitting from Athens on a frequency of 162.4 MHz. 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Here is the official forecast from your National Weather Service for the Athens listening area. Tonight, mostly clear. Lows in the mid-70s. Light west winds. Wednesday, sunny. Highs in the mid-90s. West winds 5 to 15 miles an hour. Wednesday night, mostly clear. Lows in the mid-70s. Light west winds. Thursday, sunny. A slight chance of showers and thunderstorms in the afternoon. Highs in the lower 90s. West winds 5 to 15 miles an hour. Chance of rain 20%. Thursday night, partly cloudy in the evening, then becoming mostly clear. Lows in the mid-70s. West winds up to 10 miles an hour. And now the extended forecast. Friday through Saturday night, partly cloudy with a slight chance of showers and thunderstorms. Highs in the mid-90s. Lows in the mid-70s. Sunday and Sunday night, mostly cloudy. A chance of showers and thunderstorms. Highs in the lower 90s. Lows in the lower 70s. Monday and Monday night, partly cloudy. A chance of showers and thunderstorms. Highs in the upper 80s. Lows around 70. Tuesday and Tuesday night, mostly clear. A slight chance of showers and thunderstorms. Highs in the lower 90s. Lows in the lower 70s. For more detailed weather, water, and climate information, please visit our website at weather.gov/Atlanta. The current time is 5:44 p.m. Eastern Daylight Time. Here are the 5 p.m. weather observations from around the area. At Athens, it was mostly sunny. The temperature was 93 degrees, dew point 68 degrees.

Active humidity 43% with a heat index of 97. Wind west at 8 miles an hour. Pressure was 29.99 inches and falling. At Gainesville, it was mostly sunny and 89. Wind west at 10. At Jefferson, it was mostly sunny and 90. Wind west at 8. At Monroe, it was mostly sunny. At Albertton, it was sunny and 92, wind west at 9. At Canyon, it was mostly sunny and 92, wind west at 8. At Clemson, it was sunny and 91, wind west at 10. Elsewhere across Georgia, at Atlanta it was mostly sunny and 90, wind west at 10 gusting to 17. At Lawrenceville, it was sunny and 91, wind west at 12. At Macon, it was mostly sunny and 94, wind southwest at 10. At Rome, it was sunny and 91, wind southwest at 6. At Augusta, it was sunny and 95, wind southwest at 13. At Savannah, with thunder, it was 96, wind southwest at 13 gusting to 21. Elsewhere across the region, at Chattanooga, it was mostly sunny and 92, wind southwest at 7. At Asheville, it was partly sunny and 83, wind northwest at 9. At Greenville-Spartanburg, it was cloudy and 86, wind north at 7. Here is the hazardous weather outlook. This hazardous weather outlook is for North and Central Georgia. For this afternoon and tonight, isolated thunderstorms will be possible this afternoon and evening. A low potential for severe thunderstorms exists with damaging wind gusts up to 60 miles per hour as the main threat. Hot conditions continue today, with heat index values forecast to be in the upper 90s to low 100s this afternoon. And now the extended outlook for the period Wednesday through Monday. Hot conditions persist, with heat index values forecast to be in the upper 90s to low 100s into the weekend. Isolated to scattered chances for afternoon thunderstorms remain in the forecast through the weekend. Spotter information statement. 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Please relay any information about observed severe weather to the National Weather Service. Here is the official forecast from your National Weather Service for the Athens listening area. Tonight, mostly clear. Lows in the mid-70s. Light west winds. Wednesday, sunny. Highs in the mid-90s. West winds 5 to 15 miles an hour. Wednesday night, mostly clear. Lows in the mid-70s. Light west winds. Thursday, sunny. A slight chance of showers and thunderstorms in the afternoon. Highs in the lower 90s. West winds 5 to 15 miles an hour. Chance of rain 20%. Thursday night, partly cloudy in the evening, then becoming mostly clear. Lows in the mid-70s. West winds up to 10 miles an hour. And now the extended forecast. Friday through Saturday night, partly cloudy with a slight chance of showers and thunderstorms. Highs in the mid-90s. Lows in the mid-70s. Sunday and Sunday night, mostly cloudy. A chance of showers and thunderstorms. Highs in the lower 90s. Lows in the lower 70s. Monday and Monday night, partly cloudy. A chance of showers and thunderstorms. Highs in the upper 80s. Lows around 70. Tuesday and Tuesday night, mostly clear. A slight chance of showers and thunderstorms. Highs in the lower 90s. Lows in the lower 70s. For more detailed weather, water, and climate information, please visit our website at weather.gov/Atlanta. The current time is 5:49 p.m. Eastern Daylight Time. Here are the 5 p.m. weather observations from around the area. At Athens, it was mostly sunny. The temperature was 93 degrees, dew point 68 degrees, relative humidity 43%, with a heat index of 97, wind west at 8 miles an hour.

pressure was 29.99 inches and falling. At Gainesville, it was mostly sunny and 89, wind west at 10. At Jefferson, it was mostly sunny and 90, wind west at 8. At Monroe, it was mostly sunny. At Albertton, it was sunny and 92, wind west at 9. At Canyon, it was mostly sunny and 92, wind west at 8. At Clemson, it was sunny and 91, wind west at 10. Elsewhere across Georgia, at Atlanta it was mostly sunny and 90, wind west at 10 gusting to 17. At Lawrenceville, it was sunny and 91, wind west at 12. At Macon, it was mostly sunny and 94, wind southwest at 10. At Rome, it was sunny and 91, wind southwest at 6. At Augusta, it was sunny and 95, wind southwest at 13. At Savannah, with thunder, it was 96, wind southwest at 13 gusting to 21. Elsewhere across the region, at Chattanooga, it was mostly sunny and 92, wind southwest at 7. At Asheville, it was partly sunny and 83, wind northwest at 9. At Greenville-Spartanburg, it was cloudy and 86, wind north at 7. The Athens climate summary for this evening, as of 4 p.m., July 7, 2026. Today's high temperature of 93 degrees occurred at 3:03 p.m. This high was 1 degree above the normal high of 92. The record high is 104 degrees, which was set in 1930. Today's low temperature of 73 degrees occurred at 5:59 a.m. This low was 3 degrees above the normal low of 70. The record low is 59 degrees, which was set in 1972. No precipitation fell today, which leaves the monthly total at a trace. This is 1.03 inches below the normal amount of 1.03 inches for July. The total precipitation for the year still stands at 22.89 inches, which is 2.91 inches below normal. There were no heating degree days today. This leaves the monthly total at zero. The yearly total since July 1st is zero. There were 18 cooling degree days today. This brings the monthly total to 141. The yearly total since January 1st is 904. Sunset tonight is at 8:48 p.m. Sunrise tomorrow is at 6:29 a.m. Here is the hazardous weather outlook. This hazardous weather outlook is for North and Central Georgia. For this afternoon and tonight, isolated thunderstorms will be possible this afternoon and evening. A low potential for severe thunderstorms exists with damaging wind gusts up to 60 miles per hour as the main threat. Hot conditions continue today, with heat index values forecast to be in the upper 90s to low 100s this afternoon. And now the extended outlook for the period Wednesday through Monday. Hot conditions persist, with heat index values forecast to be in the upper 90s to low 100s into the weekend. Isolated to scattered chances for afternoon thunderstorms remain in the forecast through the weekend. Spotter information statement. 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Please relay any information about observed severe weather to the National Weather Service. Here is the official forecast from your National Weather Service for the Athens listening area. Tonight, mostly clear. Lows in the mid-70s. Light west winds. Wednesday, sunny. Highs in the mid-90s. West winds 5 to 15 miles an hour. Wednesday night, mostly clear. Lows in the mid-70s. Light west winds. Thursday, sunny. A slight chance of showers and thunderstorms in the afternoon. Highs in the lower 90s. West winds 5 to 15 miles an hour. Chance of rain 20%. Thursday night, partly cloudy in the evening, then becoming mostly clear. Lows in the mid-70s. West winds up to 10 miles an hour. And now the extended forecast. Friday through

Saturday night, partly cloudy with a slight chance of showers and thunderstorms. Highs in the mid-90s. Lows in the mid-70s. Sunday and Sunday night, mostly cloudy. A chance of showers and thunderstorms. Highs in the lower 90s. Lows in the lower 70s. Monday and Monday night, partly cloudy. A chance of showers and thunderstorms. Highs in the upper 80s. Lows around 70. Tuesday and Tuesday night, mostly clear. A slight chance of showers and thunderstorms. Highs in the lower 90s. Lows in the lower 70s. 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The current time is 5:55 p.m. Eastern Daylight Time. Here are the 5 p.m. weather observations from around the area. At Athens, it was mostly sunny. The temperature was 93 degrees, dew point 68 degrees, relative humidity 43%, with a heat index of 97, wind west at 8 miles an hour, pressure was 29.99 inches and falling. At Gainesville, it was mostly sunny and 89, wind west at 10. At Jefferson, it was mostly sunny and 90, wind west at 8. At Monroe, it was mostly sunny. At Albertton, it was sunny and 92, wind west at 9. At Canyon, it was mostly sunny and 92, wind west at 8. At Clemson, it was sunny and 91, wind west at 10. Elsewhere across Georgia, at Atlanta it was mostly sunny and 90, wind west at 10 gusting to 17. At Lawrenceville, it was sunny and 91, wind west at 12. At Macon, it was mostly sunny and 94, wind southwest at 10. At Rome, it was sunny and 91, wind southwest at 6. At Augusta, it was sunny and 95, wind southwest at 13. At Savannah, with thunder, it was 96, wind southwest at 13 gusting to 21. Elsewhere across the region, at Chattanooga, it was mostly sunny and 92, wind southwest at 7. At Asheville, it was partly sunny and 83, wind northwest at 9. At Greenville-Spartanburg, it was cloudy and 86, wind north at 7. Here is the hazardous weather outlook. This hazardous weather outlook is for North and Central Georgia. For this afternoon and tonight, isolated thunderstorms will be possible this afternoon and evening. A low potential for severe thunderstorms exists with damaging wind gusts up to 60 miles per hour as the main threat. Hot conditions continue today, with heat index values forecast to be in the upper 90s to low 100s this afternoon. And now the extended outlook for the period Wednesday through Monday. Hot conditions persist, with heat index values forecast to be in the upper 90s to low 100s into the weekend. Isolated to scattered chances for afternoon thunderstorms remain in the forecast through the weekend. Spotter information statement. 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Please relay any information about observed severe weather to the National Weather Service. Here is the official forecast from your National Weather Service for the Athens listening area. Tonight, mostly clear. Lows in the mid-70s. Light west winds. Wednesday, sunny. Highs in the mid-90s. West winds 5 to 15 miles an hour. Wednesday night, mostly clear. Lows in the mid-70s. Light west winds. Thursday, sunny. A slight chance of showers and thunderstorms in the afternoon. Highs in the lower 90s. West winds 5 to 15 miles an hour. Chance of rain 20%. Thursday night, partly cloudy in the evening, then becoming mostly clear. Lows in the mid-70s. West winds up to 10 miles an hour. And now the extended forecast. Friday through Saturday night, partly cloudy with a slight chance of showers and thunderstorms. Highs in the mid-90s.

Atlanta. The ASOS at Middle Georgia Regional Airport in Macon is currently experiencing data issues which are expected to continue until further notice. Hourly weather data is available for the region from the Arlo Station at Warner Robins Air Force Base KWRB or Perry Houston County Airport KPXC. The Athens climate summary for this evening, as of 4 p.m., July 7, 2026. Today's high temperature of 93 degrees occurred at 3:03 p.m. This high was 1 degree above the normal high of 92. The record high is 104 degrees, which was set in 1930. Today's low temperature of 73 degrees occurred at 5:59 a.m. This low was 3 degrees above the normal low of 70. The record low is 59 degrees, which was set in 1972. No precipitation fell today, which leaves the monthly total at a trace. This is 1.03 inches below the normal amount of 1.03 inches for July. The total precipitation for the year still stands at 22.89 inches, which is 2.91 inches below normal. There were no heating degree days today. This leaves the monthly total at zero. The yearly total since July 1st is zero. There were 18 cooling degree days today. This brings the monthly total to 141. The yearly total since January 1st is 904. Sunset tonight is at 8:48 p.m. Sunrise tomorrow is at 6:29 a.m. The current time is 6:02 p.m. Eastern Daylight Time. Here are the 5 p.m. weather observations from around the area. At Athens, it was mostly sunny, the temperature was 93 degrees, dew point 68 degrees, relative humidity 43%, with a heat index of 97, wind west at 8 miles an hour, pressure was 29.99 inches and falling. At Gainesville, it was mostly sunny and 89, wind west at 10. At Jefferson, it was mostly sunny and 90, wind west at 8. At Monroe, it was mostly sunny. At Albertton, it was sunny and 92, wind west at 9. At Canyon, it was mostly sunny and 92, wind west at 8. At Clemson, it was sunny and 91, wind west at 10. Elsewhere across Georgia, at Atlanta it was mostly sunny and 90, wind west at 10 gusting to 17. At Lawrenceville, it was sunny and 91, wind west at 12. At Macon, it was mostly sunny and 94, wind southwest at 10. At Rome, it was sunny and 91, wind southwest at 6. At Augusta, it was sunny and 95, wind southwest at 13. At Savannah, with thunder, it was 96, wind southwest at 13 gusting to 21. Elsewhere across the region, at Chattanooga, it was mostly sunny and 92, wind southwest at 7. At Asheville, it was partly sunny and 83, wind northwest at 9. At Greenville-Spartanburg, it was cloudy and 86, wind north at 7. Here is the hazardous weather outlook. This hazardous weather outlook is for North and Central Georgia. For this afternoon and tonight, isolated thunderstorms will be possible this afternoon and evening. A low potential for severe thunderstorms exists with damaging wind gusts up to 60 miles per hour as the main threat. Hot conditions continue today, with heat index values forecast to be in the upper 90s to low 100s this afternoon. And now the extended outlook for the period Wednesday through Monday. Hot conditions persist, with heat index values forecast to be in the upper 90s to low 100s into the weekend. Isolated to scattered chances for afternoon thunderstorms remain in the forecast through the weekend. Spotter information statement. 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Please relay any information about observed severe weather to the National Weather Service. Here is the official forecast from your National Weather Service for the Athens listening area. Tonight, mostly clear. Lows in the mid-70s. Light west winds.

Wednesday, sunny. Highs in the mid-90s. West winds 5 to 15 miles an hour. Wednesday night, mostly clear. Lows in the mid-70s. Light west winds. Thursday, sunny. A slight chance of showers and thunderstorms in the afternoon. Highs in the lower 90s. West winds 5 to 15 miles an hour. Chance of rain 20%. Thursday night, partly cloudy in the evening, then becoming mostly clear. Lows in the mid-70s. West winds up to 10 miles an hour. And now the extended forecast. Friday through Saturday night, partly cloudy with a slight chance of showers and thunderstorms. Highs in the mid-90s. Lows in the mid-70s. Sunday and Sunday night, mostly cloudy. A chance of showers and thunderstorms. Highs in the lower 90s. Lows in the lower 70s. Monday and Monday night, partly cloudy. A chance of showers and thunderstorms. Highs in the upper 80s. Lows around 70. Tuesday and Tuesday night, mostly clear. A slight chance of showers and thunderstorms. Highs in the lower 90s. Lows in the lower 70s. For more detailed weather, water, and climate information, please visit our website at weather.gov/Atlanta. The current time is 6:07 p.m. Eastern Daylight Time. Here are the 6 p.m. weather observations from around the area. At Athens, it was mostly sunny. The temperature was 92 degrees, dew point 67 degrees, relative humidity 43%, with a heat index of 95, wind west at 8 miles an hour, pressure was 29.99 inches and steady. At Gainesville, it was sunny and 88, wind west at 13. At Winder, it was sunny, the temperature was 91. At Greensboro, it was mostly cloudy and 91, wind southwest at 6 gusting to 14. At Clemson, it was sunny and 90, wind variable at 7. Elsewhere across Georgia, at Atlanta it was mostly sunny and 92, wind west at 7. At Cartersville, the temperature was 93, wind west at 6. At Lawrenceville, it was sunny and 90, wind west at 8. At Macon, the temperature was 90, wind southwest at 9. At Rome, it was sunny and 90, wind west at 8. At Augusta, it was sunny and 96, wind southwest at 12 gusting to 17. At Savannah, with thunder, it was 89, wind south at 9. Elsewhere across the region, at Chattanooga, it was mostly sunny and 92, wind southwest at 8. At Asheville, it was mostly sunny and 81, wind variable at 5. At Greenville-Spartanburg, it was cloudy and 88, wind variable at 5. Here is the hazardous weather outlook. This hazardous weather outlook is for North and Central Georgia. For this afternoon and tonight, isolated thunderstorms will be possible this afternoon and evening. A low potential for severe thunderstorms exists with damaging wind gusts up to 60 miles per hour as the main threat. Hot conditions continue today, with heat index values forecast to be in the upper 90s to low 100s this afternoon. And now the extended outlook for the period Wednesday through Monday. Hot conditions persist, with heat index values forecast to be in the upper 90s to low 100s into the weekend. Isolated to scattered chances for afternoon thunderstorms remain in the forecast through the weekend. Spotter information statement. 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Please relay any information about observed severe weather to the National Weather Service. Here is the official forecast from your National Weather Service for the Athens listening area. Tonight, mostly clear. Lows in the mid-70s. Light west winds. Wednesday, sunny. Highs in the mid-90s. West winds 5 to 15 miles an hour. Wednesday night, mostly clear. Lows in the mid-70s.

Light west winds. Thursday, sunny. A slight chance of showers and thunderstorms in the afternoon. Highs in the lower 90s. West winds 5 to 15 miles an hour. Chance of rain 20%. Thursday night, partly cloudy in the evening, then becoming mostly clear. Lows in the mid-70s. West winds up to 10 miles an hour. And now the extended forecast. Friday through Saturday night, partly cloudy with a slight chance of showers and thunderstorms. Highs in the mid-90s. Lows in the mid-70s. Sunday and Sunday night, mostly cloudy. A chance of showers and thunderstorms. Highs in the lower 90s. Lows in the lower 70s. Monday and Monday night, partly cloudy. A chance of showers and thunderstorms. Highs in the upper 80s. Lows around 70. Tuesday and Tuesday night, mostly clear. A slight chance of showers and thunderstorms. Highs in the lower 90s. Lows in the lower 70s. For more detailed weather, water, and climate information, please visit our website at weather.gov/Atlanta. The Athens climate summary for this evening, as of 4 p.m., July 7, 2026. Today's high temperature of 93 degrees occurred at 3:03 p.m. This high was 1 degree above the normal high of 92. The record high is 104 degrees, which was set in 1930. Today's low temperature of 73 degrees occurred at 5:59 a.m. This low was 3 degrees above the normal low of 70. The record low is 59 degrees, which was set in 1972. No precipitation fell today, which leaves the monthly total at a trace. This is 1.03 inches below the normal amount of 1.03 inches for July. The total precipitation for the year still stands at 22.89 inches, which is 2.91 inches below normal. There were no heating degree days today. This leaves the monthly total at zero. The yearly total since July 1st is zero. There were 18 cooling degree days today. This brings the monthly total to 141. The yearly total since January 1st is 904. Sunset tonight is at 8:48 p.m. Sunrise tomorrow is at 6:29 a.m. The current time is 6:13 p.m. Eastern Daylight Time. Here are the 6 p.m. weather observations from around the area. At Athens, it was mostly sunny. The temperature was 92 degrees, dew point 67 degrees, relative humidity 43%, with a heat index of 95, wind west at 8 miles an hour, pressure was 29.99 inches and steady. At Gainesville, it was sunny and 88, wind west at 13. At Winder, it was sunny, the temperature was 91. At Greensboro, it was mostly cloudy and 91, wind southwest at 6 gusting to 14. At Clemson, it was sunny and 90, wind variable at 7. Elsewhere across Georgia, at Atlanta it was mostly sunny and 92, wind west at 7. At Cartersville, the temperature was 93, wind west at 6. At Lawrenceville, it was sunny and 90, wind west at 8. At Macon, it was partly sunny and 90, wind southwest at 9. At Rome, it was mostly sunny and 90, wind west at 8. At Augusta, it was sunny and 96, wind southwest at 12 gusting to 17. At Savannah, with thunder, it was 89, wind south at 9. Elsewhere across the region, at Chattanooga, it was partly sunny and 92, wind southwest at 8. At Asheville, it was mostly sunny and 81, wind variable at 5. At Greenville-Spartanburg, it was cloudy and 88, wind variable at 5. Here is the hazardous weather outlook. This hazardous weather outlook is for North and Central Georgia. For this afternoon and tonight, isolated thunderstorms will be possible this afternoon and evening. A low potential for severe thunderstorms exists with damaging wind gusts up to 60 miles per hour as the main threat.

hot conditions continue today, with heat index values forecast to be in the upper 90s to low 100s this afternoon. And now the extended outlook for the period Wednesday through Monday. Hot conditions persist, with heat index values forecast to be in the upper 90s to low 100s into the weekend. Isolated to scattered chances for afternoon thunderstorms remain in the forecast through the weekend. Spotter information statement. 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Please relay any information about observed severe weather to the National Weather Service. Here is the official forecast from your National Weather Service for the Athens listening area. Tonight, mostly clear. Lows in the mid-70s. Light west winds. Wednesday, sunny. Highs in the mid-90s. West winds 5 to 15 miles an hour. Wednesday night, mostly clear. Lows in the mid-70s. Light west winds. Thursday, sunny. A slight chance of showers and thunderstorms in the afternoon. Highs in the lower 90s. West winds 5 to 15 miles an hour. Chance of rain 20%. Thursday night, partly cloudy in the evening, then becoming mostly clear. Lows in the mid-70s. West winds up to 10 miles an hour. And now the extended forecast. Friday through Saturday night, partly cloudy with a slight chance of showers and thunderstorms. Highs in the mid-90s. Lows in the mid-70s. Sunday and Sunday night, mostly cloudy. A chance of showers and thunderstorms. Highs in the lower 90s. Lows in the lower 70s. Monday and Monday night, partly cloudy. A chance of showers and thunderstorms. Highs in the upper 80s. Lows around 70. Tuesday and Tuesday night, mostly clear. A slight chance of showers and thunderstorms. Highs in the lower 90s. Lows in the lower 70s. For more detailed weather, water, and climate information, please visit our website at weather.gov/Atlanta. The current time is 6:17 p.m. Eastern Daylight Time. Here are the 6 p.m. weather observations from around the area. At Athens, it was mostly sunny. The temperature was 92 degrees, dew point 67 degrees, relative humidity 43%, with a heat index of 95, wind west at 8 miles an hour, pressure was 29.99 inches and steady. At Gainesville, it was sunny and 88, wind west at 13. At Winder, it was sunny, the temperature was 91. At Greensboro, it was mostly cloudy and 91, wind southwest at 6 gusting to 14. At Clemson, it was sunny and 90, wind variable at 7. Elsewhere across Georgia, at Atlanta it was mostly sunny and 92, wind west at 7. At Cartersville, the temperature was 93, wind west at 6. At Lawrenceville, it was sunny and 90, wind west at 8. At Macon, it was partly sunny and 90, wind southwest at 9. At Rome, it was mostly sunny and 90, wind west at 8. At Augusta, it was sunny and 96, wind southwest at 12 gusting to 17. At Savannah, with thunder, it was 89, wind south at 9. Elsewhere across the region, at Chattanooga, it was partly sunny and 92, wind southwest at 8. At Asheville, it was mostly sunny and 81, wind variable at 5. At Greenville-Spartanburg, it was cloudy and 88, wind variable at 5. Here is the hazardous weather outlook. This hazardous weather outlook is for North and Central Georgia. For this afternoon and tonight, isolated thunderstorms will be possible this afternoon and evening. A low potential for severe thunderstorms exists with damaging wind gusts up to 60 miles per hour as the main threat. Hot conditions continue today, with heat index values forecast to be in the upper 90s to low 100s this afternoon. And now the extended outlook for the period Wednesday through Monday. Hot conditions persist.

persist, with heat index values forecast to be in the upper 90s to low 100s into the weekend. Isolated to scattered chances for afternoon thunderstorms remain in the forecast through the weekend. Spotter information statement. 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Please relay any information about observed severe weather to the National Weather Service. The Athens climate summary for this evening, as of 4 p.m., July 7, 2026. Today's high temperature of 93 degrees occurred at 3:03 p.m. This high was 1 degree above the normal high of 92. The record high is 104 degrees, which was set in 1930. Today's low temperature of 73 degrees occurred at 5:59 a.m. This low was 3 degrees above the normal low of 70. The record low is 59 degrees, which was set in 1972. No precipitation fell today, which leaves the monthly total at a trace. This is 1.03 inches below the normal amount of 1.03 inches for July. The total precipitation for the year still stands at 22.89 inches, which is 2.91 inches below normal. There were no heating degree days today. This leaves the monthly total at zero. The yearly total since July 1st is zero. There were 18 cooling degree days today. This brings the monthly total to 141. The yearly total since January 1st is 904. Sunset tonight is at 8:48 p.m. Sunrise tomorrow is at 6:29 a.m. Here is the official forecast from your National Weather Service for the Athens listening area. Tonight, mostly clear. Lows in the mid-70s. Light west winds. Wednesday, sunny. Highs in the mid-90s. West winds 5 to 15 miles an hour. Wednesday night, mostly clear. Lows in the mid-70s. Light west winds. Thursday, sunny. A slight chance of showers and thunderstorms in the afternoon. Highs in the lower 90s. West winds 5 to 15 miles an hour. Chance of rain 20%. Thursday night, partly cloudy in the evening, then becoming mostly clear. Lows in the mid-70s. West winds up to 10 miles an hour. And now the extended forecast. Friday through Saturday night, partly cloudy with a slight chance of showers and thunderstorms. Highs in the mid-90s. Lows in the mid-70s. Sunday and Sunday night, mostly cloudy. A chance of showers and thunderstorms. Highs in the lower 90s. Lows in the lower 70s. Monday and Monday night, partly cloudy. A chance of showers and thunderstorms. Highs in the upper 80s. Lows around 70. Tuesday and Tuesday night, mostly clear. A slight chance of showers and thunderstorms. Highs in the lower 90s. Lows in the lower 70s. For more detailed weather, water, and climate information, please visit our website at weather.gov/Atlanta. The current time is 6:24 p.m. Eastern Daylight Time. Here are the 6 p.m. weather observations from around the area. At Athens, it was mostly sunny. The temperature was 92 degrees, dew point 67 degrees, relative humidity 43%, with a heat index of 95, wind west at 8 miles an hour, pressure was 29.99 inches and steady. At Gainesville, it was sunny and 88, wind west at 13. At Winder, it was sunny, the temperature was 91. At Greensboro, it was mostly cloudy and 91, wind southwest at 6 gusting to 14. At Clemson, it was sunny and 90, wind variable at 7. Elsewhere across Georgia, at Atlanta it was mostly sunny and 92, wind west at 7. At Cartersville, the temperature was 93, wind west at 6. At Lawrenceville, it was sunny and 90, wind west at 8. At Macon, it was partly sunny and 90, wind southwest at 9.

It was mostly sunny and 90, wind west at 8. At Augusta, it was sunny and 96, wind southwest at 12 gusting to 17. At Savannah, with thunder, it was 89, wind south at 9. Elsewhere across the region, at Chattanooga, it was partly sunny and 92, wind southwest at 8. At Asheville, it was mostly sunny and 81, wind variable at 5. At Greenville-Spartanburg, it was cloudy and 88, wind variable at 5. Here is the hazardous weather outlook. This hazardous weather outlook is for North and Central Georgia. For this afternoon and tonight, isolated thunderstorms will be possible this afternoon and evening. A low potential for severe thunderstorms exists with damaging wind gusts up to 60 miles per hour as the main threat. Hot conditions continue today, with heat index values forecast to be in the upper 90s to low 100s this afternoon. And now the extended outlook for the period Wednesday through Monday. Hot conditions persist, with heat index values forecast to be in the upper 90s to low 100s into the weekend. Isolated to scattered chances for afternoon thunderstorms remain in the forecast through the weekend. Spotter information statement. 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Please relay any information about observed severe weather to the National Weather Service. Here is the official forecast from your National Weather Service for the Athens listening area. Tonight, mostly clear. Lows in the mid-70s. Light west winds. Wednesday, sunny. Highs in the mid-90s. West winds 5 to 15 miles an hour. Wednesday night, mostly clear. Lows in the mid-70s. Light west winds. Thursday, sunny. A slight chance of showers and thunderstorms in the afternoon. Highs in the lower 90s. West winds 5 to 15 miles an hour. Chance of rain 20%. Thursday night, partly cloudy in the evening, then becoming mostly clear. Lows in the mid-70s. West winds up to 10 miles an hour. And now the extended forecast. Friday through Saturday night, partly cloudy with a slight chance of showers and thunderstorms. Highs in the mid-90s. Lows in the mid-70s. Sunday and Sunday night, mostly cloudy. A chance of showers and thunderstorms. Highs in the lower 90s. Lows in the lower 70s. Monday and Monday night, partly cloudy. A chance of showers and thunderstorms. Highs in the upper 80s. Lows around 70. Tuesday and Tuesday night, mostly clear. A slight chance of showers and thunderstorms. Highs in the lower 90s. Lows in the lower 70s. For more detailed weather, water, and climate information, please visit our website at weather.gov/Atlanta. The current time is 6:28 p.m. Eastern Daylight Time. The ACE House at Middle Georgia Regional Airport in Macon is currently experiencing data issues which are expected to continue until further notice. Hourly weather data is available for the region from the Arlo Station at Warner Robins Air Force Base KWRB or Perry Houston County Airport KPXE. Here are the 6 p.m. weather observations from around the area. At Athens, it was mostly sunny. The temperature was 92 degrees, dew point 67 degrees, relative humidity 43%, with a heat index of 95, wind west at 8 miles an hour. Pressure was 29.99 inches and steady. At Gainesville, it was sunny and 88, wind west at 13. At Winder, it was sunny, the temperature was 91. At Greensboro, it was mostly cloudy and 91, wind southwest at 6 gusting to 14. At Clemson, it was sunny and 90, wind variable at 7. Elsewhere across Georgia, at Atlanta it was mostly sunny and 92, wind west at 7. At Cartersville, the temperature was 93, wind west at 6. At Lawrenceville, it was sunny and 90, wind west at 8.

at Macon, it was partly sunny and 90. Wind southwest at 9. At Rome, it was mostly sunny and 90. Wind west at 8. At Augusta, it was sunny and 96. Wind southwest at 12, gusting to 17. At Savannah, with thunder, it was 89. Wind south at 9. Elsewhere across the region, at Chattanooga, it was partly sunny and 92, wind southwest at 8. At Asheville, it was mostly sunny and 81, wind variable at 5. At Greenville-Spartanburg, it was cloudy and 88, wind variable at 5. The Athens climate summary for this evening, as of 4 p.m., July 7, 2026. Today's high temperature of 93 degrees occurred at 3:03 p.m. This high was 1 degree above the normal high of 92. The record high is 104 degrees, which was set in 1930. Today's low temperature of 73 degrees occurred at 5:59 a.m. This low was 3 degrees above the normal low of 70. The record low is 59 degrees, which was set in 1972. No precipitation fell today, which leaves the monthly total at a trace. This is 1.03 inches below the normal amount of 1.03 inches for July. The total precipitation for the year still stands at 22.89 inches, which is 2.91 inches below normal. There were no heating degree days today. This leaves the monthly total at zero. The yearly total since July 1st is zero. There were 18 cooling degree days today. This brings the monthly total to 141. The yearly total since January 1st is 904. Sunset tonight is at 8:48 p.m. Sunrise tomorrow is at 6:29 a.m. Here is the hazardous weather outlook. This hazardous weather outlook is for North and Central Georgia. For this afternoon and tonight, isolated thunderstorms will be possible this afternoon and evening. A low potential for severe thunderstorms exists with damaging wind gusts up to 60 miles per hour as the main threat. Hot conditions continue today, with heat index values forecast to be in the upper 90s to low 100s this afternoon. And now the extended outlook for the period Wednesday through Monday. Hot conditions persist, with heat index values forecast to be in the upper 90s to low 100s into the weekend. Isolated to scattered chances for afternoon. Extended outlook for the period Wednesday through Monday. Hot conditions persist, with heat index values forecast to be in the upper 90s to low 100s into the weekend. Isolated to scattered chances for afternoon thunderstorms remain in the forecast through the weekend. Spotter information statement. 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Please relay any information about observed severe weather to the National Weather Service. Here is the official forecast from your National Weather Service for the Athens listening area. Tonight, mostly clear. Lows in the mid-70s. Light west winds. Wednesday, sunny. Highs in the mid-90s. West winds 5 to 15 miles an hour. Wednesday night, mostly clear. Lows in the mid-70s. Light west winds. Thursday, sunny. A slight chance of showers and thunderstorms in the afternoon. Highs in the lower 90s. West winds 5 to 15 miles an hour. Chance of rain 20%. Thursday night, partly cloudy in the evening, then becoming mostly clear. Lows in the mid-70s. West winds up to 10 miles an hour. And now the extended forecast. Friday through Saturday night, partly cloudy with a slight chance of showers and thunderstorms. Highs in the mid-90s. Lows in the mid-70s. Sunday and Sunday night, mostly cloudy. A chance of showers and thunderstorms. Highs in the lower 90s. Lows in the lower 70s. Monday and Monday night, partly cloudy. A chance of showers and thunderstorms. Highs in the upper 80s. Lows around 70. Tuesday and Tuesday night, mostly clear.

a slight chance of showers and thunderstorms. Highs in the lower 90s. Lows in the lower 70s. For more detailed weather, water, and climate information, please visit our website at weather.gov/Atlanta. The current time is 6:35 p.m. Eastern Daylight Time. Here are the 6 p.m. weather observations from around the area. At Athens, it was mostly sunny. The temperature was 92 degrees, dew point 67 degrees, relative humidity 43%, with a heat index of 95, wind west at 8 miles an hour, pressure was 29.99 inches and steady. At Gainesville, it was sunny and 88, wind west at 13. At Winder, it was sunny, the temperature was 91. At Greensboro, it was mostly cloudy and 91, wind southwest at 6 gusting to 14. At Clemson, it was sunny and 90, wind variable at 7. Elsewhere across Georgia, at Atlanta it was mostly sunny and 92, wind west at 7. At Cartersville, the temperature was 93, wind west at 6. At Lawrenceville, it was sunny and 90, wind west at 8. At Macon, it was partly sunny and 90, wind southwest at 9. At Rome, it was mostly sunny and 90, wind west at 8. At Augusta, it was sunny and 96, wind southwest at 12 gusting to 17. At Savannah, with thunder, it was 89, wind south at 9. Elsewhere across the region, at Chattanooga, it was partly sunny and 92, wind southwest at 8. At Asheville, it was mostly sunny and 81, wind variable at 5. At Greenville-Spartanburg, it was cloudy and 88, wind variable at 5. Here is the hazardous weather outlook. This hazardous weather outlook is for North and Central Georgia. For this afternoon and tonight, isolated thunderstorms will be possible this afternoon and evening. A low potential for severe thunderstorms exists with damaging wind gusts up to 60 miles per hour as the main threat. Hot conditions continue today, with heat index values forecast to be in the upper 90s to low 100s this afternoon. And now the extended outlook for the period Wednesday through Monday. Hot conditions persist, with heat index values forecast to be in the upper 90s to low 100s into the weekend. Isolated to scattered chances for afternoon thunderstorms remain in the forecast through the weekend. Spotter information statement. 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Please relay any information about observed severe weather to the National Weather Service. Here is the official forecast from your National Weather Service for the Athens listening area. Tonight, mostly clear. Lows in the mid-70s. Light west winds. Wednesday, sunny. Highs in the mid-90s. West winds 5 to 15 miles an hour. Wednesday night, mostly clear. Lows in the mid-70s. Light west winds. Thursday, sunny. A slight chance of showers and thunderstorms in the afternoon. Highs in the lower 90s. West winds 5 to 15 miles an hour. Chance of rain 20%. Thursday night, partly cloudy in the evening, then becoming mostly clear. Lows in the mid-70s. West winds up to 10 miles an hour. And now the extended forecast. Friday through Saturday night, partly cloudy with a slight chance of showers and thunderstorms. Highs in the mid-90s. Lows in the mid-70s. Sunday and Sunday night, mostly cloudy. A chance of showers and thunderstorms. Highs in the lower 90s. Lows in the lower 70s. Monday and Monday night, partly cloudy. A chance of showers and thunderstorms. Highs in the upper 80s. Lows around 70. Tuesday and Tuesday night, mostly clear. A slight chance of showers and thunderstorms. Highs in the lower 90s. Lows in the lower 70s. For more detailed weather, water, and climate information,

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The Athens climate summary for this evening, as of 4 p.m., July 7, 2026. Today's high temperature of 93 degrees occurred at 3:03 p.m. This high was 1 degree above the normal high of 92. The record high is 104 degrees, which was set in 1930. Today's low temperature of 73 degrees occurred at 5:59 a.m. This low was 3 degrees above the normal low of 70. The record low is 59 degrees, which was set in 1972. No precipitation fell today, which leaves the monthly total at a trace. This is 1.03 inches below the normal amount of 1.03 inches for July. The total precipitation for the year still stands at 22.89 inches, which is 2.91 inches below normal. There were no heating degree days today. This leaves the monthly total at zero. The yearly total since July 1st is zero. There were 18 cooling degree days today. This brings the monthly total to 141. The yearly total since January 1st is 904. Sunset tonight is at 8:48 p.m. Sunrise tomorrow is at 6:29 a.m. You're listening to NOAA Weather Radio Station, WXK56, originating from the National Weather Service Office in Peachtree City, and transmitting from Athens on a frequency of 162.4 MHz. 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The current time is 6:42 p.m. Eastern Daylight Time. Here are the 6 p.m. weather observations from around the area. At Athens, it was mostly sunny. The temperature was 92 degrees, dew point 67 degrees, relative humidity 43%, with a heat index of 95, wind west at 8 miles an hour, pressure was 29.99 inches and steady. At Gainesville, it was sunny and 88, wind west at 13. At Winder, it was sunny, the temperature was 91. At Greensboro, it was mostly cloudy and 91, wind southwest at 6 gusting to 14. At Clemson, it was sunny and 90, wind variable at 7. Elsewhere across Georgia, at Atlanta it was mostly sunny and 92, wind west at 7. At Cartersville, the temperature was 93, wind west at 6. At Lawrenceville, it was sunny and 90, wind west at 8. At Macon, it was partly sunny and 90, wind southwest at 9. At Rome, it was mostly sunny and 90, wind west at 8. At Augusta, it was sunny and 96, wind southwest at 12 gusting to 17. At Savannah, with thunder, it was 89, wind south at 9. Elsewhere across the region, at Chattanooga, it was partly sunny and 92, wind southwest at 8. At Asheville, it was mostly sunny and 81, wind variable at 5. At Greenville-Spartanburg, it was cloudy and 88, wind variable at 5. Here is the hazardous weather outlook. This hazardous weather outlook is for North and Central Georgia. For this afternoon and tonight, isolated thunderstorms will be possible this afternoon and evening. A low potential for severe thunderstorms exists with damaging wind gusts up to 60 miles per hour as the main threat. Hot conditions continue today, with heat index values forecast to be in the upper 90s to low 100s this afternoon. And now the extended outlook for the period Wednesday through Monday. Hot conditions persist, with heat index values forecast to be in the upper 90s to low 100s into the weekend. Isolated to scattered chances for afternoon thunderstorms remain in the forecast through the weekend. Spotter information statement. Spotter activation is not requested.

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Please relay any information about observed severe weather to the National Weather Service. Here is the official forecast from your National Weather Service for the Athens listening area. Tonight, mostly clear. Lows in the mid-70s. Light west winds. Wednesday, sunny. Highs in the mid-90s. West winds 5 to 15 miles an hour. Wednesday night, mostly clear. Lows in the mid-70s. Light west winds. Thursday, sunny. A slight chance of showers and thunderstorms in the afternoon. Highs in the lower 90s. West winds 5 to 15 miles an hour. Chance of rain 20%. Thursday night, partly cloudy in the evening, then becoming mostly clear. Lows in the mid-70s. West winds up to 10 miles an hour. And now the extended forecast. Friday through Saturday night, partly cloudy with a slight chance of showers and thunderstorms. Highs in the mid-90s. Lows in the mid-70s. Sunday and Sunday night, mostly cloudy. A chance of showers and thunderstorms. Highs in the lower 90s. Lows in the lower 70s. Monday and Monday night, partly cloudy. A chance of showers and thunderstorms. Highs in the upper 80s. Lows around 70. Tuesday and Tuesday night, mostly clear. A slight chance of showers and thunderstorms. Highs in the lower 90s. Lows in the lower 70s. For more detailed weather, water, and climate information, please visit our website at weather.gov/Atlanta. The current time is 6:47 p.m. Eastern Daylight Time. Here are the 6 p.m. weather observations from around the area. At Athens, it was mostly sunny. The temperature was 92 degrees, dew point 67 degrees, relative humidity 43%, with a heat index of 95, wind west at 8 miles an hour, pressure was 29.99 inches and steady. At Gainesville, it was sunny and 88, wind west at 13. At Winder, it was sunny, the temperature was 91. At Greensboro, it was mostly cloudy and 91, wind southwest at 6 gusting to 14. At Clemson, it was sunny and 90, wind variable at 7. Elsewhere across Georgia, at Atlanta it was mostly sunny and 92, wind west at 7. At Cartersville, the temperature was 93, wind west at 6. At Lawrenceville, it was sunny and 90, wind west at 8. At Macon, it was partly sunny and 90, wind southwest at 9. At Rome, it was mostly sunny and 90, wind west at 8. At Augusta, it was sunny and 96, wind southwest at 12 gusting to 17. At Savannah, with thunder, it was 89, wind south at 9. Elsewhere across the region, at Chattanooga, it was partly sunny and 92, wind southwest at 8. At Asheville, it was mostly sunny and 81, wind variable at 5. At Greenville-Spartanburg, it was cloudy and 88, wind variable at 5. Here is the hazardous weather outlook. This hazardous weather outlook is for North and Central Georgia. For this afternoon and tonight, isolated thunderstorms will be possible this afternoon and evening. A low potential for severe thunderstorms exists with damaging wind gusts up to 60 miles per hour as the main threat. Hot conditions continue today, with heat index values forecast to be in the upper 90s to low 100s this afternoon. And now the extended outlook for the period Wednesday through Monday. Hot conditions persist, with heat index values forecast to be in the upper 90s to low 100s into the weekend. Isolated to scattered chances for afternoon thunderstorms remain in the forecast through the weekend. Spotter information statement. 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Please relay any information about observed severe weather to the National Weather Service.
the Athens climate summary for this evening as of 4 p.m., July 7th, 2026. Today's high temperature of 93 degrees occurred at 3:03 p.m. This high was 1 degree above the normal high of 92. The record high is 104 degrees, which was set in 1930. Today's low temperature of 73 degrees occurred at 5:59 a.m. This low was 3 degrees above the normal low of 70. The record low is 59 degrees, which was set in 1972. No precipitation fell today, which leaves the monthly total at a trace. This is 1.03 inches below the normal amount of 1.03 inches for July. The total precipitation for the year still stands at 22.89 inches, which is 2.91 inches below normal. There were no heating degree days today. This leaves the monthly total at zero. The yearly total since July 1st is zero. There were 18 cooling degree days today. This brings the monthly total to 141. The yearly total since January 1st is 904. Sunset tonight is at 8:48 p.m. Sunrise tomorrow is at 6:29 a.m. Here is the official forecast from your National Weather Service for the Athens listening area. Tonight, mostly clear. Lows in the mid-70s. Light west winds. Wednesday, sunny. Highs in the mid-90s. West winds 5 to 15 miles an hour. Wednesday night, mostly clear. Lows in the mid-70s. Light west winds. Thursday, sunny. A slight chance of showers and thunderstorms in the afternoon. Highs in the lower 90s. West winds 5 to 15 miles an hour. Chance of rain 20%. Thursday night, partly cloudy in the evening, then becoming mostly clear. Lows in the mid-70s. West winds up to 10 miles an hour. And now the extended forecast. Friday through Saturday night, partly cloudy with a slight chance of showers and thunderstorms. Highs in the mid-90s. Lows in the mid-70s. Sunday and Sunday night, mostly cloudy. A chance of showers and thunderstorms. Highs in the lower 90s. Lows in the lower 70s. Monday and Monday night, partly cloudy. A chance of showers and thunderstorms. Highs in the upper 80s. Lows around 70. Tuesday and Tuesday night, mostly clear. A slight chance of showers and thunderstorms. Highs in the lower 90s. Lows in the lower 70s. For more detailed weather, water, and climate information, please visit our website at weather.gov/Atlanta. The current time is 6:53 p.m. Eastern Daylight Time. Here are the 6 p.m. weather observations from around the area. At Athens, it was mostly sunny. The temperature was 92 degrees, dew point 67 degrees, relative humidity 43%, with a heat index of 95, wind west at 8 miles an hour, pressure was 29.99 inches and steady. At Gainesville, it was sunny and 88, wind west at 13. At Winder, it was sunny, the temperature was 91. At Greensboro, it was mostly cloudy and 91, wind southwest at 6 gusting to 14. At Clemson, it was sunny and 90, wind variable at 7. Elsewhere across Georgia, at Atlanta it was mostly sunny and 92, wind west at 7. At Cartersville, the temperature was 93, wind west at 6. At Lawrenceville, it was sunny and 90, wind west at 8. At Macon, it was partly sunny and 90, wind southwest at 9. At Rome, it was mostly sunny and 90, wind west at 8. At Augusta, it was sunny and 96, wind southwest at 12 gusting to 17. At Savannah, with thunder, it was 89, wind south at 9. Elsewhere across the region, at Chattanooga, it was partly sunny and 92, wind southwest at 8. At Asheville, it was mostly sunny and 81, wind variable at 5.

at Greenville, Spartanburg. It was cloudy and 88, wind variable at 5. Here is the hazardous weather outlook. This hazardous weather outlook is for North and Central Georgia. For this afternoon and tonight, isolated thunderstorms will be possible this afternoon and evening. A low potential for severe thunderstorms exists with damaging wind gusts up to 60 miles per hour as the main threat. Hot conditions continue today, with heat index values forecast to be in the upper 90s to low 100s this afternoon. And now the extended outlook for the period Wednesday through Monday. Hot conditions persist, with heat index values forecast to be in the upper 90s to low 100s into the weekend. Isolated to scattered chances for afternoon thunderstorms remain in the forecast through the weekend. Spotter information statement. 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Please relay any information about observed severe weather to the National Weather Service. Here is the official forecast from your National Weather Service for the Athens listening area. Tonight, mostly clear. Lows in the mid-70s. Light west winds. Wednesday, sunny. Highs in the mid-90s. West winds 5 to 15 miles an hour. Wednesday night, mostly clear. Lows in the mid-70s. Light west winds. Thursday, sunny. A slight chance of showers and thunderstorms in the afternoon. Highs in the lower 90s. West winds 5 to 15 miles an hour. Chance of rain 20%. Thursday night, partly cloudy in the evening, then becoming mostly clear. Lows in the mid-70s. West winds up to 10 miles an hour. And now the extended forecast. Friday through Saturday night, partly cloudy with a slight chance of showers and thunderstorms. Highs in the mid-90s. Lows in the mid-70s. Sunday and Sunday night, mostly cloudy. A chance of showers and thunderstorms. Highs in the lower 90s. Lows in the lower 70s. Monday and Monday night, partly cloudy. A chance of showers and thunderstorms. Highs in the upper 80s. Lows around 70. Tuesday and Tuesday night, mostly clear. A slight chance of showers and thunderstorms. Highs in the lower 90s. Lows in the lower 70s. For more detailed weather, water, and climate information, please visit our website at weather.gov/Atlanta. The current time is 6:58 p.m. Eastern Daylight Time. Here are the 6 p.m. weather observations from around the area. At Athens, it was mostly sunny. The temperature was 92 degrees, dew point 67 degrees, relative humidity 43%, with a heat index of 95, wind west at 8 miles an hour, pressure was 29.99 inches and steady. At Gainesville, it was sunny and 88, wind west at 13. At Winder, it was sunny, the temperature was 91. At Greensboro, it was mostly cloudy and 91, wind southwest at 6 gusting to 14. At Clemson, it was sunny and 90, wind variable at 7. Elsewhere across Georgia, at Atlanta it was mostly sunny and 92, wind west at 7. At Cartersville, the temperature was 93, wind west at 6. At Lawrenceville, it was sunny and 90, wind west at 8. At Macon, it was partly sunny and 90, wind southwest at 9. At Rome, it was mostly sunny and 90, wind west at 8. At Augusta, it was sunny and 96, wind southwest at 12 gusting to 17. At Savannah, with thunder, it was 89, wind south at 9. Elsewhere across the region, at Chattanooga, it was partly sunny and 92, wind southwest at 8. At Asheville, it was mostly sunny and 81, wind variable at 5. At Greenville, Spartanburg, it was cloudy and 88, wind variable at 5. The Ace House at Middle Georgia Regional Airport in Macon is currently experiencing data issues which are expected

No precipitation fell today, which leaves the monthly total at a trace. This is 1.03 inches below the normal amount of 1.03 inches for July. The total precipitation for the year still stands at 22.89 inches, which is 2.91 inches below normal. There were no heating degree days today. This leaves the monthly total at zero. The yearly total since July 1st is zero. There were 18 cooling degree days today. This brings the monthly total to 141. The yearly total since January 1st is 904. Sunset tonight is at 8:48 p.m. Sunrise tomorrow is at 6:29 a.m. Here is the hazardous weather outlook. This hazardous weather outlook is for North and Central Georgia. For this afternoon and tonight, isolated thunderstorms will be possible this afternoon and evening. A low potential for severe thunderstorms exists with damaging wind gusts up to 60 miles per hour as the main threat. Hot conditions continue today, with heat index values forecast to be in the upper 90s to low 100s this afternoon. And now the extended outlook for the period Wednesday through Monday. Hot conditions persist, with heat index values forecast to be in the upper 90s to low 100s into the weekend. Isolated to scattered chances for afternoon thunderstorms remain in the forecast through the weekend. Spotter information statement. 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Please relay any information about observed severe weather to the National Weather Service. Here is the official forecast from your National Weather Service for the Athens listening area. Tonight, mostly clear. Lows in the mid-70s. Light west winds. Wednesday, sunny. Highs in the mid-90s. West winds 5 to 15 miles an hour. Wednesday night, mostly clear. Lows in the mid-70s. Light west winds. Thursday, sunny. A slight chance of showers and thunderstorms in the afternoon. Highs in the lower 90s. West winds 5 to 15 miles an hour. Chance of rain 20%. Thursday night, partly cloudy in the evening, then becoming mostly clear. Lows in the mid-70s. West winds up to 10 miles an hour. And now the extended forecast. Friday through Saturday night, partly cloudy with a slight chance of showers and thunderstorms. Highs in the mid-90s. Lows in the mid-70s. Sunday and Sunday night, mostly cloudy. A chance of showers and thunderstorms. Highs in the lower 90s. Lows in the lower 70s. Monday and Monday night, partly cloudy. A chance of showers and thunderstorms. Highs in the upper 80s. Lows around 70. Tuesday and Tuesday night, mostly clear. A slight chance of showers and thunderstorms. Highs in the lower 90s. Lows in the lower 70s. For more detailed weather, water, and climate information, please visit our website at weather.gov/Atlanta. The current time is 7:04 p.m. Eastern Daylight Time. Here are the 7 p.m. weather observations from around the area. At Athens, it was mostly sunny. The temperature was 92 degrees, dew point 67 degrees, relative humidity 43%, with a heat index of 95, wind variable at 7 miles an hour, pressure was 30.00 inches and rising. At Gainesville, it was sunny and 88, wind west at 10. At Winder, it was sunny, the temperature was 91. At Greensboro, it was partly cloudy and 93, wind west at 8. At Clemson, it was sunny and 89, wind southwest at 8 gusting to 17. Elsewhere across Georgia, at Atlanta it was mostly sunny and 91, wind west at 6. At Cartersville, the temperature was 90, wind variable at 7. At Lawrenceville, it was sunny and 90, wind west at 12. At Macon, the temperature was 89. At Rome, it was mostly sunny and 86, wind

southwest at 6. At Augusta, it was sunny and 94. Wind southwest at 16 gusting to 23. At Savannah, it was partly sunny and 84. Wind south at 13. Elsewhere across the region, at Chattanooga, it was partly sunny and 89, wind southwest at 7. At Asheville, it was mostly sunny and 80, wind southwest at 5. At Greenville-Spartanburg, with rain it was 80, wind southeast at 10 gusting to 32. Here is the hazardous weather outlook. This hazardous weather outlook is for North and Central Georgia. For this afternoon and tonight, isolated thunderstorms will be possible this afternoon and evening. A low potential for severe thunderstorms exists with damaging wind gusts up to 60 miles per hour as the main threat. Hot conditions continue today, with heat index values forecast to be in the upper 90s to low 100s this afternoon. And now the extended outlook for the period Wednesday through Monday. Hot conditions persist, with heat index values forecast to be in the upper 90s to low 100s into the weekend. Isolated to scattered chances for afternoon thunderstorms remain in the forecast through the weekend. Spotter information statement. 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Please relay any information about observed severe weather to the National Weather Service. Here is the official forecast from your National Weather Service for the Athens listening area. Tonight, mostly clear. Lows in the mid-70s. Light west winds. Wednesday, sunny. Highs in the mid-90s. West winds 5 to 15 miles an hour. Wednesday night, mostly clear. Lows in the mid-70s. Light west winds. Thursday, sunny. A slight chance of showers and thunderstorms in the afternoon. Highs in the lower 90s. West winds 5 to 15 miles an hour. Chance of rain 20%. Thursday night, partly cloudy in the evening, then becoming mostly clear. Lows in the mid-70s. West winds up to 10 miles an hour. And now the extended forecast. Friday through Saturday night, partly cloudy with a slight chance of showers and thunderstorms. Highs in the mid-90s. Lows in the mid-70s. Sunday and Sunday night, mostly cloudy. A chance of showers and thunderstorms. Highs in the lower 90s. Lows in the lower 70s. Monday and Monday night, partly cloudy. A chance of showers and thunderstorms. Highs in the upper 80s. Lows around 70. Tuesday and Tuesday night, mostly clear. A slight chance of showers and thunderstorms. Highs in the lower 90s. Lows in the lower 70s. For more detailed weather, water, and climate information, please visit our website at weather.gov/Atlanta. The current time is 7:09 p.m. Eastern Daylight Time. Here are the 7 p.m. weather observations from around the area. At Athens, it was mostly sunny. The temperature was 92 degrees, dew point 67 degrees, relative humidity 43%, with a heat index of 95, wind variable at 7 miles an hour, pressure was 30.00 inches and rising. At Gainesville, it was sunny and 88, wind west at 10. At Winder, it was sunny, the temperature was 91. At Greensboro, it was partly cloudy and 93, wind west at 8. At Clemson, it was sunny and 89, wind southwest at 8 gusting to 17. Elsewhere across Georgia, at Atlanta it was mostly sunny and 91, wind west at 6. At Cartersville, the temperature was 90, wind variable at 7. At Lawrenceville, it was sunny and 90, wind west at 12. At Macon, the temperature was 89. At Rome, it was mostly sunny and 86, wind southwest at 6. At Augusta, it was sunny and 94, wind southwest at 16 gusting to 23. At Savannah, it was partly sunny and 84, wind south at 13.

elsewhere across the region. At Chattanooga, it was partly sunny and 89, wind southwest at 7. At Asheville, it was mostly sunny and 80, wind southwest at 5. At Greenville, Spartanburg, with rain it was 80, wind southeast at 10, gusting to 32. The Athens climate summary for this evening, as of 4 p.m., July 7, 2026. Today's high temperature of 93 degrees occurred at 3:03 p.m. This high was 1 degree above the normal high of 92. The record high is 104 degrees, which was set in 1930. Today's low temperature of 73 degrees occurred at 5:59 a.m. This low was 3 degrees above the normal low of 70. The record low is 59 degrees, which was set in 1972. No precipitation fell today, which leaves the monthly total at a trace. This is 1.03 inches below the normal amount of 1.03 inches for July. The total precipitation for the year still stands at 22.89 inches, which is 2.91 inches below normal. There were no heating degree days today. This leaves the monthly total at zero. The yearly total since July 1st is zero. There were 18 cooling degree days today. This brings the monthly total to 141. The yearly total since January 1st is 904. Sunset tonight is at 8:48 p.m. Sunrise tomorrow is at 6:29 a.m. Here is the official forecast from your National Weather Service for the Athens listening area. Tonight, mostly clear. Lows in the mid-70s. Light west winds. Wednesday, sunny. Highs in the mid-90s. West winds 5 to 15 miles an hour. Wednesday night, mostly clear. Lows in the mid-70s. Light west winds. Thursday, sunny. A slight chance of showers and thunderstorms in the afternoon. Highs in the lower 90s. West winds 5 to 15 miles an hour. Chance of rain 20%. Thursday night, partly cloudy in the evening, then becoming mostly clear. Lows in the mid-70s. West winds up to 10 miles an hour. And now the extended forecast. Friday through Saturday night, partly cloudy with a slight chance of showers and thunderstorms. Highs in the mid-90s. Lows in the mid-70s. Sunday and Sunday night, mostly cloudy. A chance of showers and thunderstorms. Highs in the lower 90s. Lows in the lower 70s. Monday and Monday night, partly cloudy. A chance of showers and thunderstorms. Highs in the upper 80s. Lows around 70. Tuesday and Tuesday night, mostly clear. A slight chance of showers and thunderstorms. Highs in the lower 90s. Lows in the lower 70s. For more detailed weather, water, and climate information, please visit our website at weather.gov/Atlanta. The current time is 7:14 p.m. Eastern Daylight Time. Here are the 7 p.m. weather observations from around the area. At Athens, it was mostly sunny. The temperature was 92 degrees, dew point 67 degrees, relative humidity 43%, with a heat index of 95, wind variable at 7 miles an hour, pressure was 30.00 inches and rising. At Gainesville, it was sunny and 88, wind west at 10. At Winder, it was sunny, the temperature was 91. At Greensboro, it was partly cloudy and 93, wind west at 8. At Clemson, it was mostly sunny and 89, wind southwest at 8, gusting to 17. Elsewhere across Georgia, at Atlanta it was mostly sunny and 91, wind west at 6. At Cartersville, the temperature was 90, wind variable at 7. At Lawrenceville, it was sunny and 90, wind west at 12. At Macon, it was partly sunny and 89, wind southwest at 7. At Rome, it was partly sunny and 86, wind southwest at 6. At Augusta, it was mostly sunny and 94, wind southwest.

at 16 gusting to 23. At Savannah, it was partly sunny and 84, wind south at 13. Elsewhere across the region, at Chattanooga, it was partly sunny and 89, wind southwest at 7. At Asheville, it was cloudy and 80, wind southwest at 5. At Greenville Spartanburg, with rain it was 80, wind southeast at 10 gusting to 32. Here is the hazardous weather outlook. This hazardous weather outlook is for north and central Georgia. For this afternoon and tonight, isolated thunderstorms will be possible this afternoon and evening. A low potential for severe thunderstorms exists with damaging wind gusts up to 60 miles per hour as the main threat. Hot conditions continue today, with heat index values forecast to be in the upper 90s to low 100s this afternoon. And now the extended outlook for the period Wednesday through Monday. Hot conditions persist, with heat index values forecast to be in the upper 90s to low 100s into the weekend. Isolated to scattered chances for afternoon thunderstorms remain in the forecast through the weekend. Spotter information statement. 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Please relay any information about observed severe weather to the National Weather Service. Here is the official forecast from your National Weather Service for the Athens listening area. Tonight, mostly clear. Lows in the mid-70s. Light west winds. Wednesday, sunny. Highs in the mid-90s. West winds 5 to 15 miles an hour. Wednesday night, mostly clear. Lows in the mid-70s. Light west winds. Thursday, sunny. A slight chance of showers and thunderstorms in the afternoon. Highs in the lower 90s. West winds 5 to 15 miles an hour. Chance of rain 20%. Thursday night, partly cloudy in the evening, then becoming mostly clear. Lows in the mid-70s. West winds up to 10 miles an hour. And now the extended forecast. Friday through Saturday night, partly cloudy with a slight chance of showers and thunderstorms. Highs in the mid-90s. Lows in the mid-70s. Sunday and Sunday night, mostly cloudy. A chance of showers and thunderstorms. Highs in the lower 90s. Lows in the lower 70s. Monday and Monday night, partly cloudy. A chance of showers and thunderstorms. Highs in the upper 80s. Lows around 70. Tuesday and Tuesday night, mostly clear. A slight chance of showers and thunderstorms. Highs in the lower 90s. Lows in the lower 70s. For more detailed weather, water, and climate information, please visit our website at weather.gov/Atlanta. The current time is 7:19 p.m. Eastern Daylight Time. Here are the 7 p.m. weather observations from around the area. At Athens, it was mostly sunny. The temperature was 92 degrees, dew point 67 degrees, relative humidity 43%, with a heat index of 95, wind variable at 7 miles an hour, pressure was 30.00 inches and rising. At Gainesville, it was sunny and 88, wind west at 10. At Winder, it was sunny, the temperature was 91. At Greensboro, it was partly cloudy and 93, wind west at 8. At Clemson, it was mostly sunny and 89, wind southwest at 8 gusting to 17. Elsewhere across Georgia, at Atlanta it was mostly sunny and 91, wind west at 6. At Cartersville, the temperature was 90, wind variable at 7. At Lawrenceville, it was sunny and 90, wind west at 12. At Macon, it was partly sunny and 89, wind southwest at 7. At Rome, it was partly sunny and 86, wind southwest at 6. At Augusta, it was mostly sunny and 94, wind southwest at 16 gusting to 23. At Savannah, it was partly sunny and 84, wind south at 13. Elsewhere across the region, at Chattanooga,

was partly sunny and 89, wind southwest at 7. At Asheville, it was cloudy and 80, wind southwest at 5. At Greenville-Spartanburg, with rain it was 80, wind southeast at 10 gusting to 32. The Athens climate summary for this evening, as of 4 p.m., July 7, 2026. Today's high temperature of 93 degrees occurred at 3:03 p.m. This high was 1 degree above the normal high of 92. The record high is 104 degrees, which was set in 1930. Today's low temperature of 73 degrees occurred at 5:59 a.m. This low was 3 degrees above the normal low of 70. The record low is 59 degrees, which was set in 1972. No precipitation fell today, which leaves the monthly total at a trace. This is 1.03 inches below the normal amount of 1.03 inches for July. The total precipitation for the year still stands at 22.89 inches, which is 2.91 inches below normal. There were no heating degree days today. This leaves the monthly total at zero. The yearly total since July 1st is zero. There were 18 cooling degree days today. This brings the monthly total to 141. The yearly total since January 1st is 904. Sunset tonight is at 8:48 p.m. Sunrise tomorrow is at 6:29 a.m. Here is the hazardous weather outlook. This hazardous weather outlook is for North and Central Georgia. For this afternoon and tonight, isolated thunderstorms will be possible this afternoon and evening. A low potential for severe thunderstorms exists with damaging wind gusts up to 60 miles per hour as the main threat. Hot conditions continue today, with heat index values forecast to be in the upper 90s to low 100s this afternoon. And now the extended outlook for the period Wednesday through Monday. Hot conditions persist, with heat index values forecast to be in the upper 90s to low 100s into the weekend. Isolated to scattered chances for afternoon thunderstorms remain in the forecast through the weekend. Spotter information statement. 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Please relay any information about observed severe weather to the National Weather Service. Here is the official forecast from your National Weather Service for the Athens listening area. Tonight, mostly clear. Lows in the mid-70s. Light west winds. Wednesday, sunny. Highs in the mid-90s. West winds 5 to 15 miles an hour. Wednesday night, mostly clear. Lows in the mid-70s. Light west winds. Thursday, sunny. A slight chance of showers and thunderstorms in the afternoon. Highs in the lower 90s. West winds 5 to 15 miles an hour. Chance of rain 20%. Thursday night, partly cloudy in the evening, then becoming mostly clear. Lows in the mid-70s. West winds up to 10 miles an hour. And now the extended forecast. Friday through Saturday night, partly cloudy with a slight chance of showers and thunderstorms. Highs in the mid-90s. Lows in the mid-70s. Sunday and Sunday night, mostly cloudy. A chance of showers and thunderstorms. Highs in the lower 90s. Lows in the lower 70s. Monday and Monday night, partly cloudy. A chance of showers and thunderstorms. Highs in the upper 80s. Lows around 70. Tuesday and Tuesday night, mostly clear. A slight chance of showers and thunderstorms. Highs in the lower 90s. Lows in the lower 70s. For more detailed weather, water, and climate information, please visit our website at weather.gov/Atlanta. The current time is 7:25 p.m. Eastern Daylight Time. Here are the 7 p.m. weather observations from around the area. At Athens, it was mostly sunny. The temperature was 92 degrees, dew point 67 degrees, relative humidity 43%, with a heat index of

95. Wind variable at 7 miles an hour. Pressure was 30.00 inches and rising. At Gainesville, it was sunny and 88. Wind west at 10. At Winder, it was sunny. The temperature was 91. At Greensboro, it was partly cloudy and 93. Wind west at 8. At Clemson, it was mostly sunny and 89. Wind southwest at 8, gusting to 17. Elsewhere across Georgia, at Atlanta it was mostly sunny and 91, wind west at 6. At Cartersville, the temperature was 90, wind variable at 7. At Lawrenceville, it was sunny and 90, wind west at 12. At Macon, it was partly sunny and 89, wind southwest at 7. At Rome, it was partly sunny and 86, wind southwest at 6. At Augusta, it was mostly sunny and 94, wind southwest at 16 gusting to 23. At Savannah, it was partly sunny and 84, wind south at 13. Elsewhere across the region, at Chattanooga, it was partly sunny and 89, wind southwest at 7. At Asheville, it was cloudy and 80, wind southwest at 5. At Greenville-Spartanburg, with rain it was 80. Wind southeast at 10 gusting to 32. Here is the hazardous weather outlook. This hazardous weather outlook is for north and central Georgia. For this afternoon and tonight, isolated thunderstorms will be possible this afternoon and evening. A low potential for severe thunderstorms exists with damaging wind gusts up to 60 miles per hour as the main threat. Hot conditions continue today, with heat index values forecast to be in the upper 90s to low 100s this afternoon. And now the extended outlook for the period Wednesday through Monday. Hot conditions persist, with heat index values forecast to be in the upper 90s to low 100s into the weekend. Isolated to scattered chances for afternoon thunderstorms remain in the forecast through the weekend. Spotter information statement. 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Please relay any information about observed severe weather to the National Weather Service. Here is the official forecast from your National Weather Service for the Athens listening area. Tonight, mostly clear. Lows in the mid-70s. Light west winds. Wednesday, sunny. Highs in the mid-90s. West winds 5 to 15 miles an hour. Wednesday night, mostly clear. Lows in the mid-70s. Light west winds. Thursday, sunny. A slight chance of showers and thunderstorms in the afternoon. Highs in the lower 90s. West winds 5 to 15 miles an hour. Chance of rain 20%. Thursday night, partly cloudy in the evening, then becoming mostly clear. Lows in the mid-70s. West winds up to 10 miles an hour. And now the extended forecast. Friday through Saturday night, partly cloudy with a slight chance of showers and thunderstorms. Highs in the mid-90s. Lows in the mid-70s. Sunday and Sunday night, mostly cloudy. A chance of showers and thunderstorms. Highs in the lower 90s. Lows in the lower 70s. Monday and Monday night, partly cloudy. A chance of showers and thunderstorms. Highs in the upper 80s. Lows around 70. Tuesday and Tuesday night, mostly clear. A slight chance of showers and thunderstorms. Highs in the lower 90s. Lows in the lower 70s. For more detailed weather, water, and climate information, please visit our website at weather.gov/Atlanta. The ACE House at Middle Georgia Regional Airport in Macon is currently experiencing data issues which are expected to continue until further notice. Hourly weather data is available for the region from the ILO station at Warner Robins Air Force Base KWRB or Perry Houston County Airport KPXC. The Athens climate summary for this evening, as of 4 p.m., July 7, 2026. Today's high temperature of 93 degrees occurred at 3:03 p.m.

This high was 1 degree above the normal high of 92. The record high is 104 degrees, which was set in 1930. Today's low temperature of 73 degrees occurred at 5:59 a.m. This low was 3 degrees above the normal low of 70. The record low is 59 degrees, which was set in 1972. No precipitation fell today, which leaves the monthly total at a trace. This is 1.03 inches below the normal amount of 1.03 inches for July. The total precipitation for the year still stands at 22.89 inches, which is 2.91 inches below normal. There were no heating degree days today. This leaves the monthly total at zero. The yearly total since July 1st is zero. There were 18 cooling degree days today. This brings the monthly total to 141. The yearly total since January 1st is 904. Sunset tonight is at 8:48 p.m. Sunrise tomorrow is at 6:29 a.m. The current time is 7:32 p.m. Eastern Daylight Time. Here are the 7 p.m. weather observations from around the area. At Athens, it was mostly sunny, the temperature was 92 degrees, dew point 67 degrees, relative humidity 43%, with a heat index of 95, wind variable at 7 miles an hour, pressure was 30.00 inches and rising. At Gainesville, it was sunny and 88, wind west at 10. At Winder, it was sunny, the temperature was 91. At Greensboro, it was partly cloudy and 93, wind west at 8. At Clemson, it was mostly sunny and 89, wind southwest at 8 gusting to 17. Elsewhere across Georgia, at Atlanta it was mostly sunny and 91, wind west at 6. At Cartersville, the temperature was 90, wind variable at 7, it was mostly sunny and 91, wind west at 6. At Cartersville, the temperature was 90, wind variable at 7. At Lawrenceville, it was sunny and 90, wind west at 12. At Macon, it was partly sunny and 89, wind southwest at 7. At Rome, it was partly sunny and 86, wind southwest at 6. At Augusta, it was mostly sunny and 94, wind southwest at 16 gusting to 23. At Savannah, it was partly sunny and 84, wind south at 13. Elsewhere across the region, at Chattanooga, it was partly sunny and 89, wind southwest at 7. At Asheville, it was cloudy and 80, wind southwest at 5. At Greenville-Spartanburg, with rain it was 80, wind southeast at 10 gusting to 32. Here is the hazardous weather outlook. This hazardous weather outlook is for North and Central Georgia. For this afternoon and tonight, isolated thunderstorms will be possible this afternoon and evening. A low potential for severe thunderstorms exists with damaging wind gusts up to 60 miles per hour as the main threat. Hot conditions continue today, with heat index values forecast to be in the upper 90s to low 100s this afternoon. And now the extended outlook for the period Wednesday through Monday. Hot conditions persist, with heat index values forecast to be in the upper 90s to low 100s into the weekend. Isolated to scattered chances for afternoon thunderstorms remain in the forecast through the weekend. Spotter information statement. 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Please relay any information about observed severe weather to the National Weather Service. Here is the official forecast from your National Weather Service for the Athens listening area. Tonight, mostly clear. Lows in the mid-70s. Light west winds. Wednesday, sunny. Highs in the mid-90s. West winds 5 to 15 miles an hour. Wednesday night, mostly clear. Lows in the mid-70s. Light west winds. Thursday, sunny. A slight chance of showers and thunderstorms in the afternoon. Highs in the lower 90s. West winds 5 to 15 miles an hour. Chance

20%. Thursday night, partly cloudy in the evening, then becoming mostly clear. Lows in the mid-70s. West winds up to 10 miles an hour. And now the extended forecast. Friday through Saturday night, partly cloudy with a slight chance of showers and thunderstorms. Highs in the mid-90s. Lows in the mid-70s. Sunday and Sunday night, mostly cloudy. A chance of showers and thunderstorms. Highs in the lower 90s. Lows in the lower 70s. Monday and Monday night, partly cloudy. A chance of showers and thunderstorms. Highs in the upper 80s. Lows around 70. Tuesday and Tuesday night, mostly clear. A slight chance of showers and thunderstorms. Highs in the lower 90s. Lows in the lower 70s. For more detailed weather, water, and climate information, please visit our website at weather.gov/Atlanta. The current time is 7:36 p.m. Eastern Daylight Time. Here are the 7 p.m. weather observations from around the area. At Athens, it was mostly sunny. The temperature was 92 degrees, dew point 67 degrees, relative humidity 43%, with a heat index of 95, wind variable at 7 miles an hour, pressure was 30.00 inches and rising. At Gainesville, it was sunny and 88, wind west at 10. At Winder, it was sunny, the temperature was 91. At Greensboro, it was partly cloudy and 93, wind west at 8. At Clemson, it was mostly sunny and 89, wind southwest at 8 gusting to 17. Elsewhere across Georgia, at Atlanta it was mostly sunny and 91, wind west at 6. At Cartersville, the temperature was 90, wind variable at 7. At Lawrenceville, it was sunny and 90, wind west at 12. At Macon, it was partly sunny and 89, wind southwest at 7. At Rome, it was partly sunny and 86, wind southwest at 6. At Augusta, it was mostly sunny and 94, wind southwest at 16 gusting to 23. At Savannah, it was partly sunny and 84, wind south at 13. Elsewhere across the region, at Chattanooga, it was partly sunny and 89, wind southwest at 7. At Asheville, it was cloudy and 80, wind southwest at 5. At Greenville-Spartanburg, with rain it was 80, wind southeast at 10 gusting to 32. Here is the hazardous weather outlook. This hazardous weather outlook is for North and Central Georgia. For this afternoon and tonight, isolated thunderstorms will be possible this afternoon and evening. A low potential for severe thunderstorms exists with damaging wind gusts up to 60 miles per hour as the main threat. Hot conditions continue today, with heat index values forecast to be in the upper 90s to low 100s this afternoon. And now the extended outlook for the period Wednesday through Monday. Hot conditions persist, with heat index values forecast to be in the upper 90s to low 100s into the weekend. Isolated to scattered chances for afternoon thunderstorms remain in the forecast through the weekend. Spotter information statement. 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Please relay any information about observed severe weather to the National Weather Service. Here is the official forecast from your National Weather Service for the Athens listening area. Tonight, mostly clear. Lows in the mid-70s. Light west winds. Wednesday, sunny. Highs in the mid-90s. West winds 5 to 15 miles an hour. Wednesday night, mostly clear. Lows in the mid-70s. Light west winds. Thursday, sunny. A slight chance of showers and thunderstorms in the afternoon. Highs in the lower 90s. West winds 5 to 15 miles an hour. Chance of rain 20%. Thursday night, partly cloudy in the evening, then becoming mostly clear. Lows in the mid-70s. West wind.

up to 10 miles an hour. And now the extended forecast. Friday through Saturday night, partly cloudy with a slight chance of showers and thunderstorms. Highs in the mid-90s. Lows in the mid-70s. Sunday and Sunday night, mostly cloudy. A chance of showers and thunderstorms. Highs in the lower 90s. Lows in the lower 70s. Monday and Monday night, partly cloudy. A chance of showers and thunderstorms. Highs in the upper 80s. Lows around 70. Tuesday and Tuesday night, mostly clear. A slight chance of showers and thunderstorms. Highs in the lower 90s. Lows in the lower 70s. For more detailed weather, water, and climate information, please visit our website at weather.gov/Atlanta. The Athens climate summary for this evening, as of 4 p.m., July 7, 2026. Today's high temperature of 93 degrees occurred at 3:03 p.m. This high was 1 degree above the normal high of 92. The record high is 104 degrees, which was set in 1930. Today's low temperature of 73 degrees occurred at 5:59 a.m. This low was 3 degrees above the normal low of 70. The record low is 59 degrees, which was set in 1972. No precipitation fell today, which leaves the monthly total at a trace. This is 1.03 inches below the normal amount of 1.03 inches for July. The total precipitation for the year still stands at 22.89 inches, which is 2.91 inches below normal. There were no heating degree days today. This leaves the monthly total at zero. The yearly total since July 1st is zero. There were 18 cooling degree days today. This brings the monthly total to 141. The yearly total since January 1st is 904. Sunset tonight is at 8:48 p.m. Sunrise tomorrow is at 6:29 a.m. You're listening to NOAA Weather Radio Station, WXK56, originating from the National Weather Service Office in Peachtree City, and transmitting from Athens on a frequency of 162.4 MHz. 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The current time is 7:44 p.m. Eastern Daylight Time. Here are the 7 p.m. weather observations from around the area. At Athens, it was mostly sunny. The temperature was 92 degrees, dew point 67 degrees, relative humidity 43%, with a heat index of 95, wind variable at 7 miles an hour, pressure was 30.00 inches and rising. At Gainesville, it was sunny and 88, wind west at 10. At Winder, it was sunny, the temperature was 91. At Greensboro, it was partly cloudy and 93, wind west at 8. At Clemson, it was mostly sunny and 89, wind southwest at 8 gusting to 17. Elsewhere across Georgia, at Atlanta it was mostly sunny and 91, wind west at 6. At Cartersville, the temperature was 90, wind variable at 7. At Lawrenceville, it was sunny and 90, wind west at 12. At Macon, it was partly sunny and 89, wind southwest at 7. At Rome, it was partly sunny and 86, wind southwest at 6. At Augusta, it was mostly sunny and 94, wind southwest at 16 gusting to 23. At Savannah, it was partly sunny and 84, wind south at 13. Elsewhere across the region, at Chattanooga, it was partly sunny and 89, wind southwest at 7. At Asheville, it was cloudy and 80, wind southwest at 5. At Greenville-Spartanburg,

It was 80. Wind southeast at 10, gusting to 32. Here is the hazardous weather outlook. This hazardous weather outlook is for north and central Georgia. For this afternoon and tonight, isolated thunderstorms will be possible this afternoon and evening. A low potential for severe thunderstorms exists with damaging wind gusts up to 60 miles per hour as the main threat. Hot conditions continue today, with heat index values forecast to be in the upper 90s to low 100s this afternoon. And now the extended outlook for the period Wednesday through Monday. Hot conditions persist, with heat index values forecast to be in the upper 90s to low 100s into the weekend. Isolated to scattered chances for afternoon thunderstorms remain in the forecast through the weekend. Spotter information statement. 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Please relay any information about observed severe weather to the National Weather Service. Here is the official forecast from your National Weather Service for the Athens listening area. Tonight, mostly clear. Lows in the mid-70s. Light west winds. Wednesday, sunny. Highs in the mid-90s. West winds 5 to 15 miles an hour. Wednesday night, mostly clear. Lows in the mid-70s. Light west winds. Thursday, sunny. A slight chance of showers and thunderstorms in the afternoon. Highs in the lower 90s. West winds 5 to 15 miles an hour. Chance of rain 20%. Thursday night, partly cloudy in the evening, then becoming mostly clear. Lows in the mid-70s. West winds up to 10 miles an hour. And now the extended forecast. Friday through Saturday night, partly cloudy with a slight chance of showers and thunderstorms. Highs in the mid-90s. Lows in the mid-70s. Sunday and Sunday night, mostly cloudy. A chance of showers and thunderstorms. Highs in the lower 90s. Lows in the lower 70s. Monday and Monday night, partly cloudy. A chance of showers and thunderstorms. Highs in the upper 80s. Lows around 70. Tuesday and Tuesday night, mostly clear. A slight chance of showers and thunderstorms. Highs in the lower 90s. Lows in the lower 70s. For more detailed weather, water, and climate information, please visit our website at weather.gov/Atlanta. The current time is 7:48 p.m. Eastern Daylight Time. Here are the 7 p.m. weather observations from around the area. At Athens, it was mostly sunny. The temperature was 92 degrees, dew point 67 degrees, relative humidity 43%, with a heat index of 95, wind variable at 7 miles an hour, pressure was 30.00 inches and rising. At Gainesville, it was sunny and 88, wind west at 10. At Winder, it was sunny, the temperature was 91. At Greensboro, it was partly cloudy and 93, wind west at 8. At Clemson, it was mostly sunny and 89, wind southwest at 8 gusting to 17. Elsewhere across Georgia, at Atlanta it was mostly sunny and 91, wind west at 6. At Cartersville, the temperature was 90, wind variable at 7. At Lawrenceville, it was sunny and 90, wind west at 12. At Macon, it was partly sunny and 89, wind southwest at 7. At Rome, it was partly sunny and 86, wind southwest at 6. At Augusta, it was mostly sunny and 94, wind southwest at 16 gusting to 23. At Savannah, it was partly sunny and 84, wind south at 13. Elsewhere across the region, at Chattanooga, it was partly sunny and 89, wind southwest at 7. At Asheville, it was cloudy and 80, wind southwest at 5. At Greenville-Spartanburg, with rain it was 80, wind southeast at 10 gusting to 32. The Athens climate summary for this evening, as of 4 p.m., July 7th, 2026.

Today's high temperature of 93 degrees occurred at 3:03 p.m. This high was 1 degree above the normal high of 92. The record high is 104 degrees, which was set in 1930. Today's low temperature of 73 degrees occurred at 5:59 a.m. This low was 3 degrees above the normal low of 70. The record low is 59 degrees, which was set in 1972. No precipitation fell today, which leaves the monthly total at a trace. This is 1.03 inches below the normal amount of 1.03 inches for July. The total precipitation for the year still stands at 22.89 inches, which is 2.91 inches below normal. There were no heating degree days today. This leaves the monthly total at zero. The yearly total since July 1st is zero. There were 18 cooling degree days today. This brings the monthly total to 141. The yearly total since January 1st is 904. Sunset tonight is at 8:48 p.m. Sunrise tomorrow is at 6:29 a.m. Here is the hazardous weather outlook. This hazardous weather outlook is for North and Central Georgia. For this afternoon and tonight, isolated thunderstorms will be possible this afternoon and evening. A low potential for severe thunderstorms exists with damaging wind gusts up to 60 miles per hour as the main threat. Hot conditions continue today, with heat index values forecast to be in the upper 90s to low 100s this afternoon. And now the extended outlook for the period Wednesday through Monday. Hot conditions persist, with heat index values forecast to be in the upper 90s to low 100s into the weekend. Isolated to scattered chances for afternoon thunderstorms remain in the forecast through the weekend. Spotter information statement. 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Please relay any information about observed severe weather to the National Weather Service. Here is the official forecast from your National Weather Service for the Athens listening area. Tonight, mostly clear. Lows in the mid-70s. Light west winds. Wednesday, sunny. Highs in the mid-90s. West winds 5 to 15 miles an hour. Wednesday night, mostly clear. Lows in the mid-70s. Light west winds. Thursday, sunny. A slight chance of showers and thunderstorms in the afternoon. Highs in the lower 90s. West winds 5 to 15 miles an hour. Chance of rain 20%. Thursday night, partly cloudy in the evening, then becoming mostly clear. Lows in the mid-70s. West winds up to 10 miles an hour. And now the extended forecast. Friday through Saturday night, partly cloudy with a slight chance of showers and thunderstorms. Highs in the mid-90s. Lows in the mid-70s. Sunday and Sunday night, mostly cloudy. A chance of showers and thunderstorms. Highs in the lower 90s. Lows in the lower 70s. Monday and Monday night, partly cloudy. A chance of showers and thunderstorms. Highs in the upper 80s. Lows around 70. Tuesday and Tuesday night, mostly clear. A slight chance of showers and thunderstorms. Highs in the lower 90s. Lows in the lower 70s. For more detailed weather, water, and climate information, please visit our website at weather.gov/Atlanta. The current time is 7:55 p.m. Eastern Daylight Time. Here are the 7 p.m. weather observations from around the area. At Athens, it was mostly sunny. The temperature was 92 degrees, dew point 67 degrees, relative humidity 43%, with a heat index of 95, wind variable at 7 miles an hour, pressure was 30.00 inches and rising. At Gainesville, it was sunny and 88, wind west at 10. At Winder, it was sunny, the temperature was 91. At Greensboro, it was partly cloudy and 93, wind west at 8. At Clemson, it

was mostly sunny and 89. Wind southwest at 8 gusting to 17. Elsewhere across Georgia, at Atlanta it was mostly sunny and 91, wind west at 6. At Cartersville, the temperature was 90, wind variable at 7. At Lawrenceville, it was sunny and 90, wind west at 12. At Macon, it was partly sunny and 89, wind southwest at 7. At Rome, it was partly sunny and 86, wind southwest at 6. At Augusta, it was mostly sunny and 94, wind southwest at 16 gusting to 23. At Savannah, it was partly sunny and 84, wind south at 13. Elsewhere across the region, at Chattanooga, it was partly sunny and 89, wind southwest at 7. At Asheville, it was cloudy and 80, wind southwest at 5. At Greenville-Spartanburg, with rain it was 80, wind southeast at 10 gusting to 32. Here is the hazardous weather outlook. This hazardous weather outlook is for north and central Georgia. For this afternoon and tonight, isolated thunderstorms will be possible this afternoon and evening. A low potential for severe thunderstorms exists with damaging wind gusts up to 60 miles per hour as the main threat. Hot conditions continue today, with heat index values forecast to be in the upper 90s to low 100s this afternoon. And now the extended outlook for the period Wednesday through Monday. Hot conditions persist, with heat index values forecast to be in the upper 90s to low 100s into the weekend. Isolated to scattered chances for afternoon thunderstorms remain in the forecast through the weekend. Spotter information statement. 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Please relay any information about observed severe weather to the National Weather Service. Here is the official forecast from your National Weather Service for the Athens listening area. Tonight, mostly clear. Lows in the mid-70s. Light west winds. Wednesday, sunny. Highs in the mid-90s. West winds 5 to 15 miles an hour. Wednesday night, mostly clear. Lows in the mid-70s. Light west winds. Thursday, sunny. A slight chance of showers and thunderstorms in the afternoon. Highs in the lower 90s. West winds 5 to 15 miles an hour. Chance of rain 20%. Thursday night, partly cloudy in the evening, then becoming mostly clear. Lows in the mid-70s. West winds up to 10 miles an hour. And now the extended forecast. Friday through Saturday night, partly cloudy with a slight chance of showers and thunderstorms. Highs in the mid-90s. Lows in the mid-70s. Sunday and Sunday night, mostly cloudy. A chance of showers and thunderstorms. Highs in the lower 90s. Lows in the lower 70s. Monday and Monday night, partly cloudy. A chance of showers and thunderstorms. Highs in the upper 80s. Lows around 70. Tuesday and Tuesday night, mostly clear. A slight chance of showers and thunderstorms. Highs in the lower 90s. Lows in the lower 70s. For more detailed weather, water, and climate information, please visit our website at weather.gov/Atlanta. The ACEOS at Middle Georgia Regional Airport in Macon is currently experiencing data issues which are expected to continue until further notice. Hourly weather data is available for the region from the Arlo Station at Warner Robins Air Force Base KWRB or Perry Houston County Airport KPXC. The current time is 8 p.m. Eastern Daylight Time. Here are the 7 p.m. weather observations from around the area. At Athens, it was mostly sunny, the temperature was 92 degrees, dew point 67 degrees, relative humidity 43%, with a heat index of 95, wind variable at 7 miles an hour, pressure was 30.00 inches and rising. At Gainesville, it was sunny and 88, wind west at 10. At Winder, it was sunny, the temperature was 91.